mostly cloudy. Highs in the lower 70s. East winds 5 to 10 miles an hour. Once again, the forecast for tonight. Mostly cloudy. Near steady temperature around 60. Northeast winds 5 to 10 miles an hour. Gusts up to 20 miles an hour through the late overnight. Taking a look at the 3 through 7 day forecast for Indianapolis and central Indiana. Thursday night. Partly cloudy through the late overnight, then clearing. Lows in the lower 50s. Northeast winds 5 to 10 miles an hour. For Friday through Saturday. Mostly clear. Highs in the lower 70s. Lows in the upper 40s. Saturday night through Monday night. Partly cloudy. Lows in the lower 50s. Highs in the mid 70s. For Tuesday. Partly cloudy. A chance of showers late in the afternoon. Highs around 80. Chance of rain 30%. The 8 to 14 day outlook for Wednesday, September 30th through Tuesday, October 6th calls for both temperatures and precipitation to be above normal. Normal highs for the period are around 70 degrees, and normal lows are around 50. The normal precipitation total for the 7 days is around 0.75 inches. The ultraviolet index for Indianapolis on Wednesday will be 3. The Environmental Protection Agency categorizes an index of 3 as moderate exposure to ultraviolet radiation. At 7 p.m. at Indianapolis, it was cloudy. The temperature was 62 degrees, the dew point 55, and the relative humidity 77%. The wind was northeast at 14 miles an hour, gusting to 23. The barometric pressure was 30.18 inches and rising. Around central Indiana, it was cloudy, with a temperature of 59 at Anderson, 59 at Muncie, 60 at Zionsville, 61 at Eagle Creek Airpark, and 61 at Shelbyville. Elsewhere across Indiana, at Fort Wayne, drizzle was falling, with a temperature of 58. It was cloudy, with a temperature of 63 at South Bend, 62 at Lafayette, 65 at Terre Haute, 63 at Bloomington, and 65 at Evansville. Just outside Indiana, at Champaign, it was partly cloudy, with a temperature of 67. It was mostly cloudy, with a temperature of 61 at Chicago and 72 at St. Louis. It was cloudy, with a temperature of 62 at Dayton, 64 at Cincinnati, and 65 at Louisville. Once again, at Indianapolis, it was 62 degrees with cloudy skies. The Indianapolis climate summary is of 7 p.m., September 22, 2026. So far today, the high temperature has been 64 degrees. The normal high is 76. So far today, the low temperature has been 57 degrees. The normal low is 55. No precipitation has fallen, which leaves the monthly total at 1.27 inches. This is 1.04 inches below the normal amount of 2.31 inches for September. The total precipitation for the year still stands at 36.05 inches, which is 2.84 inches above normal. The total snowfall for the month stands at 0.0 inches. The total snowfall since July 1st stands at a trace. The record high for tomorrow is 94, which occurred in 2010, and the record low is 34, which occurred in 1974. Sunset tonight is at 7:42 p.m. Sunrise tomorrow is at 7:34 a.m. The current time is 8:08 p.m. Eastern Daylight Time. This is NOAA All Hazards Radio KEC 74 in Indianapolis. Now a look at your forecast for Indianapolis and central Indiana. Tonight, mostly cloudy. Near steady temperature around 60. Northeast winds 5 to 10 miles an hour. Gusts up to 20 miles an hour through the late overnight. For Wednesday, mostly cloudy. Highs in the upper 60s. Northeast winds around 10 miles an hour. Gusts up to 20 miles an hour late in the afternoon. Wednesday night, mostly cloudy. Lows in the upper 50s. Northeast winds 5 to 10 miles an hour. Gusts up to 20 miles an hour through the late overnight. For Thursday, partly cloudy. Highs in the lower 70s.

5 to 10 miles an hour. Once again, the forecast for tonight. Mostly cloudy. Near steady temperature around 60. Northeast winds 5 to 10 miles an hour. Gusts up to 20 miles an hour through the late overnight. Taking a look at the 3 through 7 day forecast for Indianapolis and central Indiana. Thursday night. Partly cloudy through the late overnight, then clearing. Lows in the lower 50s. Northeast winds 5 to 10 miles an hour. For Friday through Saturday. Mostly clear. Highs in the lower 70s. Lows in the upper 40s. Saturday night through Monday night. Partly cloudy. Lows in the lower 50s. Highs in the mid 70s. For Tuesday. Partly cloudy. A chance of showers late in the afternoon. Highs around 80. Chance of rain 30%. The 8 to 14 day outlook for Wednesday, September 30th through Tuesday, October 6th calls for both temperatures and precipitation to be above normal. Normal highs for the period are around 70 degrees, and normal lows are around 50. The normal precipitation total for the 7 days is around 0.75 inches. The ultraviolet index for Indianapolis on Wednesday will be 3. The Environmental Protection Agency categorizes an index of 3 as moderate exposure to ultraviolet radiation. At 8 p.m. at Indianapolis, it was cloudy. The temperature was 62 degrees, the dew point 55, and the relative humidity 77%. The wind was northeast at 15 miles an hour. The barometric pressure was 30.19 inches and rising. Around central Indiana, it was cloudy, with a temperature of 59 at Anderson, 57 at Muncie, 59 at Zionsville, 61 at Eagle Creek Airpark, and 60 at Shelbyville. Elsewhere across Indiana, it was cloudy. It was 62 at South Bend, 58 at Fort Wayne, and 62 at Lafayette. Terre Haute reported 63, Bloomington reported 62, and Evansville reported 64. Just outside Indiana, at Champaign, it was clear, with a temperature of 65. It was mostly cloudy, with a temperature of 61 at Chicago, and 71 at St. Louis. It was cloudy, with a temperature of 61 at Dayton, 62 at Cincinnati, and 65 at Louisville. Once again, at Indianapolis, it was 62 degrees with cloudy skies. Indianapolis climate summary is of 7 p.m., September 22, 2026. So far today, the high temperature has been 64 degrees. The normal high is 76. So far today, the low temperature has been 57 degrees. The normal low is 55. No precipitation has fallen, which leaves the monthly total at 1.27 inches. This is 1.04 inches below the normal amount of 2.31 inches for September. The total precipitation for the year still stands at 36.05 inches, which is 2.84 inches above normal. The total snowfall for the month stands at 0.0 inches. The total snowfall since July 1st stands at a trace. The record high for tomorrow is 94, which occurred in 2010, and the record low is 34, which occurred in 1974. Sunset tonight is at 7:42 p.m. Sunrise tomorrow is at 7:34 a.m. Now here is the hazardous weather outlook for central Indiana. For the period through tonight, no hazardous weather is expected at this time. And now the extended outlook for the period Wednesday through Monday. No hazardous weather is expected at this time. Spotter information statement. Spotter activation is not anticipated. All hazards radio KEC 74 in Indianapolis. Now a look at your forecast for Indianapolis and central Indiana. Tonight, mostly cloudy. Near steady temperature around 60. Northeast winds 5 to 10 miles an hour. Gusts up to 20 miles an hour through the late overnight. For Wednesday, mostly cloudy. Highs in the upper 60s. Northeast winds around 10 miles an hour. Gusts up to 20 miles an hour late in the afternoon. Wednesday night, mostly cloudy. Lows in the upper 50s. Northeast winds 5 to 10 miles an hour.

hour. Gusts up to 20 miles an hour through the late overnight. For Thursday, partly cloudy. Highs in the lower 70s. East winds 5 to 10 miles an hour. Once again, the forecast for tonight. Mostly cloudy. Near steady temperature around 60. Northeast winds 5 to 10 miles an hour. Gusts up to 20 miles an hour through the late overnight. Taking a look at the 3 through 7 day forecast for Indianapolis and central Indiana. Thursday night. Partly cloudy through the late overnight, then clearing. Lows in the lower 50s. Northeast winds 5 to 10 miles an hour. For Friday through Saturday. Mostly clear. Highs in the lower 70s. Lows in the upper 40s. Saturday night through Monday night. Partly cloudy. Lows in the lower 50s. Highs in the mid 70s. For Tuesday. Partly cloudy. A chance of showers late in the afternoon. Highs around. Chance of rain 30%. The 8 to 14 day outlook for Wednesday, September 30th through Tuesday, October 6th calls for both temperatures and precipitation to be above normal. Normal highs for the period are around 70 degrees, and normal lows are around 50. The normal precipitation total for the 7 days is around 0.75 inches. The ultraviolet index for Indianapolis on Wednesday will be 3. The Environmental Protection Agency categorizes an index of 3 as moderate exposure to ultraviolet radiation. At 8 p.m. at Indianapolis, it was cloudy. The temperature was 62 degrees, the dew point 55, and the relative humidity 77%. The wind was northeast at 15 miles an hour. The barometric pressure was 30.19 inches and rising. Around central Indiana, it was cloudy, with a temperature of 59 at Anderson, 57 at Muncie, 59 at Zionsville, 61 at Eagle Creek Airpark, and 60 at Shelbyville. Elsewhere across Indiana, it was cloudy. It was 62 at South Bend, 58 at Fort Wayne, and 62 at Lafayette. Terre Haute reported 63, Bloomington reported 62, and Evansville reported 64. Just outside Indiana, at Champaign, it was clear, with a temperature of 65. It was mostly cloudy, with a temperature of 61 at Chicago, and 71 at St. Louis. It was cloudy, with a temperature of 61 at Dayton, 62 at Cincinnati, and 65 at Louisville. Once again, at Indianapolis, it was 62 degrees with cloudy skies. The Indianapolis climate summary is of 7 p.m., September 22, 2026. So far today, the high temperature has been 64 degrees. The normal high is 76. So far today, the low temperature has been 57 degrees. The normal low is 55. No precipitation has fallen, which leaves the monthly total at 1.27 inches. This is 1.04 inches below the normal amount of 2.31 inches for September. The total precipitation for the year still stands at 36.05 inches, which is 2.84 inches above normal. The total snowfall for the month stands at 0.0 inches. The total snowfall since July 1st stands at a trace. The record high for tomorrow is 94, which occurred in 2010, and the record low is 34, which occurred in 1974. Sunset tonight is at 7:42 p.m. Sunrise tomorrow is at 7:34 a.m. This is NOAA All Hazards Radio KEC 74 in Indianapolis. And now a look at your forecast for Indianapolis and central Indiana. Tonight, mostly cloudy. Near steady temperature around 60. Northeast winds 5 to 10 miles an hour. Gusts up to 20 miles an hour through the late overnight. For Wednesday, mostly cloudy. Highs in the upper 60s. Northeast winds around 10 miles an hour. Gusts up to 20 miles an hour late in the afternoon. Wednesday night, mostly cloudy. Lows in the upper 50s. Northeast winds 5 to 10 miles an hour. Gusts up to 20 miles an hour through the late overnight. For Thursday, partly cloudy. Highs in the lower 70s. East winds

5 to 10 miles an hour. Once again, the forecast for tonight. Mostly cloudy. Near steady temperature around 60. Northeast winds 5 to 10 miles an hour. Gusts up to 20 miles an hour through the late overnight. Taking a look at the 3 through 7 day forecast for Indianapolis and central Indiana. Thursday night. Partly cloudy through the late overnight, then clearing. Lows in the lower 50s. Northeast winds 5 to 10 miles an hour. For Friday through Saturday, mostly clear. Highs in the lower 70s. Lows in the upper 40s. Saturday night through Monday night, partly cloudy. Lows in the lower 50s. Highs in the mid 70s. For Tuesday, partly cloudy. A chance of showers late in the afternoon. Highs around 80. Chance of rain 30%. The 8 to 14 day outlook for Wednesday, September 30th through Tuesday, October 6th, calls for both temperatures and precipitation to be above normal. Normal highs for the period are around 70 degrees, and normal lows are around 50. The normal precipitation total for the 7 days is around 0.75 inches. The ultraviolet index for Indianapolis on Wednesday will be 3. The Environmental Protection Agency categorizes an index of 3 as moderate exposure to ultraviolet radiation. At 8 p.m. at Indianapolis, it was cloudy. The temperature was 62 degrees, the dew point 55, and the relative humidity 77%. The wind was northeast at 15 miles an hour. The barometric pressure was 30.19 inches and rising. Around central Indiana, it was cloudy, with a temperature of 59 at Anderson, 57 at Muncie, 59 at Zionsville, 61 at Eagle Creek Airpark, and 60 at Shelbyville. Elsewhere across Indiana, it was cloudy. It was 62 at South Bend, 58 at Fort Wayne, and 62 at Lafayette. Terre Haute reported 63, Bloomington reported 62, and Evansville reported 64. Just outside Indiana, at Champaign, it was clear, with a temperature of 65. It was mostly cloudy, with a temperature of 61 at Chicago and 71 at St. Louis. It was cloudy, with a temperature of 61 at Dayton, 62 at Cincinnati, and 65 at Louisville. Once again, at Indianapolis, it was 62 degrees with cloudy skies. The Indianapolis climate summary is of 7 p.m., September 22, 2026. So far today, the high temperature has been 64 degrees. The normal high is 76. So far today, the low temperature has been 57 degrees. The normal low is 55. No precipitation has fallen, which leaves the monthly total at 1.27 inches. This is 1.04 inches below the normal amount of 2.31 inches for September. The total precipitation for the year still stands at 36.05 inches, which is 2.84 inches above normal. The total snowfall for the month stands at 0.0 inches. The total snowfall since July 1st stands at a trace. The record high for tomorrow is 94, which occurred in 2010, and the record low is 34, which occurred in 1974. Sunset tonight is at 7:42 p.m. Sunrise tomorrow is at 7:34 a.m. The current time is 8:23 p.m. Eastern Daylight Time. This is All Hazards Radio KEC 74 in Indianapolis. Now a look at your forecast for Indianapolis and central Indiana. Tonight, mostly cloudy. Near steady temperature around 60. Northeast winds 5 to 10 miles an hour. Gusts up to 20 miles an hour through the late overnight. For Wednesday, mostly cloudy. Highs in the upper 60s. Northeast winds around 10 miles an hour. Gusts up to 20 miles an hour late in the afternoon. Wednesday night, mostly cloudy. Lows in the upper 50s. Northeast winds 5 to 10 miles an hour. Gusts up to 20 miles an hour through the late overnight. For Thursday, partly cloudy. Highs in the lower 70s. East winds 5 to 10 miles an hour. Once again, the forecast for tonight. Mostly

cloudy. Near steady temperature around 60. Northeast winds 5 to 10 miles an hour. Gusts up to 20 miles an hour through the late overnight. Taking a look at the 3 through 7 day forecast for Indianapolis and central Indiana. Thursday night. Partly cloudy through the late overnight, then clearing. Lows in the lower 50s. Northeast winds 5 to 10 miles an hour. For Friday through Saturday, mostly clear. Highs in the lower 70s. Lows in the upper 40s. Saturday night through Monday night, partly cloudy. Lows in the lower 50s. Highs in the mid 70s. For Tuesday, partly cloudy. A chance of showers late in the afternoon. Highs around 80. Chance of rain 30%. The 14-day outlook for Wednesday, September 30th through Tuesday, October 6th, calls for both temperatures and precipitation to be above normal. Normal highs for the period are around 70 degrees, and normal lows are around 50. The normal precipitation total for the 7 days is around 0.75 inches. The ultraviolet index for Indianapolis on Wednesday will be 3. The Environmental Protection Agency categorizes an index of 3 as moderate exposure to ultraviolet radiation. At 8 p.m. at Indianapolis, it was cloudy. The temperature was 62 degrees, the dew point 55, and the relative humidity 77%. The wind was northeast at 15 miles an hour. The barometric pressure was 30.19 inches and rising. Around central Indiana, it was cloudy, with a temperature of 59 at Anderson, 57 at Muncie, 59 at Zionsville, 61 at Eagle Creek Airpark, and 60 at Shelbyville. Elsewhere across Indiana, it was cloudy. It was 62 at South Bend, 58 at Fort Wayne, and 62 at Lafayette. Terre Haute reported 63, Bloomington reported 62, and Evansville reported 64. Just outside Indiana, at Champaign, it was clear, with a temperature of 65. It was mostly cloudy, with a temperature of 61 at Chicago and 71 at St. Louis. It was cloudy, with a temperature of 61 at Dayton, 62 at Cincinnati, and 65 at Louisville. Once again, at Indianapolis, it was 62 degrees with cloudy skies. The Indianapolis climate summary is of 7 p.m., September 22, 2026. So far today, the high temperature has been 64 degrees. The normal high is 76. So far today, the low temperature has been 57 degrees. The normal low is 55. No precipitation has fallen, which leaves the monthly total at 1.27 inches. This is 1.04 inches below the normal amount of 2.31 inches for September. The total precipitation for the year still stands at 36.05 inches, which is 2.84 inches above normal. The total snowfall for the month stands at 0.0 inches. The total snowfall since July 1st stands at a trace. The record high for tomorrow is 94, which occurred in 2010, and the record low is 34, which occurred in 1974. Sunset tonight is at 7:42 p.m. Sunrise tomorrow is at 7:34 a.m. This is NOAA All Hazards Radio KEC 74 in Indianapolis. Now a look at your forecast for Indianapolis and central Indiana. Tonight, mostly cloudy. Near steady temperature around 60. Northeast winds 5 to 10 miles an hour. Gusts up to 20 miles an hour through the late overnight. For Wednesday, mostly cloudy. Highs in the upper 60s. Northeast winds around 10 miles an hour. Gusts up to 20 miles an hour late in the afternoon. Wednesday night, mostly cloudy. Lows in the upper 50s. Northeast winds 5 to 10 miles an hour. Gusts up to 20 miles an hour through the late overnight. For Thursday, partly cloudy. Highs in the lower 70s. East winds 5 to 10 miles an hour. Once again, the forecast for tonight. Mostly cloudy. Near steady temperature around 60. Northeast winds 5 to 10 miles an hour. Gusts up to 20 miles an hour through the late overnight.

taking a look at the 3 through 7 day forecast for Indianapolis and central Indiana. Thursday night, partly cloudy through the late overnight, then clearing. Lows in the lower 50s. Northeast winds 5 to 10 miles an hour. For Friday through Saturday, mostly clear. Highs in the lower 70s. Lows in the upper 40s. Saturday night through Monday night, partly cloudy. Lows in the lower 50s. Highs in the mid 70s. For Tuesday, partly cloudy. A chance of showers late in the afternoon. Highs around 80. Chance of rain 30%. The 14-day outlook for Wednesday, September 30th through Tuesday, October 6th, calls for both temperatures and precipitation to be above normal. Normal highs for the period are around 70 degrees, and normal lows are around 50. The normal precipitation total for the 7 days is around 0.75 inches. The ultraviolet index for Indianapolis on Wednesday will be 3. The Environmental Protection Agency categorizes an index of 3 as moderate exposure to ultraviolet radiation. At 8 p.m. at Indianapolis, it was cloudy. The temperature was 62 degrees, the dew point 55, and the relative humidity 77%. The wind was northeast at 15 miles an hour. The barometric pressure was 30.19 inches and rising. Around central Indiana, it was cloudy, with a temperature of 59 at Anderson, 57 at Muncie, 59 at Zionsville, 61 at Eagle Creek Airpark, and 60 at Shelbyville. Elsewhere across Indiana, it was cloudy. It was 62 at South Bend, 58 at Fort Wayne, and 62 at Lafayette. Terre Haute reported 63, Bloomington reported 62, and Evansville reported 64. Just outside Indiana, at Champaign, it was clear, with a temperature of 65. It was mostly cloudy, with a temperature of 61 at Chicago and 71 at St. Louis. It was cloudy, with a temperature of 61 at Dayton, 62 at Cincinnati, and 65 at Louisville. Once again, at Indianapolis, it was 62 degrees with cloudy skies. The Indianapolis climate summary is of 7 p.m., September 22, 2026. So far today, the high temperature has been 64 degrees. The normal high is 76. So far today, the low temperature has been 57 degrees. The normal low is 55. No precipitation has fallen, which leaves the monthly total at 1.27 inches. This is 1.04 inches below the normal amount of 2.31 inches for September. The total precipitation for the year still stands at 36.05 inches, which is 2.84 inches above normal. The total snowfall for the month stands at 0.0 inches. The total snowfall since July 1st stands at a trace. The record high for tomorrow is 94, which occurred in 2010, and the record low is 34, which occurred in 1974. Sunset tonight is at 7:42 p.m. Sunrise tomorrow is at 7:34 a.m. Now here is the hazardous weather outlook for central Indiana. For the period through tonight, no hazardous weather is expected at this time. And now the extended outlook for the period Wednesday through Monday. No hazardous weather is expected at this time. Spotter information statement. Spotter activation is not anticipated. 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Now a look at your forecast for Indianapolis and central Indiana. Tonight, mostly. This is NOAA All Hazards Radio KEC 74 in Indianapolis. Now a look at your forecast for Indianapolis and central Indiana. Tonight, mostly cloudy. Near steady temperature around 60. Northeast winds 5 to 10 miles an hour. Gusts up to 20 miles an hour through the late overnight. For Wednesday, mostly cloudy. Highs in the upper 60s. Northeast winds around 10 miles an hour. Gusts up to 20 miles an hour late in the afternoon. Wednesday night, mostly cloudy. Lows in the upper 50s. Northeast winds 5 to 10 miles an hour. Gusts up to 20 miles an hour through the late overnight.

For Thursday, partly cloudy. Highs in the lower 70s. East winds 5 to 10 miles an hour. Once again, the forecast for tonight. Mostly cloudy. Near steady temperature around 60. Northeast winds 5 to 10 miles an hour. Gusts up to 20 miles an hour through the late overnight. Taking a look at the 3 through 7 day forecast for Indianapolis and central Indiana. Thursday night. Partly cloudy through the late overnight, then clearing. Lows in the lower 50s. Northeast winds 5 to 10 miles an hour. For Friday through Saturday. Mostly clear. Highs in the lower 70s. Lows in the upper 40s. Saturday night through Monday night. Partly cloudy. Lows in the lower 50s. Highs in the mid-70s. For Tuesday. Partly cloudy. A chance of showers late in the afternoon. Highs around 80. Chance of rain 30%. The 14-day outlook for Wednesday, September 30th through Tuesday, October 6th, calls for both temperatures and precipitation to be above normal. Normal highs for the period are around 70 degrees, and normal lows are around 50. The normal precipitation total for the 7 days is around 0.75 inches. The ultraviolet index for Indianapolis on Wednesday will be 3. The Environmental Protection Agency categorizes an index of 3 as moderate exposure to ultraviolet radiation. At 8 p.m. at Indianapolis, it was cloudy. The temperature was 62 degrees, the dew point 55, and the relative humidity 77%. The wind was northeast at 15 miles an hour. The barometric pressure was 30.19 inches and rising. Around central Indiana, it was cloudy, with a temperature of 59 at Anderson, 57 at Muncie, 59 at Zionsville, 61 at Eagle Creek Airpark, and 60 at Shelbyville. Elsewhere across Indiana, it was cloudy. It was 62 at South Bend, 58 at Fort Wayne, and 62 at Lafayette. Terre Haute reported 63, Bloomington reported 62, and Evansville reported 64. Just outside Indiana, at Champaign, it was clear, with a temperature of 65. It was mostly cloudy, with a temperature of 61 at Chicago, and 71 at St. Louis. It was cloudy, with a temperature of 61 at Dayton, 62 at Cincinnati, and 65 at Louisville. Once again, at Indianapolis, it was 62 degrees with cloudy skies. The Indianapolis climate summary is of 7 p.m., September 22, 2026. So far today, the high temperature has been 64 degrees. The normal high is 76. So far today, the low temperature has been 57 degrees. The normal low is 55. No precipitation has fallen, which leaves the monthly total at 1.27 inches. This is 1.04 inches below the normal amount of 2.31 inches for September. The total precipitation for the year still stands at 36.05 inches, which is 2.84 inches above normal. The total snowfall for the month stands at 0.0 inches. The total snowfall since July 1st stands at a trace. The record high for tomorrow is 94, which occurred in 2010, and the record low is 34, which occurred in 1974. Sunset tonight is at 7:42 p.m. Sunrise tomorrow is at 7:34 a.m. This is NOAA All Hazards Radio KEC 74 in Indianapolis. Current time is 8:38 p.m. Eastern Daylight Time. And now a look at your forecast for Indianapolis and central Indiana. Tonight, mostly cloudy. Near steady temperature around 60. Northeast winds 5 to 10 miles an hour. Gusts up to 20 miles an hour through the late overnight. For Wednesday, mostly cloudy. Highs in the upper 60s. Northeast winds around 10 miles an hour. Gusts up to 20 miles an hour late in the afternoon. Wednesday night, mostly cloudy. Lows in the upper 50s. Northeast winds 5 to 10 miles an hour. Gusts up to 20 miles an hour through the late overnight. For Thursday, partly cloudy. Highs in the lower 70s.
east winds 5 to 10 miles an hour. Once again, the forecast for tonight. Mostly cloudy. Near steady temperature around 60. Northeast winds 5 to 10 miles an hour. Gusts up to 20 miles an hour through the late overnight. Taking a look at the 3 through 7 day forecast for Indianapolis and central Indiana. Thursday night. Partly cloudy through the late overnight, then clearing. Lows in the lower 50s. Northeast winds 5 to 10 miles an hour. For Friday through Saturday. Mostly clear. Highs in the lower 70s. Lows in the upper 40s. Saturday night through Monday night. Partly cloudy. Lows in the lower 50s. Highs in the mid 70s. For Tuesday. Partly cloudy. A chance of showers late in the afternoon. Highs around 80. Chance of rain 30%. The 8 to 14 day outlook for Wednesday, September 30th through Tuesday, October 6th calls for both temperatures and precipitation to be above normal. Normal highs for the period are around 70 degrees, and normal lows are around 50. The normal precipitation total for the 7 days is around 0.75 inches. The ultraviolet index for Indianapolis on Wednesday will be 3. The Environmental Protection Agency categorizes an index of 3 as moderate exposure to ultraviolet radiation. At 8 p.m. at Indianapolis, it was cloudy. The temperature was 62 degrees, the dew point 55, and the relative humidity 77%. The wind was northeast at 15 miles an hour. The barometric pressure was 30.19 inches and rising. Around central Indiana, it was cloudy, with a temperature of 59 at Anderson, 57 at Muncie, 59 at Zionsville, 61 at Eagle Creek Airpark, and 60 at Shelbyville. Elsewhere across Indiana, it was cloudy. It was 62 at South Bend, 58 at Fort Wayne, and 62 at Lafayette. Terre Haute reported 63, Bloomington reported 62, and Evansville reported 64. Just outside Indiana, at Champaign, it was clear, with a temperature of 65. It was mostly cloudy, with a temperature of 61 at Chicago and 71 at St. Louis. It was cloudy, with a temperature of 61 at Dayton, 62 at Cincinnati, and 65 at Louisville. Once again, at Indianapolis, it was 62 degrees with cloudy skies. The Indianapolis climate summary is of 7 p.m., September 22, 2026. So far today, the high temperature has been 64 degrees. The normal high is 76. So far today, the low temperature has been 57 degrees. The normal low is 55. No precipitation has fallen, which leaves the monthly total at 1.27 inches. This is 1.04 inches below the normal amount of 2.31 inches for September. The total precipitation for the year still stands at 36.05 inches, which is 2.84 inches above normal. The total snowfall for the month stands at 0.0 inches. The total snowfall since July 1st stands at a trace. The record high for tomorrow is 94, which occurred in 2010, and the record low is 34, which occurred in 1974. Sunset tonight is at 7:42 p.m. Sunrise tomorrow is at 7:34 a.m. This is NOAA All Hazards Radio KEC 74 in Indianapolis. And now a look at your forecast for Indianapolis and central Indiana. Tonight, mostly cloudy. Near steady temperature around 60. Northeast winds 5 to 10 miles an hour. Gusts up to 20 miles an hour through the late overnight. For Wednesday, mostly cloudy. Highs in the upper 60s. Northeast winds around 10 miles an hour. Gusts up to 20 miles an hour late in the afternoon. Wednesday night, mostly cloudy. Lows in the upper 50s. Northeast winds 5 to 10 miles an hour. Gusts up to 20 miles an hour through the late overnight. For Thursday, partly cloudy. Highs in the lower 70s. East winds 5 to 10 miles an hour. Once again, the forecast for tonight. Mostly cloudy. Near steady temperature around 60.
Northeast winds 5 to

miles an hour. Gusts up to 20 miles an hour through the late overnight. Taking a look at the 3-7 day forecast for Indianapolis and central Indiana. Thursday night. Partly cloudy through the late overnight, then clearing. Lows in the lower 50s. Northeast winds 5 to 10 miles an hour. For Friday through Saturday. Mostly clear. Highs in the lower 70s. Lows in the upper 40s. Saturday night through Monday night. Partly cloudy. Lows in the lower 50s. Highs in the mid 70s. For Tuesday. Partly cloudy. A chance of showers late in the afternoon. Highs around 80. Chance of rain 30%. The 8 to 14 day outlook for Wednesday, September 30th through Tuesday, October 6th calls for both temperatures and precipitation to be above normal. Normal highs for the period are around 70 degrees, and normal lows are around 50. The normal precipitation total for the 7 days is around 0.75 inches. The ultraviolet index for Indianapolis on Wednesday will be 3. The Environmental Protection Agency categorizes an index of 3 as moderate exposure to ultraviolet radiation. At 8 p.m. at Indianapolis, it was cloudy. The temperature was 62 degrees, the dew point 55, and the relative humidity 77%. The wind was northeast at 15 miles an hour. The barometric pressure was 30.19 inches and rising. Around central Indiana, it was cloudy, with a temperature of 59 at Anderson, 57 at Muncie, 59 at Zionsville, 61 at Eagle Creek Airpark, and 60 at Shelbyville. Elsewhere across Indiana, it was cloudy. It was 62 at South Bend, 58 at Fort Wayne, and 62 at Lafayette. Terre Haute reported 63, Bloomington reported 62, and Evansville reported 64. Just outside Indiana, at Champaign, it was clear, with a temperature of 65. It was mostly cloudy, with a temperature of 61 at Chicago and 71 at St. Louis. It was cloudy, with a temperature of 61 at Dayton, 62 at Cincinnati, and 65 at Louisville. Once again, at Indianapolis, it was 62 degrees with cloudy skies. The Indianapolis climate summary is of 7 p.m., September 22, 2026. So far today, the high temperature has been 64 degrees. The normal high is 76. So far today, the low temperature has been 57 degrees. The normal low is 55. No precipitation has fallen, which leaves the monthly total at 1.27 inches. This is 1.04 inches below the normal amount of 2.31 inches for September. The total precipitation for the year still stands at 36.05 inches, which is 2.84 inches above normal. The total snowfall for the month stands at 0.0 inches. The total snowfall since July 1st stands at a trace. The record high for tomorrow is 94, which occurred in 2010, and the record low is 34, which occurred in 1974. Sunset tonight is at 7:42 p.m. Sunrise tomorrow is at 7:34 a.m. This is NOAA All Hazards Radio KEC 74 in Indianapolis. Now a look at your forecast for Indianapolis and central Indiana. Tonight, mostly cloudy. Near steady temperature around 60. Northeast winds 5 to 10 miles an hour. Gusts up to 20 miles an hour through the late overnight. For Wednesday, mostly cloudy. Highs in the upper 60s. Northeast winds around 10 miles an hour. Gusts up to 20 miles an hour late in the afternoon. Wednesday night, mostly cloudy. Lows in the upper 50s. Northeast winds 5 to 10 miles an hour. Gusts up to 20 miles an hour through the late overnight. For Thursday, partly cloudy. Highs in the lower 70s. East winds 5 to 10 miles an hour. Once again, the forecast for tonight. Mostly cloudy. Near steady temperature around 60. Northeast winds 5 to 10 miles an hour. Gusts up to 20 miles an hour through the late overnight. Taking a look at the 3-7 day forecast for Indianapolis and central Indiana.
Thursday night. Partly cloudy through the late overnight, then clearing. Lows in the lower 50s. Northeast winds 5 to 10 miles an hour. For Friday through Saturday. Mostly clear. Highs in the lower 70s. Lows in the upper 40s. Saturday night through Monday night. Partly cloudy. Lows in the lower 50s. Highs in the mid 70s. For Tuesday. Partly cloudy. A chance of showers late in the afternoon. Highs around 80. Chance of rain 30%. The 8 to 14 day outlook for Wednesday, September 30th through Tuesday, October 6th calls for both temperatures and precipitation to be above normal. Normal highs for the period are around 70 degrees, and normal lows are around 50. The normal precipitation total for the 7 days is around 0.75 inches. The ultraviolet index for Indianapolis on Wednesday will be 3. The Environmental Protection Agency categorizes an index of 3 as moderate exposure to ultraviolet radiation. At 8 p.m. at Indianapolis, it was cloudy. The temperature was 62 degrees, the dew point 55, and the relative humidity 77%. The wind was northeast at 15 miles an hour. The barometric pressure was 30.19 inches and rising. Around central Indiana, it was cloudy, with a temperature of 59 at Anderson, 57 at Muncie, 59 at Zionsville, 61 at Eagle Creek Airpark, and 60 at Shelbyville. Elsewhere across Indiana, it was cloudy. It was 62 at South Bend, 58 at Fort Wayne, and 62 at Lafayette. Terre Haute reported 63, Bloomington reported 62, and Evansville reported 64. Just outside Indiana, at Champaign, it was clear, with a temperature of 65. It was mostly cloudy, with a temperature of 61 at Chicago and 71 at St. Louis. It was cloudy, with a temperature of 61 at Dayton, 62 at Cincinnati, and 65 at Louisville. Once again, at Indianapolis, it was 62 degrees with cloudy skies. The Indianapolis climate summary is of 7 p.m., September 22, 2026. So far today, the high temperature has been 64 degrees. The normal high is 76. So far today, the low temperature has been 57 degrees. The normal low is 55. No precipitation has fallen, which leaves the monthly total at 1.27 inches. This is 1.04 inches below the normal amount of 2.31 inches for September. The total precipitation for the year still stands at 36.05 inches, which is 2.84 inches above normal. The total snowfall for the month stands at 0.0 inches. The total snowfall since July 1st stands at a trace. The record high for tomorrow is 94, which occurred in 2010, and the record low is 34, which occurred in 1974. Sunset tonight is at 7:42 p.m. Sunrise tomorrow is at 7:34 a.m. Now here is the hazardous weather outlook for central Indiana. For the period through tonight, no hazardous weather is expected at this time. And now the extended outlook for the period Wednesday through Monday. No hazardous weather is expected at this time. Spotter information statement. Spotter activation is not anticipated. This is NOAA All Hazards Radio KEC 74 in Indianapolis. And now a look at your forecast for Indianapolis and central Indiana. Tonight, mostly cloudy. Near steady temperature around 60. Northeast winds 5 to 10 miles an hour. Gusts up to 20 miles an hour through the late overnight. For Wednesday, mostly cloudy. Highs in the upper 60s. Northeast winds around 10 miles an hour. Gusts up to 20 miles an hour late in the afternoon. Wednesday night, mostly cloudy. Lows in the upper 50s. Northeast winds 5 to 10 miles an hour. Gusts up to 20 miles an hour through the late overnight. For Thursday, partly cloudy. Highs in the lower 70s. East winds 5 to 10 miles an hour. Once again, the forecast for tonight. Mostly cloudy. Near steady temperature around 60. Northeast winds 5 to 10 miles.

Environmental Protection Agency categorizes an index as moderate exposure to ultraviolet radiation. At 8 p.m. at Indianapolis, it was cloudy. The temperature was 62 degrees, the dew point 55, and the relative humidity 77%. The wind was northeast at 15 miles an hour. The barometric pressure was 30.19 inches and rising. Around central Indiana, it was cloudy, with a temperature of 59 at Anderson, 57 at Muncie, 59 at Zionsville, 61 at Eagle Creek Airpark, and 60 at Shelbyville. Elsewhere across Indiana, it was cloudy. It was 62 at South Bend, 58 at Fort Wayne, and 62 at Lafayette. Terre Haute reported 63, Bloomington reported 62, and Evansville reported 64. Just outside Indiana, at Champaign, it was clear, with a temperature of 65. It was mostly cloudy, with a temperature of 61 at Chicago and 71 at St. Louis. It was cloudy, with a temperature of 61 at Dayton, 62 at Cincinnati, and 65 at Louisville. Once again, at Indianapolis, it was 62 degrees with cloudy skies. The Indianapolis climate summary is of 7 p.m., September 22, 2026. So far today, the high temperature has been 64 degrees. The normal high is 76. So far today, the low temperature has been 57 degrees. The normal low is 55. No precipitation has fallen, which leaves the monthly total at 1.27 inches. This is 1.04 inches below the normal amount of 2.31 inches for September. The total precipitation for the year still stands at 36.05 inches, which is 2.84 inches above normal. The total snowfall for the month stands at 0.0 inches. The total snowfall since July 1st stands at a trace. The record high for tomorrow is 94, which occurred in 2010, and the record low is 34, which occurred in 1974. Sunset tonight is at 7:42 p.m. Sunrise tomorrow is at 7:34 a.m. This is NOAA All Hazards Radio KEC 74 in Indianapolis. Now a look at your forecast for Indianapolis and central Indiana. Tonight, mostly cloudy. Near steady temperature around 60. Northeast winds 5 to 10 miles an hour. Gusts up to 20 miles an hour through the late overnight. For Wednesday, mostly cloudy. Highs in the upper 60s. Northeast winds around 10 miles an hour. Gusts up to 20 miles an hour late in the afternoon. Wednesday night, mostly cloudy. Lows in the upper 50s. Northeast winds 5 to 10 miles an hour. Gusts up to 20 miles an hour through the late overnight. For Thursday, partly cloudy. Highs in the lower 70s. East winds 5 to 10 miles an hour. Once again, the forecast for tonight. Mostly cloudy. Near steady temperature around 60. Northeast winds 5 to 10 miles an hour. Gusts up to 20 miles an hour through the late overnight. The current time is 9:08 p.m. Eastern Daylight Time. Taking a look at the 3-7 day forecast for Indianapolis and central Indiana. Thursday night, partly cloudy through the late overnight, then clearing. Lows in the lower 50s. Northeast winds 5 to 10 miles an hour. For Friday through Saturday, mostly clear. Highs in the lower 70s. Lows in the upper 40s. Saturday night through Monday night, partly cloudy. Lows in the lower 50s. Highs in the mid 70s. For Tuesday, partly cloudy. A chance of showers late in the afternoon. Highs around 80. Chance of rain 30%. The 8 to 14 day outlook for Wednesday, September 30th through Tuesday, October 6th, calls for both temperatures and precipitation to be above normal. Normal highs for the period are around 70 degrees, and normal lows are around 50. The normal precipitation total for the 7 days is around 0.75 inches. The ultraviolet index for Indianapolis on Wednesday will be 3. The Environmental Protection Agency categorizes an index of 3 as moderate exposure to ultraviolet radiation.

at 8 p.m. at Indianapolis, it was cloudy. The temperature was 62 degrees, the dew point 55, and the relative humidity 77%. The wind was northeast at 15 miles an hour. The barometric pressure was 30.19 inches and rising. Around central Indiana, it was cloudy, with a temperature of 59 at Anderson, 57 at Muncie, 59 at Zionsville, 61 at Eagle Creek Airpark, and 60 at Shelbyville. Elsewhere across Indiana, it was cloudy. It was 62 at South Bend, 58 at Fort Wayne, and 62 at Lafayette. Terre Haute reported 63, Bloomington reported 62, and Evansville reported 64. Just outside Indiana, at Champaign, it was clear, with a temperature of 65. It was mostly cloudy, with a temperature of 61 at Chicago and 71 at St. Louis. It was cloudy, with a temperature of 61 at Dayton, 62 at Cincinnati, and 65 at Louisville. Once again, at Indianapolis, it was 62 degrees with cloudy skies. At 9 p.m., at Indianapolis, it was cloudy. The temperature was 60 degrees, the dew point 56, and the relative humidity 86%. The wind was northeast at 15 miles an hour. The barometric pressure was 30.20 inches and rising. Around central Indiana, it was cloudy, with a temperature of 58 at Anderson, 57 at Muncie, 58 at Zionsville, 59 at Eagle Creek Airpark, and 60 at Shelbyville. Elsewhere across Indiana, it was cloudy. It was 61 at South Bend, 60 at Fort Wayne, and 62 at Lafayette. Terre Haute reported 62, Bloomington reported 61, and Evansville reported 64. Just outside Indiana, at Dayton, drizzle was falling, with a temperature of 60. It was mostly cloudy, with a temperature of 61 at Chicago and 70 at St. Louis. It was cloudy, with a temperature of 63 at Champaign, 62 at Cincinnati, and 65 at Louisville. Once again, at Indianapolis, it was 60 degrees with cloudy skies. The Indianapolis climate summary is of 7 p.m., September 22, 2026. So far today, the high temperature has been 64 degrees. The normal high is 76. So far today, the low temperature has been 57 degrees. The normal low is 55. No precipitation has fallen, which leaves the monthly total at 1.27 inches. This is 1.04 inches below the normal amount of 2.31 inches for September. The total precipitation for the year still stands at 36.05 inches, which is 2.84 inches above normal. The total snowfall for the month stands at 0.0 inches. The total snowfall since July 1st stands at a trace. The record high for tomorrow is 94, which occurred in 2010, and the record low is 34, which occurred in 1974. Sunset tonight is at 7:42 p.m. Sunrise tomorrow is at 7:34 a.m. Now here is the hazardous weather outlook for central Indiana. For the period through tonight, no hazardous weather is expected at this time. And now the extended outlook for the period Wednesday through Monday. No hazardous weather is expected at this time. Spotter information statement. Spotter activation is not anticipated. This is NOAA All Hazards Radio KEC 74 in Indianapolis. Now a look at your forecast for Indianapolis and central Indiana. Tonight, mostly cloudy. Near steady temperature around 60. Northeast winds 5 to 10 miles an hour. Gusts up to 20 miles an hour through the late overnight. For Wednesday, mostly cloudy. Highs in the upper 60s. Northeast winds around 10 miles an hour. Gusts up to 20 miles an hour late in the afternoon. Wednesday night, mostly cloudy. Lows in the upper 50s. Northeast winds 5 to 10 miles an hour. Gusts up to 20 miles an hour through the late overnight. For Thursday, partly cloudy. Highs in the lower 70s. East winds 5 to 10 miles an hour. Once again, the forecast for tonight. Mostly cloudy. Near steady temperature around 60. Northeast winds 5 to 10 miles an hour.

gusts up to 20 miles an hour through the late overnight. Taking a look at the 3-7 day forecast for Indianapolis and central Indiana. Thursday night, partly cloudy through the late overnight, then clearing. Lows in the lower 50s. Northeast winds 5 to 10 miles an hour. For Friday through Saturday, mostly clear. Highs in the lower 70s. Lows in the upper 40s. Saturday night through Monday night, partly cloudy. Lows in the lower 50s. Highs in the mid 70s. For Tuesday, partly cloudy. A chance of showers late in the afternoon. Highs around 80. Chance of rain 30%. The 8 to 14 day outlook for Wednesday, September 30th through Tuesday, October 6th calls for both temperatures and precipitation to be above normal. Normal highs for the period are around 70 degrees, and normal lows are around 50. The normal precipitation total for the 7 days is around 0.75 inches. The ultraviolet index for Indianapolis on Wednesday will be 3. The Environmental Protection Agency categorizes an index of 3 as moderate exposure to ultraviolet radiation. At 9 p.m. at Indianapolis, it was cloudy. The temperature was 60 degrees, the dew point 56, and the relative humidity 86%. The wind was northeast at 15 miles an hour. The barometric pressure was 30.20 inches and rising. Around central Indiana, it was cloudy, with a temperature of 58 at Anderson, 57 at Muncie, 58 at Zionsville, 59 at Eagle Creek Airpark, and 60 at Shelbyville. Elsewhere across Indiana, it was cloudy. It was 61 at South Bend, 60 at Fort Wayne, and 62 at Lafayette. Terre Haute reported 62, Bloomington reported 61, and Evansville reported 64. Just outside Indiana, at Dayton, drizzle was falling, with a temperature of 60. It was mostly cloudy, with a temperature of 61 at Chicago, and 70 at St. Louis. It was cloudy, with a temperature of 63 at Champaign, 62 at Cincinnati, and 65 at Louisville. Once again, at Indianapolis, it was 60 degrees with cloudy skies. Indianapolis climate summary is of 7 p.m., September 22, 2026. So far today, the high temperature has been 64 degrees. The normal high is 76. So far today, the low temperature has been 57 degrees. The normal low is 55. No precipitation has fallen, which leaves the monthly total at 1.27 inches. This is 1.04 inches below the normal amount of 2.31 inches for September. The total precipitation for the year still stands at 36.05 inches, which is 2.84 inches above normal. The total snowfall for the month stands at 0.0 inches. The total snowfall since July 1st stands at a trace. The record high for tomorrow is 94, which occurred in 2010, and the record low is 34, which occurred in 1974. Sunset tonight is at 7:42 p.m. Sunrise tomorrow is at 7:34 a.m. This is NOAA All Hazards Radio KEC 74 in Indianapolis. Now a look at your forecast for Indianapolis and central Indiana. Tonight, mostly cloudy. Near steady temperature around 60. Northeast winds 5 to 10 miles an hour. Gusts up to 20 miles an hour through the late overnight. For Wednesday, mostly cloudy. Highs in the upper 60s. Northeast winds around 10 miles an hour. Gusts up to 20 miles an hour late in the afternoon. Wednesday night, mostly cloudy. Lows in the upper 50s. Northeast winds 5 to 10 miles an hour. Gusts up to 20 miles an hour through the late overnight. For Thursday, partly cloudy. Highs in the lower 70s. East winds 5 to 10 miles an hour. Once again, the forecast for tonight. Mostly cloudy. Near steady temperature around 60. Northeast winds 5 to 10 miles an hour. Gusts up to 20 miles an hour through the late overnight. Taking a look at the 3-7 day forecast for Indianapolis and central Indiana. Thursday night, partly

Cloudy through the late overnight, then clearing. Lows in the lower 50s. Northeast winds 5 to 10 miles an hour. For Friday through Saturday, mostly clear. Highs in the lower 70s. Lows in the upper 40s. Saturday night through Monday night, partly cloudy. Lows in the lower 50s. Highs in the mid 70s. For Tuesday, partly cloudy. A chance of showers late in the afternoon. Highs around 80. Chance of rain 30%. The 14-day outlook for Wednesday, September 30th through Tuesday, October 6th, calls for both temperatures and precipitation to be above normal. Normal highs for the period are around 70 degrees, and normal lows are around 50. The normal precipitation total for the 7 days is around 0.75 inches. The ultraviolet index for Indianapolis on Wednesday will be 3. The Environmental Protection Agency categorizes an index of 3 as moderate exposure to ultraviolet radiation. At 9 p.m. at Indianapolis, it was cloudy. The temperature was 60 degrees, the dew point 56, and the relative humidity 86%. The wind was northeast at 15 miles an hour. The barometric pressure was 30.20 inches and rising. Around central Indiana, it was cloudy, with a temperature of 58 at Anderson, 57 at Muncie, 58 at Zionsville, 59 at Eagle Creek Airpark, and 60 at Shelbyville. Elsewhere across Indiana, it was cloudy. It was 61 at South Bend, 60 at Fort Wayne, and 62 at Lafayette. Terre Haute reported 62, Bloomington reported 61, and Evansville reported 64. Just outside Indiana, at Dayton, drizzle was falling, with a temperature of 60. It was mostly cloudy, with a temperature of 61 at Chicago and 70 at St. Louis. It was cloudy, with a temperature of 63 at Champaign, 62 at Cincinnati, and 65 at Louisville. Once again, at Indianapolis, it was 60 degrees with cloudy skies. The Indianapolis climate summary is of 7 p.m., September 22, 2026. So far today, the high temperature has been 64 degrees. The normal high is 76. So far today, the low temperature has been 57 degrees. The normal low is 55. No precipitation has fallen, which leaves the monthly total at 1.27 inches. This is 1.04 inches below the normal amount of 2.31 inches for September. The total precipitation for the year still stands at 36.05 inches, which is 2.84 inches above normal. The total snowfall for the month stands at 0.0 inches. The total snowfall since July 1st stands at a trace. The record high for tomorrow is 94, which occurred in 2010, and the record low is 34, which occurred in 1974. Sunset tonight is at 7:42 p.m. Sunrise tomorrow is at 7:34 a.m. The current time is 9:23 p.m. Eastern Daylight Time. This is NOAA All Hazards Radio KEC 74 in Indianapolis. Now a look at your forecast for Indianapolis and central Indiana. Tonight, mostly cloudy. Near steady temperature around 60. Northeast winds 5 to 10 miles an hour. Gusts up to 20 miles an hour through the late overnight. For Wednesday, mostly cloudy. Highs in the upper 60s. Northeast winds around 10 miles an hour. Gusts up to 20 miles an hour late in the afternoon. Wednesday night, mostly cloudy. Lows in the upper 50s. Northeast winds 5 to 10 miles an hour. Gusts up to 20 miles an hour through the late overnight. For Thursday, partly cloudy. Highs in the lower 70s. East winds 5 to 10 miles an hour. Once again, the forecast for tonight. Mostly cloudy. Near steady temperature around 60. Northeast winds 5 to 10 miles an hour. Gusts up to 20 miles an hour through the late overnight. Taking a look at the 3 through 7 day forecast for Indianapolis and central Indiana. Thursday night, partly cloudy through the late overnight, then clearing. Lows in the lower 50s. Northeast winds 5 to

10 miles an hour. For Friday through Saturday, mostly clear. Highs in the lower 70s. Lows in the upper 40s. Saturday night through Monday night, partly cloudy. Lows in the lower 50s. Highs in the mid 70s. For Tuesday, partly cloudy. A chance of showers late in the afternoon. Highs around 80. Chance of rain 30%. The 8 to 14 day outlook for Wednesday, September 30th through Tuesday, October 6th calls for both temperatures and precipitation to be above normal. Normal highs for the period are around 70 degrees, and normal lows are around 50. The normal precipitation total for the 7 days is around 0.75 inches. The ultraviolet index for Indianapolis on Wednesday will be 3. The Environmental Protection Agency categorizes an index of 3 as moderate exposure to ultraviolet radiation. At 9 p.m. at Indianapolis, it was cloudy. The temperature was 60 degrees, the dew point 56, and the relative humidity 86%. The wind was northeast at 15 miles an hour. The barometric pressure was 30.20 inches and rising. Around central Indiana, it was cloudy, with a temperature of 58 at Anderson, 57 at Muncie, 58 at Zionsville, 59 at Eagle Creek Airpark, and 60 at Shelbyville. Elsewhere across Indiana, it was cloudy. It was 61 at South Bend, 60 at Fort Wayne, and 62 at Lafayette. Terre Haute reported 62, Bloomington reported 61, and Evansville reported 64. Just outside Indiana, at Dayton, drizzle was falling, with a temperature of 60. It was mostly cloudy, with a temperature of 61 at Chicago, and 70 at St. Louis. It was cloudy, with a temperature of 63 at Champaign, 62 at Cincinnati, and 65 at Louisville. Once again, at Indianapolis, it was 60 degrees with cloudy skies. The Indianapolis climate summary is of 7 p.m., September 22, 2026. So far today, the high temperature has been 64 degrees. The normal high is 76. So far today, the low temperature has been 57 degrees. The normal low is 55. No precipitation has fallen, which leaves the monthly total at 1.27 inches. This is 1.04 inches below the normal amount of 2.31 inches for September. The total precipitation for the year still stands at 36.05 inches, which is 2.84 inches above normal. The total snowfall for the month stands at 0.0 inches. The total snowfall since July 1st stands at a trace. The record high for tomorrow is 94, which occurred in 2010, and the record low is 34, which occurred in 1974. Sunset tonight is at 7:42 p.m. Sunrise tomorrow is at 7:34 a.m. This is NOAA All Hazards Radio KEC 74 in Indianapolis. Now a look at your forecast for Indianapolis and central Indiana. Tonight, mostly cloudy. Near steady temperature around 60. Northeast winds 5 to 10 miles an hour. Gusts up to 20 miles an hour through the late overnight. For Wednesday, mostly cloudy. Highs in the upper 60s. Northeast winds around 10 miles an hour. Gusts up to 20 miles an hour late in the afternoon. Wednesday night, mostly cloudy. Lows in the upper 50s. Northeast winds 5 to 10 miles an hour. Gusts up to 20 miles an hour through the late overnight. For Thursday, partly cloudy. Highs in the lower 70s. East winds 5 to 10 miles an hour. Once again, the forecast for tonight. Mostly cloudy. Near steady temperature around 60. Northeast winds 5 to 10 miles an hour. Gusts up to 20 miles an hour through the late overnight. Taking a look at the 3 through 7 day forecast for Indianapolis and central Indiana. Thursday night, partly cloudy through the late overnight, then clearing. Lows in the lower 50s. Northeast winds 5 to 10 miles an hour. For Friday through Saturday, mostly clear. Highs in the lower 70s. Lows in the upper 40s. Saturday night through Monday night.

partly cloudy. Lows in the lower 50s. Highs in the mid-70s. For Tuesday, partly cloudy. A chance of showers late in the afternoon. Highs around 80. Chance of rain 30%. The 8 to 14 day outlook for Wednesday, September 30th through Tuesday, October 6th calls for both temperatures and precipitation to be above normal. Normal highs for the period are around 70 degrees, and normal lows are around 50. The normal precipitation total for the 7 days is around 0.75 inches. The ultraviolet index for Indianapolis on Wednesday will be 3. The Environmental Protection Agency categorizes an index of 3 as moderate exposure to ultraviolet radiation. At 9 p.m. at Indianapolis, it was cloudy. The temperature was 60 degrees, the dew point 56, and the relative humidity 86%. The wind was northeast at 15 miles an hour. The barometric pressure was 30.20 inches and rising. Around central Indiana, it was cloudy, with a temperature of 58 at Anderson, 57 at Muncie, 58 at Zionsville, 59 at Eagle Creek Airpark, and 60 at Shelbyville. Elsewhere across Indiana, it was cloudy. It was 61 at South Bend, 60 at Fort Wayne, and 62 at Lafayette. Terre Haute reported 62, Bloomington reported 61, and Evansville reported 64. Just outside Indiana, at Dayton, drizzle was falling, with a temperature of 60. It was mostly cloudy, with a temperature of 61 at Chicago and 70 at St. Louis. It was cloudy, with a temperature of 63 at Champaign, 62 at Cincinnati, and 65 at Louisville. Once again, at Indianapolis, it was 60 degrees with cloudy skies. This is NOAA All Hazards Radio KEC 74 in Indianapolis. Now here is the hazardous weather outlook for central Indiana. For the period through tonight, no hazardous weather is expected at this time. And now the extended outlook for the period Wednesday through Monday. No hazardous weather is expected at this time. Spotter information statement. Spotter activation is not anticipated. And now a look at your forecast for Indianapolis and central Indiana. Tonight, mostly cloudy. Near steady temperature around 60. Northeast winds 5 to 10 miles an hour. Gusts up to 20 miles an hour through the late overnight. For Wednesday, mostly cloudy. Highs in the upper 60s. Northeast winds around 10 miles an hour. Gusts up to 20 miles an hour late in the afternoon. Wednesday night, mostly cloudy. Lows in the upper 50s. Northeast winds 5 to 10 miles an hour. Gusts up to 20 miles an hour through the late overnight. For Thursday, partly cloudy. Highs in the lower 70s. East winds 5 to 10 miles an hour. Once again, the forecast for tonight. Mostly cloudy. Near steady temperature. Highs in the lower 70s. East winds 5 to 10 miles an hour. Once again, the forecast for tonight. Mostly cloudy. Near steady temperature around 60. Northeast winds 5 to 10 miles an hour. Gusts up to 20 miles an hour through the late overnight. Taking a look at the 3 through 7 day forecast for Indianapolis and central Indiana. Thursday night. Partly cloudy through the late overnight, then clearing. Lows in the lower 50s. Northeast winds 5 to 10 miles an hour. For Friday through Saturday, mostly clear. Highs in the lower 70s. Lows in the upper 40s. Saturday night through Monday night, partly cloudy. Lows in the lower 50s. Highs in the mid-70s. For Tuesday, partly cloudy. A chance of showers late in the afternoon. Highs around 80. Chance of rain 30%. The 8 to 14 day outlook for Wednesday, September 30th through Tuesday, October 6th calls for both temperatures and precipitation to be above normal. Normal highs for the period are around 70 degrees, and normal lows are around 50. The normal precipitation total for the 7 days is around 0.75 inches. The ultraviolet index for Indianapolis on Wednesday will be 3.

The Environmental Protection Agency categorizes an index of 3 as moderate exposure to ultraviolet radiation. At 9 p.m. at Indianapolis, it was cloudy. The temperature was 60 degrees, the dew point 56, and the relative humidity 86%. The wind was northeast at 15 miles an hour. The barometric pressure was 30.20 inches and rising. Around central Indiana, it was cloudy, with a temperature of 58 at Anderson, 57 at Muncie, 58 at Zionsville, 59 at Eagle Creek Airpark, and 60 at Shelbyville. Elsewhere across Indiana, it was cloudy. It was 61 at South Bend, 60 at Fort Wayne, and 62 at Lafayette. Terre Haute reported 62, Bloomington reported 61, and Evansville reported 64. Just outside Indiana, at Dayton, drizzle was falling, with a temperature of 60. It was mostly cloudy, with a temperature of 61 at Chicago, and 70 at St. Louis. It was cloudy, with a temperature of 63 at Champaign, 62 at Cincinnati, and 65 at Louisville. Once again, at Indianapolis, it was 60 degrees with cloudy skies. This is NOAA All Hazards Radio KEC 74 in Indianapolis. Now a look at your forecast for Indianapolis and central Indiana. Tonight, mostly cloudy. Near steady temperature around 60. Northeast winds 5 to 10 miles an hour. Gusts up to 20 miles an hour through the late overnight. For Wednesday, mostly cloudy. Highs in the upper 60s. Northeast winds around 10 miles an hour. Gusts up to 20 miles an hour late in the afternoon. Wednesday night, mostly cloudy. Lows in the upper 50s. Northeast winds 5 to 10 miles an hour. Gusts up to 20 miles an hour through the late overnight. For Thursday, partly cloudy. Highs in the lower 70s. East winds 5 to 10 miles an hour. Once again, the forecast for tonight. Mostly cloudy. Near steady temperature around 60. Northeast winds 5 to 10 miles an hour. Gusts up to 20 miles an hour through the late overnight. Taking a look at the 3 through 7 day forecast for Indianapolis and central Indiana. Thursday night. Partly cloudy through the late overnight, then clearing. Lows in the lower 50s. Northeast winds 5 to 10 miles an hour. For Friday through Saturday. Mostly clear. Highs in the lower 70s. Lows in the upper 40s. Saturday night through Monday night. Partly cloudy. Lows in the lower 50s. Highs in the mid-70s. For Tuesday. Partly cloudy. A chance of showers late in the afternoon. Highs around 80. Chance of rain 30%. The current time is 9:38 p.m. Eastern Daylight Time. The 8 to 14 day outlook for Wednesday, September 30th through Tuesday, October 6th calls for both temperatures and precipitation to be above normal. Normal highs for the period are around 70 degrees, and normal lows are around 50. The normal precipitation total for the 7 days is around 0.75 inches. The ultraviolet index for Indianapolis on Wednesday will be 3. The Environmental Protection Agency categorizes an index of 3 as moderate exposure to ultraviolet radiation. At 9 p.m. at Indianapolis, it was cloudy. The temperature was 60 degrees, the dew point 56, and the relative humidity 86%. The wind was northeast at 15 miles an hour. The barometric pressure was 30.20 inches and rising. Around central Indiana, it was cloudy, with a temperature of 58 at Anderson, 57 at Muncie, 58 at Zionsville, 59 at Eagle Creek Airpark, and 60 at Shelbyville. Elsewhere across Indiana, it was cloudy. It was 61 at South Bend, 60 at Fort Wayne, and 62 at Lafayette. Terre Haute reported 62, Bloomington reported 61, and Evansville reported 64. Just outside Indiana, at Dayton, drizzle was falling, with a temperature of 60. It was mostly cloudy, with a temperature of 61 at Chicago, and 70 at St. Louis. It was cloudy, with a temperature of 63 at Champaign, 62 at Cincinnati, and 60.
65 at Louisville. Once again, at Indianapolis, it was 60 degrees with cloudy skies. This is NOAA All Hazards Radio KEC 74 in Indianapolis. Now a look at your forecast for Indianapolis and central Indiana. Tonight, mostly cloudy. Near steady temperature around 60. Northeast winds 5 to 10 miles an hour. Gusts up to 20 miles an hour through the late overnight. For Wednesday, mostly cloudy. Highs in the upper 60s. Northeast winds around 10 miles an hour. Gusts up to 20 miles an hour late in the afternoon. Wednesday night, mostly cloudy. Lows in the upper 50s. Northeast winds 5 to 10 miles an hour. Gusts up to 20 miles an hour through the late overnight. For Thursday, partly cloudy. Highs in the lower 70s. East winds 5 to 10 miles an hour. Once again, the forecast for tonight. Mostly cloudy. Near steady temperature around 60. Northeast winds 5 to 10 miles an hour. Gusts up to 20 miles an hour through the late overnight. Taking a look at the 3 through 7 day forecast for Indianapolis and central Indiana. Thursday night, partly cloudy through the late overnight, then clearing. Lows in the lower 50s. Northeast winds 5 to 10 miles an hour. For Friday through Saturday, mostly clear. Highs in the lower 70s. Lows in the upper 40s. Saturday night through Monday night, partly cloudy. Lows in the lower 50s. Highs in the mid 70s. For Tuesday, partly cloudy. A chance of showers late in the afternoon. Highs around 80. Chance of rain 30%. The 8 to 14 day outlook for Wednesday, September 30th through Tuesday, October 6th, calls for both temperatures and precipitation to be above normal. Normal highs for the period are around 70 degrees, and normal lows are around 50. The normal precipitation total for the 7 days is around 0.75 inches. The ultraviolet index for Indianapolis on Wednesday will be 3. The Environmental Protection Agency categorizes an index of 3 as moderate exposure to ultraviolet radiation. At 9 p.m. at Indianapolis, it was cloudy. The temperature was 60 degrees, the dew point 56, and the relative humidity 86%. The wind was northeast at 15 miles an hour. The barometric pressure was 30.20 inches and rising. Around central Indiana, it was cloudy, with a temperature of 58 at Anderson, 57 at Muncie, 58 at Zionsville, 59 at Eagle Creek Airpark, and 60 at Shelbyville. Elsewhere across Indiana, it was cloudy. It was 61 at South Bend, 60 at Fort Wayne, and 62 at Lafayette. Terre Haute reported 62, Bloomington reported 61, and Evansville reported 64. Just outside Indiana, at Dayton, drizzle was falling, with a temperature of 60. It was mostly cloudy, with a temperature of 61 at Chicago, and 70 at St. Louis. It was cloudy, with a temperature of 63 at Champaign, 62 at Cincinnati, and 65 at Louisville. Once again, at Indianapolis, it was 60 degrees with cloudy skies. This is All Hazards Radio KEC 74 in Indianapolis. Now a look at your forecast for Indianapolis and central Indiana. Tonight, mostly cloudy. Near steady temperature around 60. Northeast winds 5 to 10 miles an hour. Gusts up to 20 miles an hour through the late overnight. For Wednesday, mostly cloudy. Highs in the upper 60s. Northeast winds around 10 miles an hour. Gusts up to 20 miles an hour late in the afternoon. Wednesday night, mostly cloudy. Lows in the upper 50s. Northeast winds 5 to 10 miles an hour. Gusts up to 20 miles an hour through the late overnight. For Thursday, partly cloudy. Highs in the lower 70s. East winds 5 to 10 miles an hour. Once again, the forecast for tonight. Mostly cloudy. Near steady temperature around 60. Northeast winds 5 to 10 miles an hour. Gusts up

up to 20 miles an hour through the late overnight. Taking a look at the 3-7 day forecast for Indianapolis and central Indiana. Thursday night, partly cloudy through the late overnight, then clearing. Lows in the lower 50s. Northeast winds 5 to 10 miles an hour. For Friday through Saturday, mostly clear. Highs in the lower 70s. Lows in the upper 40s. Saturday night through Monday night, partly cloudy. Lows in the lower 50s. Highs in the mid 70s. For Tuesday, partly cloudy. A chance of showers late in the afternoon. Highs around 80. Chance of rain 30%. The 8 to 14 day outlook for Wednesday, September 30th through Tuesday, October 6th calls for both temperatures and precipitation to be above normal. Normal highs for the period are around 70 degrees, and normal lows are around 50. The normal precipitation total for the 7 days is around 0.75 inches. The ultraviolet index for Indianapolis on Wednesday will be 3. The Environmental Protection Agency categorizes an index of 3 as moderate exposure to ultraviolet radiation. At 9 p.m. at Indianapolis, it was cloudy. The temperature was 60 degrees, the dew point 56, and the relative humidity 86%. The wind was northeast at 15 miles an hour. The barometric pressure was 30.20 inches and rising. Around central Indiana, it was cloudy, with a temperature of 58 at Anderson, 57 at Muncie, 58 at Zionsville, 59 at Eagle Creek Airpark, and 60 at Shelbyville. Elsewhere across Indiana, it was cloudy. It was 61 at South Bend, 60 at Fort Wayne, and 62 at Lafayette. Terre Haute reported 62, Bloomington reported 61, and Evansville reported 64. Just outside Indiana, at Dayton, drizzle was falling, with a temperature of 60. It was mostly cloudy, with a temperature of 61 at Chicago, and 70 at St. Louis. It was cloudy, with a temperature of 63 at Champaign, 62 at Cincinnati, and 65 at Louisville. Once again, at Indianapolis, it was 60 degrees with cloudy skies. This is NOAA All Hazards Radio KEC 74 in Indianapolis. Now a look at your forecast for Indianapolis and central Indiana. Tonight, mostly cloudy. Near steady temperature around 60. Northeast winds 5 to 10 miles an hour. Gusts up to 20 miles an hour through the late overnight. For Wednesday, mostly cloudy. Highs in the upper 60s. Northeast winds around 10 miles an hour. Gusts up to 20 miles an hour late in the afternoon. Wednesday night, mostly cloudy. Lows in the upper 50s. Northeast winds 5 to 10 miles an hour. Gusts up to 20 miles an hour through the late overnight. For Thursday, partly cloudy. Highs in the lower 70s. East winds 5 to 10 miles an hour. Once again, the forecast for tonight. Mostly cloudy. Near steady temperature around 60. Northeast winds 5 to 10 miles an hour. Gusts up to 20 miles an hour through the late overnight. Taking a look at the 3-7 day forecast for Indianapolis and central Indiana. Thursday night, partly cloudy through the late overnight, then clearing. Lows in the lower 50s. Northeast winds 5 to 10 miles an hour. For Friday through Saturday, mostly clear. Highs in the lower 70s. Lows in the upper 40s. Saturday night through Monday night, partly cloudy. Lows in the lower 50s. Highs in the mid 70s. For Tuesday, partly cloudy. A chance of showers late in the afternoon. Highs around 80. Chance of rain 30%. The 8 to 14 day outlook for Wednesday, September 30th through Tuesday, October 6th calls for both temperatures and precipitation to be above normal. Normal highs for the period are around 70 degrees, and normal lows are around 50. The normal precipitation total for the 7 days is around 0.75 inches. The ultraviolet index for Indianapolis on Wednesday will be 3.
The Environmental Protection Agency categorizes an index of 3 as moderate exposure to ultraviolet radiation. At 9 p.m. at Indianapolis, it was cloudy. The temperature was 60 degrees, the dew point 56, and the relative humidity 86%. The wind was northeast at 15 miles an hour. The barometric pressure was 30.20 inches and rising. Around central Indiana, it was cloudy, with a temperature of 58 at Anderson, 57 at Muncie, 58 at Zionsville, 59 at Eagle Creek Airpark, and 60 at Shelbyville. Elsewhere across Indiana, it was cloudy. It was 61 at South Bend, 60 at Fort Wayne, and 62 at Lafayette. Terre Haute reported 62, Bloomington reported 61, and Evansville reported 64. Just outside Indiana, at Dayton, drizzle was falling, with a temperature of 60. It was mostly cloudy, with a temperature of 61 at Chicago and 70 at St. Louis. It was cloudy, with a temperature of 63 at Champaign, 62 at Cincinnati, and 65 at Louisville. Once again, at Indianapolis, it was 60 degrees with cloudy skies. This is NOAA All Hazards Radio KEC 74 in Indianapolis. And now a look at your forecast for Indianapolis and central Indiana. Tonight, mostly cloudy. Near steady temperature around 60. Northeast winds 5 to 10 miles an hour. Gusts up to 20 miles an hour through the late overnight. For Wednesday, mostly cloudy. Highs in the upper 60s. Northeast winds around 10 miles an hour. Gusts up to 20 miles an hour late in the afternoon. Wednesday night, mostly cloudy. Lows in the upper 50s. Northeast winds 5 to 10 miles an hour. Gusts up to 20 miles an hour through the late overnight. For Thursday, partly cloudy. Highs in the lower 70s. East winds 5 to 10 miles an hour. Once again, the forecast for tonight. Mostly cloudy. Near steady temperature around 60. Northeast winds 5 to 10 miles an hour. Gusts up to 20 miles an hour through the late overnight. Now here is the hazardous weather outlook for central Indiana. For the period through tonight, no hazardous weather is expected at this time. And now the extended outlook for the period Wednesday through Monday. No hazardous weather is expected at this time. Spotter information statement. Spotter activation is not anticipated. A look at the 3 through 7 day forecast for Indianapolis and central Indiana. Thursday night, partly cloudy through the late overnight, then clearing. Lows in the lower 50s. Northeast winds 5 to 10 miles an hour. For Friday through Saturday, mostly clear. Highs in the lower 70s. Lows in the upper 40s. Saturday night through Monday night, partly cloudy. Lows in the lower 50s. Highs in the mid-70s. For Tuesday, partly cloudy. A chance of showers late in the afternoon. Highs around 80. Chance of rain 30%. The current time is 9:53 p.m. Eastern Daylight Time. The outlook for Wednesday, September 30th through Tuesday, October 6th, calls for both temperatures and precipitation to be above normal. Normal highs for the period are around 70 degrees, and normal lows are around 50. The normal precipitation total for the 7 days is around 0.75 inches. The ultraviolet index for Indianapolis on Wednesday will be 3. The Environmental Protection Agency categorizes an index of 3 as moderate exposure to ultraviolet radiation. At 9 p.m. at Indianapolis, it was cloudy. The temperature was 60 degrees, the dew point 56, and the relative humidity 86%. The wind was northeast at 15 miles an hour. The barometric pressure was 30.20 inches and rising. Around central Indiana, it was cloudy, with a temperature of 58 at Anderson, 57 at Muncie, 58 at Zionsville, 59 at Eagle Creek Airpark, and 60 at Shelbyville. Elsewhere across Indiana, it was cloudy. It was 61 at South Bend, 60 at Fort Wayne, and 62 at Lafayette.
Terre Haute reported 62, Bloomington reported 61, and Evansville reported

Route 64. Just outside Indiana, at Dayton, drizzle was falling with a temperature of 60. It was mostly cloudy, with a temperature of 61 at Chicago and 70 at St. Louis. It was cloudy, with a temperature of 63 at Champaign, 62 at Cincinnati, and 65 at Louisville. Once again, at Indianapolis, it was 60 degrees with cloudy skies. This is NOAA All Hazards Radio KEC 74 in Indianapolis. Now a look at your forecast for Indianapolis and central Indiana. Tonight, mostly cloudy. Near steady temperature around 60. Northeast winds 5 to 10 miles an hour. Gusts up to 20 miles an hour through the late overnight. For Wednesday, mostly cloudy. Highs in the upper 60s. Northeast winds around 10 miles an hour. Gusts up to 20 miles an hour late in the afternoon. Wednesday night, mostly cloudy. Lows in the upper 50s. Northeast winds 5 to 10 miles an hour. Gusts up to 20 miles an hour through the late overnight. For Thursday, partly cloudy. Highs in the lower 70s. East winds 5 to 10 miles an hour. Once again, the forecast for tonight. Mostly cloudy. Near steady temperature around 60. Northeast winds 5 to 10 miles an hour. Gusts up to 20 miles an hour through the late overnight. Taking a look at the 3 through 7 day forecast for Indianapolis and central Indiana. Thursday night, partly cloudy through the late overnight, then clearing. Lows in the lower 50s. Northeast winds 5 to 10 miles an hour. For Friday through Saturday, mostly clear. Highs in the lower 70s. Lows in the upper 40s. Saturday night through Monday night, partly cloudy. Lows in the lower 50s. Highs in the mid 70s. For Tuesday, partly cloudy. A chance of showers late in the afternoon. Highs around 80. Chance of rain 30%. The 14-day outlook for Wednesday, September 30th through Tuesday, October 6th, calls for both temperatures and precipitation to be above normal. Normal highs for the period are around 70 degrees, and normal lows are around 50. The normal precipitation total for the 7 days is around 0.75 inches. The ultraviolet index for Indianapolis on Wednesday will be 3. The Environmental Protection Agency categorizes an index of 3 as moderate exposure to ultraviolet radiation. At 9 p.m. at Indianapolis, it was cloudy. The temperature was 60 degrees, the dew point 56, and the relative humidity 86%. The wind was northeast at 15 miles an hour. The barometric pressure was 30.20 inches and rising. Around central Indiana, it was cloudy, with a temperature of 58 at Anderson, 57 at Muncie, 58 at Zionsville, 59 at Eagle Creek Airpark, and 60 at Shelbyville. Elsewhere across Indiana, it was cloudy. It was 61 at South Bend, 60 at Fort Wayne, and 62 at Lafayette. Terre Haute reported 62, Bloomington reported 61, and Evansville reported 64. Just outside Indiana, at Dayton, drizzle was falling with a temperature of 60. It was mostly cloudy, with a temperature of 61 at Chicago and 70 at St. Louis. It was cloudy, with a temperature of 63 at Champaign, 62 at Cincinnati, and 65 at Louisville. Once again, at Indianapolis, it was 60 degrees with cloudy skies. This is NOAA All Hazards Radio KEC 74 in Indianapolis. Now a look at your forecast for Indianapolis and central Indiana. Tonight, mostly cloudy. Near steady temperature around 60. Northeast winds 5 to 10 miles an hour. Gusts up to 20 miles an hour through the late overnight. For Wednesday, mostly cloudy. Highs in the upper 60s. Northeast winds around 10 miles an hour. Gusts up to 20 miles an hour late in the afternoon. Wednesday night, mostly cloudy. Lows in the upper 50s. Northeast winds 5 to 10 miles an hour. Gusts up to 20 miles an hour through the late overnight. For Thursday,

partly cloudy. Highs in the lower 70s. East winds 5 to 10 miles an hour. Once again, the forecast for tonight. Mostly cloudy. Near steady temperature around 60. Northeast winds 5 to 10 miles an hour. Gusts up to 20 miles an hour through the late overnight. Taking a look at the 3 through 7 day forecast for Indianapolis and central Indiana. Thursday night. Partly cloudy through the late overnight, then clearing. Lows in the lower 50s. Northeast winds 5 to 10 miles an hour. For Friday through Saturday. Mostly clear. Highs in the lower 70s. Lows in the upper 40s. Saturday night through Monday night. Partly cloudy. Lows in the lower 50s. Highs in the mid 70s. For Tuesday. Partly cloudy. A chance of showers late in the afternoon. Highs around 80. Chance of rain 30%. The 8 to 14 day outlook for Wednesday, September 30th through Tuesday, October 6th calls for both temperatures and precipitation to be above normal. Normal highs for the period are around 70 degrees, and normal lows are around 50. The normal precipitation total for the 7 days is around 0.75 inches. The ultraviolet index for Indianapolis on Wednesday will be 3. The Environmental Protection Agency categorizes an index of 3 as moderate exposure to ultraviolet radiation. At 9 p.m. at Indianapolis, it was cloudy. The temperature was 60 degrees, the dew point 56, and the relative humidity 86%. The wind was northeast at 15 miles an hour. The barometric pressure was 30.20 inches and rising. Around central Indiana, it was cloudy, with a temperature of 58 at Anderson, 57 at Muncie, 58 at Zionsville, 59 at Eagle Creek Airpark, and 60 at Shelbyville. Elsewhere across Indiana, it was cloudy. It was 61 at South Bend, 60 at Fort Wayne, and 62 at Lafayette. Terre Haute reported 62, Bloomington reported 61, and Evansville reported 64. Just outside Indiana, at Dayton, drizzle was falling, with a temperature of 60. It was mostly cloudy, with a temperature of 61 at Chicago, and 70 at St. Louis. It was cloudy, with a temperature of 63 at Champaign, 62 at Cincinnati, and 65 at Louisville. Once again, at Indianapolis, it was 60 degrees with cloudy skies. All Hazards Radio KEC 74 in Indianapolis. Now a look at your forecast for Indianapolis and central Indiana. Rest of tonight. Mostly cloudy. Near steady temperature around 60. Northeast winds 5 to 10 miles an hour. Gusts up to 20 miles an hour through the late overnight. For Wednesday. Mostly cloudy. Highs in the upper 60s. Northeast winds around 10 miles an hour. Gusts up to 20 miles an hour late in the afternoon. Wednesday night. Mostly cloudy. Lows in the upper 50s. Northeast winds 5 to 10 miles an hour. Gusts up to 20 miles an hour through the late overnight. For Thursday. Partly cloudy. Highs in the lower 70s. East winds 5 to 10 miles an hour. Once again, the forecast for rest of tonight. Mostly cloudy. Near steady temperature around 60. Northeast winds 5 to 10 miles an hour. Gusts up to 20 miles an hour through the late overnight. Taking a look at the 3 through 7 day forecast for Indianapolis and central Indiana. Thursday night. Partly cloudy through the late overnight, then clearing. Lows in the lower 50s. Northeast winds 5 to 10 miles an hour. For Friday through Saturday, mostly clear. Highs in the lower 70s. Lows in the upper 40s. Saturday night through Monday night, partly cloudy. Lows in the lower 50s. Highs in the mid 70s. For Tuesday, partly cloudy. A chance of showers late in the afternoon. Highs around 80. Chance of rain 30%. The 8 to 14 day outlook for Wednesday, September 30th through Tuesday, October 6th calls for both temperatures and precipitation to be above normal.

Wilmington reported 61 and Evansville reported 64. Just outside Indiana, at Dayton, drizzle was falling with a temperature of 60. It was mostly cloudy with a temperature of 61 at Chicago and 70 at St. Louis. It was cloudy with a temperature of 63 at Champaign, 62 at Cincinnati, and 65 at Louisville. Once again, at Indianapolis, it was 60 degrees with cloudy skies. This is NOAA All Hazards Radio KEC 74 in Indianapolis. Now a look at your forecast for Indianapolis and central Indiana. Rest of tonight. Mostly cloudy. Near steady temperature around 60. Northeast winds 5 to 10 miles an hour. Gusts up to 20 miles an hour through the late overnight. For Wednesday, mostly cloudy. Highs in the upper 60s. Northeast winds around 10 miles an hour. Gusts up to 20 miles an hour late in the afternoon. Wednesday night, mostly cloudy. Lows in the upper 50s. Northeast winds 5 to 10 miles an hour. Gusts up to 20 miles an hour through the late overnight. For Thursday, partly cloudy. Highs in the lower 70s. East winds 5 to 10 miles an hour. Once again, the forecast for rest of tonight. Mostly cloudy. Near steady temperature around 60. Northeast winds 5 to 10 miles an hour. Gusts up to 20 miles an hour through the late overnight. Taking a look at the 3 through 7 day forecast for Indianapolis and central Indiana. Thursday night, partly cloudy through the late overnight, then clearing. Lows in the lower 50s. Northeast winds 5 to 10 miles an hour. For Friday through Saturday, mostly clear. Highs in the lower 70s. Lows in the upper 40s. Saturday night through Monday night, partly cloudy. Lows in the lower 50s. Highs in the mid 70s. For Tuesday, partly cloudy. A chance of showers late in the afternoon. Highs around 80. Chance of rain 30%. The current time is 10:08 p.m. Eastern Daylight Time. The 14-day outlook for Wednesday, September 30th through Tuesday, October 6th, calls for both temperatures and precipitation to be above normal. Normal highs for the period are around 70 degrees, and normal lows are around 50. The normal precipitation total for the 7 days is around 0.75 inches. The ultraviolet index for Indianapolis on Wednesday will be 3. The Environmental Protection Agency categorizes an index of 3 as moderate exposure to ultraviolet radiation. At 9 p.m. at Indianapolis, it was cloudy. The temperature was 60 degrees, the dew point 56, and the relative humidity 86%. The wind was northeast at 15 miles an hour. The barometric pressure was 30.20 inches and rising. Around central Indiana, it was cloudy, with a temperature of 58 at Anderson, 57 at Muncie, 58 at Zionsville, 59 at Eagle Creek Airpark, and 60 at Shelbyville. Elsewhere across Indiana, it was cloudy. It was 61 at South Bend, 60 at Fort Wayne, and 62 at Lafayette. Terre Haute reported 62, Bloomington reported 61, and Evansville reported 64. Just outside Indiana, at Dayton, drizzle was falling with a temperature of 60. It was mostly cloudy, with a temperature of 61 at Chicago and 70 at St. Louis. It was cloudy, with a temperature of 63 at Champaign, 62 at Cincinnati, and 65 at Louisville. Once again, at Indianapolis, it was 60 degrees with cloudy skies. This is NOAA All Hazards Radio KEC 74 in Indianapolis. Now a look at your forecast for Indianapolis and central Indiana. Rest of tonight. Mostly cloudy. Near steady temperature around 60. Northeast winds 5 to 10 miles an hour. Gusts up to 20 miles an hour through the late overnight. For Wednesday, mostly cloudy. Highs in the upper 60s. Northeast winds around 10 miles an hour. Gusts up to 20 miles an hour late in the afternoon. Wednesday night, mostly cloudy. Lows in the upper 50s.

Northeast winds 5 to 10 miles an hour. Gusts up to 20 miles an hour through the late overnight. For Thursday, partly cloudy. Highs in the lower 70s. East winds 5 to 10 miles an hour. Once again, the forecast for rest of tonight. Mostly cloudy. Near steady temperature around 60. Northeast winds 5 to 10 miles an hour. Gusts up to 20 miles an hour through the late overnight. Taking a look at the 3 through 7 day forecast for Indianapolis and central Indiana. Thursday night. Partly cloudy through the late overnight, then clearing. Lows in the lower 50s. Northeast winds 5 to 10 miles an hour. For Friday through Saturday. Mostly clear. Highs in the lower 70s. Lows in the upper 40s. Saturday night through Monday night. Partly cloudy. Lows in the lower 50s. Highs in the mid-70s. For Tuesday. Partly cloudy. A chance of showers late in the afternoon. Highs around 80. Chance of rain 30%. Now here is the hazardous weather outlook for central Indiana. For the period through tonight. No hazardous weather is expected at this time. And now the extended outlook for the period Wednesday through Monday. No hazardous weather is expected at this time. Spotter information statement. Spotter activation is not anticipated. The 14-day outlook for Wednesday, September 30th through Tuesday, October 6th, calls for both temperatures and precipitation to be above normal. Normal highs for the period are around 70 degrees, and normal lows are around 50. The normal precipitation total for the 7 days is around 0.75 inches. The ultraviolet index for Indianapolis on Wednesday will be 3. The Environmental Protection Agency categorizes an index of 3 as moderate exposure to ultraviolet radiation. At 10 p.m. at Indianapolis, it was cloudy. The temperature was 60 degrees, the dew point 56, and the relative humidity 86%. The wind was northeast at 14 miles an hour. The barometric pressure was 30.21 inches and rising. Around central Indiana, it was cloudy, with a temperature of 57 at Anderson, 57 at Muncie, 57 at Zionsville, 59 at Eagle Creek Airpark, and 60 at Shelbyville. Elsewhere across Indiana, it was cloudy. It was 61 at South Bend, 60 at Fort Wayne, and 60 at Lafayette. Terre Haute reported 62, Bloomington reported 60, and Evansville reported 63. Just outside Indiana, at Louisville, drizzle was falling, with a temperature of 65. At St. Louis, it was partly cloudy, with a temperature of 68. At Chicago, it was mostly cloudy, with a temperature of 61. It was cloudy, with a temperature of 62 at Champaign, 60 at Dayton, and 62 at Cincinnati. Once again, at Indianapolis, it was 60 degrees with cloudy skies. This is NOAA All Hazards Radio KEC 74 in Indianapolis. Now a look at your forecast for Indianapolis and central Indiana. Rest of tonight. Mostly cloudy. Near steady temperature around 60. Northeast winds 5 to 10 miles an hour. Gusts up to 20 miles an hour through the late overnight. For Wednesday. Mostly cloudy. Highs in the upper 60s. Northeast winds around 10 miles an hour. Gusts up to 20 miles an hour late in the afternoon. Wednesday night. Mostly cloudy. Lows in the upper 50s. Northeast winds 5 to 10 miles an hour. Gusts up to 20 miles an hour through the late overnight. For Thursday. Partly cloudy. Highs in the lower 70s. East winds 5 to 10 miles an hour. Once again, the forecast for rest of tonight. Mostly cloudy. Near steady temperature around 60. Northeast winds 5 to 10 miles an hour. Gusts up to 20 miles an hour through the late overnight. Taking a look at the 3 through 7 day forecast for Indianapolis and central Indiana. Thursday night. Partly cloudy through the late overnight, then clearing. Lows in the lower 50s. Northeast winds 5 to 10 miles an hour. For Friday through Saturday.

mostly clear. Highs in the lower 70s. Lows in the upper 40s. Saturday night through Monday night. Partly cloudy. Lows in the lower 50s. Highs in the mid 70s. For Tuesday. Partly cloudy. A chance of showers late in the afternoon. Highs around 80. Chance of rain 30%. The 8-14-day outlook for Wednesday, September 30th through Tuesday, October 6th, calls for both temperatures and precipitation to be above normal. Normal highs for the period are around 70 degrees, and normal lows are around 50. The normal precipitation total for the 7 days is around 0.75 inches. The ultraviolet index for Indianapolis on Wednesday will be 3. The Environmental Protection Agency categorizes an index as moderate exposure to ultraviolet radiation. At 10 p.m. at Indianapolis, it was cloudy. The temperature was 60 degrees, the dew point 56, and the relative humidity 86%. The wind was northeast at 14 miles an hour. The barometric pressure was 30.21 inches and rising. Around central Indiana, it was cloudy, with a temperature of 57 at Anderson, 57 at Muncie, 57 at Zionsville, 59 at Eagle Creek Airpark, and 60 at Shelbyville. Elsewhere across Indiana, it was cloudy. It was 61 at South Bend, 60 at Fort Wayne, and 60 at Lafayette. Terre Haute reported 62, Bloomington reported 60, and Evansville reported 63. Just outside Indiana, at Louisville, drizzle was falling, with a temperature of 65. At St. Louis, it was partly cloudy, with a temperature of 68. At Chicago, it was mostly cloudy, with a temperature of 61. It was cloudy, with a temperature of 62 at Champaign, 60 at Dayton, and 62 at Cincinnati. Once again, at Indianapolis, it was 60 degrees with cloudy skies. This is NOAA All Hazards Radio KEC 74 in Indianapolis. Now a look at your forecast for Indianapolis and central Indiana. Rest of tonight. Mostly cloudy. Near steady temperature around 60. Northeast winds 5 to 10 miles an hour. Gusts up to 20 miles an hour through the late overnight. For Wednesday. Mostly cloudy. Highs in the upper 60s. Northeast winds around 10 miles an hour. Gusts up to 20 miles an hour late in the afternoon. Wednesday night. Mostly cloudy. Lows in the upper 50s. Northeast winds 5 to 10 miles an hour. Gusts up to 20 miles an hour through the late overnight. For Thursday. Partly cloudy. Highs in the lower 70s. East winds 5 to 10 miles an hour. Once again. The forecast for rest of tonight. Mostly cloudy. Near steady temperature around 60. Northeast winds 5 to 10 miles an hour. Gusts up to 20 miles an hour through the late overnight. Taking a look at the 3 through 7 day forecast for Indianapolis and central Indiana. Thursday night. Partly cloudy through the late overnight, then clearing. Lows in the lower 50s. Northeast winds 5 to 10 miles an hour. For Friday through Saturday, mostly clear. Highs in the lower 70s. Lows in the upper 40s. Saturday night through Monday night, partly cloudy. Lows in the lower 50s. Highs in the mid 70s. For Tuesday, partly cloudy. A chance of showers late in the afternoon. Highs around 80. Chance of rain 30%. The 8 to 14 day outlook for Wednesday, September 30th through Tuesday, October 6th, calls for both temperatures and precipitation to be above normal. Normal highs for the period are around 70 degrees, and normal lows are around 50. The normal precipitation total for the 7 days is around 0.75 inches. The ultraviolet index for Indianapolis on Wednesday will be 3. The Environmental Protection Agency categorizes an index of 3 as moderate exposure to ultraviolet radiation. At 10 p.m. at Indianapolis, it was cloudy. The temperature was 60 degrees, the dew point 56, and the relative humidity 86%. The wind was northeast at 14 miles an hour. The barometric

pressure was 30.21 inches and rising. Around central Indiana, it was cloudy, with a temperature of 57 at Anderson, 57 at Muncie, 57 at Zionsville, 59 at Eagle Creek Airport, and 60 at Shelbyville. Elsewhere across Indiana, it was cloudy. It was 61 at South Bend, 60 at Fort Wayne, and 60 at Lafayette. Terre Haute reported 62, Bloomington reported 60, and Evansville reported 63. Just outside Indiana, at Louisville, drizzle was falling, with a temperature of 65. At St. Louis, it was partly cloudy, with a temperature of 68. At Chicago, it was mostly cloudy, with a temperature of 61. It was cloudy, with a temperature of 62 at Champaign, 60 at Dayton, and 62 at Cincinnati. Once again, at Indianapolis, it was 60 degrees with cloudy skies. This is NOAA All Hazards Radio KEC 74 in Indianapolis. Now a look at your forecast for Indianapolis and central Indiana. Rest of tonight. Mostly cloudy. Near steady temperature around 60. Northeast winds 5 to 10 miles an hour. Gusts up to 20 miles an hour through the late overnight. For Wednesday, mostly cloudy. Highs in the upper 60s. Northeast winds around 10 miles an hour. Gusts up to 20 miles an hour late in the afternoon. Wednesday night, mostly cloudy. Lows in the upper 50s. Northeast winds 5 to 10 miles an hour. Gusts up to 20 miles an hour through the late overnight. For Thursday, partly cloudy. Highs in the lower 70s. East winds 5 to 10 miles an hour. Once again, the forecast for rest of tonight. Mostly cloudy. Near steady temperature around 60. Northeast winds 5 to 10 miles an hour. Gusts up to 20 miles an hour through the late overnight. The current time is 10:23 p.m. Eastern Daylight Time. Taking a look at the 3 through 7 day forecast for Indianapolis and central Indiana. Thursday night, partly cloudy through the late overnight, then clearing. Lows in the lower 50s. Northeast winds 5 to 10 miles an hour. For Friday through Saturday, mostly clear. Highs in the lower 70s. Lows in the upper 40s. Saturday night through Monday night, partly cloudy. Lows in the lower 50s. Highs in the mid 70s. For Tuesday, partly cloudy. A chance of showers late in the afternoon. Highs around 80. Chance of rain 30%. The 8 to 14 day outlook for Wednesday, September 30th through Tuesday, October 6th calls for both temperatures and precipitation to be above normal. Normal highs for the period are around 70 degrees, and normal lows are around 50. The normal precipitation total for the 7 days is around 0.75 inches. The ultraviolet index for Indianapolis on Wednesday will be 3. The Environmental Protection Agency categorizes an index of 3 as moderate exposure to ultraviolet radiation. At 10 p.m. at Indianapolis, it was cloudy. The temperature was 60 degrees, the dew point 56, and the relative humidity 86%. The wind was northeast at 14 miles an hour. The barometric pressure was 30.21 inches and rising. Around central Indiana, it was cloudy, with a temperature of 57 at Anderson, 57 at Muncie, 57 at Zionsville, 59 at Eagle Creek Airport, and 60 at Shelbyville. Elsewhere across Indiana, it was cloudy. It was 61 at South Bend, 60 at Fort Wayne, and 60 at Lafayette. Terre Haute reported 62, Bloomington reported 60, and Evansville reported 63. Just outside Indiana, at Louisville, drizzle was falling, with a temperature of 65. At St. Louis, it was partly cloudy, with a temperature of 68. At Chicago, it was mostly cloudy, with a temperature of 61. It was cloudy, with a temperature of 62 at Champaign, 60 at Dayton, and 62 at Cincinnati. Once again, at Indianapolis, it was 60 degrees with cloudy skies. This is NOAA All Hazards Radio KEC 74 in Indianapolis. Now a look at your forecast for Indianapolis and central Indiana.
Rest of tonight. Mostly cloudy. Near steady temperature around 60. Northeast winds 5 to 10 miles an hour. Gusts up to 20 miles an hour through the late overnight. For Wednesday. Mostly cloudy. Highs in the upper 60s. Northeast winds around 10 miles an hour. Gusts up to 20 miles an hour late in the afternoon. Wednesday night. Mostly cloudy. Lows in the upper 50s. Northeast winds 5 to 10 miles an hour. Gusts up to 20 miles an hour through the late overnight. For Thursday. Partly cloudy. Highs in the lower 70s. East winds 5 to 10 miles an hour. Once again, the forecast for rest of tonight. Mostly cloudy. Near steady temperature around 60. Northeast winds 5 to 10 miles an hour. Gusts up to 20 miles an hour through the late overnight. Taking a look at the 3-7 day forecast for Indianapolis and central Indiana. Thursday night. Partly cloudy through the late overnight, then clearing. Lows in the lower 50s. Northeast winds 5 to 10 miles an hour. For Friday through Saturday. Mostly clear. Highs in the lower 70s. Lows in the upper 40s. Saturday night through Monday night. Partly cloudy. Lows in the lower 50s. Highs in the mid 70s. For Tuesday. Partly cloudy. A chance of showers late in the afternoon. Highs around 80. Chance of rain 30%. The 8-14 day outlook for Wednesday, September 30th through Tuesday, October 6th, calls for both temperatures and precipitation to be above normal. Normal highs for the period are around 70 degrees, and normal lows are around 50. The normal precipitation total for the 7 days is around 0.75 inches. The ultraviolet index for Indianapolis on Wednesday will be 3. The Environmental Protection Agency categorizes an index of 3 as moderate exposure to ultraviolet radiation. At 10 p.m. at Indianapolis, it was cloudy. The temperature was 60 degrees, the dew point 56, and the relative humidity 86%. The wind was northeast at 14 miles an hour. The barometric pressure was 30.21 inches and rising. Around central Indiana, it was cloudy, with a temperature of 57 at Anderson, 57 at Muncie, 57 at Zionsville, 59 at Eagle Creek Airpark, and 60 at Shelbyville. Elsewhere across Indiana, it was cloudy. It was 61 at South Bend, 60 at Fort Wayne, and 60 at Lafayette. Terre Haute reported 62, Bloomington reported 60, and Evansville reported 63. Just outside Indiana, at Louisville, drizzle was falling, with a temperature of 65. At St. Louis, it was partly cloudy, with a temperature of 68. At Chicago, it was mostly cloudy, with a temperature of 61. It was cloudy, with a temperature of 62 at Champaign, 60 at Dayton, and 62 at Cincinnati. Once again, at Indianapolis, it was 60 degrees with cloudy skies. This is NOAA All Hazards Radio KEC 74 in Indianapolis. Now a look at your forecast for Indianapolis and central Indiana. Rest of tonight. Mostly cloudy. Near steady temperature around 60. Northeast winds 5 to 10 miles an hour. Gusts up to 20 miles an hour through the late overnight. For Wednesday. Mostly cloudy. Highs in the upper 60s. Northeast winds around 10 miles an hour. Gusts up to 20 miles an hour late in the afternoon. Wednesday night. Mostly cloudy. Lows in the upper 50s. Northeast winds 5 to 10 miles an hour. Gusts up to 20 miles an hour through the late overnight. For Thursday. Partly cloudy. Highs in the lower 70s. East winds 5 to 10 miles an hour. Once again. The forecast for rest of tonight. Mostly cloudy. Near steady temperature around 60. Northeast winds 5 to 10 miles an hour. Gusts up to 20 miles an hour through the late overnight. Taking a look at the 3-7 day forecast for Indianapolis and central Indiana. Thursday night. Partly cloudy through the late

overnight, then clearing. Lows in the lower 50s. Northeast winds 5 to 10 miles an hour. For Friday through Saturday, mostly clear. Highs in the lower 70s. Lows in the upper 40s. Saturday night through Monday night, partly cloudy. Lows in the lower 50s. Highs in the mid 70s. For Tuesday, partly cloudy. A chance of showers late in the afternoon. Highs around 80. Chance of rain 30%. The outlook for Wednesday, September 30th through Tuesday, October 6th, calls for both temperatures and precipitation to be above normal. Normal highs for the period are around 70 degrees, and normal lows are around 50. The normal precipitation total for the 7 days is around 0.75 inches. The ultraviolet index for Indianapolis on Wednesday will be 3. The Environmental Protection Agency categorizes an index of 3 as moderate exposure to ultraviolet radiation. At 10 p.m. at Indianapolis, it was cloudy. The temperature was 60 degrees, the dew point 56, and the relative humidity 86%. The wind was northeast at 14 miles an hour. The barometric pressure was 30.21 inches and rising. Around central Indiana, it was cloudy, with a temperature of 57 at Anderson, 57 at Muncie, 57 at Zionsville, 59 at Eagle Creek Airpark, and 60 at Shelbyville. Elsewhere across Indiana, it was cloudy. It was 61 at South Bend, 60 at Fort Wayne, and 60 at Lafayette. Terre Haute reported 62, Bloomington reported 60, and Evansville reported 63. Just outside Indiana, at Louisville, drizzle was falling, with a temperature of 65. At St. Louis, it was partly cloudy, with a temperature of 68. At Chicago, it was mostly cloudy, with a temperature of 61. It was cloudy, with a temperature of 62 at Champaign, 60 at Dayton, and 62 at Cincinnati. Once again, at Indianapolis, it was 60 degrees with cloudy skies. Now here is the hazardous weather outlook for central Indiana. Once again, at Indianapolis, it was 60 degrees with cloudy skies. Now here is the hazardous weather outlook for central Indiana. For the period through tonight, no hazardous weather is expected at this time. And now the extended outlook for the period Wednesday through Monday. No hazardous weather is expected at this time. Spotter information statement. Spotter activation is not anticipated. 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Now a look at your forecast for Indianapolis and central Indiana. Rest of tonight. Mostly cloudy. Near steady temperature around 60. Northeast winds 5 to 10 miles an hour. Gusts up to 20 miles an hour through the late overnight. For Wednesday, mostly cloudy. Highs in the upper 60s. Northeast winds around 10 miles an hour. Gusts up to 20 miles an hour late in the afternoon. Wednesday night, mostly cloudy. Lows in the upper 50s. Northeast winds 5 to 10 miles an hour. Gusts up to 20 miles an hour through the late overnight. For Thursday, partly cloudy. Highs in the lower 70s. East winds 5 to 10 miles an hour. Once again, the forecast for rest of tonight. Mostly cloudy. Near steady temperature around 60. Northeast winds 5 to 10 miles an hour. Gusts up to 20 miles an hour through the late overnight. Taking a look at the 3 through 7 day forecast for Indianapolis and central Indiana. Thursday night, partly cloudy through the late overnight, then clearing. Lows in the lower 50s. Northeast winds 5 to 10 miles an hour. For Friday through Saturday, mostly clear. Highs in the lower 70s. Lows in the upper 40s. Saturday night through Monday night, partly cloudy. Lows in the lower 50s. Highs in the mid 70s. For Tuesday, partly cloudy. A chance of showers late in the afternoon. Highs around 80. Chance of rain 30%. The 8 to 14 day outlook for Wednesday, September 30th through Tuesday.

October 6th calls for both temperatures and precipitation to be above normal. Normal highs for the period are around 70 degrees, and normal lows are around 50. The normal precipitation total for the 7 days is around 0.75 inches. The ultraviolet index for Indianapolis on Wednesday will be 3. The Environmental Protection Agency categorizes an index of 3 as moderate exposure to ultraviolet radiation. At 10 p.m. at Indianapolis, it was cloudy. The temperature was 60 degrees, the dew point 56, and the relative humidity 86%. The wind was northeast at 14 miles an hour. The barometric pressure was 30.21 inches and rising. Around central Indiana, it was cloudy, with a temperature of 57 at Anderson, 57 at Muncie, 57 at Zionsville, 59 at Eagle Creek Airpark, and 60 at Shelbyville. Elsewhere across Indiana, it was cloudy. It was 61 at South Bend, 60 at Fort Wayne, and 60 at Lafayette. Terre Haute reported 62, Bloomington reported 60, and Evansville reported 63. Just outside Indiana, at Louisville, drizzle was falling, with a temperature of 65. At St. Louis, it was partly cloudy, with a temperature of 68. At Chicago, it was mostly cloudy, with a temperature of 61. It was cloudy, with a temperature of 62 at Champaign, 60 at Dayton, and 62 at Cincinnati. Once again, at Indianapolis, it was 60 degrees with cloudy skies. All Hazards Radio KEC 74 in Indianapolis. Now a look at your forecast for Indianapolis and central Indiana. Rest of tonight. Mostly cloudy. Near steady temperature around 60. Northeast winds 5 to 10 miles an hour. Gusts up to 20 miles an hour through the late overnight. For Wednesday, mostly cloudy. Highs in the upper 60s. Northeast winds around 10 miles an hour. Gusts up to 20 miles an hour late in the afternoon. Wednesday night, mostly cloudy. Lows in the upper 50s. Northeast winds 5 to 10 miles an hour. Gusts up to 20 miles an hour through the late overnight. For Thursday, partly cloudy. Highs in the lower 70s. East winds 5 to 10 miles an hour. Once again, the forecast for rest of tonight. Mostly cloudy. Near steady temperature around 60. Northeast winds 5 to 10 miles an hour. Gusts up to 20 miles an hour through the late overnight. The current time is 10:38 p.m. Eastern Daylight Time. Taking a look at the 3 through 7 day forecast for Indianapolis and central Indiana. Thursday night. Partly cloudy through the late overnight, then clearing. Lows in the lower 50s. Northeast winds 5 to 10 miles an hour. For Friday through Saturday. Mostly clear. Highs in the lower 70s. Lows in the upper 40s. Saturday night through Monday night. Partly cloudy. Lows in the lower 50s. Highs in the mid-70s. For Tuesday. Partly cloudy. A chance of showers late in the afternoon. Highs around 80. Chance of rain 30%. The 14-day outlook for Wednesday, September 30th through Tuesday, October 6th, calls for both temperatures and precipitation to be above normal. Normal highs for the period are around 70 degrees, and normal lows are around 50. The normal precipitation total for the 7 days is around 0.75 inches. The ultraviolet index for Indianapolis on Wednesday will be 3. The Environmental Protection Agency categorizes an index of 3 as moderate exposure to ultraviolet radiation. At 10 p.m. at Indianapolis, it was cloudy. The temperature was 60 degrees, the dew point 56, and the relative humidity 86%. The wind was northeast at 14 miles an hour. The barometric pressure was 30.21 inches and rising. Around central Indiana, it was cloudy, with a temperature of 57 at Anderson, 57 at Muncie, 57 at Zionsville, 59 at Eagle Creek Airpark, and 60 at Shelbyville. Elsewhere across Indiana, it was cloudy. It was 61 at South Bend, 60 at Fort Wayne, and 60 at Lafayette.
Terre Haute reported 62, Bloomington reported 60, and Evansville reported 63. Just outside Indiana, at Louisville, drizzle was falling, with a temperature of 65. At St. Louis, it was partly cloudy, with a temperature of 68. At Chicago, it was mostly cloudy, with a temperature of 61. It was cloudy, with a temperature of 62 at Champaign, 60 at Dayton, and 62 at Cincinnati. Once again, at Indianapolis, it was 60 degrees with cloudy skies. All Hazards Radio KEC 74 in Indianapolis. Now a look at your forecast for Indianapolis and central Indiana. Rest of tonight. Mostly cloudy. Near steady temperature around 60. Northeast winds 5 to 10 miles an hour. Gusts up to 20 miles an hour through the late overnight. For Wednesday. Mostly cloudy. Highs in the upper 60s. Northeast winds around 10 miles an hour. Gusts up to 20 miles an hour late in the afternoon. Wednesday night. Mostly cloudy. Lows in the upper 50s. Northeast winds 5 to 10 miles an hour. Gusts up to 20 miles an hour through the late overnight. For Thursday. Partly cloudy. Highs in the lower 70s. East winds 5 to 10 miles an hour. Once again, the forecast for rest of tonight. Mostly cloudy. Near steady temperature around 60. Northeast winds 5 to 10 miles an hour. Gusts up to 20 miles an hour through the late overnight. Taking a look at the 3 through 7 day forecast for Indianapolis and central Indiana. Thursday night. Partly cloudy through the late overnight, then clearing. Lows in the lower 50s. Northeast winds 5 to 10 miles an hour. For Friday through Saturday. Mostly clear. Highs in the lower 70s. Lows in the upper 40s. Saturday night through Monday night. Partly cloudy. Lows in the lower 50s. Highs in the mid 70s. For Tuesday. Partly cloudy. A chance of showers late in the afternoon. Highs around 80. Chance of rain 30%. The 14-day outlook for Wednesday, September 30th through Tuesday, October 6th, calls for both temperatures and precipitation to be above normal. Normal highs for the period are around 70 degrees, and normal lows are around 50. The normal precipitation total for the 7 days is around 0.75 inches. The ultraviolet index for Indianapolis on Wednesday will be 3. The Environmental Protection Agency categorizes an index of 3 as moderate exposure to ultraviolet radiation. At 10 p.m., at Indianapolis, it was cloudy. The temperature was 60 degrees, the dew point 56, and the relative humidity 86%. The wind was northeast at 14 miles an hour. The barometric pressure was 30.21 inches and rising. Around central Indiana, it was cloudy, with a temperature of 57 at Anderson, 57 at Muncie, 57 at Zionsville, 59 at Eagle Creek Airpark, and 60 at Shelbyville. Elsewhere across Indiana, it was cloudy. It was 61 at South Bend, 60 at Fort Wayne, and 60 at Lafayette. Terre Haute reported 62, Bloomington reported 60, and Evansville reported 63. Just outside Indiana, at Louisville, drizzle was falling, with a temperature of 65. At St. Louis, it was partly cloudy, with a temperature of 68. At Chicago, it was mostly cloudy, with a temperature of 61. It was cloudy, with a temperature of 62 at Champaign, 60 at Dayton, and 62 at Cincinnati. Once again, at Indianapolis, it was 60 degrees with cloudy skies. All Hazards Radio KEC 74 in Indianapolis. Now a look at your forecast for Indianapolis and central Indiana. Rest of tonight. Mostly cloudy. Near steady temperature around 60. Northeast winds 5 to 10 miles an hour. Gusts up to 20 miles an hour through the late overnight. For Wednesday. Mostly cloudy. Highs in the upper 60s. Northeast winds around 10 miles an hour. Gusts up to 20 miles an hour late in the afternoon. Wednesday night. Mostly cloudy.

Lows in the upper 50s. Northeast winds 5 to 10 miles an hour. Gusts up to 20 miles an hour through the late overnight. For Thursday, partly cloudy. Highs in the lower 70s. East winds 5 to 10 miles an hour. Once again, the forecast for rest of tonight. Mostly cloudy. Near steady temperature around 60. Northeast winds 5 to 10 miles an hour. Gusts up to 20 miles an hour through the late overnight. Taking a look at the 3 through 7 day forecast for Indianapolis and central Indiana. Thursday night. Partly cloudy through the late overnight, then clearing. Lows in the lower 50s. Northeast winds 5 to 10 miles an hour. For Friday through Saturday. Mostly clear. Highs in the lower 70s. Lows in the upper 40s. Saturday night through Monday night. Partly cloudy. Lows in the lower 50s. Highs in the mid 70s. For Tuesday. Partly cloudy. A chance of showers late in the afternoon. Highs around 80. Chance of rain 30%. The 8 to 14 day outlook for Wednesday, September 30th through Tuesday, October 6th calls for both temperatures and precipitation to be above normal. Normal highs for the period are around 70 degrees, and normal lows are around 50. The normal precipitation total for the 7 days is around 0.75 inches. The ultraviolet index for Indianapolis on Wednesday will be 3. The Environmental Protection Agency categorizes an index of 3 as moderate exposure to ultraviolet radiation. At 10 p.m. at Indianapolis, it was cloudy. The temperature was 60 degrees, the dew point 56, and the relative humidity 86%. The wind was northeast at 14 miles an hour. The barometric pressure was 30.21 inches and rising. Around central Indiana, it was cloudy, with a temperature of 57 at Anderson, 57 at Muncie, 57 at Zionsville, 59 at Eagle Creek Airpark, and 60 at Shelbyville. Elsewhere across Indiana, it was cloudy. It was 61 at South Bend, 60 at Fort Wayne, and 60 at Lafayette. Terre Haute reported 62, Bloomington reported 60, and Evansville reported 63. Just outside Indiana, at Louisville, drizzle was falling, with a temperature of 65. At St. Louis, it was partly cloudy, with a temperature of 68. At Chicago, it was mostly cloudy, with a temperature of 61. It was cloudy, with a temperature of 62 at Champaign, 60 at Dayton, and 62 at Cincinnati. Once again, at Indianapolis, it was 60 degrees with cloudy skies. This is NOAA All Hazards Radio KEC 74 in Indianapolis. Now a look at your forecast for Indianapolis and central Indiana. Rest of tonight. Mostly cloudy. Near steady temperature around 60. Northeast winds 5 to 10 miles an hour. Gusts up to 20 miles an hour through the late overnight. For Wednesday. Mostly cloudy. Highs in the upper 60s. Northeast winds around 10 miles an hour. Gusts up to 20 miles an hour late in the afternoon. Wednesday night. Mostly cloudy. Lows in the upper 50s. Northeast winds 5 to 10 miles an hour. Gusts up to 20 miles an hour through the late overnight. For Thursday. Partly cloudy. Highs in the lower 70s. East winds 5 to 10 miles an hour. Once again. The forecast for rest of tonight. Mostly cloudy. Near steady temperature around 60. Northeast winds 5 to 10 miles an hour. Gusts up to 20 miles an hour through the late overnight. Taking a look at the 3 through 7 day forecast for Indianapolis and central Indiana. Thursday night. Partly cloudy through the late overnight, then clearing. Lows in the lower 50s. Northeast winds 5 to 10 miles an hour. For Friday through Saturday, mostly clear. Highs in the lower 70s. Lows in the upper 40s. Saturday night through Monday night, partly cloudy. Lows in the lower 50s. Highs in the mid 70s. For Tuesday, partly cloudy.
A chance of showers late in the afternoon.

highs around 80. Chance of rain 30%. The 8 to 14 day outlook for Wednesday, September 30th through Tuesday, October 6th calls for both temperatures and precipitation to be above normal. Normal highs for the period are around 70 degrees, and normal lows are around 50. The normal precipitation total for the 7 days is around 0.75 inches. The ultraviolet index for Indianapolis on Wednesday will be 3. The Environmental Protection Agency categorizes an index of 3 as moderate exposure to ultraviolet radiation. At 10 p.m. at Indianapolis, it was cloudy. The temperature was 60 degrees, the dew point 56, and the relative humidity 86%. The wind was northeast at 14 miles an hour. The barometric pressure was 30.21 inches and rising. Around central Indiana, it was cloudy, with a temperature of 57 at Anderson, 57 at Muncie, 57 at Zionsville, 59 at Eagle Creek Airpark, and 60 at Shelbyville. Elsewhere across Indiana, it was cloudy. It was 61 at South Bend, 60 at Fort Wayne, and 60 at Lafayette. Terre Haute reported 62, Bloomington reported 60, and Evansville reported 63. Just outside Indiana, at Louisville, drizzle was falling, with a temperature of 65. At St. Louis, it was partly cloudy, with a temperature of 68. At Chicago, it was mostly cloudy, with a temperature of 61. It was cloudy, with a temperature of 62 at Champaign, 60 at Dayton, and 62 at Cincinnati. Once again, at Indianapolis, it was 60 degrees with cloudy skies. Now here is the hazardous weather outlook for central Indiana. For the period through tonight, no hazardous weather is expected at this time. And now the extended outlook for the period Wednesday through Monday. No hazardous weather is expected at this time. Spotter information statement, spotter activation is not anticipated. This is NOAA All Hazards Radio KEC 74 in Indianapolis. Now a look at your forecast for Indianapolis and central Indiana. Rest of tonight. Mostly cloudy. Near steady temperature around 60. Northeast winds 5 to 10 miles an hour. Gusts up to 20 miles an hour through the late overnight. For Wednesday. Mostly cloudy. Highs in the upper 60s. Northeast winds around 10 miles an hour. Gusts up to 20 miles an hour late in the afternoon. Wednesday night. Mostly cloudy. Lows in the upper 50s. Northeast winds 5 to 10 miles an hour. Gusts up to 20 miles an hour through the late overnight. For Thursday. Partly cloudy. Highs in the lower 70s. East winds 5 to 10 miles an hour. Once again, the forecast for rest of tonight. Mostly cloudy. Near steady temperature around 60. Northeast winds 5 to 10 miles an hour. Gusts up to 20 miles an hour through the late overnight. The current time is 10:54 p.m. Eastern Daylight Time. Taking a look at the 3 through 7 day forecast for Indianapolis and central Indiana. Thursday night. Partly cloudy through the late overnight, then clearing. Lows in the lower 50s. Northeast winds 5 to 10 miles an hour. For Friday through Saturday. Mostly clear. Highs in the lower 70s. Lows in the upper 40s. Saturday night through Monday night. Partly cloudy. Lows in the lower 50s. Highs in the mid 70s. For Tuesday. Partly cloudy. A chance of showers late in the afternoon. Highs around 80. Chance of rain 30%. The 8 to 14 day outlook for Wednesday, September 30th through Tuesday, October 6th calls for both temperatures and precipitation to be above normal. Normal highs for the period are around 70 degrees, and normal lows are around 50. The normal precipitation total for the 7 days is around 0.75 inches. The ultraviolet index for Indianapolis on Wednesday will be 3. The Environmental Protection Agency categorizes an index of 3 as moderate exposure to ultraviolet radiation. At 10 p.m. at Indianapolis, it was cloudy. The temperature was 60 degrees, the dew point 56, and the
relative humidity 86%. The wind was northeast at 14 miles an hour. The barometric pressure was 30.21 inches and rising. Around central Indiana, it was cloudy, with a temperature of 57 at Anderson, 57 at Muncie, 57 at Zionsville, 59 at Eagle Creek Airpark, and 60 at Shelbyville. Elsewhere across Indiana, it was cloudy. It was 61 at South Bend, 60 at Fort Wayne, and 60 at Lafayette. Terre Haute reported 62, Bloomington reported 60, and Evansville reported 63. Just outside Indiana, at Louisville, drizzle was falling, with a temperature of 65. At St. Louis, it was partly cloudy, with a temperature of 68. At Chicago, it was mostly cloudy, with a temperature of 61. It was cloudy, with a temperature of 62 at Champaign, 60 at Dayton, and 62 at Cincinnati. Once again, at Indianapolis, it was 60 degrees with cloudy skies. This is NOAA All Hazards Radio KEC 74 in Indianapolis. Now a look at your forecast for Indianapolis and central Indiana. Rest of tonight. Mostly cloudy. Near steady temperature around 60. Northeast winds 5 to 10 miles an hour. Gusts up to 20 miles an hour through the late overnight. For Wednesday, mostly cloudy. Highs in the upper 60s. Northeast winds around 10 miles an hour. Gusts up to 20 miles an hour late in the afternoon. Wednesday night, mostly cloudy. Lows in the upper 50s. Northeast winds 5 to 10 miles an hour. Gusts up to 20 miles an hour through the late overnight. For Thursday, partly cloudy. Highs in the lower 70s. East winds 5 to 10 miles an hour. Once again, the forecast for rest of tonight. Mostly cloudy. Near steady temperature around 60. Northeast winds 5 to 10 miles an hour. Gusts up to 20 miles an hour through the late overnight. Taking a look at the 3 through 7 day forecast for Indianapolis and central Indiana. Thursday night, partly cloudy through the late overnight, then clearing. Lows in the lower 50s. Northeast winds 5 to 10 miles an hour. For Friday through Saturday, mostly clear. Highs in the lower 70s. Lows in the upper 40s. Saturday night through Monday night, partly cloudy. Lows in the lower 50s. Highs in the mid-70s. For Tuesday, partly cloudy. A chance of showers late in the afternoon. Highs around 80. Chance of rain 30%. The 8 to 14 day outlook for Wednesday, September 30th through Tuesday, October 6th, calls for both temperatures and precipitation to be above normal. Normal highs for the period are around 70 degrees, and normal lows are around 50. The normal precipitation total for the 7 days is around 0.75 inches. The ultraviolet index for Indianapolis on Wednesday will be 3. The Environmental Protection Agency categorizes an index of 3 as moderate exposure to ultraviolet radiation. At 10 p.m. at Indianapolis, it was cloudy. The temperature was 60 degrees, the dew point 56, and the relative humidity 86%. The wind was northeast at 14 miles an hour. The barometric pressure was 30.21 inches and rising. Around central Indiana, it was cloudy, with a temperature of 57 at Anderson, 57 at Muncie, 57 at Zionsville, 59 at Eagle Creek Airpark, and 60 at Shelbyville. Elsewhere across Indiana, it was cloudy. It was 61 at South Bend, 60 at Fort Wayne, and 60 at Lafayette. Terre Haute reported 62, Bloomington reported 60, and Evansville reported 63. Just outside Indiana, at Louisville, drizzle was falling, with a temperature of 65. At St. Louis, it was partly cloudy, with a temperature of 68. At Chicago, it was mostly cloudy, with a temperature of 61. It was cloudy, with a temperature of 62 at Champaign, 60 at Dayton, and 62 at Cincinnati. Once again, at Indianapolis, it was 60 degrees with cloudy skies. This is NOAA All Hazards Radio KEC 74 in Indianapolis. Now a look at your forecast for

Indianapolis and central Indiana. Rest of tonight. Mostly cloudy. Near steady temperature around 60. Northeast winds 5 to 10 miles an hour. Gusts up to 20 miles an hour through the late overnight. For Wednesday, mostly cloudy. Highs in the upper 60s. Northeast winds around 10 miles an hour. Gusts up to 20 miles an hour late in the afternoon. Wednesday night, mostly cloudy. Lows in the upper 50s. Northeast winds 5 to 10 miles an hour. Gusts up to 20 miles an hour through the late overnight. For Thursday, partly cloudy. Highs in the lower 70s. East winds 5 to 10 miles an hour. Once again, the forecast for rest of tonight. Mostly cloudy. Near steady temperature around 60. Northeast winds 5 to 10 miles an hour. Gusts up to 20 miles an hour through the late overnight. Taking a look at the 3-7 day forecast for Indianapolis and central Indiana. Thursday night, partly cloudy through the late overnight, then clearing. Lows in the lower 50s. Northeast winds 5 to 10 miles an hour. For Friday through Saturday, mostly clear. Highs in the lower 70s. Lows in the upper 40s. Saturday night through Monday night, partly cloudy. Lows in the lower 50s. Highs in the mid 70s. For Tuesday, partly cloudy. A chance of showers late in the afternoon. Highs around 80. Chance of rain 30%. The 8-14 outlook for Wednesday, September 30th through Tuesday, October 6th, calls for both temperatures and precipitation to be above normal. Normal highs for the period are around 70 degrees, and normal lows are around 50. The normal precipitation total for the 7 days is around 0.75 inches. The ultraviolet index for Indianapolis on Wednesday will be 3. The Environmental Protection Agency categorizes an index of 3 as moderate exposure to ultraviolet radiation. At 10 p.m. at Indianapolis, it was cloudy. The temperature was 60 degrees, the dew point 56, and the relative humidity 86%. The wind was northeast at 14 miles an hour. The barometric pressure was 30.21 inches and rising. Around central Indiana, it was cloudy, with a temperature of 57 at Anderson, 57 at Muncie, 57 at Zionsville, 59 at Eagle Creek Airpark, and 60 at Shelbyville. Elsewhere across Indiana, it was cloudy. It was 61 at South Bend, 60 at Fort Wayne, and 60 at Lafayette. Terre Haute reported 62, Bloomington reported 60, and Evansville reported 63. Just outside Indiana, at Louisville, drizzle was falling, with a temperature of 65. At St. Louis, it was partly cloudy, with a temperature of 68. At Chicago, it was mostly cloudy, with a temperature of 61. It was cloudy, with a temperature of 62 at Champaign, 60 at Dayton, and 62 at Cincinnati. Once again, at Indianapolis, it was 60 degrees with cloudy skies. This is NOAA All Hazards Radio KEC 74 in Indianapolis. Now we'll look at your forecast for Indianapolis and central Indiana. Rest of tonight. Mostly cloudy. Near steady temperature around 60. Northeast winds 5 to 10 miles an hour. Gusts up to 20 miles an hour through the late overnight. For Wednesday, mostly cloudy. Highs in the upper 60s. Northeast winds around 10 miles an hour. Gusts up to 20 miles an hour late in the afternoon. Wednesday night, mostly cloudy. Lows in the upper 50s. Northeast winds 5 to 10 miles an hour. Gusts up to 20 miles an hour through the late overnight. For Thursday, partly cloudy. Highs in the lower 70s. East winds 5 to 10 miles an hour. Once again, the forecast for rest of tonight. Mostly cloudy. Near steady temperature around 60. Northeast winds 5 to 10 miles an hour. Gusts up to 20 miles an hour through the late overnight. Taking a look at the 3-7 day forecast for Indianapolis and central Indiana. Thursday night.

around 50. The normal precipitation total for the 7 days is around 0.75 inches. The ultraviolet index for Indianapolis on Wednesday will be 3. The Environmental Protection Agency categorizes an index of 3 as moderate exposure to ultraviolet radiation. At 10 p.m. at Indianapolis, it was cloudy. The temperature was 60 degrees, the dew point 56, and the relative humidity 86%. The wind was northeast at 14 miles an hour. The barometric pressure was 30.21 inches and rising. Around central Indiana, it was cloudy, with a temperature of 57 at Anderson, 57 at Muncie, 57 at Zionsville, 59 at Eagle Creek Airpark, and 60 at Shelbyville. Elsewhere across Indiana, it was cloudy. It was 61 at South Bend, 60 at Fort Wayne, and 60 at Lafayette. Terre Haute reported 62, Bloomington reported 60, and Evansville reported 63. Just outside Indiana, at Louisville, drizzle was falling, with a temperature of 65. At St. Louis, it was partly cloudy, with a temperature of 68. At Chicago, it was mostly cloudy, with a temperature of 61. It was cloudy, with a temperature of 62 at Champaign, 60 at Dayton, and 62 at Cincinnati. Once again, at Indianapolis, it was 60 degrees with cloudy skies. The current time is 11:08 p.m. Eastern Daylight Time. This is NOAA All Hazards Radio KEC 74 in Indianapolis. Now a look at your forecast for Indianapolis and central Indiana. Rest of tonight. Mostly cloudy. Near steady temperature around 60. Northeast winds 5 to 10 miles an hour. Gusts up to 20 miles an hour through the late overnight. For Wednesday, mostly cloudy. Highs in the upper 60s. Northeast winds around 10 miles an hour. Gusts up to 20 miles an hour late in the afternoon. Wednesday night, mostly cloudy. Lows in the upper 50s. Northeast winds 5 to 10 miles an hour. Gusts up to 20 miles an hour through the late overnight. For Thursday, partly cloudy. Highs in the lower 70s. East winds 5 to 10 miles an hour. Once again, the forecast for rest of tonight. Mostly cloudy. Near steady temperature around 60. Northeast winds 5 to 10 miles an hour. Gusts up to 20 miles an hour through the late overnight. Taking a look at the 3 through 7 day forecast for Indianapolis and central Indiana. Thursday night, partly cloudy through the late overnight, then clearing. Lows in the lower 50s. Northeast winds 5 to 10 miles an hour. For Friday through Saturday, mostly clear. Highs in the lower 70s. Lows in the upper 40s. Saturday night through Monday night, partly cloudy. Lows in the lower 50s. Highs in the mid 70s. For Tuesday, partly cloudy. A chance of showers late in the afternoon. Highs around 80. Chance of rain 30%. The 8th outlook for Wednesday, September 30th through Tuesday, October 6th, calls for both temperatures and precipitation to be above normal. Normal highs for the period are around 70 degrees, and normal lows are around 50. The normal precipitation total for the 7 days is around 0.75 inches. The ultraviolet index for Indianapolis on Wednesday will be 3. The Environmental Protection Agency categorizes an index of 3 as moderate exposure to ultraviolet radiation. At 11 p.m. at Indianapolis, it was cloudy. The temperature was 60 degrees, the dew point 56, and the relative humidity 86%. The wind was northeast at 15 miles an hour. The barometric pressure was 30.22 inches and rising. Around central Indiana, it was cloudy, with a temperature of 57 at Anderson, 58 at Muncie, 56 at Zionsville, 59 at Eagle Creek Airpark, and 60 at Shelbyville. Elsewhere across Indiana, it was cloudy. It was 60 at South Bend, 60 at Fort Wayne, and 60 at Lafayette. Terre Haute reported 62, Bloomington reported 60, and Evansville reported 62. Just outside Indiana,
at Cincinnati. Drizzle was falling.

with a temperature of 61. It was mostly cloudy, with a temperature of 62 in Chicago and 67 at St. Louis. It was cloudy, with a temperature of 61 at Champaign, 60 at Dayton, and 65 at Louisville. Once again, at Indianapolis, it was 60 degrees with cloudy skies. This is NOAA All Hazards Radio KEC 74 in Indianapolis. Now a look at your forecast for Indianapolis and central Indiana. Rest of tonight. Mostly cloudy. Near steady temperature around 60. Northeast winds 5 to 10 miles an hour. Gusts up to 20 miles an hour through the late overnight. For Wednesday, mostly cloudy. Highs in the upper 60s. Northeast winds around 10 miles an hour. Gusts up to 20 miles an hour late in the afternoon. Wednesday night, mostly cloudy. Lows in the upper 50s. Northeast winds 5 to 10 miles an hour. Gusts up to 20 miles an hour through the late overnight. For Thursday, partly cloudy. Highs in the lower 70s. East winds 5 to 10 miles an hour. Once again, the forecast for rest of tonight. Mostly cloudy. Near steady temperature around 60. Northeast winds 5 to 10 miles an hour. Gusts up to 20 miles an hour through the late overnight. Now here is the hazardous weather outlook for central Indiana. For the period through tonight, no hazardous weather is expected at this time. And now the extended outlook for the period Wednesday through Monday. No hazardous weather is expected at this time. Spotter information statement. Spotter activation is not anticipated. Taking a look at the 3 through 7 day forecast for Indianapolis and central Indiana. Thursday night. Partly cloudy through the late overnight, then clearing. Lows in the lower 50s. Northeast winds 5 to 10 miles an hour. For Friday through Saturday. Mostly clear. Highs in the lower 70s. Lows in the upper 40s. Saturday night through Monday night. Partly cloudy. Lows in the lower 50s. Highs in the mid 70s. For Tuesday. Partly cloudy. A chance of showers late in the afternoon. Highs around 80. Chance of rain 30%. The 8 to 14 day outlook for Wednesday, September 30th through Tuesday, October 6th. Calls for both temperatures and precipitation to be above normal. Normal highs for the period are around 70 degrees, and normal lows are around 50. The normal precipitation total for the 7 days is around 0.75 inches. The ultraviolet index for Indianapolis on Wednesday will be 3. The Environmental Protection Agency categorizes an index of 3 as moderate exposure to ultraviolet radiation. At 11 p.m., at Indianapolis, it was cloudy. The temperature was 60 degrees, the dew point 56, and the relative humidity 86%. The wind was northeast at 15 miles an hour. The barometric pressure was 30.22 inches and rising. Around central Indiana, it was cloudy, with a temperature of 57 at Anderson, 58 at Muncie, 56 at Zionsville, 59 at Eagle Creek Airpark, and 60 at Shelbyville. Elsewhere across Indiana, it was cloudy. It was 60 at South Bend, 60 at Fort Wayne, and 60 at Lafayette. Terre Haute reported 62, Bloomington reported 60, and Evansville reported 62. Just outside Indiana, at Cincinnati, drizzle was falling, with a temperature of 61. It was mostly cloudy, with a temperature of 62 in Chicago, and 67 at St. Louis. It was cloudy, with a temperature of 61 at Champaign, 60 at Dayton, and 65 at Louisville. Once again, at Indianapolis, it was 60 degrees with cloudy skies. This is NOAA All Hazards Radio KEC 74 in Indianapolis. Now a look at your forecast for Indianapolis and central Indiana. Rest of tonight. Mostly cloudy. Near steady temperature around 60. Northeast winds 5 to 10 miles an hour. Gusts up to 20 miles an hour through the late overnight. For Wednesday, mostly cloudy. Highs in the upper 60s. Northeast winds around 10 miles an hour. Gusts

up to 20 miles an hour late in the afternoon. Wednesday night, mostly cloudy. Lows in the upper 50s. Northeast winds 5 to 10 miles an hour. Gusts up to 20 miles an hour through the late overnight. For Thursday, partly cloudy. Highs in the lower 70s. East winds 5 to 10 miles an hour. Once again, the forecast for rest of tonight. Mostly cloudy. Near steady temperature around 60. Northeast winds 5 to 10 miles an hour. Gusts up to 20 miles an hour through the late overnight. Taking a look at the 3 through 7 day forecast for Indianapolis and central Indiana. Thursday night. Partly cloudy through the late overnight, then clearing. Lows in the lower 50s. Northeast winds 5 to 10 miles an hour. For Friday through Saturday, mostly clear. Highs in the lower 70s. Lows in the upper 40s. Saturday night through Monday night, partly cloudy. Lows in the lower 50s. Highs in the mid 70s. For Tuesday, partly cloudy. A chance of showers late in the afternoon. Highs around 80. Chance of rain 30%. The 8 to 14 day outlook for Wednesday, September 30th through Tuesday, October 6th calls for both temperatures and precipitation to be above normal. Normal highs for the period are around 70 degrees, and normal lows are around 50. The normal precipitation total for the 7 days is around 0.75 inches. The ultraviolet index for Indianapolis on Wednesday will be 3. The Environmental Protection Agency categorizes an index of 3 as moderate exposure to ultraviolet radiation. At 11 p.m. at Indianapolis, it was cloudy. The temperature was 60 degrees, the dew point 56, and the relative humidity 86%. The wind was northeast at 15 miles an hour. The barometric pressure was 30.22 inches and rising. Around central Indiana, it was cloudy, with a temperature of 57 at Anderson, 58 at Muncie, 56 at Zionsville, 59 at Eagle Creek Airpark, and 60 at Shelbyville. Elsewhere across Indiana, it was cloudy. It was 60 at South Bend, 60 at Fort Wayne, and 60 at Lafayette. Terre Haute reported 62, Bloomington reported 60, and Evansville reported 62. Just outside Indiana, at Cincinnati, drizzle was falling, with a temperature of 61. It was mostly cloudy, with a temperature of 62 at Chicago, and 67 at St. Louis. It was cloudy, with a temperature of 61 at Champaign, 60 at Dayton, and 65 at Louisville. Once again, at Indianapolis, it was 60 degrees with cloudy skies. This is NOAA All Hazards Radio KEC 74 in Indianapolis. Now a look at your forecast for Indianapolis and central Indiana. Rest of tonight. Mostly cloudy. Near steady temperature around 60. Northeast winds 5 to 10 miles an hour. Gusts up to 20 miles an hour through the late overnight. For Wednesday, mostly cloudy. Highs in the upper 60s. Northeast winds around 10 miles an hour. Gusts up to 20 miles an hour late in the afternoon. Wednesday night, mostly cloudy. Lows in the upper 50s. Northeast winds 5 to 10 miles an hour. Gusts up to 20 miles an hour through the late overnight. For Thursday, partly cloudy. Highs in the lower 70s. East winds 5 to 10 miles an hour. Once again, the forecast for rest of tonight. Mostly cloudy. Near steady temperature around 60. Northeast winds 5 to 10 miles an hour. Gusts up to 20 miles an hour through the late overnight. Taking a look at the 3 through 7 day forecast for Indianapolis and central Indiana. Thursday night. Partly cloudy through the late overnight, then clearing. Lows in the lower 50s. Northeast winds 5 to 10 miles an hour. For Friday through Saturday, mostly clear. Highs in the lower 70s. Lows in the upper 40s. Saturday night through Monday night, partly cloudy. Lows in the lower 50s. Highs in the mid 70s. For Tuesday.

partly cloudy. A chance of showers late in the afternoon. Highs around 80. Chance of rain 30%. The 14-day outlook for Wednesday, September 30th through Tuesday, October 6th calls for both temperatures and precipitation to be above normal. Normal highs for the period are around 70 degrees, and normal lows are around 50. The normal precipitation total for the 7 days is around 0.75 inches. The ultraviolet index for Indianapolis on Wednesday will be 3. The Environmental Protection Agency categorizes an index of 3 as moderate exposure to ultraviolet radiation. At 11 p.m. at Indianapolis, it was cloudy. The temperature was 60 degrees, the dew point 56, and the relative humidity 86%. The wind was northeast at 15 miles an hour. The barometric pressure was 30.22 inches and rising. Around central Indiana, it was cloudy, with a temperature of 57 at Anderson, 58 at Muncie, 56 at Zionsville, 59 at Eagle Creek Airpark, and 60 at Shelbyville. Elsewhere across Indiana, it was cloudy. It was 60 at South Bend, 60 at Fort Wayne, and 60 at Lafayette. Terre Haute reported 62, Bloomington reported 60, and Evansville reported 62. Just outside Indiana, at Cincinnati, drizzle was falling, with a temperature of 61. It was mostly cloudy, with a temperature of 62 at Chicago, and 67 at St. Louis. It was cloudy, with a temperature of 61 at Champaign, 60 at Dayton, and 65 at Louisville. Once again, at Indianapolis, it was 60 degrees with cloudy skies. The current time is 11:23 p.m. Eastern Daylight Time. This is NOAA All Hazards Radio KEC 74 in Indianapolis. Now a look at your forecast for Indianapolis and central Indiana. Rest of tonight. Mostly cloudy. Near steady temperature around 60. Northeast winds 5 to 10 miles an hour. Gusts up to 20 miles an hour through the late overnight. For Wednesday, mostly cloudy. Highs in the upper 60s. Northeast winds around 10 miles an hour. Gusts up to 20 miles an hour late in the afternoon. Wednesday night, mostly cloudy. Lows in the upper 50s. Northeast winds 5 to 10 miles an hour. Gusts up to 20 miles an hour through the late overnight. For Thursday, partly cloudy. Highs in the lower 70s. East winds 5 to 10 miles an hour. Once again, the forecast for rest of tonight. Mostly cloudy. Near steady temperature around 60. Northeast winds 5 to 10 miles an hour. Gusts up to 20 miles an hour through the late overnight. Taking a look at the 3 through 7 day forecast for Indianapolis and central Indiana. Thursday night. Partly cloudy through the late overnight, then clearing. Lows in the lower 50s. Northeast winds 5 to 10 miles an hour. For Friday through Saturday. Mostly clear. Highs in the lower 70s. Lows in the upper 40s. Saturday night through Monday night. Partly cloudy. Lows in the lower 50s. Highs in the mid 70s. For Tuesday. Partly cloudy. A chance of showers late in the afternoon. Highs around 80. Chance of rain 30%. The 8 to 14 day outlook for Wednesday, September 30th through Tuesday, October 6th calls for both temperatures and precipitation to be above normal. Normal highs for the period are around 70 degrees, and normal lows are around 50. The normal precipitation total for the 7 days is around 0.75 inches. The ultraviolet index for Indianapolis on Wednesday will be 3. The Environmental Protection Agency categorizes an index of 3 as moderate exposure to ultraviolet radiation. At 11 p.m. at Indianapolis, it was cloudy. The temperature was 60 degrees, the dew point 56, and the relative humidity 86%. The wind was northeast at 15 miles an hour. The barometric pressure was 30.22 inches and rising. Around central Indiana, it was cloudy, with a temperature of 57 at Anderson, 58 at Muncie, 56 at Zionsville, 59 at Eagle Creek Airpark,
and 60 at Shelbyville. Elsewhere across Indiana, it was cloudy. It was 60 at South Bend, 60 at Fort Wayne, and 60 at Lafayette. Terre Haute reported 62, Bloomington reported 60, and Evansville reported 62. Just outside Indiana, at Cincinnati, drizzle was falling, with a temperature of 61. It was mostly cloudy, with a temperature of 62 at Chicago, and 67 at St. Louis. It was cloudy, with a temperature of 61 at Champaign, 60 at Dayton, and 65 at Louisville. Once again, at Indianapolis, it was 60 degrees with cloudy skies. This is NOAA All Hazards Radio KEC 74 in Indianapolis. Now a look at your forecast for Indianapolis and central Indiana. Rest of tonight. Mostly cloudy. Near steady temperature around 60. Northeast winds 5 to 10 miles an hour. Gusts up to 20 miles an hour through the late overnight. For Wednesday, mostly cloudy. Highs in the upper 60s. Northeast winds around 10 miles an hour. Gusts up to 20 miles an hour late in the afternoon. Wednesday night, mostly cloudy. Lows in the upper 50s. Northeast winds 5 to 10 miles an hour. Gusts up to 20 miles an hour through the late overnight. For Thursday, partly cloudy. Highs in the lower 70s. East winds 5 to 10 miles an hour. Once again, the forecast for rest of tonight. Mostly cloudy. Near steady temperature around 60. Northeast winds 5 to 10 miles an hour. Gusts up to 20 miles an hour through the late overnight. Taking a look at the 3 through 7 day forecast for Indianapolis and central Indiana. Thursday night. Partly cloudy through the late overnight, then clearing. Lows in the lower 50s. Northeast winds 5 to 10 miles an hour. For Friday through Saturday. Mostly clear. Highs in the lower 70s. Lows in the upper 40s. Saturday night through Monday night. Partly cloudy. Lows in the lower 50s. Highs in the mid-70s. For Tuesday, partly cloudy. A chance of showers late in the afternoon. Highs around 80. Chance of rain 30%. The 8 to 14 day outlook for Wednesday, September 30th through Tuesday, October 6th, calls for both temperatures and precipitation to be above normal. Normal highs for the period are around 70 degrees, and normal lows are around 50. The normal precipitation total for the 7 days is around 0.75 inches. The ultraviolet index for Indianapolis on Wednesday will be 3. The Environmental Protection Agency categorizes an index of 3 as moderate exposure to ultraviolet radiation. At 11 p.m. at Indianapolis, it was cloudy. The temperature was 60 degrees, the dew point 56, and the relative humidity 86%. The wind was northeast at 15 miles an hour. The barometric pressure was 30.22 inches and rising. Around central Indiana, it was cloudy, with a temperature of 57 at Anderson, 58 at Muncie, 56 at Zionsville, 59 at Eagle Creek Airpark, and 60 at Shelbyville. Elsewhere across Indiana, it was cloudy. It was 60 at South Bend, 60 at Fort Wayne, and 60 at Lafayette. Terre Haute reported 62, Bloomington reported 60, and Evansville reported 62. Just outside Indiana, at Cincinnati, drizzle was falling, with a temperature of 61. It was mostly cloudy, with a temperature of 62 at Chicago, and 67 at St. Louis. It was cloudy, with a temperature of 61 at Champaign, 60 at Dayton, and 65 at Louisville. Once again, at Indianapolis, it was 60 degrees with cloudy skies. This is NOAA All Hazards Radio KEC 74 in Indianapolis. Now a look at your forecast for Indianapolis and central Indiana. Rest of tonight. Mostly cloudy. Near steady temperature around 60. Northeast winds 5 to 10 miles an hour. Gusts up to 20 miles an hour through the late overnight. For Wednesday, mostly cloudy. Highs in the upper 60s. Northeast winds around 10 miles an hour. Gusts up to 20 miles an hour.

In the afternoon. Wednesday night. Mostly cloudy. Lows in the upper 50s. Northeast winds 5 to 10 miles an hour. Gusts up to 20 miles an hour through the late overnight. For Thursday. Partly cloudy. Highs in the lower 70s. East winds 5 to 10 miles an hour. Once again, the forecast for rest of tonight. Mostly cloudy. Near steady temperature around 60. Northeast winds 5 to 10 miles an hour. Gusts up to 20 miles an hour through the late overnight. Now here is the hazardous weather outlook for central Indiana. For the period through tonight. No hazardous weather is expected at this time. And now the extended outlook for the period Wednesday through Monday. No hazardous weather is expected at this time. Spotter information statement. Spotter activation is not anticipated. Taking a look at the 3 through 7 day forecast for Indianapolis and central Indiana. Thursday night. Partly cloudy through the late overnight, then clearing. Lows in the lower 50s. Northeast winds 5 to 10 miles an hour. For Friday through Saturday. Mostly clear. Highs in the lower 70s. Lows in the upper 40s. Saturday night through Monday night. Partly cloudy. Lows in the lower 50s. Highs in the mid 70s. For Tuesday. Partly cloudy. A chance of showers late in the afternoon. Highs around 80. Chance of rain 30%. Highs in the mid 70s. For Tuesday. Partly cloudy. A chance of showers late in the afternoon. Highs around 80. Chance of rain 30%. The 8 to 14 day outlook for Wednesday, September 30th through Tuesday, October 6th calls for both temperatures and precipitation to be above normal. Normal highs for the period are around 70 degrees, and normal lows are around 50. The normal precipitation total for the 7 days is around 0.75 inches. The ultraviolet index for Indianapolis on Wednesday will be 3. The Environmental Protection Agency categorizes an index of 3 as moderate exposure to ultraviolet radiation. At 11 p.m. at Indianapolis, it was cloudy. The temperature was 60 degrees, the dew point 56, and the relative humidity 86%. The wind was northeast at 15 miles an hour. The barometric pressure was 30.22 inches and rising. Around central Indiana, it was cloudy, with a temperature of 57 at Anderson, 58 at Muncie, 56 at Zionsville, 59 at Eagle Creek Airpark, and 60 at Shelbyville. Elsewhere across Indiana, it was cloudy. It was 60 at South Bend, 60 at Fort Wayne, and 60 at Lafayette. Terre Haute reported 62, Bloomington reported 60, and Evansville reported 62. Just outside Indiana, at Cincinnati, drizzle was falling, with a temperature of 61. It was mostly cloudy, with a temperature of 62 at Chicago, and 67 at St. Louis. It was cloudy, with a temperature of 61 at Champaign, 60 at Dayton, and 65 at Louisville. Once again, at Indianapolis, it was 60 degrees with cloudy skies. This is NOAA All Hazards Radio KEC 74 in Indianapolis. Now a look at your forecast for Indianapolis and central Indiana. Rest of tonight. Mostly cloudy. Near steady temperature around 60. Northeast winds 5 to 10 miles an hour. Gusts up to 20 miles an hour through the late overnight. For Wednesday. Mostly cloudy. Highs in the upper 60s. Northeast winds around 10 miles an hour. Gusts up to 20 miles an hour late in the afternoon. Wednesday night. Mostly cloudy. Lows in the upper 50s. Northeast winds 5 to 10 miles an hour. Gusts up to 20 miles an hour through the late overnight. For Thursday. Partly cloudy. Highs in the lower 70s. East winds 5 to 10 miles an hour. Once again, the forecast for rest of tonight. Mostly cloudy. Near steady temperature around 60. Northeast winds 5 to 10 miles an hour. Gusts up to 20 miles an hour through the late overnight. Taking a look at the 3 through 7.

a forecast for Indianapolis and central Indiana. Thursday night, partly cloudy through the late overnight, then clearing. Lows in the lower 50s. Northeast winds 5 to 10 miles an hour. For Friday through Saturday, mostly clear. Highs in the lower 70s. Lows in the upper 40s. Saturday night through Monday night, partly cloudy. Lows in the lower 50s. Highs in the mid-70s. For Tuesday, partly cloudy. A chance of showers late in the afternoon. Highs around 80. Chance of rain 30%. The 14-day outlook for Wednesday, September 30th through Tuesday, October 6th, calls for both temperatures and precipitation to be above normal. Normal highs for the period are around 70 degrees, and normal lows are around 50. The normal precipitation total for the 7 days is around 0.75 inches. The ultraviolet index for Indianapolis on Wednesday will be 3. The Environmental Protection Agency categorizes an index of 3 as moderate exposure to ultraviolet radiation. At 11 p.m. at Indianapolis, it was cloudy. The temperature was 60 degrees, the dew point 56, and the relative humidity 86%. The wind was northeast at 15 miles an hour. The barometric pressure was 30.22 inches and rising. Around central Indiana, it was cloudy, with a temperature of 57 at Anderson, 58 at Muncie, 56 at Zionsville, 59 at Eagle Creek Airpark, and 60 at Shelbyville. Elsewhere across Indiana, it was cloudy. It was 60 at South Bend, 60 at Fort Wayne, and 60 at Lafayette. Terre Haute reported 62, Bloomington reported 60, and Evansville reported 62. Just outside Indiana, at Cincinnati, drizzle was falling, with a temperature of 61. It was mostly cloudy, with a temperature of 62 at Chicago, and 67 at St. Louis. It was cloudy, with a temperature of 61 at Champaign, 60 at Dayton, and 65 at Louisville. Once again, at Indianapolis, it was 60 degrees with cloudy skies. The current time is 11:38 p.m. Eastern Daylight Time. This is NOAA All Hazards Radio KEC 74 in Indianapolis. Now a look at your forecast for Indianapolis and central Indiana. Rest of tonight. Mostly cloudy. Near steady temperature around 60. Northeast winds 5 to 10 miles an hour. Gusts up to 20 miles an hour through the late overnight. For Wednesday, mostly cloudy. Highs in the upper 60s. Northeast winds around 10 miles an hour. Gusts up to 20 miles an hour late in the afternoon. Wednesday night, mostly cloudy. Lows in the upper 50s. Northeast winds 5 to 10 miles an hour. Gusts up to 20 miles an hour through the late overnight. For Thursday, partly cloudy. Highs in the lower 70s. East winds 5 to 10 miles an hour. Once again, the forecast for rest of tonight. Mostly cloudy. Near steady temperature around 60. Northeast winds 5 to 10 miles an hour. Gusts up to 20 miles an hour through the late overnight. Taking a look at the 3 through 7 day forecast for Indianapolis and central Indiana. Thursday night. Partly cloudy through the late overnight, then clearing. Lows in the lower 50s. Northeast winds 5 to 10 miles an hour. For Friday through Saturday, mostly clear. Highs in the lower 70s. Lows in the upper 40s. Saturday night through Monday night, partly cloudy. Lows in the lower 50s. Highs in the mid-70s. For Tuesday, partly cloudy. A chance of showers late in the afternoon. Highs around 80. Chance of rain 30%. The 8 to 14-day outlook for Wednesday, September 30th through Tuesday, October 6th, calls for both temperatures and precipitation to be above normal. Normal highs for the period are around 70 degrees, and normal lows are around 50. The normal precipitation total for the 7 days is around 0.75 inches. The ultraviolet index for Indianapolis on Wednesday will be 3. The Environmental Protection Agency categorizes an index.

SO3 has moderate exposure to ultraviolet radiation. At 11 p.m. at Indianapolis, it was cloudy. The temperature was 60 degrees, the dew point 56, and the relative humidity 86%. The wind was northeast at 15 miles an hour. The barometric pressure was 30.22 inches and rising. Around central Indiana, it was cloudy, with a temperature of 57 at Anderson, 58 at Muncie, 56 at Zionsville, 59 at Eagle Creek Airpark, and 60 at Shelbyville. Elsewhere across Indiana, it was cloudy. It was 60 at South Bend, 60 at Fort Wayne, and 60 at Lafayette. Terre Haute reported 62, Bloomington reported 60, and Evansville reported 62. Just outside Indiana, at Cincinnati, drizzle was falling, with a temperature of 61. It was mostly cloudy, with a temperature of 62 at Chicago, and 67 at St. Louis. It was cloudy, with a temperature of 61 at Champaign, 60 at Dayton, and 65 at Louisville. Once again, at Indianapolis, it was 60 degrees with cloudy skies. This is NOAA All Hazards Radio KEC 74 in Indianapolis. Now a look at your forecast for Indianapolis and central Indiana. Rest of tonight. Mostly cloudy. Near steady temperature around 60. Northeast winds 5 to 10 miles an hour. Gusts up to 20 miles an hour through the late overnight. For Wednesday, mostly cloudy. Highs in the upper 60s. Northeast winds around 10 miles an hour. Gusts up to 20 miles an hour late in the afternoon. Wednesday night, mostly cloudy. Lows in the upper 50s. Northeast winds 5 to 10 miles an hour. Gusts up to 20 miles an hour through the late overnight. For Thursday, partly cloudy. Highs in the lower 70s. East winds 5 to 10 miles an hour. Once again, the forecast for rest of tonight. Mostly cloudy. Near steady temperature around 60. Northeast winds 5 to 10 miles an hour. Gusts up to 20 miles an hour through the late overnight. Taking a look at the 3 through 7 day forecast for Indianapolis and central Indiana. Thursday night. Partly cloudy through the late overnight, then clearing. Lows in the lower 50s. Northeast winds 5 to 10 miles an hour. For Friday through Saturday, mostly clear. Highs in the lower 70s. Lows in the upper 40s. Saturday night through Monday night, partly cloudy. Lows in the lower 50s. Highs in the mid 70s. For Tuesday, partly cloudy. A chance of showers late in the afternoon. Highs around 80. Chance of rain 30%. The 8 to 14 day outlook for Wednesday, September 30th through Tuesday, October 6th, calls for both temperatures and precipitation to be above normal. Normal highs for the period are around 70 degrees, and normal lows are around 50. The normal precipitation total for the 7 days is around 0.75 inches. The ultraviolet index for Indianapolis on Wednesday will be 3. The Environmental Protection Agency categorizes an index of 3 as moderate exposure to ultraviolet radiation. At 11 p.m. at Indianapolis, it was cloudy. The temperature was 60 degrees, the dew point 56, and the relative humidity 86%. The wind was northeast at 15 miles an hour. The barometric pressure was 30.22 inches and rising. Around central Indiana, it was cloudy, with a temperature of 57 at Anderson, 58 at Muncie, 56 at Zionsville, 59 at Eagle Creek Airpark, and 60 at Shelbyville. Elsewhere across Indiana, it was cloudy. It was 60 at South Bend, 60 at Fort Wayne, and 60 at Lafayette. Terre Haute reported 62, Bloomington reported 60, and Evansville reported 62. Just outside Indiana, at Cincinnati, drizzle was falling, with a temperature of 61. It was mostly cloudy, with a temperature of 62 at Chicago, and 67 at St. Louis. It was cloudy, with a temperature of 61 at Champaign, 60 at Dayton, and 65 at Louisville. Once again, at Indianapolis, it was 60 degrees with cloudy skies. This is NOAA All Hazards Radio.

AEC 74 in Indianapolis. And now a look at your forecast for Indianapolis and central Indiana. Rest of tonight. Mostly cloudy. Near steady temperature around 60. Northeast winds 5 to 10 miles an hour. Gusts up to 20 miles an hour through the late overnight. For Wednesday, mostly cloudy. Highs in the upper 60s. Northeast winds around 10 miles an hour. Gusts up to 20 miles an hour late in the afternoon. Wednesday night, mostly cloudy. Lows in the upper 50s. Northeast winds 5 to 10 miles an hour. Gusts up to 20 miles an hour through the late overnight. For Thursday, partly cloudy. Highs in the lower 70s. East winds 5 to 10 miles an hour. Once again, the forecast for rest of tonight. Mostly cloudy. Near steady temperature around 60. Northeast winds 5 to 10 miles an hour. Gusts up to 20 miles an hour through the late overnight. Taking a look at the 3 through 7 day forecast for Indianapolis and central Indiana. Thursday night. Partly cloudy through the late overnight, then clearing. Lows in the lower 50s. Northeast winds 5 to 10 miles an hour. For Friday through Saturday, mostly clear. Highs in the lower 70s. Lows in the upper 40s. Saturday night through Monday night, partly cloudy. Lows in the lower 50s. Highs in the mid 70s. For Tuesday, partly cloudy. A chance of showers late in the afternoon. Highs around 80. Chance of rain 30%. The 8 to 14 day outlook for Wednesday, September 30th through Tuesday, October 6th calls for both temperatures and precipitation to be above normal. Normal highs for the period are around 70 degrees, and normal lows are around 50. The normal precipitation total for the 7 days is around 0.75 inches. The ultraviolet index for Indianapolis on Wednesday will be 3. The Environmental Protection Agency categorizes an index of 3 as moderate exposure to ultraviolet radiation. At 11 p.m. at Indianapolis, it was cloudy. The temperature was 60 degrees, the dew point 56, and the relative humidity 86%. The wind was northeast at 15 miles an hour. The barometric pressure was 30.22 inches and rising. Around central Indiana, it was cloudy, with a temperature of 57 at Anderson, 58 at Muncie, 56 at Zionsville, 59 at Eagle Creek Airpark, and 60 at Shelbyville. Elsewhere across Indiana, it was cloudy. It was 60 at South Bend, 60 at Fort Wayne, and 60 at Lafayette. Terre Haute reported 62, Bloomington reported 60, and Evansville reported 62. Just outside Indiana, at Cincinnati, drizzle was falling, with a temperature of 61. It was mostly cloudy, with a temperature of 62 at Chicago, and 67 at St. Louis. It was cloudy, with a temperature of 61 at Champaign, 60 at Dayton, and 65 at Louisville. Once again, at Indianapolis, it was 60 degrees with cloudy skies. This is NOAA All Hazards Radio KEC 74 in Indianapolis. Now a look at your forecast for Indianapolis and central Indiana. Rest of tonight. Mostly cloudy. Near steady temperature around 60. Northeast winds 5 to 10 miles an hour. Gusts up to 20 miles an hour through the late overnight. For Wednesday, mostly cloudy. Highs in the upper 60s. Northeast winds around 10 miles an hour. Gusts up to 20 miles an hour late in the afternoon. Wednesday night, mostly cloudy. Lows in the upper 50s. Northeast winds 5 to 10 miles an hour. Gusts up to 20 miles an hour through the late overnight. For Thursday, partly cloudy. Highs in the lower 70s. East winds 5 to 10 miles an hour. Once again, the forecast for rest of tonight. Mostly cloudy. Near steady temperature around 60. Northeast winds 5 to 10 miles an hour. Gusts up to 20 miles an hour through the late overnight.
taking a look at the 3 through 7 day forecast for Indianapolis and

Central Indiana. Thursday night, partly cloudy through the late overnight, then clearing. Lows in the lower 50s. Northeast winds 5 to 10 miles an hour. For Friday through Saturday, mostly clear. Highs in the lower 70s. Lows in the upper 40s. Saturday night through Monday night, partly cloudy. Lows in the lower 50s. Highs in the mid 70s. For Tuesday, partly cloudy. A chance of showers late in the afternoon. Highs around 80. Chance of rain 30%. The 8 to 14 day outlook for Wednesday, September 30th through Tuesday, October 6th calls for both temperatures and precipitation to be above normal. Normal highs for the period are around 70 degrees, and normal lows are around 50. The normal precipitation total for the 7 days is around 0.75 inches. Now here is the hazardous weather outlook for central Indiana. For the period through tonight, no hazardous weather is expected at this time. And now the extended outlook for the period Wednesday through Monday. No hazardous weather is expected at this time. Spotter information statement. Spotter activation is not anticipated. Ultraviolet index for Indianapolis on Wednesday will be 3. The Environmental Protection Agency categorizes an index of 3 as moderate exposure to ultraviolet radiation. At 11 p.m. at Indianapolis, it was cloudy. The temperature was 60 degrees, the dew point 56, and the relative humidity 86%. The wind was northeast at 15 miles an hour. The barometric pressure was 30.22 inches and rising. Around central Indiana, it was cloudy, with a temperature of 57 at Anderson, 58 at Muncie, 56 at Zionsville, 59 at Eagle Creek Airpark, and 60 at Shelbyville. Elsewhere across Indiana, it was cloudy. It was 60 at South Bend, 60 at Fort Wayne, and 60 at Lafayette. Terre Haute reported 62, Bloomington reported 60, and Evansville reported 62. Just outside Indiana, at Cincinnati, drizzle was falling, with a temperature of 61. It was mostly cloudy, with a temperature of 62 at Chicago, and 67 at St. Louis. It was cloudy, with a temperature of 61 at Champaign, 60 at Dayton, and 65 at Louisville. Once again, at Indianapolis, it was 60 degrees with cloudy skies. The current time is 11:54 p.m. Eastern Daylight Time. This is NOAA All Hazards Radio KEC 74 in Indianapolis. Now a look at your forecast for Indianapolis and central Indiana. Rest of tonight. Mostly cloudy. Near steady temperature around 60. Northeast winds 5 to 10 miles an hour. Gusts up to 20 miles an hour through the late overnight. For Wednesday, mostly cloudy. Highs in the upper 60s. Northeast winds around 10 miles an hour. Gusts up to 20 miles an hour late in the afternoon. Wednesday night, mostly cloudy. Lows in the upper 50s. Northeast winds 5 to 10 miles an hour. Gusts up to 20 miles an hour through the late overnight. For Thursday, partly cloudy. Highs in the lower 70s. East winds 5 to 10 miles an hour. Once again, the forecast for rest of tonight. Mostly cloudy. Near steady temperature around 60. Northeast winds 5 to 10 miles an hour. Gusts up to 20 miles an hour through the late overnight. Taking a look at the 3 through 7 day forecast for Indianapolis and central Indiana. Thursday night. Partly cloudy through the late overnight, then clearing. Lows in the lower 50s. Northeast winds 5 to 10 miles an hour. For Friday through Saturday. Mostly clear. Highs in the lower 70s. Lows in the upper 40s. Saturday night through Monday night. Partly cloudy. Lows in the lower 50s. Highs in the mid 70s. For Tuesday. Partly cloudy. A chance of showers late in the afternoon. Highs around 80. Chance of rain 30%. The 8 to 14 day outlook for Wednesday, September 30th through Tuesday, October 6th
calls for both temperatures and precipitation to be above normal. Normal highs for the period are around 70 degrees, and normal lows are around 50. The normal precipitation total for the 7 days is around 0.75 inches. The ultraviolet index for Indianapolis on Wednesday will be 3. The Environmental Protection Agency categorizes an index of 3 as moderate exposure to ultraviolet radiation. At 11 p.m. at Indianapolis, it was cloudy. The temperature was 60 degrees, the dew point 56, and the relative humidity 86%. The wind was northeast at 15 miles an hour. The barometric pressure was 30.22 inches and rising. Around central Indiana, it was cloudy, with a temperature of 57 at Anderson, 58 at Muncie, 56 at Zionsville, 59 at Eagle Creek Airpark, and 60 at Shelbyville. Elsewhere across Indiana, it was cloudy. It was 60 at South Bend, 60 at Fort Wayne, and 60 at Lafayette. Terre Haute reported 62, Bloomington reported 60, and Evansville reported 62. Just outside Indiana, at Cincinnati, drizzle was falling, with a temperature of 61. It was mostly cloudy, with a temperature of 62 at Chicago, and 67 at St. Louis. It was cloudy, with a temperature of 61 at Champaign, 60 at Dayton, and 65 at Louisville. Once again, at Indianapolis, it was 60 degrees with cloudy skies. This is NOAA All Hazards Radio KEC 74 in Indianapolis. Now a look at your forecast for Indianapolis and central Indiana. Rest of tonight. Mostly cloudy. Near steady temperature around 60. Northeast winds 5 to 10 miles an hour. Gusts up to 20 miles an hour through the late overnight. For Wednesday. Mostly cloudy. Highs in the upper 60s. Northeast winds around 10 miles an hour. Gusts up to 20 miles an hour late in the afternoon. Wednesday night. Mostly cloudy. Lows in the upper 50s. Northeast winds 5 to 10 miles an hour. Gusts up to 20 miles an hour through the late overnight. For Thursday. Partly cloudy. Highs in the lower 70s. East winds 5 to 10 miles an hour. Once again, the forecast for rest of tonight. Mostly cloudy. Near steady temperature around 60. Northeast winds 5 to 10 miles an hour. Gusts up to 20 miles an hour through the late overnight. Taking a look at the 3 through 7 day forecast for Indianapolis and central Indiana. Thursday night. Partly cloudy through the late overnight, then clearing. Lows in the lower 50s. Northeast winds 5 to 10 miles an hour. For Friday through Saturday, mostly clear. Highs in the lower 70s. Lows in the upper 40s. Saturday night through Monday night, partly cloudy. Lows in the lower 50s. Highs in the mid 70s. For Tuesday, partly cloudy. A chance of showers late in the afternoon. Highs around 80. Chance of rain 30%. The 14-day outlook for Wednesday, September 30th through Tuesday, October 6th, calls for both temperatures and precipitation to be above normal. Normal highs for the period are around 70 degrees, and normal lows are around 50. The normal precipitation total for the 7 days is around 0.75 inches. The ultraviolet index for Indianapolis on Wednesday will be 3. The Environmental Protection Agency categorizes an index of 3 as moderate exposure to ultraviolet radiation. At 11 p.m. at Indianapolis, it was cloudy. The temperature was 60 degrees, the dew point 56, and the relative humidity 86%. The wind was northeast at 15 miles an hour. The barometric pressure was 30.22 inches and rising. Around central Indiana, it was cloudy, with a temperature of 57 at Anderson, 58 at Muncie, 56 at Zionsville, 59 at Eagle Creek Airpark, and 60 at Shelbyville. Elsewhere across Indiana, it was cloudy. It was 60 at South Bend, 60 at Fort Wayne, and 60 at Lafayette. Terre Haute reported 62, Bloomington reported 60, and Evansville reported 62. Just outside Indiana,
at Cincinnati, drizzle was falling with a temperature of 61.

It was mostly cloudy, with a temperature of 62 in Chicago and 67 at St. Louis. It was cloudy, with a temperature of 61 at Champaign, 60 at Dayton, and 65 at Louisville. Once again, at Indianapolis, it was 60 degrees with cloudy skies. This is NOAA All Hazards Radio KEC 74 in Indianapolis. Now a look at your forecast for Indianapolis and central Indiana. Rest of tonight. Mostly cloudy. Near steady temperature around 60. Northeast winds 5 to 10 miles an hour. Gusts up to 20 miles an hour through the late overnight. For Wednesday, mostly cloudy. Highs in the upper 60s. Northeast winds around 10 miles an hour. Gusts up to 20 miles an hour late in the afternoon. Wednesday night, mostly cloudy. Lows in the upper 50s. Northeast winds 5 to 10 miles an hour. Gusts up to 20 miles an hour through the late overnight. For Thursday, partly cloudy. Highs in the lower 70s. East winds 5 to 10 miles an hour. Once again, the forecast for rest of tonight. Mostly cloudy. Near steady temperature around 60. Northeast winds 5 to 10 miles an hour. Gusts up to 20 miles an hour through the late overnight. Taking a look at the 3 through 7 day forecast for Indianapolis and central Indiana. Thursday night. Partly cloudy through the late overnight, then clearing. Lows in the lower 50s. Northeast winds 5 to 10 miles an hour. For Friday through Saturday. Mostly clear. Highs in the lower 70s. Lows in the upper 40s. Saturday night through Monday night. Partly cloudy. Lows in the lower 50s. Highs in the mid-70s. For Tuesday. Partly cloudy. A chance of showers late in the afternoon. Highs around 80. Chance of rain 30%. The 14-day outlook for Wednesday, September 30th through Tuesday, October 6th, calls for both temperatures and precipitation to be above normal. Normal highs for the period are around 70 degrees, and normal lows are around 50. The normal precipitation total for the 7 days is around 0.75 inches. The ultraviolet index for Indianapolis on Wednesday will be 3. The Environmental Protection Agency categorizes an index of 3 as moderate exposure to ultraviolet radiation. At 11 p.m. at Indianapolis, it was cloudy. The temperature was 60 degrees, the dew point 56, and the relative humidity 86%. The wind was northeast at 15 miles an hour. The barometric pressure was 30.22 inches and rising. Around central Indiana, it was cloudy, with a temperature of 57 at Anderson, 58 at Muncie, 56 at Zionsville, 59 at Eagle Creek Airpark, and 60 at Shelbyville. Elsewhere across Indiana, it was cloudy. It was 60 at South Bend, 60 at Fort Wayne, and 60 at Lafayette. Terre Haute reported 62, Bloomington reported 60, and Evansville reported 62. Just outside Indiana, at Cincinnati, drizzle was falling, with a temperature of 61. It was mostly cloudy, with a temperature of 62 in Chicago, and 67 at St. Louis. It was cloudy, with a temperature of 61 at Champaign, 60 at Dayton, and 65 at Louisville. Once again, at Indianapolis, it was 60 degrees with cloudy skies. This is NOAA All Hazards Radio KEC 74 in Indianapolis. And now a look at your forecast for Indianapolis and central Indiana. Rest of tonight. Mostly cloudy. Near steady temperature around 60. Northeast winds 5 to 10 miles an hour. Gusts up to 20 miles an hour through the late overnight. For Wednesday, mostly cloudy. Highs in the upper 60s. Northeast winds around 10 miles an hour. Gusts up to 20 miles an hour late in the afternoon. Wednesday night, mostly cloudy. Lows in the upper 50s. Northeast winds 5 to 10 miles an hour. Gusts up to 20 miles an hour through the late overnight. For Thursday, partly cloudy. Highs in the lower 70s. East winds 5 to 10 miles an hour.

30%. The outlook for Wednesday, September 30th through Tuesday, October 6th, calls for both temperatures and precipitation to be above normal. Normal highs for the period are around 70 degrees, and normal lows are around 50. The normal precipitation total for the 7 days is around 0.75 inches. The ultraviolet index for Indianapolis on Wednesday will be 3. The Environmental Protection Agency categorizes an index of 3 as moderate exposure to ultraviolet radiation. At 11 p.m. at Indianapolis, it was cloudy. The temperature was 60 degrees, the dew point 56, and the relative humidity 86%. The wind was northeast at 15 miles an hour. The barometric pressure was 30.22 inches and rising. Around central Indiana, it was cloudy, with a temperature of 57 at Anderson, 58 at Muncie, 56 at Zionsville, 59 at Eagle Creek Airpark, and 60 at Shelbyville. Elsewhere across Indiana, it was cloudy. It was 60 at South Bend, 60 at Fort Wayne, and 60 at Lafayette. Terre Haute reported 62, Bloomington reported 60, and Evansville reported 62. Just outside Indiana, at Cincinnati, drizzle was falling, with a temperature of 61. It was mostly cloudy, with a temperature of 62 at Chicago, and 67 at St. Louis. It was cloudy, with a temperature of 61 at Champaign, 60 at Dayton, and 65 at Louisville. Once again, at Indianapolis, it was 60 degrees with cloudy skies. The current time is 12:09 a.m. Eastern Daylight Time. This is NOAA All Hazards Radio KEC 74 in Indianapolis. Now a look at your forecast for Indianapolis and central Indiana. Rest of tonight. Mostly cloudy. Near steady temperature around 60. Northeast winds 5 to 10 miles an hour. Gusts up to 20 miles an hour through the late overnight. For Wednesday. Mostly cloudy. Highs in the upper 60s. Northeast winds around 10 miles an hour. Gusts up to 20 miles an hour late in the afternoon. Wednesday night. Mostly cloudy. Lows in the upper 50s. Northeast winds 5 to 10 miles an hour. Gusts up to 20 miles an hour through the late overnight. For Thursday. Partly cloudy. Highs in the lower 70s. East winds 5 to 10 miles an hour. Once again, the forecast for rest of tonight. Mostly cloudy. Near steady temperature around 60. Northeast winds 5 to 10 miles an hour. Gusts up to 20 miles an hour through the late overnight. Taking a look at the 3 through 7 day forecast for Indianapolis and central Indiana. Thursday night. Partly cloudy through the late overnight, then clearing. Lows in the lower 50s. Northeast winds 5 to 10 miles an hour. For Friday through Saturday, mostly clear. Highs in the lower 70s. Lows in the upper 40s. Saturday night through Monday night, partly cloudy. Lows in the lower 50s. Highs in the mid 70s. For Tuesday, partly cloudy. A chance of showers late in the afternoon. Highs around 80. Chance of rain 30%. The 8 to 14 day outlook for Wednesday, September 30th through Tuesday, October 6th, calls for both temperatures and precipitation to be above normal. Normal highs for the period are around 70 degrees, and normal lows are around 50. The normal precipitation total for the 7 days is around 0.75 inches. The ultraviolet index for Indianapolis on Wednesday will be 3. The Environmental Protection Agency categorizes an index of 3 as moderate exposure to ultraviolet radiation. At midnight, at Indianapolis, drizzle was falling. The temperature was 59 degrees, the dew point 56, and the relative humidity 89%. The wind was northeast at 14 miles an hour. The barometric pressure was 30.22 inches and steady. Around central Indiana, it was cloudy, with a temperature of 58 at Anderson, 58 at Muncie, 56 at Zionsville, 59 at Eagle Creek Airpark, and 59 at Shelbyville. Elsewhere across Indiana, it was cloudy, with a temperature of 60 at South Bend,

69 at Fort Wayne, 60 at Lafayette, 60 at Bloomington, and 62 at Evansville. Just outside Indiana, at Cincinnati, drizzle was falling with a temperature of 61. At St. Louis, it was partly cloudy with a temperature of 65. It was cloudy with a temperature of 62 at Chicago, 61 at Champaign, 60 at Dayton, and 65 at Louisville. Once again, at Indianapolis, it was 59 degrees with drizzle. Now here is the hazardous weather outlook for central Indiana. For the period through tonight, no hazardous weather is expected at this time. And now the extended outlook for the period Wednesday through Monday. No hazardous weather is expected at this time. Spotter information statement. Spotter activation is not anticipated. 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Now a look at your forecast for Indianapolis and central Indiana. Rest of tonight. Mostly cloudy. Near steady temperature around 60. Northeast winds 5 to 10 miles an hour. Gusts up to 20 miles an hour through the late overnight. For Wednesday, mostly cloudy. Highs in the upper 60s. Northeast winds around 10 miles an hour. Gusts up to 20 miles an hour late in the afternoon. Wednesday night, mostly cloudy. Lows in the upper 50s. Northeast winds 5 to 10 miles an hour. Gusts up to 20 miles an hour through the late overnight. For Thursday, partly cloudy. Highs in the lower 70s. East winds 5 to 10 miles an hour. Once again, the forecast for rest of tonight. Mostly cloudy. Near steady temperature around 60. Northeast winds 5 to 10 miles an hour. Gusts up to 20 miles an hour through the late overnight. Taking a look at the 3 through 7 day forecast for Indianapolis and central Indiana. Thursday night. Partly cloudy through the late overnight, then clearing. Lows in the lower 50s. Northeast winds 5 to 10 miles an hour. For Friday through Saturday. Mostly clear. Highs in the lower 70s. Lows in the upper 40s. Saturday night through Monday night. Partly cloudy. Lows in the lower 50s. Highs in the mid 70s. For Tuesday. Partly cloudy. A chance of showers late in the afternoon. Highs around 80. Chance of rain 30%. The 8 to 14 day outlook for Wednesday, September 30th through Tuesday, October 6th calls for both temperatures and precipitation to be above normal. Normal highs for the period are around 70 degrees, and normal lows are around 50. The normal precipitation total for the 7 days is around 0.75 inches. The ultraviolet index for Indianapolis on Wednesday will be 3. The Environmental Protection Agency categorizes an index of 3 as moderate exposure to ultraviolet radiation. At midnight, at Indianapolis, drizzle was falling. The temperature was 59 degrees, the dew point 56, and the relative humidity 89%. The wind was northeast at 14 miles an hour. The barometric pressure was 30.22 inches and steady. Around central Indiana, it was cloudy, with a temperature of 58 at Anderson, 58 at Muncie, 56 at Zionsville, 59 at Eagle Creek Airpark, and 59 at Shelbyville. Elsewhere across Indiana, it was cloudy, with a temperature of 60 at South Bend, 59 at Fort Wayne, 60 at Lafayette, 60 at Bloomington, and 62 at Evansville. Just outside Indiana, at Cincinnati, drizzle was falling, with a temperature of 61. At St. Louis, it was partly cloudy, with a temperature of 65. It was cloudy, with a temperature of 62 at Chicago, 61 at Champaign, 60 at Dayton, and 65 at Louisville. Once again, at Indianapolis, it was 59 degrees with drizzle. This is NOAA All Hazards Radio KEC 74 in Indianapolis. And now a look at your forecast for Indianapolis and central Indiana. Rest of tonight. Mostly cloudy. Near steady temperature around 60. Northeast winds 5 to 10 miles an hour. Gusts up to 20 miles an hour through the late overnight. For Wednesday, mostly cloudy.

highs in the upper 60s. Northeast winds around 10 miles an hour. Gusts up to 20 miles an hour late in the afternoon. Wednesday night, mostly cloudy. Lows in the upper 50s. Northeast winds 5 to 10 miles an hour. Gusts up to 20 miles an hour through the late overnight. For Thursday, partly cloudy. Highs in the lower 70s. East winds 5 to 10 miles an hour. Once again, the forecast for rest of tonight. Mostly cloudy. Near steady temperature around 60. Northeast winds 5 to 10 miles an hour. Gusts up to 20 miles an hour through the late overnight. Taking a look at the 3-7 day forecast for Indianapolis and central Indiana. Thursday night, partly cloudy through the late overnight, then clearing. Lows in the lower 50s. Northeast winds 5 to 10 miles an hour. For Friday through Saturday, mostly clear. Highs in the lower 70s. Lows in the upper 40s. Saturday night through Monday night, partly cloudy. Lows in the lower 50s. Highs in the mid 70s. For Tuesday, partly cloudy. A chance of showers late in the afternoon. Highs around 80. Chance of rain 30%. The 8 to 14 day outlook for Wednesday, September 30th through Tuesday, October 6th calls for both temperatures and precipitation to be above normal. Normal highs for the period are around 70 degrees, and normal lows are around 50. The normal precipitation total for the 7 days is around 0.75 inches. The ultraviolet index for Indianapolis on Wednesday will be 3. The Environmental Protection Agency categorizes an index of 3 as moderate exposure to ultraviolet radiation. At midnight, at Indianapolis, drizzle was falling. The temperature was 59 degrees, the dew point 56, and the relative humidity 89%. The wind was northeast at 14 miles an hour. The barometric pressure was 30.22 inches and steady. Around central Indiana, it was cloudy, with a temperature of 58 at Anderson, 58 at Muncie, 56 at Zionsville, 59 at Eagle Creek Airpark, and 59 at Shelbyville. Elsewhere across Indiana, it was cloudy, with a temperature of 60 at South Bend, 59 at Fort Wayne, 60 at Lafayette, 60 at Bloomington, and 62 at Evansville. Just outside Indiana, at Cincinnati, drizzle was falling, with a temperature of 61. At St. Louis, it was partly cloudy, with a temperature of 65. It was cloudy, with a temperature of 62 at Chicago, 61 at Champaign, 60 at Dayton, and 65 at Louisville. Once again, at Indianapolis, it was 59 degrees with drizzle. This is NOAA All Hazards Radio KEC 74 in Indianapolis. And now a look at your forecast for Indianapolis and central Indiana. Rest of tonight. Mostly cloudy. Near steady temperature around 60. Northeast winds 5 to 10 miles an hour. Gusts up to 20 miles an hour through the late overnight. For Wednesday, mostly cloudy. Highs in the upper 60s. Northeast winds around 10 miles an hour. Gusts up to 20 miles an hour late in the afternoon. Wednesday night, mostly cloudy. Lows in the upper 50s. Northeast winds 5 to 10 miles an hour. Gusts up to 20 miles an hour through the late overnight. For Thursday, partly cloudy. Highs in the lower 70s. East winds 5 to 10 miles an hour. Once again, the forecast for rest of tonight. Mostly cloudy. Near steady temperature around 60. Northeast winds 5 to 10 miles an hour. Gusts up to 20 miles an hour through the late overnight. Taking a look at the 3-7 day forecast for Indianapolis and central Indiana. Thursday night, partly cloudy through the late overnight, then clearing. Lows in the lower 50s. Northeast winds 5 to 10 miles an hour. For Friday through Saturday, mostly clear. Highs in the lower 70s. Lows in the upper 40s. Saturday night through Monday night, partly cloudy. Lows in the lower 50s. Highs in

the mid-70s. For Tuesday, partly cloudy. A chance of showers late in the afternoon. Highs around 80. Chance of rain 30%. The 14-day outlook for Wednesday, September 30th through Tuesday, October 6th, calls for both temperatures and precipitation to be above normal. Normal highs for the period are around 70 degrees, and normal lows are around 50. The normal precipitation total for the 7 days is around 0.75 inches. The ultraviolet index for Indianapolis on Wednesday will be 3. The Environmental Protection Agency categorizes an index of 3 as moderate exposure to ultraviolet radiation. The current time is 12:23 a.m. Eastern Daylight Time. At midnight, at Indianapolis, drizzle was falling. The temperature was 59 degrees, the dew point 56, and the relative humidity 89%. The wind was northeast at 14 miles an hour. The barometric pressure was 30.22 inches and steady. Around central Indiana, it was cloudy, with a temperature of 58 at Anderson, 58 at Muncie, 56 at Zionsville, 59 at Eagle Creek Airpark, and 59 at Shelbyville. Elsewhere across Indiana, it was cloudy, with a temperature of 60 at South Bend, 59 at Fort Wayne, 60 at Lafayette, 60 at Bloomington, and 62 at Evansville. Just outside Indiana, at Cincinnati, drizzle was falling, with a temperature of 61. At St. Louis, it was partly cloudy, with a temperature of 65. It was cloudy, with a temperature of 62 at Chicago, 61 at Champaign, 60 at Dayton, and 65 at Louisville. Once again, at Indianapolis, it was 59 degrees with drizzle. This is NOAA All Hazards Radio KEC 74 in Indianapolis. Now a look at your forecast for Indianapolis and central Indiana. Rest of tonight. Mostly cloudy. Near steady temperature around 60. Northeast winds 5 to 10 miles an hour. Gusts up to 20 miles an hour through the late overnight. For Wednesday, mostly cloudy. Highs in the upper 60s. Northeast winds around 10 miles an hour. Gusts up to 20 miles an hour late in the afternoon. Wednesday night, mostly cloudy. Lows in the upper 50s. Northeast winds 5 to 10 miles an hour. Gusts up to 20 miles an hour through the late overnight. For Thursday, partly cloudy. Highs in the lower 70s. East winds 5 to 10 miles an hour. Once again, the forecast for rest of tonight. Mostly cloudy. Near steady temperature around 60. Northeast winds 5 to 10 miles an hour. Gusts up to 20 miles an hour through the late overnight. Taking a look at the 3 through 7 day forecast for Indianapolis and central Indiana. Thursday night. Partly cloudy through the late overnight, then clearing. Lows in the lower 50s. Northeast winds 5 to 10 miles an hour. For Friday through Saturday. Mostly clear. Highs in the lower 70s. Lows in the upper 40s. Saturday night through Monday night. Partly cloudy. Lows in the lower 50s. Highs in the mid-70s. For Tuesday. Partly cloudy. A chance of showers late in the afternoon. Highs around. Chance of rain 30%. The 8 to 14 day outlook for Wednesday, September 30th through Tuesday, October 6th, calls for both temperatures and precipitation to be above normal. Normal highs for the period are around 70 degrees, and normal lows are around 50. The normal precipitation total for the 7 days is around 0.75 inches. The ultraviolet index for Indianapolis on Wednesday will be 3. The Environmental Protection Agency categorizes an index of 3 as moderate exposure to ultraviolet radiation. At midnight, at Indianapolis, drizzle was falling. The temperature was 59 degrees, the dew point 56, and the relative humidity 89%. The wind was northeast at 14 miles an hour. The barometric pressure was 30.22 inches and steady. Around central Indiana, it was cloudy, with a temperature of 58 at Anderson, 58 at Muncie, 56 at Zionsville, 59 at Eagle Creek Airpark, and 59

at Shelbyville. Elsewhere across Indiana, it was cloudy, with a temperature of 60 at South Bend, 59 at Fort Wayne, 60 at Lafayette, 60 at Bloomington, and 62 at Evansville. Just outside Indiana, at Cincinnati, drizzle was falling, with a temperature of 61. At St. Louis, it was partly cloudy, with a temperature of 65. It was cloudy, with a temperature of 62 at Chicago, 61 at Champaign, 60 at Dayton, and 65 at Louisville. Once again, at Indianapolis, it was 59 degrees with drizzle. This is NOAA All Hazards Radio KEC 74 in Indianapolis. Now a look at your forecast for Indianapolis and central Indiana. Rest of tonight. Mostly cloudy. Near steady temperature around 60. Northeast winds 5 to 10 miles an hour. Gusts up to 20 miles an hour through the late overnight. For Wednesday, mostly cloudy. Highs in the upper 60s. Northeast winds around 10 miles an hour. Gusts up to 20 miles an hour late in the afternoon. Wednesday night, mostly cloudy. Lows in the upper 50s. Northeast winds 5 to 10 miles an hour. Gusts up to 20 miles an hour through the late overnight. For Thursday, partly cloudy. Highs in the lower 70s. East winds 5 to 10 miles an hour. Once again, the forecast for rest of tonight. Mostly cloudy. Near steady temperature around 60. Northeast winds 5 to 10 miles an hour. Gusts up to 20 miles an hour through the late overnight. Taking a look at the 3-7 day forecast for Indianapolis and central Indiana. Thursday night, partly cloudy through the late overnight, then clearing. Lows in the lower 50s. Northeast winds 5 to 10 miles an hour. For Friday through Saturday, mostly clear. Highs in the lower 70s. Lows in the upper 40s. Saturday night through Monday night, partly cloudy. Lows in the lower 50s. Highs in the mid-70s. For Tuesday, partly cloudy. A chance of showers late in the afternoon. Highs around 80. Chance of rain 30%. The 8-14 day outlook for Wednesday, September 30th through Tuesday, October 6th, calls for both temperatures and precipitation to be above normal. Normal highs for the period are around 70 degrees, and normal lows are around 50. The normal precipitation total for the 7 days is around 0.75 inches. The ultraviolet index for Indianapolis on Wednesday will be 3. The Environmental Protection Agency categorizes an index of 3 as moderate exposure to ultraviolet radiation. At midnight, at Indianapolis, drizzle was falling. The temperature was 59 degrees, the dew point 56, and the relative humidity 89%. The wind was northeast at 14 miles an hour. The barometric pressure was 30.22 inches and steady. Around central Indiana, it was cloudy, with a temperature of 58 at Anderson, 58 at Muncie, 56 at Zionsville, 59 at Eagle Creek Airpark, and 59 at Shelbyville. Elsewhere across Indiana, it was cloudy, with a temperature of 60 at South Bend, 59 at Fort Wayne, 60 at Lafayette, 60 at Bloomington, and 62 at Evansville. Just outside Indiana, at Cincinnati, drizzle was falling, with a temperature of 61. At St. Louis, it was partly cloudy, with a temperature of 65. It was cloudy, with a temperature of 62 at Chicago, 61 at Champaign, 60 at Dayton, and 65 at Louisville. Once again, at Indianapolis, it was 59 degrees with drizzle. This is NOAA All Hazards Radio KEC 74 in Indianapolis. Now a look at your forecast for Indianapolis and central Indiana. Rest of tonight. Mostly cloudy. Near steady temperature around 60. Northeast winds 5 to 10 miles an hour. Gusts up to 20 miles an hour through the late overnight. For Wednesday, mostly cloudy. Highs in the upper 60s. Northeast winds around 10 miles an hour. Gusts up to 20 miles an hour late in the afternoon. Wednesday night, mostly cloudy. Lows in the upper 50s.

northeast winds 5 to 10 miles an hour. Gusts up to 20 miles an hour through the late overnight. For Thursday, partly cloudy. Highs in the lower 70s. East winds 5 to 10 miles an hour. Once again, the forecast for rest of tonight. Mostly cloudy. Near steady temperature around 60. Northeast winds 5 to 10 miles an hour. Gusts up to 20 miles an hour through the late overnight. Now here is the hazardous weather outlook for central Indiana. For the period through tonight, no hazardous weather is expected at this time. And now the extended outlook for the period Wednesday through Monday. No hazardous weather is expected at this time. Spotter information statement. Spotter activation is not anticipated. Taking a look at the 3 through 7 day information statement. Spotter activation is not anticipated. Taking a look at the 3 through 7 day forecast for Indianapolis and central Indiana. Thursday night. Partly cloudy through the late overnight, then clearing. Lows in the lower 50s. Northeast winds 5 to 10 miles an hour. For Friday through Saturday, mostly clear. Highs in the lower 70s. Lows in the upper 40s. Saturday night through Monday night, partly cloudy. Lows in the lower 50s. Highs in the mid 70s. For Tuesday, partly cloudy. A chance of showers late in the afternoon. Highs around 80. Chance of rain 30%. The 8 to 14 day outlook for Wednesday, September 30th through Tuesday, October 6th calls for both temperatures and precipitation to be above normal. Normal highs for the period are around 70 degrees, and normal lows are around 50. The normal precipitation total for the 7 days is around 0.75 inches. The ultraviolet index for Indianapolis on Wednesday will be 3. The Environmental Protection Agency categorizes an index of 3 as moderate exposure to ultraviolet radiation. At midnight, at Indianapolis, drizzle was falling. The temperature was 59 degrees, the dew point 56, and the relative humidity 89%. The wind was northeast at 14 miles an hour. The barometric pressure was 30.22 inches and steady. Central Indiana, it was cloudy, with a temperature of 58 at Anderson, 58 at Muncie, 56 at Zionsville, 59 at Eagle Creek Airpark, and 59 at Shelbyville. Elsewhere across Indiana, it was cloudy, with a temperature of 60 at South Bend, 59 at Fort Wayne, 60 at Lafayette, 60 at Bloomington, and 62 at Evansville. Just outside Indiana, at Cincinnati, drizzle was falling, with a temperature of 61. At St. Louis, it was partly cloudy, with a temperature of 65. It was cloudy, with a temperature of 62 at Chicago, 61 at Champaign, 60 at Dayton, and 65 at Louisville. Once again, at Indianapolis, it was 59 degrees with drizzle. This is NOAA All Hazards Radio KEC 74 in Indianapolis. Now a look at your forecast for Indianapolis and central Indiana. Rest of tonight. Mostly cloudy. Near steady temperature around 60. Northeast winds 5 to 10 miles an hour. Gusts up to 20 miles an hour through the late overnight. For Wednesday, mostly cloudy. Highs in the upper 60s. Northeast winds around 10 miles an hour. Gusts up to 20 miles an hour late in the afternoon. Wednesday night, mostly cloudy. Lows in the upper 50s. Northeast winds 5 to 10 miles an hour. Gusts up to 20 miles an hour through the late overnight. For Thursday, partly cloudy. Highs in the lower 70s. East winds 5 to 10 miles an hour. Once again, the forecast for rest of tonight. Mostly cloudy. Near steady temperature around 60. Northeast winds 5 to 10 miles an hour. Gusts up to 20 miles an hour through the late overnight. Taking a look at the 3 through 7 day forecast for Indianapolis and central Indiana. Thursday night. Partly cloudy through the late overnight, then clearing. Lows in the lower 50s. Northeast winds 5 to 10 miles an hour. For Friday through Saturday.

mostly clear. Highs in the lower 70s. Lows in the upper 40s. Saturday night through Monday night. Partly cloudy. Lows in the lower 50s. Highs in the mid 70s. For Tuesday. Partly cloudy. A chance of showers late in the afternoon. Highs around 80. Chance of rain 30%. The 8 to 14 day outlook for Wednesday, September 30th through Tuesday, October 6th calls for both temperatures and precipitation to be above normal. Normal highs for the period are around 70 degrees, and normal lows are around 50. The normal precipitation total for the 7 days is around 0.75 inches. The ultraviolet index for Indianapolis on Wednesday will be 3. The Environmental Protection Agency categorizes an index of 3 as moderate exposure to ultraviolet radiation. The current time is 12:38 a.m. Eastern Daylight Time. At midnight, at Indianapolis, drizzle was falling. The temperature was 59 degrees, the dew point 56, and the relative humidity 89%. The wind was northeast at 14 miles an hour. The barometric pressure was 30.22 inches and steady. Around central Indiana, it was cloudy, with a temperature of 58 at Anderson, 58 at Muncie, 56 at Zionsville, 59 at Eagle Creek Airpark, and 59 at Shelbyville. Elsewhere across Indiana, it was cloudy, with a temperature of 60 at South Bend, 59 at Fort Wayne, 60 at Lafayette, 60 at Bloomington, and 62 at Evansville. Just outside Indiana, at Cincinnati, drizzle was falling, with a temperature of 61. At St. Louis, it was partly cloudy, with a temperature of 65. It was cloudy, with a temperature of 62 at Chicago, 61 at Champaign, 60 at Dayton, and 65 at Louisville. Once again, at Indianapolis, it was 59 degrees with drizzle. This is NOAA All Hazards Radio KEC 74 in Indianapolis. Now a look at your forecast for Indianapolis and central Indiana. Rest of tonight. Mostly cloudy. Near steady temperature around 60. Northeast winds 5 to 10 miles an hour. Gusts up to 20 miles an hour through the late overnight. For Wednesday. Mostly cloudy. Highs in the upper 60s. Northeast winds around 10 miles an hour. Gusts up to 20 miles an hour late in the afternoon. Wednesday night. Mostly cloudy. Lows in the upper 50s. Northeast winds 5 to 10 miles an hour. Gusts up to 20 miles an hour through the late overnight. For Thursday. Partly cloudy. Highs in the lower 70s. East winds 5 to 10 miles an hour. Once again. The forecast for rest of tonight. Mostly cloudy. Near steady temperature around 60. Northeast winds 5 to 10 miles an hour. Gusts up to 20 miles an hour through the late overnight. Taking a look at the 3 through 7 day forecast for Indianapolis and central Indiana. Thursday night. Partly cloudy through the late overnight, then clearing. Lows in the lower 50s. Northeast winds 5 to 10 miles an hour. For Friday through Saturday, mostly clear. Highs in the lower 70s. Lows in the upper 40s. Saturday night through Monday night, partly cloudy. Lows in the lower 50s. Highs in the mid 70s. For Tuesday, partly cloudy. A chance of showers late in the afternoon. Highs around 80. Chance of rain 30%. The 8 to 14 day outlook for Wednesday, September 30th through Tuesday, October 6th calls for both temperatures and precipitation to be above normal. Normal highs for the period are around 70 degrees, and normal lows are around 50. The normal precipitation total for the 7 days is around 0.75 inches. The ultraviolet index for Indianapolis on Wednesday will be 3. The Environmental Protection Agency categorizes an index of 3 as moderate exposure to ultraviolet radiation. At midnight, at Indianapolis, drizzle was falling. The temperature was 59 degrees, the dew point 56, and the relative humidity 89%. The wind was northeast at 14 miles an hour. The barometric

pressure was 30.22 inches and steady. Around central Indiana, it was cloudy, with a temperature of 58 at Anderson, 58 at Muncie, 56 at Zionsville, 59 at Eagle Creek Airpark, and 59 at Shelbyville. Elsewhere across Indiana, it was cloudy, with a temperature of 60 at South Bend, 59 at Fort Wayne, 60 at Lafayette, 60 at Bloomington, and 62 at Evansville. Just outside Indiana, at Cincinnati, drizzle was falling, with a temperature of 61. At St. Louis, it was partly cloudy, with a temperature of 65. It was cloudy, with a temperature of 62 at Chicago, 61 at Champaign, 60 at Dayton, and 65 at Louisville. Once again, at Indianapolis, it was 59 degrees with drizzle. This is NOAA All Hazards Radio KEC 74 in Indianapolis. And now a look at your forecast for Indianapolis and central Indiana. Rest of tonight. Mostly cloudy. Near steady temperature around 60. Northeast winds 5 to 10 miles an hour. Gusts up to 20 miles an hour through the late overnight. For Wednesday, mostly cloudy. Highs in the upper 60s. Northeast winds around 10 miles an hour. Gusts up to 20 miles an hour late in the afternoon. Wednesday night, mostly cloudy. Lows in the upper 50s. Northeast winds 5 to 10 miles an hour. Gusts up to 20 miles an hour through the late overnight. For Thursday, partly cloudy. Highs in the lower 70s. East winds 5 to 10 miles an hour. Once again, the forecast for rest of tonight. Mostly cloudy. Near steady temperature around 60. Northeast winds 5 to 10 miles an hour. Gusts up to 20 miles an hour through the late overnight. Taking a look at the 3-7 day forecast for Indianapolis and central Indiana. Thursday night, partly cloudy through the late overnight, then clearing. Lows in the lower 50s. Northeast winds 5 to 10 miles an hour. For Friday through Saturday, mostly clear. Highs in the lower 70s. Lows in the upper 40s. Saturday night through Monday night, partly cloudy. Lows in the lower 50s. Highs in the mid-70s. For Tuesday, partly cloudy. A chance of showers late in the afternoon. Highs around 80. Chance of rain 30%. The 8-14 day outlook for Wednesday, September 30th through Tuesday, October 6th, calls for both temperatures and precipitation to be above normal. Normal highs for the period are around 70 degrees, and normal lows are around 50. The normal precipitation total for the 7 days is around 0.75 inches. The ultraviolet index for Indianapolis on Wednesday will be 3. The Environmental Protection Agency categorizes an index of 3 as moderate exposure to ultraviolet radiation. At midnight, at Indianapolis, drizzle was falling. The temperature was 59 degrees, the dew point 56, and the relative humidity 89%. The wind was northeast at 14 miles an hour. The barometric pressure was 30.22 inches and steady. Around central Indiana, it was cloudy, with a temperature of 58 at Anderson, 58 at Muncie, 56 at Zionsville, 59 at Eagle Creek Airpark, and 59 at Shelbyville. Elsewhere across Indiana, it was cloudy, with a temperature of 60 at South Bend, 59 at Fort Wayne, 60 at Lafayette, 60 at Bloomington, and 62 at Evansville. Just outside Indiana, at Cincinnati, drizzle was falling, with a temperature of 61. At St. Louis, it was partly cloudy, with a temperature of 65. It was cloudy, with a temperature of 62 at Chicago, 61 at Champaign, 60 at Dayton, and 65 at Louisville. Once again, at Indianapolis, it was 59 degrees with drizzle. This is NOAA All Hazards Radio KEC 74 in Indianapolis. Now a look at your forecast for Indianapolis and central Indiana. Rest of tonight. Mostly cloudy. Near steady temperature around 60. Northeast winds 5 to 10 miles an hour. Gusts up to 20 miles an hour through the late overnight. For Wednesday, mostly cloudy. Highs in the upper 60s.

Northeast winds around 10 miles an hour. Gusts up to 20 miles an hour late in the afternoon. Wednesday night, mostly cloudy. Lows in the upper 50s. Northeast winds 5 to 10 miles an hour. Gusts up to 20 miles an hour through the late overnight. For Thursday, partly cloudy. Highs in the lower 70s. East winds 5 to 10 miles an hour. Once again, the forecast for rest of tonight. Mostly cloudy. Near steady temperature around 60. Northeast winds 5 to 10 miles an hour. Gusts up to 20 miles an hour through the late overnight. Taking a look at the 3 through 7 day forecast for Indianapolis and central Indiana. Thursday night. Partly cloudy through the late overnight, then clearing. Lows in the lower 50s. Northeast winds 5 to 10 miles an hour. For Friday through Saturday, mostly clear. Highs in the lower 70s. Lows in the upper 40s. Saturday night through Monday night, partly cloudy. Lows in the lower 50s. Highs in the mid 70s. For Tuesday, partly cloudy. A chance of showers late in the afternoon. Highs around 80. Chance of rain 30%. The 8 to 14 day outlook for Wednesday, September 30th through Tuesday, October 6th calls for both temperatures and precipitation to be above normal. Normal highs for the period are around 70 degrees, and normal lows are around 50. The normal precipitation total for the 7 days is around 0.75 inches. The ultraviolet index for Indianapolis on Wednesday will be 3. The Environmental Protection Agency categorizes an index of 3 as moderate exposure to ultraviolet radiation. At midnight, at Indianapolis, drizzle was falling. The temperature was 59 degrees, the dew point 56, and the relative humidity 89%. The wind was northeast at 14 miles an hour. The barometric pressure was 30.22 inches and steady. Around central Indiana, it was cloudy, with a temperature of 58 at Anderson, 58 at Muncie, 56 at Zionsville, 59 at Eagle Creek Airpark, and 59 at Shelbyville. Elsewhere across Indiana, it was cloudy, with a temperature of 60 at South Bend, 59 at Fort Wayne, 60 at Lafayette, 60 at Bloomington, and 62 at Evansville. Just outside Indiana, at Cincinnati, drizzle was falling, with a temperature of 61. At St. Louis, it was partly cloudy, with a temperature of 65. It was cloudy, with a temperature of 62 at Chicago, 61 at Champaign, 60 at Dayton, and 65 at Louisville. Once again, at Indianapolis, it was 59 degrees with drizzle. This is NOAA All Hazards Radio KEC 74 in Indianapolis. Now a look at your forecast for Indianapolis and central Indiana. Rest of tonight. Mostly cloudy. Near steady temperature around 60. Northeast winds 5 to 10 miles an hour. Gusts up to 20 miles an hour through the late overnight. For Wednesday, mostly cloudy. Highs in the upper 60s. Northeast winds around 10 miles an hour. Gusts up to 20 miles an hour late in the afternoon. Wednesday night, mostly cloudy. Lows in the upper 50s. Northeast winds 5 to 10 miles an hour. Gusts up to 20 miles an hour through the late overnight. For Thursday, partly cloudy. Highs in the lower 70s. East winds 5 to 10 miles an hour. Once again, the forecast for rest of tonight. Mostly cloudy. Near steady temperature around 60. Northeast winds 5 to 10 miles an hour. Gusts up to 20 miles an hour through the late overnight. Taking a look at the 3 through 7 day forecast for Indianapolis and central Indiana. Thursday night. Partly cloudy through the late overnight, then clearing. Lows in the lower 50s. Northeast winds 5 to 10 miles an hour. For Friday through Saturday. Mostly clear. Highs in the lower 70s. Lows in the upper 40s. Saturday night through Monday night, partly cloudy, lows in the lower 50s, highs in the mid-70s.

for Tuesday. Partly cloudy. A chance of showers late in the afternoon. Highs around 80. Chance of rain 30%. Now here is the hazardous weather outlook for central Indiana. For the period through tonight, no hazardous weather is expected at this time. And now the extended outlook for the period Wednesday through Monday. No hazardous weather is expected at this time. Spotter information statement. Spotter activation is not anticipated. The 8 to 14 day outlook for Wednesday, September 30th through Tuesday, October 6th calls for both temperatures and precipitation to be above normal. Normal highs for the period are around 70 degrees, and normal lows are around 50. The normal precipitation total for the 7 days is around 0.75 inches. The current time is 12:53 a.m. Eastern Daylight Time. The ultraviolet index for Indianapolis on Wednesday will be 3. The Environmental Protection Agency categorizes an index of 3 as moderate exposure to ultraviolet radiation. At midnight, at Indianapolis, drizzle was falling. The temperature was 59 degrees, the dew point 56, and the relative humidity 89%. The wind was northeast at 14 miles an hour. The barometric pressure was 30.22 inches and steady. Around central Indiana, it was cloudy, with a temperature of 58 at Anderson, 58 at Muncie, 56 at Zionsville, 59 at Eagle Creek Airpark, and 59 at Shelbyville. Elsewhere across Indiana, it was cloudy, with a temperature of 60 at South Bend, 59 at Fort Wayne, 60 at Lafayette, 60 at Bloomington, and 62 at Evansville. Just outside Indiana, at Cincinnati, drizzle was falling, with a temperature of 61. At St. Louis, it was partly cloudy, with a temperature of 65. It was cloudy, with a temperature of 62 at Chicago, 61 at Champaign, 60 at Dayton, and 65 at Louisville. Once again, at Indianapolis, it was 59 degrees with drizzle. This is NOAA All Hazards Radio KEC 74 in Indianapolis. Now a look at your forecast for Indianapolis and central Indiana. Rest of tonight. Mostly cloudy. Near steady temperature around 60. Northeast winds 5 to 10 miles an hour. Gusts up to 20 miles an hour through the late overnight. For Wednesday, mostly cloudy. Highs in the upper 60s. Northeast winds around 10 miles an hour. Gusts up to 20 miles an hour late in the afternoon. Wednesday night, mostly cloudy. Lows in the upper 50s. Northeast winds 5 to 10 miles an hour. Gusts up to 20 miles an hour through the late overnight. For Thursday, partly cloudy. Highs in the lower 70s. East winds 5 to 10 miles an hour. Once again, the forecast for rest of tonight. Mostly cloudy. Near steady temperature around 60. Northeast winds 5 to 10 miles an hour. Gusts up to 20 miles an hour through the late overnight. Taking a look at the 3 through 7 day forecast for Indianapolis and central Indiana. Thursday night. Partly cloudy through the late overnight, then clearing. Lows in the lower 50s. Northeast winds 5 to 10 miles an hour. For Friday through Saturday. Mostly clear. Highs in the lower 70s. Lows in the upper 40s. Saturday night through Monday night. Partly cloudy. Lows in the lower 50s. Highs in the mid-70s. For Tuesday, partly cloudy. A chance of showers late in the afternoon. Highs around 80. Chance of rain 30%. The 8 to 14 day outlook for Wednesday, September 30th through Tuesday, October 6th calls for both temperatures and precipitation to be above normal. Normal highs for the period are around 70 degrees, and normal lows are around 50. The normal precipitation total for the 7 days is around 0.75 inches. The ultraviolet index for Indianapolis on Wednesday will be 3. The Environmental Protection Agency categorizes an index of 3 as moderate exposure to ultraviolet radiation. At midnight, at Indianapolis, drizzle was falling. The temperature was 59 degrees, the dew point 56, and the

Let's have humidity 89%. The wind was northeast at 14 miles an hour. The barometric pressure was 30.22 inches and steady. Around central Indiana, it was cloudy, with a temperature of 58 at Anderson, 58 at Muncie, 56 at Zionsville, 59 at Eagle Creek Airpark, and 59 at Shelbyville. Elsewhere across Indiana, it was cloudy, with a temperature of 60 at South Bend, 59 at Fort Wayne, 60 at Lafayette, 60 at Bloomington, and 62 at Evansville. Just outside Indiana, at Cincinnati, drizzle was falling, with a temperature of 61. At St. Louis, it was partly cloudy, with a temperature of 65. It was cloudy, with a temperature of 62 at Chicago, 61 at Champaign, 60 at Dayton, and 65 at Louisville. Once again, at Indianapolis, it was 59 degrees with drizzle. This is NOAA All Hazards Radio KEC 74 in Indianapolis. And now a look at your forecast for Indianapolis and central Indiana. Rest of tonight. Mostly cloudy. Near steady temperature around 60. Northeast winds 5 to 10 miles an hour. Gusts up to 20 miles an hour through the late overnight. For Wednesday, mostly cloudy. Highs in the upper 60s. Northeast winds around 10 miles an hour. Gusts up to 20 miles an hour late in the afternoon. Wednesday night, mostly cloudy. Lows in the upper 50s. Northeast winds 5 to 10 miles an hour. Gusts up to 20 miles an hour through the late overnight. For Thursday, partly cloudy. Highs in the lower 70s. East winds 5 to 10 miles an hour. Once again, the forecast for rest of tonight. Mostly cloudy. Near steady temperature around 60. Northeast winds 5 to 10 miles an hour. Gusts up to 20 miles an hour through the late overnight. Taking a look at the 3 through 7 day forecast for Indianapolis and central Indiana. Thursday night. Partly cloudy through the late overnight, then clearing. Lows in the lower 50s. Northeast winds 5 to 10 miles an hour. For Friday through Saturday. Mostly clear. Highs in the lower 70s. Lows in the upper 40s. Saturday night through Monday night. Partly cloudy. Lows in the lower 50s. Highs in the mid-70s. For Tuesday. Partly cloudy. A chance of showers late in the afternoon. Highs around 80. Chance of rain 30%. The 8th. Look for Wednesday, September 30th through Tuesday, October 6th. Calls for both temperatures and precipitation to be above normal. Normal highs for the period are around 70 degrees, and normal lows are around 50. The normal precipitation total for the 7 days is around 0.75 inches. At midnight, at Indianapolis, drizzle was falling. The temperature was 59 degrees, the dew point 56, and the relative humidity 89%. The wind was northeast at 14 miles an hour. The barometric pressure was 30.22 inches and steady. Around central Indiana, it was cloudy, with a temperature of 58 at Anderson, 58 at Muncie, 56 at Zionsville, 59 at Eagle Creek Airpark, and 59 at Shelbyville. Elsewhere across Indiana, it was cloudy, with a temperature of 60 at South Bend, 59 at Fort Wayne, 60 at Lafayette, 60 at Bloomington, and 62 at Evansville. Just outside Indiana, at Cincinnati, drizzle was falling, with a temperature of 61. At St. Louis, it was partly cloudy, with a temperature of 65. It was cloudy, with a temperature of 62 at Chicago, 61 at Champaign, 60 at Dayton, and 65 at Louisville. Once again, at Indianapolis, it was 59 degrees with drizzle. This is NOAA All Hazards Radio KEC 74 in Indianapolis. Now a look at your forecast for Indianapolis and central Indiana. Rest of tonight. Mostly cloudy. Near steady temperature around 60. Northeast winds 5 to 10 miles an hour. Gusts up to 20 miles an hour through the late overnight. For Wednesday, mostly cloudy. Highs in the upper 60s. Northeast winds around 10 miles an hour.
gusts up to 20.

miles an hour late in the afternoon. Wednesday night, mostly cloudy. Lows in the upper 50s. Northeast winds 5 to 10 miles an hour. Gusts up to 20 miles an hour through the late overnight. For Thursday, partly cloudy. Highs in the lower 70s. East winds 5 to 10 miles an hour. Once again, the forecast for rest of tonight. Mostly cloudy. Near steady temperature around 60. Northeast winds 5 to 10 miles an hour. Gusts up to 20 miles an hour through the late overnight. Taking a look at the 3 through 7 day forecast for Indianapolis and central Indiana. Thursday night. Partly cloudy through the late overnight, then clearing. Lows in the lower 50s. Northeast winds 5 to 10 miles an hour. For Friday through Saturday. Mostly clear. Highs in the lower 70s. Lows in the upper 40s. Saturday night through Monday night. Partly cloudy. Lows in the lower 50s. Highs in the mid-70s. For Tuesday. Partly cloudy. A chance of showers late in the afternoon. Highs around. Chance of rain 30%. The 8 to 14 day outlook for Wednesday, September 30th through Tuesday, October 6th calls for both temperatures and precipitation to be above normal. Normal highs for the period are around 70 degrees, and normal lows are around 50. The normal precipitation total for the 7 days is around 0.75 inches. At midnight, at Indianapolis, drizzle was falling. The temperature was 59 degrees, the dew point 56, and the relative humidity 89%. The wind was northeast at 14 miles an hour. The barometric pressure was 30.22 inches and steady. Around central Indiana, it was cloudy, with a temperature of 58 at Anderson, 58 at Muncie, 56 at Zionsville, 59 at Eagle Creek Airpark, and 59 at Shelbyville. Elsewhere across Indiana, it was cloudy, with a temperature of 60 at South Bend, 59 at Fort Wayne, 60 at Lafayette, 60 at Bloomington, and 62 at Evansville. Just outside Indiana, at Cincinnati, drizzle was falling, with a temperature of 61. At St. Louis, it was partly cloudy, with a temperature of 65. It was cloudy, with a temperature of 62 at Chicago, 61 at Champaign, 60 at Dayton, and 65 at Louisville. Once again, at Indianapolis, it was 59 degrees with drizzle. This is NOAA All Hazards Radio KEC 74 in Indianapolis. A look at your forecast for Indianapolis and central Indiana. Rest of tonight. Mostly cloudy. Near steady temperature around 60. Northeast winds 5 to 10 miles an hour. Gusts up to 20 miles an hour through the late overnight. For Wednesday, mostly cloudy. Highs in the upper 60s. Northeast winds around 10 miles an hour. Gusts up to 20 miles an hour late in the afternoon. Wednesday night, mostly cloudy. Lows in the upper 50s. Northeast winds 5 to 10 miles an hour. Gusts up to 20 miles an hour through the late overnight. For Thursday, partly cloudy. Highs in the lower 70s. East winds 5 to 10 miles an hour. Once again, the forecast for rest of tonight. Mostly cloudy. Near steady temperature around 60. Northeast winds 5 to 10 miles an hour. Gusts up to 20 miles an hour through the late overnight. Taking a look at the 3 through 7 day forecast for Indianapolis and central Indiana. Thursday night. Partly cloudy through the late overnight, then clearing. Lows in the lower 50s. Northeast winds 5 to 10 miles an hour. For Friday through Saturday. Mostly clear. Highs in the lower 70s. Lows in the upper 40s. Saturday night through Monday night. Partly cloudy. Lows in the lower 50s. Highs in the mid-70s. For Tuesday. Partly cloudy. A chance of showers late in the afternoon. Highs around 80. Chance of rain 30%. The 8 to 14 day outlook for Wednesday, September 30th through Tuesday, October 6th calls for both

60 at Bloomington, and 62 at Evansville. Just outside Indiana, at Cincinnati, drizzle was falling with a temperature of 61. At St. Louis, it was partly cloudy with a temperature of 65. It was cloudy with a temperature of 62 at Chicago, 61 at Champaign, 60 at Dayton, and 65 at Louisville. Once again, at Indianapolis, it was 59 degrees with drizzle. The current time is 1:08 a.m. Eastern Daylight Time. This is NOAA All Hazards Radio KEC 74 in Indianapolis. Now a look at your forecast for Indianapolis and central Indiana. Rest of tonight. Mostly cloudy. Near steady temperature around 60. Northeast winds 5 to 10 miles an hour. Gusts up to 20 miles an hour through the late overnight. For Wednesday, mostly cloudy. Highs in the upper 60s. Northeast winds around 10 miles an hour. Gusts up to 20 miles an hour late in the afternoon. Wednesday night, mostly cloudy. Lows in the upper 50s. Northeast winds 5 to 10 miles an hour. Gusts up to 20 miles an hour through the late overnight. For Thursday, partly cloudy. Highs in the lower 70s. East winds 5 to 10 miles an hour. Once again, the forecast for rest of tonight. Mostly cloudy. Near steady temperature around 60. Northeast winds 5 to 10 miles an hour. Gusts up to 20 miles an hour through the late overnight. Taking a look at the 3-7 day forecast for Indianapolis and central Indiana. Thursday night. Partly cloudy through the late overnight, then clearing. Lows in the lower 50s. Northeast winds 5 to 10 miles an hour. For Friday through Saturday. Mostly clear. Highs in the lower 70s. Lows in the upper 40s. Saturday night through Monday night. Partly cloudy. Lows in the lower 50s. Highs in the mid 70s. For Tuesday. Partly cloudy. A chance of showers late in the afternoon. Highs around 80. Chance of rain 30%. The 8 to 14 day outlook for Wednesday, September 30th through Tuesday, October 6th, calls for both temperatures and precipitation to be above normal. Normal highs for the period are around 70 degrees, and normal lows are around 50. The normal precipitation total for the 7 days is around 0.75 inches. At 1 a.m., at Indianapolis, it was cloudy. The temperature was 59 degrees, the dew point 56, and the relative humidity 89%. The wind was northeast at 14 miles an hour. The barometric pressure was 30.22 inches and steady. Around central Indiana, it was cloudy, with a temperature of 58 at Anderson, 59 at Muncie, 56 at Zionsville, 59 at Eagle Creek Airpark, and 59 at Shelbyville. Elsewhere across Indiana, it was cloudy. It was 59 at South Bend, 57 at Fort Wayne, and 61 at Lafayette. Terre Haute reported 61, Bloomington reported 59, and Evansville reported 62. Just outside Indiana, at Cincinnati, drizzle was falling with a temperature of 61. At St. Louis, it was mostly cloudy with a temperature of 62. It was cloudy with a temperature of 62 at Chicago, 60 at Champaign, 60 at Dayton, and 65 at Louisville. Once again, at Indianapolis, it was 59 degrees with cloudy skies. Now here is the hazardous weather outlook for central Indiana. For the period through tonight, no hazardous weather is expected at this time. And now the extended outlook for the period Wednesday through Monday. No hazardous weather is expected at this time. Spotter information statement. Spotter activation is not anticipated. 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Now a look at your forecast for Indianapolis and central Indiana. Rest of tonight. Mostly cloudy. Near steady temperature around 60. Northeast winds 5 to 10 miles an hour. Gusts up to 20 miles an hour through the late overnight. For Wednesday, mostly cloudy. Highs in the upper 60s. Northeast winds around 10 miles an hour.

gusts up to 20 miles an hour late in the afternoon. Wednesday night, mostly cloudy. Lows in the upper 50s. Northeast winds 5 to 10 miles an hour. Gusts up to 20 miles an hour through the late overnight. For Thursday, partly cloudy. Highs in the lower 70s. East winds 5 to 10 miles an hour. Once again, the forecast for rest of tonight. Mostly cloudy. Near steady temperature around 60. Northeast winds 5 to 10 miles an hour. Gusts up to 20 miles an hour through the late overnight. Taking a look at the 3-7 day forecast for Indianapolis and central Indiana. Thursday night. Partly cloudy through the late overnight, then clearing. Lows in the lower 50s. Northeast winds 5 to 10 miles an hour. For Friday through Saturday. Mostly clear. Highs in the lower 70s. Lows in the upper 40s. Saturday night through Monday night. Partly cloudy. Lows in the lower 50s. Highs in the mid-70s. For Tuesday. Partly cloudy. A chance of showers late in the afternoon. Highs around 80. Chance of rain 30%. The 8-14 day outlook for Wednesday, September 30th through Tuesday, October 6th, calls for both temperatures and precipitation to be above normal. Normal highs for the period are around 70 degrees, and normal lows are around 50. The normal precipitation total for the 7 days is around 0.75 inches. At 1 a.m., at Indianapolis, it was cloudy. The temperature was 59 degrees, the dew point 56, and the relative humidity 89%. The wind was northeast at 14 miles an hour. The barometric pressure was 30.22 inches and steady. Around central Indiana, it was cloudy, with a temperature of 58 at Anderson, 59 at Muncie, 56 at Zionsville, 59 at Eagle Creek Airpark, and 59 at Shelbyville. Elsewhere across Indiana, it was cloudy. It was 59 at South Bend, 57 at Fort Wayne, and 61 at Lafayette. Terre Haute reported 61, Bloomington reported 59, and Evansville reported 62. Just outside Indiana, at Cincinnati, drizzle was falling, with a temperature of 61. At St. Louis, it was mostly cloudy, with a temperature of 62. It was cloudy, with a temperature of 62 at Chicago, 60 at Champaign, 60 at Dayton, and 65 at Louisville. Once again, at Indianapolis, it was 59 degrees with cloudy skies. This is NOAA All Hazards Radio KEC 74 in Indianapolis. Now we'll look at your forecast for Indianapolis and central Indiana. Rest of tonight. Mostly cloudy. Near steady temperature around 60. Northeast winds 5 to 10 miles an hour. Gusts up to 20 miles an hour through the late overnight. For Wednesday. Mostly cloudy. Highs in the upper 60s. Northeast winds around 10 miles an hour. Gusts up to 20 miles an hour late in the afternoon. Wednesday night. Mostly cloudy. Lows in the upper 50s. Northeast winds 5 to 10 miles an hour. Gusts up to 20 miles an hour through the late overnight. For Thursday. Partly cloudy. Highs in the lower 70s. East winds 5 to 10 miles an hour. Once again, the forecast for rest of tonight. Mostly cloudy. Near steady temperature around 60. Northeast winds 5 to 10 miles an hour. Gusts up to 20 miles an hour through the late overnight. Taking a look at the 3-7 day forecast for Indianapolis and central Indiana. Thursday night. Partly cloudy through the late overnight, then clearing. Lows in the lower 50s. Northeast winds 5 to 10 miles an hour. For Friday through Saturday, mostly clear. Highs in the lower 70s. Lows in the upper 40s. Saturday night through Monday night, partly cloudy. Lows in the lower 50s. Highs in the mid-70s. For Tuesday, partly cloudy. A chance of showers late in the afternoon. Highs around 80. Chance of rain 30%.

Outlook for Wednesday, September 30th through Tuesday, October 6th, calls for both temperatures and precipitation to be above normal. Normal highs for the period are around 70 degrees, and normal lows are around 50. The normal precipitation total for the 7 days is around 0.75 inches. At 1 a.m., at Indianapolis, it was cloudy. The temperature was 59 degrees, the dew point 56, and the relative humidity 89%. The wind was northeast at 14 miles an hour. The barometric pressure was 30.22 inches and steady. Around central Indiana, it was cloudy, with a temperature of 58 at Anderson, 59 at Muncie, 56 at Zionsville, 59 at Eagle Creek Airpark, and 59 at Shelbyville. Elsewhere across Indiana, it was cloudy. It was 59 at South Bend, 57 at Fort Wayne, and 61 at Lafayette. Terre Haute reported 61, Bloomington reported 59, and Evansville reported 62. Just outside Indiana, at Cincinnati, drizzle was falling, with a temperature of 61. At St. Louis, it was mostly cloudy, with a temperature of 62. It was cloudy, with a temperature of 62 at Chicago, 60 at Champaign, 60 at Dayton, and 65 at Louisville. Once again, at Indianapolis, it was 59 degrees with cloudy skies. This is NOAA All Hazards Radio KEC 74 in Indianapolis. And now a look at your forecast for Indianapolis and central Indiana. Rest of tonight. Mostly cloudy. Near steady temperature around 60. Northeast winds 5 to 10 miles an hour. Gusts up to 20 miles an hour through the late overnight. For Wednesday, mostly cloudy. Highs in the upper 60s. Northeast winds around 10 miles an hour. Gusts up to 20 miles an hour late in the afternoon. Wednesday night, mostly cloudy. Lows in the upper 50s. Northeast winds 5 to 10 miles an hour. Gusts up to 20 miles an hour through the late overnight. For Thursday, partly cloudy. Highs in the lower 70s. East winds 5 to 10 miles an hour. Once again, the forecast for rest of tonight. Mostly cloudy. Near steady temperature around 60. Northeast winds 5 to 10 miles an hour. Gusts up to 20 miles an hour through the late overnight. Taking a look at the 3 through 7 day forecast for Indianapolis and central Indiana. Thursday night. Partly cloudy through the late overnight, then clearing. Lows in the lower 50s. Northeast winds 5 to 10 miles an hour. For Friday through Saturday, mostly clear. Highs in the lower 70s. Lows in the upper 40s. Saturday night through Monday night, partly cloudy. Lows in the lower 50s. Highs in the mid 70s. For Tuesday, partly cloudy. A chance of showers late in the afternoon. Highs around 80. Chance of rain 30%. The 8 to 14 day outlook for Wednesday, September 30th through Tuesday, October 6th, calls for both temperatures and precipitation to be above normal. Normal highs for the period are around 70 degrees, and normal lows are around 50. The normal precipitation total for the 7 days is around 0.75 inches. At 1 a.m., at Indianapolis, it was cloudy. The temperature was 59 degrees, the dew point 56, and the relative humidity 89%. The wind was northeast at 14 miles an hour. The barometric pressure was 30.22 inches and steady. Around central Indiana, it was cloudy, with a temperature of 58 at Anderson, 59 at Muncie, 56 at Zionsville, 59 at Eagle Creek Airpark, and 59 at Shelbyville. Elsewhere across Indiana, it was cloudy. It was 59 at South Bend, 57 at Fort Wayne, and 61 at Lafayette. Terre Haute reported 61, Bloomington reported 59, and Evansville reported 62. Just outside Indiana, at Cincinnati, drizzle was falling, with a temperature of 61. At St. Louis, it was mostly cloudy, with a temperature of 62. It was cloudy, with a temperature of 62 at Chicago, 60 at Champaign, 60 at Dayton, and 65 at Louisville. Once again, at

Indianapolis, it was 59 degrees with cloudy skies. The current time is 1:23 a.m. Eastern Daylight Time. This is NOAA All Hazards Radio KEC 74 in Indianapolis. Now a look at your forecast for Indianapolis and central Indiana. Rest of tonight. Mostly cloudy. Near steady temperature around 60. Northeast winds 5 to 10 miles an hour. Gusts up to 20 miles an hour through the late overnight. For Wednesday, mostly cloudy. Highs in the upper 60s. Northeast winds around 10 miles an hour. Gusts up to 20 miles an hour late in the afternoon. Wednesday night, mostly cloudy. Lows in the upper 50s. Northeast winds 5 to 10 miles an hour. Gusts up to 20 miles an hour through the late overnight. For Thursday, partly cloudy. Highs in the lower 70s. East winds 5 to 10 miles an hour. Once again, the forecast for rest of tonight. Mostly cloudy. Near steady temperature around 60. Northeast winds 5 to 10 miles an hour. Gusts up to 20 miles an hour through the late overnight. Taking a look at the 3-7 day forecast for Indianapolis and central Indiana. Thursday night. Partly cloudy through the late overnight, then clearing. Lows in the lower 50s. Northeast winds 5 to 10 miles an hour. For Friday through Saturday, mostly clear. Highs in the lower 70s. Lows in the upper 40s. Saturday night through Monday night, partly cloudy. Lows in the lower 50s. Highs in the mid 70s. For Tuesday, partly cloudy. A chance of showers late in the afternoon. Highs around 80. Chance of rain 30%. The outlook for Wednesday, September 30th through Tuesday, October 6th, calls for both temperatures and precipitation to be above normal. Normal highs for the period are around 70 degrees, and normal lows are around 50. The normal precipitation total for the 7 days is around 0.75 inches. At 1 a.m. at Indianapolis, it was cloudy. The temperature was 59 degrees, the dew point 56, and the relative humidity 89%. The wind was northeast at 14 miles an hour. The barometric pressure was 30.22 inches and steady. Around central Indiana, it was cloudy, with a temperature of 58 at Anderson, 59 at Muncie, 56 at Zionsville, 59 at Eagle Creek Airpark, and 59 at Shelbyville. Elsewhere across Indiana, it was cloudy. It was 59 at South Bend, 57 at Fort Wayne, and 61 at Lafayette. Terre Haute reported 61, Bloomington reported 59, and Evansville reported 62. Just outside Indiana, at Cincinnati, drizzle was falling, with a temperature of 61. At St. Louis, it was mostly cloudy, with a temperature of 62. It was cloudy, with a temperature of 62 at Chicago, 60 at Champaign, 60 at Dayton, and 65 at Louisville. Once again, at Indianapolis, it was 59 degrees with cloudy skies. This is NOAA All Hazards Radio KEC 74 in Indianapolis. Now a look at your forecast for Indianapolis and central Indiana. Rest of tonight. Cloudy with patchy very light drizzle. Near steady temperature in the upper 50s. Northeast winds 5 to 10 miles an hour. For Wednesday, patchy very light drizzle through early afternoon. Cloudy with isolated showers. Highs in the mid-60s. Northeast winds 5 to 10 miles an hour. Gusts up to 20 miles an hour late in the afternoon. Chance of rain 20%. Wednesday night. Mostly cloudy. Isolated showers through the late overnight. Near steady temperature in the upper 50s. Northeast winds 5 to 10 miles an hour. Chance of rain 20%. For Thursday, mostly cloudy. Highs in the lower 70s. East winds 5 to 10 miles an hour. Once again, the forecast for rest of tonight. Cloudy with patchy very light drizzle. Near steady temperature in the upper 50s. Northeast winds 5 to 10 miles an hour.
taking a look at the 3-7 day forecast for Indianapolis and central Indiana. Thursday night, partly cloudy. Lows in the lower 50s. Northeast winds 5 to 10 miles an hour. For Friday through Saturday, mostly clear. Highs in the lower 70s. Lows in the upper 40s. Saturday night through Monday night, partly cloudy. Lows in the lower 50s. Highs in the mid 70s. For Tuesday, partly cloudy. A chance of showers late in the afternoon. Highs around 80. Chance of rain 30%. The 8 to 14 day outlook for Wednesday, September 30th through Tuesday, October 6th calls for both temperatures and precipitation to be above normal. Normal highs for the period are around 70 degrees, and normal lows are around 50. The normal precipitation total for the 7 days is around 0.75 inches. At 1 a.m. at Indianapolis, it was cloudy. The temperature was 59 degrees, the dew point 56, and the relative humidity 89%. The wind was northeast at 14 miles an hour. The barometric pressure was 30.22 inches and steady. Around central Indiana, it was cloudy, with a temperature of 58 at Anderson, 59 at Muncie, 56 at Zionsville, 59 at Eagle Creek Airpark, and 59 at Shelbyville. Elsewhere across Indiana, it was cloudy. It was 59 at South Bend, 57 at Fort Wayne, and 61 at Lafayette. Terre Haute reported 61, Bloomington reported 59, and Evansville reported 62. Just outside Indiana, at Cincinnati, drizzle was falling, with a temperature of 61. At St. Louis, it was mostly cloudy, with a temperature of 62. It was cloudy, with a temperature of 62 at Chicago, 60 at Champaign, 60 at Dayton, and 65 at Louisville. Once again, at Indianapolis, it was 59 degrees with cloudy skies. This is NOAA All Hazards Radio KEC 74 in Indianapolis. Now a look at your forecast for Indianapolis and central Indiana. Rest of tonight. Cloudy with patchy very light drizzle. Near steady temperature in the upper 50s. Northeast winds 5 to 10 miles an hour. For Wednesday, patchy very light drizzle through early afternoon. Cloudy with isolated showers. Highs in the mid-60s. Northeast winds 5 to 10 miles an hour. Gusts up to 20 miles an hour late in the afternoon. Chance of rain 20%. Wednesday night, mostly cloudy. Isolated showers through the late overnight. Near steady temperature in the upper 50s. Northeast winds 5 to 10 miles an hour. Chance of rain 20%. For Thursday, mostly cloudy. Highs in the lower 70s. East winds 5 to 10 miles an hour. Once again, the forecast for rest of tonight. Cloudy with patchy very light drizzle. Near steady temperature in the upper 50s. Northeast winds 5 to 10 miles an hour. Taking a look at the 3-7 day forecast for Indianapolis and central Indiana. Thursday night, partly cloudy. Lows in the lower 50s. Northeast winds 5 to 10 miles an hour. For Friday through Saturday, mostly clear. Highs in the lower 70s. Lows in the upper 40s. Saturday night through Monday night, partly cloudy. Lows in the lower 50s. Highs in the mid-70s. For Tuesday, partly cloudy. A chance of showers late in the afternoon. Highs around 80. Chance of rain 30%. Now here is the hazardous weather outlook for central Indiana. For the period through tonight, no hazardous weather is expected at this time. And now the extended outlook for the period Wednesday through Monday. No hazardous weather is expected at this time. Spotter information statement. Spotter activation is not anticipated. The 8 to 14 day outlook for Wednesday, September 30th through Tuesday, October 6th calls for both temperatures and precipitation to be above normal. Normal highs for the period are around 70 degrees and normal lows are around 50. The normal precipitation total for the 7 days is around 0.75 inches.
at 1

Indianapolis, it was cloudy. The temperature was 59 degrees, the dew point 56, and the relative humidity 89%. The wind was northeast at 14 miles an hour. At 1 a.m., at Indianapolis, it was cloudy. The temperature was 59 degrees, the dew point 56, and the relative humidity 89%. The wind was northeast at 14 miles an hour. The barometric pressure was 30.22 inches and steady. Around central Indiana, it was cloudy, with a temperature of 58 at Anderson, 59 at Muncie, 56 at Zionsville, 59 at Eagle Creek Air Park, and 59 at Shelbyville. Elsewhere across Indiana, it was cloudy. It was 59 at South Bend, 57 at Fort Wayne, and 61 at Lafayette. Terre Haute reported 61, Bloomington reported 59, and Evansville reported 62. Just outside Indiana, at Cincinnati, drizzle was falling, with a temperature of 61. At St. Louis, it was mostly cloudy, with a temperature of 62. It was cloudy, with a temperature of 62 at Chicago, 60 at Champaign, 60 at Dayton, and 65 at Louisville. Once again, at Indianapolis, it was 59 degrees with cloudy skies. This is NOAA All Hazards Radio KEC 74 in Indianapolis. And now a look at your forecast for Indianapolis and central Indiana. Rest of tonight. Cloudy with patchy very light drizzle. Near steady temperature in the upper 50s. Northeast winds 5 to 10 miles an hour. For Wednesday, patchy very light drizzle through early afternoon. Cloudy with isolated showers. Highs in the mid-60s. Northeast winds 5 to 10 miles an hour. Gusts up to 20 miles an hour late in the afternoon. Chance of rain 20%. Wednesday night, mostly cloudy. Isolated showers through the late overnight. Near steady temperature in the upper 50s. Northeast winds 5 to 10 miles an hour. Chance of rain 20%. For Thursday, mostly cloudy. Highs in the lower 70s. East winds 5 to 10 miles an hour. Once again, the forecast for rest of tonight. Cloudy with patchy very light drizzle. Near steady temperature in the upper 50s. Northeast winds 5 to 10 miles an hour. Taking a look at the 3 through 7 day forecast for Indianapolis and central Indiana. Thursday night, partly cloudy. Lows in the lower 50s. Northeast winds 5 to 10 miles an hour. For Friday through Saturday, mostly clear. Highs in the lower 70s. Lows in the upper 40s. Saturday night through Monday night, partly cloudy. Lows in the lower 50s. Highs in the mid-70s. For Tuesday, partly cloudy. A chance of showers late in the afternoon. Highs around 80. Chance of rain 30%. The 8 to 14 day outlook for Wednesday, September 30th through Tuesday, October 6th, calls for both temperatures and precipitation to be above normal. Normal highs for the period are around 70 degrees, and normal lows are around 50. The normal precipitation total for the 7 days is around 0.75 inches. At 1 a.m., at Indianapolis, it was cloudy. The temperature was 59 degrees, the dew point 56, and the relative humidity 89%. The wind was northeast at 14 miles an hour. The barometric pressure was 30.22 inches and steady. Around central Indiana, it was cloudy, with a temperature of 58 at Anderson, 59 at Muncie, 56 at Zionsville, 59 at Eagle Creek Air Park, and 59 at Shelbyville. Elsewhere across Indiana, it was cloudy. It was 59 at South Bend, 57 at Fort Wayne, and 61 at Lafayette. Terre Haute reported 61, Bloomington reported 59, and Evansville reported 62. Just outside Indiana, at Cincinnati, drizzle was falling, with a temperature of 61. At St. Louis, it was mostly cloudy, with a temperature of 62. It was cloudy, with a temperature of 62 at Chicago, 60 at Champaign, 60 at Dayton, and 65 at Louisville. Once again, at Indianapolis, it was 59 degrees with cloudy skies. This is NOAA All Hazards Radio KEC.

74 in Indianapolis. And now we look at your forecast for Indianapolis and central Indiana. Rest of tonight. Cloudy with patchy very light drizzle. Near steady temperature in the upper 50s. Northeast winds 5 to 10 miles an hour. For Wednesday, patchy very light drizzle through early afternoon. Cloudy with isolated showers. Highs in the mid-60s. Northeast winds 5 to 10 miles an hour. Gusts up to 20 miles an hour late in the afternoon. Chance of rain 20%. Wednesday night, mostly cloudy. Isolated showers through the late overnight. Near steady temperature in the upper 50s. Northeast winds 5 to 10 miles an hour. Chance of rain 20%. For Thursday, mostly cloudy. Highs in the lower 70s. East winds 5 to 10 miles an hour. Once again, the forecast for rest of tonight. Cloudy with patchy very light drizzle. Near steady temperature in the upper 50s. Northeast winds 5 to 10 miles an hour. The current time is 1:39 a.m. Eastern Daylight Time. Taking a look at the 3 through 7 day forecast for Indianapolis and central Indiana. Thursday night, partly cloudy. Lows in the lower 50s. Northeast winds 5 to 10 miles an hour. For Friday through Saturday, mostly clear. Highs in the lower 70s. Lows in the upper 40s. Saturday night through Monday night, partly cloudy. Lows in the lower 50s. Highs in the mid-70s. For Tuesday, partly cloudy. A chance of showers late in the afternoon. Highs around 80. Chance of rain 30%. The 8 to 14 day outlook for Wednesday, September 30th through Tuesday, October 6th calls for both temperatures and precipitation to be above normal. Normal highs for the period are around 70 degrees, and normal lows are around 50. The normal precipitation total for the 7 days is around 0.75 inches. At 1 a.m. at Indianapolis, it was cloudy. The temperature was 59 degrees, the dew point 56, and the relative humidity 89%. The wind was northeast at 14 miles an hour. The barometric pressure was 30.22 inches and steady. Around central Indiana, it was cloudy, with a temperature of 58 at Anderson, 59 at Muncie, 56 at Zionsville, 59 at Eagle Creek Airpark, and 59 at Shelbyville. Elsewhere across Indiana, it was cloudy. It was 59 at South Bend, 57 at Fort Wayne, and 61 at Lafayette. Terre Haute reported 61, Bloomington reported 59, and Evansville reported 62. Just outside Indiana, at Cincinnati, drizzle was falling, with a temperature of 61. At St. Louis, it was mostly cloudy, with a temperature of 62. It was cloudy, with a temperature of 62 at Chicago, 60 at Champaign, 60 at Dayton, and 65 at Louisville. Once again, at Indianapolis, it was 59 degrees with cloudy skies. This is NOAA All Hazards Radio KEC 74 in Indianapolis. Now a look at your forecast for Indianapolis and central Indiana. Rest of tonight. Cloudy with patchy very light drizzle. Near steady temperature in the upper 50s. Northeast winds 5 to 10 miles an hour. For Wednesday, patchy very light drizzle through early afternoon. Cloudy with isolated showers. Highs in the mid-60s. Northeast winds 5 to 10 miles an hour. Gusts up to 20 miles an hour late in the afternoon. Chance of rain 20%. Wednesday night, mostly cloudy. Isolated showers through the late overnight. Near steady temperature in the upper 50s. Northeast winds 5 to 10 miles an hour. Chance of rain 20%. For Thursday, mostly cloudy. Highs in the lower 70s. East winds 5 to 10 miles an hour. Once again, the forecast for rest of tonight. Cloudy with patchy very light drizzle. Near steady temperature in the upper 50s. Northeast winds 5 to 10 miles an hour. Taking a look at the 3 through 7 day forecast for Indianapolis and central Indiana. Thursday night.

partly cloudy. Lows in the lower 50s. Northeast winds 5 to 10 miles an hour. For Friday through Saturday, mostly clear. Highs in the lower 70s. Lows in the upper 40s. Saturday night through Monday night, partly cloudy. Lows in the lower 50s. Highs in the mid 70s. For Tuesday, partly cloudy. A chance of showers late in the afternoon. Highs around 80. Chance of rain 30%. The outlook for Wednesday, September 30th through Tuesday, October 6th, calls for both temperatures and precipitation to be above normal. Normal highs for the period are around 70 degrees, and normal lows are around 50. The normal precipitation total for the 7 days is around 0.75 inches. At 1 a.m., at Indianapolis, it was cloudy. The temperature was 59 degrees, the dew point 56, and the relative humidity 89%. The wind was northeast at 14 miles an hour. The barometric pressure was 30.22 inches and steady. Around central Indiana, it was cloudy, with a temperature of 58 at Anderson, 59 at Muncie, 56 at Zionsville, 59 at Eagle Creek Airpark, and 59 at Shelbyville. Elsewhere across Indiana, it was cloudy. It was 59 at South Bend, 57 at Fort Wayne, and 61 at Lafayette. Terre Haute reported 61, Bloomington reported 59, and Evansville reported 62. Just outside Indiana, at Cincinnati, drizzle was falling, with a temperature of 61. At St. Louis, it was mostly cloudy, with a temperature of 62. It was cloudy, with a temperature of 62 at Chicago, 60 at Champaign, 60 at Dayton, and 65 at Louisville. Once again, at Indianapolis, it was 59 degrees with cloudy skies. This is NOAA All Hazards Radio KEC 74 in Indianapolis. Now we look at your forecast for Indianapolis and central Indiana. Rest of tonight. Cloudy with patchy very light drizzle. Near steady temperature in the upper 50s. Northeast winds 5 to 10 miles an hour. For Wednesday, patchy very light drizzle through early afternoon. Cloudy with isolated showers. Highs in the mid-60s. Northeast winds 5 to 10 miles an hour. Gusts up to 20 miles an hour late in the afternoon. Chance of rain 20%. Wednesday night, mostly cloudy. Isolated showers through the late overnight. Near steady temperature in the upper 50s. Northeast winds 5 to 10 miles an hour. Chance of rain 20%. For Thursday, mostly cloudy. Highs in the lower 70s. East winds 5 to 10 miles an hour. Once again, the forecast for rest of tonight. Cloudy with patchy very light drizzle. Near steady temperature in the upper 50s. Northeast winds 5 to 10 miles an hour. Taking a look at the 3 through 7 day forecast for Indianapolis and central Indiana. Thursday night, partly cloudy. Lows in the lower 50s. Northeast winds 5 to 10 miles an hour. For Friday through Saturday, mostly clear. Highs in the lower 70s. Lows in the upper 40s. Saturday night through Monday night, partly cloudy. Lows in the lower 50s. Highs in the mid-70s. For Tuesday, partly cloudy. A chance of showers late in the afternoon. Highs around 80. Chance of rain 30%. The 8 to 14 day outlook for Wednesday, September 30th through Tuesday, October 6th, calls for both temperatures and precipitation to be above normal. Normal highs for the period are around 70 degrees, and normal lows are around 50. The normal precipitation total for the 7 days is around 0.75 inches. At 1 a.m., at Indianapolis, it was cloudy. The temperature was 59 degrees, the dew point 56, and the relative humidity 89%. The wind was northeast at 14 miles an hour. The barometric pressure was 30.22 inches and steady. Around central Indiana, it was cloudy, with a temperature of 58 at Anderson, 59 at Muncie, 56 at Zionsville, 59 at Eagle Creek Airpark, and 59 at

Shelbyville. Elsewhere across Indiana, it was cloudy. It was 59 at South Bend, 57 at Fort Wayne, and 61 at Lafayette. Terre Haute reported 61, Bloomington reported 59, and Evansville reported 62. Just outside Indiana, at Cincinnati, drizzle was falling, with a temperature of 61. At St. Louis, it was mostly cloudy, with a temperature of 62. It was cloudy, with a temperature of 62 at Chicago, 60 at Champaign, 60 at Dayton, and 65 at Louisville. Once again, at Indianapolis, it was 59 degrees with cloudy skies. All Hazards Radio KEC 74 in Indianapolis. Now a look at your forecast for Indianapolis and central Indiana. Rest of tonight. Cloudy with patchy very light drizzle. Near steady temperature in the upper 50s. Northeast winds 5 to 10 miles an hour. For Wednesday, patchy very light drizzle through early afternoon. Cloudy with isolated showers. Highs in the mid-60s. Northeast winds 5 to 10 miles an hour. Gusts up to 20 miles an hour late in the afternoon. Chance of rain 20%. Wednesday night, mostly cloudy. Isolated showers through the late overnight. Near steady temperature in the upper 50s. Northeast winds 5 to 10 miles an hour. Chance of rain 20%. For Thursday, mostly cloudy. Highs in the lower 70s. East winds 5 to 10 miles an hour. Once again, the forecast for rest of tonight. Cloudy with patchy very light drizzle. Near steady temperature in the upper 50s. Northeast winds 5 to 10 miles an hour. Taking a look at the 3 through 7 day forecast for Indianapolis and central Indiana. Thursday night, partly cloudy. Lows in the lower 50s. Northeast winds 5 to 10 miles an hour. For Friday through Saturday, mostly clear. Highs in the lower 70s. Lows in the upper 40s. Saturday night through Monday night, partly cloudy. Lows in the lower 50s. Highs in the mid-70s. For Tuesday, partly cloudy. A chance of showers late in the afternoon. Highs around 80. Chance of rain 30%. The outlook for Wednesday, September 30th through Tuesday, October 6th, calls for both temperatures and precipitation to be above normal. Normal highs for the period are around 70 degrees, and normal lows are around 50. The normal precipitation total for the 7 days is around 0.75 inches. At 1 a.m., at Indianapolis, it was cloudy. The temperature was 59 degrees, the dew point 56, and the relative humidity 89%. The wind was northeast at 14 miles an hour. The barometric pressure was 30.22 inches and steady. Around central Indiana, it was cloudy, with a temperature of 58 at Anderson, 59 at Muncie, 56 at Zionsville, 59 at Eagle Creek Airpark, and 59 at Shelbyville. Elsewhere across Indiana, it was cloudy. It was 59 at South Bend, 57 at Fort Wayne, and 61 at Lafayette. Terre Haute reported 61, Bloomington reported 59, and Evansville reported 62. Just outside Indiana, at Cincinnati, drizzle was falling, with a temperature of 61. At St. Louis, it was mostly cloudy, with a temperature of 62. It was cloudy, with a temperature of 62 at Chicago, 60 at Champaign, 60 at Dayton, and 65 at Louisville. Once again, at Indianapolis, it was 59 degrees with cloudy skies. Now here is the hazardous weather outlook for central Indiana. For the period through tonight, no hazardous weather is expected at this time. And now the extended outlook for the period Wednesday through Monday. No hazardous weather is expected at this time. Spotter information statement. Spotter activation is not anticipated. 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Now a look at your forecast for Indianapolis and central Indiana. Rest of tonight. Cloudy with patchy very light drizzle. Near steady temperature in the upper 50s. Northeast winds 5 to 10 miles an hour. For Wednesday,

patchy very light drizzle through early afternoon. Cloudy with isolated showers. Highs in the mid-60s. Northeast winds 5 to 10 miles an hour. Gusts up to 20 miles an hour late in the afternoon. Chance of rain 20%. Wednesday night. Mostly cloudy. Isolated showers through the late overnight. Near steady temperature in the upper 50s. Northeast winds 5 to 10 miles an hour. Chance of rain 20%. For Thursday. Mostly cloudy. Highs in the lower 70s. East winds 5 to 10 miles an hour. Once again, the forecast for rest of tonight. Cloudy with patchy very light drizzle. Near steady temperature in the upper 50s. Northeast winds 5 to 10 miles an hour. The current time is 1:53 a.m. Eastern Daylight Time. Taking a look at the 3 through 7 day forecast for Indianapolis and central Indiana. Thursday night. Partly cloudy. Lows in the lower 50s. Northeast winds 5 to 10 miles an hour. For Friday through Saturday. Mostly clear. Highs in the lower 70s. Lows in the upper 40s. Saturday night through Monday night. Partly cloudy. Lows in the lower 50s. Highs in the mid-70s. For Tuesday. Partly cloudy. A chance of showers late in the afternoon. Highs around 80. Chance of rain 30%. The 14-day outlook for Wednesday, September 30th through Tuesday, October 6th, calls for both temperatures and precipitation to be above normal. Normal highs for the period are around 70 degrees, and normal lows are around 50. The normal precipitation total for the 7 days is around 0.75 inches. At 1 a.m. at Indianapolis, it was cloudy. The temperature was 59 degrees, the dew point 56, and the relative humidity 89%. The wind was northeast at 14 miles an hour. The barometric pressure was 30.22 inches and steady. Around central Indiana, it was cloudy, with a temperature of 58 at Anderson, 59 at Muncie, 56 at Zionsville, 59 at Eagle Creek Airpark, and 59 at Shelbyville. Elsewhere across Indiana, it was cloudy. It was 59 at South Bend, 57 at Fort Wayne, and 61 at Lafayette. Terre Haute reported 61, Bloomington reported 59, and Evansville reported 62. Just outside Indiana, at Cincinnati, drizzle was falling, with a temperature of 61. At St. Louis, it was mostly cloudy, with a temperature of 62. It was cloudy, with a temperature of 62 at Chicago, 60 at Champaign, 60 at Dayton, and 65 at Louisville. Once again, at Indianapolis, it was 59 degrees with cloudy skies. This is NOAA All Hazards Radio KEC 74 in Indianapolis. Now a look at your forecast for Indianapolis and central Indiana. Rest of tonight. Cloudy with patchy very light drizzle. Near steady temperature in the upper 50s. Northeast winds 5 to 10 miles an hour. For Wednesday, patchy very light drizzle through early afternoon. Cloudy with isolated showers. Highs in the mid-60s. Northeast winds 5 to 10 miles an hour. Gusts up to 20 miles an hour late in the afternoon. Chance of rain 20%. Wednesday night, mostly cloudy. Isolated showers through the late overnight. Near steady temperature in the upper 50s. Northeast winds 5 to 10 miles an hour. Chance of rain 20%. For Thursday, mostly cloudy. Highs in the lower 70s. East winds 5 to 10 miles an hour. Once again, the forecast for rest of tonight. Cloudy with patchy very light drizzle. Near steady temperature in the upper 50s. Northeast winds 5 to 10 miles an hour. Taking a look at the 3 through 7 day forecast for Indianapolis and central Indiana. Thursday night. Partly cloudy. Lows in the lower 50s. Northeast winds 5 to 10 miles an hour. For Friday through Saturday. Mostly clear. Highs in the lower 70s. Lows in the upper 40s. Saturday night through Monday night.

cloudy. Lows in the lower 50s. Highs in the mid-70s. For Tuesday, partly cloudy. A chance of showers late in the afternoon. Highs around 80. Chance of rain 30%. The 8 to 14 day outlook for Wednesday, September 30th through Tuesday, October 6th calls for both temperatures and precipitation to be above normal. Normal highs for the period are around 70 degrees, and normal lows are around 50. The normal precipitation total for the 7 days is around 0.75 inches. At 1 a.m., at Indianapolis, it was cloudy. The temperature was 59 degrees, the dew point 56, and the relative humidity 89%. The wind was northeast at 14 miles an hour. The barometric pressure was 30.22 inches and steady. Around central Indiana, it was cloudy, with a temperature of 58 at Anderson, 59 at Muncie, 56 at Zionsville, 59 at Eagle Creek Airpark, and 59 at Shelbyville. Elsewhere across Indiana, it was cloudy. It was 59 at South Bend, 57 at Fort Wayne, and 61 at Lafayette. Terre Haute reported 61, Bloomington reported 59, and Evansville reported 62. Just outside Indiana, at Cincinnati, drizzle was falling, with a temperature of 61. At St. Louis, it was mostly cloudy, with a temperature of 62. It was cloudy, with a temperature of 62 at Chicago, 60 at Champaign, 60 at Dayton, and 65 at Louisville. Once again, at Indianapolis, it was 59 degrees with cloudy skies. This is NOAA All Hazards Radio KEC 74 in Indianapolis. Now a look at your forecast for Indianapolis and central Indiana. Rest of tonight. Cloudy with patchy very light drizzle. Near steady temperature in the upper 50s. Northeast winds 5 to 10 miles an hour. For Wednesday, patchy very light drizzle through early afternoon. Cloudy with isolated showers. Highs in the mid-60s. Northeast winds 5 to 10 miles an hour. Gusts up to 20 miles an hour late in the afternoon. Chance of rain 20%. Wednesday night, mostly cloudy. Isolated showers through the late overnight. Near steady temperature in the upper 50s. Northeast winds 5 to 10 miles an hour. Chance of rain 20%. For Thursday, mostly cloudy. Highs in the lower 70s. East winds 5 to 10 miles an hour. Once again, the forecast for rest of tonight. Cloudy with patchy very light drizzle. Near steady temperature in the upper 50s. Northeast winds 5 to 10 miles an hour. Taking a look at the 3 through 7 day forecast for Indianapolis and central Indiana. Thursday night, partly cloudy. Lows in the lower 50s. Northeast winds 5 to 10 miles an hour. For Friday through Saturday, mostly clear. Highs in the lower 70s. Lows in the upper 40s. Saturday night through Monday night, partly cloudy. Lows in the lower 50s. Highs in the mid-70s. For Tuesday, partly cloudy. A chance of showers late in the afternoon. Highs around 80. Chance of rain 30%. The 8 to 14 day outlook for Wednesday, September 30th through Tuesday, October 6th calls for both temperatures and precipitation to be above normal. Normal highs for the period are around 70 degrees, and normal lows are around 50. The normal precipitation total for the 7 days is around 0.75 inches. At 1 a.m., at Indianapolis, it was cloudy. The temperature was 59 degrees, the dew point 56, and the relative humidity 89%. The wind was northeast at 14 miles an hour. The barometric pressure was 30.22 inches and steady. Around central Indiana, it was cloudy, with a temperature of 58 at Anderson, 59 at Muncie, 56 at Zionsville, 59 at Eagle Creek Airpark, and 59 at Shelbyville. Elsewhere across Indiana, it was cloudy. It was 59 at South Bend, 57 at Fort Wayne, and 61 at Lafayette. Terre Haute reported 61, Bloomington reported 59, and Evansville reported 62. Just outside Indiana, at Cincinnati.

drizzle was falling with a temperature of 61. At St. Louis, it was mostly cloudy with a temperature of 62. It was cloudy with a temperature of 62 at Chicago, 60 at Champaign, 60 at Dayton, and 65 at Louisville. Once again, at Indianapolis, it was 59 degrees with cloudy skies. This is NOAA All Hazards Radio KEC 74 in Indianapolis. Now a look at your forecast for Indianapolis and central Indiana. Rest of tonight. Cloudy with patchy very light drizzle. Near steady temperature in the upper 50s. Northeast winds 5 to 10 miles an hour. For Wednesday, patchy very light drizzle through early afternoon. Cloudy with isolated showers. Highs in the mid-60s. Northeast winds 5 to 10 miles an hour. Gusts up to 20 miles an hour late in the afternoon. Chance of rain 20%. Wednesday night, mostly cloudy. Isolated showers through the late overnight. Near steady temperature in the upper 50s. Northeast winds 5 to 10 miles an hour. Chance of rain 20%. For Thursday, mostly cloudy. Highs in the lower 70s. East winds 5 to 10 miles an hour. Once again, the forecast for rest of tonight. Cloudy with patchy very light drizzle. Near steady temperature in the upper 50s. Northeast winds 5 to 10 miles an hour. Taking a look at the 3 through 7 day forecast for Indianapolis and central Indiana. Thursday night, partly cloudy. Lows in the lower 50s. Northeast winds 5 to 10 miles an hour. For Friday through Saturday, mostly clear. Highs in the lower 70s. Lows in the upper 40s. Saturday night through Monday night, partly cloudy. Lows in the lower 50s. Highs in the mid-70s. For Tuesday, partly cloudy. A chance of showers late in the afternoon. Highs around 80. Chance of rain 30%. The 8 to 14 day outlook for Wednesday, September 30th through Tuesday, October 6th, calls for both temperatures and precipitation to be above normal. Normal highs for the period are around 70 degrees, and normal lows are around 50. The normal precipitation total for the 7 days is around 0.75 inches. At 1 a.m., at Indianapolis, it was cloudy. The temperature was 59 degrees, the dew point 56, and the relative humidity 89%. The wind was northeast at 14 miles an hour. The barometric pressure was 30.22 inches and steady. Around central Indiana, it was cloudy, with a temperature of 58 at Anderson, 59 at Muncie, 56 at Zionsville, 59 at Eagle Creek Airpark, and 59 at Shelbyville. Elsewhere across Indiana, it was cloudy. It was 59 at South Bend, 57 at Fort Wayne, and 61 at Lafayette. Terre Haute reported 61, Bloomington reported 59, and Evansville reported 62. Just outside Indiana, at Cincinnati, drizzle was falling with a temperature of 61. At St. Louis, it was mostly cloudy with a temperature of 62. It was cloudy with a temperature of 62 at Chicago, 60 at Champaign, 60 at Dayton, and 65 at Louisville. Once again, at Indianapolis, it was 59 degrees with cloudy skies. This is NOAA All Hazards Radio KEC 74 in Indianapolis. Now a look at your forecast for Indianapolis and central Indiana. Rest of tonight. Cloudy with patchy very light drizzle. Near steady temperature in the upper 50s. Northeast winds 5 to 10 miles an hour. For Wednesday, patchy very light drizzle through early afternoon. Cloudy with isolated showers. Highs in the mid-60s. Northeast winds 5 to 10 miles an hour. Gusts up to 20 miles an hour late in the afternoon. Chance of rain 20%. Wednesday night, mostly cloudy. Isolated showers through the late overnight. Near steady temperature in the upper 50s. Northeast winds 5 to 10 miles an hour. Chance of rain 20%. For Thursday, mostly cloudy. Highs in the lower 70s. East winds 5 to 10 miles an hour.

outlook for Wednesday, September 30th through Tuesday, October 6th calls for both temperatures and precipitation to be above normal. Normal highs for the period are around 70 degrees, and normal lows are around 50. The normal precipitation total for the 7 days is around 0.75 inches. At 1 a.m., at Indianapolis, it was cloudy. The temperature was 59 degrees, the dew point 56, and the relative humidity 89%. The wind was northeast at 14 miles an hour. The barometric pressure was 30.22 inches and steady. Around central Indiana, it was cloudy, with a temperature of 58 at Anderson, 59 at Muncie, 56 at Zionsville, 59 at Eagle Creek Airpark, and 59 at Shelbyville. Elsewhere across Indiana, it was cloudy. It was 59 at South Bend, 57 at Fort Wayne, and 61 at Lafayette. Terre Haute reported 61, Bloomington reported 59, and Evansville reported 62. Just outside Indiana, at Cincinnati, drizzle was falling, with a temperature of 61. At St. Louis, it was mostly cloudy, with a temperature of 62. It was cloudy, with a temperature of 62 at Chicago, 60 at Champaign, 60 at Dayton, and 65 at Louisville. Once again, at Indianapolis, it was 59 degrees with cloudy skies. This is NOAA All Hazards Radio KEC 74 in Indianapolis. Now a look at your forecast for Indianapolis and central Indiana. Rest of tonight. Cloudy with patchy very light drizzle. Near steady temperature in the upper 50s. Northeast winds 5 to 10 miles an hour. For Wednesday, patchy very light drizzle through early afternoon. Cloudy with isolated showers. Highs in the mid-60s. Northeast winds 5 to 10 miles an hour. Gusts up to 20 miles an hour late in the afternoon. Chance of rain 20%. Wednesday night, mostly cloudy. Isolated showers through the late overnight. Near steady temperature in the upper 50s. Northeast winds 5 to 10 miles an hour. Chance of rain 20%. For Thursday, mostly cloudy. Highs in the lower 70s. East winds 5 to 10 miles an hour. Once again, the forecast for rest of tonight. Cloudy with patchy very light drizzle. Near steady temperature in the upper 50s. Northeast winds 5 to 10 miles an hour. Taking a look at the 3 through 7 day forecast for Indianapolis and central Indiana. Thursday night, partly cloudy. Lows in the lower 50s. Northeast winds 5 to 10 miles an hour. For Friday through Saturday, mostly clear. Highs in the lower 70s. Lows in the upper 40s. Saturday night through Monday night, partly cloudy. Lows in the lower 50s. Highs in the mid-70s. For Tuesday, partly cloudy. A chance of showers late in the afternoon. Highs around 80. Chance of rain 30%. Now here is the hazardous weather outlook for central Indiana. For the period through tonight, no hazardous weather is expected at this time. And now the extended outlook for the period Wednesday through Monday. No hazardous weather is expected at this time. Spotter information statement, spotter activation is not anticipated. The 8 to 4 outlook for Wednesday, September 30th through Tuesday, October 6th, calls for both temperatures and precipitation to be above normal. Normal highs for the period are around 70 degrees, and normal lows are around 50. The normal precipitation total for the 7 days is around 0.75 inches. At 2 a.m., at Indianapolis, it was cloudy. The temperature was 59 degrees, the dew point 56, and the relative humidity 89%. The wind was northeast at 10 miles an hour. The barometric pressure was 30.22 inches and steady. Around central Indiana, it was cloudy, with a temperature of 59 at Anderson, 59 at Muncie, 57 at Zionsville, 58 at Eagle Creek Airpark, and 59 at Shelbyville. Elsewhere across Indiana, it was cloudy. It was 58 at South Bend, 57 at Fort Wayne, and 61 at Lafayette. Terre Haute reported 60, Bloomington reported 59, and Evansville.

reported 62. Just outside Indiana, drizzle was falling with a temperature of 59 at Dayton and 61 at Cincinnati. At St. Louis, it was mostly cloudy with a temperature of 62. It was cloudy with a temperature of 61 at Chicago, 59 at Champaign, and 65 at Louisville. Once again, at Indianapolis, it was 59 degrees with cloudy skies. This is NOAA All Hazards Radio KEC 74 in Indianapolis. Now a look at your forecast for Indianapolis and central Indiana. Rest of tonight. Cloudy with patchy very light drizzle. Near steady temperature in the upper 50s. Northeast winds 5 to 10 miles an hour. For Wednesday, patchy very light drizzle through early afternoon. Cloudy with isolated showers. Highs in the mid-60s. Northeast winds 5 to 10 miles an hour. Gusts up to 20 miles an hour late in the afternoon. Chance of rain 20%. Wednesday night, mostly cloudy. Isolated showers through the late overnight. Near steady temperature in the upper 50s. Northeast winds 5 to 10 miles an hour. Chance of rain 20%. For Thursday, mostly cloudy. Highs in the lower 70s. East winds 5 to 10 miles an hour. Once again, the forecast for rest of tonight. Cloudy with patchy very light drizzle. Near steady temperature in the upper 50s. Northeast winds 5 to 10 miles an hour. Taking a look at the 3 through 7 day forecast for Indianapolis and central Indiana. Thursday night, partly cloudy. Lows in the lower 50s. Northeast winds 5 to 10 miles an hour. For Friday through Saturday, mostly clear. Highs in the lower 70s. Lows in the upper 40s. Saturday night through Monday night, partly cloudy. Lows in the lower 50s. Highs in the mid-70s. For Tuesday, partly cloudy. A chance of showers late in the afternoon. Highs around 80. Chance of rain 30%. The 8 to 14 day outlook for Wednesday, September 30th through Tuesday, October 6th, calls for both temperatures and precipitation to be above normal. Normal highs for the period are around 70 degrees, and normal lows are around 50. The normal precipitation total for the 7 days is around 0.75 inches. At 2 a.m., at Indianapolis, it was cloudy. The temperature was 59 degrees, the dew point 56, and the relative humidity 89%. The wind was northeast at 10 miles an hour. The barometric pressure was 30.22 inches and steady. Around central Indiana, it was cloudy, with a temperature of 59 at Anderson, 59 at Muncie, 57 at Zionsville, 58 at Eagle Creek Airpark, and 59 at Shelbyville. Elsewhere across Indiana, it was cloudy. It was 58 at South Bend, 57 at Fort Wayne, and 61 at Lafayette. Terre Haute reported 60, Bloomington reported 59, and Evansville reported 62. Just outside Indiana, drizzle was falling with a temperature of 59 at Dayton and 61 at Cincinnati. At St. Louis, it was mostly cloudy with a temperature of 62. It was cloudy with a temperature of 61 at Chicago, 59 at Champaign, and 65 at Louisville. Once again, at Indianapolis, it was 59 degrees with cloudy skies. This is NOAA All Hazards Radio KEC 74 in Indianapolis. Now a look at your forecast for Indianapolis and central Indiana. Rest of tonight. Cloudy with patchy very light drizzle. Near steady temperature in the upper 50s. Northeast winds 5 to 10 miles an hour. For Wednesday, patchy very light drizzle through early afternoon. Cloudy with isolated showers. Highs in the mid-60s. Northeast winds 5 to 10 miles an hour. Gusts up to 20 miles an hour late in the afternoon. Chance of rain 20%. Wednesday night, mostly cloudy. Isolated showers through the late overnight. Near steady temperature in the upper 50s. Northeast winds 5 to 10 miles an hour. Chance of rain 20%. For Thursday, mostly cloudy. Highs in the lower 70s.

northeast winds 5 to 10 miles an hour. Once again, the forecast for rest of tonight. Cloudy with patchy very light drizzle. Near steady temperature in the upper 50s. Northeast winds 5 to 10 miles an hour. Taking a look at the 3 through 7 day forecast for Indianapolis and central Indiana. Thursday night. Partly cloudy. Lows in the lower 50s. Northeast winds 5 to 10 miles an hour. For Friday through Saturday. Mostly clear. Highs in the lower 70s. Lows in the upper 40s. Saturday night through Monday night. Partly cloudy. Lows in the lower 50s. Highs in the mid-70s. For Tuesday. Partly cloudy. A chance of showers late in the afternoon. Highs around 80. Chance of rain 30%. The 8 to 14 day outlook for Wednesday, September 30th through Tuesday, October 6th calls for both temperatures and precipitation to be above normal. Normal highs for the period are around 70 degrees, and normal lows are around 50. The normal precipitation total for the 7 days is around 0.75 inches. At 2 a.m., at Indianapolis, it was cloudy. The temperature was 59 degrees, the dew point 56, and the relative humidity 89%. The wind was northeast at 10 miles an hour. The barometric pressure was 30.22 inches and steady. Around central Indiana, it was cloudy, with a temperature of 59 at Anderson, 59 at Muncie, 57 at Zionsville, 58 at Eagle Creek Airpark, and 59 at Shelbyville. Elsewhere across Indiana, it was cloudy. It was 58 at South Bend, 57 at Fort Wayne, and 61 at Lafayette. Terre Haute reported 60, Bloomington reported 59, and Evansville reported 62. Just outside Indiana, drizzle was falling, with a temperature of 59 at Dayton and 61 at Cincinnati. At St. Louis, it was mostly cloudy, with a temperature of 62. It was cloudy, with a temperature of 61 at Chicago, 59 at Champaign, and 65 at Louisville. Once again, at Indianapolis, it was 59 degrees with cloudy skies. This is NOAA All Hazards Radio KEC 74 in Indianapolis. Now a look at your forecast for Indianapolis and central Indiana. Rest of tonight. Cloudy with patchy very light drizzle. Near steady temperature in the upper 50s. Northeast winds 5 to 10 miles an hour. For Wednesday. Patchy very light drizzle through early afternoon. Cloudy with isolated showers. Highs in the mid-60s. Northeast winds 5 to 10 miles an hour. Gusts up to 20 miles an hour late in the afternoon. Chance of rain 20%. Wednesday night. Mostly cloudy. Isolated showers through the late overnight. Near steady temperature in the upper 50s. Northeast winds 5 to 10 miles an hour. Chance of rain 20%. For Thursday. Mostly cloudy. Highs in the lower 70s. East winds 5 to 10 miles an hour. Once again, the forecast for rest of tonight. Cloudy with patchy very light drizzle. Near steady temperature in the upper 50s. Northeast winds 5 to 10 miles an hour. Taking a look at the 3 through 7 day forecast for Indianapolis and central Indiana. Thursday night. Partly cloudy. Lows in the lower 50s. Northeast winds 5 to 10 miles an hour. For Friday through Saturday. Mostly clear. Highs in the lower 70s. Lows in the upper 40s. Saturday night through Monday night. Partly cloudy. Lows in the lower 50s. Highs in the mid-70s. For Tuesday. Partly cloudy. A chance of showers late in the afternoon. Highs around 80. Chance of rain 30%. The current time is 2:23 a.m. Eastern Daylight Time. Outlook for Wednesday, September 30th through Tuesday, October 6th, calls for both temperatures and precipitation to be above normal. Normal highs for the period are around 70 degrees, and normal lows are around 50. The normal precipitation total for the 7 days is around 0.75 inches.

At 2 a.m., at Indianapolis, it was cloudy. The temperature was 59 degrees, the dew point 56, and the relative humidity 89%. The wind was northeast at 10 miles an hour. The barometric pressure was 30.22 inches and steady. Around central Indiana, it was cloudy, with a temperature of 59 at Anderson, 59 at Muncie, 57 at Zionsville, 58 at Eagle Creek Airpark, and 59 at Shelbyville. Elsewhere across Indiana, it was cloudy. It was 58 at South Bend, 57 at Fort Wayne, and 61 at Lafayette. Terre Haute reported 60, Bloomington reported 59, and Evansville reported 62. Just outside Indiana, drizzle was falling, with a temperature of 59 at Dayton and 61 at Cincinnati. At St. Louis, it was mostly cloudy, with a temperature of 62. It was cloudy, with a temperature of 61 at Chicago, 59 at Champaign, and 65 at Louisville. Once again, at Indianapolis, it was 59 degrees with cloudy skies. This is NOAA All Hazards Radio KEC 74 in Indianapolis. And now a look at your forecast for Indianapolis and central Indiana. Rest of tonight. Cloudy with patchy very light drizzle. Near steady temperature in the upper 50s. Northeast winds 5 to 10 miles an hour. For Wednesday, patchy very light drizzle through early afternoon. Cloudy with isolated showers. Highs in the mid-60s. Northeast winds 5 to 10 miles an hour. Gusts up to 20 miles an hour late in the afternoon. Chance of rain 20%. Wednesday night, mostly cloudy. Isolated showers through the late overnight. Near steady temperature in the upper 50s. Northeast winds 5 to 10 miles an hour. Chance of rain 20%. For Thursday, mostly cloudy. Highs in the lower 70s. East winds 5 to 10 miles an hour. Once again, the forecast for rest of tonight. Cloudy with patchy very light drizzle. Near steady temperature in the upper 50s. Northeast winds 5 to 10 miles an hour. Taking a look at the 3 through 7 day forecast for Indianapolis and central Indiana. Thursday night, partly cloudy. Lows in the lower 50s. Northeast winds 5 to 10 miles an hour. For Friday through Saturday, mostly clear. Highs in the lower 70s. Lows in the upper 40s. Saturday night through Monday night, partly cloudy. Lows in the lower 50s. Highs in the mid-70s. For Tuesday, partly cloudy. A chance of showers late in the afternoon. Highs around 80. Chance of rain 30%. The 8 to 14 day outlook for Wednesday, September 30th through Tuesday, October 6th, calls for both temperatures and precipitation to be above normal. Normal highs for the period are around 70 degrees, and normal lows are around 50. The normal precipitation total for the 7 days is around 0.75 inches. At 2 a.m., at Indianapolis, it was cloudy. The temperature was 59 degrees, the dew point 56, and the relative humidity 89%. The wind was northeast at 10 miles an hour. The barometric pressure was 30.22 inches and steady. Around central Indiana, it was cloudy, with a temperature of 59 at Anderson, 59 at Muncie, 57 at Zionsville, 58 at Eagle Creek Airpark, and 59 at Shelbyville. Elsewhere across Indiana, it was cloudy. It was 58 at South Bend, 57 at Fort Wayne, and 61 at Lafayette. Terre Haute reported 60, Bloomington reported 59, and Evansville reported 62. Just outside Indiana, drizzle was falling, with a temperature of 59 at Dayton and 61 at Cincinnati. At St. Louis, it was mostly cloudy, with a temperature of 62. It was cloudy, with a temperature of 61 at Chicago, 59 at Champaign, and 65 at Louisville. Once again, at Indianapolis, it was 59 degrees with cloudy skies. This is NOAA All Hazards Radio KEC 74 in Indianapolis. Now a look at your forecast for Indianapolis and central Indiana. Rest of tonight. Cloudy with patchy very light drizzle. Near steady temperature in the upper

50s. Northeast winds 5 to 10 miles an hour. For Wednesday, patchy, very light drizzle through early afternoon. Cloudy with isolated showers. Highs in the mid-60s. Northeast winds 5 to 10 miles an hour. Gusts up to 20 miles an hour late in the afternoon. Chance of rain 20%. Wednesday night, mostly cloudy. Isolated showers through the late overnight. Near steady temperature in the upper 50s. Northeast winds 5 to 10 miles an hour. Chance of rain 20%. For Thursday, mostly cloudy. Highs in the lower 70s. East winds 5 to 10 miles an hour. Once again, the forecast for rest of tonight. Cloudy with patchy very light drizzle. Near steady temperature in the upper 50s. Northeast winds 5 to 10 miles an hour. Taking a look at the 3 through 7 day forecast for Indianapolis and central Indiana. Thursday night, partly cloudy. Lows in the lower 50s. Northeast winds 5 to 10 miles an hour. For Friday through Saturday, mostly clear. Highs in the lower 70s. Lows in the upper 40s. Saturday night through Monday night, partly cloudy. Lows in the lower 50s. Highs in the mid-70s. For Tuesday, partly cloudy. A chance of showers late in the afternoon. Highs around 80. Chance of rain 30%. And now a look at your forecast for Indianapolis and central Indiana. Today, cloudy. Patchy very light drizzle. Isolated showers. Highs in the mid-60s. Northeast winds 5 to 10 miles an hour. Gusts up to 20 miles an hour late this afternoon. Chance of rain 20%. For tonight, mostly cloudy. Isolated showers through the late overnight. Near steady temperature in the upper 50s. Northeast winds 5 to 10 miles an hour. Chance of rain 20%. Thursday, mostly cloudy. Highs in the lower 70s. East winds 5 to 10 miles an hour. For Thursday night, partly cloudy. Lows in the lower 50s. Northeast winds 5 to 10 miles an hour. Friday, mostly sunny. Highs in the lower 70s. Northeast winds 5 to 10 miles an hour. Once again, the forecast for today. Cloudy. Patchy very light drizzle. Isolated showers. Highs in the mid-60s. Northeast winds 5 to 10 miles an hour. Gusts up to 20 miles an hour late this afternoon. Chance of rain 20%. Taking a look at the 3 through 7 day forecast for Indianapolis and central Indiana. For Friday night, mostly clear. Lows in the upper 40s. Saturday through Sunday night, partly cloudy. Highs in the lower 70s. Lows in the lower 50s. For Monday and Monday night, mostly clear. Highs in the upper 70s. Lows in the mid-50s. Tuesday, mostly sunny. Highs in the lower 80s. Now here is the hazardous weather outlook for central Indiana. For the period through tonight, no hazardous weather is expected at this time. And now the extended outlook for the period Wednesday through Monday. No hazardous weather is expected at this time. Spotter information statement. Spotter activation is not anticipated. Look for Wednesday, September 30th through Tuesday, October 6th. Calls for both temperatures and precipitation to be above normal. Normal highs for the period are around 70 degrees, and normal lows are around 50. The normal precipitation to be above normal. Normal highs for the period are around 70 degrees, and normal lows are around 50. The normal precipitation total for the 7 days is around 0.75 inches. At 2 a.m., at Indianapolis, it was cloudy. The temperature was 59 degrees, the dew point 56, and the relative humidity 89%. The wind was northeast at 10 miles an hour. The barometric pressure was 30.22 inches and steady. Around central Indiana, it was cloudy, with a temperature of 59 at Anderson.

59 at Muncie, 57 at Zionsville, 58 at Eagle Creek Air Park, and 59 at Shelbyville. Elsewhere across Indiana, it was cloudy. It was 58 at South Bend, 57 at Fort Wayne, and 61 at Lafayette. Terre Haute reported 60, Bloomington reported 59, and Evansville reported 62. Just outside Indiana, drizzle was falling, with a temperature of 59 at Dayton, and 61 at Cincinnati. At St. Louis, it was mostly cloudy, with a temperature of 62. It was cloudy, with a temperature of 61 at Chicago, 59 at Champaign, and 65 at Louisville. Once again, at Indianapolis, it was 59 degrees with cloudy skies. This is NOAA All Hazards Radio KEC 74 in Indianapolis. Now a look at your forecast for Indianapolis and central Indiana. Today, cloudy, patchy very light drizzle, isolated showers, highs in the mid-60s, northeast winds 5 to 10 miles an hour, gusts up to 20 miles an hour late this afternoon, chance of rain 20%. For tonight, mostly cloudy, isolated showers through the late overnight, near steady temperature in the upper 50s. Northeast winds 5 to 10 miles an hour. Chance of rain 20%. Thursday, mostly cloudy. Highs in the lower 70s. East winds 5 to 10 miles an hour. For Thursday night, partly cloudy. Lows in the lower 50s. Northeast winds 5 to 10 miles an hour. Friday, mostly sunny. Highs in the lower 70s. Northeast winds 5 to 10 miles an hour. Once again, the forecast for today. Cloudy. Patchy very light drizzle. Isolated showers. Highs in the mid-60s. Northeast winds 5 to 10 miles an hour. Gusts up to 20 miles an hour late this afternoon. Chance of rain 20%. Taking a look at the 3-7 day forecast for Indianapolis and central Indiana. For Friday night, mostly clear. Lows in the upper 40s. Saturday through Sunday night, partly cloudy. Highs in the lower 70s. Lows in the lower 50s. For Monday and Monday night, mostly clear. Highs in the upper 70s. Lows in the mid 50s. Tuesday, mostly sunny. Highs in the lower 80s. The 8-14 day outlook for Wednesday, September 30th through Tuesday, October 6th, calls for both temperatures and precipitation to be above normal. Normal highs for the period are around 70 degrees, and normal lows are around 50. The normal precipitation total for the 7 days is around 0.75 inches. At 2 a.m., at Indianapolis, it was cloudy. The temperature was 59 degrees, the dew point 56, and the relative humidity 89%. The wind was northeast at 10 miles an hour. The barometric pressure was 30.22 inches and steady. Around central Indiana, it was cloudy, with a temperature of 59 at Anderson, 59 at Muncie, 57 at Zionsville, 58 at Eagle Creek Air Park, and 59 at Shelbyville. Elsewhere across Indiana, it was cloudy. It was 58 at South Bend, 57 at Fort Wayne, and 61 at Lafayette. Terre Haute reported 60, Bloomington reported 59, and Evansville reported 62. Just outside Indiana, drizzle was falling, with a temperature of 59 at Dayton, and 61 at Cincinnati. At St. Louis, it was mostly cloudy, with a temperature of 62. It was cloudy, with a temperature of 61 at Chicago, 59 at Champaign, and 65 at Louisville. Once again, at Indianapolis, it was 59 degrees with cloudy skies. The time is 2:38 a.m. Eastern Daylight Time. This is All Hazards Radio KEC 74 in Indianapolis. Now a look at your forecast for Indianapolis and central Indiana. Today, cloudy. Patchy very light drizzle. Isolated showers. Highs in the mid-60s. Northeast winds 5 to 10 miles an hour. Gusts up to 20 miles an hour late this afternoon. Chance of rain 20%.
for tonight. Mostly cloudy. Isolated showers through the late overnight. Near steady temperature in the upper 50s. Northeast winds 5 to 10 miles an hour. Chance of rain 20%. Thursday. Mostly cloudy. Highs in the lower 70s. East winds 5 to 10 miles an hour. For Thursday night. Partly cloudy. Lows in the lower 50s. Northeast winds 5 to 10 miles an hour. Friday. Mostly sunny. Highs in the lower 70s. Northeast winds 5 to 10 miles an hour. Once again, the forecast for today. Cloudy. Patchy very light drizzle. Isolated showers. Highs in the mid-60s. Northeast winds 5 to 10 miles an hour. Gusts up to 20 miles an hour late this afternoon. Chance of rain 20%. Taking a look at the 3-7 day forecast for Indianapolis and central Indiana. For Friday night, mostly clear. Lows in the upper 40s. Saturday through Sunday night, partly cloudy. Highs in the lower 70s. Lows in the lower 50s. For Monday and Monday night, mostly clear. Highs in the upper 70s. Lows in the mid 50s. Tuesday, mostly sunny. Highs in the lower 80s. The 8-14 day. Outlook for Wednesday, September 30th through Tuesday, October 6th, calls for both temperatures and precipitation to be above normal. Normal highs for the period are around 70 degrees, and normal lows are around 50. The normal precipitation total for the 7 days is around 0.75 inches. At 2 a.m., at Indianapolis, it was cloudy. The temperature was 59 degrees, the dew point 56, and the relative humidity 89%. The wind was northeast at 10 miles an hour. The barometric pressure was 30.22 inches and steady. Around central Indiana, it was cloudy, with a temperature of 59 at Anderson, 59 at Muncie, 57 at Zionsville, 58 at Eagle Creek Airpark, and 59 at Shelbyville. Elsewhere across Indiana, it was cloudy. It was 58 at South Bend, 57 at Fort Wayne, and 61 at Lafayette. Terre Haute reported 60, Bloomington reported 59, and Evansville reported 62. Just outside Indiana, drizzle was falling, with a temperature of 59 at Dayton and 61 at Cincinnati. At St. Louis, it was mostly cloudy, with a temperature of 62. It was cloudy, with a temperature of 61 at Chicago, 59 at Champaign, and 65 at Louisville. Once again, at Indianapolis, it was 59 degrees with cloudy skies. This is NOAA All Hazards Radio KEC 74 in Indianapolis. Now a look at your forecast for Indianapolis and central Indiana. Today, cloudy, patchy very light drizzle, isolated showers, highs in the mid-60s, northeast winds 5 to 10 miles an hour. Gusts up to 20 miles an hour late this afternoon. Chance of rain 20%. For tonight, mostly cloudy. Isolated showers through the late overnight. Near steady temperature in the upper 50s. Northeast winds 5 to 10 miles an hour. Chance of rain 20%. Thursday, mostly cloudy. Highs in the lower 70s. East winds 5 to 10 miles an hour. For Thursday night, partly cloudy. Lows in the lower 50s. Northeast winds 5 to 10 miles an hour. Friday, mostly sunny. Highs in the lower 70s. Northeast winds 5 to 10 miles an hour. Once again, the forecast for today. Cloudy. Patchy very light drizzle. Isolated showers. Highs in the mid-60s. Northeast winds 5 to 10 miles an hour. Gusts up to 20 miles an hour late this afternoon. Chance of rain 20%. Taking a look at the 3-7 day forecast for Indianapolis and central Indiana. For Friday night, mostly clear. Lows in the upper 40s. Saturday through Sunday night, partly cloudy. Highs in the lower 70s. Lows in the lower 50s.

60s. For Monday and Monday night, mostly clear. Highs in the upper 70s. Lows in the mid-50s. Tuesday, mostly sunny. Highs in the lower 80s. The 8 to 14 day outlook for Wednesday, September 30th through Tuesday, October 6th, calls for both temperatures and precipitation to be above normal. Normal highs for the period are around 70 degrees, and normal lows are around 50. The normal precipitation total for the 7 days is around 0.75 inches. At 2 a.m., at Indianapolis, it was cloudy. The temperature was 59 degrees, the dew point 56, and the relative humidity 89%. The wind was northeast at 10 miles an hour. The barometric pressure was 30.22 inches and steady. Around central Indiana, it was cloudy, with a temperature of 59 at Anderson, 59 at Muncie, 57 at Zionsville, 58 at Eagle Creek Airpark, and 59 at Shelbyville. Elsewhere across Indiana, it was cloudy. It was 58 at South Bend, 57 at Fort Wayne, and 61 at Lafayette. Terre Haute reported 60, Bloomington reported 59, and Evansville reported 62. Just outside Indiana, drizzle was falling, with a temperature of 59 at Dayton and 61 at Cincinnati. At St. Louis, it was mostly cloudy, with a temperature of 62. It was cloudy, with a temperature of 61 at Chicago, 59 at Champaign, and 65 at Louisville. Once again, at Indianapolis, it was 59 degrees with cloudy skies. This is NOAA All Hazards Radio KEC 74 in Indianapolis. Now a look at your forecast for Indianapolis and central Indiana. Today, cloudy, patchy very light drizzle, isolated showers, highs in the mid-60s, northeast winds 5 to 10 miles an hour, gusts up to 20 miles an hour late this afternoon, chance of rain 20%. For tonight, mostly cloudy, isolated showers through the late overnight, near steady temperature in the upper 50s. Northeast winds 5 to 10 miles an hour. Chance of rain 20%. Thursday. Mostly cloudy. Highs in the lower 70s. East winds 5 to 10 miles an hour. For Thursday night. Partly cloudy. Lows in the lower 50s. Northeast winds 5 to 10 miles an hour. Friday. Mostly sunny. Highs in the lower 70s. Northeast winds 5 to 10 miles an hour. Once again, the forecast for today. Cloudy. Patchy very light drizzle. Isolated showers. Highs in the mid-60s. Northeast winds 5 to 10 miles an hour. Gusts up to 20 miles an hour late this afternoon. Chance of rain 20%. Taking a look at the 3 through 7 day forecast for Indianapolis and central Indiana. For Friday night, mostly clear. Lows in the upper 40s. Saturday through Sunday night, partly cloudy. Highs in the lower 70s. Lows in the lower 50s. For Monday and Monday night, mostly clear. Highs in the upper 70s. Lows in the mid 50s. Tuesday, mostly sunny. Highs in the lower 80s. The 8 to 14 day outlook for Wednesday, September 30th through Tuesday, October 6th, calls for both temperatures and precipitation to be above normal. Normal highs for the period are around 70 degrees, and normal lows are around 50. The normal precipitation total for the 7 days is around 0.75 inches. At 2 a.m., at Indianapolis, it was cloudy. The temperature was 59 degrees, the dew point 56, and the relative humidity 89%. The wind was northeast at 10 miles an hour. The barometric pressure was 30.22 inches and steady. Around central Indiana, it was cloudy, with a temperature of 59 at Anderson, 59 at Muncie, 57 at Zionsville, 58 at Eagle Creek Airpark, and 59 at Shelbyville. Elsewhere across Indiana, it was cloudy. It was 58 at South Bend, 57 at Fort Wayne, and 61 at Lafayette. Terre Haute reported 60, Bloomington reported 59, and Evansville reported 62.

2. Just outside Indiana, drizzle was falling with a temperature of 59 at Dayton and 61 at Cincinnati. At St. Louis, it was mostly cloudy with a temperature of 62. It was cloudy with a temperature of 61 at Chicago, 59 at Champaign, and 65 at Louisville. Once again, at Indianapolis, it was 59 degrees with cloudy skies. This is NOAA All Hazards Radio KEC 74 in Indianapolis. Now a look at your forecast for Indianapolis and central Indiana. Today, cloudy, patchy very light drizzle, isolated showers, highs in the mid-60s, northeast winds 5 to 10 miles an hour, gusts up to 20 miles an hour late this afternoon, chance of rain 20%. For tonight, mostly cloudy, isolated showers through the late overnight, near steady temperature in the upper 50s. Northeast winds 5 to 10 miles an hour. Chance of rain 20%. Thursday, mostly cloudy. Highs in the lower 70s. East winds 5 to 10 miles an hour. For Thursday night, partly cloudy. Lows in the lower 50s. Northeast winds 5 to 10 miles an hour. Friday, mostly sunny. Highs in the lower 70s. Northeast winds 5 to 10 miles an hour. Once again, the forecast for today. Cloudy. Patchy very light drizzle. Isolated showers. Highs in the mid-60s. Northeast winds 5 to 10 miles an hour. Gusts up to 20 miles an hour late this afternoon. Chance of rain 20%. Taking a look at the 3 through 7 day forecast for Indianapolis and central Indiana. For Friday night, mostly clear. Lows in the upper 40s. Saturday through Sunday night, partly cloudy. Highs in the lower 70s. Lows in the lower 50s. For Monday and Monday night, mostly clear. Highs in the upper 70s. Lows in the mid 50s. Tuesday, mostly sunny. Highs in the lower 80s. The 14-day outlook for Wednesday, September 30th through Tuesday, October 6th, calls for both temperatures and precipitation to be above normal. Normal highs for the period are around 70 degrees, and normal lows are around 50. The normal precipitation total for the 7 days is around 0.75 inches. At 2 a.m., at Indianapolis, it was cloudy. The temperature was 59 degrees, the dew point 56, and the relative humidity 89%. The wind was northeast at 10 miles an hour. The barometric pressure was 30.22 inches and steady. Around central Indiana, it was cloudy, with a temperature of 59 at Anderson, 59 at Muncie, 57 at Zionsville, 58 at Eagle Creek Airpark, and 59 at Shelbyville. Elsewhere across Indiana, it was cloudy. It was 58 at South Bend, 57 at Fort Wayne, and 61 at Lafayette. Terre Haute reported 60, Bloomington reported 59, and Evansville reported 62. Just outside Indiana, drizzle was falling with a temperature of 59 at Dayton and 61 at Cincinnati. At St. Louis, it was mostly cloudy with a temperature of 62. It was cloudy with a temperature of 61 at Chicago, 59 at Champaign, and 65 at Louisville. Once again, at Indianapolis, it was 59 degrees with cloudy skies. Now here is the hazardous weather outlook for central Indiana. For the period through tonight, no hazardous weather is expected at this time. And now the extended outlook for the period Wednesday through Monday. No hazardous weather is expected at this time. Spotter information statement, spotter activation is not anticipated. The current time is 2:53 a.m. Eastern Daylight Time. 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Now a look at your forecast for Indianapolis and central Indiana. Today, cloudy, patchy very light drizzle, isolated showers, highs in the mid-60s, northeast winds 5 to 10 miles an hour, gusts up to 20 miles an hour late this afternoon,
Chance of rain 20%.

2. Just outside Indiana, drizzle was falling with a temperature of 59 at Dayton and 61 at Cincinnati. At St. Louis, it was mostly cloudy with a temperature of 62. It was cloudy with a temperature of 61 at Chicago, 59 at Champaign, and 65 at Louisville. Once again, at Indianapolis, it was 59 degrees with cloudy skies. This is NOAA All Hazards Radio KEC 74 in Indianapolis. Now a look at your forecast for Indianapolis and central Indiana. Today, cloudy, patchy very light drizzle, isolated showers, highs in the mid-60s, northeast winds 5 to 10 miles an hour, gusts up to 20 miles an hour late this afternoon, chance of rain 20%. For tonight, mostly cloudy, isolated showers through the late overnight, near steady temperature in the upper 50s. Northeast winds 5 to 10 miles an hour. Chance of rain 20%. Thursday, mostly cloudy. Highs in the lower 70s. East winds 5 to 10 miles an hour. For Thursday night, partly cloudy. Lows in the lower 50s. Northeast winds 5 to 10 miles an hour. Friday, mostly sunny. Highs in the lower 70s. Northeast winds 5 to 10 miles an hour. Once again, the forecast for today. Cloudy. Patchy very light drizzle. Isolated showers. Highs in the mid-60s. Northeast winds 5 to 10 miles an hour. Gusts up to 20 miles an hour late this afternoon. Chance of rain 20%. Taking a look at the 3-7 day forecast for Indianapolis and central Indiana. For Friday night, mostly clear. Lows in the upper 40s. Saturday through Sunday night, partly cloudy. Highs in the lower 70s. Lows in the lower 50s. For Monday and Monday night, mostly clear. Highs in the upper 70s. Lows in the mid 50s. Tuesday, mostly sunny. Highs in the lower 80s. The 8-14 day outlook for Wednesday, September 30th through Tuesday, October 6th, calls for both temperatures and precipitation to be above normal. Normal highs for the period are around 70 degrees, and normal lows are around 50. The normal precipitation total for the 7 days is around 0.75 inches. At 2 a.m., at Indianapolis, it was cloudy. The temperature was 59 degrees, the dew point 56, and the relative humidity 89%. The wind was northeast at 10 miles an hour. The barometric pressure was 30.22 inches and steady. Around central Indiana, it was cloudy, with a temperature of 59 at Anderson, 59 at Muncie, 57 at Zionsville, 58 at Eagle Creek Airpark, and 59 at Shelbyville. Elsewhere across Indiana, it was cloudy. It was 58 at South Bend, 57 at Fort Wayne, and 61 at Lafayette. Terre Haute reported 60, Bloomington reported 59, and Evansville reported 62. Just outside Indiana, drizzle was falling with a temperature of 59 at Dayton and 61 at Cincinnati. At St. Louis, it was mostly cloudy with a temperature of 62. It was cloudy, with a temperature of 61 at Chicago, 59 at Champaign, and 65 at Louisville. Once again, at Indianapolis, it was 59 degrees with cloudy skies. This is All Hazards Radio KEC 74 in Indianapolis. And now a look at your forecast for Indianapolis and central Indiana. Today, cloudy, patchy very light drizzle, isolated showers. Highs in the mid-60s. Northeast winds 5 to 10 miles an hour. Gusts up to 20 miles an hour late this afternoon. Chance of rain 20%. For tonight, mostly cloudy. Isolated showers through the late overnight. Near steady temperature in the upper 50s. Northeast winds 5 to 10 miles an hour. Chance of rain 20%. Thursday, mostly cloudy. Highs in the lower 70s. East winds 5 to 10 miles an hour. For Thursday night, partly cloudy.

partly cloudy. Highs in the lower 70s. Lows in the lower 50s. For Monday and Monday night, mostly clear. Highs in the upper 70s. Lows in the mid-50s. Tuesday, mostly sunny. Highs in the lower 80s. The 8 to 14 day outlook for Wednesday, September 30th through Tuesday, October 6th, calls for both temperatures and precipitation to be above normal. Normal highs for the period are around 70 degrees, and normal lows are around 50. The normal precipitation total for the 7 days is around 0.75 inches. At 2 a.m., at Indianapolis, it was cloudy. The temperature was 59 degrees, the dew point 56, and the relative humidity 89%. The wind was northeast at 10 miles an hour. The barometric pressure was 30.22 inches and steady. Around central Indiana, it was cloudy, with a temperature of 59 at Anderson, 59 at Muncie, 57 at Zionsville, 58 at Eagle Creek Airpark, and 59 at Shelbyville. Elsewhere across Indiana, it was cloudy. It was 58 at South Bend, 57 at Fort Wayne, and 61 at Lafayette. Terre Haute reported 60, Bloomington reported 59, and Evansville reported 62. Just outside Indiana, drizzle was falling, with a temperature of 59 at Dayton and 61 at Cincinnati. At St. Louis, it was mostly cloudy, with a temperature of 62. It was cloudy, with a temperature of 61 at Chicago, 59 at Champaign, and 65 at Louisville. Once again, at Indianapolis, it was 59 degrees with cloudy skies. At 3 a.m., at Indianapolis, drizzle was falling. The temperature was 59 degrees, the dew point 58, and the relative humidity 96%. The wind was north at 8 miles an hour. The barometric pressure was 30.21 inches and falling. Around central Indiana and Eagle Creek Airpark, fog was reported with a temperature of 58. It was cloudy with a temperature of 59 at Anderson, 59 at Muncie, 57 at Zionsville, and 59 at Shelbyville. Elsewhere across Indiana, skies ranged from mostly cloudy to cloudy. It was 58 at South Bend, 58 at Fort Wayne, and 61 at Lafayette. Terre Haute reported 60, Bloomington reported 59, and Evansville reported 62. Just outside Indiana, drizzle was falling, with a temperature of 59 at Dayton and 61 at Cincinnati. At St. Louis, it was partly cloudy, with a temperature of 60. It was cloudy, with a temperature of 61 at Chicago, 59 at Champaign, and 64 at Louisville. Once again, at Indianapolis, it was 59 degrees with drizzle. Now here is the hazardous weather outlook for central Indiana. For the period through tonight, no hazardous weather is expected at this time. And now the extended outlook for the period Wednesday through Monday. No hazardous weather is expected at this time. Spotter information statement, spotter activation is not anticipated. 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Now a look at your forecast for Indianapolis and central Indiana. Today, cloudy, patchy very light drizzle, isolated showers, highs in the mid-60s, northeast winds 5 to 10 miles an hour, gusts up to 20 miles an hour late this afternoon, chance of rain 20%. For tonight, mostly cloudy, isolated showers through the late overnight, near steady temperature in the upper 50s. Northeast winds 5 to 10 miles an hour. Chance of rain 20%. Thursday. Mostly cloudy. Highs in the lower 70s. East winds 5 to 10 miles an hour. For Thursday night. Partly cloudy. Lows in the lower 50s. Northeast winds 5 to 10 miles an hour. Friday. Mostly sunny. Highs in the lower 70s. Northeast winds 5 to 10 miles an hour. Once again, the forecast for today. Cloudy. Patchy very light drizzle. Isolated showers. Highs in the mid-60s. Northeast winds 5 to 10 miles an hour. Gusts up to 20 miles an hour late this afternoon. Chances

taking a look at the 3 through 7 day forecast for Indianapolis and central Indiana. For Friday night, mostly clear. Lows in the upper 40s. Saturday through Sunday night, partly cloudy. Highs in the lower 70s. Lows in the lower 50s. For Monday and Monday night, mostly clear. Highs in the upper 70s. Lows in the mid 50s. Tuesday, mostly sunny. Highs in the lower 80s. The 8 to 14 day outlook for Wednesday, September 30th through Tuesday, October 6th, calls for both temperatures and precipitation to be above normal. Normal highs for the period are around 70 degrees, and normal lows are around 50. The normal precipitation total for the 7 days is around 0.75 inches. At 3 a.m., at Indianapolis, drizzle was falling. The temperature was 59 degrees, the dew point 58, and the relative humidity 96%. The wind was north at 8 miles an hour. The barometric pressure was 30.21 inches and falling. Around central Indiana and Eagle Creek Airport, fog was reported with a temperature of 58. It was cloudy with a temperature of 59 at Anderson, 59 at Muncie, 57 at Zionsville, and 59 at Shelbyville. Elsewhere across Indiana, skies ranged from mostly cloudy to cloudy. It was 58 at South Bend, 58 at Fort Wayne, and 61 at Lafayette. Terre Haute reported 60, Bloomington reported 59, and Evansville reported 62. Just outside Indiana, drizzle was falling, with a temperature of 59 at Dayton and 61 at Cincinnati. At St. Louis, it was partly cloudy, with a temperature of 60. It was cloudy, with a temperature of 61 at Chicago, 59 at Champaign, and 64 at Louisville. Once again, at Indianapolis, it was 59 degrees with drizzle. This is NOAA All Hazards Radio KEC 74 in Indianapolis. Now a look at your forecast for Indianapolis and central Indiana. Today, cloudy, patchy very light drizzle, isolated showers, highs in the mid-60s, northeast winds 5 to 10 miles an hour, gusts up to 20 miles an hour late this afternoon, chance of rain 20%. For tonight, mostly cloudy, isolated showers through the late overnight, near steady temperature in the upper 50s. Northeast winds 5 to 10 miles an hour. Chance of rain 20%. Thursday, mostly cloudy. Highs in the lower 70s. East winds 5 to 10 miles an hour. For Thursday night, partly cloudy. Lows in the lower 50s. Northeast winds 5 to 10 miles an hour. Friday, mostly sunny. Highs in the lower 70s. Northeast winds 5 to 10 miles an hour. Once again, the forecast for today. Cloudy. Patchy very light drizzle. Isolated showers. Highs in the mid-60s. Northeast winds 5 to 10 miles an hour. Gusts up to 20 miles an hour late this afternoon. Chance of rain 20%. Taking a look at the 3 through 7 day forecast for Indianapolis and central Indiana. For Friday night, mostly clear. Lows in the upper 40s. Saturday through Sunday night, partly cloudy. Highs in the lower 70s. Lows in the lower 50s. For Monday and Monday night, mostly clear. Highs in the upper 70s. Lows in the mid 50s. Tuesday, mostly sunny. Highs in the lower 80s. The 8 to 14 day outlook for Wednesday, September 30th through Tuesday, October 6th, calls for both temperatures and precipitation to be above normal. Normal highs for the period are around 70 degrees, and normal lows are around 50. The normal precipitation total for the 7 days is around 0.75 inches. At 3 a.m., at Indianapolis, drizzle was falling. The temperature was 59 degrees, the dew point 58, and the relative humidity 96%. The wind was north at 8 miles an hour. The barometric pressure was 30.21 inches and falling. Around central Indiana and Eagle Creek Airport.

fog was reported, with a temperature of 58. It was cloudy, with a temperature of 59 at Anderson, 59 at Muncie, 57 at Zionsville, and 59 at Shelbyville. Elsewhere across Indiana, skies ranged from mostly cloudy to cloudy. It was 58 at South Bend, 58 at Fort Wayne, and 61 at Lafayette. Terre Haute reported 60, Bloomington reported 59, and Evansville reported 62. Just outside Indiana, drizzle was falling, with a temperature of 59 at Dayton, and 61 at Cincinnati. At St. Louis, it was partly cloudy, with a temperature of 60. It was cloudy, with a temperature of 61 at Chicago, 59 at Champaign, and 64 at Louisville. Once again, at Indianapolis, it was 59 degrees with drizzle. This is NOAA All Hazards Radio KEC 74 in Indianapolis. Now a look at your forecast for Indianapolis and central Indiana. Today, cloudy, patchy very light drizzle, isolated showers, highs in the mid-60s, northeast winds 5 to 10 miles an hour, gusts up to 20 miles an hour late this afternoon, chance of rain 20%. For tonight, mostly cloudy, isolated showers through the late overnight, near steady temperature in the upper 50s. Northeast winds 5 to 10 miles an hour. Chance of rain 20%. Thursday, mostly cloudy. Highs in the lower 70s. East winds 5 to 10 miles an hour. For Thursday night, partly cloudy. Lows in the lower 50s. Northeast winds 5 to 10 miles an hour. Friday, mostly sunny. Highs in the lower 70s. Northeast winds 5 to 10 miles an hour. Once again, the forecast for today. Cloudy. Patchy very light drizzle. Isolated showers. Highs in the mid-60s. Northeast winds 5 to 10 miles an hour. Gusts up to 20 miles an hour late this afternoon. Chance of rain 20%. Taking a look at the 3 through 7 day forecast for Indianapolis and central Indiana. For Friday night, mostly clear. Lows in the upper 40s. Saturday through Sunday night, partly cloudy. Highs in the lower 70s. Lows in the lower 50s. For Monday and Monday night, mostly clear. Highs in the upper 70s. Lows in the mid 50s. Tuesday, mostly sunny. Highs in the lower 80s. The 8 to 14 day outlook for Wednesday, September 30th through Tuesday, October 6th, calls for both temperatures and precipitation to be above normal. Normal highs for the period are around 70 degrees, and normal lows are around 50. The normal precipitation total for the 7 days is around 0.75 inches. The current time is 3:23 a.m. Eastern Daylight Time. At 3 a.m., at Indianapolis, drizzle was falling. The temperature was 59 degrees, the dew point 58, and the relative humidity 96%. The wind was north at 8 miles an hour. The barometric pressure was 30.21 inches and falling. Around central Indiana and Eagle Creek Airport, fog was reported with a temperature of 58. It was cloudy, with a temperature of 59 at Anderson, 59 at Muncie, 57 at Zionsville, and 59 at Shelbyville. Elsewhere across Indiana, skies ranged from mostly cloudy to cloudy. It was 58 at South Bend, 58 at Fort Wayne, and 61 at Lafayette. Terre Haute reported 60, Bloomington reported 59, and Evansville reported 62. Just outside Indiana, drizzle was falling, with a temperature of 59 at Dayton and 61 at Cincinnati. At St. Louis, it was partly cloudy, with a temperature of 60. It was cloudy, with a temperature of 61 at Chicago, 59 at Champaign, and 64 at Louisville. Once again, at Indianapolis, it was 59 degrees with drizzle. This is NOAA All Hazards Radio KEC 74 in Indianapolis. Now a look at your forecast for Indianapolis and central Indiana. Today, cloudy, patchy very light drizzle, isolated showers, highs in the mid-60s.

northeast winds 5 to 10 miles an hour. Gusts up to 20 miles an hour late this afternoon. Chance of rain 20%. For tonight, mostly cloudy. Isolated showers through the late overnight. Near steady temperature in the upper 50s. Northeast winds 5 to 10 miles an hour. Chance of rain 20%. Thursday, mostly cloudy. Highs in the lower 70s. East winds 5 to 10 miles an hour. For Thursday night, partly cloudy. Lows in the lower 50s. Northeast winds 5 to 10 miles an hour. Friday, mostly sunny. Highs in the lower 70s. Northeast winds 5 to 10 miles an hour. Once again, the forecast for today. Cloudy. Patchy very light drizzle. Isolated showers. Highs in the mid-60s. Northeast winds 5 to 10 miles an hour. Gusts up to 20 miles an hour late this afternoon. Chance of rain 20%. Taking a look at the 3 through 7 day forecast for Indianapolis and central Indiana. For Friday night, mostly clear. Lows in the upper 40s. Saturday through Sunday night, partly cloudy. Highs in the lower 70s. Lows in the lower 50s. Sunday and Monday night, mostly clear. Highs in the upper 70s. Lows in the mid-50s. Tuesday, mostly sunny. Highs in the lower 80s. The 8 to 14 day outlook for Wednesday, September 30th through Tuesday, October 6th, calls for both temperatures and precipitation to be above normal. Normal highs for the period are around 70 degrees, and normal lows are around 50. The normal precipitation total for the 7 days is around 0.75 inches. At 3 a.m., at Indianapolis, drizzle was falling. The temperature was 59 degrees, the dew point 58, and the relative humidity 96%. The wind was north at 8 miles an hour. The barometric pressure was 30.21 inches and falling. Around central Indiana and Eagle Creek Airport, fog was reported with a temperature of 58. It was cloudy with a temperature of 59 at Anderson, 59 at Muncie, 57 at Zionsville, and 59 at Shelbyville. Elsewhere across Indiana, skies ranged from mostly cloudy to cloudy. It was 58 at South Bend, 58 at Fort Wayne, and 61 at Lafayette. Terre Haute reported 60, Bloomington reported 59, and Evansville reported 62. Just outside Indiana, drizzle was falling with a temperature of 59 at Dayton and 61 at Cincinnati. At St. Louis, it was partly cloudy with a temperature of 60. It was cloudy with a temperature of 61 at Chicago, 59 at Champaign, and 64 at Louisville. Once again, at Indianapolis, it was 59 degrees with drizzle. This is NOAA All Hazards Radio KEC 74 in Indianapolis. Now a look at your forecast for Indianapolis and central Indiana. Today, cloudy, patchy very light drizzle, isolated showers, highs in the mid-60s, northeast winds 5 to 10 miles an hour, gusts up to 20 miles an hour late this afternoon, chance of rain 20%. For tonight, mostly cloudy. Isolated showers through the late overnight. Near steady temperature in the upper 50s. Northeast winds 5 to 10 miles an hour. Chance of rain 20%. Thursday. Mostly cloudy. Highs in the lower 70s. East winds 5 to 10 miles an hour. For Thursday night. Partly cloudy. Lows in the lower 50s. Northeast winds 5 to 10 miles an hour. Friday, mostly sunny. Highs in the lower 70s. Northeast winds 5 to 10 miles an hour. Once again, the forecast for today. Cloudy. Patchy very light drizzle. Isolated showers. Highs in the mid-60s. Northeast winds 5 to 10 miles an hour. Gusts up to 20 miles an hour late this afternoon. Chance of rain 20%. Taking a look at the 3 through 7 day forecast for Indianapolis and central Indiana. For Friday,

Night. Mostly clear. Lows in the upper 40s. Saturday through Sunday night. Partly cloudy. Highs in the lower 70s. Lows in the lower 50s. For Monday and Monday night. Mostly clear. Highs in the upper 70s. Lows in the mid 50s. Tuesday. Mostly sunny. Highs in the lower 80s. Outlook for Wednesday, September 30th through Tuesday, October 6th, calls for both temperatures and precipitation to be above normal. Normal highs for the period are around 70 degrees, and normal lows are around 50. The normal precipitation total for the 7 days is around 0.75 inches. At 3 a.m., at Indianapolis, drizzle was falling. The temperature was 59 degrees, the dew point 58, and the relative humidity 96%. The wind was north at 8 miles an hour. The barometric pressure was 30.21 inches and falling. Around central Indiana and Eagle Creek Airport, fog was reported with a temperature of 58. It was cloudy with a temperature of 59 at Anderson, 59 at Muncie, 57 at Zionsville, and 59 at Shelbyville. Elsewhere across Indiana, skies ranged from mostly cloudy to cloudy. It was 58 at South Bend, 58 at Fort Wayne, and 61 at Lafayette. Terre Haute reported 60, Bloomington reported 59, and Evansville reported 62. Just outside Indiana, drizzle was falling, with a temperature of 59 at Dayton, and 61 at Cincinnati. At St. Louis, it was partly cloudy, with a temperature of 60. It was cloudy, with a temperature of 61 at Chicago, 59 at Champaign, and 64 at Louisville. Once again, at Indianapolis, it was 59 degrees with drizzle. This is All Hazards Radio KEC 74 in Indianapolis. Now a look at your forecast for Indianapolis and central Indiana. Today, cloudy, patchy very light drizzle, isolated showers. Highs in the mid-60s. Northeast winds 5 to 10 miles an hour. Gusts up to 20 miles an hour late this afternoon. Chance of rain 20%. For tonight, mostly cloudy. Isolated showers through the late overnight. Near steady temperature in the upper 50s. Northeast winds 5 to 10 miles an hour. Chance of rain 20%. Thursday, mostly cloudy. Highs in the lower 70s. East winds 5 to 10 miles an hour. For Thursday night, partly cloudy. Lows in the lower 50s. Northeast winds 5 to 10 miles an hour. Friday, mostly sunny. Highs in the lower 70s. Northeast winds 5 to 10 miles an hour. Once again, the forecast for today. Cloudy. Patchy very light drizzle. Isolated showers. Highs in the mid-60s. Northeast winds 5 to 10 miles an hour. Gusts up to 20 miles an hour late this afternoon. Chance of rain 20%. Now here is the hazardous weather outlook for central Indiana. Miles an hour late this afternoon. Chance of rain 20%. Now here is the hazardous weather outlook for central Indiana. For the period through tonight. No hazardous weather is expected at this time. And now the extended outlook for the period Wednesday through Monday. No hazardous weather is expected at this time. Spotter information statement. Spotter activation is not anticipated. Taking a look at the 3 through 7 day forecast for Indianapolis and central Indiana. For Friday night, mostly clear. Lows in the upper 40s. Saturday through Sunday night, partly cloudy. Highs in the lower 70s. Lows in the lower 50s. For Monday and Monday night, mostly clear. Highs in the upper 70s. Lows in the mid 50s. Tuesday, mostly sunny. Highs in the lower 80s. The 14-day outlook for Wednesday, September 30th through Tuesday, October 6th, calls for both temperatures and precipitation to be above normal. Normal highs for the period are around 70 degrees, and normal lows are around 50. The normal precipitation total for the 7 days is around 0.75.

inches. At 3 a.m., at Indianapolis, drizzle was falling. The temperature was 59 degrees, the dew point 58, and the relative humidity 96%. The wind was north at 8 miles an hour. The barometric pressure was 30.21 inches and falling. Around central Indiana and Eagle Creek Airport, fog was reported with a temperature of 58. It was cloudy with a temperature of 59 at Anderson, 59 at Muncie, 57 at Zionsville, and 59 at Shelbyville. Elsewhere across Indiana, skies ranged from mostly cloudy to cloudy. It was 58 at South Bend, 58 at Fort Wayne, and 61 at Lafayette. Terre Haute reported 60, Bloomington reported 59, and Evansville reported 62. Just outside Indiana, drizzle was falling with a temperature of 59 at Dayton and 61 at Cincinnati. At St. Louis, it was partly cloudy with a temperature of 60. It was cloudy with a temperature of 61 at Chicago, 59 at Champaign, and 64 at Louisville. Once again, at Indianapolis, it was 59 degrees with drizzle. This is NOAA All Hazards Radio KEC 74 in Indianapolis. Now a look at your forecast for Indianapolis and central Indiana. Today, cloudy, patchy very light drizzle, isolated showers, highs in the mid-60s, northeast winds 5 to 10 miles an hour, gusts up to 20 miles an hour late this afternoon, chance of rain 20%. For tonight, mostly cloudy, isolated showers through the late overnight, near steady temperature in the upper 50s. Northeast winds 5 to 10 miles an hour. Chance of rain 20%. Thursday. Mostly cloudy. Highs in the lower 70s. East winds 5 to 10 miles an hour. For Thursday night. Partly cloudy. Lows in the lower 50s. Northeast winds 5 to 10 miles an hour. Friday. Mostly sunny. Highs in the lower 70s. Northeast winds 5 to 10 miles an hour. Once again, the forecast for today. Cloudy. Patchy very light drizzle. Isolated showers. Highs in the mid-60s. Northeast winds 5 to 10 miles an hour. Gusts up to 20 miles an hour late this afternoon. Chance of rain 20%. Taking a look at the 3 through 7 day forecast for Indianapolis and central Indiana. For Friday night, mostly clear. Lows in the upper 40s. Saturday through Sunday night, partly cloudy. Highs in the lower 70s. Lows in the lower 50s. For Monday and Monday night, mostly clear. Highs in the upper 70s. Lows in the mid 50s. Tuesday, mostly sunny. Highs in the lower 80s. The 8 to 14 day outlook for Wednesday, September 30th through Tuesday, October 6th, calls for both temperatures and precipitation to be above normal. Normal highs for the period are around 70 degrees, and normal lows are around 50. The normal precipitation total for the 7 days is around 0.75 inches. The current time is 3:38 a.m. Eastern Daylight Time. At 3 a.m., at Indianapolis, drizzle was falling. The temperature was 59 degrees, the dew point 58, and the relative humidity 96%. The wind was 9 miles an hour. The barometric pressure was 30.21 inches and falling. Around central Indiana and Eagle Creek Airport, fog was reported with a temperature of 58. It was cloudy, with a temperature of 59 at Anderson, 59 at Muncie, 57 at Zionsville, and 59 at Shelbyville. Elsewhere across Indiana, skies ranged from mostly cloudy to cloudy. It was 58 at South Bend, 58 at Fort Wayne, and 61 at Lafayette. Terre Haute reported 60, Bloomington reported 59, and Evansville reported 62. Just outside Indiana, drizzle was falling with a temperature of 59 at Dayton and 61 at Cincinnati. At St. Louis, it was partly cloudy with a temperature of 60. It was cloudy with a temperature of 61 at Chicago, 59 at Champaign, and 64 at Louisville. Once again, at Indianapolis, it was

59 degrees with drizzle. This is NOAA All Hazards Radio KEC 74 in Indianapolis. Now a look at your forecast for Indianapolis and central Indiana. Today, cloudy, patchy very light drizzle, isolated showers, highs in the mid-60s, northeast winds 5 to 10 miles an hour, gusts up to 20 miles an hour late this afternoon, chance of rain 20%. For tonight, mostly cloudy, isolated showers through the late overnight, near steady temperature in the upper 50s. Northeast winds 5 to 10 miles an hour. Chance of rain 20%. Thursday, mostly cloudy. Highs in the lower 70s. East winds 5 to 10 miles an hour. For Thursday night, partly cloudy. Lows in the lower 50s. Northeast winds 5 to 10 miles an hour. Friday, mostly sunny. Highs in the lower 70s. Northeast winds 5 to 10 miles an hour. Once again, the forecast for today. Cloudy. Patchy very light drizzle. Isolated showers. Highs in the mid-60s. Northeast winds 5 to 10 miles an hour. Gusts up to 20 miles an hour late this afternoon. Chance of rain 20%. Taking a look at the 3-7 day forecast for Indianapolis and central Indiana. For Friday night, mostly clear. Lows in the upper 40s. Saturday through Sunday night, partly cloudy. Highs in the lower 70s. Lows in the lower 50s. For Monday and Monday night, mostly clear. Highs in the upper 70s. Lows in the mid-50s. Tuesday, mostly sunny. Highs in the lower 80s. The 8-14 day outlook for Wednesday, September 30th through Tuesday, October 6th, calls for both temperatures and precipitation to be above normal. Normal highs for the period are around 70 degrees, and normal lows are around 50. The normal precipitation total for the 7 days is around 0.75 inches. At 3 a.m., at Indianapolis, drizzle was falling. The temperature was 59 degrees, the dew point 58, and the relative humidity 96%. The wind was north at 8 miles an hour. The barometric pressure was 30.21 inches and falling. Around central Indiana and Eagle Creek Airport, fog was reported with a temperature of 58. It was cloudy, with a temperature of 59 at Anderson, 59 at Muncie, 57 at Zionsville, and 59 at Shelbyville. Elsewhere across Indiana, skies ranged from mostly cloudy to cloudy. It was 58 at South Bend, 58 at Fort Wayne, and 61 at Lafayette. Terre Haute reported 60, Bloomington reported 59, and Evansville reported 62. Just outside Indiana, drizzle was falling, with a temperature of 59 at Dayton and 61 at Cincinnati. At St. Louis, it was partly cloudy, with a temperature of 60. It was cloudy, with a temperature of 61 at Chicago, 59 at Champaign, and 64 at Louisville. Once again, at Indianapolis, it was 59 degrees with drizzle. This is NOAA All Hazards Radio KEC 74 in Indianapolis. Now a look at your forecast for Indianapolis and central Indiana. Today, cloudy, patchy very light drizzle, isolated showers, highs in the mid-60s, northeast winds 5 to 10 miles an hour, gusts up to 20 miles an hour late this afternoon, chance of rain 20%. For tonight, mostly cloudy, isolated showers through the late overnight, near steady temperature in the upper 50s. Northeast winds 5 to 10 miles an hour. Chance of rain 20%. Thursday, mostly cloudy. Highs in the lower 70s. East winds 5 to 10 miles an hour. For Thursday night, partly cloudy. Lows in the lower 50s. Northeast winds 5 to 10 miles an hour. Friday, mostly sunny. Highs in the lower 70s. Northeast winds 5 to 10 miles an hour. Once again, the forecast for today. Cloudy.

patchy very light drizzle. Isolated showers. Highs in the mid-60s. Northeast winds 5 to 10 miles an hour. Gusts up to 20 miles an hour late this afternoon. Chance of rain 20%. Taking a look at the 3 through 7 day forecast for Indianapolis and central Indiana. For Friday night, mostly clear. Lows in the upper 40s. Saturday through Sunday night, partly cloudy. Highs in the lower 70s. Lows in the lower 50s. For Monday and Monday night, mostly clear. Highs in the upper 70s. Lows in the mid-50s. Tuesday, mostly sunny. Highs in the lower 80s. 14-day outlook for Wednesday, September 30th through Tuesday, October 6th, calls for both temperatures and precipitation to be above normal. Normal highs for the period are around 70 degrees, and normal lows are around 50. The normal precipitation total for the 7 days is around 0.75 inches. At 3 a.m., at Indianapolis, drizzle was falling. The temperature was 59 degrees, the dew point 58, and the relative humidity 96%. The wind was north at 8 miles an hour. The barometric pressure was 30.21 inches and falling. Around central Indiana and Eagle Creek Airport, fog was reported with a temperature of 58. It was cloudy with a temperature of 59 at Anderson, 59 at Muncie, 57 at Zionsville, and 59 at Shelbyville. Elsewhere across Indiana, skies ranged from mostly cloudy to cloudy. It was 58 at South Bend, 58 at Fort Wayne, and 61 at Lafayette. Terre Haute reported 60, Bloomington reported 59, and Evansville reported 62. Just outside Indiana, drizzle was falling with a temperature of 59 at Dayton and 61 at Cincinnati. At St. Louis, it was partly cloudy with a temperature of 60. It was cloudy with a temperature of 61 at Chicago, 59 at Champaign, and 64 at Louisville. Once again, at Indianapolis, it was 59 degrees with drizzle. This is NOAA All Hazards Radio KEC 74 in Indianapolis. Now a look at your forecast for Indianapolis and central Indiana. Today, cloudy, patchy very light drizzle, isolated showers, highs in the mid-60s, northeast winds 5 to 10 miles an hour, gusts up to 20 miles an hour late this afternoon, chance of rain 20%. For tonight, mostly cloudy, isolated showers through the late overnight, near steady temperature in the upper 50s. Northeast winds 5 to 10 miles an hour. Chance of rain 20%. Thursday, mostly cloudy. Highs in the lower 70s. East winds 5 to 10 miles an hour. For Thursday night, partly cloudy. Lows in the lower 50s. Northeast winds 5 to 10 miles an hour. Friday, mostly sunny. Highs in the lower 70s. Northeast winds 5 to 10 miles an hour. Once again, the forecast for today. Cloudy. Patchy very light drizzle. Isolated showers. Highs in the mid-60s. Northeast winds 5 to 10 miles an hour. Gusts up to 20 miles an hour late this afternoon. Chance of rain 20%. Taking a look at the 3 through 7 day forecast for Indianapolis and central Indiana. For Friday night, mostly clear. Lows in the upper 40s. Saturday through Sunday night, partly cloudy. Highs in the lower 70s. Lows in the lower 50s. For Monday and Monday night, mostly clear. Highs in the upper 70s. Lows in the mid-50s. Tuesday, mostly sunny. Highs in the lower 80s. The 8 to 14 day outlook for Wednesday, September 30th through Tuesday, October 6th, calls for both temperatures and precipitation to be above normal. Normal highs for the period are around 70 degrees, and normal lows are around 50. The normal precipitation total for the 7 days is around 0.75 inches. At 3 a.m., at Indianapolis, drizzle was falling. The temperature was 59 degrees.

degrees, the dew point 58, and the relative humidity 96%. The wind was 90 miles an hour. The barometric pressure was 30.21 inches and falling. Around central Indiana and Eagle Creek Airport, fog was reported with a temperature of 58. It was cloudy with a temperature of 59 at Anderson, 59 at Muncie, 57 at Zionsville, and 59 at Shelbyville. Elsewhere across Indiana, skies ranged from mostly cloudy to cloudy. It was 58 at South Bend, 58 at Fort Wayne, and 61 at Lafayette. Terre Haute reported 60, Bloomington reported 59, and Evansville reported 62. Just outside Indiana, drizzle was falling with a temperature of 59 at Dayton and 61 at Cincinnati. At St. Louis, it was partly cloudy with a temperature of 60. It was cloudy with a temperature of 61 at Chicago, 59 at Champaign, and 64 at Louisville. Once again, at Indianapolis, it was 59 degrees with drizzle. This is NOAA All Hazards Radio KEC 74 in Indianapolis. Now a look at your forecast for Indianapolis and central Indiana. Today, cloudy, patchy very light drizzle, isolated showers, highs in the mid-60s, northeast winds 5 to 10 miles an hour, gusts up to 20 miles an hour late this afternoon, chance of rain 20%. For tonight, mostly cloudy, isolated showers through the late overnight, near steady temperature in the upper 50s. Northeast winds 5 to 10 miles an hour. Chance of rain 20%. Thursday, mostly cloudy. Highs in the lower 70s. East winds 5 to 10 miles an hour. For Thursday night, partly cloudy. Lows in the lower 50s. Northeast winds 5 to 10 miles an hour. Friday, mostly sunny. Highs in the lower 70s. Northeast winds 5 to 10 miles an hour. Once again, the forecast for today. Cloudy. Patchy very light drizzle. Isolated showers. Highs in the mid-60s. Northeast winds 5 to 10 miles an hour. Gusts up to 20 miles an hour late this afternoon. Chance of rain 20%. Taking a look at the 3-7 day forecast for Indianapolis and central Indiana. For Friday night, mostly clear. Lows in the upper 40s. Saturday through Sunday night, partly cloudy. Highs in the lower 70s. Lows in the lower 50s. For Monday and Monday night, mostly clear. Highs in the upper 70s. Lows in the mid 50s. Tuesday, mostly sunny. Highs in the lower 80s. The 14-day outlook for Wednesday, September 30th through Tuesday, October 6th, calls for both temperatures and precipitation to be above normal. Normal highs for the period are around 70 degrees, and normal lows are around 50. The normal precipitation total for the 7 days is around 0.75 inches. The current time is 3:53 a.m. Eastern Daylight Time. At 3 a.m., at Indianapolis, drizzle was falling. The temperature was 59 degrees, the dew point 58, and the relative humidity 96%. The wind was north at 8 miles an hour. The barometric pressure was 30.21 inches and falling. Around central Indiana and Eagle Creek Airport, fog was reported with a temperature of 58. It was cloudy, with a temperature of 59 at Anderson, 59 at Muncie, 57 at Zionsville, and 59 at Shelbyville. Elsewhere across Indiana, skies ranged from mostly cloudy to cloudy. It was 58 at South Bend, 58 at Fort Wayne, and 61 at Lafayette. Terre Haute reported 60, Bloomington reported 59, and Evansville reported 62. Just outside Indiana, drizzle was falling with a temperature of 59 at Dayton and 61 at Cincinnati. At St. Louis, it was partly cloudy with a temperature of 60. It was cloudy with a temperature of 61 at Chicago, 59 at Champaign, and 64 at Louisville. Once again, at Indianapolis, it was 59 degrees with drizzle. Now here is the hazardous weather outlook for central Indiana. For the period

today and tonight. No hazardous weather is expected at this time. And now the extended outlook for the period Thursday through Tuesday. No hazardous weather is expected at this time. Spotter information statement. Spotter activation is not anticipated. 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Now a look at your forecast for Indianapolis and central Indiana. Today, cloudy, patchy very light drizzle, isolated showers, highs in the mid-60s, northeast winds 5 to 10 miles an hour, gusts up to 20 miles an hour late this afternoon, chance of rain 20%. For tonight, mostly cloudy, isolated showers through the late overnight, near steady temperature in the upper 50s, northeast winds 5 to 10 miles an hour. Chance of rain 20%. Thursday, mostly cloudy. Highs in the lower 70s. East winds 5 to 10 miles an hour. For Thursday night, partly cloudy. Lows in the lower 50s. Northeast winds 5 to 10 miles an hour. Friday, mostly sunny. Highs in the lower 70s. Northeast winds 5 to 10 miles an hour. Once again, the forecast for today. Cloudy. Patchy very light drizzle. Isolated showers. Highs in the mid-60s. Northeast winds 5 to 10 miles an hour. Gusts up to 20 miles an hour late this afternoon. Chance of rain 20%. Taking a look at the 3 through 7 day forecast for Indianapolis and central Indiana. For Friday night, mostly clear. Lows in the upper 40s. Saturday through Sunday night, partly cloudy. Highs in the lower 70s. Lows in the lower 50s. For Monday and Monday night, mostly clear. Highs in the upper 70s. Lows in the mid 50s. Tuesday, mostly sunny. Highs in the lower 80s. The 8 to 14 day outlook for Wednesday, September 30th through Tuesday, October 6th, calls for both temperatures and precipitation to be above normal. Normal highs for the period are around 70 degrees, and normal lows are around 50. The normal precipitation total for the 7 days is around 0.75 inches. At 3 a.m., at Indianapolis, drizzle was falling. The temperature was 59 degrees, the dew point 58, and the relative humidity 96%. The wind was north at 8 miles an hour. The barometric pressure was 30.21 inches and falling. Around central Indiana and Eagle Creek Airport, fog was reported with a temperature of 58. It was cloudy with a temperature of 59 at Anderson, 59 at Muncie, 57 at Zionsville, and 59 at Shelbyville. Elsewhere across Indiana, skies ranged from mostly cloudy to cloudy. It was 58 at South Bend, 58 at Fort Wayne, and 61 at Lafayette. Terre Haute reported 60, Bloomington reported 59, and Evansville reported 62. Just outside Indiana, drizzle was falling, with a temperature of 59 at Dayton, and 61 at Cincinnati. At St. Louis, it was partly cloudy, with a temperature of 60. It was cloudy, with a temperature of 61 at Chicago, 59 at Champaign, and 64 at Louisville. Once again, at Indianapolis, it was 59 degrees with drizzle. This is NOAA All Hazards Radio KEC 74 in Indianapolis. Now a look at your forecast for Indianapolis and central Indiana. Today, cloudy, patchy very light drizzle, isolated showers. Highs in the mid-60s. Northeast winds 5 to 10 miles an hour. Gusts up to 20 miles an hour late this afternoon. Chance of rain 20%. For tonight, mostly cloudy. Isolated showers through the late overnight. Near steady temperature in the upper 50s. Northeast winds 5 to 10 miles an hour. Chance of rain 20%. Thursday, mostly cloudy. Highs in the lower 70s. East winds 5 to 10 miles an hour. For Thursday night, partly cloudy. Lows in the lower 50s. Northeast winds 5 to 10 miles

miles an hour. Friday, mostly sunny. Highs in the lower 70s. Northeast winds 5 to 10 miles an hour. Once again, the forecast for today. Cloudy. Patchy very light drizzle. Isolated showers. Highs in the mid-60s. Northeast winds 5 to 10 miles an hour. Gusts up to 20 miles an hour late this afternoon. Chance of rain 20%. Taking a look at the 3 through 7 day forecast for Indianapolis and central Indiana. For Friday night, mostly clear. Lows in the upper 40s. Saturday through Sunday night, partly cloudy. Highs in the lower 70s. Lows in the lower 50s. For Monday and Monday night, mostly clear. Highs in the upper 70s. Lows in the mid-50s. Tuesday, mostly sunny. Highs in the lower 80s. The 8 to 14 day outlook for Wednesday, September 30th through Tuesday, October 6th, calls for both temperatures and precipitation to be above normal. Normal highs for the period are around 70 degrees, and normal lows are around 50. The normal precipitation total for the 7 days is around 0.75 inches. At 3 a.m., at Indianapolis, drizzle was falling. The temperature was 59 degrees, the dew point 58, and the relative humidity 96%. The wind was north at 8 miles an hour. The barometric pressure was 30.21 inches and falling. Around central Indiana and Eagle Creek Airport, fog was reported with a temperature of 58. It was cloudy with a temperature of 59 at Anderson, 59 at Muncie, 57 at Zionsville, and 59 at Shelbyville. Elsewhere across Indiana, skies ranged from mostly cloudy to cloudy. It was 58 at South Bend, 58 at Fort Wayne, and 61 at Lafayette. Terre Haute reported 60, Bloomington reported 59, and Evansville reported 62. Just outside Indiana, drizzle was falling with a temperature of 59 at Dayton and 61 at Cincinnati. At St. Louis, it was partly cloudy with a temperature of 60. It was cloudy with a temperature of 61 at Chicago, 59 at Champaign, and 64 at Louisville. Once again, at Indianapolis, it was 59 degrees with drizzle. This is All Hazards Radio KEC 74 in Indianapolis. Now a look at your forecast for Indianapolis and central Indiana. Today, cloudy, patchy very light drizzle, isolated showers, highs in the mid-60s, northeast winds 5 to 10 miles an hour, gusts up to 20 miles an hour late this afternoon, chance of rain 20%. For tonight, mostly cloudy, isolated showers through the late overnight, near steady temperature in the upper 50s. Northeast winds 5 to 10 miles an hour. Chance of rain 20%. Thursday, mostly cloudy. Highs in the lower 70s. East winds 5 to 10 miles an hour. For Thursday night, partly cloudy. Lows in the lower 50s. Northeast winds 5 to 10 miles an hour. Friday, mostly sunny. Highs in the lower 70s. Northeast winds 5 to 10 miles an hour. Once again, the forecast for today. Cloudy. Patchy very light drizzle. Isolated showers. Highs in the mid-60s. Northeast winds 5 to 10 miles an hour. Gusts up to 20 miles an hour late this afternoon. Chance of rain 20%. Taking a look at the 3 through 7 day forecast for Indianapolis and central Indiana. For Friday night, mostly clear. Lows in the upper 40s. Saturday through Sunday night, partly cloudy. Highs in the lower 70s. Lows in the lower 50s. For Monday and Monday night, mostly clear. Highs in the upper 70s. Lows in the mid-50s. Tuesday, mostly sunny. Highs in the lower 80s. The outlook for Wednesday, September 30th through Tuesday, October 6th, calls for both temperatures and precipitation to be above normal.
Normal highs for the period are around 70 degrees.

normal lows are around 50. The normal precipitation total for the 7 days is around 0.75 inches. At 3 a.m., at Indianapolis, drizzle was falling. The temperature was 59 degrees, the dew point 58, and the relative humidity 96%. The wind was north at 8 miles an hour. The barometric pressure was 30.21 inches and falling. Around central Indiana and Eagle Creek Airport, fog was reported with a temperature of 58. It was cloudy with a temperature of 59 at Anderson, 59 at Muncie, 57 at Zionsville, and 59 at Shelbyville. Elsewhere across Indiana, skies ranged from mostly cloudy to cloudy. It was 58 at South Bend, 58 at Fort Wayne, and 61 at Lafayette. Terre Haute reported 60, Bloomington reported 59, and Evansville reported 62. Just outside Indiana, drizzle was falling with a temperature of 59 at Dayton and 61 at Cincinnati. At St. Louis, it was partly cloudy with a temperature of 60. It was cloudy with a temperature of 61 at Chicago, 59 at Champaign, and 64 at Louisville. Once again, at Indianapolis, it was 59 degrees with drizzle. This is NOAA All Hazards Radio KEC 74 in Indianapolis. Now a look at your forecast for Indianapolis and central Indiana. Today, cloudy, patchy very light drizzle, isolated showers, highs in the mid-60s, northeast winds 5 to 10 miles an hour, gusts up to 20 miles an hour late this afternoon, chance of rain 20%. For tonight, mostly cloudy, isolated showers through the late overnight, near steady temperature in the upper 50s, northeast winds 5 to 10 miles an hour, chance of rain 20%. Thursday, mostly cloudy, highs in the lower 70s, east winds 5 to 10 miles an hour. For Thursday night, partly cloudy, lows in the lower 50s, northeast winds 5 to 10 miles an hour. Friday, mostly sunny, highs in the lower 70s, northeast winds 5 to 10 miles an hour. Once again, the forecast for today: cloudy, patchy very light drizzle, isolated showers, highs in the mid-60s, northeast winds 5 to 10 miles an hour, gusts up to 20 miles an hour late this afternoon, chance of rain 20%. Taking a look at the 3 through 7 day forecast for Indianapolis and central Indiana. For Friday night, mostly clear, lows in the upper 40s. Saturday through Sunday night, partly cloudy, highs in the lower 70s, lows in the lower 50s. For Monday and Monday night, mostly clear, highs in the upper 70s, lows in the mid 50s. Tuesday, mostly sunny, highs in the lower 80s. The 8 to 14 day outlook for Wednesday, September 30th through Tuesday, October 6th, calls for both temperatures and precipitation to be above normal. Normal highs for the period are around 70 degrees, and normal lows are around 50. The normal precipitation total for the 7 days is around 0.75 inches. The current time is 4:08 a.m. Eastern Daylight Time. At 3 a.m., at Indianapolis, drizzle was falling. The temperature was 59 degrees, the dew point 58, and the relative humidity 96%. The wind was north at 8 miles an hour. The barometric pressure was 30.21 inches and falling. Around central Indiana and Eagle Creek Airport, fog was reported with a temperature of 58. It was cloudy with a temperature of 59 at Anderson, 59 at Muncie, 57 at Zionsville, and 59 at Shelbyville. Elsewhere across Indiana, skies ranged from mostly cloudy to cloudy. It was 58 at South Bend, 58 at Fort Wayne, and 61 at Lafayette. Terre Haute reported 60, Bloomington reported 59, and Evansville reported 62. Just outside Indiana, drizzle was falling with a temperature of 59 at Dayton and 61 at Cincinnati. At St. Louis, it was partly cloudy with a temperature of 60. It was cloudy with a temperature of 61.

east winds 5 to 10 miles an hour. For Thursday night, partly cloudy. Lows in the lower 50s. Northeast winds 5 to 10 miles an hour. Friday, mostly sunny. Highs in the lower 70s. Northeast winds 5 to 10 miles an hour. Once again, the forecast for today. Cloudy. Patchy very light drizzle. Isolated showers. Highs in the mid-60s. Northeast winds 5 to 10 miles an hour. Gusts up to 20 miles an hour late this afternoon. Chance of rain 20%. Now here is the hazardous weather outlook for central Indiana. For the period today and tonight. No hazardous weather is expected at this time. And now the extended outlook for the period Thursday through Tuesday. No hazardous weather is expected at this time. Spotter information statement. Spotter activation is not anticipated. Taking a look at the 3 through 7 day forecast for Indianapolis and central Indiana. For Friday night, mostly clear. Lows in the upper 40s. Saturday through Sunday night, partly cloudy. Highs in the lower 70s. Lows in the lower 50s. For Monday and Monday night, mostly clear. Highs in the upper 70s. Lows in the mid-50s. Tuesday, mostly sunny. Highs in the lower 80s. The 8 to 14 day outlook for Wednesday, September 30th through Tuesday, October 6th, calls for both temperatures and precipitation to be above normal. Normal highs for the period are around 70 degrees, and normal lows are around 50. The normal precipitation total for the 7 days is around 0.75 inches. At 4 a.m., at Indianapolis, drizzle was falling. The temperature was 59 degrees, the dew point 58, and the relative humidity 96%. The wind was north at 8 miles an hour. The barometric pressure was 30.21 inches and steady. Around central Indiana, it was cloudy, with a temperature of 59 at Anderson, 59 at Muncie, 57 at Zionsville, 59 at Eagle Creek Airpark, and 59 at Shelbyville. Elsewhere across Indiana, it was cloudy. It was 57 at South Bend, 58 at Fort Wayne, and 60 at Lafayette. Terre Haute reported 60, Bloomington reported 59, and Evansville reported 63. Just outside Indiana, at St. Louis, it was partly cloudy, with a temperature of 59. It was cloudy, with a temperature of 61 at Chicago, 59 at Champaign, 58 at Dayton, and 64 at Louisville. At Cincinnati, drizzle and fog were reported, with a temperature of 61. Once again, at Indianapolis, it was 59 degrees with drizzle. This is NOAA All Hazards Radio KEC 74 in Indianapolis. Now we'll look at your forecast for Indianapolis and central Indiana. Today, cloudy, patchy very light drizzle, isolated showers, highs in the mid-60s, northeast winds 5 to 10 miles an hour, gusts up to 20 miles an hour late this afternoon, chance of rain 20%. For tonight, mostly cloudy, isolated showers through the late overnight, near steady temperature in the upper 50s. Northeast winds 5 to 10 miles an hour. Chance of rain 20%. Thursday. Mostly cloudy. Highs in the lower 70s. East winds 5 to 10 miles an hour. For Thursday night. Partly cloudy. Lows in the lower 50s. Northeast winds 5 to 10 miles an hour. Friday. Mostly sunny. Highs in the lower 70s. Northeast winds 5 to 10 miles an hour. Once again, the forecast for today. Cloudy. Patchy very light drizzle. Isolated showers. Highs in the mid-60s. Northeast winds 5 to 10 miles an hour. Gusts up to 20 miles an hour late this afternoon. Chance of rain 20%. Taking a look at the 3 through 7 day forecast for Indianapolis and central Indiana. For Friday night, mostly clear. Lows in the upper 40s. Saturday through Sunday night, partly cloudy. Highs in the

lower 70s, lows in the lower 50s. For Monday and Monday night, mostly clear, highs in the upper 70s, lows in the mid 50s. Tuesday, mostly sunny, highs in the lower 80s. The 8 to 14 day outlook for Wednesday, September 30th through Tuesday, October 6th, calls for both temperatures and precipitation to be above normal. Normal highs for the period are around 70 degrees, and normal lows are around 50. The normal precipitation total for the 7 days is around 0.75 inches. At 4 a.m., at Indianapolis, drizzle was falling. The temperature was 59 degrees, the dew point 58, and the relative humidity 96%. The wind was north at 8 miles an hour. The barometric pressure was 30.21 inches and steady. Around central Indiana, it was cloudy, with a temperature of 59 at Anderson, 59 at Muncie, 57 at Zionsville, 59 at Eagle Creek Airpark, and 59 at Shelbyville. Elsewhere across Indiana, it was cloudy. It was 57 at South Bend, 58 at Fort Wayne, and 60 at Lafayette. Terre Haute reported 60, Bloomington reported 59, and Evansville reported 63. Just outside Indiana, at St. Louis, it was partly cloudy, with a temperature of 59. It was cloudy, with a temperature of 61 at Chicago, 59 at Champaign, 58 at Dayton, and 64 at Louisville. At Cincinnati, drizzle and fog were reported, with a temperature of 61. Once again, at Indianapolis, it was 59 degrees with drizzle. This is NOAA All Hazards Radio KEC 74 in Indianapolis. Now a look at your forecast for Indianapolis and central Indiana. Today, cloudy, patchy very light drizzle, isolated showers, highs in the mid-60s, northeast winds 5 to 10 miles an hour, gusts up to 20 miles an hour late this afternoon, chance of rain 20%. For tonight, mostly cloudy, isolated showers through the late overnight, near steady temperature in the upper 50s. Northeast winds 5 to 10 miles an hour. Chance of rain 20%. Thursday, mostly cloudy. Highs in the lower 70s. East winds 5 to 10 miles an hour. For Thursday night, partly cloudy. Lows in the lower 50s. Northeast winds 5 to 10 miles an hour. Friday, mostly sunny. Highs in the lower 70s. Northeast winds 5 to 10 miles an hour. Once again, the forecast for today. Cloudy. Patchy very light drizzle. Isolated showers. Highs in the mid-60s. Northeast winds 5 to 10 miles an hour. Gusts up to 20 miles an hour late this afternoon. Chance of rain 20%. Taking a look at the 3 through 7 day forecast for Indianapolis and central Indiana. For Friday night, mostly clear. Lows in the upper 40s. Saturday through Sunday night, partly cloudy. Highs in the lower 70s. Lows in the lower 50s. For Monday and Monday night, mostly clear. Highs in the upper 70s. Lows in the mid 50s. Tuesday, mostly sunny. Highs in the lower 80s. The 8 to 14 day outlook for Wednesday, September 30th through Tuesday, October 6th, calls for both temperatures and precipitation to be above normal. Normal highs for the period are around 70 degrees, and normal lows are around 50. The normal precipitation total for the 7 days is around 0.75 inches. At 4 a.m., at Indianapolis, drizzle was falling. The temperature was 59 degrees, the dew point 58, and the relative humidity 96%. The wind was north at 8 miles an hour. The barometric pressure was 30.21 inches and steady. Around central Indiana, it was cloudy, with a temperature of 59 at Anderson, 59 at Muncie, 57 at Zionsville, 59 at Eagle Creek Airpark, and 59 at Shelbyville. Elsewhere across Indiana, it was cloudy. It was 57 at South Bend, 58 at Fort Wayne, and 60 at Lafayette. Terre Haute reported 60, Bloomington reported 59.

9 in Evansville reported 63. Just outside Indiana, at St. Louis, it was partly cloudy, with a temperature of 59. It was cloudy, with a temperature of 61 at Chicago, 59 at Champaign, 58 at Dayton, and 64 at Louisville. At Cincinnati, drizzle and fog were reported, with a temperature of 61. Once again, at Indianapolis, it was 59 degrees with drizzle. This is NOAA All Hazards Radio KEC 74 in Indianapolis. And now a look at your forecast for Indianapolis and central Indiana. Today, cloudy, patchy very light drizzle, isolated showers, highs in the mid-60s, northeast winds 5 to 10 miles an hour, gusts up to 20 miles an hour late this afternoon, chance of rain 20%. For tonight, mostly cloudy, isolated showers through the late overnight, near steady temperature in the upper 50s, northeast winds 5 to 10 miles an hour, chance of rain 20%. Thursday, mostly cloudy, highs in the lower 70s, east winds 5 to 10 miles an hour. For Thursday night, partly cloudy, lows in the lower 50s, northeast winds 5 to 10 miles an hour. Friday, sunny, highs in the lower 70s, northeast winds 5 to 10 miles an hour. Once again, the forecast for today: cloudy, patchy very light drizzle, isolated showers, highs in the mid-60s, northeast winds 5 to 10 miles an hour, gusts up to 20 miles an hour late this afternoon, chance of rain 20%. Taking a look at the 3-7 day forecast for Indianapolis and central Indiana. For Friday night, mostly clear, lows in the upper 40s. Saturday through Sunday night, partly cloudy, highs in the lower 70s, lows in the lower 50s. For Monday and Monday night, mostly clear, highs in the upper 70s, lows in the mid 50s. Tuesday, mostly sunny, highs in the lower 80s. Current time is 4:23 a.m. Eastern Daylight Time. The 8-14 day outlook for Wednesday, September 30th through Tuesday, October 6th, calls for both temperatures and precipitation to be above normal. Normal highs for the period are around 70 degrees, and normal lows are around 50. The normal precipitation total for the 7 days is around 0.75 inches. At 4 a.m., at Indianapolis, drizzle was falling. The temperature was 59 degrees, the dew point 58, and the relative humidity 96%. The wind was north at 8 miles an hour. The barometric pressure was 30.21 inches and steady. Around central Indiana, it was cloudy, with a temperature of 59 at Anderson, 59 at Muncie, 57 at Zionsville, 59 at Eagle Creek Airpark, and 59 at Shelbyville. Elsewhere across Indiana, it was cloudy. It was 57 at South Bend, 58 at Fort Wayne, and 60 at Lafayette. Terre Haute reported 60, Bloomington reported 59, and Evansville reported 63. Just outside Indiana, at St. Louis, it was partly cloudy, with a temperature of 59. It was cloudy, with a temperature of 61 at Chicago, 59 at Champaign, 58 at Dayton, and 64 at Louisville. At Cincinnati, drizzle and fog were reported, with a temperature of 61. Once again, at Indianapolis, it was 59 degrees with drizzle. This is NOAA All Hazards Radio KEC 74 in Indianapolis. Now a look at your forecast for Indianapolis and central Indiana. Today, cloudy, patchy very light drizzle, isolated showers, highs in the mid-60s, northeast winds 5 to 10 miles an hour, gusts up to 20 miles an hour late this afternoon, chance of rain 20%. For tonight, mostly cloudy, isolated showers through the late overnight, near steady temperature in the upper 50s, northeast winds 5 to 10 miles an hour, chance of rain 20%. Thursday, mostly cloudy,
Highs in the lower 70s.

east winds 5 to 10 miles an hour. For Thursday night, partly cloudy. Lows in the lower 50s. Northeast winds 5 to 10 miles an hour. Friday, mostly sunny. Highs in the lower 70s. Northeast winds 5 to 10 miles an hour. Once again, the forecast for today. Cloudy. Patchy very light drizzle. Isolated showers. Highs in the mid-60s. Northeast winds 5 to 10 miles an hour. Gusts up to 20 miles an hour late this afternoon. Chance of rain 20%. Taking a look at the 3 through 7 day forecast for Indianapolis and central Indiana. For Friday night, mostly clear. Lows in the upper 40s. Saturday through Sunday night, partly cloudy. Highs in the lower 70s. Lows in the lower 50s. For Monday and Monday night, mostly clear. Highs in the upper 70s. Lows in the mid-50s. Tuesday, mostly sunny. Highs in the lower 80s. The 14-day outlook for Wednesday, September 30th through Tuesday, October 6th, calls for both temperatures and precipitation to be above normal. Normal highs for the period are around 70 degrees, and normal lows are around 50. The normal precipitation total for the 7 days is around 0.75 inches. At 4 a.m., at Indianapolis, drizzle was falling. The temperature was 59 degrees, the dew point 58, and the relative humidity 96%. The wind was north at 8 miles an hour. The barometric pressure was 30.21 inches and steady. Around central Indiana, it was cloudy, with a temperature of 59 at Anderson, 59 at Muncie, 57 at Zionsville, 59 at Eagle Creek Airpark, and 59 at Shelbyville. Elsewhere across Indiana, it was cloudy. It was 57 at South Bend, 58 at Fort Wayne, and 60 at Lafayette. Terre Haute reported 60, Bloomington reported 59, and Evansville reported 63. Just outside Indiana, at St. Louis, it was partly cloudy, with a temperature of 59. It was cloudy, with a temperature of 61 at Chicago, 59 at Champaign, 58 at Dayton, and 64 at Louisville. At Cincinnati, drizzle and fog were reported, with a temperature of 61. Once again, at Indianapolis, it was 59 degrees with drizzle. This is NOAA All Hazards Radio KEC 74 in Indianapolis. Now a look at your forecast for Indianapolis and central Indiana. Today, cloudy, patchy very light drizzle, isolated showers, highs in the mid-60s, northeast winds 5 to 10 miles an hour, gusts up to 20 miles an hour late this afternoon, chance of rain 20%. For tonight, mostly cloudy, isolated showers through the late overnight, near steady temperature in the upper 50s. Northeast winds 5 to 10 miles an hour. Chance of rain 20%. Thursday, mostly cloudy. Highs in the lower 70s. East winds 5 to 10 miles an hour. For Thursday night, partly cloudy. Lows in the lower 50s. Northeast winds 5 to 10 miles an hour. Friday, mostly sunny. Highs in the lower 70s. Northeast winds 5 to 10 miles an hour. Once again, the forecast for today. Cloudy. Patchy very light drizzle. Isolated showers. Highs in the mid-60s. Northeast winds 5 to 10 miles an hour. Gusts up to 20 miles an hour late this afternoon. Chance of rain 20%. Taking a look at the 3 through 7 day forecast for Indianapolis and central Indiana. For Friday night, mostly clear. Lows in the upper 40s. Saturday through Sunday night, partly cloudy. Highs in the lower 70s. Lows in the lower 50s. For Monday and Monday night, mostly clear. Highs in the upper 70s. Lows in the 50s. Tuesday, mostly sunny. Highs in the lower 80s. The 14-day outlook for Wednesday, September 30th through Tuesday, October 6th,
calls for both temperatures and precipitation to be above normal. Normal highs for the period are around 70 degrees, and normal lows are around 50. The normal precipitation total for the 7 days is around 0.75 inches. At 4 a.m., at Indianapolis, drizzle was falling. The temperature was 59 degrees, the dew point 58, and the relative humidity 96%. The wind was north at 8 miles an hour. The barometric pressure was 30.21 inches and steady. Around central Indiana, it was cloudy, with a temperature of 59 at Anderson, 59 at Muncie, 57 at Zionsville, 59 at Eagle Creek Airpark, and 59 at Shelbyville. Elsewhere across Indiana, it was cloudy. It was 57 at South Bend, 58 at Fort Wayne, and 60 at Lafayette. Terre Haute reported 60, Bloomington reported 59, and Evansville reported 63. Just outside Indiana, at St. Louis, it was partly cloudy, with a temperature of 59. It was cloudy, with a temperature of 61 at Chicago, 59 at Champaign, 58 at Dayton, and 64 at Louisville. Cincinnati, drizzle and fog were reported, with a temperature of 61. Once again, at Indianapolis, it was 59 degrees with drizzle. Now here is the hazardous weather outlook for central Indiana. For the period today and tonight, no hazardous weather is expected at this time. And now the extended outlook for the period Thursday through Tuesday. No hazardous weather is expected at this time. Spotter information statement, spotter activation is not anticipated. This is NOAA All Hazards Radio KEC 74 in Indianapolis. Now a look at your forecast for Indianapolis and central Indiana. Today, cloudy, patchy very light drizzle, isolated showers, highs in the mid-60s, northeast winds 5 to 10 miles an hour, gusts up to 20 miles an hour late this afternoon. Chance of rain 20%. For tonight, mostly cloudy. Isolated showers through the late overnight. Near steady temperature in the upper 50s. Northeast winds 5 to 10 miles an hour. Chance of rain 20%. Thursday, mostly cloudy. Highs in the lower 70s. East winds 5 to 10 miles an hour. For Thursday night, partly cloudy. Lows in the lower 50s. Northeast winds. East winds 5 to 10 miles an hour. For Thursday night, partly cloudy. Lows in the lower 50s. Northeast winds 5 to 10 miles an hour. Friday, mostly sunny. Highs in the lower 70s. Northeast winds 5 to 10 miles an hour. Once again, the forecast for today. Cloudy. Patchy very light drizzle. Isolated showers. Highs in the mid-60s. Northeast winds 5 to 10 miles an hour. Gusts up to 20 miles an hour late this afternoon. Chance of rain 20%. Taking a look at the 3 through 7 day forecast for Indianapolis and central Indiana. For Friday night, mostly clear. Lows in the upper 40s. Saturday through Sunday night, partly cloudy. Highs in the lower 70s. Lows in the lower 50s. For Monday and Monday night, mostly clear. Highs in the upper 70s. Lows in the mid-50s. Tuesday, mostly sunny. Highs in the lower 80s. The 8 to 14 day outlook for Wednesday, September 30th through Tuesday, October 6th calls for both temperatures and precipitation to be above normal. Normal highs for the period are around 70 degrees, and normal lows are around 50. The normal precipitation total for the 7 days is around 0.75 inches. At 4 a.m., at Indianapolis, drizzle was falling. The temperature was 59 degrees, the dew point 58, and the relative humidity 96%. The wind was north at 8 miles an hour. The barometric pressure was 30.21 inches and steady. Around central Indiana, it was cloudy, with a temperature of 59 at Anderson, 59 at Muncie, 57 at Zionsville, 59 at Eagle Creek Airpark, and 59 at Shelbyville. Elsewhere across Indiana.

was cloudy. It was 57 at South Bend, 58 at Fort Wayne, and 60 at Lafayette. Terre Haute reported 60, Bloomington reported 59, and Evansville reported 63. Just outside Indiana, at St. Louis, it was partly cloudy, with a temperature of 59. It was cloudy, with a temperature of 61 at Chicago, 59 at Champaign, 58 at Dayton, and 64 at Louisville. At Cincinnati, drizzle and fog were reported, with a temperature of 61. Once again, at Indianapolis, it was 59 degrees with drizzle. This is NOAA All Hazards Radio KEC 74 in Indianapolis. Now a look at your forecast for Indianapolis and central Indiana. Today, cloudy, patchy very light drizzle, isolated showers, highs in the mid-60s, northeast winds 5 to 10 miles an hour, gusts up to 20 miles an hour late this afternoon, chance of rain 20%. For tonight, mostly cloudy, isolated showers through the late overnight, near steady temperature in the upper 50s, northeast winds 5 to 10 miles an hour, chance of rain 20%. Thursday, mostly cloudy, highs in the lower 70s, east winds 5 to 10 miles an hour. For Thursday night, partly cloudy, lows in the lower 50s, northeast winds 5 to 10 miles an hour. Friday, mostly sunny, highs in the lower 70s, northeast winds 5 to 10 miles an hour. Once again, the forecast for today: cloudy, patchy very light drizzle, isolated showers, highs in the mid-60s, northeast winds 5 to 10 miles an hour, gusts up to 20 miles an hour late this afternoon, chance of rain 20%. Taking a look at the 3-7 day forecast for Indianapolis and central Indiana. For Friday night, mostly clear, lows in the upper 40s. Saturday through Sunday night, partly cloudy, highs in the lower 70s, lows in the lower 50s. For Monday and Monday night, mostly clear, highs in the upper 70s, lows in the mid 50s. Tuesday, mostly sunny, highs in the lower 80s. The current time is 4:38 a.m. Eastern Daylight Time. The 8 to 14 day outlook for Wednesday, September 30th through Tuesday, October 6th, calls for both temperatures and precipitation to be above normal. Normal highs for the period are around 70 degrees, and normal lows are around 50. The normal precipitation total for the 7 days is around 0.75 inches. At 4 a.m., at Indianapolis, drizzle was falling. The temperature was 59 degrees, the dew point 58, and the relative humidity 96%. The wind was north at 8 miles an hour. The barometric pressure was 30.21 inches and steady. Around central Indiana, it was cloudy, with a temperature of 59 at Anderson, 59 at Muncie, 57 at Zionsville, 59 at Eagle Creek Airpark, and 59 at Shelbyville. Elsewhere across Indiana, it was cloudy. It was 57 at South Bend, 58 at Fort Wayne, and 60 at Lafayette. Terre Haute reported 60, Bloomington reported 59, and Evansville reported 63. Just outside Indiana, at St. Louis, it was partly cloudy, with a temperature of 59. It was cloudy, with a temperature of 61 at Chicago, 59 at Champaign, 58 at Dayton, and 64 at Louisville. At Cincinnati, drizzle and fog were reported, with a temperature of 61. Once again, at Indianapolis, it was 59 degrees with drizzle. This is NOAA All Hazards Radio KEC 74 in Indianapolis. Now a look at your forecast for Indianapolis and central Indiana. Today, cloudy, patchy very light drizzle, isolated showers, highs in the mid-60s, northeast winds 5 to 10 miles an hour, gusts up to 20 miles an hour late this afternoon, chance of rain 20%. For tonight, mostly cloudy, isolated showers through the late overnight, near steady temperature in the upper 50s,
Northeast winds 5 to 10 miles an hour. Chance of rain 20%. Thursday. Mostly cloudy. Highs in the lower 70s. East winds 5 to 10 miles an hour. For Thursday night. Partly cloudy. Lows in the lower 50s. Northeast winds 5 to 10 miles an hour. Friday. Mostly sunny. Highs in the lower 70s. Northeast winds 5 to 10 miles an hour. Once again, the forecast for today. Cloudy. Patchy very light drizzle. Isolated showers. Highs in the mid-60s. Northeast winds 5 to 10 miles an hour. Gusts up to 20 miles an hour late this afternoon. Chance of rain 20%. Taking a look at the 3 through 7 day forecast for Indianapolis and central Indiana. For Friday night, mostly clear. Lows in the upper 40s. Saturday through Sunday night, partly cloudy. Highs in the lower 70s. Lows in the lower 50s. For Monday and Monday night, mostly clear. Highs in the upper 70s. Lows in the mid-50s. Tuesday, mostly sunny. Highs in the lower 80s. The 14-day outlook for Wednesday, September 30th through Tuesday, October 6th, calls for both temperatures and precipitation to be above normal. Normal highs for the period are around 70 degrees, and normal lows are around 50. The normal precipitation total for the 7 days is around 0.75 inches. At 4 a.m., at Indianapolis, drizzle was falling. The temperature was 59 degrees, the dew point 58, and the relative humidity 96%. The wind was 9 miles an hour. The barometric pressure was 30.21 inches and steady. Around central Indiana, it was cloudy, with a temperature of 59 at Anderson, 59 at Muncie, 57 at Zionsville, 59 at Eagle Creek Airpark, and 59 at Shelbyville. Elsewhere across Indiana, it was cloudy. It was 57 at South Bend, 58 at Fort Wayne, and 60 at Lafayette. Terre Haute reported 60, Bloomington reported 59, and Evansville reported 63. Just outside Indiana, at St. Louis, it was partly cloudy, with a temperature of 59. It was cloudy, with a temperature of 61 at Chicago, 59 at Champaign, 58 at Dayton, and 64 at Louisville. At Cincinnati, drizzle and fog were reported, with a temperature of 61. Once again, at Indianapolis, it was 59 degrees with drizzle. This is NOAA All Hazards Radio KEC 74 in Indianapolis. Now a look at your forecast for Indianapolis and central Indiana. Today, cloudy, patchy very light drizzle, isolated showers, highs in the mid-60s, northeast winds 5 to 10 miles an hour, gusts up to 20 miles an hour late this afternoon, chance of rain 20%. For tonight, mostly cloudy, isolated showers through the late overnight, near steady temperature in the upper 50s. Northeast winds 5 to 10 miles an hour. Chance of rain 20%. Thursday. Mostly cloudy. Highs in the lower 70s. East winds 5 to 10 miles an hour. For Thursday night. Partly cloudy. Lows in the lower 50s. Northeast winds 5 to 10 miles an hour. Friday. Mostly sunny. Highs in the lower 70s. Northeast winds 5 to 10 miles an hour. Once again, the forecast for today. Cloudy. Patchy very light drizzle. Isolated showers. Highs in the mid-60s. Northeast winds 5 to 10 miles an hour. Gusts up to 20 miles an hour late this afternoon. Chance of rain 20%. Taking a look at the 3 through 7 day forecast for Indianapolis and central Indiana. For Friday night, mostly clear. Lows in the upper 40s. Saturday through Sunday night, partly cloudy. Highs in the lower 70s. Lows in the lower 50s. For Monday and Monday night, mostly clear. Highs in the upper 70s. Lows in the mid 50s.
Tuesday.

mostly sunny. Highs in the lower 80s. The 8 to 14 day outlook for Wednesday, September 30th through Tuesday, October 6th calls for both temperatures and precipitation to be above normal. Normal highs for the period are around 70 degrees, and normal lows are around 50. The normal precipitation total for the 7 days is around 0.75 inches. At 4 a.m., at Indianapolis, drizzle was falling. The temperature was 59 degrees, the dew point 58, and the relative humidity 96%. The wind was north at 8 miles an hour. The barometric pressure was 30.21 inches and steady. Around central Indiana, it was cloudy, with a temperature of 59 at Anderson, 59 at Muncie, 57 at Zionsville, 59 at Eagle Creek Airpark, and 59 at Shelbyville. Elsewhere across Indiana, it was cloudy. It was 57 at South Bend, 58 at Fort Wayne, and 60 at Lafayette. Terre Haute reported 60, Bloomington reported 59, and Evansville reported 63. Just outside Indiana, at St. Louis, it was partly cloudy, with a temperature of 59. It was cloudy, with a temperature of 61 at Chicago, 59 at Champaign, 58 at Dayton, and 64 at Louisville. At Cincinnati, drizzle and fog were reported, with a temperature of 61. Once again, at Indianapolis, it was 59 degrees with drizzle. This is NOAA All Hazards Radio KEC 74 in Indianapolis. Now a look at your forecast for Indianapolis and central Indiana. Today, cloudy, patchy very light drizzle, isolated showers, highs in the mid-60s, northeast winds 5 to 10 miles an hour, gusts up to 20 miles an hour late this afternoon, chance of rain 20%. For tonight, mostly cloudy, isolated showers through the late overnight, near steady temperature in the upper 50s. Northeast winds 5 to 10 miles an hour. Chance of rain 20%. Thursday. Mostly cloudy. Highs in the lower 70s. East winds 5 to 10 miles an hour. For Thursday night. Partly cloudy. Lows in the lower 50s. Northeast winds 5 to 10 miles an hour. Friday. Mostly sunny. Highs in the lower 70s. Northeast winds 5 to 10 miles an hour. Once again, the forecast for today. Cloudy. Patchy very light drizzle. Isolated showers. Highs in the mid-60s. Northeast winds 5 to 10 miles an hour. Gusts up to 20 miles an hour late this afternoon. Chance of rain 20%. Taking a look at the 3 through 7 day forecast for Indianapolis and central Indiana. For Friday night, mostly clear. Lows in the upper 40s. Saturday through Sunday night, partly cloudy. Highs in the lower 70s. Lows in the lower 50s. For Monday and Monday night, mostly clear. Highs in the upper 70s. Lows in the mid 50s. Tuesday, mostly sunny. Highs in the lower 80s. The 8 to 14 day outlook for Wednesday, September 30th through Tuesday, October 6th calls for both temperatures and precipitation to be above normal. Normal highs for the period are around 70 degrees, and normal lows are around 50. The normal precipitation total for the 7 days is around 0.75 inches. At 4 a.m., at Indianapolis, drizzle was falling. The temperature was 59 degrees, the dew point 58, and the relative humidity 96%. The wind was north at 8 miles an hour. The barometric pressure was 30.21 inches and steady. Around central Indiana, it was cloudy, with a temperature of 59 at Anderson, 59 at Muncie, 57 at Zionsville, 59 at Eagle Creek Airpark, and 59 at Shelbyville. Elsewhere across Indiana, it was cloudy. It was 57 at South Bend, 58 at Fort Wayne, and 60 at Lafayette. Terre Haute reported 60, Bloomington reported 59, and Evansville reported 63. Just outside Indiana, at St. Louis, it was partly cloudy, with a temperature of 59. It was cloudy, with a temperature of 61 at Chicago.

59 at Champaign, 58 at Dayton, and 64 at Louisville. At Cincinnati, drizzle and fog were reported, with a temperature of 61. Once again, at Indianapolis, it was 59 degrees with drizzle. This is NOAA All Hazards Radio KEC 74 in Indianapolis. Now a look at your forecast for Indianapolis and central Indiana. Today, cloudy, patchy very light drizzle, isolated showers, highs in the mid-60s, northeast winds 5 to 10 miles an hour, gusts up to 20 miles an hour late this afternoon, chance of rain 20%. For tonight, mostly cloudy, isolated showers through the late overnight, near steady temperature in the upper 50s. Northeast winds 5 to 10 miles an hour. Chance of rain 20%. Thursday, mostly cloudy. Highs in the lower 70s. East winds 5 to 10 miles an hour. For Thursday night, partly cloudy. Lows in the lower 50s. Northeast winds 5 to 10 miles an hour. Friday, mostly sunny. Highs in the lower 70s. Northeast winds 5 to 10 miles an hour. Once again, the forecast for today. Cloudy. Patchy very light drizzle. Isolated showers. Highs in the mid-60s. Northeast winds 5 to 10 miles an hour. Gusts up to 20 miles an hour late this afternoon. Chance of rain 20%. Now here is the hazardous weather outlook for central Indiana. For the period today and tonight, no hazardous weather is expected at this time. And now the extended outlook for the period Thursday through Tuesday. No hazardous weather is expected at this time. Spotter information statement, spotter activation is not anticipated. Taking a look at the 3 through 7 day forecast for Indianapolis and central Indiana. For Friday night, mostly clear. Lows in the upper 40s. Saturday through Sunday night, partly cloudy. Highs in the lower 70s. Lows in the lower 50s. For Monday and Monday night, mostly clear. Highs in the upper 70s. Lows in the mid 50s. Tuesday, mostly sunny. Highs in the lower 80s. Time is 4:53 a.m. Eastern Daylight Time. The 8 to 14 day outlook for Wednesday, September 30th through Tuesday, October 6th, calls for both temperatures and precipitation to be above normal. Normal highs for the period are around 70 degrees, and normal lows are around 50. The normal precipitation total for the 7 days is around 0.75 inches. At 4 a.m., at Indianapolis, drizzle was falling. The temperature was 59 degrees, the dew point 58, and the relative humidity 96%. The wind was north at 8 miles an hour. The barometric pressure was 30.21 inches and steady. Around central Indiana, it was cloudy, with a temperature of 59 at Anderson, 59 at Muncie, 57 at Zionsville, 59 at Eagle Creek Park, and 59 at Shelbyville. Elsewhere across Indiana, it was cloudy. It was 57 at South Bend, 58 at Fort Wayne, and 60 at Lafayette. Terre Haute reported 60, Bloomington reported 59, and Evansville reported 63. Just outside Indiana, at St. Louis, it was partly cloudy, with a temperature of 59. It was cloudy, with a temperature of 61 at Chicago, 59 at Champaign, 58 at Dayton, and 64 at Louisville. At Cincinnati, drizzle and fog were reported, with a temperature of 61. Once again, at Indianapolis, it was 59 degrees with drizzle. This is NOAA All Hazards Radio KEC 74 in Indianapolis. Now a look at your forecast for Indianapolis and central Indiana. Today, cloudy, patchy very light drizzle, isolated showers, highs in the mid-60s. Northeast winds 5 to 10 miles an hour. Gusts up to 20 miles an hour late this afternoon. Chance of rain 20%. For tonight, mostly cloudy. Isolated showers through the late overnight. Near steady temperature in the upper 50s.

59 at Champaign, 58 at Dayton, and 64 at Louisville. At Cincinnati, drizzle and fog were reported, with a temperature of 61. Once again, at Indianapolis, it was 59 degrees with drizzle. This is NOAA All Hazards Radio KEC 74 in Indianapolis. Now a look at your forecast for Indianapolis and central Indiana. Today, cloudy, patchy very light drizzle, isolated showers, highs in the mid-60s, northeast winds 5 to 10 miles an hour, gusts up to 20 miles an hour late this afternoon, chance of rain 20%. For tonight, mostly cloudy, isolated showers through the late overnight, near steady temperature in the upper 50s, northeast winds 5 to 10 miles an hour, chance of rain 20%. Thursday, mostly cloudy, highs in the lower 70s, east winds 5 to 10 miles an hour. For Thursday night, partly cloudy, lows in the lower 50s, northeast winds 5 to 10 miles an hour. Friday, mostly sunny, highs in the lower 70s, northeast winds 5 to 10 miles an hour. Once again, the forecast for today: cloudy, patchy very light drizzle, isolated showers, highs in the mid-60s, northeast winds 5 to 10 miles an hour, gusts up to 20 miles an hour late this afternoon, chance of rain 20%. Taking a look at the 3 through 7 day forecast for Indianapolis and central Indiana. For Friday night, mostly clear, lows in the upper 40s. Saturday through Sunday night, partly cloudy, highs in the lower 70s, lows in the lower 50s. For Monday and Monday night, mostly clear, highs in the upper 70s, lows in the mid-50s. Tuesday, mostly sunny, highs in the lower 80s. The 8 to 14 day outlook for Wednesday, September 30th through Tuesday, October 6th, calls for both temperatures and precipitation to be above normal. Normal highs for the period are around 70 degrees, and normal lows are around 50. The normal precipitation total for the 7 days is around 0.75 inches. The current time is 5:08 a.m. Eastern Daylight Time. At 4 a.m. at Indianapolis, drizzle was falling. The temperature was 59 degrees, the dew point 58, and the relative humidity 96%. The wind was north at 8 miles an hour. The barometric pressure was 30.21 inches and steady. Around central Indiana, it was cloudy, with a temperature of 59 at Anderson, 59 at Muncie, 57 at Zionsville, 59 at Eagle Creek Airpark, and 59 at Shelbyville. Elsewhere across Indiana, it was cloudy. It was 57 at South Bend, 58 at Fort Wayne, and 60 at Lafayette. Terre Haute reported 60, Bloomington reported 59, and Evansville reported 63. Just outside Indiana, at St. Louis, it was partly cloudy, with a temperature of 59. It was cloudy, with a temperature of 61 at Chicago, 59 at Champaign, 58 at Dayton, and 64 at Louisville. At Cincinnati, drizzle and fog were reported, with a temperature of 61. Once again, at Indianapolis, it was 59 degrees with drizzle. This is NOAA All Hazards Radio KEC 74 in Indianapolis. Now a look at your forecast for Indianapolis and central Indiana. Today, cloudy, patchy very light drizzle, isolated showers, highs in the mid-60s, northeast winds 5 to 10 miles an hour, gusts up to 20 miles an hour late this afternoon, chance of rain 20%. For tonight, mostly cloudy, isolated showers through the late overnight, near steady temperature in the upper 50s, northeast winds 5 to 10 miles an hour, chance of rain 20%. Thursday, mostly cloudy, highs in the lower 70s, east winds 5 to 10 miles an hour. For Thursday night, partly cloudy, lows in the lower 50s, northeast winds 5 to 10 miles an hour.

mostly sunny. Highs in the lower 80s. Now here is the hazardous weather outlook for central Indiana. For the period today and tonight. No hazardous weather is expected at this time. And now the extended outlook for the period Thursday through Tuesday. No hazardous weather is expected at this time. Spotter information statement. Spotter activation is not anticipated. The 8 to 14 day outlook for Wednesday, September 30th through Tuesday, October 6th calls for both temperatures and precipitation to be above normal. Normal highs for the period are around 70 degrees, and normal lows are around 50. The normal precipitation total for the 7 days is around 0.75 inches. At 5 a.m., at Indianapolis, drizzle was falling. The temperature was 59 degrees, the dew point 58, and the relative humidity 96%. The wind was north at 7 miles an hour. The barometric pressure was 30.21 inches and steady. Around central Indiana, drizzle was falling, with a temperature of 59 at Anderson and 57 at Zionsville. It was cloudy, with a temperature of 58 at Muncie, 59 at Eagle Creek Airpark, and 60 at Shelbyville. Elsewhere across Indiana, it was cloudy. It was 56 at South Bend, 58 at Fort Wayne, and 60 at Lafayette. Terre Haute reported 59, Bloomington reported 59, and Evansville reported 62. Just outside Indiana, at St. Louis, it was mostly cloudy, with a temperature of 58. It was cloudy, with a temperature of 60 at Chicago, 59 at Champaign, 58 at Dayton, and 64 at Louisville. At Cincinnati, drizzle and fog were reported, with a temperature of 61. Once again, at Indianapolis, it was 59 degrees with drizzle. This is NOAA All Hazards Radio KEC 74 in Indianapolis. Now a look at your forecast for Indianapolis and central Indiana. Today, cloudy, patchy very light drizzle, isolated showers, highs in the mid-60s, northeast winds 5 to 10 miles an hour, gusts up to 20 miles an hour late this afternoon, chance of rain 20%. For tonight, mostly cloudy, isolated showers through the late overnight, near steady temperature in the upper 50s. Northeast winds 5 to 10 miles an hour. Chance of rain 20%. Thursday. Mostly cloudy. Highs in the lower 70s. East winds 5 to 10 miles an hour. For Thursday night. Partly cloudy. Lows in the lower 50s. Northeast winds 5 to 10 miles an hour. Friday. Mostly sunny. Highs in the lower 70s. Northeast winds 5 to 10 miles an hour. Once again, the forecast for today. Cloudy. Patchy very light drizzle. Isolated showers. Highs in the mid-60s. Northeast winds 5 to 10 miles an hour. Gusts up to 20 miles an hour late this afternoon. Chance of rain 20%. Taking a look at the 3 through 7 day forecast for Indianapolis and central Indiana. For Friday night, mostly clear. Lows in the upper 40s. Saturday through Sunday night, partly cloudy. Highs in the lower 70s. Lows in the lower 50s. For Monday and Monday night, mostly clear. Highs in the upper 70s. Lows in the mid 50s. Tuesday, mostly sunny. Highs in the lower 80s. The 8 to 14 day outlook for Wednesday, September 30th through Tuesday, October 6th calls for both temperatures and precipitation to be above normal. Normal highs for the period are around 70 degrees, and normal lows are around 50. The normal precipitation total for the 7 days is around 0.75 inches. At 5 a.m., at Indianapolis, drizzle was falling. The temperature was 59 degrees, the dew point 58, and the relative humidity 96%. The wind was north at 7 miles an hour. The barometric pressure was 30.21 inches and steady. Around central Indiana, drizzle was falling, with a temperature of 59 at Anderson and 57 at Zionsville. It was cloudy, with a temperature of 58 at Muncie, 59 at Eagle Creek Airport.

and 60 at Shelbyville. Elsewhere across Indiana, it was cloudy. It was 56 at South Bend, 58 at Fort Wayne, and 60 at Lafayette. Terre Haute reported 59, Bloomington reported 59, and Evansville reported 62. Just outside Indiana, at St. Louis, it was mostly cloudy, with a temperature of 58. It was cloudy, with a temperature of 60 at Chicago, 59 at Champaign, 58 at Dayton, and 64 at Louisville. At Cincinnati, drizzle and fog were reported, with a temperature of 61. Once again, at Indianapolis, it was 59 degrees with drizzle. This is NOAA All Hazards Radio KEC 74 in Indianapolis. Now a look at your forecast for Indianapolis and central Indiana. Today, cloudy, patchy very light drizzle, isolated showers, highs in the mid-60s, northeast winds 5 to 10 miles an hour, gusts up to 20 miles an hour late this afternoon, chance of rain 20%. For tonight, mostly cloudy, isolated showers through the late overnight, near steady temperature in the upper 50s. Northeast winds 5 to 10 miles an hour. Chance of rain 20%. Thursday, mostly cloudy. Highs in the lower 70s. East winds 5 to 10 miles an hour. For Thursday night, partly cloudy. Lows in the lower 50s. Northeast winds 5 to 10 miles an hour. Friday, mostly sunny. Highs in the lower 70s. Northeast winds 5 to 10 miles an hour. Once again, the forecast for today. Cloudy. Patchy very light drizzle. Isolated showers. Highs in the mid-60s. Northeast winds 5 to 10 miles an hour. Gusts up to 20 miles an hour late this afternoon. Chance of rain 20%. Taking a look at the 3-7 day forecast for Indianapolis and central Indiana. For Friday night, mostly clear. Lows in the upper 40s. Saturday through Sunday night, partly cloudy. Highs in the lower 70s. Lows in the lower 50s. For Monday and Monday night, mostly clear. Highs in the upper 70s. Lows in the mid 50s. Tuesday, mostly sunny. Highs in the lower 80s. The 14-day outlook for Wednesday, September 30th through Tuesday, October 6th, calls for both temperatures and precipitation to be above normal. Normal highs for the period are around 70 degrees, and normal lows are around 50. The normal precipitation total for the 7 days is around 0.75 inches. At 5 a.m., at Indianapolis, drizzle was falling. The temperature was 59 degrees, the dew point 58, and the relative humidity 96%. The wind was north at 7 miles an hour. The barometric pressure was 30.21 inches and steady. Around central Indiana, drizzle was falling, with a temperature of 59 at Anderson and 57 at Zionsville. It was cloudy, with a temperature of 58 at Muncie, 59 at Eagle Creek Airpark, and 60 at Shelbyville. Elsewhere across Indiana, it was cloudy. It was 56 at South Bend, 58 at Fort Wayne, and 60 at Lafayette. Terre Haute reported 59, Bloomington reported 59, and Evansville reported 62. Just outside Indiana, at St. Louis, it was mostly cloudy, with a temperature of 58. It was cloudy, with a temperature of 60 at Chicago, 59 at Champaign, 58 at Dayton, and 64 at Louisville. At Cincinnati, drizzle and fog were reported, with a temperature of 61. Once again, at Indianapolis, it was 59 degrees with drizzle. This is NOAA All Hazards Radio KEC 74 in Indianapolis. Now a look at your forecast for Indianapolis and central Indiana. Today, cloudy, patchy very light drizzle, isolated showers, highs in the mid-60s, northeast winds 5 to 10 miles an hour. Gusts up to 20 miles an hour late this afternoon. Chance of rain 20%. For tonight, mostly cloudy. Isolated showers through the late overnight. Near steady temperature in the

Northeast winds 5 to 10 miles an hour. Chance of rain 20%. Thursday, mostly cloudy. Highs in the lower 70s. East winds 5 to 10 miles an hour. For Thursday night, partly cloudy. Lows in the lower 50s. Northeast winds 5 to 10 miles an hour. Friday, mostly sunny. Highs in the lower 70s. Northeast winds 5 to 10 miles an hour. Once again, the forecast for today. Cloudy. Patchy very light drizzle. Isolated showers. Highs in the mid-60s. Northeast winds 5 to 10 miles an hour. Gusts up to 20 miles an hour late this afternoon. Chance of rain 20%. Taking a look at the 3 through 7 day forecast for Indianapolis and central Indiana. For Friday night, mostly clear. Lows in the upper 40s. Saturday through Sunday night, partly cloudy. Highs in the lower 70s. Lows in the lower 50s. For Monday and Monday night, mostly clear. Highs in the upper 70s. Lows in the mid-50s. Tuesday, mostly sunny. Highs in the lower 80s. The 8 to 14 day outlook for Wednesday, September 30th through Tuesday, October 6th, calls for both temperatures and precipitation to be above normal. Normal highs for the period are around 70 degrees, and normal lows are around 50. The normal precipitation total for the 7 days is around 0.75 inches. The current time is 5:23 a.m. Eastern Daylight Time. At 5 a.m. at Indianapolis, drizzle was falling. The temperature was 59 degrees, the dew point 58, and the relative humidity 96%. The wind was north at 7 miles an hour. The barometric pressure was 30.21 inches and steady. Around central Indiana, drizzle was falling, with a temperature of 59 at Anderson and 57 at Zionsville. It was cloudy, with a temperature of 58 at Muncie, 59 at Eagle Creek Airport, and 60 at Shelbyville. Elsewhere across Indiana, it was cloudy. It was 56 at South Bend, 58 at Fort Wayne, and 60 at Lafayette. Terre Haute reported 59, Bloomington reported 59, and Evansville reported 62. Just outside Indiana, at St. Louis, it was mostly cloudy, with a temperature of 58. It was cloudy, with a temperature of 60 at Chicago, 59 at Champaign, 58 at Dayton, and 64 at Louisville. At Cincinnati, drizzle and fog were reported, with a temperature of 61. Once again, at Indianapolis, it was 59 degrees with drizzle. This is NOAA All Hazards Radio KEC 74 in Indianapolis. Now a look at your forecast for Indianapolis and central Indiana. Today, cloudy, patchy very light drizzle, isolated showers, highs in the mid-60s, northeast winds 5 to 10 miles an hour, gusts up to 20 miles an hour late this afternoon, chance of rain 20%. For tonight, mostly cloudy, isolated showers through the late overnight, near steady temperature in the upper 50s, northeast winds 5 to 10 miles an hour. Chance of rain 20%. Thursday, mostly cloudy. Highs in the lower 70s. East winds 5 to 10 miles an hour. For Thursday night, partly cloudy. Lows in the lower 50s. Northeast winds 5 to 10 miles an hour. Friday, mostly sunny. Highs in the lower 70s. Northeast winds 5 to 10 miles an hour. Once again, the forecast for today. Cloudy. Patchy very light drizzle. Isolated showers. Highs in the mid-60s. Northeast winds 5 to 10 miles an hour. Gusts up to 20 miles an hour late this afternoon. Chance of rain 20%. Taking a look at the 3 through 7 day forecast for Indianapolis and central Indiana. For Friday night, mostly clear. Lows in the upper 40s. Saturday through Sunday night, partly cloudy. Highs in the lower 70s. Lows in the lower 50s.

Monday and Monday night. Mostly clear. Highs in the upper 70s. Lows in the mid-50s. Tuesday. Mostly sunny. Highs in the lower 80s. The 14-day outlook for Wednesday, September 30th through Tuesday, October 6th, calls for both temperatures and precipitation to be above normal. Normal highs for the period are around 70 degrees, and normal lows are around 50. The normal precipitation total for the 7 days is around 0.75 inches. At 5 a.m., at Indianapolis, drizzle was falling. The temperature was 59 degrees, the dew point 58, and the relative humidity 96%. The wind was north at 7 miles an hour. The barometric pressure was 30.21 inches and steady. Around central Indiana, drizzle was falling, with a temperature of 59 at Anderson and 57 at Zionsville. It was cloudy, with a temperature of 58 at Muncie, 59 at Eagle Creek Airpark, and 60 at Shelbyville. Elsewhere across Indiana, it was cloudy. It was 56 at South Bend, 58 at Fort Wayne, and 60 at Lafayette. Terre Haute reported 59, Bloomington reported 59, and Evansville reported 62. Just outside Indiana, at St. Louis, it was mostly cloudy, with a temperature of 58. It was cloudy, with a temperature of 60 at Chicago, 59 at Champaign, 58 at Dayton, and 64 at Louisville. At Cincinnati, drizzle and fog were reported, with a temperature of 61. Once again, at Indianapolis, it was 59 degrees with drizzle. This is NOAA All Hazards Radio KEC 74 in Indianapolis. Now a look at your forecast for Indianapolis and central Indiana. Today, cloudy, patchy very light drizzle, isolated showers, highs in the mid-60s, northeast winds 5 to 10 miles an hour, gusts up to 20 miles an hour late this afternoon, chance of rain 20%. For tonight, mostly cloudy, isolated showers through the late overnight, near steady temperature in the upper 50s, northeast winds 5 to 10 miles an hour, chance of rain 20%. Thursday, mostly cloudy, highs in the lower 70s, east winds 5 to 10 miles an hour. For Thursday night, partly cloudy, lows in the lower 50s, northeast winds 5 to 10 miles an hour. Friday, mostly sunny, highs in the lower 70s, northeast winds 5 to 10 miles an hour. Once again, the forecast for today: cloudy, patchy very light drizzle, isolated showers, highs in the mid-60s, northeast winds 5 to 10 miles an hour, gusts up to 20 miles an hour late this afternoon, chance of rain 20%. Taking a look at the 3 through 7 day forecast for Indianapolis and central Indiana. For Friday night, mostly clear, lows in the upper 40s. Saturday through Sunday night, partly cloudy, highs in the lower 70s, lows in the lower 50s. For Monday and Monday night, mostly clear, highs in the upper 70s, lows in the mid-50s. Tuesday, mostly sunny, highs in the lower 80s. The 8 to 14-day outlook for Wednesday, September 30th through Tuesday, October 6th, calls for both temperatures and precipitation to be above normal. Normal highs for the period are around 70 degrees, and normal lows are around 50. The normal precipitation total for the 7 days is around 0.75 inches. At 5 a.m., at Indianapolis, drizzle was falling. The temperature was 59 degrees, the dew point 58, and the relative humidity 96%. The wind was north at 7 miles an hour. The barometric pressure was 30.21 inches and steady. Around central Indiana, drizzle was falling, with a temperature of 59 at Anderson and 57 at Zionsville. It was cloudy, with a temperature of 58 at Muncie, 59 at Eagle Creek Airpark, and 60 at Shelbyville. Elsewhere across Indiana, it was cloudy. It was 56 at South Bend, 58 at Fort Wayne, and 60 at Lafayette. Terre Haute reported

59, Bloomington reported 59, and Evansville reported 62. Just outside Indiana, at St. Louis, it was mostly cloudy, with a temperature of 58. It was cloudy, with a temperature of 60 at Chicago, 59 at Champaign, 58 at Dayton, and 64 at Louisville. At Cincinnati, drizzle and fog were reported, with a temperature of 61. Once again, at Indianapolis, it was 59 degrees with drizzle. Now here is the hazardous weather outlook for central Indiana. For the period today and tonight, no hazardous weather is expected at this time. And now the extended outlook for the period Thursday through Tuesday. No hazardous weather is expected at this time. Spotter information statement. Spotter activation is not anticipated. 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Now a look at your forecast for Indianapolis and central Indiana. Today, cloudy, patchy very light drizzle, isolated showers, highs in the mid-60s, northeast winds 5 to 10 miles an hour, gusts up to 20 miles an hour late this afternoon. Chance of rain 20%. For tonight, mostly cloudy. Isolated showers through the late overnight. Near steady temperature in the upper 50s. Northeast winds 5 to 10 miles an hour. Chance of rain 20%. Thursday, mostly cloudy. Highs in the lower 70s. East winds 5 to 10 miles an hour. For Thursday night, partly cloudy. Lows in the lower 50s. Northeast winds 5 to 10 miles an hour. Friday, mostly sunny. Highs in the lower 70s. Lows in the lower 50s. Northeast winds 5 to 10 miles an hour. Friday, mostly sunny. Highs in the lower 70s. Northeast winds 5 to 10 miles an hour. Once again, the forecast for today. Cloudy. Patchy very light drizzle. Isolated showers. Highs in the mid-60s. Northeast winds 5 to 10 miles an hour. Gusts up to 20 miles an hour late this afternoon. Chance of rain 20%. Taking a look at the 3 through 7 day forecast for Indianapolis and central Indiana. For Friday night, mostly clear. Lows in the upper 40s. Saturday through Sunday night, partly cloudy. Highs in the lower 70s. Lows in the lower 50s. For Monday and Monday night, mostly clear. Highs in the upper 70s. Lows in the mid-50s. Tuesday, mostly sunny. Highs in the lower 80s. The 8 to 14 day outlook for Wednesday, September 30th through Tuesday, October 6th, calls for both temperatures and precipitation to be above normal. Normal highs for the period are around 70 degrees, and normal lows are around 50. The normal precipitation total for the 7 days is around 0.75 inches. At 5 a.m., at Indianapolis, drizzle was falling. The temperature was 59 degrees, the dew point 58, and the relative humidity 96%. The wind was north at 7 miles an hour. The barometric pressure was 30.21 inches and steady. Around central Indiana, drizzle was falling, with a temperature of 59 at Anderson and 57 at Zionsville. It was cloudy, with a temperature of 58 at Muncie, 59 at Eagle Creek Airpark, and 60 at Shelbyville. Elsewhere across Indiana, it was cloudy. It was 56 at South Bend, 58 at Fort Wayne, and 60 at Lafayette. Terre Haute reported 59, Bloomington reported 59, and Evansville reported 62. Just outside Indiana, at St. Louis, it was mostly cloudy, with a temperature of 58. It was cloudy, with a temperature of 60 at Chicago, 59 at Champaign, 58 at Dayton, and 64 at Louisville. At Cincinnati, drizzle and fog were reported, with a temperature of 61. Once again, at Indianapolis, it was 59 degrees with drizzle. This is NOAA All Hazards Radio KEC 74 in Indianapolis. Now a look at your forecast for Indianapolis and central Indiana. Today, cloudy, patchy very light drizzle.

isolated showers. Highs in the mid-60s. Northeast winds 5 to 10 miles an hour. Gusts up to 20 miles an hour late this afternoon. Chance of rain 20%. For tonight, mostly cloudy. Isolated showers through the late overnight. Near steady temperature in the upper 50s. Northeast winds 5 to 10 miles an hour. Chance of rain 20%. Thursday, mostly cloudy. Highs in the lower 70s. East winds 5 to 10 miles an hour. For Thursday night, partly cloudy. Lows in the lower 50s. Northeast winds 5 to 10 miles an hour. Friday, mostly sunny. Highs in the lower 70s. Northeast winds 5 to 10 miles an hour. Once again, the forecast for today. Cloudy. Patchy very light drizzle. Isolated showers. Highs in the mid-60s. Northeast winds 5 to 10 miles an hour. Gusts up to 20 miles an hour late this afternoon. Chance of rain 20%. Taking a look at the 3 through 7 day forecast for Indianapolis and central Indiana. For Friday night, mostly clear. Lows in the upper 40s. Saturday through Sunday night, partly cloudy. Highs in the lower 70s. Lows in the lower 50s. For Monday and Monday night, mostly clear. Highs in the upper 70s. Lows in the mid-50s. Tuesday, mostly sunny. Highs in the lower 80s. The 8th outlook for Wednesday, September 30th through Tuesday, October 6th, calls for both temperatures and precipitation to be above normal. Normal highs for the period are around 70 degrees, and normal lows are around 50. The normal precipitation total for the 7 days is around 0.75 inches. The current time is 5:38 a.m. Eastern Daylight Time. At 5 a.m. at Indianapolis, drizzle was falling. The temperature was 59 degrees, the dew point 58, and the relative humidity 96%. The wind was north at 7 miles an hour. The barometric pressure was 30.21 inches and steady. Around central Indiana, drizzle was falling, with a temperature of 59 at Anderson and 57 at Zionsville. It was cloudy, with a temperature of 58 at Muncie, 59 at Eagle Creek Airpark, and 60 at Shelbyville. Elsewhere across Indiana, it was cloudy. It was 56 at South Bend, 58 at Fort Wayne, and 60 at Lafayette. Terre Haute reported 59, Bloomington reported 59, and Evansville reported 62. Just outside Indiana, at St. Louis, it was mostly cloudy, with a temperature of 58. It was cloudy, with a temperature of 60 at Chicago, 59 at Champaign, 58 at Dayton, and 64 at Louisville. At Cincinnati, drizzle and fog were reported, with a temperature of 61. Once again, at Indianapolis, it was 59 degrees with drizzle. This is NOAA All Hazards Radio KEC 74 in Indianapolis. Now a look at your forecast for Indianapolis and central Indiana. Today, cloudy, patchy very light drizzle, isolated showers, highs in the mid-60s, northeast winds 5 to 10 miles an hour, gusts up to 20 miles an hour late this afternoon, chance of rain 20%. For tonight, mostly cloudy, isolated showers through the late overnight, near steady temperature in the upper 50s, northeast winds 5 to 10 miles an hour, chance of rain 20%. Thursday, mostly cloudy. Highs in the lower 70s. East winds 5 to 10 miles an hour. For Thursday night, partly cloudy. Lows in the lower 50s. Northeast winds 5 to 10 miles an hour. Friday, mostly sunny. Highs in the lower 70s. Northeast winds 5 to 10 miles an hour. Once again, the forecast for today. Cloudy. Patchy very light drizzle. Isolated showers. Highs in the mid-60s. Northeast winds 5 to 10 miles an hour. Gusts up to 20 miles an hour late this afternoon.
chance of rain 20%. Taking a look at the 3-7 day forecast for Indianapolis and central Indiana. For Friday night, mostly clear. Lows in the upper 40s. Saturday through Sunday night, partly cloudy. Highs in the lower 70s. Lows in the lower 50s. For Monday and Monday night, mostly clear. Highs in the upper 70s. Lows in the mid 50s. Tuesday, mostly sunny. Highs in the lower 80s. The 8-14 day outlook for Wednesday, September 30th through Tuesday, October 6th, calls for both temperatures and precipitation to be above normal. Normal highs for the period are around 70 degrees, and normal lows are around 50. The normal precipitation total for the 7 days is around 0.75 inches. At 5 a.m., at Indianapolis, drizzle was falling. The temperature was 59 degrees, the dew point 58, and the relative humidity 96%. The wind was north at 7 miles an hour. The barometric pressure was 30.21 inches and steady. Around central Indiana, drizzle was falling, with a temperature of 59 at Anderson and 57 at Zionsville. It was cloudy, with a temperature of 58 at Muncie, 59 at Eagle Creek Airpark, and 60 at Shelbyville. Elsewhere across Indiana, it was cloudy. It was 56 at South Bend, 58 at Fort Wayne, and 60 at Lafayette. Terre Haute reported 59, Bloomington reported 59, and Evansville reported 62. Just outside Indiana, at St. Louis, it was mostly cloudy, with a temperature of 58. It was cloudy, with a temperature of 60 at Chicago, 59 at Champaign, 58 at Dayton, and 64 at Louisville. At Cincinnati, drizzle and fog were reported, with a temperature of 61. Once again, at Indianapolis, it was 59 degrees with drizzle. This is NOAA All Hazards Radio KEC 74 in Indianapolis. Now we'll look at your forecast for Indianapolis and central Indiana. Today, cloudy, patchy very light drizzle, isolated showers, highs in the mid-60s, northeast winds 5 to 10 miles an hour, gusts up to 20 miles an hour late this afternoon, chance of rain 20%. For tonight, mostly cloudy, isolated showers through the late overnight, near steady temperature in the upper 50s. Northeast winds 5 to 10 miles an hour. Chance of rain 20%. Thursday, mostly cloudy. Highs in the lower 70s. East winds 5 to 10 miles an hour. For Thursday night, partly cloudy. Lows in the lower 50s. Northeast winds 5 to 10 miles an hour. Friday, mostly sunny. Highs in the lower 70s. Northeast winds 5 to 10 miles an hour. Once again, the forecast for today. Cloudy. Patchy very light drizzle. Isolated showers. Highs in the mid-60s. Northeast winds 5 to 10 miles an hour. Gusts up to 20 miles an hour late this afternoon. Chance of rain 20%. Taking a look at the 3-7 day forecast for Indianapolis and central Indiana. For Friday night, mostly clear. Lows in the upper 40s. Saturday through Sunday night, partly cloudy. Highs in the lower 70s. Lows in the lower 50s. For Monday and Monday night, mostly clear. Highs in the upper 70s. Lows in the mid 50s. Tuesday, mostly sunny. Highs in the lower 80s. The 8-14 day outlook for Wednesday, September 30th through Tuesday, October 6th, calls for both temperatures and precipitation to be above normal. Normal highs for the period are around 70 degrees, and normal lows are around 50. The normal precipitation total for the 7 days is around 0.75 inches. At 5 a.m., at Indianapolis, drizzle was falling. The temperature was 59 degrees, the dew point 58, and the relative humidity 96%. The wind was north at 7 miles an hour. The barometric pressure was 30.21 inches and steady.
around central Indiana. Drizzle was falling with a temperature of

59 at Anderson and 57 at Zionsville. It was cloudy, with a temperature of 58 at Muncie, 59 at Eagle Creek Airpark, and 60 at Shelbyville. Elsewhere across Indiana, it was cloudy. It was 56 at South Bend, 58 at Fort Wayne, and 60 at Lafayette. Terre Haute reported 59, Bloomington reported 59, and Evansville reported 62. Just outside Indiana, at St. Louis, it was mostly cloudy, with a temperature of 58. It was cloudy, with a temperature of 60 at Chicago, 59 at Champaign, 58 at Dayton, and 64 at Louisville. At Cincinnati, drizzle and fog were reported, with a temperature of 61. Once again, at Indianapolis, it was 59 degrees with drizzle. This is NOAA All Hazards Radio KEC 74 in Indianapolis. Now a look at your forecast for Indianapolis and central Indiana. Today, cloudy, patchy very light drizzle, isolated showers, highs in the mid-60s, northeast winds 5 to 10 miles an hour, gusts up to 20 miles an hour late this afternoon, chance of rain 20%. For tonight, mostly cloudy, isolated showers through the late overnight, near steady temperature in the upper 50s, northeast winds 5 to 10 miles an hour, chance of rain 20%. Thursday, mostly cloudy, highs in the lower 70s, east winds 5 to 10 miles an hour. For Thursday night, partly cloudy, lows in the lower 50s, northeast winds 5 to 10 miles an hour. Friday, mostly sunny, highs in the lower 70s, northeast winds 5 to 10 miles an hour. Once again, the forecast for today: cloudy, patchy very light drizzle, isolated showers, highs in the mid-60s, northeast winds 5 to 10 miles an hour, gusts up to 20 miles an hour late this afternoon, chance of rain 20%. Taking a look at the 3 through 7 day forecast for Indianapolis and central Indiana. For Friday night, mostly clear, lows in the upper 40s. Saturday through Sunday night, partly cloudy, highs in the lower 70s, lows in the lower 50s. For Monday and Monday night, mostly clear, highs in the upper 70s, lows in the mid-50s. Tuesday, mostly sunny, highs in the lower 80s. The 8 to 14 day outlook for Wednesday, September 30th through Tuesday, October 6th, calls for both temperatures and precipitation to be above normal. Normal highs for the period are around 70 degrees, and normal lows are around 50. The normal precipitation total for the 7 days is around 0.75 inches. At 5 a.m., at Indianapolis, drizzle was falling. The temperature was 59 degrees, the dew point 58, and the relative humidity 96%. The wind was north at 7 miles an hour. The barometric pressure was 30.21 inches and steady. Around central Indiana, drizzle was falling, with a temperature of 59 at Anderson and 57 at Zionsville. It was cloudy, with a temperature of 58 at Muncie, 59 at Eagle Creek Airpark, and 60 at Shelbyville. Elsewhere across Indiana, it was cloudy. It was 56 at South Bend, 58 at Fort Wayne, and 60 at Lafayette. Terre Haute reported 59, Bloomington reported 59, and Evansville reported 62. Just outside Indiana, at St. Louis, it was mostly cloudy, with a temperature of 58. It was cloudy, with a temperature of 60 at Chicago, 59 at Champaign, 58 at Dayton, and 64 at Louisville. At Cincinnati, drizzle and fog were reported, with a temperature of 61. Once again, at Indianapolis, it was 59 degrees with drizzle. This is NOAA All Hazards Radio KEC 74 in Indianapolis. Now a look at your forecast for Indianapolis and central Indiana. Today, cloudy, patchy very light drizzle, isolated showers, highs in the mid-60s, northeast winds 5 to 10 miles an hour, gusts up to 20 miles an hour late this afternoon, chance of rain 20%.

for tonight. Mostly cloudy. Isolated showers through the late overnight. Near steady temperature in the upper 50s. Northeast winds 5 to 10 miles an hour. Chance of rain 20%. Thursday. Mostly cloudy. Highs in the lower 70s. East winds 5 to 10 miles an hour. For Thursday night. Partly cloudy. Lows in the lower 50s. Northeast winds 5 to 10 miles an hour. Friday. Mostly sunny. Highs in the lower 70s. Northeast winds 5 to 10 miles an hour. Once again, the forecast for today. Cloudy. Patchy very light drizzle. Isolated showers. Highs in the mid-60s. Northeast winds 5 to 10 miles an hour. Gusts up to 20 miles an hour late this afternoon. Chance of rain 20%. Now here is the hazardous weather outlook for central Indiana. For the period today and tonight. No hazardous weather is expected at this time. And now the extended outlook for the period Thursday through Tuesday. No hazardous weather is expected at this time. Spotter information statement. Spotter activation is not anticipated. Taking a look at the 3 through 7 day forecast for Indianapolis and central Indiana. For Friday night. Mostly clear. Lows in the upper 40s. Saturday through Sunday night. Partly cloudy. Highs in the lower 70s. Lows in the lower 50s. For Monday and Monday night. Mostly clear. Highs in the upper 70s. Lows in the mid 50s. Tuesday. Mostly sunny. Highs in the lower 80s. The current time is 5:53 a.m. Eastern Daylight Time. The outlook for Wednesday, September 30th through Tuesday, October 6th, calls for both temperatures and precipitation to be above normal. Normal highs for the period are around 70 degrees, and normal lows are around 50. The normal precipitation total for the 7 days is around 0.75 inches. At 5 a.m., at Indianapolis, drizzle was falling. The temperature was 59 degrees, the dew point 58, and the relative humidity 96%. The wind was north at 7 miles an hour. The barometric pressure was 30.21 inches and steady. Around central Indiana, drizzle was falling, with a temperature of 59 at Anderson and 57 at Zionsville. It was cloudy, with a temperature of 58 at Muncie, 59 at Eagle Creek Airpark, and 60 at Shelbyville. Elsewhere across Indiana, it was cloudy. It was 56 at South Bend, 58 at Fort Wayne, and 60 at Lafayette. Terre Haute reported 59, Bloomington reported 59, and Evansville reported 62. Just outside Indiana, at St. Louis, it was mostly cloudy, with a temperature of 58. It was cloudy, with a temperature of 60 at Chicago, 59 at Champaign, 58 at Dayton, and 64 at Louisville. At Cincinnati, drizzle and fog were reported, with a temperature of 61. Once again, at Indianapolis, it was 59 degrees with drizzle. This is NOAA All Hazards Radio KEC 74 in Indianapolis. Now a look at your forecast for Indianapolis and central Indiana. Today, cloudy. Patchy very light drizzle. Isolated showers. Highs in the mid-60s. Northeast winds 5 to 10 miles an hour. Gusts up to 20 miles an hour late this afternoon. Chance of rain 20%. For tonight, mostly cloudy. Isolated showers through the late overnight. Near steady temperature in the upper 50s. Northeast winds 5 to 10 miles an hour. Chance of rain 20%. Thursday. Mostly cloudy. Highs in the lower 70s. East winds 5 to 10 miles an hour. For Thursday night. Partly cloudy. Lows in the lower 50s. Northeast winds 5 to 10 miles an hour. Friday. Mostly sunny. Highs in the lower 70s. Northeast winds 5 to 10 miles an hour. Once again. The forecast for today. Cloudy. Patchy very light drizzle. Isolated showers.
Highs in the mid-60s. Northeast winds 5 to 10 miles an hour. Gusts up to 20 miles an hour late this afternoon. Chance of rain 20%. Taking a look at the 3 through 7 day forecast for Indianapolis and central Indiana. For Friday night, mostly clear. Lows in the upper 40s. Saturday through Sunday night, partly cloudy. Highs in the lower 70s. Lows in the lower 50s. For Monday and Monday night, mostly clear. Highs in the upper 70s. Lows in the mid-50s. Tuesday, mostly sunny. Highs in the lower 80s. The 8 to 14 day outlook for Wednesday, September 30th through Tuesday, October 6th, calls for both temperatures and precipitation to be above normal. Normal highs for the period are around 70 degrees, and normal lows are around 50. The normal precipitation total for the 7 days is around 0.75 inches. At 5 a.m., at Indianapolis, drizzle was falling. The temperature was 59 degrees, the dew point 58, and the relative humidity 96%. The wind was north at 7 miles an hour. The barometric pressure was 30.21 inches and steady. Around central Indiana, drizzle was falling, with a temperature of 59 at Anderson and 57 at Zionsville. It was cloudy, with a temperature of 58 at Muncie, 59 at Eagle Creek Airpark, and 60 at Shelbyville. Elsewhere across Indiana, it was cloudy. It was 56 at South Bend, 58 at Fort Wayne, and 60 at Lafayette. Terre Haute reported 59, Bloomington reported 59, and Evansville reported 62. Just outside Indiana, at St. Louis, it was mostly cloudy, with a temperature of 58. It was cloudy, with a temperature of 60 at Chicago, 59 at Champaign, 58 at Dayton, and 64 at Louisville. At Cincinnati, drizzle and fog were reported, with a temperature of 61. Once again, at Indianapolis, it was 59 degrees with drizzle. This is NOAA All Hazards Radio KEC 74 in Indianapolis. Now a look at your forecast for Indianapolis and central Indiana. Today, cloudy, patchy very light drizzle, isolated showers, highs in the mid-60s, northeast winds 5 to 10 miles an hour, gusts up to 20 miles an hour late this afternoon, chance of rain 20%. For tonight, mostly cloudy, isolated showers through the late overnight, near steady temperature in the upper 50s, northeast winds 5 to 10 miles an hour, chance of rain 20%. Thursday, mostly cloudy, highs in the lower 70s, east winds 5 to 10 miles an hour. For Thursday night, partly cloudy, lows in the lower 50s, northeast winds 5 to 10 miles an hour. Friday, mostly sunny, highs in the lower 70s, northeast winds 5 to 10 miles an hour. Once again, the forecast for today: cloudy, patchy very light drizzle, isolated showers, highs in the mid-60s, northeast winds 5 to 10 miles an hour, gusts up to 20 miles an hour late this afternoon, chance of rain 20%. Taking a look at the 3 through 7 day forecast for Indianapolis and central Indiana. For Friday night, mostly clear. Lows in the upper 40s. Saturday through Sunday night, partly cloudy. Highs in the lower 70s. Lows in the lower 50s. For Monday and Monday night, mostly clear. Highs in the upper 70s. Lows in the mid-50s. Tuesday, mostly sunny. Highs in the lower 80s. The 8 to 14 day outlook for Wednesday, September 30th through Tuesday, October 6th, calls for both temperatures and precipitation to be above normal. Normal highs for the period are around 70 degrees, and normal lows are around 50. The normal precipitation total for the 7 days is around 0.75 inches. At 5 a.m., at Indianapolis, drizzle was falling. The temperature was 59 degrees, the dew point 58, and the relative humidity 96%.

was no of an hour. The barometric pressure was 30.21 inches and steady. Around central Indiana, drizzle was falling with a temperature of 59 at Anderson and 57 at Zionsville. It was cloudy with a temperature of 58 at Muncie, 59 at Eagle Creek Airpark, and 60 at Shelbyville. Elsewhere across Indiana, it was cloudy. It was 56 at South Bend, 58 at Fort Wayne, and 60 at Lafayette. Terre Haute reported 59, Bloomington reported 59, and Evansville reported 62. Just outside Indiana, at St. Louis, it was mostly cloudy, with a temperature of 58. It was cloudy, with a temperature of 60 at Chicago, 59 at Champaign, 58 at Dayton, and 64 at Louisville. At Cincinnati, drizzle and fog were reported, with a temperature of 61. Once again, at Indianapolis, it was 59 degrees with drizzle. This is NOAA All Hazards Radio KEC 74 in Indianapolis. Now a look at your forecast for Indianapolis and central Indiana. Today, cloudy, patchy very light drizzle, isolated showers, highs in the mid-60s, northeast winds 5 to 10 miles an hour. Gusts up to 20 miles an hour late this afternoon. Chance of rain 20%. For tonight, mostly cloudy. Isolated showers through the late overnight. Near steady temperature in the upper 50s. Northeast winds 5 to 10 miles an hour. Chance of rain 20%. Thursday, mostly cloudy. Highs in the lower 70s. East winds 5 to 10 miles an hour. For Thursday night, partly cloudy, lows in the lower 50s, northeast winds 5 to 10 miles an hour. Friday, mostly sunny, highs in the lower 70s, northeast winds 5 to 10 miles an hour. Once again, the forecast for today, cloudy, patchy very light drizzle, isolated showers, highs in the mid-60s. Northeast winds 5 to 10 miles an hour. Gusts up to 20 miles an hour late this afternoon. Chance of rain 20%. Taking a look at the 3 through 7 day forecast for Indianapolis and central Indiana. For Friday night, mostly clear. Lows in the upper 40s. Saturday through Sunday night, partly cloudy. Highs in the lower 70s. Lows in the lower 50s. For Monday and Monday night, mostly clear. Highs in the upper 70s. Lows in the mid-50s. Tuesday, mostly sunny. Highs in the lower 80s. The outlook for Wednesday, September 30th through Tuesday, October 6th, calls for both temperatures and precipitation to be above normal. Normal highs for the period are around 70 degrees, and normal lows are around 50. The normal precipitation total for the 7 days is around 0.75 inches. At 5 a.m., at Indianapolis, drizzle was falling. The temperature was 59 degrees, the dew point 58, and the relative humidity 96%. The wind was north at 7 miles an hour. The barometric pressure was 30.21 inches and steady. Around central Indiana, drizzle was falling with a temperature of 59 at Anderson and 57 at Zionsville. It was cloudy with a temperature of 58 at Muncie, 59 at Eagle Creek Airpark, and 60 at Shelbyville. Elsewhere across Indiana, it was cloudy. It was 56 at South Bend, 58 at Fort Wayne, and 60 at Lafayette. Terre Haute reported 59, Bloomington reported 59, and Evansville reported 62. Just outside Indiana, at St. Louis, it was mostly cloudy, with a temperature of 58. It was cloudy, with a temperature of 60 at Chicago, 59 at Champaign, 58 at Dayton, and 64 at Louisville. At Cincinnati, drizzle and fog were reported, with a temperature of 61. Once again, at Indianapolis, it was 59 degrees with drizzle. This is NOAA All Hazards Radio KEC 74 in Indianapolis. Now a look at your forecast for Indianapolis and central Indiana. Today, cloudy, patchy very light drizzle, isolated showers.

Highs in the mid-60s. Northeast winds 5 to 10 miles an hour. Gusts up to 20 miles an hour late this afternoon. Chance of rain 20%. For tonight, mostly cloudy. Isolated showers through the late overnight. Near steady temperature in the upper 50s. Northeast winds 5 to 10 miles an hour. Chance of rain 20%. Thursday, mostly cloudy. Highs in the lower 70s. East winds 5 to 10 miles an hour. For Thursday night, partly cloudy. Lows in the lower 50s. Northeast winds 5 to 10 miles an hour. Friday, mostly sunny. Highs in the lower 70s. Northeast winds 5 to 10 miles an hour. Once again, the forecast for today. Cloudy. Patchy very light drizzle. Isolated showers. Highs in the mid-60s. Northeast winds 5 to 10 miles an hour. Gusts up to 20 miles an hour late this afternoon. Chance of rain 20%. Taking a look at the 3 through 7 day forecast for Indianapolis and central Indiana. For Friday night, mostly clear. Lows in the upper 40s. Saturday through Sunday night, partly cloudy. Highs in the lower 70s. Lows in the lower 50s. For Monday and Monday night, mostly clear. Highs in the upper 70s. Lows in the mid-50s. Tuesday, mostly sunny. Highs in the lower 80s. The 8 to 14 day outlook for Wednesday, September 30th through Tuesday, October 6th, calls for both temperatures and precipitation to be above normal. Normal highs for the period are around 70 degrees, and normal lows are around 50. The normal precipitation total for the 7 days is around 0.75 inches. The current time is 6:08 a.m. Eastern Daylight Time. At 5 a.m. at Indianapolis, drizzle was falling. The temperature was 59 degrees, the dew point 58, and the relative humidity 96%. The wind was north at 7 miles an hour. The barometric pressure was 30.21 inches and steady. Around central Indiana, drizzle was falling, with a temperature of 59 at Anderson and 57 at Zionsville. It was cloudy, with a temperature of 58 at Muncie, 59 at Eagle Creek Airpark, and 60 at Shelbyville. Elsewhere across Indiana, it was cloudy. It was 56 at South Bend, 58 at Fort Wayne, and 60 at Lafayette. Terre Haute reported 59, Bloomington reported 59, and Evansville reported 62. Just outside Indiana, at St. Louis, it was mostly cloudy, with a temperature of 58. It was cloudy, with a temperature of 60 at Chicago, 59 at Champaign, 58 at Dayton, and 64 at Louisville. At Cincinnati, drizzle and fog were reported, with a temperature of 61. Once again, at Indianapolis, it was 59 degrees with drizzle. This is NOAA All Hazards Radio KEC 74 in Indianapolis. Now a look at your forecast for Indianapolis and central Indiana. Today, cloudy, patchy very light drizzle, isolated showers, highs in the mid-60s. Northeast winds 5 to 10 miles an hour. Gusts up to 20 miles an hour late this afternoon. Chance of rain 20%. For tonight, mostly cloudy. Isolated showers through the late overnight. Near steady temperature in the upper 50s. Northeast winds 5 to 10 miles an hour. Chance of rain 20%. Thursday, mostly cloudy. Highs in the lower 70s. East winds 5 to 10 miles an hour. For Thursday night, partly cloudy. Lows in the lower 50s. Northeast winds 5 to 10 miles an hour. Friday, mostly sunny. Highs in the lower 70s. Northeast winds 5 to 10 miles an hour. Once again, the forecast for today. Cloudy. Patchy very light drizzle. Isolated showers. Highs in the mid-60s. Northeast winds 5 to 10 miles an hour. Gusts up to 20 miles an hour late this afternoon. Chance of rain 20%.

highs in the lower 70s. Northeast winds 5 to 10 miles an hour. Once again, the forecast for today. Patchy very light drizzle through early afternoon. Cloudy with isolated showers. Highs in the mid-60s. Northeast winds 5 to 10 miles an hour. Gusts up to 20 miles an hour late this afternoon. Chance of rain 20%. Now here is the hazardous weather outlook for central Indiana. For the period today and tonight. No hazardous weather is expected at this time. And now the extended outlook for the period Thursday through Tuesday. No hazardous weather is expected at this time. Spotter information statement. Spotter activation is not anticipated. Taking a look at the 3 through 7 day forecast for Indianapolis and central Indiana. For Friday night, mostly clear. Lows in the upper 40s. Saturday through Sunday night, partly cloudy. Highs in the lower 70s. Lows in the lower 50s. For Monday and Monday night, mostly clear. Highs in the upper 70s. Lows in the mid-50s. Tuesday, mostly sunny. Highs in the lower 80s. The 8 to 14 day outlook for Wednesday, September 30th through Tuesday, October 6th, calls for both temperatures and precipitation to be above normal. Normal highs for the period are around 70 degrees, and normal lows are around 50. The normal precipitation total for the 7 days is around 0.75 inches. At 6 a.m., at Indianapolis, light rain was falling. The temperature was 60 degrees, the dew point 58, and the relative humidity 92%. The wind was north miles an hour. The barometric pressure was 30.22 inches and rising. Around central Indiana and Zionsville, rain was falling with a temperature of 57. It was cloudy with a temperature of 58 at Anderson, 59 at Eagle Creek Airpark, and 60 at Shelbyville. At Muncie, rain and fog were reported with a temperature of 58. Elsewhere across Indiana, at Bloomington, fog was reported with a temperature of 59. It was cloudy, with a temperature of 56 at South Bend, 58 at Fort Wayne, 59 at Lafayette, 59 at Terre Haute, and 62 at Evansville. Just outside Indiana, at Dayton, drizzle was falling, with a temperature of 58. At St. Louis, it was partly cloudy, with a temperature of 58. It was cloudy, with a temperature of 60 at Chicago, 58 at Champaign, and 63 at Louisville. At Cincinnati, drizzle and fog were reported, with a temperature of 61. Once again, at Indianapolis, it was 60 degrees with light rain. This is NOAA All Hazards Radio KEC 74 in Indianapolis. And now a look at your forecast for Indianapolis and central Indiana. Today, patchy very light drizzle through early afternoon. Cloudy with isolated showers. Highs in the mid-60s. Northeast winds 5 to 10 miles an hour. Gusts up to 20 miles an hour late this afternoon. Chance of rain 20%. For tonight, mostly cloudy. Isolated showers through the late overnight. Near steady temperature in the upper 50s. Northeast winds 5 to 10 miles an hour. Chance of rain 20%. Thursday, mostly cloudy. Highs in the lower 70s. East winds 5 to 10 miles an hour. For Thursday night, partly cloudy. Lows in the lower 50s. Northeast winds 5 to 10 miles an hour. Friday, mostly sunny. Highs in the lower 70s. Northeast winds 5 to 10 miles an hour. Once again, the forecast for today. Patchy very light drizzle through early afternoon. Cloudy with isolated showers. Highs in the mid-60s. Northeast winds 5 to 10 miles an hour. Gusts up to 20 miles an hour late this afternoon. Chance of rain 20%. Taking a look at the 3 through 7 day forecast for Indianapolis and central Indiana. For Friday night, mostly clear. Lows in the upper 40s. Saturday through Sunday night, partly cloudy. Highs in the lower 70s. Lows in the lower 50s.

Sunday and Monday night. Mostly clear. Highs in the upper 70s. Lows in the mid-50s. Tuesday. Mostly sunny. Highs in the lower 80s. The 8 to 14 day outlook for Wednesday, September 30th through Tuesday, October 6th, calls for both temperatures and precipitation to be above normal. Normal highs for the period are around 70 degrees, and normal lows are around 50. The normal precipitation total for the 7 days is around 0.75 inches. At 6 a.m., at Indianapolis, light rain was falling. The temperature was 60 degrees, the dew point 58, and the relative humidity 92%. The wind was north at 8 miles an hour. The barometric pressure was 30.22 inches and rising. Around central Indiana and Zionsville, rain was falling with a temperature of 57. It was cloudy with a temperature of 58 at Anderson, 59 at Eagle Creek Airpark, and 60 at Shelbyville. At Muncie, rain and fog were reported with a temperature of 58. Elsewhere across Indiana, at Bloomington, fog was reported with a temperature of 59. It was cloudy with a temperature of 56 at South Bend, 58 at Fort Wayne, 59 at Lafayette, 59 at Terre Haute, and 62 at Evansville. Just outside Indiana, at Dayton, drizzle was falling with a temperature of 58. At St. Louis, it was partly cloudy with a temperature of 58. It was cloudy with a temperature of 60 at Chicago, 58 at Champaign, and 63 at Louisville. At Cincinnati, drizzle and fog were reported with a temperature of 61. Once again, at Indianapolis, it was 60 degrees with light rain. This is NOAA All Hazards Radio KEC 74 in Indianapolis. Now a look at your forecast for Indianapolis and central Indiana. Today, patchy very light drizzle through early afternoon. Cloudy with isolated showers. Highs in the mid-60s. Northeast winds 5 to 10 miles an hour. Gusts up to 20 miles an hour late this afternoon. Chance of rain 20%. For tonight, mostly cloudy. Isolated showers through the late overnight. Near steady temperature in the upper 50s. Northeast winds 5 to 10 miles an hour. Chance of rain 20%. Thursday, mostly cloudy. Highs in the lower 70s. East winds 5 to 10 miles an hour. For Thursday night, partly cloudy. Lows in the lower 50s. Northeast winds 5 to 10 miles an hour. Friday, mostly sunny. Highs in the lower 70s. Northeast winds 5 to 10 miles an hour. Once again, the forecast for today. Patchy very light drizzle through early afternoon. Cloudy with isolated showers. Highs in the mid-60s. Northeast winds 5 to 10 miles an hour. Gusts up to 20 miles an hour late this afternoon. Chance of rain 20%. Taking a look at the 3 through 7 day forecast for Indianapolis and central Indiana. For Friday night, mostly clear. Lows in the upper 40s. Saturday through Sunday night, partly cloudy. Highs in the lower 70s. Lows in the lower 50s. For Monday and Monday night, mostly clear. Highs in the upper 70s. Lows in the mid-50s. Tuesday, mostly sunny. Highs in the lower 80s. The 8 to 14 outlook for Wednesday, September 30th through Tuesday, October 6th, calls for both temperatures and precipitation to be above normal. Normal highs for the period are around 70 degrees, and normal lows are around 50. The normal precipitation total for the 7 days is around 0.75 inches. At 6 a.m., at Indianapolis, light rain was falling. The temperature was 60 degrees, the dew point 58, and the relative humidity 92%. The wind was north at 8 miles an hour. The barometric pressure was 30.22 inches and rising. Around central Indiana and Zionsville, rain was falling with a temperature of 57. It was cloudy, with a temperature of 58 at Anderson, 59 at Eagle Creek Airpark, and 60 at Shelbyville. At Muncie, rain and fog were reported, with a temperature of 58.

elsewhere across Indiana. At Bloomington, fog was reported with a temperature of 59. It was cloudy with a temperature of 56 at South Bend, 58 at Fort Wayne, 59 at Lafayette, 59 at Terre Haute, and 62 at Evansville. Just outside Indiana, at Dayton, drizzle was falling with a temperature of 58. At St. Louis, it was partly cloudy with a temperature of 58. It was cloudy with a temperature of 60 at Chicago, 58 at Champaign, and 63 at Louisville. At Cincinnati, drizzle and fog were reported with a temperature of 61. Once again, at Indianapolis, it was 60 degrees with light rain. This is NOAA All Hazards Radio KEC 74 in Indianapolis. Now a look at your forecast for Indianapolis and central Indiana. Today, patchy very light drizzle through early afternoon. Cloudy with isolated showers. Highs in the mid-60s. Northeast winds 5 to 10 miles an hour. Gusts up to 20 miles an hour late this afternoon. Chance of rain 20%. For tonight, mostly cloudy. Isolated showers through the late overnight. Near steady temperature in the upper 50s. Northeast winds 5 to 10 miles an hour. Chance of rain 20%. Thursday, mostly cloudy. Highs in the lower 70s. East winds 5 to 10 miles an hour. For Thursday night, partly cloudy. Lows in the lower 50s. Northeast winds 5 to 10 miles an hour. Friday, mostly sunny. Highs in the lower 70s. Northeast winds 5 to 10 miles an hour. Once again, the forecast for today. Patchy very light drizzle through early afternoon. Cloudy with isolated showers. Highs in the mid-60s. Northeast winds 5 to 10 miles an hour. Gusts up to 20 miles an hour late this afternoon. Chance of rain 20%. The current time is 6:24 a.m. Eastern Daylight Time. Taking a look at the 3 through 7 day forecast for Indianapolis and central Indiana. For Friday night, mostly clear. Lows in the upper 40s. Saturday through Sunday night, partly cloudy. Highs in the lower 70s. Lows in the lower 50s. For Monday and Monday night, mostly clear. Highs in the upper 70s. Lows in the mid-50s. Tuesday, mostly sunny. Highs in the lower 80s. Look for Wednesday, September 30th through Tuesday, October 6th. Calls for both temperatures and precipitation to be above normal. Normal highs for the period are around 70 degrees, and normal lows are around 50. The normal precipitation total for the 7 days is around 0.75 inches. At 6 a.m., at Indianapolis, light rain was falling. The temperature was 60 degrees, the dew point 58, and the relative humidity 92%. The wind was north at 8 miles an hour. The barometric pressure was 30.22 inches and rising. Around central Indiana and Zionsville, rain was falling with a temperature of 57. It was cloudy with a temperature of 58 at Anderson, 59 at Eagle Creek Airpark, and 60 at Shelbyville. At Muncie, rain and fog were reported with a temperature of 58. Elsewhere across Indiana, at Bloomington, fog was reported with a temperature of 59. It was cloudy, with a temperature of 56 at South Bend, 58 at Fort Wayne, 59 at Lafayette, 59 at Terre Haute, and 62 at Evansville. Just outside Indiana, at Dayton, drizzle was falling, with a temperature of 58. At St. Louis, it was partly cloudy, with a temperature of 58. It was cloudy, with a temperature of 60 at Chicago, 58 at Champaign, and 63 at Louisville. At Cincinnati, drizzle and fog were reported with a temperature of 61. Once again, at Indianapolis, it was 60 degrees with light rain. This is NOAA All Hazards Radio KEC 74 in Indianapolis. Now a look at your forecast for Indianapolis and central Indiana. Today, patchy very light drizzle through early afternoon. Cloudy with isolated showers. Highs in the mid-60s. Northeast winds 5 to 10 miles an hour.

gusts up to 20 miles an hour late this afternoon. Chance of rain 20%. For tonight, mostly cloudy. Isolated showers through the late overnight. Near steady temperature in the upper 50s. Northeast winds 5 to 10 miles an hour. Chance of rain 20%. Thursday, mostly cloudy. Highs in the lower 70s. East winds 5 to 10 miles an hour. For Thursday night, partly cloudy. Lows in the lower 50s. Northeast winds 5 to 10 miles an hour. Friday, mostly sunny. Highs in the lower 70s. Northeast winds 5 to 10 miles an hour. Once again, the forecast for today. Patchy very light drizzle through early afternoon. Cloudy with isolated showers. Highs in the mid-60s. Northeast winds 5 to 10 miles an hour. Gusts up to 20 miles an hour late this afternoon. Chance of rain 20%. Taking a look at the 3-through-7-day forecast for Indianapolis and central Indiana. For Friday night, mostly clear. Lows in the upper 40s. Saturday through Sunday night, partly cloudy. Highs in the lower 70s. Lows in the lower 50s. For Monday and Monday night, mostly clear. Highs in the upper 70s. Lows in the mid-50s. Tuesday, mostly sunny. Highs in the lower 80s. The 8 to 14-day outlook for Wednesday, September 30th through Tuesday, October 6th, calls for both temperatures and precipitation to be above normal. Normal highs for the period are around 70 degrees, and normal lows are around 50. The normal precipitation total for the 7 days is around 0.75 inches. At 6 a.m., at Indianapolis, light rain was falling. The temperature was 60 degrees, the dew point 58, and the relative humidity 92%. The wind was north at 8 miles an hour. The barometric pressure was 30.22 inches and rising. Around central Indiana and Zionsville, rain was falling with a temperature of 57. It was cloudy with a temperature of 58 at Anderson, 59 at Eagle Creek Airpark, and 60 at Shelbyville. At Muncie, rain and fog were reported with a temperature of 58. Elsewhere across Indiana, at Bloomington, fog was reported with a temperature of 59. It was cloudy, with a temperature of 56 at South Bend, 58 at Fort Wayne, 59 at Lafayette, 59 at Terre Haute, and 62 at Evansville. Just outside Indiana, at Dayton, drizzle was falling, with a temperature of 58. At St. Louis, it was partly cloudy, with a temperature of 58. It was cloudy, with a temperature of 60 at Chicago, 58 at Champaign, and 63 at Louisville. At Cincinnati, drizzle and fog were reported, with a temperature of 61. Once again, at Indianapolis, it was 60 degrees with light rain. This is NOAA All Hazards Radio KEC 74 in Indianapolis. Now a look at your forecast for Indianapolis and central Indiana. Today, patchy very light drizzle through early afternoon. Cloudy with isolated showers. Highs in the mid-60s. Northeast winds 5 to 10 miles an hour. Gusts up to 20 miles an hour late this afternoon. Chance of rain 20%. For tonight, mostly cloudy. Isolated showers through the late overnight. Near steady temperature in the upper 50s. Northeast winds 5 to 10 miles an hour. Chance of rain 20%. Thursday, mostly cloudy. Highs in the lower 70s. East winds 5 to 10 miles an hour. For Thursday night, partly cloudy. Lows in the lower 50s. Northeast winds 5 to 10 miles an hour. Friday, mostly sunny. Highs in the lower 70s. Northeast winds 5 to 10 miles an hour. Once again, the forecast for today. Patchy very light drizzle through early afternoon. Cloudy with isolated showers. Highs in the mid-60s. Northeast winds 5 to 10 miles an hour. Gusts up to 20 miles an hour late this afternoon. Chance of rain 20%. Now here is the

Hazardous weather outlook for central Indiana. For the period today and tonight, no hazardous weather is expected at this time. And now the extended outlook for the period Thursday through Tuesday. No hazardous weather is expected at this time. Spotter information statement. Spotter activation is not anticipated. Taking a look at the 3 through 7 day forecast for Indianapolis and central Indiana. For Friday night, mostly clear. Lows in the upper 40s. Saturday through Sunday night, partly cloudy. Highs in the lower 70s. Lows in the lower 50s. For Monday and Monday night, mostly clear. Highs in the upper 70s. Lows in the mid 50s. Tuesday, mostly sunny. Highs in the lower 80s. The 8th outlook for Wednesday, September 30th through Tuesday, October 6th, calls for both temperatures and precipitation to be above normal. Normal highs for the period are around 70 degrees, and normal lows are around 50. September 30th through Tuesday, October 6th, calls for both temperatures and precipitation to be above normal. Normal highs for the period are around 70 degrees, and normal lows are around 50. The normal precipitation total for the 7 days is around 0.75 inches. At 6 a.m. at Indianapolis, light rain was falling. The temperature was 60 degrees, the dew point 58, and the relative humidity 92%. The wind was north at 8 miles an hour. The barometric pressure was 30.22 inches and rising. Around central Indiana and Zionsville, rain was falling with a temperature of 57. It was cloudy, with a temperature of 58 at Anderson, 59 at Eagle Creek Airpark, and 60 at Shelbyville. At Muncie, rain and fog were reported, with a temperature of 58. Elsewhere across Indiana, at Bloomington, fog was reported, with a temperature of 59. It was cloudy, with a temperature of 56 at South Bend, 58 at Fort Wayne, 59 at Lafayette, 59 at Terre Haute, and 62 at Evansville. Just outside Indiana, at Dayton, drizzle was falling, with a temperature of 58. At St. Louis, it was partly cloudy, with a temperature of 58. It was cloudy, with a temperature of 60 at Chicago, 58 at Champaign, and 63 at Louisville. At Cincinnati, drizzle and fog were reported, with a temperature of 61. Once again, at Indianapolis, it was 60 degrees with light rain. This is NOAA All Hazards Radio KEC 74 in Indianapolis. Now a look at your forecast for Indianapolis and central Indiana. Today, patchy very light drizzle through early afternoon. Cloudy with isolated showers. Highs in the mid-60s. Northeast winds 5 to 10 miles an hour. Gusts up to 20 miles an hour late this afternoon. Chance of rain 20%. For tonight, mostly cloudy. Isolated showers through the late overnight. Near steady temperature in the upper 50s. Northeast winds 5 to 10 miles an hour. Chance of rain 20%. Thursday. Mostly cloudy. Highs in the lower 70s. East winds 5 to 10 miles an hour. For Thursday night. Partly cloudy. Lows in the lower 50s. Northeast winds 5 to 10 miles an hour. Friday. Mostly sunny. Highs in the lower 70s. Northeast winds 5 to 10 miles an hour. Once again, the forecast for today. Patchy very light drizzle through early afternoon. Cloudy with isolated showers. Highs in the mid-60s. Northeast winds 5 to 10 miles an hour. Gusts up to 20 miles an hour late this afternoon. Chance of rain 20%. Taking a look at the 3 through 7 day forecast for Indianapolis and central Indiana. For Friday night, mostly clear. Lows in the upper 40s. Saturday through Sunday night, partly cloudy. Highs in the lower 70s. Lows in the lower 50s. For Monday and Monday night, mostly clear. Highs in the upper 70s. Lows in the mid-50s. Tuesday, mostly sunny. Highs in the lower 80s. 14-day outlook for Wednesday, September.

Spotter information statement. Spotter activation is not anticipated. Taking a look at the 3 through 7 day forecast for Indianapolis and central Indiana. For Friday night, mostly clear. Lows in the upper 40s. Saturday through Sunday night, partly cloudy. Highs in the lower 70s. Lows in the lower 50s. For Monday and Monday night, mostly clear. Highs in the upper 70s. Lows in the mid 50s. Tuesday, mostly sunny. Highs in the lower 80s. The 14-day outlook for Wednesday, September 30th through Tuesday, October 6th, calls for both temperatures and precipitation to be above normal. Normal highs for the period are around 70 degrees, and normal lows are around 50. The normal precipitation total for the 7 days is around 0.75 inches. At 6 a.m., at Indianapolis, light rain was falling. The temperature was 60 degrees, the dew point 58, and the relative humidity 92%. The wind was north at 8 miles an hour. The barometric pressure was 30.22 inches and rising. Around central Indiana, at Zionsville, rain was falling with a temperature of 57. It was cloudy, with a temperature of 58 at Anderson, 59 at Eagle Creek Airpark, and 60 at Shelbyville. At Muncie, rain and fog were reported, with a temperature of 58. Elsewhere across Indiana, at Bloomington, fog was reported, with a temperature of 59. It was cloudy, with a temperature of 56 at South Bend, 58 at Fort Wayne, 59 at Lafayette, 59 at Terre Haute, and 62 at Evansville. Just outside Indiana, at Dayton, drizzle was falling, with a temperature of 58. At St. Louis, it was partly cloudy, with a temperature of 58. It was cloudy, with a temperature of 60 at Chicago, 58 at Champaign, and 63 at Louisville. At Cincinnati, drizzle and fog were reported, with a temperature of 61. Once again, at Indianapolis, it was 60 degrees with light rain. The current time is 6:54 a.m. Eastern Daylight Time. This is NOAA All Hazards Radio KEC 74 in Indianapolis. Now a look at your forecast for Indianapolis and central Indiana. Today, patchy very light drizzle through early afternoon. Cloudy with isolated showers. Highs in the mid-60s. Northeast winds 5 to 10 miles an hour. Gusts up to 20 miles an hour late this afternoon. Chance of rain 20%. For tonight, mostly cloudy. Isolated showers through the late overnight. Near steady temperature in the upper 50s. Northeast winds 5 to 10 miles an hour. Chance of rain 20%. Thursday, mostly cloudy. Highs in the lower 70s. East winds 5 to 10 miles an hour. For Thursday night, partly cloudy. Lows in the lower 50s. Northeast winds 5 to 10 miles an hour. Friday, mostly sunny. Highs in the lower 70s. Northeast winds 5 to 10 miles an hour. Once again, the forecast for today. Patchy very light drizzle through early afternoon. Cloudy with isolated showers. Highs in the mid-60s. Northeast winds 5 to 10 miles an hour. Gusts up to 20 miles an hour late this afternoon. Chance of rain 20%. Taking a look at the 3 through 7 day forecast for Indianapolis and central Indiana. For Friday night, mostly clear. Lows in the upper 40s. Saturday through Sunday night, partly cloudy. Highs in the lower 70s. Lows in the lower 50s. For Monday and Monday night, mostly clear. Highs in the upper 70s. Lows in the mid 50s. Tuesday, mostly sunny. Highs in the lower 80s. The 8 to 14 day outlook for Wednesday, September 30th through Tuesday, October 6th, calls for both temperatures and precipitation to be above normal. Normal highs for the period are around 70 degrees, and normal lows are around 50. The normal precipitation total for the 7 days is around 0.75 inches. At 6 a.m., at Indianapolis, light rain was falling. The temperature was

60 degrees, the dew point 58, and the relative humidity 92%. The wind was north at 8 miles an hour. The barometric pressure was 30.22 inches and rising. Around central Indiana and Zionsville, rain was falling with a temperature of 57. It was cloudy with a temperature of 58 at Anderson, 59 at Eagle Creek Airpark, and 60 at Shelbyville. At Muncie, rain and fog were reported with a temperature of 58. Elsewhere across Indiana, at Bloomington, fog was reported with a temperature of 59. It was cloudy, with a temperature of 56 at South Bend, 58 at Fort Wayne, 59 at Lafayette, 59 at Terre Haute, and 62 at Evansville. Just outside Indiana, at Dayton, drizzle was falling, with a temperature of 58. At St. Louis, it was partly cloudy, with a temperature of 58. It was cloudy, with a temperature of 60 at Chicago, 58 at Champaign, and 63 at Louisville. At Cincinnati, drizzle and fog were reported, with a temperature of 61. Once again, at Indianapolis, it was 60 degrees with light rain. This is NOAA All Hazards Radio KEC 74 in Indianapolis. Now a look at your forecast for Indianapolis and central Indiana. Today, patchy very light drizzle through early afternoon. Cloudy with isolated showers. Highs in the mid-60s. Northeast winds 5 to 10 miles an hour. Gusts up to 20 miles an hour late this afternoon. Chance of rain 20%. For tonight, mostly cloudy. Isolated showers through the late overnight. Near steady temperature in the upper 50s. Northeast winds 5 to 10 miles an hour. Chance of rain 20%. Thursday, mostly cloudy. Highs in the lower 70s. East winds 5 to 10 miles an hour. For Thursday night, partly cloudy. Lows in the lower 50s. Northeast winds 5 to 10 miles an hour. Friday, sunny. Highs in the lower 70s. Northeast winds 5 to 10 miles an hour. Once again, the forecast for today. Patchy very light drizzle through early afternoon. Cloudy with isolated showers. Highs in the mid-60s. Northeast winds 5 to 10 miles an hour. Gusts up to 20 miles an hour late this afternoon. Chance of rain 20%. Taking a look at the 3 through 7 day forecast for Indianapolis and central Indiana. For Friday night, mostly clear. Lows in the upper 40s. Saturday through Sunday night, partly cloudy. Highs in the lower 70s. Lows in the lower 50s. For Monday and Monday night, mostly clear. Highs in the upper 70s. Lows in the mid-50s. Tuesday, mostly sunny. Highs in the lower 80s. The 8 to 14 day outlook for Wednesday, September 30th through Tuesday, October 6th, calls for both temperatures and precipitation to be above normal. Normal highs for the period are around 70 degrees, and normal lows are around 50. The normal precipitation total for the 7 days is around 0.75 inches. At 6 a.m., at Indianapolis, light rain was falling. The temperature was 60 degrees, the dew point 58, and the relative humidity 92%. The wind was north miles an hour. The barometric pressure was 30.22 inches and rising. Around central Indiana and Zionsville, rain was falling with a temperature of 57. It was cloudy with a temperature of 58 at Anderson, 59 at Eagle Creek Airpark, and 60 at Shelbyville. At Muncie, rain and fog were reported with a temperature of 58. Elsewhere across Indiana, at Bloomington, fog was reported with a temperature of 59. It was cloudy, with a temperature of 56 at South Bend, 58 at Fort Wayne, 59 at Lafayette, 59 at Terre Haute, and 62 at Evansville. Just outside Indiana, at Dayton, drizzle was falling, with a temperature of 58. At St. Louis, it was partly cloudy, with a temperature of 58. It was cloudy, with a temperature of 60 at Chicago, 58 at Champaign, and 63 at Louisville. At Cincinnati, drizzle and fog were reported, with a temperature of 61. Once again,

Indianapolis, it was 60 degrees with light rain. This is NOAA All Hazards Radio KEC 74 in Indianapolis. And now a look at your forecast for Indianapolis and central Indiana. Today, patchy very light drizzle through early afternoon. Cloudy with isolated showers. Highs in the mid-60s. Northeast winds 5 to 10 miles an hour. Gusts up to 20 miles an hour late this afternoon. Chance of rain 20%. For tonight, mostly cloudy. Isolated showers through the late overnight. Near steady temperature in the upper 50s. Northeast winds 5 to 10 miles an hour. Chance of rain 20%. Thursday, mostly cloudy. Highs in the lower 70s. East winds 5 to 10 miles an hour. For Thursday night, partly cloudy. Lows in the lower 50s. Northeast winds 5 to 10 miles an hour. Friday, mostly sunny. Highs in the lower 70s. Northeast winds 5 to 10 miles an hour. Once again, the forecast for today. Patchy very light drizzle through early afternoon. Cloudy with isolated showers. Highs in the mid-60s. Northeast winds 5 to 10 miles an hour. Gusts up to 20 miles an hour late this afternoon. Chance of rain 20%. Taking a look at the 3 through 7 day forecast for Indianapolis and central Indiana. For Friday night, mostly clear. Lows in the upper 40s. Saturday through Sunday night, partly cloudy. Highs in the lower 70s. Lows in the lower 50s. For Monday and Monday night, mostly clear. Highs in the upper 70s. Lows in the mid-50s. Tuesday, mostly sunny. Highs in the lower 80s. Outlook for Wednesday, September 30th through Tuesday, October 6th, calls for both temperatures and precipitation to be above normal. Normal highs for the period are around 70 degrees, and normal lows are around 50. The normal precipitation total for the 7 days is around 0.75 inches. At 6 a.m., at Indianapolis, light rain was falling. The temperature was 60 degrees, the dew point 58, and the relative humidity 92%. The wind was north at 8 miles an hour. The barometric pressure was 30.22 inches and rising. Around central Indiana, at Zionsville, rain was falling, with a temperature of 57. It was cloudy, with a temperature of 58 at Anderson, 59 at Eagle Creek Airpark, and 60 at Shelbyville. At Muncie, rain and fog were reported, with a temperature of 58. Elsewhere across Indiana, at Bloomington, fog was reported, with a temperature of 59. It was cloudy, with a temperature of 56 at South Bend, 58 at Fort Wayne, 59 at Lafayette, 59 at Terre Haute, and 62 at Evansville. Just outside Indiana, at Dayton, drizzle was falling, with a temperature of 58. At St. Louis, it was partly cloudy, with a temperature of 58. It was cloudy, with a temperature of 60 at Chicago, 58 at Champaign, and 63 at Louisville. At Cincinnati, drizzle and fog were reported, with a temperature of 61. Once again, at Indianapolis, it was 60 degrees with light rain. This is NOAA All Hazards Radio KEC 74 in Indianapolis. Now a look at your forecast for Indianapolis and central Indiana. Today, patchy very light drizzle through early afternoon. Cloudy with isolated showers. Highs in the mid-60s. Northeast winds 5 to 10 miles an hour. Gusts up to 20 miles an hour late this afternoon. Chance of rain 20%. For tonight, mostly cloudy. Isolated showers through the late overnight. Near steady temperature in the upper 50s. Northeast winds 5 to 10 miles an hour. Chance of rain 20%. Thursday, mostly cloudy. Highs in the lower 70s. East winds 5 to 10 miles an hour. For Thursday night, partly cloudy. Lows in the lower 50s. Northeast winds 5 to 10 miles an hour. Friday, mostly sunny. Highs in the lower 70s.

Northeast winds 5 to 10 miles an hour. Once again, the forecast for today. Patchy, very light drizzle through early afternoon. Cloudy with isolated showers. Highs in the mid-60s. Northeast winds 5 to 10 miles an hour. Gusts up to 20 miles an hour late this afternoon. Chance of rain 20%. Taking a look at the 3 through 7 day forecast for Indianapolis and central Indiana. For Friday night, mostly clear. Lows in the upper 40s. Saturday through Sunday night, partly cloudy. Highs in the lower 70s. Lows in the lower 50s. For Monday and Monday night, mostly clear. Highs in the upper 70s. Lows in the mid-50s. Tuesday, mostly sunny. Highs in the lower 80s. The 14-day outlook for Wednesday, September 30th through Tuesday, October 6th, calls for both temperatures and precipitation to be above normal. Normal highs for the period are around 70 degrees, and normal lows are around 50. The normal precipitation total for the 7 days is around 0.75 inches. The current time is 7:08 a.m. Eastern Daylight Time. At 6 a.m. at Indianapolis, light rain was falling. The temperature was 60 degrees, the dew point 58, and the relative humidity 92%. The wind was north at 8 miles an hour. The barometric pressure was 30.22 inches and rising. Around central Indiana and Zionsville, rain was falling with a temperature of 57. It was cloudy, with a temperature of 58 at Anderson, 59 at Eagle Creek Airpark, and 60 at Shelbyville. At Muncie, rain and fog were reported, with a temperature of 58. Elsewhere across Indiana, at Bloomington, fog was reported, with a temperature of 59. It was cloudy, with a temperature of 56 at South Bend, 58 at Fort Wayne, 59 at Lafayette, 59 at Terre Haute, and 62 at Evansville. Just outside Indiana, at Dayton, drizzle was falling, with a temperature of 58. At St. Louis, it was partly cloudy, with a temperature of 58. It was cloudy, with a temperature of 60 at Chicago, 58 at Champaign, and 63 at Louisville. At Cincinnati, drizzle and fog were reported, with a temperature of 61. Once again, at Indianapolis, it was 60 degrees with light rain. This is NOAA All Hazards Radio KEC 74 in Indianapolis. And now a look at your forecast for Indianapolis and central Indiana. Today, patchy, very light drizzle through early afternoon. Cloudy with isolated showers. Highs in the mid-60s. Northeast winds 5 to 10 miles an hour. Gusts up to 20 miles an hour late this afternoon. Chance of rain 20%. For tonight, mostly cloudy. Isolated showers through the late overnight. Near steady temperature in the upper 50s. Northeast winds 5 to 10 miles an hour. Chance of rain 20%. Thursday, mostly cloudy. Highs in the lower 70s. East winds 5 to 10 miles an hour. For Thursday night, partly cloudy. Lows in the lower 50s. Northeast winds 5 to 10 miles an hour. Friday, mostly sunny. Highs in the lower 70s. Northeast winds 5 to 10 miles an hour. Once again, the forecast for today. A very light drizzle through early afternoon. Cloudy with isolated showers. Highs in the mid-60s. Northeast winds 5 to 10 miles an hour. Gusts up to 20 miles an hour late this afternoon. Chance of rain 20%. Now here is the hazardous weather outlook for central Indiana. For the period today and tonight, no hazardous weather is expected at this time. And now the extended outlook for the period Thursday through Tuesday. No hazardous weather is expected at this time. Spotter information statement. Spotter activation is not anticipated. Taking a look at the 3 through 7 day forecast for Indianapolis and central Indiana. For Friday night, mostly clear. Lows in the upper 40s. Saturday through Sunday night, partly cloudy. Highs in the lower 70s. Lows in the lower 50s.

and Eagle Creek Air Park, rain was falling with a temperature of 59. At Anderson, drizzle was falling with a temperature of 58. It was cloudy with a temperature of 57 at Muncie, 57 at Zionsville, and 60 at Shelbyville. Elsewhere across Indiana, at Bloomington, fog was reported with a temperature of 59. It was cloudy with a temperature of 56 at South Bend, 58 at Fort Wayne, 58 at Lafayette, 59 at Terre Haute, and 62 at Evansville. Just outside Indiana, at Louisville, drizzle was falling with a temperature of 63. At Cincinnati, fog was reported with a temperature of 61. At St. Louis, it was partly cloudy with a temperature of 57. It was cloudy with a temperature of 60 at Chicago and 59 at Champaign. At Dayton, drizzle and fog were reported with a temperature of 57. Once again, at Indianapolis, it was 59 degrees with drizzle and fog. This is NOAA All Hazards Radio KEC 74 in Indianapolis. And now a look at your forecast for Indianapolis and central Indiana. Today, patchy very light drizzle through early afternoon. Cloudy with isolated showers. Highs in the mid-60s. Northeast winds 5 to 10 miles an hour. Gusts up to 20 miles an hour late this afternoon. Chance of rain 20%. For tonight, mostly cloudy. Isolated showers through the late overnight. Near steady temperature in the upper 50s. Northeast winds 5 to 10 miles an hour. Chance of rain 20%. Thursday, mostly cloudy. Highs in the lower 70s. East winds 5 to 10 miles an hour. For Thursday night, partly cloudy. Lows in the lower 50s. Northeast winds 5 to 10 miles an hour. Friday, mostly sunny. Highs in the lower 70s. Northeast winds 5 to 10 miles an hour. Once again, the forecast for today. Patchy very light drizzle through early afternoon. Cloudy with isolated showers. Highs in the mid-60s. Northeast winds 5 to 10 miles an hour. Gusts up to 20 miles an hour late this afternoon. Chance of rain 20%. Taking a look at the 3 through 7 day forecast for Indianapolis and central Indiana. For Friday night, mostly clear. Lows in the upper 40s. Saturday through Sunday night, partly cloudy. Highs in the lower 70s. Lows in the lower 50s. For Monday and Monday night, mostly clear. Highs in the upper 70s. Lows in the mid 50s. Tuesday, mostly sunny. Highs in the lower 80s. The 8 to 14 day outlook for Wednesday, September 30th through Tuesday, October 6th, calls for both temperatures and precipitation to be above normal. Normal highs for the period are around 70 degrees, and normal lows are around 50. The normal precipitation total for the 7 days is around 0.75 inches. At Annapolis, drizzle and fog were reported. The temperature was 59 degrees, the dew point 58, and the relative humidity 96%. The wind was northeast at 10 miles an hour. The barometric pressure was 30.22 inches and steady. Around central Indiana and Eagle Creek Air Park, rain was falling with a temperature of 59. At Anderson, drizzle was falling with a temperature of 58. It was cloudy, with a temperature of 57 at Muncie, 57 at Zionsville, and 60 at Shelbyville. Elsewhere across Indiana, at Bloomington, fog was reported, with a temperature of 59. It was cloudy, with a temperature of 56 at South Bend, 58 at Fort Wayne, 58 at Lafayette, 59 at Terre Haute, and 62 at Evansville. Just outside Indiana, at Louisville, drizzle was falling, with a temperature of 63. At Cincinnati, fog was reported with a temperature of 61. At St. Louis, it was partly cloudy with a temperature of 57. It was cloudy with a temperature of 60 at Chicago and 59 at Champaign. At Dayton, drizzle and fog were reported with a temperature of 57. Once again, at Indianapolis, it was 59 degrees with drizzle and fog. This all happened.

Radio KEC 74 in Indianapolis. I will look at your forecast for Indianapolis and central Indiana. Today, patchy very light drizzle through early afternoon. Cloudy with isolated showers. Highs in the mid-60s. Northeast winds 5 to 10 miles an hour. Gusts up to 20 miles an hour late this afternoon. Chance of rain 20%. For tonight, mostly cloudy. Isolated showers through the late overnight. Near steady temperature in the upper 50s. Northeast winds 5 to 10 miles an hour. Chance of rain 20%. Thursday, mostly cloudy. Highs in the lower 70s. East winds 5 to 10 miles an hour. For Thursday night, partly cloudy. Lows in the lower 50s. Northeast winds 5 to 10 miles an hour. Friday, mostly sunny. Highs in the lower 70s. Northeast winds 5 to 10 miles an hour. Once again, the forecast for today. Patchy very light drizzle through early afternoon. Cloudy with isolated showers. Highs in the mid-60s. Northeast winds 5 to 10 miles an hour. Gusts up to 20 miles an hour late this afternoon. Chance of rain 20%. Taking a look at the 3 through 7 day forecast for Indianapolis and central Indiana. For Friday night, mostly clear. Lows in the upper 40s. Saturday through Sunday night, partly cloudy. Highs in the lower 70s. Lows in the lower 50s. For Monday and Monday night, mostly clear. Highs in the upper 70s. Lows in the mid-50s. Tuesday, mostly sunny. Highs in the lower 80s. The 8 to 14 day outlook for Wednesday, September 30th through Tuesday, October 6th, calls for both temperatures and precipitation to be above normal. Normal highs for the period are around 70 degrees, and normal lows are around 50. The normal precipitation total for the 7 days is around 0.75 inches. At 7 a.m., at Indianapolis, drizzle and fog were reported. The temperature was 59 degrees, the dew point 58, and the relative humidity 96%. The wind was northeast at 10 miles an hour. The barometric pressure was 30.22 inches and steady. Around central Indiana and Eagle Creek Airpark, rain was falling with a temperature of 59. At Anderson, drizzle was falling with a temperature of 58. It was cloudy with a temperature of 57 at Muncie, 57 at Zionsville, and 60 at Shelbyville. Elsewhere across Indiana, at Bloomington, fog was reported with a temperature of 59. It was cloudy, with a temperature of 56 at South Bend, 58 at Fort Wayne, 58 at Lafayette, 59 at Terre Haute, and 62 at Evansville. Just outside Indiana, at Louisville, drizzle was falling, with a temperature of 63. At Cincinnati, fog was reported, with a temperature of 61. At St. Louis, it was partly cloudy, with a temperature of 57. It was cloudy, with a temperature of 60 at Chicago and 59 at Champaign. At Dayton, drizzle and fog were reported, with a temperature of 57. Once again, at Indianapolis, it was 59 degrees with drizzle and fog. This is NOAA All Hazards Radio KEC 74 in Indianapolis. Now a look at your forecast for Indianapolis and central Indiana. Today, patchy very light drizzle through early afternoon. Cloudy with isolated showers. Highs in the mid-60s. Northeast winds 5 to 10 miles an hour. Gusts up to 20 miles an hour late this afternoon. Chance of rain 20%. For tonight, mostly cloudy. Isolated showers through the late overnight. Near steady temperature in the upper 50s. Northeast winds 5 to 10 miles an hour. Chance of rain 20%. Thursday, mostly cloudy. Highs in the lower 70s. East winds 5 to 10 miles an hour. For Thursday night, partly cloudy. Lows in the lower 50s. Northeast winds 5 to 10 miles an hour. Friday, mostly sunny. Highs in the lower 70s. Northeast

winds 5 to 10 miles an hour. Once again, the forecast for today. Patchy, very light drizzle through early afternoon. Cloudy with isolated showers. Highs in the mid-60s. Northeast winds 5 to 10 miles an hour. Gusts up to 20 miles an hour late this afternoon. Chance of rain 20%. The current time is 7:23 a.m. Eastern Daylight Time. Taking a look at the 3 through 7 day forecast for Indianapolis and central Indiana. For Friday night, mostly clear. Lows in the upper 40s. Saturday through Sunday night, partly cloudy. Highs in the lower 70s. Lows in the lower 50s. For Monday and Monday night, mostly clear. Highs in the upper 70s. Lows in the mid 50s. Tuesday, mostly sunny. Highs in the lower 80s. The 8 to 14 day outlook for Wednesday, September 30th through Tuesday, October 6th, calls for both temperatures and precipitation to be above normal. Normal highs for the period are around 70 degrees, and normal lows are around 50. The normal precipitation total for the 7 days is around 0.75 inches. At 7 a.m., at Indianapolis, drizzle and fog were reported. The temperature was 59 degrees, the dew point 58, and the relative humidity 96%. The wind was northeast at 10 miles an hour. The barometric pressure was 30.22 inches and steady. Around central Indiana and Eagle Creek Airport, rain was falling with a temperature of 59. At Anderson, drizzle was falling with a temperature of 58. It was cloudy with a temperature of 57 at Muncie, 57 at Zionsville, and 60 at Shelbyville. Elsewhere across Indiana, at Bloomington, fog was reported with a temperature of 59. It was cloudy with a temperature of 56 at South Bend, 58 at Fort Wayne, 58 at Lafayette, 59 at Terre Haute, and 62 at Evansville. Just outside Indiana, at Louisville, drizzle was falling with a temperature of 63. At Cincinnati, fog was reported with a temperature of 61. At St. Louis, it was partly cloudy with a temperature of 57. It was cloudy with a temperature of 60 at Chicago and 59 at Champaign. At Dayton, drizzle and fog were reported with a temperature of 57. Once again, at Indianapolis, it was 59 degrees with drizzle and fog. This is NOAA All Hazards Radio KEC 74 in Indianapolis. Now a look at your forecast for Indianapolis and central Indiana. Today, patchy very light drizzle through early afternoon. Cloudy with isolated showers. Highs in the mid-60s. Northeast winds 5 to 10 miles an hour. Gusts up to 20 miles an hour late this afternoon. Chance of rain 20%. For tonight, mostly cloudy. Isolated showers through the late overnight. Near steady temperature in the upper 50s. Northeast winds 5 to 10 miles an hour. Chance of rain 20%. Thursday. Mostly cloudy. Highs in the lower 70s. East winds 5 to 10 miles an hour. For Thursday night. Partly cloudy. Lows in the lower 50s. Northeast winds 5 to 10 miles an hour. Friday. Mostly sunny. Highs in the lower 70s. Northeast winds 5 to 10 miles an hour. Once again, the forecast for today. Patchy very light drizzle through early afternoon. Cloudy with isolated showers. Highs in the mid-60s. Northeast winds 5 to 10 miles an hour. Gusts up to 20 miles an hour late this afternoon. Chance of rain 20%. Taking a look at the 3 through 7 day forecast for Indianapolis and central Indiana. For Friday night, mostly clear. Lows in the upper 40s. Saturday through Sunday night, partly cloudy. Highs in the lower 70s. Lows in the lower 50s. For Monday and Monday night, mostly clear. Highs in the upper 70s. Lows in the mid 50s. Tuesday, mostly sunny. Highs in the lower 80s. The 14-day outlook for Wednesday.

Thursday, September 30th through Tuesday, October 6th. Calls for both temperatures and precipitation to be above normal. Normal highs for the period are around 70 degrees, and normal lows are around 50. The normal precipitation total for the 7 days is around 0.75 inches. At 7 a.m., at Indianapolis, drizzle and fog were reported. The temperature was 59 degrees, the dew point 58, and the relative humidity 96%. The wind was northeast at 10 miles an hour. The barometric pressure was 30.22 inches and steady. Around central Indiana and Eagle Creek Airport, rain was falling with a temperature of 59. At Anderson, drizzle was falling with a temperature of 58. It was cloudy with a temperature of 57 at Muncie, 57 at Zionsville, and 60 at Shelbyville. Elsewhere across Indiana, at Bloomington, fog was reported with a temperature of 59. It was cloudy with a temperature of 56 at South Bend, 58 at Fort Wayne, 58 at Lafayette, 59 at Terre Haute, and 62 at Evansville. Just outside Indiana, at Louisville, drizzle was falling with a temperature of 63. At Cincinnati, fog was reported with a temperature of 61. At St. Louis, it was partly cloudy with a temperature of 57. It was cloudy with a temperature of 60 at Chicago and 59 at Champaign. At Dayton, drizzle and fog were reported with a temperature of 57. Once again, at Indianapolis, it was 59 degrees with drizzle and fog. This is NOAA All Hazards Radio KEC 74 in Indianapolis. Now a look at your forecast for Indianapolis and central Indiana. Today, patchy very light drizzle through early afternoon. Cloudy with isolated showers. Highs in the mid-60s. Northeast winds 5 to 10 miles an hour. Gusts up to 20 miles an hour late this afternoon. Chance of rain 20%. For tonight, mostly cloudy. Isolated showers through the late overnight. Near steady temperature in the upper 50s. Northeast winds 5 to 10 miles an hour. Chance of rain 20%. Thursday. Mostly cloudy. Highs in the lower 70s. East winds 5 to 10 miles an hour. For Thursday night. Partly cloudy. Lows in the lower 50s. Northeast winds 5 to 10 miles an hour. Friday. Mostly sunny. Highs in the lower 70s. Northeast winds 5 to 10 miles an hour. Once again, the forecast for today. Patchy very light drizzle through early afternoon. Cloudy with isolated showers. Highs in the mid-60s. Northeast winds 5 to 10 miles an hour. Gusts up to 20 miles an hour late this afternoon. Chance of rain 20%. Now here is the hazardous weather outlook for central Indiana. For the period today and tonight, no hazardous weather is expected at this time. And now the extended outlook for the period Thursday through Tuesday. No hazardous weather is expected at this time. Spotter information statement. Spotter activation is not anticipated. Taking a look at the 3 through 7 day forecast for Indianapolis and central Indiana. For Friday night, mostly clear. Lows in the upper 40s. Saturday through Sunday night, partly cloudy. Highs in the lower 70s. Lows in the lower 50s. For Monday and Monday night, mostly clear. Highs in the upper 70s. Lows in the mid-50s. Tuesday, mostly sunny. Highs in the lower 80s. The 8 to 14 day outlook for Wednesday, September 30th through Tuesday, October 6th, calls for both temperatures and precipitation to be above normal. Normal highs for the period are around 70 degrees, and normal lows are around 50. The normal precipitation total for the 7 days is around 0.75 inches. At 7 a.m., at Indianapolis, drizzle and fog were reported. The temperature was 59 degrees, the dew point 58, and the relative humidity 96%. The wind was northeast at 10 miles an hour. The barometric pressure was 30.22 inches and steady. Around central Indiana and Eagle Creek Airport, rain was falling with a temperature of 59.

Anderson, drizzle was falling with a temperature of 58. It was cloudy with a temperature of 57 at Muncie, 57 at Zionsville, and 60 at Shelbyville. Elsewhere across Indiana, at Bloomington, fog was reported with a temperature of 59. It was cloudy with a temperature of 56 at South Bend, 58 at Fort Wayne, 58 at Lafayette, 59 was reported with a temperature of 59. It was cloudy with a temperature of 56 at South Bend, 58 at Fort Wayne, 58 at Lafayette, 59 at Terre Haute, and 62 at Evansville. Just outside Indiana, at Louisville, drizzle was falling with a temperature of 63. At Cincinnati, fog was reported with a temperature of 61. At St. Louis, it was partly cloudy with a temperature of 57. It was cloudy with a temperature of 60 at Chicago and 59 at Champaign. At Dayton, drizzle and fog were reported with a temperature of 57. Once again, at Indianapolis, it was 59 degrees with drizzle and fog. The Indianapolis climate summary for yesterday, September 22, 2026. Yesterday's high temperature was 64 degrees. The normal high is 76. Yesterday's low temperature was 57 degrees. The normal low is 55. A trace of precipitation fell yesterday, which brings the monthly total to 1.27 inches. This is 1.04 inches below the normal amount of 2.31 inches for September. The total precipitation for the year now stands at 36.05 inches, which is 2.84 inches above normal. No snow fell yesterday, which brings the monthly total to 0.0 inches. The total snowfall since July 1st still stands at a trace. There were 4 heating degree days yesterday. This brings the monthly total to 5. The yearly total since July 1st is 5. There were no cooling degree days yesterday. This leaves the monthly total at 278. The yearly total since January 1st is 1,393. The record high for today is 94, which occurred in 2010, and the record low is 34, which occurred in 1974. Sunrise today is at 7:34 a.m. and sunset is at 7:40 p.m. This is NOAA All Hazards Radio KEC 74 in Indianapolis. Now a look at your forecast for Indianapolis and central Indiana. Today, patchy very light drizzle through early afternoon. Cloudy with isolated showers. Highs in the mid-60s. Northeast winds 5 to 10 miles an hour. Gusts up to 20 miles an hour late this afternoon. Chance of rain 20%. For tonight, mostly cloudy. Isolated showers through the late overnight. Near steady temperature in the upper 50s. Northeast winds 5 to 10 miles an hour. Chance of rain 20%. Thursday, mostly cloudy. Highs in the lower 70s. East winds 5 to 10 miles an hour. For Thursday night, partly cloudy. Lows in the lower 50s. Northeast winds 5 to 10 miles an hour. Friday, mostly sunny. Highs in the lower 70s. Northeast winds 5 to 10 miles an hour. Once again, the forecast for today. A very light drizzle through early afternoon. Cloudy with isolated showers. Highs in the mid-60s. Northeast winds 5 to 10 miles an hour. Gusts up to 20 miles an hour late this afternoon. Chance of rain 20%. Taking a look at the 3 through 7 day forecast for Indianapolis and central Indiana. For Friday night, mostly clear. Lows in the upper 40s. Saturday through Sunday night, partly cloudy. Highs in the lower 70s. Lows in the lower 50s. For Monday and Monday night, mostly clear. Highs in the upper 70s. Lows in the mid 50s. Tuesday, mostly sunny. Highs in the lower 80s. The 8 to 14 day outlook for Wednesday, September 30th through Tuesday, October 6th, calls for both temperatures and precipitation to be above normal. Normal highs for the period are around 70 degrees, and normal lows are around 50. The normal precipitation total for the 7 days is around

5.75 inches. At 7 a.m., at Indianapolis, drizzle and fog were reported. The temperature was 59 degrees, the dew point 58, and the relative humidity 96%. The wind was northeast at 10 miles an hour. The barometric pressure was 30.22 inches and steady. Around central Indiana and Eagle Creek Airpark, rain was falling with a temperature of 59. At Anderson, drizzle was falling with a temperature of 58. It was cloudy with a temperature of 57 at Muncie, 57 at Zionsville, and 60 at Shelbyville. Elsewhere across Indiana, at Bloomington, fog was reported with a temperature of 59. It was cloudy with a temperature of 56 at South Bend, 58 at Fort Wayne, 58 at Lafayette, 59 at Terre Haute, and 62 at Evansville. Just outside Indiana, at Louisville, drizzle was falling with a temperature of 63. At Cincinnati, fog was reported with a temperature of 61. At St. Louis, it was partly cloudy with a temperature of 57. It was cloudy with a temperature of 60 at Chicago and 59 at Champaign. At Dayton, drizzle and fog were reported with a temperature of 57. Once again, at Indianapolis, it was 59 degrees with drizzle and fog. The current time is 7:39 a.m. Eastern Daylight Time. The climate summary for yesterday, September 22, 2026. Yesterday's high temperature was 64 degrees. The normal high is 76. Yesterday's low temperature was 57 degrees. The normal low is 55. A trace of precipitation fell yesterday, which brings the monthly total to 1.27 inches. This is 1.04 inches below the normal amount of 2.31 inches for September. The total precipitation for the year now stands at 36.05 inches, which is 2.84 inches above normal. No snow fell yesterday, which brings the monthly total to 0.0 inches. The total snowfall since July 1st still stands at a trace. There were 4 heating degree days yesterday. This brings the monthly total to 5. The yearly total since July 1st is 5. There were no cooling degree days yesterday. This leaves the monthly total at 278. The yearly total since January 1st is 1,393. The record high for today is 94, which occurred in 2010, and the record low is 34, which occurred in 1974. Sunrise today is at 7:34 a.m. and sunset is at 7:40 p.m. This is All Hazards Radio KEC 74 in Indianapolis. Now a look at your forecast for Indianapolis and central Indiana. Today, patchy very light drizzle through early afternoon. Cloudy with isolated showers. Highs in the mid-60s. Northeast winds 5 to 10 miles an hour. Gusts up to 20 miles an hour late this afternoon. Chance of rain 20%. For tonight, mostly cloudy. Isolated showers through the late overnight. Near steady temperature in the upper 50s. Northeast winds 5 to 10 miles an hour. Chance of rain 20%. Thursday. Mostly cloudy. Highs in the lower 70s. East winds 5 to 10 miles an hour. For Thursday night. Partly cloudy. Lows in the lower 50s. Northeast winds 5 to 10 miles an hour. Friday. Mostly sunny. Highs in the lower 70s. Northeast winds 5 to 10 miles an hour. Once again, the forecast for today. Patchy very light drizzle through early afternoon. Cloudy with isolated showers. Highs in the mid-60s. Northeast winds 5 to 10 miles an hour. Gusts up to 20 miles an hour late this afternoon. Chance of rain 20%. Taking a look at the 3-7 day forecast for Indianapolis and central Indiana. For Friday night, mostly clear. Lows in the upper 40s. Saturday through Sunday night, partly cloudy. Highs in the lower 70s. Lows in the lower 50s. For Monday and Monday night, mostly clear. Highs in the upper 70s. Lows in the mid 50s. Tuesday,

mostly sunny. Highs in the lower 80s. The 8 to 14 day outlook for Wednesday, September 30th through Tuesday, October 6th calls for both temperatures and precipitation to be above normal. Normal highs for the period are around 70 degrees, and normal lows are around 50. The normal precipitation total for the 7 days is around 0.75 inches. At 7 a.m., at Indianapolis, drizzle and fog were reported. The temperature was 59 degrees, the dew point 58, and the relative humidity 96%. The wind was northeast at 10 miles an hour. The barometric pressure was 30.22 inches and steady. Around central Indiana and Eagle Creek Airport, rain was falling with a temperature of 59. At Anderson, drizzle was falling with a temperature of 58. It was cloudy with a temperature of 57 at Muncie, 57 at Zionsville, and 60 at Shelbyville. Elsewhere across Indiana, at Bloomington, fog was reported with a temperature of 59. It was cloudy, with a temperature of 56 at South Bend, 58 at Fort Wayne, 58 at Lafayette, 59 at Terre Haute, and 62 at Evansville. Just outside Indiana, at Louisville, drizzle was falling, with a temperature of 63. At Cincinnati, fog was reported, with a temperature of 61. At St. Louis, it was partly cloudy, with a temperature of 57. It was cloudy, with a temperature of 60 at Chicago and 59 at Champaign. At Dayton, drizzle and fog were reported, with a temperature of 57. Once again, at Indianapolis, it was 59 degrees with drizzle and fog. The Indianapolis Climate Summary for yesterday, September 22, 2026. Yesterday's high temperature was 64 degrees. The normal high is 76. Yesterday's low temperature was 57 degrees. The normal low is 55. A trace of precipitation fell yesterday, which brings the monthly total to 1.27 inches. This is 1.04 inches below the normal amount of 2.31 inches for September. The total precipitation for the year now stands at 36.05 inches, which is 2.84 inches above normal. No snow fell yesterday, which brings the monthly total to 0.0 inches. The total snowfall since July 1st still stands at a trace. There were 4 heating degree days yesterday. This brings the monthly total to 5. The yearly total since July 1st is 5. There were no cooling degree days yesterday. This leaves the monthly total at 278. The yearly total since January 1st is 1,393. The record high for today is 94, which occurred in 2010, and the record low is 34, which occurred in 1974. Sunrise today is at 7:34 a.m. and sunset is at 7:40 p.m. This is NOAA All Hazards Radio KEC 74 in Indianapolis. Now a look at your forecast for Indianapolis and central Indiana. Today, patchy very light drizzle through early afternoon. Cloudy with isolated showers. Highs in the mid-60s. Northeast winds 5 to 10 miles an hour. Gusts up to 20 miles an hour late this afternoon. Chance of rain 20%. For tonight, mostly cloudy. Isolated showers through the late overnight. Near steady temperature in the upper 50s. Northeast winds 5 to 10 miles an hour. Chance of rain 20%. Thursday, mostly cloudy. Highs in the lower 70s. East winds 5 to 10 miles an hour. For Thursday night, partly cloudy. Lows in the lower 50s. Northeast winds 5 to 10 miles an hour. Friday, mostly sunny. Highs in the lower 70s. Northeast winds 5 to 10 miles an hour. Once again, the forecast for today. Patchy very light drizzle through early afternoon. Cloudy with isolated showers. Highs in the mid-60s. Northeast winds 5 to 10 miles an hour. Gusts up to 20 miles an hour late this afternoon. Chance of rain 20%. Taking a look at the 3 through 7 day forecast for Indianapolis and central Indiana. For Friday night, mostly clear. Lows in the upper 40s.
Saturday through Sunday night. Partly cloudy. Highs in the lower 70s. Lows in the lower 50s. For Monday and Monday night. Mostly clear. Highs in the upper 70s. Lows in the mid 50s. Tuesday. Mostly sunny. Highs in the lower 80s. The 14-day outlook for Wednesday, September 30th through Tuesday, October 6th, calls for both temperatures and precipitation to be above normal. Normal highs for the period are around 70 degrees, and normal lows are around 50. The normal precipitation total for the 7 days is around 0.75 inches. At 7 a.m., at Indianapolis, drizzle and fog were reported. The temperature was 59 degrees, the dew point 58, and the relative humidity 96%. The wind was northeast at 10 miles an hour. The barometric pressure was 30.22 inches and steady. Around central Indiana and Eagle Creek Airport, rain was falling with a temperature of 59. At Anderson, drizzle was falling with a temperature of 58. It was cloudy, with a temperature of 57 at Muncie, 57 at Zionsville, and 60 at Shelbyville. Elsewhere across Indiana, at Bloomington, fog was reported, with a temperature of 59. It was cloudy, with a temperature of 56 at South Bend, 58 at Fort Wayne, 58 at Lafayette, 59 at Terre Haute, and 62 at Evansville. Just outside Indiana, at Louisville, drizzle was falling, with a temperature of 63. At Cincinnati, fog was reported, with a temperature of 61. At St. Louis, it was partly cloudy, with a temperature of 57. It was cloudy, with a temperature of 60 at Chicago, and 59 at Champaign. At Dayton, drizzle and fog were reported, with a temperature of 57. Once again, at Indianapolis, it was 59 degrees with drizzle and fog. Indianapolis climate summary for yesterday, September 22, 2026. Yesterday's high temperature was 64 degrees. The normal high is 76. Yesterday's low temperature was 57 degrees. The normal low is 55. A trace of precipitation fell yesterday, which brings the monthly total to 1.27 inches. This is 1.04 inches below the normal amount of 2.31 inches for September. The total precipitation for the year now stands at 36.05 inches, which is 2.84 inches above normal. No snow fell yesterday, which brings the monthly total to 0.0 inches. The total snowfall since July 1st still stands at a trace. There were 4 heating degree days yesterday. This brings the monthly total to 5. The yearly total since July 1st is 5. There were no cooling degree days yesterday. This leaves the monthly total at 278. The yearly total since January 1st is 1,393. The record high for today is 94, which occurred in 2010, and the record low is 34, which occurred in 1974. Sunrise today is at 7:34 a.m. and sunset is at 7:40 p.m. Now here is the hazardous weather outlook for central Indiana. For the period today and tonight, no hazardous weather is expected at this time. And now the extended outlook for the period Thursday through Tuesday. No hazardous weather is expected at this time. Spotter information statement. Spotter activation is not anticipated. 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Now a look at your forecast for Indianapolis and central Indiana. Today, patchy very light drizzle through early afternoon. Cloudy with isolated showers. Highs in the mid-60s. Northeast winds 5 to 10 miles an hour. Gusts up to 20 miles an hour late this afternoon. Chance of rain 20%. For tonight, mostly cloudy. Isolated showers through the late overnight. Near steady temperature in the upper 50s. Northeast winds 5 to 10 miles an hour. Chance of rain 20%. Thursday, mostly cloudy. Highs in the lower 70s. East winds 5 to 10 miles an hour. For Thursday night, partly cloudy. Lows in the lower 50s. Northeast winds 5 to 10 miles an hour. Friday,
mostly sunny.

lower 70s. Northeast winds 5 to 10 miles an hour. Once again, the forecast for today. Patchy, very light drizzle through early afternoon. Cloudy with isolated showers. Highs in the mid-60s. Northeast winds 5 to 10 miles an hour. Gusts up to 20 miles an hour late this afternoon. Chance of rain 20%. The current time is 7:53 a.m. Eastern Daylight Time. Taking a look at the 3-7 day forecast for Indianapolis and central Indiana. For Friday night, mostly clear. Lows in the upper 40s. Saturday through Sunday night, partly cloudy. Highs in the lower 70s. Lows in the lower 50s. For Monday and Monday night, mostly clear. Highs in the upper 70s. Lows in the mid 50s. Tuesday, mostly sunny. Highs in the lower 80s. The 8 to 14 day outlook for Wednesday, September 30th through Tuesday, October 6th, calls for both temperatures and precipitation to be above normal. Normal highs for the period are around 70 degrees, and normal lows are around 50. The normal precipitation total for the 7 days is around 0.75 inches. At 7 a.m., at Indianapolis, drizzle and fog were reported. The temperature was 59 degrees, the dew point 58, and the relative humidity 96%. The wind was northeast at 10 miles an hour. The barometric pressure was 30.22 inches and steady. Around central Indiana and Eagle Creek Airpark, rain was falling with a temperature of 59. At Anderson, drizzle was falling with a temperature of 58. It was cloudy with a temperature of 57 at Muncie, 57 at Zionsville, and 60 at Shelbyville. Elsewhere across Indiana, at Bloomington, fog was reported with a temperature of 59. It was cloudy, with a temperature of 56 at South Bend, 58 at Fort Wayne, 58 at Lafayette, 59 at Terre Haute, and 62 at Evansville. Just outside Indiana, at Louisville, drizzle was falling, with a temperature of 63. At Cincinnati, fog was reported, with a temperature of 61. At St. Louis, it was partly cloudy, with a temperature of 57. It was cloudy, with a temperature of 60 at Chicago and 59 at Champaign. At Dayton, drizzle and fog were reported, with a temperature of 57. Once again, at Indianapolis, it was 59 degrees with drizzle and fog. The Indianapolis climate summary for yesterday, September 22, 2026. Yesterday's high temperature was 64 degrees. The normal high is 76. Yesterday's low temperature was 57 degrees. The normal low is 55. A trace of precipitation fell yesterday, which brings the monthly total to 1.27 inches. This is 1.04 inches below the normal amount of 2.31 inches for September. The total precipitation for the year now stands at 36.05 inches, which is 2.84 inches above normal. No snow fell yesterday, which brings the monthly total to 0.0 inches. The total snowfall since July 1st still stands at a trace. There were 4 heating degree days yesterday. This brings the monthly total to 5. The yearly total since July 1st is 5. There were no cooling degree days yesterday. This leaves the monthly total at 278. The yearly total since January 1st is 1,393. The record high for today is 94, which occurred in 2010, and the record low is 34, which occurred in 1974. Sunrise today is at 7:34 a.m. and sunset is at 7:40 p.m. This is All Hazards Radio KEC 74 in Indianapolis. Now a look at your forecast for Indianapolis and central Indiana. Today, patchy, very light drizzle through early afternoon. Cloudy with isolated showers. Highs in the mid-60s. Northeast winds 5 to 10 miles an hour. Gusts up to 20 miles an hour late this afternoon. Chance of rain 20%. For tonight, mostly cloudy. Isolated showers through the late overnight. Near steady temperature in the upper 50s. Northeast winds 5 to 10 miles an hour.
Chance of rain 20%. Thursday, mostly cloudy. Highs in the lower 70s. East winds 5 to 10 miles an hour. For Thursday night, partly cloudy. Lows in the lower 50s. Northeast winds 5 to 10 miles an hour. Friday, mostly sunny. Highs in the lower 70s. Northeast winds 5 to 10 miles an hour. Once again, the forecast for today. Patchy very light drizzle through early afternoon. Cloudy with isolated showers. Highs in the mid-60s. Northeast winds 5 to 10 miles an hour. Gusts up to 20 miles an hour late this afternoon. Chance of rain 20%. Taking a look at the 3 through 7 day forecast for Indianapolis and central Indiana. For Friday night, mostly clear. Lows in the upper 40s. Saturday through Sunday night, partly cloudy. Highs in the lower 70s. Lows in the lower 50s. For Monday and Monday night, mostly clear. Highs in the upper 70s. Lows in the mid 50s. Tuesday, mostly sunny. Highs in the lower 80s. The 8 to 14 day outlook for Wednesday, September 30th through Tuesday, October 6th, calls for both temperatures and precipitation to be above normal. Normal highs for the period are around 70 degrees, and normal lows are around 50. The normal precipitation total for the 7 days is around 0.75 inches. At 7 a.m., at Indianapolis, drizzle and fog were reported. The temperature was 59 degrees, the dew point 58, and the relative humidity 96%. The wind was northeast at 10 miles an hour. The barometric pressure was 30.22 inches and steady. Around central Indiana and Eagle Creek Airpark, rain was falling with a temperature of 59. At Anderson, drizzle was falling with a temperature of 58. It was cloudy with a temperature of 57 at Muncie, 57 at Zionsville, and 60 at Shelbyville. Elsewhere across Indiana, at Bloomington, fog was reported with a temperature of 59. It was cloudy, with a temperature of 56 at South Bend, 58 at Fort Wayne, 58 at Lafayette, 59 at Terre Haute, and 62 at Evansville. Just outside Indiana, at Louisville, drizzle was falling, with a temperature of 63. At Cincinnati, fog was reported, with a temperature of 61. At St. Louis, it was partly cloudy, with a temperature of 57. It was cloudy, with a temperature of 60 at Chicago and 59 at Champaign. At Dayton, drizzle and fog were reported, with a temperature of 57. Once again, at Indianapolis, it was 59 degrees with drizzle and fog. The Indianapolis climate summary for yesterday, September 22, 2026. Yesterday's high temperature was 64 degrees. The normal high is 76. Yesterday's low temperature was 57 degrees. The normal low is 55. A trace of precipitation fell yesterday, which brings the monthly total to 1.27 inches. This is 1.04 inches below the normal amount of 2.31 inches for September. The total precipitation for the year now stands at 36.05 inches, which is 2.84 inches above normal. No snow fell yesterday, which brings the monthly total to 0.0 inches. The total snowfall since July 1st still stands at a trace. There were 4 heating degree days yesterday. This brings the monthly total to 5. The yearly total since July 1st is 5. There were no cooling degree days yesterday. This leaves the monthly total at 278. The yearly total since January 1st is 1,393. The record high for today is 94, which occurred in 2010, and the record low is 34, which occurred in 1974. Sunrise today is at 7:34 a.m. and sunset is at 7:40 p.m. This is NOAA All Hazards Radio KEC 74 in Indianapolis. Now a look at your forecast for Indianapolis and central Indiana. Today, patchy very light drizzle through early afternoon. Cloudy with isolated showers. Highs in the mid-60s. Northeast winds 5 to 10 miles an hour.
Gusts up to 20 miles an hour late this afternoon.

afternoon. Chance of rain 20%. For tonight, mostly cloudy. Isolated showers through the late overnight. Near steady temperature in the upper 50s. Northeast winds 5 to 10 miles an hour. Chance of rain 20%. Thursday, mostly cloudy. Highs in the lower 70s. East winds 5 to 10 miles an hour. For Thursday night, partly cloudy. Lows in the lower 50s. Northeast winds 5 to 10 miles an hour. Friday, mostly sunny. Highs in the lower 70s. Northeast winds 5 to 10 miles an hour. Once again, the forecast for today. Patchy very light drizzle through early afternoon. Cloudy with isolated showers. Highs in the mid-60s. Northeast winds 5 to 10 miles an hour. Gusts up to 20 miles an hour late this afternoon. Chance of rain 20%. Taking a look at the 3 through 7 day forecast for Indianapolis and central Indiana. For Friday night, mostly clear. Lows in the upper 40s. Saturday through Sunday night, partly cloudy. Highs in the lower 70s. Lows in the lower 50s. For Monday and Monday night, mostly clear. Highs in the upper 70s. Lows in the mid-50s. Tuesday, mostly sunny. Highs in the lower 80s. Outlook for Wednesday, September 30th through Tuesday, October 6th, calls for both temperatures and precipitation to be above normal. Normal highs for the period are around 70 degrees, and normal lows are around 50. The normal precipitation total for the 7 days is around 0.75 inches. At 7 a.m., at Indianapolis, drizzle and fog were reported. The temperature was 59 degrees, the dew point 58, and the relative humidity 96%. The wind was northeast at 10 miles an hour. The barometric pressure was 30.22 inches and steady. Around central Indiana and Eagle Creek Airport, rain was falling with a temperature of 59. At Anderson, drizzle was falling with a temperature of 58. It was cloudy with a temperature of 57 at Muncie, 57 at Zionsville, and 60 at Shelbyville. Elsewhere across Indiana, at Bloomington, fog was reported with a temperature of 59. It was cloudy with a temperature of 56 at South Bend, 58 at Fort Wayne, 58 at Lafayette, 59 at Terre Haute, and 62 at Evansville. Just outside Indiana, at Louisville, drizzle was falling with a temperature of 63. At Cincinnati, fog was reported with a temperature of 61. At St. Louis, it was partly cloudy, with a temperature of 57. It was cloudy, with a temperature of 60 at Chicago, and 59 at Champaign. At Dayton, drizzle and fog were reported, with a temperature of 57. Once again, at Indianapolis, it was 59 degrees with drizzle and fog. The Indianapolis climate summary for yesterday, September 22, 2026. Yesterday's high temperature was 64 degrees. The normal high is 76. Yesterday's low temperature was 57 degrees. The normal low is 55. A trace of precipitation fell yesterday, which brings the monthly total to 1.27 inches. This is 1.04 inches below the normal amount of 2.31 inches for September. The total precipitation for the year now stands at 36.05 inches, which is 2.84 inches above normal. No snow fell yesterday, which brings the monthly total to 0.0 inches. The total snowfall since July 1st still stands at a trace. There were 4 heating degree days yesterday. This brings the monthly total to 5. The yearly total since July 1st is 5. There were no cooling degree days yesterday. This leaves the monthly total at 278. The yearly total since January 1st is 1,393. The record high for today is 94, which occurred in 2010, and the record low is 34, which occurred in 1974. Sunrise today is at 7:34 a.m. and sunset is at 7:40 p.m. This is NOAA All Hazards Radio KEC 74 in Indianapolis. Now a look at your forecast for Indianapolis and

Central Indiana. Today, patchy very light drizzle through early afternoon. Cloudy with isolated showers. Highs in the mid-60s. Northeast winds 5 to 10 miles an hour. Gusts up to 20 miles an hour late this afternoon. Chance of rain 20%. For tonight, mostly cloudy. Isolated showers through the late overnight. Near steady temperature in the upper 50s. Northeast winds 5 to 10 miles an hour. Chance of rain 20%. Thursday, mostly cloudy. Highs in the lower 70s. East winds 5 to 10 miles an hour. For Thursday night, partly cloudy. Lows in the lower 50s. Northeast winds 5 to 10 miles an hour. Friday, mostly sunny. Highs in the lower 70s. Northeast winds 5 to 10 miles an hour. Once again, the forecast for today. Patchy very light drizzle through early afternoon. Cloudy with isolated showers. Highs in the mid-60s. Northeast winds 5 to 10 miles an hour. Gusts up to 20 miles an hour late this afternoon. Chance of rain 20%. The current time is 8:09 a.m. Eastern Daylight Time. Taking a look at the 3-7 day forecast for Indianapolis and central Indiana. For Friday night, mostly clear. Lows in the upper 40s. Saturday through Sunday night, partly cloudy. Highs in the lower 70s. Lows in the lower 50s. For Monday and Monday night, mostly clear. Highs in the upper 70s. Lows in the mid 50s. Tuesday, mostly sunny. Highs in the lower 80s. The 8-14 day outlook for Wednesday, September 30th through Tuesday, October 6th, calls for both temperatures and precipitation to be above normal. Normal highs for the period are around 70 degrees, and normal lows are around 50. The normal precipitation total for the 7 days is around 0.75 inches. At 7 a.m., at Indianapolis, drizzle and fog were reported. The temperature was 59 degrees, the dew point 58, and the relative humidity 96%. The wind was northeast at 10 miles an hour. The barometric pressure was 30.22 inches and steady. Around central Indiana and Eagle Creek Airpark, rain was falling with a temperature of 59. At Anderson, drizzle was falling with a temperature of 58. It was cloudy, with a temperature of 57 at Muncie, 57 at Zionsville, and 60 at Shelbyville. Elsewhere across Indiana, at Bloomington, fog was reported, with a temperature of 59. It was cloudy, with a temperature of 56 at South Bend, 58 at Fort Wayne, 58 at Lafayette, 59 at Terre Haute, and 62 at Evansville. Just outside Indiana, at Louisville, drizzle was falling, with a temperature of 63. At Cincinnati, fog was reported with a temperature of 61. At St. Louis, it was partly cloudy with a temperature of 57. It was cloudy with a temperature of 60 at Chicago and 59 at Champaign. At Dayton, drizzle and fog were reported with a temperature of 57. Once again, at Indianapolis, it was 59 degrees with drizzle and fog. At 8 a.m., at Indianapolis, drizzle was falling. The temperature was 59 degrees, the dew point 58, and the relative humidity 96%. The wind was northeast at 13 miles an hour. The barometric pressure was 30.24 inches and rising. Around central Indiana and Eagle Creek Airpark, fog was reported with a temperature of 59. It was cloudy, with a temperature of 57 at Anderson, 57 at Muncie, 57 at Zionsville, and 59 at Shelbyville. Elsewhere across Indiana, at Fort Wayne, drizzle was falling with a temperature of 57. At Lafayette, fog was reported with a temperature of 58. It was cloudy with a temperature of 55 at South Bend, 59 at Terre Haute, 60 at Bloomington, and 62 at Evansville. Just outside Indiana, at St. Louis, it was mostly cloudy with a temperature of 57. It was cloudy, with a temperature of 60 at Chicago, 59 at Champaign, and 61 at Cincinnati. At Dayton, drizzle and fog were reported, with a

to 1.27 inches. This is 1.04 inches below the normal amount of 2.31 inches for September. The total precipitation for the year now stands at 36.05 inches, which is 2.84 inches above normal. No snow fell yesterday, which brings the monthly total to 0.0 inches. The total snowfall since July 1st still stands at a trace. There were 4 heating degree days yesterday. This brings the monthly total to 5. The yearly total since July 1st is 5. There were no cooling degree days yesterday. This leaves the monthly total at 278. The yearly total since January 1st is 1,393. The record high for today is 94, which occurred in 2010, and the record low is 34, which occurred in 1974. Sunrise today is at 7:34 a.m. and sunset is at 7:40 p.m. This is NOAA All Hazards Radio KEC 74 in Indianapolis. Now a look at your forecast for Indianapolis and central Indiana. Today, patchy very light drizzle through early afternoon. Cloudy with isolated showers. Highs in the mid-60s. Northeast winds 5 to 10 miles an hour. Gusts up to 20 miles an hour late this afternoon. Chance of rain 20%. For tonight, mostly cloudy. Isolated showers through the late overnight. Near steady temperature in the upper 50s. Northeast winds 5 to 10 miles an hour. Chance of rain 20%. Thursday, mostly cloudy. Highs in the lower 70s. East winds 5 to 10 miles an hour. For Thursday night, partly cloudy. Lows in the lower 50s. Northeast winds 5 to 10 miles an hour. Friday, mostly sunny. Highs in the lower 70s. Northeast winds 5 to 10 miles an hour. Once again, the forecast for today. Patchy very light drizzle through early afternoon. Cloudy with isolated showers. Highs in the mid-60s. Northeast winds 5 to 10 miles an hour. Gusts up to 20 miles an hour late this afternoon. Chance of rain 20%. Taking a look at the 3 through 7 day forecast for Indianapolis and central Indiana. For Friday night, mostly clear. Lows in the upper 40s. Saturday through Sunday night, partly cloudy. Highs in the lower 70s. Lows in the lower 50s. For Monday and Monday night, mostly clear. Highs in the upper 70s. Lows in the mid-50s. Tuesday, mostly sunny. Highs in the lower 80s. Outlook for Wednesday, September 30th through Tuesday, October 6th. Calls for both temperatures and precipitation to be above normal. Normal highs for the period are around 70 degrees, and normal lows are around 50. The normal precipitation total for the 7 days is around 0.75 inches. At 8 a.m., at Indianapolis, drizzle was falling. The temperature was 59 degrees, the dew point 58, and the relative humidity 96%. The wind was northeast at 13 miles an hour. The barometric pressure was 30.24 inches and rising. Around central Indiana and Eagle Creek Airport, fog was reported with a temperature of 59. It was cloudy with a temperature of 57 at Anderson, 57 at Muncie, 57 at Zionsville, and 59 at Shelbyville. Elsewhere across Indiana, at Fort Wayne, drizzle was falling with a temperature of 57. At Lafayette, fog was reported with a temperature of 58. It was cloudy, with a temperature of 55 at South Bend, 59 at Terre Haute, 60 at Bloomington, and 62 at Evansville. Just outside Indiana, at St. Louis, it was mostly cloudy, with a temperature of 57. It was cloudy, with a temperature of 60 at Chicago, 59 at Champaign, and 61 at Cincinnati. At Dayton, drizzle and fog were reported with a temperature of 57. At Louisville, drizzle and fog were reported with a temperature of 63. Once again, at Indianapolis, it was 59 degrees with drizzle. The Indianapolis climate summary for yesterday, September 22, 2026. Yesterday's high temperature was 64 degrees.

degrees. The normal high is 76. Yesterday's low temperature was 57 degrees. The normal low is 55. A trace of precipitation fell yesterday, which brings the monthly total to 1.27 inches. This is 1.04 inches below the normal amount of 2.31 inches for September. The total precipitation for the year now stands at 36.05 inches, which is 2.84 inches above normal. No snow fell yesterday, which brings the monthly total to 0.0 inches. The total snowfall since July 1st still stands at a trace. There were 4 heating degree days yesterday. This brings the monthly total to 5. The yearly total since July 1st is 5. There were no cooling degree days yesterday. This leaves the monthly total at 278. The yearly total since January 1st is 1,393. The record high for today is 94, which occurred in 2010, and the record low is 34, which occurred in 1974. Sunrise today is at 7:34 a.m. and sunset is at 7:40 p.m. This is NOAA All Hazards Radio KEC 74 in Indianapolis. And now a look at your forecast for Indianapolis and central Indiana. Today, patchy very light drizzle through early afternoon. Cloudy with isolated showers. Highs in the mid-60s. Northeast winds 5 to 10 miles an hour. Gusts up to 20 miles an hour late this afternoon. Chance of rain 20%. For tonight, mostly cloudy. Isolated showers through the late overnight. Near steady temperature in the upper 50s. Northeast winds 5 to 10 miles an hour. Chance of rain 20%. Thursday, mostly cloudy. Highs in the lower 70s. East winds 5 to 10 miles an hour. For Thursday night, partly cloudy. Lows in the lower 50s. Northeast winds 5 to 10 miles an hour. Friday, mostly sunny. Highs in the lower 70s. Northeast winds 5 to 10 miles an hour. Once again, the forecast for today. Patchy very light drizzle through early afternoon. Cloudy with isolated showers. Highs in the mid-60s. Northeast winds 5 to 10 miles an hour. Gusts up to 20 miles an hour late this afternoon. Chance of rain 20%. Taking a look at the 3 through 7 day forecast for Indianapolis and central Indiana. For Friday night, mostly clear. Lows in the upper 40s. Saturday through Sunday night, partly cloudy. Highs in the lower 70s. Lows in the lower 50s. For Monday and Monday night, mostly clear. Highs in the upper 70s. Lows in the mid-50s. Tuesday, mostly sunny. Highs in the lower 80s. The 8 to 14 day outlook for Wednesday, September 30th through Tuesday, October 6th, calls for both temperatures and precipitation to be above normal. Normal highs for the period are around 70 degrees, and normal lows are around 50. The normal precipitation total for the 7 days is around 0.75 inches. At 8 a.m., at Indianapolis, drizzle was falling. The temperature was 59 degrees, the dew point 58, and the relative humidity 96%. The wind was northeast at 13 miles an hour. The barometric pressure was 30.24 inches and rising. Around central Indiana and Eagle Creek Airport, fog was reported with a temperature of 59. It was cloudy with a temperature of 57 at Anderson, 57 at Muncie, 57 at Zionsville, and 59 at Shelbyville. Elsewhere across Indiana, at Fort Wayne, drizzle was falling with a temperature of 57. At Lafayette, fog was reported with a temperature of 58. It was cloudy with a temperature of 55 at South Bend, 59 at Terre Haute, 60 at Bloomington, and 62 at Evansville. Just outside Indiana, at St. Louis, it was mostly cloudy with a temperature of 57. It was cloudy with a temperature of 60 at Chicago, 59 at Champaign, and 61 at Cincinnati. At Dayton, drizzle and fog were reported with a temperature of 57. At Louisville, drizzle and fog were reported with a temperature of 63.

Once again, at Indianapolis, it was 59 degrees with drizzle. The current time is 8:23 a.m. Eastern Daylight Time. The Indianapolis climate summary for yesterday, September 22, 2026. Yesterday's high temperature was 64 degrees. The normal high is 76. Yesterday's low temperature was 57 degrees. The normal low is 55. A trace of precipitation fell yesterday, which brings the monthly total to 1.27 inches. This is 1.04 inches below the normal amount of 2.31 inches for September. The total precipitation for the year now stands at 36.05 inches, which is 2.84 inches above normal. No snow fell yesterday, which brings the monthly total to 0.0 inches. The total snowfall since July 1st still stands at a trace. There were 4 heating degree days yesterday. This brings the monthly total to 5. The yearly total since July 1st is 5. There were no cooling degree days yesterday. This leaves the monthly total at 278. The yearly total since January 1st is 1,393. The record high for today is 94, which occurred in 2010, and the record low is 34, which occurred in 1974. Sunrise today is at 7:34 a.m. and sunset is at 7:40 p.m. This is NOAA All Hazards Radio KEC 74 in Indianapolis. Now a look at your forecast for Indianapolis and central Indiana. Today, patchy very light drizzle through early afternoon. Cloudy with isolated showers. Highs in the mid-60s. Northeast winds 5 to 10 miles an hour. Gusts up to 20 miles an hour late this afternoon. Chance of rain 20%. For tonight, mostly cloudy. Isolated showers through the late overnight. Near steady temperature in the upper 50s. Northeast winds 5 to 10 miles an hour. Chance of rain 20%. Thursday, mostly cloudy. Highs in the lower 70s. East winds 5 to 10 miles an hour. For Thursday night, partly cloudy. Lows in the lower 50s. Northeast winds 5 to 10 miles an hour. Friday, mostly sunny. Highs in the lower 70s. Northeast winds 5 to 10 miles an hour. Once again, the forecast for today. Patchy very light drizzle through early afternoon. Cloudy with isolated showers. Highs in the mid-60s. Northeast winds 5 to 10 miles an hour. Gusts up to 20 miles an hour late this afternoon. Chance of rain 20%. Taking a look at the 3 through 7 day forecast for Indianapolis and central Indiana. For Friday night, mostly clear. Lows in the upper 40s. Saturday through Sunday night, partly cloudy. Highs in the lower 70s. Lows in the lower 50s. For Monday and Monday night, mostly clear. Highs in the upper 70s. Lows in the mid-50s. Tuesday, mostly sunny. Highs in the lower 80s. The outlook for Wednesday, September 30th through Tuesday, October 6th, calls for both temperatures and precipitation to be above normal. Normal highs for the period are around 70 degrees, and normal lows are around 50. The normal precipitation total for the 7 days is around 0.75 inches. At 8 a.m., at Indianapolis, drizzle was falling. The temperature was 59 degrees, the dew point 58, and the relative humidity 96%. The wind was northeast at 13 miles an hour. The barometric pressure was 30.24 inches and rising. Around central Indiana and Eagle Creek Airport, fog was reported with a temperature of 59. It was cloudy with a temperature of 57 at Anderson, 57 at Muncie, 57 at Zionsville, and 59 at Shelbyville. Elsewhere across Indiana, at Fort Wayne, drizzle was falling with a temperature of 57. At Lafayette, fog was reported with a temperature of 58. It was cloudy, with a temperature of 55 at South Bend, 59 at Terre Haute, 60 at Bloomington, and 62 at Evansville. Just outside Indiana, at St. Louis, it was mostly cloudy, with a temperature

57. It was cloudy, with a temperature of 60 at Chicago, 59 at Champaign, and 61 at Cincinnati. At Dayton, drizzle and fog were reported, with a temperature of 57. At Louisville, drizzle and fog were reported, with a temperature of 63. Once again, at Indianapolis, it was 59 degrees with drizzle. The Indianapolis climate summary for yesterday, September 22, 2026. Yesterday's high temperature was 64 degrees. The normal high is 76. Yesterday's low temperature was 57 degrees. The normal low is 55. A trace of precipitation fell yesterday, which brings the monthly total to 1.27 inches. This is 1.04 inches below the normal amount of 2.31 inches for September. The total precipitation for the year now stands at 36.05 inches, which is 2.84 inches above normal. No snow fell yesterday, which brings the monthly total to 0.0 inches. The total snowfall since July 1st still stands at a trace. There were 4 heating degree days yesterday. This brings the monthly total to 5. The yearly total since July 1st is 5. There were no cooling degree days yesterday. This leaves the monthly total at 278. The yearly total since January 1st is 1,393. The record high for today is 94, which occurred in 2010, and the record low is 34, which occurred in 1974. Sunrise today is at 7:34 a.m. and sunset is at 7:40 p.m. This is NOAA All Hazards Radio KEC 74 in Indianapolis. Now a look at your forecast for Indianapolis and central Indiana. Today, patchy very light drizzle through early afternoon. Cloudy with isolated showers. Highs in the mid-60s. Northeast winds 5 to 10 miles an hour. Gusts up to 20 miles an hour late this afternoon. Chance of rain 20%. For tonight, mostly cloudy. Isolated showers through the late overnight. Near steady temperature in the upper 50s. Northeast winds 5 to 10 miles an hour. Chance of rain 20%. Thursday, mostly cloudy. Highs in the lower 70s. East winds 5 to 10 miles an hour. For Thursday night, partly cloudy. Lows in the lower 50s. Northeast winds 5 to 10 miles an hour. Friday, mostly sunny. Highs in the lower 70s. Northeast winds 5 to 10 miles an hour. Once again, the forecast for today. Patchy very light drizzle through early afternoon. Cloudy with isolated showers. Highs in the mid-60s. Northeast winds 5 to 10 miles an hour. Gusts up to 20 miles an hour late this afternoon. Chance of rain 20%. Now here is the hazardous weather outlook for central Indiana. For the period today and tonight, no hazardous weather is expected at this time. And now the extended outlook for the period Thursday through Tuesday. No hazardous weather is expected at this time. Spotter information statement. Spotter activation is not anticipated. Taking a look at the 3 through 7 day forecast for Indianapolis and central Indiana. For Friday night, mostly clear. Lows in the upper 40s. Saturday through Sunday night, partly cloudy. Highs in the lower 70s. Lows in the lower 50s. For Monday and Monday night, mostly clear. Highs in the upper 70s. Lows in the mid-50s. Tuesday, mostly sunny. Highs in the lower 80s. The 8 to 14 day outlook for Wednesday, September 30th through Tuesday, October 6th, calls for both temperatures and precipitation to be above normal. Normal highs for the period are around 70 degrees, and normal lows are around 50. The normal precipitation total for the 7 days is around 0.75 inches. At 8 a.m., at Indianapolis, drizzle was falling. The normal precipitation total for the 7 days is around 0.75 inches. At 8 a.m., at Indianapolis, drizzle was falling. The temperature was 59 degrees, the dew point 58, and the relative humidity 96%. The wind was northeast.

at 13 miles an hour. The barometric pressure was 30.24 inches and rising. Around central Indiana and Eagle Creek Airport, fog was reported with a temperature of 59. It was cloudy with a temperature of 57 at Anderson, 57 at Muncie, 57 at Zionsville, and 59 at Shelbyville. Elsewhere across Indiana, at Fort Wayne, drizzle was falling with a temperature of 57. At Lafayette, fog was reported with a temperature of 58. It was cloudy with a temperature of 55 at South Bend, 59 at Terre Haute, 60 at Bloomington, and 62 at Evansville. Just outside Indiana, at St. Louis, it was mostly cloudy with a temperature of 57. It was cloudy with a temperature of 60 at Chicago, 59 at Champaign, and 61 at Cincinnati. At Dayton, drizzle and fog were reported with a temperature of 57. At Louisville, drizzle and fog were reported with a temperature of 63. Once again, at Indianapolis, it was 59 degrees with drizzle. The Indianapolis climate summary for yesterday, September 22, 2026. Yesterday's high temperature was 64 degrees. The normal high is 76. Yesterday's low temperature was 57 degrees. The normal low is 55. A trace of precipitation fell yesterday, which brings the monthly total to 1.27 inches. This is 1.04 inches below the normal amount of 2.31 inches for September. The total precipitation for the year now stands at 36.05 inches, which is 2.84 inches above normal. No snow fell yesterday, which brings the monthly total to 0.0 inches. The total snowfall since July 1st still stands at a trace. There were 4 heating degree days yesterday. This brings the monthly total to 5. The yearly total since July 1st is 5. There were no cooling degree days yesterday. This leaves the monthly total at 278. The yearly total since January 1st is 1,393. The record high for today is 94, which occurred in 2010, and the record low is 34, which occurred in 1974. Sunrise today is at 7:34 a.m. and sunset is at 7:40 p.m. All Hazards Radio KEC-74 in Indianapolis. Now a look at your forecast for Indianapolis and central Indiana. Today, patchy very light drizzle through early afternoon. Cloudy with isolated showers. Highs in the mid-60s. Northeast winds 5 to 10 miles an hour. Gusts up to 20 miles an hour late this afternoon. Chance of rain 20%. For tonight, mostly cloudy. Isolated showers through the late overnight. Near steady temperature in the upper 50s. Northeast winds 5 to 10 miles an hour. Chance of rain 20%. Thursday, mostly cloudy. Highs in the lower 70s. East winds 5 to 10 miles an hour. For Thursday night, partly cloudy. Lows in the lower 50s. Northeast winds 5 to 10 miles an hour. Friday, mostly sunny. Highs in the lower 70s. Northeast winds 5 to 10 miles an hour. Once again, the forecast for today. Patchy very light drizzle through early afternoon. Cloudy with isolated showers. Highs in the mid-60s. Northeast winds 5 to 10 miles an hour. Gusts up to 20 miles an hour late this afternoon. Chance of rain 20%. Taking a look at the 3 through 7 day forecast for Indianapolis and central Indiana. For Friday night, mostly clear. Lows in the upper 40s. Saturday through Sunday night, partly cloudy. Highs in the lower 70s. Lows in the lower 50s. For Monday and Monday night, mostly clear. Highs in the upper 70s. Lows in the mid 50s. Tuesday, mostly sunny. Highs in the lower 80s. The current time is 8:38 a.m. Eastern Daylight Time. The 14-day outlook for Wednesday, September 30th through Tuesday, October 6th, calls for both temperatures and precipitation to be above normal. Normal highs for the period are around 70 degrees, and normal lows are around 50.

The normal precipitation total for the 7 days is around 0.75 inches. At 8 a.m. at Indianapolis, drizzle was falling. The temperature was 59 degrees, the dew point 58, and the relative humidity 96%. The wind was northeast at 13 miles an hour. The barometric pressure was 30.24 inches and rising. Around central Indiana and Eagle Creek Airport, fog was reported with a temperature of 59. It was cloudy with a temperature of 57 at Anderson, 57 at Muncie, 57 at Zionsville, and 59 at Shelbyville. Elsewhere across Indiana, at Fort Wayne, drizzle was falling with a temperature of 57. At Lafayette, fog was reported with a temperature of 58. It was cloudy with a temperature of 55 at South Bend, 59 at Terre Haute, 60 at Bloomington, and 62 at Evansville. Just outside Indiana, at St. Louis, it was mostly cloudy with a temperature of 57. It was cloudy with a temperature of 60 at Chicago, 59 at Champaign, and 61 at Cincinnati. At Dayton, drizzle and fog were reported with a temperature of 57. At Louisville, drizzle and fog were reported with a temperature of 63. Once again, at Indianapolis, it was 59 degrees with drizzle. The Indianapolis climate summary for yesterday, September 22, 2026. Yesterday's high temperature was 64 degrees. The normal high is 76. Yesterday's low temperature was 57 degrees. The normal low is 55. A trace of precipitation fell yesterday, which brings the monthly total to 1.27 inches. This is 1.04 inches below the normal amount of 2.31 inches for September. The total precipitation for the year now stands at 36.05 inches, which is 2.84 inches above normal. No snow fell yesterday, which brings the monthly total to 0.0 inches. The total snowfall since July 1st still stands at a trace. There were 4 heating degree days yesterday. This brings the monthly total to 5. The yearly total since July 1st is 5. There were no cooling degree days yesterday. This leaves the monthly total at 278. The yearly total since January 1st is 1,393. The record high for today is 94, which occurred in 2010, and the record low is 34, which occurred in 1974. Sunrise today is at 7:34 a.m. and sunset is at 7:40 p.m. This is NOAA All Hazards Radio KEC 74 in Indianapolis. Now a look at your forecast for Indianapolis and central Indiana. Today, patchy very light drizzle through early afternoon. Cloudy with isolated showers. Highs in the mid-60s. Northeast winds 5 to 10 miles an hour. Gusts up to 20 miles an hour late this afternoon. Chance of rain 20%. For tonight, mostly cloudy. Isolated showers through the late overnight. Near steady temperature in the upper 50s. Northeast winds 5 to 10 miles an hour. Chance of rain 20%. Thursday. Mostly cloudy. Highs in the lower 70s. East winds 5 to 10 miles an hour. For Thursday night. Partly cloudy. Lows in the lower 50s. Northeast winds 5 to 10 miles an hour. Friday. Mostly sunny. Highs in the lower 70s. Northeast winds 5 to 10 miles an hour. Once again, the forecast for today. Patchy very light drizzle through early afternoon. Cloudy with isolated showers. Highs in the mid-60s. Northeast winds 5 to 10 miles an hour. Gusts up to 20 miles an hour late this afternoon. Chance of rain 20%. Taking a look at the 3-7 day forecast for Indianapolis and central Indiana. For Friday night, mostly clear. Lows in the upper 40s. Saturday through Sunday night, partly cloudy. Highs in the lower 70s. Lows in the lower 50s. For Monday and Monday night, mostly clear. Highs in the upper 70s. Lows in the mid 50s. Tuesday, mostly sunny. Highs in the lower 80s. The 8-14 day.

Outlook for Wednesday, September 30th through Tuesday, October 6th, calls for both temperatures and precipitation to be above normal. Normal highs for the period are around 70 degrees, and normal lows are around 50. The normal precipitation total for the 7 days is around 0.75 inches. At 8 a.m., Annapolis, drizzle was falling. The temperature was 59 degrees, the dew point 58, and the relative humidity 96%. The wind was northeast at 13 miles an hour. The barometric pressure was 30.24 inches and rising. Around central Indiana and Eagle Creek Airport, fog was reported with a temperature of 59. It was cloudy with a temperature of 57 at Anderson, 57 at Muncie, 57 at Zionsville, and 59 at Shelbyville. Elsewhere across Indiana, at Fort Wayne, drizzle was falling with a temperature of 57. At Lafayette, fog was reported with a temperature of 58. It was cloudy, with a temperature of 55 at South Bend, 59 at Terre Haute, 60 at Bloomington, and 62 at Evansville. Just outside Indiana, at St. Louis, it was mostly cloudy, with a temperature of 57. It was cloudy, with a temperature of 60 at Chicago, 59 at Champaign, and 61 at Cincinnati. At Dayton, drizzle and fog were reported, with a temperature of 57. At Louisville, drizzle and fog were reported, with a temperature of 63. Once again, at Indianapolis, it was 59 degrees with drizzle. The Indianapolis climate summary for yesterday, September 22, 2026. Yesterday's high temperature was 64 degrees. The normal high is 76. Yesterday's low temperature was 57 degrees. The normal low is 55. A trace of precipitation fell yesterday, which brings the monthly total to 1.27 inches. This is 1.04 inches below the normal amount of 2.31 inches for September. The total precipitation for the year now stands at 36.05 inches, which is 2.84 inches above normal. No snow fell yesterday, which brings the monthly total to 0.0 inches. The total snowfall since July 1st still stands at a trace. There were 4 heating degree days yesterday. This brings the monthly total to 5. The yearly total since July 1st is 5. There were no cooling degree days yesterday. This leaves the monthly total at 278. The yearly total since January 1st is 1,393. The record high for today is 94, which occurred in 2010, and the record low is 34, which occurred in 1974. Sunrise today is at 7:34 a.m. and sunset is at 7:40 p.m. This is NOAA All Hazards Radio KEC 74 in Indianapolis. Now a look at your forecast for Indianapolis and central Indiana. Rest of today. Cloudy. Patchy very light drizzle through early afternoon. Isolated showers. Highs in the mid-60s. Northeast winds 5 to 10 miles an hour. Gusts up to 20 miles an hour late this afternoon. Chance of rain 20%. For tonight, mostly cloudy. Isolated showers through the late overnight. Near steady temperature in the upper 50s. Northeast winds 5 to 10 miles an hour. Chance of rain 20%. Thursday, mostly cloudy. Highs in the lower 70s. East winds 5 to 10 miles an hour. For Thursday night, partly cloudy. Lows in the lower 50s. Northeast winds 5 to 10 miles an hour. Friday, mostly sunny. Highs in the lower 70s. Northeast winds 5 to 10 miles an hour. Once again, the forecast for rest of today. Cloudy. Patchy very light drizzle through early afternoon. Isolated showers. Highs in the mid-60s. Northeast winds 5 to 10 miles an hour. Gusts up to 20 miles an hour late this afternoon. Chance of rain 20%. Taking a look at the 3 through 7 day forecast for Indianapolis and central Indiana. For Friday night, mostly clear. Lows in the upper 40s. Saturday through Sunday night, partly cloudy. Highs in the lower 70s. Lows in the lower 50s.
for Monday and Monday night. Mostly clear. Highs in the upper 70s. Lows in the mid-50s. Tuesday. Mostly sunny. Highs in the lower 80s. The outlook for Wednesday, September 30th through Tuesday, October 6th, calls for both temperatures and precipitation to be above normal. Normal highs for the period are around 70 degrees, and normal lows are around 50. The normal precipitation total for the 7 days is around 0.75 inches. At 8 a.m., at Indianapolis, drizzle was falling. The temperature was 59 degrees, the dew point 58, and the relative humidity 96%. The wind was northeast at 13 miles an hour. The barometric pressure was 30.24 inches and rising. Around central Indiana and Eagle Creek Airport, fog was reported with a temperature of 59. It was cloudy, with a temperature of 57 at Anderson, 57 at Muncie, 57 at Zionsville, and 59 at Shelbyville. Elsewhere across Indiana, at Fort Wayne, drizzle was falling, with a temperature of 57. At Lafayette, fog was reported, with a temperature of 58. It was cloudy, with a temperature of 55 at South Bend, 59 at Terre Haute, 60 at Bloomington, and 62 at Evansville. Just outside Indiana, at St. Louis, it was mostly cloudy, with a temperature of 57. It was cloudy, with a temperature of 60 at Chicago, 59 at Champaign, and 61 at Cincinnati. At Dayton, drizzle and fog were reported, with a temperature of 57. At Louisville, drizzle and fog were reported, with a temperature of 63. Once again, at Indianapolis, it was 59 degrees with drizzle. The Indianapolis climate summary for yesterday, September 22, 2026. Yesterday's high temperature was 64 degrees. The normal high is 76. Yesterday's low temperature was 57 degrees. The normal low is 55. A trace of precipitation fell yesterday, which brings the monthly total to 1.27 inches. This is 1.04 inches below the normal amount of 2.31 inches for September. The total precipitation for the year now stands at 36.05 inches, which is 2.84 inches above normal. No snow fell yesterday, which brings the monthly total to 0.0 inches. The total snowfall since July 1st still stands at a trace. There were 4 heating degree days yesterday. This brings the monthly total to 5. The yearly total since July 1st is 5. There were no cooling degree days yesterday. This leaves the monthly total at 278. The yearly total since January 1st is 1,393. The record high for today is 94, which occurred in 2010, and the record low is 34, which occurred in 1974. Sunrise today is at 7:34 a.m. and sunset is at 7:40 p.m. Now here is the hazardous weather outlook for central Indiana. For the period today and tonight, no hazardous weather is expected at this time. And now the extended outlook for the period Thursday through Tuesday. No hazardous weather is expected at this time. Spotter information statement. Spotter activation is not anticipated. 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Now a look at your forecast for Indianapolis and central Indiana. Rest of today. Cloudy. Patchy very light drizzle through early afternoon. Isolated showers. Highs in the mid-60s. Northeast winds 5 to 10 miles an hour. Gusts up to 20 miles an hour late this afternoon. Chance of rain 20%. For tonight, mostly cloudy. Isolated showers through the late overnight. Near steady temperature in the upper 50s. Northeast winds 5 to 10 miles an hour. Chance of rain 20%. Thursday, mostly cloudy. Highs in the lower 70s. East winds 5 to 10 miles an hour. For Thursday night, partly cloudy. Lows in the lower 50s. Northeast winds 5 to 10 miles an hour. Friday, mostly sunny. Highs in the lower 70s. Northeast winds 5 to 10 miles an hour. Once again, the forecast for rest of today.

cloudy. Patchy, very light drizzle through early afternoon. Isolated showers. Highs in the mid-60s. Northeast winds 5 to 10 miles an hour. Gusts up to 20 miles an hour late this afternoon. Chance of rain 20%. The current time is 8:53 a.m. Eastern Daylight Time. Taking a look at the 3-through-7-day forecast for Indianapolis and central Indiana. For Friday night, mostly clear. Lows in the upper 40s. Saturday through Sunday night, partly cloudy. Highs in the lower 70s. Lows in the lower 50s. For Monday and Monday night, mostly clear. Highs in the upper 70s. Lows in the mid-50s. Tuesday, mostly sunny. Highs in the lower 80s. The 8 to 14 day outlook for Wednesday, September 30th through Tuesday, October 6th, calls for both temperatures and precipitation to be above normal. Normal highs for the period are around 70 degrees, and normal lows are around 50. The normal precipitation total for the 7 days is around 0.75 inches. At 8 a.m., at Indianapolis, drizzle was falling. The temperature was 59 degrees, the dew point 58, and the relative humidity 96%. The wind was northeast at 13 miles an hour. The barometric pressure was 30.24 inches and rising. Around central Indiana and Eagle Creek Airport, fog was reported with a temperature of 59. It was cloudy with a temperature of 57 at Anderson, 57 at Muncie, 57 at Zionsville, and 59 at Shelbyville. Elsewhere across Indiana, at Fort Wayne, drizzle was falling with a temperature of 57. At Lafayette, fog was reported with a temperature of 58. It was cloudy, with a temperature of 55 at South Bend, 59 at Terre Haute, 60 at Bloomington, and 62 at Evansville. Just outside Indiana, at St. Louis, it was mostly cloudy, with a temperature of 57. It was cloudy, with a temperature of 60 at Chicago, 59 at Champaign, and 61 at Cincinnati. At Dayton, fog were reported, with a temperature of 57. At Louisville, drizzle and fog were reported, with a temperature of 63. Once again, at Indianapolis, it was 59 degrees with drizzle. The Indianapolis climate summary for yesterday, September 22, 2026. Yesterday's high temperature was 64 degrees. The normal high is 76. Yesterday's low temperature was 57 degrees. The normal low is 55. A trace of precipitation fell yesterday, which brings the monthly total to 1.27 inches. This is 1.04 inches below the normal amount of 2.31 inches for September. The total precipitation for the year now stands at 36.05 inches, which is 2.84 inches above normal. No snow fell yesterday, which brings the monthly total to 0.0 inches. The total snowfall since July 1st still stands at a trace. There were 4 heating degree days yesterday. This brings the monthly total to 5. The yearly total since July 1st is 5. There were no cooling degree days yesterday. This leaves the monthly total at 278. The yearly total since January 1st is 1,393. The record high for today is 94, which occurred in 2010, and the record low is 34, which occurred in 1974. Sunrise today is at 7:34 a.m. and sunset is at 7:40 p.m. This is NOAA All Hazards Radio KEC 74 in Indianapolis. Now we'll look at your forecast for Indianapolis and central Indiana. Rest of today. Cloudy. Patchy, very light drizzle through early afternoon. Isolated showers. Highs in the mid-60s. Northeast winds 5 to 10 miles an hour. Gusts up to 20 miles an hour late this afternoon. Chance of rain 20%. For tonight, mostly cloudy. Isolated showers through the late overnight. Near steady temperature in the upper 50s. Northeast winds 5 to 10 miles an hour. Chance of rain 20%. Thursday, mostly cloudy. Highs in the lower 70s. East winds 5 to 10 miles an hour.
For Thursday night, partly cloudy. Lows in the lower 50s. Northeast winds 5 to 10 miles an hour. Friday, mostly sunny. Highs in the lower 70s. Northeast winds 5 to 10 miles an hour. Once again, the forecast for rest of today. Cloudy. Patchy very light drizzle through early afternoon. Isolated showers. Highs in the mid-60s. Northeast winds 5 to 10 miles an hour. Gusts up to 20 miles an hour late this afternoon. Chance of rain 20%. Taking a look at the 3 through 7 day forecast for Indianapolis and central Indiana. For Friday night, mostly clear. Lows in the upper 40s. Saturday through Sunday night, partly cloudy. Highs in the lower 70s. Lows in the lower 50s. For Monday and Monday night, mostly clear. Highs in the upper 70s. Lows in the mid-50s. Tuesday, mostly sunny. Highs in the lower 80s. The 14-day outlook for Wednesday, September 30th through Tuesday, October 6th, calls for both temperatures and precipitation to be above normal. Normal highs for the period are around 70 degrees, and normal lows are around 50. The normal precipitation total for the 7 days is around 0.75 inches. At 8 a.m., at Indianapolis, drizzle was falling. The temperature was 59 degrees, the dew point 58, and the relative humidity 96%. The wind was northeast at 13 miles an hour. The barometric pressure was 30.24 inches and rising. Around central Indiana and Eagle Creek Airport, fog was reported with a temperature of 59. It was cloudy with a temperature of 57 at Anderson, 57 at Muncie, 57 at Zionsville, and 59 at Shelbyville. Elsewhere across Indiana, at Fort Wayne, drizzle was falling with a temperature of 57. At Lafayette, fog was reported with a temperature of 58. It was cloudy, with a temperature of 55 at South Bend, 59 at Terre Haute, 60 at Bloomington, and 62 at Evansville. Just outside Indiana, at St. Louis, it was mostly cloudy, with a temperature of 57. It was cloudy, with a temperature of 60 at Chicago, 59 at Champaign, and 61 at Cincinnati. At Dayton, drizzle and fog were reported, with a temperature of 57. At Louisville, drizzle and fog were reported, with a temperature of 63. Once again, at Indianapolis, it was 59 degrees with drizzle. The Indianapolis climate summary for yesterday, September 22, 2026. Yesterday's high temperature was 64 degrees. The normal high is 76. Yesterday's low temperature was 57 degrees. The normal low is 55. A trace of precipitation fell yesterday, which brings the monthly total to 1.27 inches. This is 1.04 inches below the normal amount of 2.31 inches for September. The total precipitation for the year now stands at 36.05 inches, which is 2.84 inches above normal. No snow fell yesterday, which brings the monthly total to 0.0 inches. The total snowfall since July 1st still stands at a trace. There were 4 heating degree days yesterday. This brings the monthly total to 5. The yearly total since July 1st is 5. There were no cooling degree days yesterday. This leaves the monthly total at 278. The yearly total since January 1st is 1,393. The record high for today is 94, which occurred in 2010, and the record low is 34, which occurred in 1974. Sunrise today is at 7:34 a.m. and sunset is at 7:40 p.m. This is NOAA All Hazards Radio KEC 74 in Indianapolis. Now a look at your forecast for Indianapolis and central Indiana. Rest of today. Cloudy. Patchy very light drizzle through early afternoon. Isolated showers. Highs in the mid-60s. Northeast winds 5 to 10 miles an hour. Gusts up to 20 miles an hour late this afternoon. Chance of rain 20%. For tonight, mostly cloudy. Isolated showers through the late overnight.
near steady temperature in the upper 50s.

northeast winds 5 to 10 miles an hour. Chance of rain 20%. Thursday, mostly cloudy. Highs in the lower 70s. East winds 5 to 10 miles an hour. For Thursday night, partly cloudy. Lows in the lower 50s. Northeast winds 5 to 10 miles an hour. Friday, mostly sunny. Highs in the lower 70s. Northeast winds 5 to 10 miles an hour. Once again, the forecast for rest of today. Cloudy. Patchy very light drizzle through early afternoon. Isolated showers. Highs in the mid-60s. Northeast winds 5 to 10 miles an hour. Gusts up to 20 miles an hour late this afternoon. Chance of rain 20%. Taking a look at the 3 through 7 day forecast for Indianapolis and central Indiana. For Friday night, mostly clear. Lows in the upper 40s. Saturday through Sunday night, partly cloudy. Highs in the lower 70s. Lows in the lower 50s. For Monday and Monday night, mostly clear. Highs in the upper 70s. Lows in the mid 50s. Tuesday, mostly sunny. Highs in the lower 80s. The 14-day outlook for Wednesday, September 30th through Tuesday, October 6th, calls for both temperatures and precipitation to be above normal. Normal highs for the period are around 70 degrees, and normal lows are around 50. The normal precipitation total for the 7 days is around 0.75 inches. At 8 a.m., at Indianapolis, drizzle was falling. The temperature was 59 degrees, the dew point 58, and the relative humidity 96%. The wind was northeast at 13 miles an hour. The barometric pressure was 30.24 inches and rising. Around central Indiana and Eagle Creek Airport, fog was reported with a temperature of 59. It was cloudy with a temperature of 57 at Anderson, 57 at Muncie, 57 at Zionsville, and 59 at Shelbyville. Elsewhere across Indiana, at Fort Wayne, drizzle was falling with a temperature of 57. At Lafayette, fog was reported with a temperature of 58. It was cloudy with a temperature of 55 at South Bend, 59 at Terre Haute, 60 at Bloomington, and 62 at Evansville. Just outside Indiana, at St. Louis, it was mostly cloudy with a temperature of 57. It was cloudy with a temperature of 60 at Chicago, 59 at Champaign, and 61 at Cincinnati. At Dayton, drizzle and fog were reported with a temperature of 57. At Louisville, drizzle and fog were reported with a temperature of 63. Once again, at Indianapolis, it was 59 degrees with drizzle. The Indianapolis climate summary for yesterday, September 22, 2026. Yesterday's high temperature was 64 degrees. The normal high is 76. Yesterday's low temperature was 57 degrees. The normal low is 55. A trace of precipitation fell yesterday, which brings the monthly total to 1.27 inches. This is 1.04 inches below the normal amount of 2.31 inches for September. The total precipitation for the year now stands at 36.05 inches, which is 2.84 inches above normal. No snow fell yesterday, which brings the monthly total to 0.0 inches. The total snowfall since July 1st still stands at a trace. There were 4 heating degree days yesterday. This brings the monthly total to 5. The yearly total since July 1st is 5. There were no cooling degree days yesterday. This leaves the monthly total at 278. The yearly total since January 1st is 1,393. The record high for today is 94, which occurred in 2010, and the record low is 34, which occurred in 1974. Sunrise today is at 7:34 a.m. and sunset is at 7:40 p.m. The current time is 9:08 a.m. Eastern Daylight Time. 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Now a look at your forecast for Indianapolis and central Indiana. Rest of today. Cloudy. Patchy very light drizzle through early afternoon. Isolated showers.

highs in the mid-60s. Northeast winds 5 to 10 miles an hour. Gusts up to 20 miles an hour late this afternoon. Chance of rain 20%. For tonight, mostly cloudy. Isolated showers through the late overnight. Near steady temperature in the upper 50s. Northeast winds 5 to 10 miles an hour. Chance of rain 20%. Thursday, mostly cloudy. Highs in the lower 70s. East winds 5 to 10 miles an hour. For Thursday night, partly cloudy. Lows in the lower 50s. Northeast winds 5 to 10 miles an hour. Friday, mostly sunny. Highs in the lower 70s. Northeast winds 5 to 10 miles an hour. Once again, the forecast for rest of today. Cloudy. Patchy very light drizzle through early afternoon. Isolated showers. Highs in the mid-60s. Northeast winds 5 to 10 miles an hour. Gusts up to 20 miles an hour late this afternoon. Chance of rain 20%. Taking a look at the 3 through 7 day forecast for Indianapolis and central Indiana. For Friday night, mostly clear. Lows in the upper 40s. Saturday through Sunday night, partly cloudy. Highs in the lower 70s. Lows in the lower 50s. For Monday and Monday night, mostly clear. Highs in the upper 70s. Lows in the mid-50s. Tuesday, mostly sunny. Highs in the lower 80s. The 14-day outlook for Wednesday, September 30th through Tuesday, October 6th, calls for both temperatures and precipitation to be above normal. Normal highs for the period are around 70 degrees, and normal lows are around 50. The normal precipitation total for the 7 days is around 0.75 inches. At 9 a.m. at Indianapolis, drizzle was falling. The temperature was 60 degrees, the dew point 58, and the relative humidity 92%. The wind was northeast at 8 miles an hour. The barometric pressure was 30.25 inches and rising. Around central Indiana, it was cloudy, with a temperature of 57 at Anderson, 57 at Muncie, 57 at Zionsville, 59 at Eagle Creek Airpark, and 60 at Shelbyville. Elsewhere across Indiana, at Bloomington, fog was reported, with a temperature of 60. It was cloudy, with a temperature of 56 at South Bend, 57 at Fort Wayne, 58 at Lafayette, 60 at Terre Haute, and 62 at Evansville. Just outside Indiana, it was partly sunny, with a temperature of 61 at Chicago and 60 at St. Louis. It was cloudy, with a temperature of 59 at Champaign, 58 at Dayton, and 61 at Cincinnati. At Louisville, drizzle and fog were reported, with a temperature of 63. Once again, at Indianapolis, it was 60 degrees with drizzle. Now here is the hazardous weather outlook for central Indiana. For the period today and tonight, no hazardous weather is expected at this time. And now the extended outlook for the period Thursday through Tuesday. No hazardous weather is expected at this time. Spotter information statement, spotter activation is not anticipated. The Indianapolis climate summary for yesterday, September 22, 2026. Yesterday's high temperature was 64 degrees. The normal high is 76. Yesterday's low temperature was 57 degrees. The normal low is 55. A trace of precipitation fell yesterday, which brings the monthly total to 1.27 inches. This is 1.04 inches below the normal amount of 2.31 inches for September. The total precipitation for the year now stands at 36.05 inches, which is 2.84 inches above normal. No snow fell yesterday, which brings the monthly total to 0.0 inches. The total snowfall since July 1st still stands at a trace. There were 4 heating degree days yesterday. This brings the monthly total to 5. The yearly total since July 1st is 5. There were no cooling degree days yesterday. This leaves the monthly total at 278. The yearly total since January 1st is 1,393. The record high for today is 94, which occurred in 2010, and the

mostly cloudy. Highs in the lower 70s. East winds 5 to 10 miles an hour. For Thursday night, partly cloudy. Lows in the lower 50s. Northeast winds 5 to 10 miles an hour. Friday, mostly sunny. Highs in the lower 70s. Northeast winds 5 to 10 miles an hour. Once again, the forecast for rest of today. Cloudy. Patchy very light drizzle through early afternoon. Isolated showers. Highs in the mid-60s. Northeast winds 5 to 10 miles an hour. Gusts up to 20 miles an hour late this afternoon. Chance of rain 20%. Taking a look at the 3 through 7 day forecast for Indianapolis and central Indiana. For Friday night, mostly clear. Lows in the upper 40s. Saturday through Sunday night, partly cloudy. Highs in the lower 70s. Lows in the lower 50s. For Monday and Monday night, mostly clear. Highs in the upper 70s. Lows in the mid-50s. Tuesday, mostly sunny. Highs in the lower 80s. The 8 to 14 day outlook for Wednesday, September 30th through Tuesday, October 6th, calls for both temperatures and precipitation to be above normal. Normal highs for the period are around 70 degrees, and normal lows are around 50. The normal precipitation total for the 7 days is around 0.75 inches. At 9 a.m. at Indianapolis, drizzle was falling. The temperature was 60 degrees, the dew point 58, and the relative humidity 92%. The wind was northeast at 8 miles an hour. The barometric pressure was 30.25 inches and rising. Around central Indiana, it was cloudy, with a temperature of 57 at Anderson, 57 at Muncie, 57 at Zionsville, 59 at Eagle Creek Airpark, and 60 at Shelbyville. Elsewhere across Indiana, at Bloomington, fog was reported, with a temperature of 60. It was cloudy, with a temperature of 56 at South Bend, 57 at Fort Wayne, 58 at Lafayette, 60 at Terre Haute, and 62 at Evansville. Just outside Indiana, it was partly sunny, with a temperature of 61 at Chicago and 60 at St. Louis. It was cloudy, with a temperature of 59 at Champaign, 58 at Dayton, and 61 at Cincinnati. At Louisville, drizzle and fog were reported, with a temperature of 63. Once again, at Indianapolis, it was 60 degrees with drizzle. The Indianapolis climate summary for yesterday, September 22, 2026. Yesterday's high temperature was 64 degrees. The normal high is 76. Yesterday's low temperature was 57 degrees. The normal low is 55. A trace of precipitation fell yesterday, which brings the monthly total to 1.27 inches. This is 1.04 inches below the normal amount of 2.31 inches for September. The total precipitation for the year now stands at 36.05 inches, which is 2.84 inches above normal. No snow fell yesterday, which brings the monthly total to 0.0 inches. The total snowfall since July 1st still stands at a trace. There were 4 heating degree days yesterday. This brings the monthly total to 5. The yearly total since July 1st is 5. There were no cooling degree days yesterday. This leaves the monthly total at 278. The yearly total since January 1st is 1,393. The record high for today is 94, which occurred in 2010, and the record low is 34, which occurred in 1974. Sunrise today is at 7:34 a.m. and sunset is at 7:40 p.m. This is NOAA All Hazards Radio KEC 74 in Indianapolis. And now a look at your forecast for Indianapolis and central Indiana. Rest of today. Cloudy. Patchy very light drizzle through early afternoon. Isolated showers. Highs in the mid-60s. Northeast winds 5 to 10 miles an hour. Gusts up to 20 miles an hour late this afternoon. Chance of rain 20%. For tonight, mostly cloudy. Isolated showers through the late overnight. Near steady temperature in the upper 50s. Northeast

5 to 10 miles an hour. Chance of rain 20%. Thursday, mostly cloudy. Highs in the lower 70s. East winds 5 to 10 miles an hour. For Thursday night, partly cloudy. Lows in the lower 50s. Northeast winds 5 to 10 miles an hour. Friday, mostly sunny. Highs in the lower 70s. Northeast winds 5 to 10 miles an hour. Once again, the forecast for rest of today. Cloudy. Patchy very light drizzle through early afternoon. Isolated showers. Highs in the mid-60s. Northeast winds 5 to 10 miles an hour. Gusts up to 20 miles an hour late this afternoon. Chance of rain 20%. Taking a look at the 3 through 7 day forecast for Indianapolis and central Indiana. For Friday night, mostly clear. Lows in the upper 40s. Saturday through Sunday night, partly cloudy. Highs in the lower 70s. Lows in the lower 50s. For Monday and Monday night, mostly clear. Highs in the upper 70s. Lows in the mid 50s. Tuesday, mostly sunny. Highs in the lower 80s. The 14-day outlook for Wednesday, September 30th through Tuesday, October 6th, calls for both temperatures and precipitation to be above normal. Normal highs for the period are around 70 degrees, and normal lows are around 50. The normal precipitation total for the 7 days is around 0.75 inches. At 9 a.m. at Indianapolis, drizzle was falling. The temperature was 60 degrees, the dew point 58, and the relative humidity 92%. The wind was northeast at 8 miles an hour. The barometric pressure was 30.25 inches and rising. Around central Indiana, it was cloudy, with a temperature of 57 at Anderson, 57 at Muncie, 57 at Zionsville, 59 at Eagle Creek Airpark, and 60 at Shelbyville. Elsewhere across Indiana, at Bloomington, fog was reported with a temperature of 60. It was cloudy, with a temperature of 56 at South Bend, 57 at Fort Wayne, 58 at Lafayette, 60 at Terre Haute, and 62 at Evansville. Just outside Indiana, it was partly sunny, with a temperature of 61 at Chicago and 60 at St. Louis. It was cloudy, with a temperature of 59 at Champaign, 58 at Dayton, and 61 at Cincinnati. At Louisville, drizzle and fog were reported, with a temperature of 63. Once again, at Indianapolis, it was 60 degrees with drizzle. The Indianapolis climate summary for yesterday, September 22, 2026. Yesterday's high temperature was 64 degrees. The normal high is 76. Yesterday's low temperature was 57 degrees. The normal low is 55. A trace of precipitation fell yesterday, which brings the monthly total to 1.27 inches. This is 1.04 inches below the normal amount of 2.31 inches for September. The total precipitation for the year now stands at 36.05 inches, which is 2.84 inches above normal. No snow fell yesterday, which brings the monthly total to 0.0 inches. The total snowfall since July 1st still stands at a trace. There were 4 heating degree days yesterday. This brings the monthly total to 5. The yearly total since July 1st is 5. There were no cooling degree days yesterday. This leaves the monthly total at 278. The yearly total since January 1st is 1,393. The record high for today is 94, which occurred in 2010, and the record low is 34, which occurred in 1974. Sunrise today is at 7:34 a.m. and sunset is at 7:40 p.m. The current time is 9:23 a.m. Eastern Daylight Time. 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Now a look at your forecast for Indianapolis and central Indiana. Rest of today. Cloudy. Patchy very light drizzle through early afternoon. Isolated showers. Highs in the mid-60s. Northeast winds 5 to 10 miles an hour. Gusts up to 20 miles an hour late this afternoon. Chance of rain 20%.

for tonight. Mostly cloudy. Isolated showers through the late overnight. Near steady temperature in the upper 50s. Northeast winds 5 to 10 miles an hour. Chance of rain 20%. Thursday. Mostly cloudy. Highs in the lower 70s. East winds 5 to 10 miles an hour. For Thursday night. Partly cloudy. Lows in the lower 50s. Northeast winds 5 to 10 miles an hour. Friday. Mostly sunny. Highs in the lower 70s. Northeast winds 5 to 10 miles an hour. Once again, the forecast for rest of today. Cloudy. Patchy very light drizzle through early afternoon. Isolated showers. Highs in the mid-60s. Northeast winds 5 to 10 miles an hour. Gusts up to 20 miles an hour late this afternoon. Chance of rain 20%. Taking a look at the 3-7 day forecast for Indianapolis and central Indiana. For Friday night, mostly clear. Lows in the upper 40s. Saturday through Sunday night, partly cloudy. Highs in the lower 70s. Lows in the lower 50s. For Monday and Monday night, mostly clear. Highs in the upper 70s. Lows in the mid 50s. Tuesday, mostly sunny. Highs in the lower 80s. The 8-14 day outlook for Wednesday, September 30th through Tuesday, October 6th, calls for both temperatures and precipitation to be above normal. Normal highs for the period are around 70 degrees, and normal lows are around 50. The normal precipitation total for the 7 days is around 0.75 inches. At 9 a.m. at Indianapolis, drizzle was falling. The temperature was 60 degrees, the dew point 58, and the relative humidity 92%. The wind was northeast at 8 miles an hour. The barometric pressure was 30.25 inches and rising. Around central Indiana, it was cloudy, with a temperature of 57 at Anderson, 57 at Muncie, 57 at Zionsville, 59 at Eagle Creek Airpark, and 60 at Shelbyville. Elsewhere across Indiana, at Bloomington, fog was reported, with a temperature of 60. It was cloudy, with a temperature of 56 at South Bend, 57 at Fort Wayne, 58 at Lafayette, 60 at Terre Haute, and 62 at Evansville. Just outside Indiana, it was partly sunny, with a temperature of 61 at Chicago and 60 at St. Louis. It was cloudy, with a temperature of 59 at Champaign, 58 at Dayton, and 61 at Cincinnati. At Louisville, drizzle and fog were reported, with a temperature of 63. Once again, at Indianapolis, it was 60 degrees with drizzle. The Indianapolis climate summary for yesterday, September 22, 2026. Yesterday's high temperature was 64 degrees. The normal high is 76. Yesterday's low temperature was 57 degrees. The normal low is 55. A trace of precipitation fell yesterday, which brings the monthly total to 1.27 inches. This is 1.04 inches below the normal amount of 2.31 inches for September. The total precipitation for the year now stands at 36.05 inches, which is 2.84 inches above normal. No snow fell yesterday, which brings the monthly total to 0.0 inches. The total snowfall since July 1st still stands at a trace. There were 4 heating degree days yesterday. This brings the monthly total to 5. The yearly total since July 1st is 5. There were no cooling degree days yesterday. This leaves the monthly total at 278. The yearly total since January 1st is 1,393. The record high for today is 94, which occurred in 2010, and the record low is 34, which occurred in 1974. Sunrise today is at 7:34 a.m. and sunset is at 7:40 p.m. This is NOAA All Hazards Radio KEC 74 in Indianapolis. Now a look at your forecast for Indianapolis and central Indiana. Rest of today. Cloudy. Patchy very light drizzle through early afternoon. Isolated showers. Highs in the mid-60s. Northeast winds 5 to 10 miles an hour. Gusts up.

20 miles an hour late this afternoon. Chance of rain 20%. For tonight, mostly cloudy. Isolated showers through the late overnight. Near steady temperature in the upper 50s. Northeast winds 5 to 10 miles an hour. Chance of rain 20%. Thursday, mostly cloudy. Highs in the lower 70s. East winds 5 to 10 miles an hour. For Thursday night, partly cloudy. Lows in the lower 50s. Northeast winds 5 to 10 miles an hour. Friday, mostly sunny. Highs in the lower 70s. Northeast winds 5 to 10 miles an hour. Once again, the forecast for rest of today. Cloudy. Patchy very light drizzle through early afternoon. Isolated showers. Highs in the mid-60s. Northeast winds 5 to 10 miles an hour. Gusts up to 20 miles an hour late this afternoon. Chance of rain 20%. Taking a look at the 3-7 day forecast for Indianapolis and central Indiana. For Friday night, mostly clear. Lows in the upper 40s. Saturday through Sunday night, partly cloudy. Highs in the lower 70s. Lows in the lower 50s. For Monday and Monday night, mostly clear. Highs in the upper 70s. Lows in the mid-50s. Tuesday, mostly sunny. Highs in the lower 80s. Now here is the hazardous weather outlook for central Indiana. For the period today and tonight, no hazardous weather is expected at this time. And now the extended outlook for the period Thursday through Tuesday. No hazardous weather is expected at this time. Spotter information statement. Spotter activation is not anticipated. 14-day outlook for Wednesday, September 30th through Tuesday, October 6th, calls for both temperatures and precipitation to be above normal. Normal highs for the period are around 70 degrees, and normal lows are around 50. The normal precipitation total for the 7 days is around 0.75 inches. At 9 a.m., at Indianapolis, drizzle was falling. The temperature was 60 degrees. The dew point 58, and the relative humidity 92%. The wind was northeast at 8 miles an hour. The barometric pressure was 30.25 inches and rising. Around central Indiana, it was cloudy, with a temperature of 57 at Anderson, 57 at Muncie, 57 at Zionsville, 59 at Eagle Creek Airpark, and 60 at Shelbyville. Elsewhere across Indiana, at Bloomington, fog was reported, with a temperature of 60. It was cloudy, with a temperature of 56 at South Bend, 57 at Fort Wayne, 58 at Lafayette, 60 at Terre Haute, and 62 at Evansville. Just outside Indiana, it was partly sunny, with a temperature of 61 at Chicago, and 60 at St. Louis. It was cloudy, with a temperature of 59 at Champaign, 58 at Dayton, and 61 at Cincinnati. At Louisville, drizzle and fog were reported, with a temperature of 63. Once again, at Indianapolis, it was 60 degrees with drizzle. This is NOAA All Hazards Radio KEC 74 in Indianapolis. Now a look at your forecast for Indianapolis and central Indiana. Rest of today. Cloudy, KEC 74 in Indianapolis. Now a look at your forecast for Indianapolis and central Indiana. Rest of today. Cloudy. Patchy very light drizzle through early afternoon. Isolated showers. Highs in the mid-60s. Northeast winds 5 to 10 miles an hour. Gusts up to 20 miles an hour late this afternoon. Chance of rain 20%. For tonight, mostly cloudy. Isolated showers through the late overnight. Near steady temperature in the upper 50s. Northeast winds 5 to 10 miles an hour. Chance of rain 20%. Thursday, mostly cloudy. Highs in the lower 70s. East winds 5 to 10 miles an hour. For Thursday night, partly cloudy. Lows in the lower 50s. Northeast winds 5 to 10 miles an hour. Friday, mostly sunny. Highs in the lower 70s. Northeast winds 5

to 10 miles an hour. Once again, the forecast for rest of today. Cloudy. Patchy very light drizzle through early afternoon. Isolated showers. Highs in the mid-60s. Northeast winds 5 to 10 miles an hour. Gusts up to 20 miles an hour late this afternoon. Chance of rain 20%. Taking a look at the 3 through 7 day forecast for Indianapolis and central Indiana. For Friday night, mostly clear. Lows in the upper 40s. Saturday through Sunday night, partly cloudy. Highs in the lower 70s. Lows in the lower 50s. For Monday and Monday night, mostly clear. Highs in the upper 70s. Lows in the mid-50s. Tuesday, mostly sunny. Highs in the lower 80s. The 8 to 14 day outlook for Wednesday, September 30th through Tuesday, October 6th, calls for both temperatures and precipitation to be above normal. Normal highs for the period are around 70 degrees, and normal lows are around 50. The normal precipitation total for the 7 days is around 0.75 inches. At 9 a.m., at Indianapolis, drizzle was falling. The temperature was 60 degrees, the dew point 58, and the relative humidity 92%. The wind was northeast at 8 miles an hour. The barometric pressure was 30.25 inches and rising. Around central Indiana, it was cloudy, with a temperature of 57 at Anderson, 57 at Muncie, 57 at Zionsville, 59 at Eagle Creek Airpark, and 60 at Shelbyville. Elsewhere across Indiana, at Bloomington, fog was reported, with a temperature of 60. It was cloudy, with a temperature of 56 at South Bend, 57 at Fort Wayne, 58 at Lafayette, 60 at Terre Haute, and 62 at Evansville. Just outside Indiana, it was partly sunny, with a temperature of 61 at Chicago and 60 at St. Louis. It was cloudy, with a temperature of 59 at Champaign, 58 at Dayton, and 61 at Cincinnati. At Louisville, drizzle and fog were reported, with a temperature of 63. Once again, at Indianapolis, it was 60 degrees with drizzle. This is NOAA All Hazards Radio KEC 74 in Indianapolis. Now a look at your forecast for Indianapolis and central Indiana. Rest of today. Cloudy. Patchy very light drizzle through early afternoon. Isolated showers. Highs in the mid-60s. Northeast winds 5 to 10 miles an hour. Gusts up to 20 miles an hour late this afternoon. Chance of rain 20%. For tonight, mostly cloudy. Isolated showers through the late overnight. Near steady temperature in the upper 50s. Northeast winds 5 to 10 miles an hour. Chance of rain 20%. Thursday, mostly cloudy. Highs in the lower 70s. East winds 5 to 10 miles an hour. For Thursday night, partly cloudy. Lows in the lower 50s. Northeast winds 5 to 10 miles an hour. Friday, mostly sunny. Highs in the lower 70s. Northeast winds 5 to 10 miles an hour. Once again, the forecast for rest of today. Cloudy. Patchy very light drizzle through early afternoon. Isolated showers. Highs in the mid-60s. Northeast winds 5 to 10 miles an hour. Gusts up to 20 miles an hour late this afternoon. Chance of rain 20%. The current time is 9:38 a.m. Eastern Daylight Time. Taking a look at the 3 through 7 day forecast for Indianapolis and central Indiana. For Friday night, mostly clear. Lows in the upper 40s. Saturday through Sunday night, partly cloudy. Highs in the lower 70s. Lows in the lower 50s. For Monday and Monday night, mostly clear. Highs in the upper 70s. Lows in the mid-50s. Tuesday, mostly sunny. Highs in the lower 80s. The 14-day outlook for Wednesday, September 30th through Tuesday, October 6th, calls for both temperatures and precipitation to be above normal. Normal highs for the period are around 70 degrees, and normal lows are around 50.

The normal precipitation total for the 7 days is around 0.75 inches. At 10 a.m. at Indianapolis, drizzle was falling. The temperature was 60 degrees, the dew point 58, and the relative humidity 92%. The wind was northeast at 8 miles an hour. The barometric pressure was 30.25 inches and rising. Around central Indiana, it was cloudy, with a temperature of 57 at Anderson, 57 at Muncie, 57 at Zionsville, 59 at Eagle Creek Airpark, and 60 at Shelbyville. Elsewhere across Indiana, at Bloomington, fog was reported, with a temperature of 60. It was cloudy, with a temperature of 56 at South Bend, 57 at Fort Wayne, 58 at Lafayette, 60 at Terre Haute, and 62 at Evansville. Just outside Indiana, it was partly sunny, with a temperature of 61 at Chicago and 60 at St. Louis. It was cloudy, with a temperature of 59 at Champaign, 58 at Dayton, and 61 at Cincinnati. At Louisville, drizzle and fog were reported, with a temperature of 63. Once again, at Indianapolis, it was 60 degrees with drizzle. This is NOAA All Hazards Radio KEC 74 in Indianapolis. Now a look at your forecast for Indianapolis and central Indiana. Rest of today. Cloudy. Patchy very light drizzle through early afternoon. Isolated showers. Highs in the mid-60s. Northeast winds 5 to 10 miles an hour. Gusts up to 20 miles an hour late this afternoon. Chance of rain 20%. For tonight, mostly cloudy. Isolated showers through the late overnight. Near steady temperature in the upper 50s. Northeast winds 5 to 10 miles an hour. Chance of rain 20%. Thursday, mostly cloudy. Highs in the lower 70s. East winds 5 to 10 miles an hour. For Thursday night, partly cloudy. Lows in the lower 50s. Northeast winds 5 to 10 miles an hour. Friday, mostly sunny. Highs in the lower 70s. Northeast winds 5 to 10 miles an hour. Once again, the forecast for rest of today. Cloudy. Patchy very light drizzle through early afternoon. Isolated showers. Highs in the mid-60s. Northeast winds 5 to 10 miles an hour. Gusts up to 20 miles an hour late this afternoon. Chance of rain 20%. Taking a look at the 3 through 7 day forecast for Indianapolis and central Indiana. For Friday night, mostly clear. Lows in the upper 40s. Saturday through Sunday night, partly cloudy. Highs in the lower 70s. Lows in the lower 50s. For Monday and Monday night, mostly clear. Highs in the upper 70s. Lows in the mid-50s. Tuesday, mostly sunny. Highs in the lower 80s. The 8 to 14 day outlook for Wednesday, September 30th through Tuesday, October 6th, calls for both temperatures and precipitation to be above normal. Normal highs for the period are around 70 degrees, and normal lows are around 50. The normal precipitation total for the 7 days is around 0.75 inches. At 9 a.m. at Indianapolis, drizzle was falling. The temperature was 60 degrees, the dew point 58, and the relative humidity 92%. The wind was northeast at 8 miles an hour. The barometric pressure was 30.25 inches and rising. Around central Indiana, it was cloudy, with a temperature of 57 at Anderson, 57 at Muncie, 57 at Zionsville, 59 at Eagle Creek Airpark, and 60 at Shelbyville. Elsewhere across Indiana, at Bloomington, fog was reported, with a temperature of 60. It was cloudy, with a temperature of 56 at South Bend, 57 at Fort Wayne, 58 at Lafayette, 60 at Terre Haute, and 62 at Evansville. Just outside Indiana, it was partly sunny, with a temperature of 61 at Chicago and 60 at St. Louis. It was cloudy, with a temperature of 59 at Champaign, 58 at Dayton, and 61 at Cincinnati. At Louisville, drizzle and fog were reported, with a temperature of 63. Once again, at Indianapolis, it was 60 degrees with drizzle.

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Now a look at your forecast for Indianapolis and central Indiana. Rest of today. Cloudy. Patchy very light drizzle through early afternoon. Isolated showers. Highs in the mid-60s. Northeast winds 5 to 10 miles an hour. Gusts up to 20 miles an hour late this afternoon. Chance of rain 20%. For tonight, mostly cloudy. Isolated showers through the late overnight. Near steady temperature in the upper 50s. Northeast winds 5 to 10 miles an hour. Chance of rain 20%. Thursday, mostly cloudy. Highs in the lower 70s. East winds 5 to 10 miles an hour. For Thursday night, partly cloudy. Lows in the lower 50s. Northeast winds 5 to 10 miles an hour. Friday, mostly sunny. Highs in the lower 70s. Northeast winds 5 to 10 miles an hour. Once again, the forecast for rest of today. Cloudy. Patchy very light drizzle through early afternoon. Isolated showers. Highs in the mid-60s. Northeast winds 5 to 10 miles an hour. Gusts up to 20 miles an hour late this afternoon. Chance of rain 20%. Taking a look at the 3-7 day forecast for Indianapolis and central Indiana. For Friday night, mostly clear. Lows in the upper 40s. Saturday through Sunday night, partly cloudy. Highs in the lower 70s. Lows in the lower 50s. For Monday and Monday night, mostly clear. Highs in the upper 70s. Lows in the mid-50s. Tuesday, mostly sunny. Highs in the lower 80s. The 8-14 day outlook for Wednesday, September 30th through Tuesday, October 6th, calls for both temperatures and precipitation to be above normal. Normal highs for the period are around 70 degrees, and normal lows are around 50. The normal precipitation total for the 7 days is around 0.75 inches. At 9 a.m. at Indianapolis, drizzle was falling. The temperature was 60 degrees, the dew point 58, and the relative humidity 92%. The wind was northeast at 8 miles an hour. The barometric pressure was 30.25 inches and rising. Around central Indiana, it was cloudy, with a temperature of 57 at Anderson, 57 at Muncie, 57 at Zionsville, 59 at Eagle Creek Airpark, and 60 at Shelbyville. Elsewhere across Indiana, at Bloomington, fog was reported, with a temperature of 60. It was cloudy, with a temperature of 56 at South Bend, 57 at Fort Wayne, 58 at Lafayette, 60 at Terre Haute, and 62 at Evansville. Just outside Indiana, it was partly sunny, with a temperature of 61 at Chicago and 60 at St. Louis. It was cloudy, with a temperature of 59 at Champaign, 58 at Dayton, and 61 at Cincinnati. At Louisville, drizzle and fog were reported, with a temperature of 63. Once again, at Indianapolis, it was 60 degrees with drizzle. This is NOAA All Hazards Radio KEC 74 in Indianapolis. Now a look at your forecast for Indianapolis and central Indiana. Rest of today. Cloudy. Patchy very light drizzle through early afternoon. Isolated showers. Highs in the mid-60s. Northeast winds 5 to 10 miles an hour. Gusts up to 20 miles an hour late this afternoon. Chance of rain 20%. For tonight, mostly cloudy. Isolated showers through the late overnight. Near steady temperature in the upper 50s. Northeast winds 5 to 10 miles an hour. Chance of rain 20%. Thursday, mostly cloudy. Highs in the lower 70s. East winds 5 to 10 miles an hour. For Thursday night, partly cloudy. Lows in the lower 50s. Northeast winds 5 to 10 miles an hour. Friday, mostly sunny. Highs in the lower 70s. Northeast winds 5 to 10 miles an hour. Once again, the forecast for rest of today. Cloudy.
patchy very light drizzle through early afternoon. Isolated showers. Highs in the mid-60s. Northeast winds 5 to 10 miles an hour. Gusts up to 20 miles an hour late this afternoon. Chance of rain 20%. Taking a look at the 3 through 7 day forecast for Indianapolis and central Indiana. For Friday night, mostly clear. Lows in the upper 40s. Saturday through Sunday night, partly cloudy. Highs in the lower 70s. Lows in the lower 50s. For Monday and Monday night, mostly clear. Highs in the upper 70s. Lows in the mid-50s. Tuesday, mostly sunny. Highs in the lower 80s. The 14-day outlook for Wednesday, September 30th through Tuesday, October 6th, calls for both temperatures and precipitation to be above normal. Normal highs for the period are around 70 degrees, and normal lows are around 50. The normal precipitation total for the 7 days is around 0.75 inches. At 9 a.m., at Indianapolis, drizzle was falling. The temperature was 60 degrees, the dew point 58, and the relative humidity 92%. The wind was northeast at 8 miles an hour. The barometric pressure was 30.25 inches and rising. Around central Indiana, it was cloudy, with a temperature of 57 at Anderson, 57 at Muncie, 57 at Zionsville, 59 at Eagle Creek Airpark, and 60 at Shelbyville. Elsewhere across Indiana, at Bloomington, fog was reported, with a temperature of 60. It was cloudy, with a temperature of 56 at South Bend, 57 at Fort Wayne, 58 at Lafayette, 60 at Terre Haute, and 62 at Evansville. Just outside Indiana, it was partly sunny, with a temperature of 61 at Chicago and 60 at St. Louis. It was cloudy, with a temperature of 59 at Champaign, 58 at Dayton, and 61 at Cincinnati. At Louisville, drizzle and fog were reported, with a temperature of 63. Once again, at Indianapolis, it was 60 degrees with drizzle. Now here is the hazardous weather outlook for central Indiana. For the period today and tonight, no hazardous weather is expected at this time. And now the extended outlook for the period Thursday through Tuesday. No hazardous weather is expected at this time. Spotter information statement. Spotter activation is not anticipated. 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Now a look at your forecast for Indianapolis and central Indiana. Rest of today. Cloudy. Patchy very light drizzle through early afternoon. Isolated showers. Highs in the mid-60s. Northeast winds 5 to 10 miles an hour. Gusts up to 20 miles an hour late this afternoon. Chance of rain 20%. For tonight, mostly cloudy. Isolated showers through the late overnight. Near steady temperature in the upper 50s. Northeast winds 5 to 10 miles an hour. Chance of rain 20%. Thursday, mostly cloudy. Highs in the lower 70s. East winds 5 to 10 miles an hour. For Thursday night, partly cloudy. Lows in the lower 50s. Northeast winds 5 to 10 miles an hour. Friday, mostly sunny. Highs in the lower 70s. Northeast winds 5 to 10 miles an hour. Once again, the forecast for rest of today. Cloudy. Patchy very light drizzle through early afternoon. Isolated showers. Highs in the mid-60s. Northeast winds 5 to 10 miles an hour. Gusts up to 20 miles an hour late this afternoon. Chance of rain 20%. The current time is 9:53 a.m. Eastern Daylight Time. Taking a look at the 3 through 7 day forecast for Indianapolis and central Indiana. For Friday night, mostly clear. Lows in the upper 40s. Saturday through Sunday night, partly cloudy. Highs in the lower 70s. Lows in the lower 50s. For Monday and Monday night, mostly clear. Highs in the upper 70s. Lows in the mid-50s. Tuesday, mostly sunny.
Highs in the lower 80s.

the 8 to 14 day outlook for Wednesday, September 30th through Tuesday, October 6th calls for both temperatures and precipitation to be above normal. Normal highs for the period are around 70 degrees, and normal lows are around 50. The normal precipitation total for the 7 days is around 0.75 inches. At 9 a.m., at Indianapolis, drizzle was falling. The temperature was 60 degrees, the dew point 58, and the relative humidity 92%. The wind was northeast at 8 miles an hour. The barometric pressure was 30.25 inches and rising. Around central Indiana, it was cloudy, with a temperature of 57 at Anderson, 57 at Muncie, 57 at Zionsville, 59 at Eagle Creek Airpark, and 60 at Shelbyville. Elsewhere across Indiana, at Bloomington, fog was reported, with a temperature of 60. It was cloudy, with a temperature of 56 at South Bend, 57 at Fort Wayne, 58 at Lafayette, 60 at Terre Haute, and 62 at Evansville. Just outside Indiana, it was partly sunny, with a temperature of 61 at Chicago, and 60 at St. Louis. It was cloudy, with a temperature of 59 at Champaign, 58 at Dayton, and 61 at Cincinnati. At Louisville, drizzle and fog were reported, with a temperature of 63. Once again, at Indianapolis, it was 60 degrees with drizzle. This is All Hazards Radio KEC 74 in Indianapolis. And now a look at your forecast for Indianapolis and central Indiana. Rest of today. Cloudy. Patchy very light drizzle through early afternoon. Isolated showers. Highs in the mid-60s. Northeast winds 5 to 10 miles an hour. Gusts up to 20 miles an hour late this afternoon. Chance of rain 20%. For tonight, mostly cloudy. Isolated showers through the late overnight. Near steady temperature in the upper 50s. Northeast winds 5 to 10 miles an hour. Chance of rain 20%. Thursday. Mostly cloudy. Highs in the lower 70s. East winds 5 to 10 miles an hour. For Thursday night. Partly cloudy. Lows in the lower 50s. Northeast winds 5 to 10 miles an hour. Friday. Mostly sunny. Highs in the lower 70s. Northeast winds 5 to 10 miles an hour. Once again, the forecast for rest of today. Cloudy. Patchy very light drizzle through early afternoon. Isolated showers. Highs in the mid-60s. Northeast winds 5 to 10 miles an hour. Gusts up to 20 miles an hour late this afternoon. Chance of rain 20%. Taking a look at the 3 through 7 day forecast for Indianapolis and central Indiana. For Friday night, mostly clear. Lows in the upper 40s. Saturday through Sunday night, partly cloudy. Highs in the lower 70s. Lows in the lower 50s. For Monday and Monday night, mostly clear. Highs in the upper 70s. Lows in the mid-50s. Tuesday, mostly sunny. Highs in the lower 80s. 8 to 14 day outlook for Wednesday, September 30th through Tuesday, October 6th calls for both temperatures and precipitation to be above normal. Normal highs for the period are around 70 degrees, and normal lows are around 50. The normal precipitation total for the 7 days is around 0.75 inches. At 9 a.m., at Indianapolis, drizzle was falling. The temperature was 60 degrees, the dew point 58, and the relative humidity 92%. The wind was northeast at 8 miles an hour. The barometric pressure was 30.25 inches and rising. Around central Indiana, it was cloudy, with a temperature of 57 at Anderson, 57 at Muncie, 57 at Zionsville, 59 at Eagle Creek Airpark, and 60 at Shelbyville. Elsewhere across Indiana, at Bloomington, fog was reported, with a temperature of 60. It was cloudy, with a temperature of 56 at South Bend, 57 at Fort Wayne, 58 at Lafayette, 60 at Terre Haute, and 62 at Evansville. Just outside Indiana, it was partly sunny, with a temperature of 61 at Chicago and 60 at St. Louis. It was cloudy, with a temperature of 59.

Normal highs for the period are around 70 degrees, and normal lows are around 50. The normal precipitation total for the 7 days is around 0.75 inches. At 9 a.m., at Indianapolis, drizzle was falling. The temperature was 60 degrees, the dew point 58, and the relative humidity 92%. The wind was northeast at 8 miles an hour. The barometric pressure was 30.25 inches and rising. Around central Indiana, it was cloudy, with a temperature of 57 at Anderson, 57 at Muncie, 57 at Zionsville, 59 at Eagle Creek Airpark, and 60 at Shelbyville. Elsewhere across Indiana, at Bloomington, fog was reported, with a temperature of 60. It was cloudy, with a temperature of 56 at South Bend, 57 at Fort Wayne, 58 at Lafayette, 60 at Terre Haute, and 62 at Evansville. Just outside Indiana, it was partly sunny, with a temperature of 61 at Chicago and 60 at St. Louis. It was cloudy, with a temperature of 59 at Champaign, 58 at Dayton, and 61 at Cincinnati. At Louisville, drizzle and fog were reported, with a temperature of 63. Once again, at Indianapolis, it was 60 degrees with drizzle. At 10 a.m., at Indianapolis, drizzle was falling. The temperature was 59 degrees, the dew point 57, and the relative humidity 93%. The wind was northeast at 13 miles an hour. The barometric pressure was 30.25 inches and steady. Around central Indiana, at Shelbyville, fog was reported, with a temperature of 60. It was cloudy, with a temperature of 57 at Anderson, 57 at Muncie, 57 at Zionsville, and 59 at Eagle Creek Airpark. Elsewhere across Indiana, it was cloudy, with a temperature of 57 at South Bend, 58 at Fort Wayne, 59 at Lafayette, 61 at Terre Haute, and 63 at Evansville. At Bloomington, rain and fog were reported, with a temperature of 61. Just outside Indiana, at Louisville, drizzle was falling, with a temperature of 64. It was partly sunny, with a temperature of 61 at Chicago, and 61 at St. Louis. It was cloudy, with a temperature of 60 at Champaign and 58 at Dayton. At Cincinnati, drizzle and fog were reported, with a temperature of 61. Once again, at Indianapolis, it was 59 degrees with drizzle. Now here is the hazardous weather outlook for central Indiana. For the period today and tonight, no hazardous weather is expected at this time. The extended outlook for the period Thursday through Tuesday. No hazardous weather is expected at this time. Spotter information statement. Spotter activation is not anticipated. All hazards radio KEC 74 in Indianapolis. Now a look at your forecast for Indianapolis and central Indiana. Rest of today. Cloudy. Patchy very light drizzle through early afternoon. Isolated showers. Highs in the mid-60s. Northeast winds 5 to 10 miles an hour. Gusts up to 20 miles an hour late this afternoon. Chance of rain 20%. For tonight, mostly cloudy. Isolated showers through the late overnight. Near steady temperature in the upper 50s. Northeast winds 5 to 10 miles an hour. Chance of rain 20%. Thursday, mostly cloudy. Highs in the lower 70s. East winds 5 to 10 miles an hour. For Thursday night, partly cloudy. Lows in the lower 50s. Northeast winds 5 to 10 miles an hour. Friday, mostly sunny. Highs in the lower 70s. Northeast winds 5 to 10 miles an hour. Once again, the forecast for rest of today. Cloudy. Patchy very light drizzle through early afternoon. Isolated showers. Highs in the mid-60s. Northeast winds 5 to 10 miles an hour. Gusts up to 20 miles an hour late this afternoon. Chance of rain 20%. Taking a look at the 3 through 7 day forecast for Indianapolis and central Indiana. For Friday night, mostly clear. Lows in the upper 40s. Saturday through Sunday night, partly cloudy. Highs in the lower 70s. Lows in the lower 50s.

Ohio, fog was reported with a temperature of 60. It was cloudy with a temperature of 57 at Anderson, 57 at Muncie, 57 at Zionsville, and 59 at Eagle Creek Air Park. Elsewhere across Indiana, it was cloudy with a temperature of 57 at South Bend, 58 at Fort Wayne, 59 at Lafayette, 61 at Terre Haute, and 63 at Evansville. At Bloomington, rain and fog were reported with a temperature of 61. Just outside Indiana, at Louisville, drizzle was falling with a temperature of 64. It was partly sunny with a temperature of 61 at Chicago and 61 at St. Louis. It was cloudy with a temperature of 60 at Champaign and 58 at Dayton. At Cincinnati, drizzle and fog were reported with a temperature of 61. Once again, at Indianapolis, it was 59 degrees with drizzle. This is NOAA All Hazards Radio KEC 74 in Indianapolis. Now a look at your forecast for Indianapolis and central Indiana. Rest of today. Cloudy. Patchy very light drizzle through early afternoon. Isolated showers. Highs in the mid-60s. Northeast winds 5 to 10 miles an hour. Gusts up to 20 miles an hour late this afternoon. Chance of rain 20%. For tonight, mostly cloudy. Isolated showers through the late overnight. Near steady temperature in the upper 50s. Northeast winds 5 to 10 miles an hour. Chance of rain 20%. Thursday, mostly cloudy. Highs in the lower 70s. East winds 5 to 10 miles an hour. For Thursday night, partly cloudy. Lows in the lower 50s. Northeast winds 5 to 10 miles an hour. Friday, mostly sunny. Highs in the lower 70s. Northeast winds 5 to 10 miles an hour. Once again, the forecast for rest of today. Cloudy. Patchy very light drizzle through early afternoon. Isolated showers. Highs in the mid-60s. Northeast winds 5 to 10 miles an hour. Gusts up to 20 miles an hour late this afternoon. Chance of rain 20%. Taking a look at the 3-7 day forecast for Indianapolis and central Indiana. For Friday night, mostly clear. Lows in the upper 40s. Saturday through Sunday night, partly cloudy. Highs in the lower 70s. Lows in the lower 50s. For Monday and Monday night, mostly clear. Highs in the upper 70s. Lows in the mid-50s. Tuesday, mostly sunny. Highs in the lower 80s. Day outlook for Wednesday, September 30th through Tuesday, October 6th, calls for both temperatures and precipitation to be above normal. Normal highs for the period are around 70 degrees, and normal lows are around 50. The normal precipitation total for the 7 days is around 0.75 inches. At 10 a.m., at Indianapolis, drizzle was falling. The temperature was 59 degrees, the dew point 57, and the relative humidity 93%. The wind was northeast at 13 miles an hour. The barometric pressure was 30.25 inches and steady. Around central Indiana, at Shelbyville, fog was reported with a temperature of 60. It was cloudy, with a temperature of 57 at Anderson, 57 at Muncie, 57 at Zionsville, and 59 at Eagle Creek Air Park. Elsewhere across Indiana, it was cloudy, with a temperature of 57 at South Bend, 58 at Fort Wayne, 59 at Lafayette, 61 at Terre Haute, and 63 at Evansville. At Bloomington, rain and fog were reported, with a temperature of 61. Just outside Indiana, at Louisville, drizzle was falling with a temperature of 64. It was partly sunny, with a temperature of 61 at Chicago and 61 at St. Louis. It was cloudy, with a temperature of 60 at Champaign and 58 at Dayton. At Cincinnati, drizzle and fog were reported with a temperature of 61. Once again, at Indianapolis, it was 59 degrees with drizzle. This is NOAA All Hazards Radio KEC 74 in Indianapolis. Now a look at your forecast for Indianapolis and central Indiana. Rest of today.
Cloudy.

patchy, very light drizzle through early afternoon. Isolated showers. Highs in the mid-60s. Northeast winds 5 to 10 miles an hour. Gusts up to 20 miles an hour late this afternoon. Chance of rain 20%. For tonight, mostly cloudy. Isolated showers through the late overnight. Near steady temperature in the upper 50s. Northeast winds 5 to 10 miles an hour. Chance of rain 20%. Thursday, mostly cloudy. Highs in the lower 70s. East winds 5 to 10 miles an hour. For Thursday night, partly cloudy. Lows in the lower 50s. Northeast winds 5 to 10 miles an hour. Friday, mostly sunny. Highs in the lower 70s. Northeast winds 5 to 10 miles an hour. Once again, the forecast for rest of today. Cloudy. Patchy, very light drizzle through early afternoon. Isolated showers. Highs in the mid-60s. Northeast winds 5 to 10 miles an hour. Gusts up to 20 miles an hour late this afternoon. Chance of rain 20%. Taking a look at the 3-7 day forecast for Indianapolis and central Indiana. For Friday night, mostly clear. Lows in the upper 40s. Saturday through Sunday night, partly cloudy. Highs in the lower 70s. Lows in the lower 50s. For Monday and Monday night, mostly clear. Highs in the upper 70s. Lows in the mid-50s. Tuesday, mostly sunny. Highs in the lower 80s. The 8-14 day outlook for Wednesday, September 30th through Tuesday, October 6th, calls for both temperatures and precipitation to be above normal. Normal highs for the period are around 70 degrees, and normal lows are around 50. The normal precipitation total for the 7 days is around 0.75 inches. At 10 a.m., at Indianapolis, drizzle was falling. The temperature was 59 degrees, the dew point 57, and the relative humidity 93%. The wind was northeast at 13 miles an hour. The barometric pressure was 30.25 inches and steady. Around central Indiana, at Shelbyville, fog was reported with a temperature of 60. It was cloudy, with a temperature of 57 at Anderson, 57 at Muncie, 57 at Zionsville, and 59 at Eagle Creek Air Park. Elsewhere across Indiana, it was cloudy, with a temperature of 57 at South Bend, 58 at Fort Wayne, 59 at Lafayette, 61 at Terre Haute, and 63 at Evansville. At Bloomington, rain and fog were reported, with a temperature of 61. Just outside Indiana, at Louisville, drizzle was falling, with a temperature of 64. It was partly sunny, with a temperature of 61 at Chicago, and 61 at St. Louis. It was cloudy, with a temperature of 60 at Champaign, and 58 at Dayton. At Cincinnati, drizzle and fog were reported, with a temperature of 61. Once again, at Indianapolis, it was 59 degrees with drizzle. The current time is 10:23 a.m. Eastern Daylight Time. This is NOAA All Hazards Radio KEC 74 in Indianapolis. And now a look at your forecast for Indianapolis and central Indiana. Rest of today. Cloudy. Patchy, very light drizzle through early afternoon. Isolated showers. Highs in the mid-60s. Northeast winds 5 to 10 miles an hour. Gusts up to 20 miles an hour late this afternoon. Chance of rain 20%. For tonight, mostly cloudy. Isolated showers through the late overnight. Near steady temperature in the upper 50s. Northeast winds 5 to 10 miles an hour. Chance of rain 20%. Thursday, mostly cloudy. Highs in the lower 70s. East winds 5 to 10 miles an hour. For Thursday night, partly cloudy. Lows in the lower 50s. Northeast winds 5 to 10 miles an hour. Friday, sunny. Highs in the lower 70s. Northeast winds 5 to 10 miles an hour. Once again, the forecast for rest of today. Cloudy. Patchy, very light.

drizzle through early afternoon. Isolated showers. Highs in the mid-60s. Northeast winds 5 to 10 miles an hour. Gusts up to 20 miles an hour late this afternoon. Chance of rain 20%. Taking a look at the 3-through-7-day forecast for Indianapolis and central Indiana. For Friday night, mostly clear. Lows in the upper 40s. Saturday through Sunday night, partly cloudy. Highs in the lower 70s. Lows in the lower 50s. For Monday and Monday night, mostly clear. Highs in the upper 70s. Lows in the mid-50s. Tuesday, mostly sunny. Highs in the lower 80s. Outlook for Wednesday, September 30th through Tuesday, October 6th, calls for both temperatures and precipitation to be above normal. Normal highs for the period are around 70 degrees, and normal lows are around 50. The normal precipitation total for the 7 days is around 0.75 inches. At 10 a.m., at Indianapolis, drizzle was falling. The temperature was 59 degrees, the dew point 57, and the relative humidity 93%. The wind was northeast at 13 miles an hour. The barometric pressure was 30.25 inches and steady. Around central Indiana, at Shelbyville, fog was reported with a temperature of 60. It was cloudy, with a temperature of 57 at Anderson, 57 at Muncie, 57 at Zionsville, and 59 at Eagle Creek Air Park. Elsewhere across Indiana, it was cloudy, with a temperature of 57 at South Bend, 58 at Fort Wayne, 59 at Lafayette, 61 at Terre Haute, and 63 at Evansville. At Bloomington, rain and fog were reported, with a temperature of 61. Just outside Indiana, at Louisville, drizzle was falling, with a temperature of 64. It was partly sunny, with a temperature of 61 at Chicago, and 61 at St. Louis. It was cloudy, with a temperature of 60 at Champaign, and 58 at Dayton. At Cincinnati, drizzle and fog were reported, with a temperature of 61. Once again, at Indianapolis, it was 59 degrees with drizzle. This is NOAA All Hazards Radio KEC 74 in Indianapolis. Now a look at your forecast for Indianapolis and central Indiana. Rest of today. Cloudy. Patchy very light drizzle through early afternoon. Isolated showers. Highs in the mid-60s. Northeast winds 5 to 10 miles an hour. Gusts up to 20 miles an hour late this afternoon. Chance of rain 20%. For tonight, mostly cloudy. Isolated showers through the late overnight. Near steady temperature in the upper 50s. Northeast winds 5 to 10 miles an hour. Chance of rain 20%. Thursday, mostly cloudy. Highs in the lower 70s. East winds 5 to 10 miles an hour. For Thursday night, partly cloudy. Lows in the lower 50s. Northeast winds 5 to 10 miles an hour. Friday, mostly sunny. Highs in the lower 70s. Northeast winds 5 to 10 miles an hour. Once again, the forecast for rest of today. Cloudy. Patchy very light drizzle through early afternoon. Isolated showers. Highs in the mid-60s. Northeast winds 5 to 10 miles an hour. Gusts up to 20 miles an hour late this afternoon. Chance of rain 20%. Taking a look at the 3-through-7-day forecast for Indianapolis and central Indiana. For Friday night, mostly clear. Lows in the upper 40s. Saturday through Sunday night, partly cloudy. Highs in the lower 70s. Lows in the lower 50s. For Monday and Monday night, mostly clear. Highs in the upper 70s. Lows in the mid-50s. Tuesday, mostly sunny. Highs in the lower 80s. 8 to 14-day outlook for Wednesday, September 30th through Tuesday, October 6th, calls for both temperatures and precipitation to be above normal. Normal highs for the period are around 70 degrees, and normal lows are around 50. The normal precipitation total for the 7 days is around 0.75 inches.

At 10 a.m., at Indianapolis, drizzle was falling. The temperature was 59 degrees, the dew point 57, and the relative humidity 93%. The wind was northeast at 13 miles an hour. The barometric pressure was 30.25 inches and steady. Around central Indiana, at Shelbyville, fog was reported with a temperature of 60. It was cloudy with a temperature of 57 at Anderson, 57 at Muncie, 57 at Zionsville, and 59 at Eagle Creek Air Park. Elsewhere across Indiana, it was cloudy with a temperature of 57 at South Bend, 58 at Fort Wayne, 59 at Lafayette, 61 at Terre Haute, and 63 at Evansville. At Bloomington, rain and fog were reported with a temperature of 61. Just outside Indiana, at Louisville, drizzle was falling with a temperature of 64. It was partly sunny with a temperature of 61 at Chicago and 61 at St. Louis. It was cloudy with a temperature of 60 at Champaign and 58 at Dayton. At Cincinnati, drizzle and fog were reported with a temperature of 61. Once again, at Indianapolis, it was 59 degrees with drizzle. Now here is the hazardous weather outlook for central Indiana. For the period today and tonight, no hazardous weather is expected at this time. And now the extended outlook for the period Thursday through Tuesday. No hazardous weather is expected at this time. Spotter information statement, spotter activation is not anticipated. This is NOAA All Hazards Radio KEC 74 in Indianapolis. And now a look at your forecast for Indianapolis and central Indiana. Rest of today. Cloudy. Patchy very light drizzle through early afternoon. Isolated showers. Highs in the mid-60s. Northeast winds 5 to 10 miles an hour. Gusts up to 20 miles an hour late this afternoon. Chance of rain 20%. For tonight, mostly cloudy. Isolated showers through the late overnight. Near steady temperature in the upper 50s. Northeast winds 5 to 10 miles an hour. Chance of rain 20%. Thursday, mostly cloudy. Highs in the lower 70s. East winds 5 to 10 miles an hour. For Thursday night, partly cloudy. Lows in the lower 50s. Northeast winds 5 to 10 miles an hour. Friday, mostly sunny. Highs in the lower 70s. Northeast winds 5 to 10 miles an hour. Once again, the forecast for rest of today. Cloudy. Patchy very light drizzle through early afternoon. Isolated showers. Highs in the mid-60s cast for rest of today. Cloudy. Patchy very light drizzle through early afternoon. Isolated showers. Highs in the mid-60s. Northeast winds 5 to 10 miles an hour. Gusts up to 20 miles an hour late this afternoon. Chance of rain 20%. Taking a look at the 3 through 7 day forecast for Indianapolis and central Indiana. For Friday night, mostly clear. Lows in the upper 40s. Saturday through Sunday night, partly cloudy. Highs in the lower 70s. Lows in the lower 50s. For Monday and Monday night, mostly clear. Highs in the upper 70s. Lows in the mid-50s. Tuesday, mostly sunny. Highs in the lower 80s. The 8 to 14. Outlook for Wednesday, September 30th through Tuesday, October 6th, calls for both temperatures and precipitation to be above normal. Normal highs for the period are around 70 degrees, and normal lows are around 50. The normal precipitation total for the 7 days is around 0.75 inches. At 10 a.m., at Indianapolis, drizzle was falling. The temperature was 59 degrees, the dew point 57, and the relative humidity 93%. The wind was northeast at 13 miles an hour. The barometric pressure was 30.25 inches and steady. Around central Indiana, at Shelbyville, fog was reported with a temperature of 60. It was cloudy with a temperature of 57 at Anderson, 57 at Muncie, 57 at Zionsville, and 59 at Eagle Creek Air Park. Elsewhere across Indiana.

It was cloudy, with a temperature of 57 at South Bend, 58 at Fort Wayne, 59 at Lafayette, 61 at Terre Haute, and 63 at Evansville. At Bloomington, rain and fog were reported, with a temperature of 61. Just outside Indiana, at Louisville, drizzle was falling, with a temperature of 64. It was partly sunny, with a temperature of 61 at Chicago, and 61 at St. Louis. It was cloudy, with a temperature of 60 at Champaign, and 58 at Dayton. At Cincinnati, drizzle and fog were reported, with a temperature of 61. Once again, at Indianapolis, it was 59 degrees with drizzle. This is NOAA All Hazards Radio KEC 74 in Indianapolis. And now a look at your forecast for Indianapolis and central Indiana. Rest of today. Cloudy. Patchy very light drizzle through early afternoon. Isolated showers. Highs in the mid-60s. Northeast winds 5 to 10 miles an hour. Gusts up to 20 miles an hour late this afternoon. Chance of rain 20%. For tonight, mostly cloudy. Isolated showers through the late overnight. Near steady temperature in the upper 50s. Northeast winds 5 to 10 miles an hour. Chance of rain 20%. Thursday, mostly cloudy. Highs in the lower 70s. East winds 5 to 10 miles an hour. For Thursday night, partly cloudy. Lows in the lower 50s. Northeast winds 5 to 10 miles an hour. Friday, mostly sunny. Highs in the lower 70s. Northeast winds 5 to 10 miles an hour. Once again, the forecast for rest of today. Cloudy. Patchy very light drizzle through early afternoon. Isolated showers. Highs in the mid-60s. Northeast winds 5 to 10 miles an hour. Gusts up to 20 miles an hour late this afternoon. Chance of rain 20%. Taking a look at the 3 through 7 day forecast for Indianapolis and central Indiana. For Friday night, mostly clear. Lows in the upper 40s. Saturday through Sunday night, partly cloudy. Highs in the lower 70s. Lows in the lower 50s. For Monday and Monday night, mostly clear. Highs in the upper 70s. Lows in the mid-50s. Tuesday, mostly sunny. Highs in the lower 80s. Outlook for Wednesday, September 30th through Tuesday, October 6th, calls for both temperatures and precipitation to be above normal. Normal highs for the period are around 70 degrees, and normal lows are around 50. The normal precipitation total for the 7 days is around 0.75 inches. The current time is 10:38 a.m. Eastern Daylight Time. At 10 a.m., at Indianapolis, drizzle was falling. The temperature was 59 degrees, the dew point 57, and the relative humidity 93%. The wind was northeast at 13 miles an hour. The barometric pressure was 30.25 inches and steady. Around central Indiana, at Shelbyville, fog was reported, with a temperature of 60. It was cloudy, with a temperature of 57 at Anderson, 57 at Muncie, 57 at Zionsville, and 59 at Eagle Creek Air Park. Elsewhere across Indiana, it was cloudy, with a temperature of 57 at South Bend, 58 at Fort Wayne, 59 at Lafayette, 61 at Terre Haute, and 63 at Evansville. At Bloomington, rain and fog were reported, with a temperature of 61. Just outside Indiana, at Louisville, drizzle was falling, with a temperature of 64. It was partly sunny, with a temperature of 61 at Chicago, and 61 at St. Louis. It was cloudy, with a temperature of 60 at Champaign, and 58 at Dayton. At Cincinnati, drizzle and fog were reported, with a temperature of 61. Once again, at Indianapolis, it was 59 degrees with drizzle. This is NOAA All Hazards Radio KEC 74 in Indianapolis. Now a look at your forecast for Indianapolis and central Indiana. Rest of today. Cloudy. Patchy very light drizzle through early afternoon. Isolated showers. Highs in the mid-60s. Northeast winds 5 to 10 miles an hour.

an hour. Gusts up to 20 miles an hour late this afternoon. Chance of rain 20%. For tonight, mostly cloudy. Isolated showers through the late overnight. Near steady temperature in the upper 50s. Northeast winds 5 to 10 miles an hour. Chance of rain 20%. Thursday, mostly cloudy. Highs in the lower 70s. East winds 5 to 10 miles an hour. For Thursday night, partly cloudy. Lows in the lower 50s. Northeast winds 5 to 10 miles an hour. Friday, mostly sunny. Highs in the lower 70s. Northeast winds 5 to 10 miles an hour. Once again, the forecast for rest of today. Cloudy. Patchy very light drizzle through early afternoon. Isolated showers. Highs in the mid-60s. Northeast winds 5 to 10 miles an hour. Gusts up to 20 miles an hour late this afternoon. Chance of rain 20%. Taking a look at the 3-7 day forecast for Indianapolis and central Indiana. For Friday night, mostly clear. Lows in the upper 40s. Saturday through Sunday night, partly cloudy. Highs in the lower 70s. Lows in the lower 50s. For Monday and Monday night, mostly clear. Highs in the upper 70s. Lows in the mid. Tuesday, mostly sunny. Highs in the lower 80s. The 8-14 day outlook for Wednesday, September 30th through Tuesday, October 6th, calls for both temperatures and precipitation to be above normal. Normal highs for the period are around 70 degrees, and normal lows are around 50. The normal precipitation total for the 7 days is around 0.75 inches. At 10 a.m., at Indianapolis, drizzle was falling. The temperature was 59 degrees, the dew point 57, and the relative humidity 93%. The wind was northeast at 13 miles an hour. The barometric pressure was 30.25 inches and steady. Around central Indiana, at Shelbyville, fog was reported with a temperature of 60. It was cloudy, with a temperature of 57 at Anderson, 57 at Muncie, 57 at Zionsville, and 59 at Eagle Creek Air Park. Elsewhere across Indiana, it was cloudy, with a temperature of 57 at South Bend, 58 at Fort Wayne, 59 at Lafayette, 61 at Terre Haute, and 63 at Evansville. At Bloomington, rain and fog were reported, with a temperature of 61. Just outside Indiana, at Louisville, drizzle was falling, with a temperature of 64. It was partly sunny, with a temperature of 61 at Chicago, and 61 at St. Louis. It was cloudy, with a temperature of 60 at Champaign, and 58 at Dayton. Cincinnati, drizzle and fog were reported, with a temperature of 61. Once again, at Indianapolis, it was 59 degrees with drizzle. This is NOAA All Hazards Radio KEC 74 in Indianapolis. Now a look at your forecast for Indianapolis and central Indiana. Rest of today. Cloudy. Patchy very light drizzle through early afternoon. Isolated showers. Highs in the mid-60s. Northeast winds 5 to 10 miles an hour. Gusts up to 20 miles an hour late this afternoon. Chance of rain 20%. For tonight, mostly cloudy. Isolated showers through the late overnight. Near steady temperature in the upper 50s. Northeast winds 5 to 10 miles an hour. Chance of rain 20%. Thursday, mostly cloudy. Highs in the lower 70s. East winds 5 to 10 miles an hour. For Thursday night, partly cloudy. Lows in the lower 50s. Northeast winds 5 to 10 miles an hour. Friday, mostly sunny. Highs in the lower 70s. Northeast winds 5 to 10 miles an hour. Once again, the forecast for rest of today. Cloudy. Patchy very light drizzle through early afternoon. Isolated showers. Highs in the mid-60s. Northeast winds 5 to 10 miles an hour. Gusts up to 20 miles an hour late this afternoon.
Chance of rain 20%.

taking a look at the 3 through 7 day forecast for Indianapolis and central Indiana. For Friday night, mostly clear. Lows in the upper 40s. Saturday through Sunday night, partly cloudy. Highs in the lower 70s. Lows in the lower 50s. For Monday and Monday night, mostly clear. Highs in the upper 70s. Lows in the mid 50s. Tuesday, mostly sunny. Highs in the lower 80s. The outlook for Wednesday, September 30th through Tuesday, October 6th, calls for both temperatures and precipitation to be above normal. Normal highs for the period are around 70 degrees, and normal lows are around 50. The normal precipitation total for the 7 days is around 0.75 inches. At 10 a.m., at Indianapolis, drizzle was falling. The temperature was 59 degrees, the dew point 57, and the relative humidity 93%. The wind was northeast at 13 miles an hour. The barometric pressure was 30.25 inches and steady. Around central Indiana, at Shelbyville, fog was reported with a temperature of 60. It was cloudy, with a temperature of 57 at Anderson, 57 at Muncie, 57 at Zionsville, and 59 at Eagle Creek Air Park. Elsewhere across Indiana, it was cloudy, with a temperature of 57 at South Bend, 58 at Fort Wayne, 59 at Lafayette, 61 at Terre Haute, and 63 at Evansville. At Bloomington, rain and fog were reported, with a temperature of 61. Just outside Indiana, at Louisville, drizzle was falling, with a temperature of 64. It was partly sunny, with a temperature of 61 at Chicago, and 61 at St. Louis. It was cloudy, with a temperature of 60 at Champaign, and 58 at Dayton. At Cincinnati, drizzle and fog were reported, with a temperature of 61. Once again, at Indianapolis, it was 59 degrees with drizzle. This is NOAA All Hazards Radio KEC 74 in Indianapolis. Now a look at your forecast for Indianapolis and central Indiana. Rest of today. Cloudy. Patchy very light drizzle through early afternoon. Isolated showers. Highs in the mid-60s. Northeast winds 5 to 10 miles an hour. Gusts up to 20 miles an hour late this afternoon. Chance of rain 20%. For tonight, mostly cloudy. Isolated showers through the late overnight. Near steady temperature in the upper 50s. Northeast winds 5 to 10 miles an hour. Chance of rain 20%. Thursday, mostly cloudy. Highs in the lower 70s. East winds 5 to 10 miles an hour. For Thursday night, partly cloudy. Lows in the lower 50s. Northeast winds 5 to 10 miles an hour. Friday, mostly sunny. Highs in the lower 70s. Northeast winds 5 to 10 miles an hour. Once again, the forecast for rest of today. Cloudy. Patchy very light drizzle through early afternoon. Isolated showers. Highs in the mid-60s. Northeast winds 5 to 10 miles an hour. Gusts up to 20 miles an hour late this afternoon. Chance of rain 20%. Taking a look at the 3 through 7 day forecast for Indianapolis and central Indiana. For Friday night, mostly clear. Lows in the upper 40s. Saturday through Sunday night, partly cloudy. Highs in the lower 70s. Lows in the lower 50s. For Monday and Monday night, mostly clear. Highs in the upper 70s. Lows in the mid-50s. Tuesday, mostly sunny. Highs in the lower 80s. The 8 to 14 day outlook for Wednesday, September 30th through Tuesday, October 6th, calls for both temperatures and precipitation to be above normal. Normal highs for the period are around 70 degrees, and normal lows are around 50. The normal precipitation total for the 7 days is around 0.75 inches. At 10 a.m., at Indianapolis, drizzle was falling. The temperature was 59 degrees, the dew point 57, and the relative humidity 93%. The wind was northeast at 13 miles an hour.
The barometric pressure was 30.25 inches and steady. Around central Indiana, at Shelbyville, fog was reported with a temperature of 60. It was cloudy with a temperature of 57 at Anderson, 57 at Muncie, 57 at Zionsville, and 59 at Eagle Creek Air Park. Elsewhere across Indiana, it was cloudy with a temperature of 57 at South Bend, 58 at Fort Wayne, 59 at Lafayette, 61 at Terre Haute, and 63 at Evansville. At Bloomington, rain and fog were reported with a temperature of 61. Just outside Indiana, at Louisville, drizzle was falling with a temperature of 64. It was partly sunny with a temperature of 61 at Chicago and 61 at St. Louis. It was cloudy with a temperature of 60 at Champaign and 58 at Dayton. At Cincinnati, drizzle and fog were reported with a temperature of 61. Once again, at Indianapolis, it was 59 degrees with drizzle. Now here is the hazardous weather outlook for central Indiana. For the period today and tonight, no hazardous weather is expected at this time. And now the extended outlook for the period Thursday through Tuesday. No hazardous weather is expected at this time. Spotter information statement. Spotter activation is not anticipated. 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Now a look at your forecast for Indianapolis and central Indiana. Rest of today. Cloudy. Patchy very light drizzle through early afternoon. Isolated showers. Highs in the mid-60s. Northeast winds 5 to 10 miles an hour. Gusts up to 20 miles an hour late this afternoon. Chance of rain 20%. For tonight, mostly cloudy. Isolated showers through the late overnight. Near steady temperature in the upper 50s. Northeast winds 5 to 10 miles an hour. Chance of rain 20%. Thursday, mostly cloudy. Highs in the lower 70s. East winds 5 to 10 miles an hour. For Thursday night, partly cloudy. Lows in the lower 50s. Northeast winds 5 to 10 miles an hour. Friday, mostly sunny. Highs in the lower 70s. Northeast winds 5 to 10 miles an hour. Once again, the forecast for rest of today. Cloudy. Patchy very light drizzle through early afternoon. Isolated showers. Highs in the mid-60s. Northeast winds 5 to 10 miles an hour. Gusts up to 20 miles an hour late this afternoon. Chance of rain 20%. The current time is 10:53 a.m. Eastern Daylight Time. Taking a look at the 3-7 day forecast for Indianapolis and central Indiana. For Friday night, mostly clear. Lows in the upper 40s. Saturday through Sunday night, partly cloudy. Highs in the lower 70s. Lows in the lower 50s. For Monday and Monday night, mostly clear. Highs in the upper 70s. Lows in the mid-50s. Tuesday, mostly sunny. Highs in the lower 80s. The 8-14 day outlook for Wednesday, September 30th through Tuesday, October 6th, calls for both temperatures and precipitation to be above normal. Normal highs for the period are around 70 degrees, and normal lows are around 50. The normal precipitation total for the 7 days is around 0.75 inches. At 10 a.m., at Indianapolis, drizzle was falling. The temperature was 59 degrees, the dew point 57, and the relative humidity 93%. The wind was northeast at 13 miles an hour. The barometric pressure was 30.25 inches and steady. Around central Indiana, at Shelbyville, fog was reported with a temperature of 60. It was cloudy with a temperature of 57 at Anderson, 57 at Muncie, 57 at Zionsville, and 59 at Eagle Creek Air Park. Elsewhere across Indiana, it was cloudy with a temperature of 57 at South Bend, 58 at Fort Wayne, 59 at Lafayette, 61 at Terre Haute, and 63 at Evansville. At Bloomington, rain and fog were reported with a temperature of 61. Just outside Indiana, at Louisville, drizzle was falling with a temperature of 64.

It was partly sunny, with a temperature of 61 at Chicago and 61 at St. Louis. It was cloudy, with a temperature of 60 at Champaign and 58 at Dayton. At Cincinnati, drizzle and fog were reported, with a temperature of 61. Once again, at Indianapolis, it was 59 degrees with drizzle. This is NOAA All Hazards Radio KEC 74 in Indianapolis. Now a look at your forecast for Indianapolis and central Indiana. Rest of today. Cloudy. Patchy very light drizzle through early afternoon. Isolated showers. Highs in the mid-60s. Northeast winds 5 to 10 miles an hour. Gusts up to 20 miles an hour late this afternoon. Chance of rain 20%. For tonight, mostly cloudy. Isolated showers through the late overnight. Near steady temperature in the upper 50s. Northeast winds 5 to 10 miles an hour. Chance of rain 20%. Thursday, mostly cloudy. Highs in the lower 70s. East winds 5 to 10 miles an hour. For Thursday night, partly cloudy. Lows in the lower 50s. Northeast winds 5 to 10 miles an hour. Friday, mostly sunny. Highs in the lower 70s. Northeast winds 5 to 10 miles an hour. Once again, the forecast for rest of today. Cloudy. Patchy very light drizzle through early afternoon. Isolated showers. Highs in the mid-60s. Northeast winds 5 to 10 miles an hour. Gusts up to 20 miles an hour late this afternoon. Chance of rain 20%. Taking a look at the 3 through 7 day forecast for Indianapolis and central Indiana. For Friday night, mostly clear. Lows in the upper 40s. Saturday through Sunday night, partly cloudy. Highs in the lower 70s. Lows in the lower 50s. For Monday and Monday night, mostly clear. Highs in the upper 70s. Lows in the mid-50s. Tuesday, mostly sunny. Highs in the lower 80s. The 8 to 14 day outlook for Wednesday, September 30th through Tuesday, October 6th, calls for both temperatures and precipitation to be above normal. Normal highs for the period are around 70 degrees, and normal lows are around 50. The normal precipitation total for the 7 days is around 0.75 inches. At 10 a.m., at Indianapolis, drizzle was falling. The temperature was 59 degrees, the dew point 57, and the relative humidity 93%. The wind was northeast at 13 miles an hour. The barometric pressure was 30.25 inches and steady. Around central Indiana, at Shelbyville, fog was reported with a temperature of 60. It was cloudy, with a temperature of 57 at Anderson, 57 at Muncie, 57 at Zionsville, and 59 at Eagle Creek Air Park. Elsewhere across Indiana, it was cloudy, with a temperature of 57 at South Bend, 58 at Fort Wayne, 59 at Lafayette, 61 at Terre Haute, and 63 at Evansville. At Bloomington, rain and fog were reported, with a temperature of 61. Just outside Indiana, at Louisville, drizzle was falling, with a temperature of 64. It was partly sunny, with a temperature of 61 at Chicago and 61 at St. Louis. It was cloudy, with a temperature of 60 at Champaign and 58 at Dayton. At Cincinnati, drizzle and fog were reported, with a temperature of 61. Once again, at Indianapolis, it was 59 degrees with drizzle. This is NOAA All Hazards Radio KEC 74 in Indianapolis. Now a look at your forecast for Indianapolis and central Indiana. Rest of today. Cloudy. Patchy very light drizzle through early afternoon. Isolated showers. Highs in the mid-60s. Northeast winds 5 to 10 miles an hour. Gusts up to 20 miles an hour late this afternoon. Chance of rain 20%. For tonight, mostly cloudy. Isolated showers through the late overnight. Near steady temperature in the upper 50s. Northeast winds 5 to 10 miles an hour. Chance of rain 20%. Thursday, mostly cloudy.

Highs in the lower 70s. East winds 5 to 10 miles an hour. For Thursday night, partly cloudy. Lows in the lower 50s. Northeast winds 5 to 10 miles an hour. Friday, mostly sunny. Highs in the lower 70s. Northeast winds 5 to 10 miles an hour. Once again, the forecast for rest of today. Cloudy. Patchy very light drizzle through early afternoon. Isolated showers. Highs in the mid-60s. Northeast winds 5 to 10 miles an hour. Gusts up to 20 miles an hour late this afternoon. Chance of rain 20%. Taking a look at the 3 through 7 day forecast for Indianapolis and central Indiana. For Friday night, mostly clear. Lows in the upper 40s. Saturday through Sunday night, partly cloudy. Highs in the lower 70s. Lows in the lower 50s. For Monday and Monday night, mostly clear. Highs in the upper 70s. Lows in the mid-50s. Tuesday, mostly sunny. Highs in the lower 80s. The 14-day outlook for Wednesday, September 30th through Tuesday, October 6th, calls for both temperatures and precipitation to be above normal. Normal highs for the period are around 70 degrees, and normal lows are around 50. The normal precipitation total for the 7 days is around 0.75 inches. At 10 a.m., at Indianapolis, drizzle was falling. The temperature was 59 degrees, the dew point 57, and the relative humidity 93%. The wind was northeast at 13 miles an hour. The barometric pressure was 30.25 inches and steady. Around central Indiana, at Shelbyville, fog was reported with a temperature of 60. It was cloudy, with a temperature of 57 at Anderson, 57 at Muncie, 57 at Zionsville, and 59 at Eagle Creek Air Park. Elsewhere across Indiana, it was cloudy, with a temperature of 57 at South Bend, 58 at Fort Wayne, 59 at Lafayette, 61 at Terre Haute, and 63 at Evansville. At Bloomington, rain and fog were reported, with a temperature of 61. Just outside Indiana, at Louisville, drizzle was falling, with a temperature of 64. It was partly sunny, with a temperature of 61 at Chicago, and 61 at St. Louis. It was cloudy, with a temperature of 60 at Champaign, and 58 at Dayton. At Cincinnati, drizzle and fog were reported, with a temperature of 61. Once again, at Indianapolis, it was 59 degrees with drizzle. This is NOAA All Hazards Radio KEC 74 in Indianapolis. Now a look at your forecast for Indianapolis and central Indiana. Rest of today. Cloudy. Patchy very light drizzle through early afternoon. Isolated showers. Highs in the mid-60s. Northeast winds 5 to 10 miles an hour. Gusts up to 20 miles an hour late this afternoon. Chance of rain 20%. For tonight, mostly cloudy. Isolated showers through the late overnight. Near steady temperature in the upper 50s. Northeast winds 5 to 10 miles an hour. Chance of rain 20%. Thursday, mostly cloudy. Highs in the lower 70s. East winds 5 to 10 miles an hour. For Thursday night, partly cloudy. Lows in the lower 50s. Northeast winds 5 to 10 miles an hour. Friday, mostly sunny. Highs in the lower 70s. Northeast winds 5 to 10 miles an hour. Once again, the forecast for rest of today. Cloudy. Patchy very light drizzle through early afternoon. Isolated showers. Highs in the mid-60s. Northeast winds 5 to 10 miles an hour. Gusts up to 20 miles an hour late this afternoon. Chance of rain 20%. Taking a look at the 3 through 7 day forecast for Indianapolis and central Indiana. For Friday night, mostly clear. Lows in the upper 40s. Saturday through Sunday night, partly cloudy. Highs in the lower 70s. Lows in the lower 50s. For Monday and Monday night, mostly clear. Highs in the upper 50s.

70s. Lows in the mid-50s. Tuesday, mostly sunny. Highs in the lower 80s. The 8 to 14 day outlook for Wednesday, September 30th through Tuesday, October 6th, calls for both temperatures and precipitation to be above normal. Normal highs for the period are around 70 degrees, and normal lows are around 50. The normal precipitation total for the 7 days is around 0.75 inches. At 10 a.m., at Indianapolis, drizzle was falling. The temperature was 59 degrees, the dew point 57, and the relative humidity 93%. The wind was northeast at 13 miles an hour. The barometric pressure was 30.25 inches and steady. Around central Indiana, at Shelbyville, fog was reported with a temperature of 60. It was cloudy, with a temperature of 57 at Anderson, 57 at Muncie, 57 at Zionsville, and 59 at Eagle Creek Air Park. Elsewhere across Indiana, it was cloudy, with a temperature of 57 at South Bend, 58 at Fort Wayne, 59 at Lafayette, 61 at Terre Haute, and 63 at Evansville. At Bloomington, rain and fog were reported, with a temperature of 61. Just outside Indiana, at Louisville, drizzle was falling, with a temperature of 64. It was partly sunny, with a temperature of 61 at Chicago, and 61 at St. Louis. It was cloudy, with a temperature of 60 at Champaign, and 58 at Dayton. At Cincinnati, drizzle and fog were reported, with a temperature of 61. Once again, at Indianapolis, it was 59 degrees with drizzle. This is NOAA All Hazards Radio KEC 74 in Indianapolis. Now a look at your forecast for Indianapolis and central Indiana. Rest of today. Cloudy. Patchy very light drizzle through early afternoon. Isolated showers. Highs in the mid-60s. Northeast winds 5 to 10 miles an hour. Gusts up to 20 miles an hour late this afternoon. Chance of rain 20%. For tonight, mostly cloudy. Isolated showers through the late overnight. Near steady temperature in the upper 50s. Northeast winds 5 to 10 miles an hour. Chance of rain 20%. Thursday, mostly cloudy. Highs in the lower 70s. East winds 5 to 10 miles an hour. For Thursday night, partly cloudy. Lows in the lower 50s. Northeast winds 5 to 10 miles an hour. Friday, mostly sunny. Highs in the lower 70s. Northeast winds 5 to 10 miles an hour. Once again, the forecast for rest of today. Cloudy. Patchy very light drizzle through early afternoon. Isolated showers. Highs in the mid-60s. Northeast winds 5 to 10 miles an hour. Gusts up to 20 miles an hour late this afternoon. Chance of rain 20%. The current time is 11:08 a.m. Eastern Daylight Time. Taking a look at the 3 through 7 day forecast for Indianapolis and central Indiana. For Friday night, mostly clear. Lows in the upper 40s. Saturday through Sunday night, partly cloudy. Highs in the lower 70s. Lows in the lower 50s. For Monday and Monday night, mostly clear. Highs in the upper 70s. Lows in the mid-50s. Tuesday, mostly sunny. Highs in the lower 80s. The 8 to 14 day outlook for Wednesday, September 30th through Tuesday, October 6th, calls for both temperatures and precipitation to be above normal. Normal highs for the period are around 70 degrees, and normal lows are around 50. The normal precipitation total for the 7 days is around 0.75 inches. At 10 a.m., at Indianapolis, drizzle was falling. The temperature was 59 degrees, the dew point 57, and the relative humidity 93%. The wind was northeast at 13 miles an hour. The barometric pressure was 30.25 inches and steady. Around central Indiana, at Shelbyville, fog was reported, with a temperature of 60. It was cloudy, with a temperature of 57 at Anderson, 57 at Muncie, 57 at Zionsville, and 59 at Eagle Creek Air Park. Elsewhere,

Cross, Indiana. It was cloudy, with a temperature of 57 at South Bend, 58 at Fort Wayne, 59 at Lafayette, 61 at Terre Haute, and 63 at Evansville. At Bloomington, rain and fog were reported, with a temperature of 61. Just outside Indiana, at Louisville, drizzle was falling, with a temperature of 64. It was partly sunny, with a temperature of 61 at Chicago, and 61 at St. Louis. It was cloudy, with a temperature of 60 at Champaign, and 58 at Dayton. At Cincinnati, drizzle and fog were reported, with a temperature of 61. Once again, at Indianapolis, it was 59 degrees with drizzle. At 11 a.m., at Indianapolis, drizzle and fog were reported. The temperature was 59 degrees, the dew point 57, and the relative humidity 93%. The wind was northeast at 15 miles an hour. The barometric pressure was 30.27 inches and rising. Around central Indiana, it was cloudy, with a temperature of 57 at Anderson, 58 at Muncie, 57 at Zionsville, 60 at Eagle Creek Airpark, and 61 at Shelbyville. Elsewhere across Indiana, at Fort Wayne, drizzle was falling, with a temperature of 58. It was cloudy, with a temperature of 60 at South Bend, 60 at Lafayette, 62 at Terre Haute, 62 at Bloomington, and 64 at Evansville. Just outside Indiana, at Cincinnati, fog was reported, with a temperature of 61. At Chicago, it was partly sunny, with a temperature of 63. It was cloudy, with a temperature of 62 at Champaign, 59 at Dayton, 63 at St. Louis, and 65 at Louisville. Once again, at Indianapolis, it was 59 degrees with drizzle and fog. Now here is the hazardous weather outlook for central Indiana. For the period today and tonight, no hazardous weather is expected at this time. And now the extended outlook for the period Thursday through Tuesday. No hazardous weather is expected at this time. Spotter information statement. Spotter activation is not anticipated. 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Now a look at your forecast for Indianapolis and central Indiana. Rest of today. Cloudy. Patchy very light drizzle through early afternoon. Isolated showers. Highs in the mid-60s. Northeast winds 5 to 10 miles an hour. Gusts up to 20 miles an hour late this afternoon. Chance of rain 20%. For tonight, mostly cloudy. Isolated showers through the late overnight. Near steady temperature in the upper 50s. Northeast winds 5 to 10 miles an hour. Chance of rain 20%. Thursday, mostly cloudy. Highs in the lower 70s. East winds 5 to 10 miles an hour. For Thursday night, partly cloudy. Lows in the lower 50s. Northeast winds 5 to 10 miles an hour. Friday, mostly sunny. Highs in the lower 70s. Northeast winds 5 to 10 miles an hour. Once again, the forecast for rest of today. Cloudy. Patchy very light drizzle through early afternoon. Isolated showers. Highs in the mid-60s. Northeast winds 5 to 10 miles an hour. Gusts up to 20 miles an hour late this afternoon. Chance of rain 20%. Taking a look at the 3 through 7 day forecast for Indianapolis and central Indiana. For Friday night, mostly clear. Lows in the upper 40s. Saturday through Sunday night, partly cloudy. Highs in the lower 70s. Lows in the lower 50s. For Monday and Monday night, mostly clear. Highs in the upper 70s. Lows in the mid-50s. Tuesday, mostly sunny. Highs in the lower 80s. The 8th outlook for Wednesday, September 30th through Tuesday, October 6th, calls for both temperatures and precipitation to be above normal. Normal highs for the period are around 70 degrees, and normal lows are around 50. The normal precipitation total for the 7 days is around 0.75 inches. At 11 a.m., at Indianapolis, drizzle and fog were reported. The temperature was 59 degrees, the dew point 57, and the relative

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Now we'll look at your forecast for Indianapolis and central Indiana. Rest of today. Cloudy. Patchy, very light drizzle through early afternoon. Isolated showers. Highs in the mid-60s. Northeast winds 5 to 10 miles an hour. Gusts up to 20 miles an hour late this afternoon. Chance of rain 20%. For tonight, mostly cloudy. Isolated showers through the late overnight. Near steady temperature in the upper 50s. Northeast winds 5 to 10 miles an hour. Chance of rain 20%. Thursday, mostly cloudy. Highs in the lower 70s. East winds 5 to 10 miles an hour. For Thursday night, partly cloudy. Lows in the lower 50s. Northeast winds 5 to 10 miles an hour. Friday, mostly sunny. Highs in the lower 70s. Northeast winds 5 to 10 miles an hour. Once again, the forecast for rest of today. Cloudy. Patchy, very light drizzle through early afternoon. Isolated showers. Highs in the mid-60s. Northeast winds 5 to 10 miles an hour. Gusts up to 20 miles an hour late this afternoon. Chance of rain 20%. Taking a look at the 3-7 day forecast for Indianapolis and central Indiana. For Friday night, mostly clear. Lows in the upper 40s. Saturday through Sunday night, partly cloudy. Highs in the lower 70s. Lows in the lower 50s. For Monday and Monday night, mostly clear. Highs in the upper 70s. Lows in the mid-50s. Tuesday, mostly sunny. Highs in the lower 80s. The 8-14 day outlook for Wednesday, September 30th through Tuesday, October 6th, calls for both temperatures and precipitation to be above normal. Normal highs for the period are around 70 degrees, and normal lows are around 50. The normal precipitation total for the 7 days is around 0.75 inches. At 11 a.m., at Indianapolis, drizzle and fog were reported. The temperature was 59 degrees, the dew point 57, and the relative humidity 93%. The wind was northeast at 15 miles an hour. The barometric pressure was 30.27 inches and rising. Around central Indiana, it was cloudy, with a temperature of 57 at Anderson, 58 at Muncie, 57 at Zionsville, 60 at Eagle Creek Airpark, and 61 at Shelbyville. Elsewhere across Indiana, at Fort Wayne, drizzle was falling, with a temperature of 58. It was cloudy, with a temperature of 60 at South Bend, 60 at Lafayette, 62 at Terre Haute, 62 at Bloomington, and 64 at Evansville. Just outside Indiana, at Cincinnati, fog was reported, with a temperature of 61. At Chicago, partly sunny, with a temperature of 63. It was cloudy, with a temperature of 62 at Champaign, 59 at Dayton, 63 at St. Louis, and 65 at Louisville. Once again, at Indianapolis, it was 59 degrees with drizzle and fog. This is NOAA All Hazards Radio KEC 74 in Indianapolis. Now a look at your forecast for Indianapolis and central Indiana. Rest of today. Cloudy. Patchy, very light drizzle through early afternoon. Isolated showers. Highs in the mid-60s. Northeast winds 5 to 10 miles an hour. Gusts up to 20 miles an hour late this afternoon. Chance of rain 20%. For tonight, mostly cloudy. Isolated showers through the late overnight. Near steady temperature in the upper 50s. Northeast winds 5 to 10 miles an hour. Chance of rain 20%. Thursday, mostly cloudy. Highs in the lower 70s. East winds 5 to 10 miles an hour. For Thursday night, partly cloudy. Lows in the lower 50s. Northeast winds 5 to 10 miles an hour. Friday, mostly sunny. Highs in the lower 70s. Northeast winds 5 to 10 miles an hour. Once again, the forecast for rest of today. Cloudy. Patchy.

very light drizzle through early afternoon. Isolated showers. Highs in the mid-60s. Northeast winds 5 to 10 miles an hour. Gusts up to 20 miles an hour late this afternoon. Chance of rain 20%. Taking a look at the 3 through 7 day forecast for Indianapolis and central Indiana. For Friday night, mostly clear. Lows in the upper 40s. Saturday through Sunday night, partly cloudy. Highs in the lower 70s. Lows in the lower 50s. For Monday and Monday night, mostly clear. Highs in the upper 70s. Lows in the mid-50s. Tuesday, mostly sunny. Highs in the lower 80s. The 8-14-day outlook for Wednesday, September 30th through Tuesday, October 6th, calls for both temperatures and precipitation to be above normal. Normal highs for the period are around 70 degrees, and normal lows are around 50. The normal precipitation total for the 7 days is around 0.75 inches. At 11 a.m., at Indianapolis, drizzle and fog were reported. The temperature was 59 degrees, the dew point 57, and the relative humidity 93%. The wind was northeast at 15 miles an hour. The barometric pressure was 30.27 inches and rising. Around central Indiana, it was cloudy, with a temperature of 57 at Anderson, 58 at Muncie, 57 at Zionsville, 60 at Eagle Creek Airpark, and 61 at Shelbyville. Elsewhere across Indiana, at Fort Wayne, drizzle was falling, with a temperature of 58. It was cloudy, with a temperature of 60 at South Bend, 60 at Lafayette, 62 at Terre Haute, 62 at Bloomington, and 64 at Evansville. Just outside Indiana, at Cincinnati, fog was reported, with a temperature of 61. At Chicago, it was partly sunny, with a temperature of 63. It was cloudy, with a temperature of 62 at Champaign, 59 at Dayton, 63 at St. Louis, and 65 at Louisville. Once again, at Indianapolis, it was 59 degrees with drizzle and fog. The current time is 11:23 a.m. Eastern Daylight Time. This is NOAA All Hazards Radio KEC-74 in Indianapolis. 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Rest of today. Cloudy. Patchy very light drizzle through early afternoon. Isolated showers. Highs in the mid-60s. Northeast winds 5 to 10 miles an hour. Gusts up to 20 miles an hour late this afternoon. Chance of rain 20%. For tonight, mostly cloudy. Isolated showers through the late overnight. Near steady temperature in the upper 50s. Northeast winds 5 to 10 miles an hour. Chance of rain 20%. Thursday, mostly cloudy. Highs in the lower 70s. East winds 5 to 10 miles an hour. For Thursday night, partly cloudy. Lows in the lower 50s. Northeast winds 5 to 10 miles an hour. Friday, sunny. Highs in the lower 70s. Northeast winds 5 to 10 miles an hour. Once again, the forecast for rest of today. Cloudy. Patchy very light drizzle through early afternoon. Isolated showers. Highs in the mid-60s. Northeast winds 5 to 10 miles an hour. Gusts up to 20 miles an hour late this afternoon. Chance of rain 20%. Taking a look at the 3 through 7 day forecast for Indianapolis and central Indiana. For Friday night, mostly clear. Lows in the upper 40s. Saturday through Sunday night, partly cloudy. Highs in the lower 70s. Lows in the lower 50s. For Monday and Monday night, mostly clear. Highs in the upper 70s. Lows in the mid-50s. Tuesday, mostly sunny. Highs in the lower 80s. The 8 to 14 day outlook for Wednesday, September 30th through Tuesday, October 6th, calls for both temperatures and precipitation to be above normal. Normal highs for the period are around 70 degrees, and normal lows are around 50. The normal precipitation total for the 7 days is around 0.75 inches.

11 a.m. at Indianapolis, drizzle and fog were reported. The temperature was 59 degrees, the dew point 57, and the relative humidity 93%. The wind was northeast at 15 miles an hour. The barometric pressure was 30.27 inches and rising. Around central Indiana, it was cloudy, with a temperature of 57 at Anderson, 58 at Muncie, 57 at Zionsville, 60 at Eagle Creek Airpark, and 61 at Shelbyville. Elsewhere across Indiana, at Fort Wayne, drizzle was falling, with a temperature of 58. It was cloudy, with a temperature of 60 at South Bend, 60 at Lafayette, 62 at Terre Haute, 62 at Bloomington, and 64 at Evansville. Just outside Indiana, at Cincinnati, fog was reported, with a temperature of 61. At Chicago, it was partly sunny, with a temperature of 63. It was cloudy, with a temperature of 62 at Champaign, 59 at Dayton, 63 at St. Louis, and 65 at Louisville. Once again, at Indianapolis, it was 59 degrees with drizzle and fog. This is NOAA All Hazards Radio KEC 74 in Indianapolis. Now a look at your forecast for Indianapolis and central Indiana. Rest of today. Cloudy. Patchy very light drizzle through early afternoon. Isolated showers. Highs in the mid-60s. Northeast winds 5 to 10 miles an hour. Gusts up to 20 miles an hour late this afternoon. Chance of rain 20%. For tonight, mostly cloudy. Isolated showers through the late overnight. Near steady temperature in the upper 50s. Northeast winds 5 to 10 miles an hour. Chance of rain 20%. Thursday, mostly cloudy. Highs in the lower 70s. East winds 5 to 10 miles an hour. For Thursday night, partly cloudy. Lows in the lower 50s. Northeast winds 5 to 10 miles an hour. Friday, mostly sunny. Highs in the lower 70s. Northeast winds 5 to 10 miles an hour. Once again, the forecast for rest of today. Cloudy. Patchy very light drizzle through early afternoon. Isolated showers. Highs in the mid-60s. Northeast winds 5 to 10 miles an hour. Gusts up to 20 miles an hour late this afternoon. Chance of rain 20%. Taking a look at the 3-7 day forecast for Indianapolis and central Indiana. For Friday night, mostly clear. Lows in the upper 40s. Saturday through Sunday night, partly cloudy. Highs in the lower 70s. Lows in the lower 50s. For Monday and Monday night, mostly clear. Highs in the upper 70s. Lows in the mid-50s. Tuesday, mostly sunny. Highs in the lower 80s. Outlook for Wednesday, September 30th through Tuesday, October 6th, calls for both temperatures and precipitation to be above normal. Normal highs for the period are around 70 degrees, and normal lows are around 50. The normal precipitation total for the 7 days is around 0.75 inches. At 11 a.m., at Indianapolis, drizzle and fog were reported. The temperature was 59 degrees, the dew point 57, and the relative humidity 93%. The wind was northeast at 15 miles an hour. The barometric pressure was 30.27 inches and rising. Around central Indiana, it was cloudy, with a temperature of 57 at Anderson, 58 at Muncie, 57 at Zionsville, 60 at Eagle Creek Airpark, and 61 at Shelbyville. Elsewhere across Indiana, at Fort Wayne, drizzle was falling, with a temperature of 58. It was cloudy, with a temperature of 60 at South Bend, 60 at Lafayette, 62 at Terre Haute, 62 at Bloomington, and 64 at Evansville. Just outside Indiana, at Cincinnati, fog was reported, with a temperature of 61. At Chicago, it was partly sunny, with a temperature of 63. It was cloudy, with a temperature of 62 at Champaign, 59 at Dayton, 63 at St. Louis, and 65 at Louisville. Once again, at Indianapolis, it was 59 degrees with drizzle and fog. Now here is the hazardous weather.

their outlook for central Indiana. For the period today and tonight, no hazardous weather is expected at this time. And now the extended outlook for the period Thursday through Tuesday. No hazardous weather is expected at this time. Spotter information statement. Spotter activation is not anticipated. All Hazards Radio KEC 74 in Indianapolis. Now a look at your forecast for Indianapolis and central Indiana. Rest of today. Cloudy. Patchy very light drizzle through early afternoon. Isolated showers. Highs in the mid-60s. Northeast winds 5 to 10 miles an hour. Gusts up to 20 miles an hour late this afternoon. Chance of rain 20%. For tonight, mostly cloudy. Isolated showers through the late overnight. Near steady temperature in the upper 50s. Northeast winds 5 to 10 miles an hour. Chance of rain 20%. Thursday, mostly cloudy. Highs in the lower 70s. East winds 5 to 10 miles an hour. For Thursday night, partly cloudy. Lows in the lower 50s. Northeast winds 5 to 10 miles an hour. Friday, mostly sunny. Highs in the lower 70s. Northeast winds 5 to 10 miles an hour. Once again, the forecast for rest of today. Cloudy. Patchy very light drizzle through early afternoon. Isolated showers. Highs in the mid-60s. Northeast winds 5 to 10 miles an hour. Gusts up to 20 miles an hour late this afternoon. Chance of rain 20%. Taking a look at the 3-7 day forecast for Indianapolis and central Indiana. For Friday night, mostly clear. Lows in the upper 40s. Saturday through Sunday night, partly central Indiana. For Friday night, mostly clear. Lows in the upper 40s. Saturday through Sunday night, partly cloudy. Highs in the lower 70s. Lows in the lower 50s. For Monday and Monday night, mostly clear. Highs in the upper 70s. Lows in the mid 50s. Tuesday, mostly sunny. Highs in the lower 80s. Outlook for Wednesday, September 30th through Tuesday, October 6th, calls for both temperatures and precipitation to be above normal. Normal highs for the period are around 70 degrees, and normal lows are around 50. The normal precipitation total for the 7 days is around 0.75 inches. At 11 a.m., at Indianapolis, drizzle and fog were reported. The temperature was 59 degrees, the dew point 57, and the relative humidity 93%. The wind was northeast at 15 miles an hour. The barometric pressure was 30.27 inches and rising. Around central Indiana, it was cloudy, with a temperature of 57 at Anderson, 58 at Muncie, 57 at Zionsville, 60 at Eagle Creek Airpark, and 61 at Shelbyville. Elsewhere across Indiana, at Fort Wayne, drizzle was falling, with a temperature of 58. It was cloudy, with a temperature of 60 at South Bend, 60 at Lafayette, 62 at Terre Haute, 62 at Bloomington, and 64 at Evansville. Just outside Indiana, at Cincinnati, fog was reported, with a temperature of 61. At Chicago, it was partly sunny, with a temperature of 63. It was cloudy, with a temperature of 62 at Champaign, 59 at Dayton, 63 at St. Louis, and 65 at Louisville. Once again, at Indianapolis, it was 59 degrees with drizzle and fog. This is NOAA All Hazards Radio KEC 74 in Indianapolis. Now a look at your forecast for Indianapolis and central Indiana. Rest of today. Cloudy. Patchy very light drizzle through early afternoon. Isolated showers. Highs in the mid-60s. Northeast winds 5 to 10 miles an hour. Gusts up to 20 miles an hour late this afternoon. Chance of rain 20%. For tonight, mostly cloudy. Isolated showers through the late overnight. Near steady temperature in the upper 50s. Northeast winds 5 to 10 miles an hour. Chance of rain 20%.

Thursday. Mostly cloudy. Highs in the lower 70s. East winds 5 to 10 miles an hour. For Thursday night, partly cloudy. Lows in the lower 50s. Northeast winds 5 to 10 miles an hour. Friday, mostly sunny. Highs in the lower 70s. Northeast winds 5 to 10 miles an hour. Once again, the forecast for rest of today. Cloudy. Patchy very light drizzle through early afternoon. Isolated showers. Highs in the mid-60s. Northeast winds 5 to 10 miles an hour. Gusts up to 20 miles an hour late this afternoon. Chance of rain 20%. Taking a look at the 3-7 day forecast for Indianapolis and central Indiana. For Friday night, mostly clear. Lows in the upper 40s. Saturday through Sunday night, partly cloudy. Highs in the lower 70s. Lows in the lower 50s. For Monday and Monday night, mostly clear. Highs in the upper 70s. Lows in the mid-50s. Tuesday, mostly sunny. Highs in the lower 80s. The 8-14 day outlook for Wednesday, September 30th through Tuesday, October 6th, calls for both temperatures and precipitation to be above normal. Normal highs for the period are around 70 degrees, and normal lows are around 50. The normal precipitation total for the 7 days is around 0.75 inches. At 11 a.m., at Indianapolis, drizzle and fog were reported. The temperature was 59 degrees, the dew point 57, and the relative humidity 93%. The wind was northeast at 15 miles an hour. The barometric pressure was 30.27 inches and rising. Around central Indiana, it was cloudy, with a temperature of 57 at Anderson, 58 at Muncie, 57 at Zionsville, 60 at Eagle Creek Airpark, and 61 at Shelbyville. Elsewhere across Indiana, at Fort Wayne, drizzle was falling, with a temperature of 58. It was cloudy, with a temperature of 60 at South Bend, 60 at Lafayette, 62 at Terre Haute, 62 at Bloomington, and 64 at Evansville. Just outside Indiana, at Cincinnati, fog was reported, with a temperature of 61. At Chicago, it was partly sunny, with a temperature of 63. It was cloudy, with a temperature of 62 at Champaign, 59 at Dayton, 63 at St. Louis, and 65 at Louisville. Once again, at Indianapolis, it was 59 degrees with drizzle and fog. The current time is 11:38 a.m. Eastern Daylight Time. This is NOAA All Hazards Radio KEC 74 in Indianapolis. Now a look at your forecast for Indianapolis and central Indiana. Rest of today. Cloudy. Patchy very light drizzle through early afternoon. Isolated showers. Highs in the mid-60s. Northeast winds 5 to 10 miles an hour. Gusts up to 20 miles an hour late this afternoon. Chance of rain 20%. For tonight, mostly cloudy. Isolated showers through the late overnight. Near steady temperature in the upper 50s. Northeast winds 5 to 10 miles an hour. Chance of rain 20%. Thursday, mostly cloudy. Highs in the lower 70s. East winds 5 to 10 miles an hour. For Thursday night, partly cloudy. Lows in the lower 50s. Northeast winds 5 to 10 miles an hour. Friday, mostly sunny. Highs in the lower 70s. Northeast winds 5 to 10 miles an hour. Once again, the forecast for rest of today. Cloudy. Patchy very light drizzle through early afternoon. Isolated showers. Highs in the mid-60s. Northeast winds 5 to 10 miles an hour. Gusts up to 20 miles an hour late this afternoon. Chance of rain 20%. Taking a look at the 3-7 day forecast for Indianapolis and central Indiana. For Friday night, mostly clear. Lows in the upper 40s. Saturday through Sunday night, partly cloudy. Highs in the lower 70s. Lows in the lower 50s. For Monday and Monday night,

mostly clear. Highs in the upper 70s. Lows in the mid-50s. Tuesday, mostly sunny. Highs in the lower 80s. The 14-day outlook for Wednesday, September 30th through Tuesday, October 6th, calls for both temperatures and precipitation to be above normal. Normal highs for the period are around 70 degrees, and normal lows are around 50. The normal precipitation total for the 7 days is around 0.75 inches. At 11 a.m., at Indianapolis, drizzle and fog were reported. The temperature was 59 degrees, the dew point 57, and the relative humidity 93%. The wind was northeast at 15 miles an hour. The barometric pressure was 30.27 inches and rising. Around central Indiana, it was cloudy, with a temperature of 57 at Anderson, 58 at Muncie, 57 at Zionsville, 60 at Eagle Creek Airpark, and 61 at Shelbyville. Elsewhere across Indiana, at Fort Wayne, drizzle was falling, with a temperature of 58. It was cloudy, with a temperature of 60 at South Bend, 60 at Lafayette, 62 at Terre Haute, 62 at Bloomington, and 64 at Evansville. Just outside Indiana, at Cincinnati, fog was reported, with a temperature of 61. At Chicago, it was partly sunny, with a temperature of 63. It was cloudy, with a temperature of 62 at Champaign, 59 at Dayton, 63 at St. Louis, and 65 at Louisville. Once again, at Indianapolis, it was 59 degrees with drizzle and fog. This is NOAA All Hazards Radio KEC 74 in Indianapolis. Now a look at your forecast for Indianapolis and central Indiana. Rest of today. Cloudy. Patchy very light drizzle through early afternoon. Isolated showers. Highs in the mid-60s. Northeast winds 5 to 10 miles an hour. Gusts up to 20 miles an hour late this afternoon. Chance of rain 20%. For tonight, mostly cloudy. Isolated showers through the late overnight. Near steady temperature in the upper 50s. Northeast winds 5 to 10 miles an hour. Chance of rain 20%. Thursday, mostly cloudy. Highs in the lower 70s. East winds 5 to 10 miles an hour. For Thursday night, partly cloudy. Lows in the lower 50s. Northeast winds 5 to 10 miles an hour. Friday, mostly sunny. Highs in the lower 70s. Northeast winds 5 to 10 miles an hour. Once again, the forecast for rest of today. Cloudy. Patchy very light drizzle through early afternoon. Isolated showers. Highs in the mid-60s. Northeast winds 5 to 10 miles an hour. Gusts up to 20 miles an hour late this afternoon. Chance of rain 20%. Taking a look at the 3 through 7 day forecast for Indianapolis and central Indiana. For Friday night, mostly clear. Lows in the upper 40s. Saturday through Sunday night, partly cloudy. Highs in the lower 70s. Lows in the lower 50s. For Monday and Monday night, mostly clear. Highs in the upper 70s. Lows in the mid-50s. Tuesday, mostly sunny. Highs in the lower 80s. The 8 to 14 day outlook for Wednesday, September 30th through Tuesday, October 6th, calls for both temperatures and precipitation to be above normal. Normal highs for the period are around 70 degrees, and normal lows are around 50. The normal precipitation total for the 7 days is around 0.75 inches. At 11 a.m., at Indianapolis, drizzle and fog were reported. The temperature was 59 degrees, the dew point 57, and the relative humidity 93%. The wind was northeast at 15 miles an hour. The barometric pressure was 30.27 inches and rising. Around central Indiana, it was cloudy, with a temperature of 57 at Anderson, 58 at Muncie, 57 at Zionsville, 60 at Eagle Creek Airpark, and 61 at Shelbyville. Elsewhere across Indiana, at Fort Wayne, drizzle was falling, with a temperature of 58. It was cloudy, with a temperature of 60 at South Bend, 60 at Lafayette,

62 at Terre Haute, 62 at Bloomington, and 64 at Evansville. Just outside Indiana, at Cincinnati, fog was reported, with a temperature of 61. At Chicago, it was partly sunny, with a temperature of 63. It was cloudy, with a temperature of 62 at Champaign, 59 at Dayton, 63 at St. Louis, and 65 at Louisville. Once again, at Indianapolis, it was 59 degrees with drizzle and fog. This is NOAA All Hazards Radio KEC 74 in Indianapolis. And now a look at your forecast for Indianapolis and central Indiana. Rest of today. Cloudy. Patchy very light drizzle through early afternoon. Isolated showers. Highs in the mid-60s. Northeast winds 5 to 10 miles an hour. Gusts up to 20 miles an hour late this afternoon. Chance of rain 20%. For tonight, mostly cloudy. Isolated showers through the late overnight. Near steady temperature in the upper 50s. Northeast winds 5 to 10 miles an hour. Chance of rain 20%. Thursday. Mostly cloudy. Highs in the lower 70s. East winds 5 to 10 miles an hour. For Thursday night. Partly cloudy. Lows in the lower 50s. Northeast winds 5 to 10 miles an hour. Friday. Mostly sunny. Highs in the lower 70s. Northeast winds 5 to 10 miles an hour. Once again, the forecast for rest of today. Cloudy. Patchy very light drizzle through early afternoon. Isolated showers. Highs in the mid-60s. Northeast winds 5 to 10 miles an hour. Gusts up to 20 miles an hour late this afternoon. Chance of rain 20%. Taking a look at the 3 through 7 day forecast for Indianapolis and central Indiana. For Friday night, mostly clear. Lows in the upper 40s. Saturday through Sunday night, partly cloudy. Highs in the lower 70s. Lows in the lower 50s. For Monday and Monday night, mostly clear. Highs in the upper 70s. Lows in the mid-50s. Tuesday. Mostly sunny. Highs in the lower 80s. The 14-day outlook for Wednesday, September 30th through Tuesday, October 6th, calls for both temperatures and precipitation to be above normal. Normal highs for the period are around 70 degrees, and normal lows are around 50. The normal precipitation total for the 7 days is around 0.75 inches. AM, at Indianapolis, drizzle and fog were reported. The temperature was 59 degrees, the dew point 57, and the relative humidity 93%. The wind was northeast at 15 miles an hour. The barometric pressure was 30.27 inches and rising. Around central Indiana, it was cloudy, with a temperature of 57 at Anderson, 58 at Muncie, 57 at Zionsville, 60 at Eagle Creek Airpark, and 61 at Shelbyville. Elsewhere across Indiana, at Fort Wayne, drizzle was falling, with a temperature of 58. It was cloudy, with a temperature of 60 at South Bend, 60 at Lafayette, 62 at Terre Haute, 62 at Bloomington, and 64 at Evansville. Just outside Indiana, at Cincinnati, fog was reported, with a temperature of 61. At Chicago, it was partly sunny, with a temperature of 63. It was cloudy, with a temperature of 62 at Champaign, 59 at Dayton, 63 at St. Louis, and 65 at Louisville. Once again, at Indianapolis, it was 59 degrees with drizzle and fog. This is NOAA All Hazards Radio KEC 74 in Indianapolis. Now a look at your forecast for Indianapolis and central Indiana. Rest of today. Cloudy. Patchy very light drizzle through early afternoon. Isolated showers. Highs in the mid-60s. Northeast winds 5 to 10 miles an hour. Gusts up to 20 miles an hour late this afternoon. Chance of rain 20%. For tonight. Mostly cloudy. Isolated showers through the late overnight. Near steady temperature in the upper 50s. Northeast winds 5 to 10 miles an hour. Chance of rain 20%. Thursday.

mostly cloudy. Highs in the lower 70s. East winds 5 to 10 miles an hour. For Thursday night, partly cloudy. Lows in the lower 50s. Northeast winds 5 to 10 miles an hour. Friday, mostly sunny. Highs in the lower 70s. Northeast winds 5 to 10 miles an hour. Once again, the forecast for rest of today. Cloudy. Patchy very light drizzle through early afternoon. Isolated showers. Highs in the mid-60s. Northeast winds 5 to 10 miles an hour. Gusts up to 20 miles an hour late this afternoon. Chance of rain 20%. Now here is the hazardous weather outlook for central Indiana. For the period today and tonight, no hazardous weather is expected at this time. And now the extended outlook for the period Thursday through Tuesday. No hazardous weather is expected at this time. Spotter information statement. Spotter activation is not anticipated. Taking a look at the 3 through 7 day forecast for Indianapolis and central Indiana. For Friday night, mostly clear. Lows in the upper 40s. Saturday through Sunday night, partly cloudy. Highs in the lower 70s. Lows in the lower 50s. For Monday and Monday night, mostly clear. Highs in the upper 70s. Lows in the mid-50s. Tuesday, mostly sunny. Highs in the lower 80s. The 14-day outlook for Wednesday, September 30th through Tuesday, October 6th, calls for both temperatures and precipitation to be above normal. Normal highs for the period are around 70 degrees, and normal lows are around 50. The normal precipitation total for the 7 days is around 0.75 inches. The current time is 11:53 a.m. Eastern Daylight Time. At 10 a.m. at Indianapolis, drizzle and fog were reported. The temperature was 59 degrees, the dew point 57, and the relative humidity 93%. The wind was northeast at 15 miles an hour. The barometric pressure was 30.27 inches and rising. Around central Indiana, it was cloudy, with a temperature of 57 at Anderson, 58 at Muncie, 57 at Zionsville, 60 at Eagle Creek Airpark, and 61 at Shelbyville. Elsewhere across Indiana, at Fort Wayne, drizzle was falling, with a temperature of 58. It was cloudy, with a temperature of 60 at South Bend, 60 at Lafayette, 62 at Terre Haute, 62 at Bloomington, and 64 at Evansville. Just outside Indiana, at Cincinnati, fog was reported, with a temperature of 61. At Chicago, it was partly sunny, with a temperature of 63. It was cloudy, with a temperature of 62 at Champaign, 59 at Dayton, 63 at St. Louis, and 65 at Louisville. Once again, at Indianapolis, it was 59 degrees with drizzle and fog. This is NOAA All Hazards Radio KEC 74 in Indianapolis. Now a look at your forecast for Indianapolis and central Indiana. Rest of today. Cloudy. Patchy very light drizzle through early afternoon. Isolated showers. Highs in the mid-60s. Northeast winds 5 to 10 miles an hour. Gusts up to 20 miles an hour late this afternoon. Chance of rain 20%. For tonight, mostly cloudy. Isolated showers through the late overnight. Near steady temperature in the upper 50s. Northeast winds 5 to 10 miles an hour. Chance of rain 20%. Thursday, mostly cloudy. Highs in the lower 70s. East winds 5 to 10 miles an hour. For Thursday night, partly cloudy. Lows in the lower 50s. Northeast winds 5 to 10 miles an hour. Friday, mostly sunny. Highs in the lower 70s. Northeast winds 5 to 10 miles an hour. Once again, the forecast for rest of today. Cloudy. Patchy very light drizzle through early afternoon. Isolated showers. Highs in the mid-60s. Northeast winds 5 to 10 miles an hour. Gusts up to 20 miles an hour late this afternoon. Chance of rain 20%.

taking a look at the 3 through 7 day forecast for Indianapolis and central Indiana. For Friday night, mostly clear. Lows in the upper 40s. Saturday through Sunday night, partly cloudy. Highs in the lower 70s. Lows in the lower 50s. For Monday and Monday night, mostly clear. Highs in the upper 70s. Lows in the mid 50s. Tuesday, mostly sunny. Highs in the lower 80s. 14-day outlook for Wednesday, September 30th through Tuesday, October 6th, calls for both temperatures and precipitation to be above normal. Normal highs for the period are around 70 degrees, and normal lows are around 50. The normal precipitation total for the 7 days is around 0.75 inches. At 11 a.m., at Indianapolis, drizzle and fog were reported. The temperature was 59 degrees, the dew point 57, and the relative humidity 93%. The wind was northeast at 15 miles an hour. The barometric pressure was 30.27 inches and rising. Around central Indiana, it was cloudy, with a temperature of 57 at Anderson, 58 at Muncie, 57 at Zionsville, 60 at Eagle Creek Airpark, and 61 at Shelbyville. Elsewhere across Indiana, at Fort Wayne, drizzle was falling, with a temperature of 58. It was cloudy, with a temperature of 60 at South Bend, 60 at Lafayette, 62 at Terre Haute, 62 at Bloomington, and 64 at Evansville. Just outside Indiana, at Cincinnati, fog was reported, with a temperature of 61. At Chicago, it was partly sunny, with a temperature of 63. It was cloudy, with a temperature of 62 at Champaign, 59 at Dayton, 63 at St. Louis, and 65 at Louisville. Once again, at Indianapolis, it was 59 degrees with drizzle and fog. This is All Hazards Radio KEC 74 in Indianapolis. Now a look at your forecast for Indianapolis and central Indiana. Rest of today. Cloudy. Patchy very light drizzle through early afternoon. Isolated showers. Highs in the mid-60s. Northeast winds 5 to 10 miles an hour. Gusts up to 20 miles an hour late this afternoon. Chance of rain 20%. For tonight, mostly cloudy. Isolated showers through the late overnight. Near steady temperature in the upper 50s. Northeast winds 5 to 10 miles an hour. Chance of rain 20%. Thursday, mostly cloudy. Highs in the lower 70s. East winds 5 to 10 miles an hour. For Thursday night, partly cloudy. Lows in the lower 50s. Northeast winds 5 to 10 miles an hour. Friday, mostly sunny. Highs in the lower 70s. Northeast winds 5 to 10 miles an hour. Once again, the forecast for rest of today. Cloudy. Patchy very light drizzle through early afternoon. Isolated showers. Highs in the mid-60s. Northeast winds 5 to 10 miles an hour. Gusts up to 20 miles an hour late this afternoon. Chance of rain 20%. Taking a look at the 3 through 7 day forecast for Indianapolis and central Indiana. For Friday night, mostly clear. Lows in the upper 40s. Saturday through Sunday night, partly cloudy. Highs in the lower 70s. Lows in the lower 50s. For Monday and Monday night, mostly clear. Highs in the upper 70s. Lows in the mid-50s. Tuesday, mostly sunny. Highs in the lower 80s. The 8 to 14 day outlook for Wednesday, September 30th through Tuesday, October 6th, calls for both temperatures and precipitation to be above normal. Normal highs for the period are around 70 degrees, and normal lows are around 50. The normal precipitation total for the 7 days is around 0.75 inches. At 11 a.m., at Indianapolis, drizzle and fog were reported. The temperature was 59 degrees, the dew point 57, and the relative humidity 93%. The wind was northeast at 15 miles an hour. The barometric pressure was 30.27 inches and rising. Around central Indiana,

it was cloudy, with a temperature of 57 at Anderson, 58 at Muncie, 57 at Zionsville, 60 at Eagle Creek Airpark, and 61 at Shelbyville. Elsewhere across Indiana, at Fort Wayne, drizzle was falling, with a temperature of 58. It was cloudy, with a temperature of 60 at South Bend, 60 at Lafayette, 62 at Terre Haute, 62 at Bloomington, and 64 at Evansville. Just outside Indiana, at Cincinnati, fog was reported, with a temperature of 61. At Chicago, it was partly sunny, with a temperature of 63. It was cloudy, with a temperature of 62 at Champaign, 59 at Dayton, 63 at St. Louis, and 65 at Louisville. Once again, at Indianapolis, it was 59 degrees with drizzle and fog. This is NOAA All Hazards Radio KEC 74 in Indianapolis. Now a look at your forecast for Indianapolis and central Indiana. Rest of today. Cloudy. Patchy very light drizzle through early afternoon. Isolated showers. Highs in the mid-60s. Northeast winds 5 to 10 miles an hour. Gusts up to 20 miles an hour late this afternoon. Chance of rain 20%. For tonight, mostly cloudy. Isolated showers through the late overnight. Near steady temperature in the upper 50s. Northeast winds 5 to 10 miles an hour. Chance of rain 20%. Thursday, mostly cloudy. Highs in the lower 70s. East winds 5 to 10 miles an hour. For Thursday night, partly cloudy. Lows in the lower 50s. Northeast winds 5 to 10 miles an hour. Friday, mostly sunny. Highs in the lower 70s. Northeast winds 5 to 10 miles an hour. Once again, the forecast for rest of today. Cloudy. Patchy very light drizzle through early afternoon. Isolated showers. Highs in the mid-60s. Northeast winds 5 to 10 miles an hour. Gusts up to 20 miles an hour late this afternoon. Chance of rain 20%. Taking a look at the 3 through 7 day forecast for Indianapolis and central Indiana. For Friday night, mostly clear. Lows in the upper 40s. Saturday through Sunday night, partly cloudy. Highs in the lower 70s. Lows in the lower 50s. For Monday and Monday night, mostly clear. Highs in the upper 70s. Lows in the mid-50s. Tuesday, mostly sunny. Highs in the lower 80s. Outlook for Wednesday, September 30th through Tuesday, October 6th, calls for both temperatures and precipitation to be above normal. Normal highs for the period are around 70 degrees, and normal lows are around 50. The normal precipitation total for the 7 days is around 0.75 inches. At 11 a.m., at Indianapolis, drizzle and fog were reported. The temperature was 59 degrees, the dew point 57, and the relative humidity 93%. The wind was northeast at 15 miles an hour. The barometric pressure was 30.27 inches and rising. Around central Indiana, it was cloudy, with a temperature of 57 at Anderson, 58 at Muncie, 57 at Zionsville, 60 at Eagle Creek Airpark, and 61 at Shelbyville. Elsewhere across Indiana, at Fort Wayne, drizzle was falling, with a temperature of 58. It was cloudy, with a temperature of 60 at South Bend, 60 at Lafayette, 62 at Terre Haute, 62 at Bloomington, and 64 at Evansville. Just outside Indiana, at Cincinnati, fog was reported, with a temperature of 61. At Chicago, partly sunny, with a temperature of 63. It was cloudy, with a temperature of 62 at Champaign, 59 at Dayton, 63 at St. Louis, and 65 at Louisville. Once again, at Indianapolis, it was 59 degrees with drizzle and fog. This is NOAA All Hazards Radio KEC 74 in Indianapolis. Now a look at your forecast for Indianapolis and central Indiana. Rest of today. Cloudy. Patchy very light drizzle through early afternoon. Isolated showers. Highs in the mid-60s. Northeast winds 5 to 10 miles an hour.
gusts up to 20 miles an hour late this afternoon. Chance of rain 20%. For tonight, mostly cloudy. Isolated showers through the late overnight. Near steady temperature in the upper 50s. Northeast winds 5 to 10 miles an hour. Chance of rain 20%. Thursday, mostly cloudy. Highs in the lower 70s. East winds 5 to 10 miles an hour. For Thursday night, partly cloudy. Lows in the lower 50s. Northeast winds 5 to 10 miles an hour. Friday, mostly sunny. Highs in the lower 70s. Northeast winds 5 to 10 miles an hour. Once again, the forecast for rest of today. Cloudy. Patchy very light drizzle through early afternoon. Isolated showers. Highs in the mid-60s. Northeast winds 5 to 10 miles an hour. Gusts up to 20 miles an hour late this afternoon. Chance of rain 20%. Taking a look at the 3-7 day forecast for Indianapolis and central Indiana. For Friday night, mostly clear. Lows in the upper 40s. Saturday through Sunday night, partly cloudy. Highs in the lower 70s. Lows in the lower 50s. For Monday and Monday night, mostly clear. Highs in the upper 70s. Lows in the mid 50s. Tuesday, mostly sunny. Highs in the lower 80s. The 14-day outlook for Wednesday, September 30th through Tuesday, October 6th, calls for both temperatures and precipitation to be above normal. Normal highs for the period are around 70 degrees, and normal lows are around 50. The normal precipitation total for the 7 days is around 0.75 inches. The current time is 12:08 p.m. Eastern Daylight Time. At 11 a.m., at Indianapolis, drizzle and fog were reported. The temperature was 59 degrees, the dew point 57, and the relative humidity 93%. The wind was northeast at 15 miles an hour. The barometric pressure was 30.27 inches and rising. Around central Indiana, it was cloudy, with a temperature of 57 at Anderson, 58 at Muncie, 57 at Zionsville, 60 at Eagle Creek Airpark, and 61 at Shelbyville. Elsewhere across Indiana, at Fort Wayne, drizzle was falling, with a temperature of 58. It was cloudy, with a temperature of 60 at South Bend, 60 at Lafayette, 62 at Terre Haute, 62 at Bloomington, and 64 at Evansville. Just outside Indiana, at Cincinnati, fog was reported, with a temperature of 61. At Chicago, it was partly sunny, with a temperature of 63. It was cloudy, with a temperature of 62 at Champaign, 59 at Dayton, 63 at St. Louis, and 65 at Louisville. Once again, at Indianapolis, it was 59 degrees with drizzle and fog. All Hazards Radio KEC 74 in Indianapolis. Now a look at your forecast for Indianapolis and central Indiana. Rest of today. Cloudy. Patchy very light drizzle through early afternoon. Isolated showers. Highs in the mid-60s. Northeast winds 5 to 10 miles an hour. Gusts up to 20 miles an hour late this afternoon. Chance of rain 20%. For tonight, mostly cloudy. Isolated showers through the late overnight. Near steady temperature in the upper 50s. Northeast winds 5 to 10 miles an hour. Chance of rain 20%. Thursday, mostly cloudy. Highs in the lower 70s. East winds 5 to 10 miles an hour. For Thursday night, partly cloudy. Lows in the lower 50s. Northeast winds 5 to 10 miles an hour. Friday, mostly sunny. Highs in the lower 70s. Northeast winds 5 to 10 miles an hour. Once again, the forecast for rest of today. Cloudy. Patchy very light drizzle through early afternoon. Isolated showers. Highs in the mid-60s. Northeast winds 5 to 10 miles an hour. Gusts up to 20 miles an hour late this afternoon. Chance of rain 20%. Taking a

Look at the 3 through 7 day forecast for Indianapolis and central Indiana. For Friday night, mostly clear. Lows in the upper 40s. Saturday through Sunday night, partly cloudy. Highs in the lower 70s. Lows in the lower 50s. For Monday and Monday night, mostly clear. Highs in the upper 70s. Lows in the mid 50s. Tuesday, mostly sunny. Highs in the lower 80s. Now here is the hazardous weather outlook for central Indiana. For the period today and tonight, no hazardous weather is expected at this time. And now the extended outlook for the period Thursday through Tuesday. No hazardous weather is expected at this time. Spotter information statement. Spotter activation is not anticipated. 14-day outlook for Wednesday, September 30th through Tuesday, October 6th, calls for both temperatures and precipitation to be above normal. Normal highs for the period are around 70 degrees, and normal lows are around 50. The normal precipitation total for the 7 days is around 0.75 inches. At noon, at Indianapolis, it was cloudy. The temperature was 61 degrees, the dew point 57, and the relative humidity 87%. The wind was northeast at 12 miles an hour. The barometric pressure was 30.28 inches and rising. Around central Indiana, it was cloudy, with a temperature of 59 at Anderson, 60 at Muncie, 58 at Zionsville, 60 at Eagle Creek Airpark, and 61 at Shelbyville. Elsewhere across Indiana, at Fort Wayne, drizzle was falling, with a temperature of 58. At Evansville, it was partly sunny, with a temperature of 68. It was cloudy, with a temperature of 61 at South Bend, 61 at Lafayette, 64 at Terre Haute, and 62 at Bloomington. Just outside Indiana, it was partly sunny, with a temperature of 64 at Chicago, and 65 at St. Louis. It was cloudy, with a temperature of 63 at Champaign, 59 at Dayton, and 66 at Louisville. At Cincinnati, drizzle and fog were reported, with a temperature of 61. Once again, at Indianapolis, it was 61 degrees with cloudy skies. All Hazards Radio KEC 74 in Indianapolis. Now a look at your forecast for Indianapolis and central Indiana. Rest of today. Cloudy. Patchy very light drizzle through early afternoon. Isolated showers. Highs in the mid-60s. Northeast winds 5 to 10 miles an hour. Gusts up to 20 miles an hour late this afternoon. Chance of rain 20%. For tonight, mostly cloudy. Isolated showers through the late overnight. Near steady temperature in the upper 50s. Northeast winds 5 to 10 miles an hour. Chance of rain 20%. Thursday, mostly cloudy. Highs in the lower 70s. East winds 5 to 10 miles an hour. For Thursday night, partly cloudy. Lows in the lower 50s. Northeast winds 5 to 10 miles an hour. Friday, mostly sunny. Highs in the lower 70s. Northeast winds 5 to 10 miles an hour. Once again, the forecast for rest of today. Cloudy. Patchy very light drizzle through early afternoon. Isolated showers. Highs in the mid-60s. Northeast winds 5 to 10 miles an hour. Gusts up to 20 miles an hour late this afternoon. Chance of rain 20%. Taking a look at the 3 through 7 day forecast for Indianapolis and central Indiana. For Friday night, mostly clear. Lows in the upper 40s. Saturday through Sunday night, partly cloudy. Highs in the lower 70s. Lows in the lower 50s. For Monday and Monday night, mostly clear. Highs in the upper 70s. Lows in the mid 50s. Tuesday, mostly sunny. Highs in the lower 80s. 14-day outlook for Wednesday, September 30th through Tuesday, October 6th, calls for both temperatures and precipitation to be above normal. Normal highs for the period are around 70 degrees, and normal lows are around 50. The normal precipitation total for the 7 days is around

65 at St. Louis. It was cloudy, with a temperature of 63 at Champaign, 59 at Dayton, and 66 at Louisville. At Cincinnati, drizzle and fog were reported, with a temperature of 61. Once again, at Indianapolis, it was 61 degrees with cloudy skies. This is NOAA All Hazards Radio KEC 74 in Indianapolis. Now a look at your forecast for Indianapolis and central Indiana. Rest of today. Cloudy. Patchy very light drizzle through early afternoon. Isolated showers. Highs in the mid-60s. Northeast winds 5 to 10 miles an hour. Gusts up to 20 miles an hour late this afternoon. Chance of rain 20%. For tonight, mostly cloudy. Isolated showers through the late overnight. Near steady temperature in the upper 50s. Northeast winds 5 to 10 miles an hour. Chance of rain 20%. Thursday, mostly cloudy. Highs in the lower 70s. East winds 5 to 10 miles an hour. For Thursday night, partly cloudy. Lows in the lower 50s. Northeast winds 5 to 10 miles an hour. Friday, mostly sunny. Highs in the lower 70s. Northeast winds 5 to 10 miles an hour. Once again, the forecast for rest of today. Cloudy. Patchy very light drizzle through early afternoon. Isolated showers. Highs in the mid-60s. Northeast winds 5 to 10 miles an hour. Gusts up to 20 miles an hour late this afternoon. Chance of rain 20%. Taking a look at the 3 through 7 day forecast for Indianapolis and central Indiana. For Friday night, mostly clear. Lows in the upper 40s. Saturday through Sunday night, partly cloudy. Highs in the lower 70s. Lows in the lower 50s. For Monday and Monday night, mostly clear. Highs in the upper 70s. Lows in the mid-50s. Tuesday, mostly sunny. Highs in the lower 80s. The 8 to 14 day outlook for Wednesday, September 30th through Tuesday, October 6th, calls for both temperatures and precipitation to be above normal. Normal highs for the period are around 70 degrees, and normal lows are around 50. The normal precipitation total for the 7 days is around 0.75 inches. At noon, at Indianapolis, it was cloudy. The temperature was 61 degrees, the dew point 57, and the relative humidity 87%. The wind was northeast at 12 miles an hour. The barometric pressure was 30.28 inches and rising. Around central Indiana, it was cloudy, with a temperature of 59 at Anderson, 60 at Muncie, 58 at Zionsville, 60 at Eagle Creek Airpark, and 61 at Shelbyville. Elsewhere across Indiana, at Fort Wayne, drizzle was falling, with a temperature of 58. At Evansville, it was partly sunny, with a temperature of 68. It was cloudy, with a temperature of 61 at South Bend, 61 at Lafayette, 64 at Terre Haute, and 62 at Bloomington. Just outside Indiana, it was partly sunny, with a temperature of 64 at Chicago, and 65 at St. Louis. It was cloudy, with a temperature of 63 at Champaign, 59 at Dayton, and 66 at Louisville. At Cincinnati, drizzle and fog were reported, with a temperature of 61. Once again, at Indianapolis, it was 61 degrees with cloudy skies. This is NOAA All Hazards Radio KEC 74 in Indianapolis. Now a look at your forecast for Indianapolis and central Indiana. Rest of today. Cloudy. Patchy very light drizzle through early afternoon. Isolated showers. Highs in the mid-60s. Northeast winds 5 to 10 miles an hour. Gusts up to 20 miles an hour late this afternoon. Chance of rain 20%. For tonight, mostly cloudy. Isolated showers through the late overnight. Near steady temperature in the upper 50s. Northeast winds 5 to 10 miles an hour. Chance of rain 20%. Thursday, mostly cloudy. Highs in the lower 70s. East winds 5 to 10 miles an hour. For Thursday,

Night. Partly cloudy. Lows in the lower 50s. Northeast winds 5 to 10 miles an hour. Friday. Mostly sunny. Highs in the lower 70s. Northeast winds 5 to 10 miles an hour. Once again, the forecast for rest of today. Cloudy. Patchy very light drizzle through early afternoon. Isolated showers. Highs in the mid-60s. Northeast winds 5 to 10 miles an hour. Gusts up to 20 miles an hour late this afternoon. Chance of rain 20%. Taking a look at the 3 through 7 day forecast for Indianapolis and central Indiana. For Friday night, mostly clear. Lows in the upper 40s. Saturday through Sunday night, partly cloudy. Highs in the lower 70s. Lows in the lower 50s. For Monday and Monday night, mostly clear. Highs in the upper 70s. Lows in the mid-50s. Tuesday, mostly sunny. Highs in the lower 80s. The current time is 12:23 p.m. Eastern Daylight Time. The 8 to 14 day outlook for Wednesday, September 30th through Tuesday, October 6th, calls for both temperatures and precipitation to be above normal. Normal highs for the period are around 70 degrees, and normal lows are around 50. The normal precipitation total for the 7 days is around 0.75 inches. At noon, at Indianapolis, it was cloudy. The temperature was 61 degrees, the dew point 57, and the relative humidity 87%. The wind was northeast at 12 miles an hour. The barometric pressure was 30.28 inches and rising. Around central Indiana, it was cloudy, with a temperature of 59 at Anderson, 60 at Muncie, 58 at Zionsville, 60 at Eagle Creek Airpark, and 61 at Shelbyville. Elsewhere across Indiana, at Fort Wayne, drizzle was falling, with a temperature of 58. At Evansville, it was partly sunny, with a temperature of 68. It was cloudy, with a temperature of 61 at South Bend, 61 at Lafayette, 64 at Terre Haute, and 62 at Bloomington. Just outside Indiana, it was partly sunny, with a temperature of 64 at Chicago, and 65 at St. Louis. It was cloudy, with a temperature of 63 at Champaign, 59 at Dayton, and 66 at Louisville. At Cincinnati, drizzle and fog were reported, with a temperature of 61. Once again, at Indianapolis, it was 61 degrees with cloudy skies. This is NOAA All Hazards Radio KEC 74 in Indianapolis. Now a look at your forecast for Indianapolis and central Indiana. Rest of today. Cloudy. Patchy very light drizzle through early afternoon. Isolated showers. Highs in the mid-60s. Northeast winds 5 to 10 miles an hour. Gusts up to 20 miles an hour late this afternoon. Chance of rain 20%. For tonight, mostly cloudy. Isolated showers through the late overnight. Near steady temperature in the upper 50s. Northeast winds 5 to 10 miles an hour. Chance of rain 20%. Thursday, mostly cloudy. Highs in the lower 70s. East winds 5 to 10 miles an hour. For Thursday night, partly cloudy. Lows in the lower 50s. Northeast winds 5 to 10 miles an hour. Friday, mostly sunny. Highs in the lower 70s. Northeast winds 5 to 10 miles an hour. Once again, the forecast for rest of today. Cloudy. Patchy very light drizzle through early afternoon. Isolated showers. Highs in the mid-60s. Northeast winds 5 to 10 miles an hour. Gusts up to 20 miles an hour late this afternoon. Chance of rain 20%. Taking a look at the 3 through 7 day forecast for Indianapolis and central Indiana. For Friday night, mostly clear. Lows in the upper 40s. Saturday through Sunday night, partly cloudy. Highs in the lower 70s. Lows in the lower 50s. For Monday and Monday night, mostly clear. Highs in the upper 70s. Lows in the mid-50s. Tuesday.

mostly sunny. Highs in the lower 80s. Now a look at your forecast for Indianapolis and central Indiana. This afternoon, cloudy with a 20% chance of showers. Near steady temperature in the lower 60s. Northeast winds around 10 miles an hour. Gusts up to 20 miles an hour late. For tonight, mostly cloudy with a slight chance of showers through the late overnight, then partly cloudy toward daybreak. Near steady temperature in the upper 50s. Northeast winds 5 to 10 miles an hour. Chance of rain 20%. Thursday, partly cloudy. Warmer with highs in the mid-70s. East winds 5 to 10 miles an hour. For Thursday night, mostly clear. Lows in the lower 50s. Northeast winds 5 to 10 miles an hour. Friday, mostly sunny through early afternoon, then becoming partly cloudy. Highs in the lower 70s. Northeast winds 5 to 10 miles an hour. Once again, the forecast for this afternoon. Cloudy with a 20% chance of showers. Near steady temperature in the lower 60s. Northeast winds around 10 miles an hour. Gusts up to 20 miles an hour late. Taking a look at the 3 through 7 day forecast for Indianapolis and central Indiana. For Friday night through Sunday night, partly cloudy. Lows in the lower 50s. Highs in the lower 70s. Monday and Monday night, mostly clear. Highs in the mid-70s. Lows in the mid-50s. For Tuesday, mostly sunny through early afternoon, then becoming partly cloudy. Highs in the lower 80s. The 8 to 14 day outlook for Wednesday, September 30th through Tuesday, October 6th, calls for both temperatures and precipitation to be above normal. Normal highs for the period are around 70 degrees, and normal lows are around 50. The normal precipitation total for the 7 days is around 0.75 inches. At noon, at Indianapolis, it was cloudy. The temperature was 61 degrees, the dew point 57, and the relative humidity 87%. The wind was northeast at 12 miles an hour. The barometric pressure was 30.28 inches and rising. Around central Indiana, it was cloudy, with a temperature of 59 at Anderson, 60 at Muncie, 58 at Zionsville, 60 at Eagle Creek Airpark, and 61 at Shelbyville. Elsewhere across Indiana, at Fort Wayne, drizzle was falling, with a temperature of 58. At Evansville, it was partly sunny, with a temperature of 68. It was cloudy, with a temperature of 61 at South Bend, 61 at Lafayette, 64 at Terre Haute, and 62 at Bloomington. Just outside Indiana, it was partly sunny, with a temperature of 64 at Chicago, and 65 at St. Louis. It was cloudy, with a temperature of 63 at Champaign, 59 at Dayton, and 66 at Louisville. At Cincinnati, drizzle and fog were reported, with a temperature of 61. Once again, at Indianapolis, it was 61 degrees with cloudy skies. This is NOAA All Hazards Radio KEC 74 in Indianapolis. Now a look at your forecast for Indianapolis and central Indiana. This afternoon, cloudy with a 20% chance of showers. Near steady temperature in the lower 60s. Northeast winds around 10 miles an hour. Gusts up to 20 miles an hour late. For tonight, mostly cloudy with a slight chance of showers through the late overnight, then partly cloudy toward daybreak. Near steady temperature in the upper 50s. Northeast winds 5 to 10 miles an hour. Chance of rain 20%. Thursday, partly cloudy. Warmer with highs in the mid-70s. East winds 5 to 10 miles an hour. For Thursday night, mostly clear. Lows in the lower 50s. Northeast winds 5 to 10 miles an hour. Friday, mostly sunny through early afternoon, then becoming partly cloudy. Highs in the lower 70s. Northeast winds 5 to 10 miles an hour. Once again, the forecast for this afternoon. Cloudy with a 20% chance of showers. Near steady temperature in the lower 60s. Northeast winds around 10 miles an hour. Gusts up to 20 miles an hour.

hour late. Now here is the hazardous weather outlook for central Indiana. For the period today and tonight, no hazardous weather is expected at this time. And now the extended outlook for the period Thursday through Tuesday. No hazardous weather is expected at this time. Spotter information statement. Spotter activation is not anticipated. Taking a look at the 3 through 7 day forecast for Indianapolis and central Indiana. For Friday night through Sunday night. Partly cloudy. Lows in the lower 50s. Highs in the lower 70s. Monday and Monday night. Mostly clear. Highs in the mid-70s. Lows in the mid-50s. For Tuesday. Mostly sunny through early afternoon, then becoming partly cloudy. Highs in the lower 80s. 14-day outlook for Wednesday, September 30th through Tuesday, October 6th, calls for both temperatures and precipitation to be above normal. Normal highs for the period are around 70 degrees, and normal lows are around 50. The normal precipitation total for the 7 days is around 0.75 inches. At noon, at Indianapolis, it was cloudy. The temperature was 61 degrees, the dew point 57, and the normal precipitation total for the 7 days is around 0.75 inches. At noon, at Indianapolis, it was cloudy. The temperature was 61 degrees, the dew point 57, and the relative humidity 87%. The wind was northeast at 12 miles an hour. The barometric pressure was 30.28 inches and rising. Around central Indiana, it was cloudy, with a temperature of 59 at Anderson, 60 at Muncie, 58 at Zionsville, 60 at Eagle Creek Airpark, and 61 at Shelbyville. Elsewhere across Indiana, at Fort Wayne, drizzle was falling, with a temperature of 58. At Evansville, it was partly sunny, with a temperature of 68. It was cloudy, with a temperature of 61 at South Bend, 61 at Lafayette, 64 at Terre Haute, and 62 at Bloomington. Just outside Indiana, it was partly sunny, with a temperature of 64 at Chicago, and 65 at St. Louis. It was cloudy, with a temperature of 63 at Champaign, 59 at Dayton, and 66 at Louisville. At Cincinnati, drizzle and fog were reported, with a temperature of 61. Once again, at Indianapolis, it was 61 degrees with cloudy skies. This is NOAA All Hazards Radio KEC 74 in Indianapolis. Now a look at your forecast for Indianapolis and central Indiana. This afternoon, cloudy with a 20% chance of showers. Near steady temperature in the lower 60s. Northeast winds around 10 miles an hour. Gusts up to 20 miles an hour late. For tonight, mostly cloudy with a slight chance of showers through the late overnight, then partly cloudy toward daybreak. Near steady temperature in the upper 50s. Northeast winds 5 to 10 miles an hour. Chance of rain 20%. Thursday, partly cloudy. Warmer with highs in the mid-70s. East winds 5 to 10 miles an hour. For Thursday night, mostly clear. Lows in the lower 50s. Northeast winds 5 to 10 miles an hour. Friday. Mostly sunny through early afternoon, then becoming partly cloudy. Highs in the lower 70s. Northeast winds 5 to 10 miles an hour. Once again, the forecast for this afternoon. Cloudy with a 20% chance of showers. Near steady temperature in the lower 60s. Northeast winds around 10 miles an hour. Gusts up to 20 miles an hour late. Taking a look at the 3 through 7 day forecast for Indianapolis and central Indiana. For Friday night through Sunday night, partly cloudy. Lows in the lower 50s. Highs in the lower 70s. Monday and Monday night, mostly clear. Highs in the mid 70s. Lows in the mid 50s. For Tuesday, mostly sunny through early afternoon, then becoming partly cloudy. Highs in the lower 80s. The 8 to 14 day outlook for Wednesday, September 30th through Tuesday, October 6th, calls for both temperatures and precipitation to be above normal. Normal highs for the period are around 70 degrees, and normal lows are around 50.

The normal precipitation total for the 7 days is around 0.75 inches. At noon, at Indianapolis, it was cloudy. The temperature was 61 degrees, the dew point 57, and the relative humidity 87%. The wind was northeast at 12 miles an hour. The barometric pressure was 30.28 inches and rising. Around central Indiana, it was cloudy, with a temperature of 59 at Anderson, 60 at Muncie, 58 at Zionsville, 60 at Eagle Creek Airpark, and 61 at Shelbyville. Elsewhere across Indiana, at Fort Wayne, drizzle was falling, with a temperature of 58. At Evansville, it was partly sunny, with a temperature of 68. It was cloudy, with a temperature of 61 at South Bend, 61 at Lafayette, 64 at Terre Haute, and 62 at Bloomington. Just outside Indiana, it was partly sunny, with a temperature of 64 at Chicago, and 65 at St. Louis. It was cloudy, with a temperature of 63 at Champaign, 59 at Dayton, and 66 at Louisville. At Cincinnati, drizzle and fog were reported, with a temperature of 61. Once again, at Indianapolis, it was 61 degrees with cloudy skies. The current time is 12:38 p.m. Eastern Daylight Time. This is NOAA All Hazards Radio KEC 74 in Indianapolis. Now a look at your forecast for Indianapolis and central Indiana. This afternoon, cloudy with a 20% chance of showers. Near steady temperature in the lower 60s. Northeast winds around 10 miles an hour. Gusts up to 20 miles an hour late. For tonight, mostly cloudy with a slight chance of showers through the late overnight, then partly cloudy toward daybreak. Near steady temperature in the upper 50s. Northeast winds 5 to 10 miles an hour. Chance of rain 20%. Thursday, partly cloudy. Warmer with highs in the mid-70s. East winds 5 to 10 miles an hour. For Thursday night, mostly clear. Lows in the lower 50s. Northeast winds 5 to 10 miles an hour. Friday, mostly sunny through early afternoon, then becoming partly cloudy. Highs in the lower 70s. Northeast winds 5 to 10 miles an hour. Once again, the forecast for this afternoon. Cloudy with a 20% chance of showers. Near steady temperature in the lower 60s. Northeast winds around 10 miles an hour. Gusts up to 20 miles an hour late. Taking a look at the 3 through 7 day forecast for Indianapolis and central Indiana. For Friday night through Sunday night, partly cloudy. Lows in the lower 50s. Highs in the lower 70s. Monday and Monday night, mostly clear. Highs in the mid-70s. Lows in the mid-50s. For Tuesday, mostly sunny through early afternoon, then becoming partly cloudy. Highs in the lower 80s. Outlook for Wednesday, September 30th through Tuesday, October 6th, calls for both temperatures and precipitation to be above normal. Normal highs for the period are around 70 degrees, and normal lows are around 50. The normal precipitation total for the 7 days is around 0.75 inches. At noon, at Indianapolis, it was cloudy. The temperature was 61 degrees, the dew point 57, and the relative humidity 87%. The wind was northeast at 12 miles an hour. The barometric pressure was 30.28 inches and rising. Around central Indiana, it was cloudy, with a temperature of 59 at Anderson, 60 at Muncie, 58 at Zionsville, 60 at Eagle Creek Airpark, and 61 at Shelbyville. Elsewhere across Indiana, at Fort Wayne, drizzle was falling, with a temperature of 58. At Evansville, it was partly sunny, with a temperature of 68. It was cloudy, with a temperature of 61 at South Bend, 61 at Lafayette, 64 at Terre Haute, and 62 at Bloomington. Just outside Indiana, it was partly sunny, with a temperature of 64 at Chicago, and 65 at St. Louis. It was cloudy, with a temperature of 63 at Champaign, 59 at Dayton, and 66 at Louisville. At Cincinnati, drizzle and fog were reported, with a temperature of 61. Once again, at Indianapolis, it was 61 degrees with cloudy skies.

81 degrees, the dew point 57, and the relative humidity 87%. The wind was northeast at 12 miles an hour. The barometric pressure was 30.28 inches and rising. Around central Indiana, it was cloudy, with a temperature of 59 at Anderson, 60 at Muncie, 58 at Zionsville, 60 at Eagle Creek Airpark, and 61 at Shelbyville. Elsewhere across Indiana, at Fort Wayne, drizzle was falling, with a temperature of 58. At Evansville, it was partly sunny, with a temperature of 68. It was cloudy, with a temperature of 61 at South Bend, 61 at Lafayette, 64 at Terre Haute, and 62 at Bloomington. Just outside Indiana, it was partly sunny, with a temperature of 64 at Chicago, and 65 at St. Louis. It was cloudy, with a temperature of 63 at Champaign, 59 at Dayton, and 66 at Louisville. At Cincinnati, drizzle and fog were reported, with a temperature of 61. Once again, at Indianapolis, it was 61 degrees with cloudy skies. All Hazards Radio KEC 74 in Indianapolis. Now a look at your forecast for Indianapolis and central Indiana. This afternoon, cloudy with a 20% chance of showers. Near steady temperature in the lower 60s. Northeast winds around 10 miles an hour. Gusts up to 20 miles an hour late. For tonight, mostly cloudy with a slight chance of showers through the late overnight, then partly cloudy toward daybreak. Near steady temperature in the upper 50s. Northeast winds 5 to 10 miles an hour. Chance of rain 20%. Thursday, partly cloudy. Warmer with highs in the mid-70s. East winds 5 to 10 miles an hour. For Thursday night, mostly clear. Lows in the lower 50s. Northeast winds 5 to 10 miles an hour. Friday, mostly sunny through early afternoon, then becoming partly cloudy. Highs in the lower 70s. Northeast winds 5 to 10 miles an hour. Once again, the forecast for this afternoon. Cloudy with a 20% chance of showers. Near steady temperature in the lower 60s. Northeast winds around 10 miles an hour. Gusts up to 20 miles an hour late. The current time is 12:54 p.m. Eastern Daylight Time. Taking a look at the 3 through 7 day forecast for Indianapolis and central Indiana. For Friday night through Sunday night, partly cloudy. Lows in the lower 50s. Highs in the lower 70s. Monday and Monday night, mostly clear. Highs in the mid 70s. Lows in the mid-50s. For Tuesday, mostly sunny through early afternoon, then becoming partly cloudy. Highs in the lower 80s. The 14-day outlook for Wednesday, September 30th through Tuesday, October 6th, calls for both temperatures and precipitation to be above normal. Normal highs for the period are around 70 degrees, and normal lows are around 50. The normal precipitation total for the 7 days is around 0.75 inches. At noon, at Indianapolis, it was cloudy. The temperature was 61 degrees, the dew point 57, and the relative humidity 87%. The wind was northeast at 12 miles an hour. The barometric pressure was 30.28 inches and rising. Around central Indiana, it was cloudy, with a temperature of 59 at Anderson, 60 at Muncie, 58 at Zionsville, 60 at Eagle Creek Airpark, and 61 at Shelbyville. Elsewhere across Indiana, at Fort Wayne, drizzle was falling, with a temperature of 58. At Evansville, it was partly sunny, with a temperature of 68. It was cloudy, with a temperature of 61 at South Bend, 61 at Lafayette, 64 at Terre Haute, and 62 at Bloomington. Just outside Indiana, it was partly sunny, with a temperature of 64 at Chicago, and 65 at St. Louis. It was cloudy, with a temperature of 63 at Champaign, 59 at Dayton, and 66 at Louisville. At Cincinnati, drizzle and fog were reported, with a temperature of 61. Once again, at Indianapolis, it was 61 degrees with cloudy skies. This is All Hazards Radio KEC 74 in Indianapolis. Now a look at your forecast for Indianapolis and central Indiana.

This afternoon, cloudy with a 20% chance of showers. Near steady temperature in the lower 60s. Northeast winds around 10 miles an hour. Gusts up to 20 miles an hour late. For tonight, mostly cloudy with a slight chance of showers through the late overnight, then partly cloudy toward daybreak. Near steady temperature in the upper 50s. Northeast winds 5 to 10 miles an hour. Chance of rain 20%. Thursday. Partly cloudy. Warmer with highs in the mid-70s. East winds 5 to 10 miles an hour. For Thursday night. Mostly clear. Lows in the lower 50s. Northeast winds 5 to 10 miles an hour. Friday. Mostly sunny through early afternoon, then becoming partly cloudy. Highs in the lower 70s. Northeast winds 5 to 10 miles an hour. Once again, the forecast for this afternoon. Cloudy with a 20% chance of showers. Near steady temperature in the lower 60s. Northeast winds around 10 miles an hour. Gusts up to 20 miles an hour late. Taking a look at the 3 through 7 day forecast for Indianapolis and central Indiana. For Friday night through Sunday night. Partly cloudy. Lows in the lower 50s. Highs in the lower 70s. Monday and Monday night. Mostly clear. Highs in the mid-70s. Lows in the mid-50s. For Tuesday. Mostly sunny through early afternoon, then becoming partly cloudy. Highs in the lower 80s. The 8 to 14 day outlook for Wednesday, September 30th through Tuesday, October 6th, calls for both temperatures and precipitation to be above normal. Normal highs for the period are around 70 degrees, and normal lows are around 50. The normal precipitation total for the 7 days is around 0.75 inches. At noon, at Indianapolis, it was cloudy. The temperature was 61 degrees, the dew point 57, and the relative humidity 87%. The wind was northeast at 12 miles an hour. The barometric pressure was 30.28 inches and rising. Around central Indiana, it was cloudy, with a temperature of 59 at Anderson, 60 at Muncie, 58 at Zionsville, 60 at Eagle Creek Airpark, and 61 at Shelbyville. Elsewhere across Indiana, at Fort Wayne, drizzle was falling, with a temperature of 58. At Evansville, it was partly sunny, with a temperature of 68. It was cloudy, with a temperature of 61 at South Bend, 61 at Lafayette, 64 at Terre Haute, and 62 at Bloomington. Just outside Indiana, it was partly sunny, with a temperature of 64 at Chicago, and 65 at St. Louis. It was cloudy, with a temperature of 63 at Champaign, 59 at Dayton, and 66 at Louisville. At Cincinnati, drizzle and fog were reported, with a temperature of 61. Once again, at Indianapolis, it was 61 degrees with cloudy skies. This is NOAA All Hazards Radio KEC 74 in Indianapolis. Now a look at your forecast for Indianapolis and central Indiana. This afternoon, cloudy with a 20% chance of showers. Near steady temperature in the lower 60s. Northeast winds around 10 miles an hour. Gusts up to 20 miles an hour late. For tonight, mostly cloudy with a slight chance of showers through the late overnight, then partly cloudy toward daybreak. Near steady temperature in the upper 50s. Northeast winds 5 to 10 miles an hour. Chance of rain 20%. Thursday, partly cloudy. Warmer with highs in the mid-70s. East winds 5 to 10 miles an hour. For Thursday night, mostly clear. Lows in the lower 50s. Northeast winds 5 to 10 miles an hour. Friday. Mostly sunny through early afternoon, then becoming partly cloudy. Highs in the lower 70s. Northeast winds 5 to 10 miles an hour. Once again, the forecast for this afternoon. Cloudy with a 20% chance of showers. Near steady temperature in the lower 60s. Northeast winds around 10 miles an hour. Gusts up to 20 miles an hour late. Taking a look at the 3 through 7 day forecast for Indianapolis and central Indiana. For Friday,

Night through Sunday night. Partly cloudy. Lows in the lower 50s. Highs in the lower 70s. Monday and Monday night. Mostly clear. Highs in the mid 70s. Lows in the mid 50s. For Tuesday. Mostly sunny through early afternoon, then becoming partly cloudy. Highs in the lower 80s. Outlook for Wednesday, September 30th through Tuesday, October 6th, calls for both temperatures and precipitation to be above normal. Normal highs for the period are around 70 degrees, and normal lows are around 50. The normal precipitation total for the 7 days is around 0.75 inches. At noon, at Indianapolis, it was cloudy. The temperature was 61 degrees, the dew point 57, and the relative humidity 87%. The wind was northeast at 12 miles an hour. The barometric pressure was 30.28 inches and rising. Around central Indiana, it was cloudy, with a temperature of 59 at Anderson, 60 at Muncie, 58 at Zionsville, 60 at Eagle Creek Airpark, and 61 at Shelbyville. Elsewhere across Indiana, at Fort Wayne, drizzle was falling, with a temperature of 58. At Evansville, it was partly sunny, with a temperature of 68. It was cloudy, with a temperature of 61 at South Bend, 61 at Lafayette, 64 at Terre Haute, and 62 at Bloomington. Just outside Indiana, it was partly sunny, with a temperature of 64 at Chicago, and 65 at St. Louis. It was cloudy, with a temperature of 63 at Champaign, 59 at Dayton, and 66 at Louisville. At Cincinnati, drizzle and fog were reported, with a temperature of 61. Once again, at Indianapolis, it was 61 degrees with cloudy skies. This is NOAA All Hazards Radio KEC 74 in Indianapolis. Now we'll look at your forecast for Indianapolis and central Indiana. This afternoon, cloudy with a 20% chance of showers. Near steady temperature in the lower 60s. Northeast winds around 10 miles an hour. Gusts up to 20 miles an hour late. For tonight, mostly cloudy with a slight chance of showers through the late overnight, then partly cloudy toward daybreak. Near steady temperature in the upper 50s. Northeast winds 5 to 10 miles an hour. Chance of rain 20%. Thursday, partly cloudy. Warmer with highs in the mid-70s. East winds 5 to 10 miles an hour. For Thursday night, mostly clear. Lows in the lower 50s. Northeast winds 5 to 10 miles an hour. Friday. Mostly sunny through early afternoon, then becoming partly cloudy. Highs in the lower 70s. Northeast winds 5 to 10 miles an hour. Once again, the forecast for this afternoon. Cloudy with a 20% chance of showers. Near steady temperature in the lower 60s. Northeast winds around 10 miles an hour. Gusts up to 20 miles an hour late. Taking a look at the 3 through 7 day forecast for Indianapolis and central Indiana. For Friday night through Sunday night, partly cloudy. Lows in the lower 50s. Highs in the lower 70s. Monday and Monday night, mostly clear. Highs in the mid 70s. Lows in the mid 50s. For Tuesday, mostly sunny through early afternoon, then becoming partly cloudy. Highs in the lower 80s. The 8 to 14 day outlook for Wednesday, September 30th through Tuesday, October 6th, calls for both temperatures and precipitation to be above normal. Normal highs for the period are around 70 degrees, and normal lows are around 50. The normal precipitation total for the 7 days is around 0.75 inches. At noon, at Indianapolis, it was cloudy. The temperature was 61 degrees, the dew point 57, and the relative humidity 87%. The wind was northeast at 12 miles an hour. The barometric pressure was 30.28 inches and rising. Around central Indiana, it was cloudy, with a temperature of 59 at Anderson, 60 at Muncie, 58 at Zionsville, 60 at Eagle Creek Airpark, and 61 at Shelbyville. Elsewhere across Indiana, at Fort Wayne, drizzle was falling, with a temperature of 58.
At Evansville, it was partly sunny, with a temperature of 68. It was cloudy, with a temperature of 61 at South Bend, 61 at Lafayette, 64 at Terre Haute, and 62 at Bloomington. Just outside Indiana, it was partly sunny, with a temperature of 64 at Chicago, and 65 at St. Louis. It was cloudy, with a temperature of 63 at Champaign, 59 at Dayton, and 66 at Louisville. At Cincinnati, drizzle and fog were reported, with a temperature of 61. Once again, at Indianapolis, it was 61 degrees with cloudy skies. This is NOAA All Hazards Radio KEC 74 in Indianapolis. Now a look at your forecast for Indianapolis and central Indiana. This afternoon, cloudy with a 20% chance of showers. Near steady temperature in the lower 60s. Northeast winds around 10 miles an hour. Gusts up to 20 miles an hour late. For tonight, mostly cloudy with a slight chance of showers through the late overnight, then partly cloudy toward daybreak. Near steady temperature in the upper 50s. Northeast winds 5 to 10 miles an hour. Chance of rain 20%. Thursday, partly cloudy. Warmer with highs in the mid-70s. East winds 5 to 10 miles an hour. For Thursday night, mostly clear. Lows in the lower 50s. Northeast winds 5 to 10 miles an hour. Friday, mostly sunny through early afternoon, then becoming partly cloudy. Highs in the lower 70s. Northeast winds 5 to 10 miles an hour. Once again, the forecast for this afternoon. Cloudy with a 20% chance of showers. Near steady temperature in the lower 60s. Northeast winds around 10 miles an hour. Gusts up to 20 miles an hour late. The current time is 1:08 p.m. Eastern Daylight Time. Taking a look at the 3-7 day forecast for Indianapolis and central Indiana. For Friday night through Sunday night, partly cloudy. Lows in the lower 50s. Highs in the lower 70s. Monday and Monday night, mostly clear. Highs in the mid-70s. Lows in the mid-50s. For Tuesday, mostly sunny through early afternoon, then becoming partly cloudy. Highs in the lower 80s. The outlook for Wednesday, September 30th through Tuesday, October 6th, calls for both temperatures and precipitation to be above normal. Normal highs for the period are around 70 degrees, and normal lows are around 50. The normal precipitation total for the 7 days is around 0.75 inches. At noon, at Indianapolis, it was cloudy. The temperature was 61 degrees, the dew point 57, and the relative humidity 87%. The wind was northeast at 12 miles an hour. The barometric pressure was 30.28 inches and rising. Around central Indiana, it was cloudy, with a temperature of 59 at Anderson, 60 at Muncie, 58 at Zionsville, 60 at Eagle Creek Airpark, and 61 at Shelbyville. Elsewhere across Indiana, at Fort Wayne, drizzle was falling, with a temperature of 58. At Evansville, it was partly sunny, with a temperature of 68. It was cloudy, with a temperature of 61 at South Bend, 61 at Lafayette, 64 at Terre Haute, and 62 at Bloomington. Just outside Indiana, it was partly sunny, with a temperature of 64 at Chicago, and 65 at St. Louis. It was cloudy, with a temperature of 63 at Champaign, 59 at Dayton, and 66 at Louisville. At Cincinnati, drizzle and fog were reported, with a temperature of 61. Once again, at Indianapolis, it was 61 degrees with cloudy skies. At 1 p.m., at Indianapolis, it was cloudy. The temperature was 61 degrees, the dew point 57, and the relative humidity 87%. The wind was north at 10 miles an hour. The barometric pressure was 30.27 inches and falling. Around central Indiana, it was cloudy, with a temperature of 61 at Anderson, 59 at Muncie, 60 at Zionsville, 61 at Eagle Creek Airpark, and 63 at Shelbyville. Elsewhere across Indiana, at Fort Wayne, drizzle was falling, with a temperature of 59. It was cloudy, with a temperature of 60 at South Bend,
61 at Lafayette, 64 at Terre Haute.

64 at Bloomington, and 67 at Evansville. Just outside Indiana, drizzle was falling, with a temperature of 59 at Dayton, and 66 at Louisville. At Cincinnati, fog was reported, with a temperature of 62. At Chicago, it was partly sunny, with a temperature of 66. It was cloudy, with a temperature of 63 at Champaign, and 67 at St. Louis. Once again, at Indianapolis, it was 61 degrees with cloudy skies. Now here is the hazardous weather outlook for central Indiana. For the period today and tonight, no hazardous weather is expected at this time. And now the extended outlook for the period Thursday through Tuesday. No hazardous weather is expected at this time. Spotter information statement. Spotter activation is not anticipated. This is NOAA All Hazards Radio KEC 74 in Indianapolis. Now a look at your forecast for Indianapolis and central Indiana. This afternoon, cloudy with a 20% chance of showers. Near steady temperature in the lower 60s. Northeast winds around 10 miles an hour. Gusts up to 20 miles an hour late. For tonight, mostly cloudy with a slight chance of showers through the late overnight, then partly cloudy toward daybreak. Near steady temperature in the upper 50s. Northeast winds 5 to 10 miles an hour. Chance of rain 20%. Thursday, partly cloudy. Warmer with highs in the mid-70s. East winds 5 to 10 miles an hour. For Thursday night, mostly clear. Lows in the lower 50s. Northeast winds 5 to 10 miles an hour. Friday, mostly sunny through early afternoon, then becoming partly cloudy. Highs in the lower 70s. Northeast winds 5 to 10 miles an hour. Once again, the forecast for this afternoon. Cloudy with a 20% chance of showers. Near steady temperature in the lower 60s. Northeast winds around 10 miles an hour. Gusts up to 20 miles an hour late. Taking a look at the 3 through 7 day forecast for Indianapolis and central Indiana. For Friday night through Sunday night, partly cloudy. Lows in the lower 50s. Highs in the lower 70s. Monday and Monday night, mostly clear. Highs in the mid-70s. Lows in the mid-50s. For Tuesday, mostly sunny through early afternoon, then becoming partly cloudy. Highs in the lower 80s. The 14-day outlook for Wednesday, September 30th through Tuesday, October 6th, calls for both temperatures and precipitation to be above normal. Normal highs for the period are around 70 degrees, and normal lows are around 50. The normal precipitation total for the 7 days is around 0.75 inches. At 1 p.m., at Indianapolis, it was cloudy. The temperature was 61 degrees, the dew point 57, and the relative humidity 87%. The wind was north at 10 miles an hour. The barometric pressure was 30.27 inches and falling. Around central Indiana, it was cloudy, with a temperature of 61 at Anderson, 59 at Muncie, 60 at Zionsville, 61 at Eagle Creek Airpark, and 63 at Shelbyville. Elsewhere across Indiana, at Fort Wayne, drizzle was falling, with a temperature of 59. It was cloudy, with a temperature of 60 at South Bend, 61 at Lafayette, 64 at Terre Haute, 64 at Bloomington, and 67 at Evansville. Just outside Indiana, drizzle was falling, with a temperature of 59 at Dayton, and 66 at Louisville. At Cincinnati, fog was reported, with a temperature of 62. At Chicago, it was partly sunny, with a temperature of 66. It was cloudy, with a temperature of 63 at Champaign, and 67 at St. Louis. Once again, at Indianapolis, it was 61 degrees with cloudy skies. All Hazards Radio KEC 74 in Indianapolis. Now a look at your forecast for Indianapolis and central Indiana. This afternoon, cloudy with a 20% chance of showers. Near steady temperature in the lower 60s. Northeast winds around 10 miles an hour. Gusts up to 20 miles an hour late. For tonight, mostly cloudy with a slight chance of showers through the late overnight,

right through Sunday night. Partly cloudy. Lows in the lower 50s. Highs in the lower 70s. Monday and Monday night. Mostly clear. Highs in the mid-70s. Lows in the mid-50s. For Tuesday. Mostly sunny through early afternoon, then becoming partly cloudy. Highs in the lower 80s. The 8 to 14 day outlook for Wednesday, September 30th through Tuesday, October 6th, calls for both temperatures and precipitation to be above normal. Normal highs for the period are around 70 degrees, and normal lows are around 50. The normal precipitation total for the 7 days is around 0.75 inches. At 1 p.m., at Indianapolis, it was cloudy. The temperature was 61 degrees, the dew point 57, and the relative humidity 87%. The wind was north at 10 miles an hour. The barometric pressure was 30.27 inches and falling. Around central Indiana, it was cloudy, with a temperature of 61 at Anderson, 59 at Muncie, 60 at Zionsville, 61 at Eagle Creek Airpark, and 63 at Shelbyville. Elsewhere across Indiana, at Fort Wayne, drizzle was falling, with a temperature of 59. It was cloudy, with a temperature of 60 at South Bend, 61 at Lafayette, 64 at Terre Haute, 64 at Bloomington, and 67 at Evansville. Just outside Indiana, drizzle was falling, with a temperature of 59 at Dayton, and 66 at Louisville. At Cincinnati, fog was reported, with a temperature of 62. At Chicago, it was partly sunny, with a temperature of 66. It was cloudy, with a temperature of 63 at Champaign, and 67 at St. Louis. Once again, at Indianapolis, it was 61 degrees with cloudy skies. This is NOAA All Hazards Radio KEC 74 in Indianapolis. Now a look at your forecast for Indianapolis and central Indiana. This afternoon, cloudy with a 20% chance of showers. Near steady temperature in the lower 60s. Northeast winds around 10 miles an hour. Gusts up to 20 miles an hour late. For tonight, mostly cloudy with a slight chance of showers through the late overnight, then partly cloudy toward daybreak. Near steady temperature in the upper 50s. Northeast winds 5 to 10 miles an hour. Chance of rain 20%. Thursday, partly cloudy. Warmer with highs in the mid-70s. East winds 5 to 10 miles an hour. For Thursday night, mostly clear. Lows in the lower 50s. Northeast winds 5 to 10 miles an hour. Friday, sunny through early afternoon, then becoming partly cloudy. Highs in the lower 70s. Northeast winds 5 to 10 miles an hour. Once again, the forecast for this afternoon. Cloudy with a 20% chance of showers. Near steady temperature in the lower 60s. Northeast winds around 10 miles an hour. Gusts up to 20 miles an hour late. Taking a look at the 3 through 7 day forecast for Indianapolis and central Indiana. For Friday night through Sunday night, partly cloudy. Lows in the lower 50s. Highs in the lower 70s. Monday and Monday night, mostly clear. Highs in the mid-70s. Lows in the mid-50s. For Tuesday, mostly sunny through early afternoon, then becoming partly cloudy. Highs in the lower 80s. The 8 to 14 day outlook for Wednesday, September 30th through Tuesday, October 6th, calls for both temperatures and precipitation to be above normal. Normal highs for the period are around 70 degrees, and normal lows are around 50. The normal precipitation total for the 7 days is around 0.75 inches. At 1 p.m., at Indianapolis, it was cloudy. The temperature was 61 degrees, the dew point 57, and the relative humidity 87%. The wind was north at 10 miles an hour. The barometric pressure was 30.27 inches and falling. Around central Indiana, it was cloudy, with a temperature of 61 at Anderson, 59 at Muncie, 60 at Zionsville, 61 at Eagle Creek Airpark, and 63 at Shelbyville. Elsewhere across Indiana, at Fort Wayne, drizzle was falling, with a temperature of 59. It was cloudy, with a temperature

picture of 60 at South Bend, 61 at Lafayette, 64 at Terre Haute, 64 at Bloomington, and 67 at Evansville. Just outside Indiana, drizzle was falling, with a temperature of 59 at Dayton and 66 at Louisville. At Cincinnati, fog was reported, with a temperature of 62. At Chicago, it was partly sunny, with a temperature of 66. It was cloudy, with a temperature of 63 at Champaign and 67 at St. Louis. Once again, at Indianapolis, it was 61 degrees with cloudy skies. The current time is 1:23 p.m. Eastern Daylight Time. This is NOAA All Hazards Radio KEC 74 in Indianapolis. Now a look at your forecast for Indianapolis and central Indiana. This afternoon, cloudy with a 20% chance of showers. Near steady temperature in the lower 60s. Northeast winds around 10 miles an hour. Gusts up to 20 miles an hour late. For tonight, mostly cloudy with a slight chance of showers through the late overnight, then partly cloudy toward daybreak. Near steady temperature in the upper 50s. Northeast winds 5 to 10 miles an hour. Chance of rain 20%. Thursday, partly cloudy. Warmer with highs in the mid-70s. East winds 5 to 10 miles an hour. For Thursday night, mostly clear. Lows in the lower 50s. Northeast winds 5 to 10 miles an hour. Friday, mostly sunny through early afternoon, then becoming partly cloudy. Highs in the lower 70s. Northeast winds 5 to 10 miles an hour. Once again, the forecast for this afternoon. Cloudy with a 20% chance of showers. Near steady temperature in the lower 60s. Northeast winds around 10 miles an hour. Gusts up to 20 miles an hour late. Taking a look at the 3-7 day forecast for Indianapolis and central Indiana. For Friday night through Sunday night, partly cloudy. Lows in the lower 50s. Highs in the lower 70s. Monday and Monday night, mostly clear. Highs in the mid-70s. Lows in the mid-50s. For Tuesday, mostly sunny through early afternoon, then becoming partly cloudy. Highs in the lower 80s. The 8-14 day outlook for Wednesday, September 30th through Tuesday, October 6th, calls for both temperatures and precipitation to be above normal. Normal highs for the period are around 70 degrees, and normal lows are around 50. The normal precipitation total for the 7 days is around 0.75 inches. At 1 p.m., at Indianapolis, it was cloudy. The temperature was 61 degrees, the dew point 57, and the relative humidity 87%. The wind was north at 10 miles an hour. The barometric pressure was 30.27 inches and falling. Around central Indiana, it was cloudy, with a temperature of 61 at Anderson, 59 at Muncie, 60 at Zionsville, 61 at Eagle Creek Airpark, and 63 at Shelbyville. Elsewhere across Indiana, at Fort Wayne, drizzle was falling, with a temperature of 59. It was cloudy, with a temperature of 60 at South Bend, 61 at Lafayette, 64 at Terre Haute, 64 at Bloomington, and 67 at Evansville. Just outside Indiana, drizzle was falling, with a temperature of 59 at Dayton and 66 at Louisville. At Cincinnati, fog was reported, with a temperature of 62. At Chicago, it was partly sunny, with a temperature of 66. It was cloudy, with a temperature of 63 at Champaign and 67 at St. Louis. Once again, at Indianapolis, it was 61 degrees with cloudy skies. This is NOAA All Hazards Radio KEC 74 in Indianapolis. Now a look at your forecast for Indianapolis and central Indiana. This afternoon, cloudy with a 20% chance of showers. Near steady temperature in the lower 60s. Northeast winds around 10 miles an hour. Gusts up to 20 miles an hour late. For tonight, mostly cloudy with a slight chance of showers through the late overnight, then partly cloudy toward daybreak. Near steady temperature in the upper 50s. Northeast winds 5 to 10 miles an hour. Chance of rain 20%. Thursday.

partly cloudy. Warmer with highs in the mid-70s. East winds 5 to 10 miles an hour. For Thursday night, mostly clear. Lows in the lower 50s. Northeast winds 5 to 10 miles an hour. Friday, mostly sunny through early afternoon, then becoming partly cloudy. Highs in the lower 70s. Northeast winds 5 to 10 miles an hour. Once again, the forecast for this afternoon. Cloudy with a 20% chance of showers. Near steady temperature in the lower 60s. Northeast winds around 10 miles an hour. Gusts up to 20 miles an hour late. Taking a look at the 3-7 day forecast for Indianapolis and central Indiana. For Friday night through Sunday night, partly cloudy. Lows in the lower 50s. Highs in the lower 70s. Monday and Monday night, mostly clear. Highs in the mid-70s. Lows in the mid-50s. For Tuesday, mostly sunny through early afternoon, then becoming partly cloudy. Highs in the lower 80s. The 14-day outlook for Wednesday, September 30th through Tuesday, October 6th, calls for both temperatures and precipitation to be above normal. Normal highs for the period are around 70 degrees, and normal lows are around 50. The normal precipitation total for the 7 days is around 0.75 inches. At 1 p.m., at Indianapolis, it was cloudy. The temperature was 61 degrees, the dew point 57, and the relative humidity 87%. The wind was north at 10 miles an hour. The barometric pressure was 30.27 inches and falling. Around central Indiana, it was cloudy, with a temperature of 61 at Anderson, 59 at Muncie, 60 at Zionsville, 61 at Eagle Creek Airpark, and 63 at Shelbyville. Elsewhere across Indiana, at Fort Wayne, drizzle was falling, with a temperature of 59. It was cloudy, with a temperature of 60 at South Bend, 61 at Lafayette, 64 at Terre Haute, 64 at Bloomington, and 67 at Evansville. Just outside Indiana, drizzle was falling, with a temperature of 59 at Dayton, and 66 at Louisville. At Cincinnati, fog was reported, with a temperature of 62. At Chicago, it was partly sunny, with a temperature of 66. It was cloudy, with a temperature of 63 at Champaign, and 67 at St. Louis. Once again, at Indianapolis, it was 61 degrees with cloudy skies. This is NOAA All Hazards Radio KEC 74 in Indianapolis. Now a look at your forecast for Indianapolis and central Indiana. This afternoon, cloudy with a 20% chance of showers. Near steady temperature in the lower 60s. Northeast winds around 10 miles an hour. Gusts up to 20 miles an hour late. For tonight, mostly cloudy with a slight chance of showers through the late overnight, then partly cloudy toward daybreak. Near steady temperature in the upper 50s. Northeast winds 5 to 10 miles an hour. Chance of rain 20%. Thursday, partly cloudy. Warmer with highs in the mid-70s. East winds 5 to 10 miles an hour. For Thursday night, mostly clear. Lows in the lower 50s. Northeast winds 5 to 10 miles an hour. Friday, mostly sunny through early afternoon, then becoming partly cloudy. Highs in the lower 70s. Northeast winds 5 to 10 miles an hour. Once again, the forecast for this afternoon. Cloudy with a 20% chance of showers. Near steady temperature in the lower 60s. Northeast winds around 10 miles an hour. Gusts up to 20 miles an hour late. Now here is the hazardous weather outlook for central Indiana. For the period today and tonight, no hazardous weather is expected at this time. And now the extended outlook for the period Thursday through Tuesday. No hazardous weather is expected at this time. Spotter information statement. Spotter activation is not anticipated. Taking a look at the 3-7 day forecast for Indianapolis and central Indiana. For Friday night through Sunday night, partly cloudy. Lows in the lower 50s. Highs in the lower 70s. Monday and Monday night.

mostly clear. Highs in the mid-70s. Lows in the mid-50s. For Tuesday, mostly sunny through early afternoon, then becoming partly cloudy. Highs in the lower 80s. The 8 to 14 day outlook for Wednesday, September 30th through Tuesday, October 6th, calls for both temperatures and precipitation to be above normal. Normal highs for the period are around 70 degrees, and normal lows are around 50. The normal sixth calls for both temperatures and precipitation to be above normal. Normal highs for the period are around 70 degrees, and normal lows are around 50. The normal precipitation total for the 7 days is around 0.75 inches. At 1 p.m., at Indianapolis, it was cloudy. The temperature was 61 degrees, the dew point 57, and the relative humidity 87%. The wind was north at 10 miles an hour. The barometric pressure was 30.27 inches and falling. Around central Indiana, it was cloudy, with a temperature of 61 at Anderson, 59 at Muncie, 60 at Zionsville, 61 at Eagle Creek Airpark, and 63 at Shelbyville. Elsewhere across Indiana, Fort Wayne, drizzle was falling, with a temperature of 59. It was cloudy, with a temperature of 60 at South Bend, 61 at Lafayette, 64 at Terre Haute, 64 at Bloomington, and 67 at Evansville. Just outside Indiana, drizzle was falling, with a temperature of 59 at Dayton, and 66 at Louisville. At Cincinnati, fog was reported, with a temperature of 62. At Chicago, it was partly sunny, with a temperature of 66. It was cloudy, with a temperature of 63 at Champaign, and 67 at St. Louis. Once again, at Indianapolis, it was 61 degrees with cloudy skies. This is NOAA All Hazards Radio KEC 74 in Indianapolis. Now a look at your forecast for Indianapolis and central Indiana. This afternoon, cloudy with a 20% chance of showers. Near steady temperature in the lower 60s. Northeast winds around 10 miles an hour. Gusts up to 20 miles an hour late. For tonight, mostly cloudy with a slight chance of showers through the late overnight, then partly cloudy toward daybreak. Near steady temperature in the upper 50s. Northeast winds 5 to 10 miles an hour. Chance of rain 20%. Thursday, partly cloudy. Warmer with highs in the mid-70s. East winds 5 to 10 miles an hour. For Thursday night, mostly clear. Lows in the lower 50s. Northeast winds 5 to 10 miles an hour. Friday, mostly sunny through early afternoon, then becoming partly cloudy. Highs in the lower 70s. Northeast winds 5 to 10 miles an hour. Once again, the forecast for this afternoon. Cloudy with a 20% chance of showers. Near steady temperature in the lower 60s. Northeast winds around 10 miles an hour. Gusts up to 20 miles an hour late. Taking a look at the 3 through 7 day forecast for Indianapolis and central Indiana. For Friday night through Sunday night, partly cloudy. Lows in the lower 50s. Highs in the lower 70s. Monday and Monday night, mostly clear. Highs in the mid 70s. Lows in the mid 50s. For Tuesday, mostly sunny through early afternoon, then becoming partly cloudy. Highs in the lower 80s. The 8 to 14 day outlook for Wednesday, September 30th through Tuesday, October 6th, calls for both temperatures and precipitation to be above normal. Normal highs for the period are around 70 degrees, and normal lows are around 50. The normal precipitation total for the 7 days is around 0.75 inches. At 1 p.m., at Indianapolis, it was cloudy. The temperature was 61 degrees, the dew point 57, and the relative humidity 87%. The wind was north at 10 miles an hour. The barometric pressure was 30.27 inches and falling. Around central Indiana, it was cloudy, with a temperature of 61 at Anderson, 59 at Muncie, 60 at Zionsville, 61 at Eagle Creek Airpark, and 63 at Shelbyville. Elsewhere across Indiana, at Fort Wayne, drizzle was falling, with a temperature of 59.

It was cloudy, with a temperature of 60 at South Bend, 61 at Lafayette, 64 at Terre Haute, 64 at Bloomington, and 67 at Evansville. Just outside Indiana, drizzle was falling, with a temperature of 59 at Dayton, and 66 at Louisville. At Cincinnati, fog was reported, with a temperature of 62. At Chicago, it was partly sunny, with a temperature of 66. It was cloudy, with a temperature of 63 at Champaign, and 67 at St. Louis. Once again, at Indianapolis, it was 61 degrees with cloudy skies. The current time is 1:38 p.m. Eastern Daylight Time. This is NOAA All Hazards Radio KEC 74 in Indianapolis. Now a look at your forecast for Indianapolis and Central Indiana. This afternoon, cloudy with a 20% chance of showers. Near steady temperature in the lower 60s. Northeast winds around 10 miles an hour. Gusts up to 20 miles an hour late. For tonight, mostly cloudy with a slight chance of showers through the late overnight, then partly cloudy toward daybreak. Near steady temperature in the upper 50s. Northeast winds 5 to 10 miles an hour. Chance of rain 20%. Thursday, partly cloudy. Warmer with highs in the mid-70s. East winds 5 to 10 miles an hour. For Thursday night, mostly clear. Lows in the lower 50s. Northeast winds 5 to 10 miles an hour. Friday, mostly sunny through early afternoon, then becoming partly cloudy. Highs in the lower 70s. Northeast winds 5 to 10 miles an hour. Once again, the forecast for this afternoon. Cloudy with a 20% chance of showers. Near steady temperature in the lower 60s. Northeast winds around 10 miles an hour. Gusts up to 20 miles an hour late. Taking a look at the 3 through 7 day forecast for Indianapolis and Central Indiana. For Friday night through Sunday night, partly cloudy. Lows in the lower 50s. Highs in the lower 70s. Monday and Monday night, mostly clear. Highs in the mid-70s. Lows in the mid-50s. For Tuesday, mostly sunny through early afternoon, then becoming partly cloudy. Highs in the lower 80s. The 8 to 14 day outlook for Wednesday, September 30th through Tuesday, October 6th, calls for both temperatures and precipitation to be above normal. Normal highs for the period are around 70 degrees, and normal lows are around 50. The normal precipitation total for the 7 days is around 0.75 inches. At 1 p.m., at Indianapolis, it was cloudy. The temperature was 61 degrees, the dew point 57, and the relative humidity 87%. The wind was north at 10 miles an hour. The barometric pressure was 30.27 inches and falling. Around central Indiana, it was cloudy, with a temperature of 61 at Anderson, 59 at Muncie, 60 at Zionsville, 61 at Eagle Creek Airpark, and 63 at Shelbyville. Elsewhere across Indiana, at Fort Wayne, drizzle was falling, with a temperature of 59. It was cloudy, with a temperature of 60 at South Bend, 61 at Lafayette, 64 at Terre Haute, 64 at Bloomington, and 67 at Evansville. Just outside Indiana, drizzle was falling, with a temperature of 59 at Dayton, and 66 at Louisville. At Cincinnati, fog was reported, with a temperature of 62. At Chicago, partly sunny, with a temperature of 66. It was cloudy, with a temperature of 63 at Champaign, and 67 at St. Louis. Once again, at Indianapolis, it was 61 degrees with cloudy skies. This is NOAA All Hazards Radio KEC 74 in Indianapolis. And now a look at your forecast for Indianapolis and Central Indiana. This afternoon, cloudy with a 20% chance of showers. Near steady temperature in the lower 60s. Northeast winds around 10 miles an hour. Gusts up to 20 miles an hour late. For tonight, mostly cloudy with a slight chance of showers through the late overnight, then partly cloudy toward daybreak. Near steady temperature in the upper 50s. Northeast winds 5 to 10 miles an hour. Chance of rain 20%.

just outside Indiana. Drizzle was falling with a temperature of 59 at Dayton and 66 at Louisville. At Cincinnati, fog was reported with a temperature of 62. At Chicago, it was partly sunny with a temperature of 66. It was cloudy with a temperature of 63 at Champaign and 67 at St. Louis. Once again, at Indianapolis, it was 61 degrees with cloudy skies. The current time is 1:53 p.m. Eastern Daylight Time. This is All Hazards Radio KEC 74 in Indianapolis. Now a look at your forecast for Indianapolis and Central Indiana. This afternoon, cloudy with a 20% chance of showers. Near steady temperature in the lower 60s. Northeast winds around 10 miles an hour. Gusts up to 20 miles an hour late. For tonight, mostly cloudy with a slight chance of showers through the late overnight, then partly cloudy toward daybreak. Near steady temperature in the upper 50s. Northeast winds 5 to 10 miles an hour. Chance of rain 20%. Thursday, partly cloudy. Warmer with highs in the mid-70s. East winds 5 to 10 miles an hour. For Thursday night, mostly clear. Lows in the lower 50s. Northeast winds 5 to 10 miles an hour. Friday, mostly sunny through early afternoon, then becoming partly cloudy. Highs in the lower 70s. Northeast winds 5 to 10 miles an hour. Once again, the forecast for this afternoon. Cloudy with a 20% chance of showers. Near steady temperature in the lower 60s. Northeast winds around 10 miles an hour. Gusts up to 20 miles an hour late. Taking a look at the 3 through 7 day forecast for Indianapolis and Central Indiana. For Friday night through Sunday night, partly cloudy. Lows in the lower 50s. Highs in the lower 70s. Monday and Monday night, mostly clear. Highs in the mid-70s. Lows in the mid-50s. For Tuesday, mostly sunny through early afternoon, then becoming partly cloudy. Highs in the lower 80s. The 8 to 14 day outlook for Wednesday, September 30th through Tuesday, October 6th, calls for both temperatures and precipitation to be above normal. Normal highs for the period are around 70 degrees, and normal lows are around 50. The normal precipitation total for the 7 days is around 0.75 inches. At 1 p.m., at Indianapolis, it was cloudy. The temperature was 61 degrees, the dew point 57, and the relative humidity 87%. The wind was north at 10 miles an hour. The barometric pressure was 30.27 inches and falling. Around central Indiana, it was cloudy, with a temperature of 61 at Anderson, 59 at Muncie, 60 at Zionsville, 61 at Eagle Creek Airpark, and 63 at Shelbyville. Elsewhere across Indiana, at Fort Wayne, drizzle was falling, with a temperature of 59. It was cloudy, with a temperature of 60 at South Bend, 61 at Lafayette, 64 at Terre Haute, 64 at Bloomington, and 67 at Evansville. Just outside Indiana, drizzle was falling, with a temperature of 59 at Dayton and 66 at Louisville. At Cincinnati, fog was reported, with a temperature of 62. At Chicago, it was partly sunny, with a temperature of 66. It was cloudy, with a temperature of 63 at Champaign and 67 at St. Louis. Once again, at Indianapolis, it was 61 degrees with cloudy skies. This is NOAA All Hazards Radio KEC 74 in Indianapolis. Now a look at your forecast for Indianapolis and Central Indiana. This afternoon, cloudy with a 20% chance of showers. Near steady temperature in the lower 60s. Northeast winds around 10 miles an hour. Gusts up to 20 miles an hour late. For tonight, mostly cloudy with a slight chance of showers through the late overnight, then partly cloudy toward daybreak. Near steady temperature in the upper 50s. Northeast winds 5 to 10 miles an hour. Chance of rain 20%. Thursday, partly cloudy. Warmer with highs in the mid-70s. East winds 5 to 10 miles an hour.

for Thursday night. Mostly clear. Lows in the lower 50s. Northeast winds 5 to 10 miles an hour. Friday. Mostly sunny through early afternoon, then becoming partly cloudy. Highs in the lower 70s. Northeast winds 5 to 10 miles an hour. Once again, the forecast for this afternoon. Cloudy with a 20% chance of showers. Near steady temperature in the lower 60s. Northeast winds around 10 miles an hour. Gusts up to 20 miles an hour late. Taking a look at the 3 through 7 day forecast for Indianapolis and central Indiana. For Friday night through Sunday night. Partly cloudy. Lows in the lower 50s. Highs in the lower 70s. Monday and Monday night. Mostly clear. Highs in the mid 70s. Lows in the mid 50s. For Tuesday. Mostly sunny through early afternoon, then becoming partly cloudy. Highs in the lower 80s. 8 to 14 day outlook for Wednesday, September 30th through Tuesday, October 6th, calls for both temperatures and precipitation to be above normal. Normal highs for the period are around 70 degrees, and normal lows are around 50. The normal precipitation total for the 7 days is around 0.75 inches. At 1 p.m., at Indianapolis, it was cloudy. The temperature was 61 degrees, the dew point 57, and the relative humidity 87%. The wind was north at 10 miles an hour. The barometric pressure was 30.27 inches and falling. Around central Indiana, it was cloudy, with a temperature of 61 at Anderson, 59 at Muncie, 60 at Zionsville, 61 at Eagle Creek Airpark, and 63 at Shelbyville. Elsewhere across Indiana, at Fort Wayne, drizzle was falling, with a temperature of 59. It was cloudy, with a temperature of 60 at South Bend, 61 at Lafayette, 64 at Terre Haute, 64 at Bloomington, and 67 at Evansville. Just outside Indiana, drizzle was falling, with a temperature of 59 at Dayton, and 66 at Louisville. At Cincinnati, fog was reported, with a temperature of 62. At Chicago, it was partly sunny, with a temperature of 66. It was cloudy, with a temperature of 63 at Champaign, and 67 at St. Louis. Once again, at Indianapolis, it was 61 degrees with cloudy skies. This is NOAA All Hazards Radio KEC 74 in Indianapolis. Now a look at your forecast for Indianapolis and central Indiana. This afternoon, cloudy with a 20% chance of showers. Near steady temperature in the lower 60s. Northeast winds around 10 miles an hour. Gusts up to 20 miles an hour late. For tonight, mostly cloudy with a slight chance of showers through the late overnight, then partly cloudy toward daybreak. Near steady temperature in the upper 50s. Northeast winds 5 to 10 miles an hour. Chance of rain 20%. Thursday. Partly cloudy. Warmer with highs in the mid-70s. East winds 5 to 10 miles an hour. For Thursday night. Mostly clear. Lows in the lower 50s. Northeast winds 5 to 10 miles an hour. Friday. Sunny through early afternoon, then becoming partly cloudy. Highs in the lower 70s. Northeast winds 5 to 10 miles an hour. Once again, the forecast for this afternoon. Cloudy with a 20% chance of showers. Near steady temperature in the lower 60s. Northeast winds around 10 miles an hour. Gusts up to 20 miles an hour late. Taking a look at the 3 through 7 day forecast for Indianapolis and central Indiana. For Friday night through Sunday night, partly cloudy. Lows in the lower 50s. Highs in the lower 70s. Monday and Monday night, mostly clear. Highs in the mid 70s. Lows in the... For Tuesday, mostly sunny through early afternoon, then becoming partly cloudy. Highs in the lower 80s. The 8 to 4 outlook for Wednesday, September 30th through Tuesday, October 6th, calls for both temperatures and precipitation to be above normal. Normal highs for the period are around 70 degrees, and normal lows are around 50.

The normal precipitation total for the 7 days is around 0.75 inches. At 1 p.m. at Indianapolis, it was cloudy. The temperature was 61 degrees, the dew point 57, and the relative humidity 87%. The wind was north at 10 miles an hour. The barometric pressure was 30.27 inches and falling. Around central Indiana, it was cloudy, with a temperature of 61 at Anderson, 59 at Muncie, 60 at Zionsville, 61 at Eagle Creek Air Park, and 63 at Shelbyville. Elsewhere across Indiana, at Fort Wayne, drizzle was falling, with a temperature of 59. It was cloudy, with a temperature of 60 at South Bend, 61 at Lafayette, 64 at Terre Haute, 64 at Bloomington, and 67 at Evansville. Just outside Indiana, drizzle was falling, with a temperature of 59 at Dayton and 66 at Louisville. At Cincinnati, fog was reported, with a temperature of 62. At Chicago, it was partly sunny, with a temperature of 66. It was cloudy, with a temperature of 63 at Champaign and 67 at St. Louis. Once again, at Indianapolis, it was 61 degrees with cloudy skies. This is NOAA All Hazards Radio KEC 74 in Indianapolis. And now a look at your forecast for Indianapolis and central Indiana. This afternoon, cloudy with a 20% chance of showers. Near steady temperature in the lower 60s. Northeast winds around 10 miles an hour. Gusts up to 20 miles an hour late. For tonight, mostly cloudy with a slight chance of showers through the late overnight, then partly cloudy toward daybreak. Near steady temperature in the upper 50s. Northeast winds 5 to 10 miles an hour. Chance of rain 20%. Thursday, partly cloudy. Warmer with highs in the mid-70s. East winds 5 to 10 miles an hour. For Thursday night, mostly clear. Lows in the lower 50s. Northeast winds 5 to 10 miles an hour. Friday, mostly sunny through early afternoon, then becoming partly cloudy. Highs in the lower 70s. Northeast winds 5 to 10 miles an hour. Once again, the forecast for this afternoon. Cloudy with a 20% chance of showers. Near steady temperature in the lower 60s. Northeast winds around 10 miles an hour. Gusts up to 20 miles an hour late. Taking a look at the 3 through 7 day forecast for Indianapolis and central Indiana. For Friday night through Sunday night, partly cloudy. Lows in the lower 50s. Highs in the lower 70s. Monday and Monday night, mostly clear. Highs in the mid-70s. Lows in the mid-50s. For Tuesday, mostly sunny through early afternoon, then becoming partly cloudy. Highs in the lower 80s. The 8 to 14 day outlook for Wednesday, September 30th through Tuesday, October 6th, calls for both temperatures and precipitation to be above normal. Normal highs for the period are around 70 degrees, and normal lows are around 50. The normal precipitation total for the 7 days is around 0.75 inches. At 1 p.m., at Indianapolis, it was cloudy. The temperature was 61 degrees, the dew point 57, and the relative humidity 87%. The wind was north at 10 miles an hour. The barometric pressure was 30.27 inches and falling. Around central Indiana, it was cloudy, with a temperature of 61 at Anderson, 59 at Muncie, 60 at Zionsville, 61 at Eagle Creek Air Park, and 63 at Shelbyville. Elsewhere across Indiana, at Fort Wayne, drizzle was falling, with a temperature of 59. It was cloudy, with a temperature of 60 at South Bend, 61 at Lafayette, 64 at Terre Haute, 64 at Bloomington, and 67 at Evansville. Just outside Indiana, drizzle was falling, with a temperature of 59 at Dayton and 66 at Louisville. At Cincinnati, fog was reported, with a temperature of 62. At Chicago, it was partly sunny, with a temperature of 66. It was cloudy, with a temperature of 63 at Champaign and 67 at St. Louis. Once again, at Indianapolis, it was 61 degrees with cloudy skies.
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And now a look at your forecast for Indianapolis and central Indiana. This afternoon, cloudy with a 20% chance of showers. Near steady temperature in the lower 60s. Northeast winds around 10 miles an hour. Gusts up to 20 miles an hour late. For tonight, mostly cloudy with a slight chance of showers through the late overnight, then partly cloudy toward daybreak. Near steady temperature in the upper 50s. Northeast winds 5 to 10 miles an hour. Chance of rain 20%. Thursday, partly cloudy. Warmer with highs in the mid-70s. East winds 5 to 10 miles an hour. For Thursday night, mostly clear. Lows in the lower 50s. Northeast winds 5 to 10 miles an hour. Friday, mostly sunny through early afternoon, then becoming partly cloudy. Highs in the lower 70s. Northeast winds 5 to 10 miles an hour. Once again, the forecast for this afternoon. Cloudy with a 20% chance of showers. Near steady temperature in the lower 60s. Northeast winds around 10 miles an hour. Gusts up to 20 miles an hour late. The current time is 2:08 p.m. Eastern Daylight Time. Taking a look at the 3 through 7 day forecast for Indianapolis and central Indiana. For Friday night through Sunday night, partly cloudy. Lows in the lower 50s. Highs in the lower 70s. Monday and Monday night, mostly clear. Highs in the mid-70s. Lows in the mid-50s. For Tuesday, mostly sunny through early afternoon, then becoming partly cloudy. Highs in the lower 80s. The 14-day outlook for Wednesday, September 30th through Tuesday, October 6th, calls for both temperatures and precipitation to be above normal. Normal highs for the period are around 70 degrees, and normal lows are around 50. The normal precipitation total for the 7 days is around 0.75 inches. At 1 p.m., at Indianapolis, it was cloudy. The temperature was 61 degrees, the dew point 57, and the relative humidity 87%. The wind was north at 10 miles an hour. The barometric pressure was 30.27 inches and falling. Around central Indiana, it was cloudy, with a temperature of 61 at Anderson, 59 at Muncie, 60 at Zionsville, 61 at Eagle Creek Airpark, and 63 at Shelbyville. Elsewhere across Indiana, at Fort Wayne, drizzle was falling, with a temperature of 59. It was cloudy, with a temperature of 60 at South Bend, 61 at Lafayette, 64 at Terre Haute, 64 at Bloomington, and 67 at Evansville. Just outside Indiana, drizzle was falling, with a temperature of 59 at Dayton, and 66 at Louisville. At Cincinnati, fog was reported, with a temperature of 62. At Chicago, it was partly sunny, with a temperature of 66. It was cloudy, with a temperature of 63 at Champaign, and 67 at St. Louis. Once again, at Indianapolis, it was 61 degrees with cloudy skies. At 2 p.m., at Indianapolis, it was cloudy. The temperature was 61 degrees, the dew point 57, and the relative humidity 87%. The wind was north at 13 miles an hour. The barometric pressure was 30.26 inches and falling. Around central Indiana, it was cloudy, with a temperature of 60 at Muncie, 60 at Zionsville, 61 at Eagle Creek Airpark, and 63 at Shelbyville. Elsewhere across Indiana, at Bloomington, rain was falling, with a temperature of 63. At Fort Wayne, drizzle was falling, with a temperature of 59. It was cloudy, with a temperature of 61 at South Bend, 62 at Lafayette, 64 at Terre Haute, and 68 at Evansville. Just outside Indiana, skies ranged from partly sunny to cloudy. It was 66 at Chicago, 64 at Champaign, and 60 at Dayton. St. Louis reported 68, Cincinnati reported 63, and Louisville reported 67. Once again, at Indianapolis, it was 61 degrees with cloudy skies. Now here is the hazardous weather outlook for central Indiana. For the period today and tonight,
No hazardous weather is expected at this time. And now the extended outlook for the

in Thursday through Tuesday. No hazardous weather is expected at this time. Spotter information statement. Spotter activation is not anticipated. This is NOAA All Hazards Radio KEC 74 in Indianapolis. Now we look at your forecast for Indianapolis and central Indiana. This afternoon, cloudy with a 20% chance of showers. Near steady temperature in the lower 60s. Northeast winds around 10 miles an hour. Gusts up to 20 miles an hour late. For tonight, mostly cloudy with a slight chance of showers through the late overnight, then partly cloudy toward daybreak. Near steady temperature in the upper 50s. Northeast winds 5 to 10 miles an hour. Chance of rain 20%. Thursday, partly cloudy. Warmer with highs in the mid-70s. East winds 5 to 10 miles an hour. For Thursday night, mostly clear. Lows in the lower 50s. Northeast winds 5 to 10 miles an hour. Friday, mostly sunny through early afternoon, then becoming partly cloudy. Highs in the lower 70s. Northeast winds 5 to 10 miles an hour. Once again, the forecast for this afternoon. Cloudy with a 20% chance of showers. Near steady temperature in the lower 60s. Northeast winds around 10 miles an hour. Gusts up to 20 miles an hour late. Taking a look at the 3 through 7 day forecast for Indianapolis and central Indiana. For Friday night through Sunday night, partly cloudy. Lows in the lower 50s. Highs in the lower 70s. Monday and Monday night, mostly clear. Highs in the mid-70s. Lows in the mid-50s. For Tuesday, mostly sunny through early afternoon, then becoming partly cloudy. Highs in the lower 80s. The 8 to 14 day outlook for Wednesday, September 30th through Tuesday, October 6th, calls for both temperatures and precipitation to be above normal. Normal highs for the period are around 70 degrees, and normal lows are around 50. The normal precipitation total for the 7 days is around 0.75 inches. At 2 p.m. at Indianapolis, it was cloudy. The temperature was 61 degrees, the dew point 57, and the relative humidity 87%. The wind was north at 13 miles an hour. The barometric pressure was 30.26 inches and falling. Around central Indiana, it was cloudy, with a temperature of 60 at Muncie, 60 at Zionsville, 61 at Eagle Creek Airpark, and 63 at Shelbyville. Elsewhere across Indiana, at Bloomington, rain was falling, with a temperature of 63. At Fort Wayne, drizzle was falling, with a temperature of 59. It was cloudy, with a temperature of 61 at South Bend, 62 at Lafayette, 64 at Terre Haute, and 68 at Evansville. Just outside Indiana, skies ranged from partly sunny to cloudy. It was 66 at Chicago, 64 at Champaign, and 60 at Dayton. St. Louis reported 68, Cincinnati reported 63, and Louisville reported 67. Once again, at Indianapolis it was 61 degrees with cloudy skies. This is NOAA All Hazards Radio KEC 74 in Indianapolis. Now we look at your forecast for Indianapolis and central Indiana. This afternoon, cloudy with a 20% chance of showers. Near steady temperature in the lower 60s. Northeast winds around 10 miles an hour. Gusts up to 20 miles an hour late. For tonight, mostly cloudy with a slight chance of showers through the late overnight, then partly cloudy toward daybreak. Near steady temperature in the upper 50s. Northeast winds 5 to 10 miles an hour. Chance of rain 20%. Thursday, partly cloudy. Warmer with highs in the mid-70s. East winds 5 to 10 miles an hour. For Thursday night, mostly clear. Lows in the lower 50s. Northeast winds 5 to 10 miles an hour. Friday, mostly sunny through early afternoon, then becoming partly cloudy. Highs in the lower 70s. Northeast winds 5 to 10 miles an hour. Once again, the forecast for this afternoon. Cloudy with a 20% chance of showers.

The normal precipitation total for the 7 days is around 0.75 inches. At 2 p.m. at Indianapolis, it was cloudy. The temperature was 61 degrees, the dew point 57, and the relative humidity 87%. The wind was north at 13 miles an hour. The barometric pressure was 30.26 inches and falling. Around central Indiana, it was cloudy, with a temperature of 60 at Muncie, 60 at Zionsville, 61 at Eagle Creek Airpark, and 63 at Shelbyville. Elsewhere across Indiana, at Bloomington, rain was falling, with a temperature of 63. At Fort Wayne, drizzle was falling, with a temperature of 59. It was cloudy, with a temperature of 61 at South Bend, 62 at Lafayette, 64 at Terre Haute, and 68 at Evansville. Just outside Indiana, skies ranged from partly sunny to cloudy. It was 66 at Chicago, 64 at Champaign, and 60 at Dayton. St. Louis reported 68, Cincinnati reported 63, and Louisville reported 67. Once again, at Indianapolis, it was 61 degrees with cloudy skies. This is NOAA All Hazards Radio KEC 74 in Indianapolis. Now a look at your forecast for Indianapolis and central Indiana. This afternoon, cloudy with a 20% chance of showers. Near steady temperature in the lower 60s. Northeast winds around 10 miles an hour. Gusts up to 20 miles an hour late. For tonight, mostly cloudy with a slight chance of showers through the late overnight, then partly cloudy toward daybreak. Near steady temperature in the upper 50s. Northeast winds 5 to 10 miles an hour. Chance of rain 20%. Thursday. Partly cloudy. Warmer with highs in the mid-70s. East winds 5 to 10 miles an hour. For Thursday night. Mostly clear. Lows in the lower 50s. Northeast winds 5 to 10 miles an hour. Friday. Mostly sunny through early afternoon, then becoming partly cloudy. Highs in the lower 70s. Northeast winds 5 to 10 miles an hour. Once again, the forecast for this afternoon. Cloudy with a 20% chance of showers. Near steady temperature in the lower 60s. Northeast winds around 10 miles an hour. Gusts up to 20 miles an hour late. Taking a look at the 3 through 7 day forecast for Indianapolis and central Indiana. For Friday night through Sunday night, partly cloudy, lows in the lower 50s, highs in the lower 70s, Monday and Monday night, mostly clear, highs in the mid-70s, lows in the mid-50s. For Tuesday, mostly sunny through early afternoon, then becoming partly cloudy, highs in the lower 80s. The 14-day outlook for Wednesday, September 30th through Tuesday, October 6th, calls for both temperatures and precipitation to be above normal. Normal highs for the period are around 70 degrees, and normal lows are around 50. The normal precipitation total for the 7 days is around 0.75 inches. At 2 p.m. at Indianapolis, it was cloudy. The temperature was 61 degrees. The dew point 57, and the relative humidity 87%. The wind was north at 13 miles an hour. The barometric pressure was 30.26 inches and falling. Around central Indiana, it was cloudy, with a temperature of 60 at Muncie, 60 at Zionsville, 61 at Eagle Creek Airpark, and 63 at Shelbyville. Elsewhere across Indiana, at Bloomington, rain was falling, with a temperature of 63. At Fort Wayne, drizzle was falling, with a temperature of 59. It was cloudy, with a temperature of 61 at South Bend, 62 at Lafayette, 64 at Terre Haute, and 68 at Evansville. Just outside Indiana, skies ranged from partly sunny to cloudy. It was 66 at Chicago, 64 at Champaign, and 60 at Dayton. St. Louis reported 68, Cincinnati reported 63, and Louisville reported 67. Once again, at Indianapolis, it was 61 degrees with cloudy skies. The current time is 2:23 p.m. Eastern Daylight Time. 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

Forecast for Indianapolis and central Indiana. This afternoon, cloudy with a 20% chance of showers. Near steady temperature in the lower 60s. Northeast winds around 10 miles an hour. Gusts up to 20 miles an hour late. For tonight, mostly cloudy with a slight chance of showers through the late overnight, then partly cloudy toward daybreak. Near steady temperature in the upper 50s. Northeast winds 5 to 10 miles an hour. Chance of rain 20%. Thursday. Partly cloudy. Warmer with highs in the mid-70s. East winds 5 to 10 miles an hour. For Thursday night. Mostly clear. Lows in the lower 50s. Northeast winds 5 to 10 miles an hour. Friday. Mostly sunny through early afternoon, then becoming partly cloudy. Highs in the lower 70s. Northeast winds 5 to 10 miles an hour. Once again, the forecast for this afternoon. Cloudy with a 20% chance of showers. Near steady temperature in the lower 60s. Northeast winds around 10 miles an hour. Gusts up to 20 miles an hour late. Taking a look at the 3 through 7 day forecast for Indianapolis and central Indiana. For Friday night through Sunday night, partly cloudy, lows in the lower 50s, highs in the lower 70s. Monday and Monday night, mostly clear, highs in the mid-70s, lows in the mid-50s. For Tuesday, mostly sunny through early afternoon, then becoming partly cloudy, highs in the lower 80s. Outlook for Wednesday, September 30th through Tuesday, October 6th, calls for both temperatures and precipitation to be above normal. Normal highs for the period are around 70 degrees, and normal lows are around 50. The normal precipitation total for the 7 days is around 0.75 inches. At 2 p.m. at Indianapolis, it was cloudy. The temperature was 61 degrees, the dew point 57, and the relative humidity 87%. The wind was north at 13 miles an hour. The barometric pressure was 30.26 inches and falling. Around central Indiana, it was cloudy, with a temperature of 60 at Muncie, 60 at Zionsville, 61 at Eagle Creek Air Park, and 63 at Shelbyville. Elsewhere across Indiana, at Bloomington, rain was falling, with a temperature of 63. At Fort Wayne, drizzle was falling, with a temperature of 59. It was cloudy, with a temperature of 61 at South Bend, 62 at Lafayette, 64 at Terre Haute, and 68 at Evansville. Just outside Indiana, skies ranged from partly sunny to cloudy. It was 66 at Chicago, 64 at Champaign, and 60 at Dayton. St. Louis reported 68, Cincinnati reported 63, and Louisville reported 67. Once again, at Indianapolis it was 61 degrees with cloudy skies. This is NOAA All Hazards Radio KEC 74 in Indianapolis. Now a look at your forecast for Indianapolis and central Indiana. This afternoon, cloudy with a 20% chance of showers. Near steady temperature in the lower 60s. Northeast winds around 10 miles an hour. Gusts up to 20 miles an hour late. For tonight, mostly cloudy with a slight chance of showers through the late overnight, then partly cloudy toward daybreak. Near steady temperature in the upper 50s. Northeast winds 5 to 10 miles an hour. Chance of rain 20%. Thursday. Partly cloudy. Warmer with highs in the mid-70s. East winds 5 to 10 miles an hour. For Thursday night. Mostly clear. Lows in the lower 50s. Northeast winds 5 to 10 miles an hour. Friday. Mostly sunny through early afternoon, then becoming partly cloudy. Highs in the lower 70s. Northeast winds 5 to 10 miles an hour. Once again, the forecast for this afternoon. Cloudy with a 20% chance of showers. Near steady temperature in the lower 60s. Northeast winds around 10 miles an hour. Gusts up to 20 miles an hour late. Taking a look at the 3 through 7 day forecast for Indianapolis and central Indiana. For Friday night through Sunday night,

Partly cloudy. Lows in the lower 50s. Highs in the lower 70s. Monday and Monday night. Mostly clear. Highs in the mid 70s. Lows in the mid 50s. For Tuesday. Mostly sunny through early afternoon, then becoming partly cloudy. Highs in the lower 80s. The 8 to 14 day outlook for Wednesday, September 30th through Tuesday, October 6th, calls for both temperatures and precipitation to be above normal. Normal highs for the period are around 70 degrees, and normal lows are around 50. The normal precipitation total for the 7 days is around 0.75 inches. The ultraviolet index for Indianapolis on Thursday will be 4. The Environmental Protection Agency categorizes an index of 4 as moderate exposure to ultraviolet radiation. At 2 p.m. at Indianapolis, it was cloudy. The temperature was 61 degrees, the dew point 57, and the relative humidity 87%. The wind was north at 13 miles an hour. The barometric pressure was 30.26 inches and falling. Around central Indiana, it was cloudy, with a temperature of 60 at Muncie, 60 at Zionsville, 61 at Eagle Creek Airpark, and 63 at Shelbyville. Elsewhere across Indiana, at Bloomington, rain was falling, with a temperature of 63. At Fort Wayne, drizzle was falling, with a temperature of 59. It was cloudy, with a temperature of 61 at South Bend, 62 at Lafayette, 64 at Terre Haute, and 68 at Evansville. Just outside Indiana, skies ranged from partly sunny to cloudy. It was 66 at Chicago, 64 at Champaign, and 60 at Dayton. St. Louis reported 68, Cincinnati reported 63, and Louisville reported 67. Once again, at Indianapolis it was 61 degrees with cloudy skies. This is NOAA All Hazards Radio KEC 74 in Indianapolis. Now a look at your forecast for Indianapolis and central Indiana. This afternoon, cloudy with a 20% chance of showers. Near steady temperature in the lower 60s. Northeast winds around 10 miles an hour. Gusts up to 20 miles an hour late. For tonight, mostly cloudy with a slight chance of showers through the late overnight, then partly cloudy toward daybreak. Near steady temperature in the upper 50s. Northeast winds 5 to 10 miles an hour. Chance of rain 20%. Thursday. Partly cloudy. Warmer with highs in the mid-70s. East winds 5 to 10 miles an hour. For Thursday night. Mostly clear. Lows in the lower 50s. Northeast winds 5 to 10 miles an hour. Friday. Mostly sunny through early afternoon, then becoming partly cloudy. Highs in the lower 70s. Northeast winds 5 to 10 miles an hour. Once again, the forecast for this afternoon. Cloudy with a 20% chance of showers. Near steady temperature in the lower 60s. Northeast winds around 10 miles an hour. Gusts up to 20 miles an hour late. Now here is the hazardous weather outlook for central Indiana. For the period today and tonight. No hazardous weather is expected at this time. And now the extended outlook for the period Thursday through Tuesday. No hazardous weather is expected at this time. Spotter information statement. Spotter activation is not anticipated. Taking a look at the 3 through 7 day forecast for Indianapolis and central Indiana. For Friday night through Sunday night. Partly cloudy. Lows in the lower 50s. Highs in the lower 70s. Monday and Monday night. Mostly clear. Highs in the mid-70s. Lows in the mid-50s. For Tuesday. Mostly sunny through early afternoon, then becoming partly cloudy. Highs in the lower 80s. The 8 to 14 day outlook for Wednesday, September 30th through Tuesday, October 6th, calls for both temperatures and precipitation to be above normal. Normal highs for the period are around 70 degrees, and normal lows are around 50. The normal precipitation total for the 7 days is around 0.75 inches. The altitudes and normal lows are around 50. The normal precipitation total for the 7 days is around 0.75 inches.

ultraviolet index for Indianapolis on Thursday will be 4. The Environmental Protection Agency categorizes an index of 4 as moderate exposure to ultraviolet radiation. At 2 p.m. at Indianapolis, it was cloudy. The temperature was 61 degrees, the dew point 57, and the relative humidity 87%. The wind was north at 13 miles an hour. The barometric pressure was 30.26 inches and falling. Around central Indiana, it was cloudy, with a temperature of 60 at Muncie, 60 at Zionsville, 61 at Eagle Creek Airpark, and 63 at Shelbyville. Elsewhere across Indiana, at Bloomington, rain was falling, with a temperature of 63. At Fort Wayne, drizzle was falling, with a temperature of 59. It was cloudy, with a temperature of 61 at South Bend, 62 at Lafayette, 64 at Terre Haute, and 68 at Evansville. Just outside Indiana, skies ranged from partly sunny to cloudy. It was 66 at Chicago, 64 at Champaign, and 60 at Dayton. St. Louis reported 68, Cincinnati reported 63, and Louisville reported 67. Once again, at Indianapolis, it was 61 degrees with cloudy skies. This is NOAA All Hazards Radio KEC 74 in Indianapolis. Now a look at your forecast for Indianapolis and central Indiana. This afternoon, cloudy with a 20% chance of showers. Near steady temperature in the lower 60s. Northeast winds around 10 miles an hour. Gusts up to 20 miles an hour late. For tonight, mostly cloudy with a slight chance of showers through the late overnight, then partly cloudy toward daybreak. Near steady temperature in the upper 50s. Northeast winds 5 to 10 miles an hour. Chance of rain 20%. Thursday, partly cloudy. Warmer with highs in the mid-70s. East winds 5 to 10 miles an hour. For Thursday night, mostly clear. Lows in the lower 50s. Northeast winds 5 to 10 miles an hour. Friday, mostly sunny through early afternoon, then becoming partly cloudy. Highs in the lower 70s. Northeast winds 5 to 10 miles an hour. Once again, the forecast for this afternoon. Cloudy with a 20% chance of showers. Near steady temperature in the lower 60s. Northeast winds around 10 miles an hour. Gusts up to 20 miles an hour late. And now a look at your forecast for Indianapolis and central Indiana. Tonight, cloudy with a slight chance of drizzle. Lows in the upper 50s. Northeast winds 5 to 10 miles an hour. Gusts up to 20 miles an hour this afternoon. For Thursday, mostly cloudy through early afternoon, then becoming partly cloudy. Highs in the lower 70s. East winds 5 to 10 miles an hour. Thursday night, mostly clear. Lows in the lower 50s. Northeast winds 5 to 10 miles an hour. For Friday, mostly sunny through early afternoon, then becoming partly cloudy. Highs in the lower 70s. Northeast winds 5 to 10 miles an hour. Once again, the forecast for tonight. Cloudy with a slight chance of drizzle. Lows in the upper 50s. Northeast winds 5 to 10 miles an hour. Gusts up to 20 miles an hour this afternoon. Taking a look at the 3 through 7 day forecast for Indianapolis and central Indiana. Friday night, partly cloudy through the late overnight, then clearing. Lows around 50. Northeast winds around 5 miles an hour. For Saturday through Sunday night, partly cloudy. Highs in the lower 70s. Lows in the lower 50s. Monday and Monday night, mostly clear. Highs in the mid-70s. Lows in the mid-50s. For Tuesday, mostly sunny through early afternoon, then becoming partly cloudy. Highs in the lower 80s. Tuesday night, partly cloudy through the late overnight, then becoming mostly cloudy. A 50% chance of showers. Not as cool with lows in the mid-60s. For Wednesday, mostly cloudy with a 50% chance of showers. Highs in the upper 70s. The current time is 2:38 p.m.

p.m. Eastern Daylight Time. The 14-day outlook for Wednesday, September 30th through Tuesday, October 6th, calls for both temperatures and precipitation to be above normal. Normal highs for the period are around 70 degrees, and normal lows are around 50. The normal precipitation total for the 7 days is around 0.75 inches. The ultraviolet index for Indianapolis on Thursday will be 4. The Environmental Protection Agency categorizes an index of 4 as moderate exposure to ultraviolet radiation. At 2 p.m. at Indianapolis, it was cloudy. The temperature was 61 degrees, the dew point 57, and the relative humidity 87%. The wind was north at 13 miles an hour. The barometric pressure was 30.26 inches and falling. Around central Indiana, it was cloudy, with a temperature of 60 at Muncie, 60 at Zionsville, 61 at Eagle Creek Airpark, and 63 at Shelbyville. Elsewhere across Indiana, at Bloomington, rain was falling, with a temperature of 63. At Fort Wayne, drizzle was falling, with a temperature of 59. It was cloudy, with a temperature of 61 at South Bend, 62 at Lafayette, 64 at Terre Haute, and 68 at Evansville. Just outside Indiana, skies ranged from partly sunny to cloudy. It was 66 at Chicago, 64 at Champaign, and 60 at Dayton. St. Louis reported 68, Cincinnati reported 63, and Louisville reported 67. Once again, at Indianapolis, it was 61 degrees with cloudy skies. This is NOAA All Hazards Radio KEC 74 in Indianapolis. Now a look at your forecast for Indianapolis and central Indiana. Tonight, cloudy with a slight chance of drizzle. Lows in the upper 50s. Northeast winds 5 to 10 miles an hour. Gusts up to 20 miles an hour this afternoon. For Thursday, mostly cloudy through early afternoon, then becoming partly cloudy. Highs in the lower 70s. East winds 5 to 10 miles an hour. Thursday night, mostly clear. Lows in the lower 50s. Northeast winds 5 to 10 miles an hour. For Friday, mostly sunny through early afternoon, then becoming partly cloudy. Highs in the lower 70s. Northeast winds 5 to 10 miles an hour. Once again, the forecast for tonight. Cloudy with a slight chance of drizzle. Lows in the upper 50s. Northeast winds 5 to 10 miles an hour. Gusts up to 20 miles an hour this afternoon. Taking a look at the 3 through 7 day forecast for Indianapolis and central Indiana. Friday night. Partly cloudy through the late overnight, then clearing. Lows around 50. Northeast winds around 5 miles an hour. For Saturday through Sunday night. Partly cloudy. Highs in the lower 70s. Lows in the lower 50s. Monday and Monday night. Mostly clear. Highs in the mid-70s. Lows in the mid-50s. For Tuesday. Mostly sunny through early afternoon, then becoming partly cloudy. Highs in the lower 80s. Tuesday night. Partly cloudy through the late overnight, then becoming mostly cloudy. A 50% chance of showers. Not as cool with lows in the mid-60s. For Wednesday, mostly cloudy with a 50% chance of showers. Highs in the upper 70s. Look for Wednesday, September 30th through Tuesday, October 6th. Calls for both temperatures and precipitation to be above normal. Normal highs for the period are around 70 degrees, and normal lows are around 50. The normal precipitation total for the 7 days is around 0.75 inches. The ultraviolet index for Indianapolis on Thursday will be 4. The Environmental Protection Agency categorizes an index of 4 as moderate exposure to ultraviolet radiation. At 2 p.m. at Indianapolis, it was cloudy. The temperature was 61 degrees, the dew point 57, and the relative humidity 87%. The wind was north at 13 miles an hour. The barometric pressure was 30.26 inches and falling. Around central Indiana, it was cloudy, with a temperature of 60 at Muncie, 60 at Zionsville, 61 at Eagle Creek Airpark,

cloudy with a slight chance of drizzle. Lows in the upper 50s. Northeast winds 5 to 10 miles an hour. Gusts up to 20 miles an hour this afternoon. The current time is 2:53 p.m. Eastern Daylight Time. Taking a look at the 3 through 7 day forecast for Indianapolis and central Indiana. Friday night. Partly cloudy through the late overnight, then clearing. Lows around 50. Northeast winds around 5 miles an hour. For Saturday through Sunday night. Partly cloudy. Highs in the lower 70s. Lows in the lower 50s. Monday and Monday night. Mostly clear. Highs in the mid 70s. Lows in the mid 50s. For Tuesday. Mostly sunny through early afternoon, then becoming partly cloudy. Highs in the lower 80s. Tuesday night. Partly cloudy through the late overnight, then becoming mostly cloudy. A 50% chance of showers. Not as cool with lows in the mid-60s. For Wednesday. Mostly cloudy with a 50% chance of showers. Highs in the upper 70s. The 8th outlook for Wednesday, September 30th through Tuesday, October 6th, calls for both temperatures and precipitation to be above normal. Normal highs for the period are around 70 degrees, and normal lows are around 50. The normal precipitation total for the 7 days is around 0.75 inches. The ultraviolet index for Indianapolis on Thursday will be 4. The Environmental Protection Agency categorizes an index of 4 as moderate exposure to ultraviolet radiation. At 2 p.m. at Indianapolis, it was cloudy. The temperature was 61 degrees. The dew point 57, and the relative humidity 87%. The wind was north at 13 miles an hour. The barometric pressure was 30.26 inches and falling. Around central Indiana, it was cloudy, with a temperature of 60 at Muncie, 60 at Zionsville, 61 at Eagle Creek Airpark, and 63 at Shelbyville. Elsewhere across Indiana, at Bloomington, rain was falling, with a temperature of 63. At Fort Wayne, drizzle was falling, with a temperature of 59. It was cloudy, with a temperature of 61 at South Bend, 62 at Lafayette, 64 at Terre Haute, and 68 at Evansville. Just outside Indiana, skies ranged from partly sunny to cloudy. It was 66 at Chicago, 64 at Champaign, and 60 at Dayton. St. Louis reported 68, Cincinnati reported 63, and Louisville reported 67. Once again, at Indianapolis, it was 61 degrees with cloudy skies. This is NOAA All Hazards Radio KEC 74 in Indianapolis. Now a look at your forecast for Indianapolis and central Indiana. Tonight, cloudy with a slight chance of drizzle. Lows in the upper 50s. Northeast winds 5 to 10 miles an hour. Gusts up to 20 miles an hour this afternoon. For Thursday, mostly cloudy through early afternoon, then becoming partly cloudy. Highs in the lower 70s. East winds 5 to 10 miles an hour. Thursday night, mostly clear. Lows in the lower 50s. Northeast winds 5 to 10 miles an hour. For Friday, mostly sunny through early afternoon, then becoming partly cloudy. Highs in the lower 70s. Northeast winds 5 to 10 miles an hour. Once again, the forecast for tonight. Cloudy with a slight chance of drizzle. Lows in the upper 50s. Northeast winds 5 to 10 miles an hour. Gusts up to 20 miles an hour this afternoon. Taking a look at the 3 through 7 day forecast for Indianapolis and central Indiana. Friday night. Partly cloudy through the late overnight, then clearing. Lows around 50. Northeast winds around 5 miles an hour. For Saturday through Sunday night. Partly cloudy. Highs in the lower 70s. Lows in the lower 50s. Monday and Monday night. Mostly clear. Highs in the mid 70s. Lows in the mid 50s. For Tuesday. Mostly sunny through early afternoon, then becoming partly cloudy. Highs in the lower 80s. Tuesday night. Partly cloudy through the late overnight.

then becoming mostly cloudy. A 50% chance of showers. Not as cool with lows in the mid-60s. For Wednesday, mostly cloudy with a 50% chance of showers. Highs in the upper 70s. The 8 to 14 day outlook for Wednesday, September 30th through Tuesday, October 6th, calls for both temperatures and precipitation to be above normal. Normal highs for the period are around 70 degrees, and normal lows are around 50. The normal precipitation total for the 7 days is around 0.75 inches. The ultraviolet index for Indianapolis on Thursday will be 4. The Environmental Protection Agency categorizes an index of 4 as moderate exposure to ultraviolet radiation. At 2 p.m. at Indianapolis, it was cloudy. The temperature was 61 degrees, the dew point 57, and the relative humidity 87%. The wind was north at 13 miles an hour. The barometric pressure was 30.26 inches and falling. Around central Indiana, it was cloudy, with a temperature of 60 at Muncie, 60 at Zionsville, 61 at Eagle Creek Airpark, and 63 at Shelbyville. Elsewhere across Indiana, at Bloomington, rain was falling, with a temperature of 63. At Fort Wayne, drizzle was falling, with a temperature of 59. It was cloudy, with a temperature of 61 at South Bend, 62 at Lafayette, 64 at Terre Haute, and 68 at Evansville. Just outside Indiana, skies ranged from partly sunny to cloudy. It was 66 at Chicago, 64 at Champaign, and 60 at Dayton. St. Louis reported 68, Cincinnati reported 63, and Louisville reported 67. Once again, at Indianapolis it was 61 degrees with cloudy skies. This is NOAA All Hazards Radio KEC 74 in Indianapolis. Now a look at your forecast for Indianapolis and central Indiana. Tonight, cloudy with a slight chance of drizzle. Lows in the upper 50s. Northeast winds 5 to 10 miles an hour. Gusts up to 20 miles an hour this afternoon. For Thursday, mostly cloudy through early afternoon, then becoming partly cloudy. Highs in the lower 70s. East winds 5 to 10 miles an hour. Thursday night, mostly clear. Lows in the lower 50s. Northeast winds 5 to 10 miles an hour. For Friday, mostly sunny through early afternoon, then becoming partly cloudy. Highs in the lower 70s. Northeast winds 5 to 10 miles an hour. Once again, the forecast for tonight. Cloudy with a slight chance of drizzle. Lows in the upper 50s. Northeast winds 5 to 10 miles an hour. Gusts up to 20 miles an hour this afternoon. Taking a look at the 3 through 7 day forecast for Indianapolis and central Indiana. Friday night. Partly cloudy through the late overnight, then clearing. Lows around 50. Northeast winds around 5 miles an hour. For Saturday through Sunday night, partly cloudy. Highs in the lower 70s. Lows in the lower 50s. Monday and Monday night, mostly clear. Highs in the mid-70s. Lows in the mid-50s. For Tuesday, mostly sunny through early afternoon, then becoming partly cloudy. Highs in the lower 80s. Tuesday night, partly cloudy through the late overnight, then becoming mostly cloudy. A 50% chance of showers. Not as cool with lows in the mid-60s. For Wednesday, mostly cloudy with a 50% chance of showers. Highs in the upper 70s. Taking a look at the 3 through 7 day forecast for Indianapolis and central Indiana. Friday night, partly cloudy through the late overnight, then clearing. Lows around 50. Northeast winds around 5 miles an hour. For Saturday through Sunday night, partly cloudy. Highs in the lower 70s. Lows in the lower 50s. Monday and Monday night, mostly clear. Highs in the mid-70s. Lows in the mid-50s. For Tuesday, mostly sunny through early afternoon, then becoming partly cloudy. Highs in the lower 80s. Tuesday night, partly cloudy through the late overnight, then becoming mostly cloudy.

a 50% chance of showers. Not as cool with lows in the mid-60s. For Wednesday, mostly cloudy with a 50% chance of showers. Highs in the upper 70s. The 8 to 14 day outlook for Wednesday, September 30th through Tuesday, October 6th, calls for both temperatures and precipitation to be above normal. Normal highs for the period are around 70 degrees, and normal lows are around 50. The normal precipitation total for the 7 days is around 0.75 inches. The ultraviolet index for Indianapolis on Thursday will be 4. The Environmental Protection Agency categorizes an index of 4 as moderate exposure to ultraviolet radiation. At 10 p.m. at Indianapolis, it was cloudy. The temperature was 61 degrees, the dew point 57, and the relative humidity 87%. The wind was north at 13 miles an hour. The barometric pressure was 30.26 inches and falling. Around central Indiana, it was cloudy, with a temperature of 60 at Muncie, 60 at Zionsville, 61 at Eagle Creek Airpark, and 63 at Shelbyville. Elsewhere across Indiana, at Bloomington, rain was falling, with a temperature of 63. At Fort Wayne, drizzle was falling, with a temperature of 59. It was cloudy, with a temperature of 61 at South Bend, 62 at Lafayette, 64 at Terre Haute, and 68 at Evansville. Just outside Indiana, skies ranged from partly sunny to cloudy. It was 66 at Chicago, 64 at Champaign, and 60 at Dayton. St. Louis reported 68, Cincinnati reported 63, and Louisville reported 67. Once again, at Indianapolis, it was 61 degrees with cloudy skies. This is NOAA All Hazards Radio KEC 74 in Indianapolis. Now a look at your forecast for Indianapolis and central Indiana. Tonight, cloudy with a slight chance of drizzle. Lows in the upper 50s. Northeast winds 5 to 10 miles an hour. Gusts up to 20 miles an hour late this afternoon. For Thursday, mostly cloudy through early afternoon, then becoming partly cloudy. Highs in the lower 70s. East winds 5 to 10 miles an hour. Thursday night, mostly clear. Lows in the lower 50s. Northeast winds 5 to 10 miles an hour. For Friday, mostly sunny through early afternoon, then becoming partly cloudy. Highs in the lower 70s. Northeast winds 5 to 10 miles an hour. Once again, the forecast for tonight. Cloudy with a slight chance of drizzle. Lows in the upper 50s. Northeast winds 5 to 10 miles an hour. Gusts up to 20 miles an hour late this afternoon. Taking a look at the 3 through 7 day forecast for Indianapolis and central Indiana. Friday night. Partly cloudy through the late overnight, then clearing. Lows around 50. Northeast winds around 5 miles an hour. For Saturday through Sunday night, partly cloudy. Highs in the lower 70s. Lows in the lower 50s. Monday and Monday night, mostly clear. Highs in the mid-70s. Lows in the mid-50s. For Tuesday, mostly sunny through early afternoon, then becoming partly cloudy. Highs in the lower 80s. Tuesday night, partly cloudy through the late overnight, then becoming mostly cloudy. A 50% chance of showers. Not as cool with lows in the mid-60s. For Wednesday, mostly cloudy with a 50% chance of showers. Highs in the upper 70s. 8 to 14 day outlook for Wednesday, September 30th through Tuesday, October 6th, calls for both temperatures and precipitation to be above normal. Normal highs for the period are around 70 degrees, and normal lows are around 50. The normal precipitation total for the 7 days is around 0.75 inches. The ultraviolet index for Indianapolis on Thursday will be 4. The Environmental Protection Agency categorizes an index of 4 as moderate exposure to ultraviolet radiation. The current time is 3:08 p.m. Eastern Daylight Time. At 2 p.m. at Indianapolis, it was cloudy. The temperature was 61 degrees, the dew point 57, and the relative humidity 87%.

descent. The wind was north at 13 miles an hour. The barometric pressure was 30.26 inches and falling. Around central Indiana, it was cloudy, with a temperature of 60 at Muncie, 60 at Zionsville, 61 at Eagle Creek Airpark, and 63 at Shelbyville. Elsewhere across Indiana, at Bloomington, rain was falling, with a temperature of 63. At Fort Wayne, drizzle was falling, with a temperature of 59. It was cloudy, with a temperature of 61 at South Bend, 62 at Lafayette, 64 at Terre Haute, and 68 at Evansville. Just outside Indiana, skies ranged from partly sunny to cloudy. It was 66 at Chicago, 64 at Champaign, and 60 at Dayton. St. Louis reported 68, Cincinnati reported 63, and Louisville reported 67. Once again, at Indianapolis it was 61 degrees with cloudy skies. Now here is the hazardous weather outlook for central Indiana. For the period through tonight, no hazardous weather is expected at this time. And now the extended outlook for the period Thursday through Tuesday. No hazardous weather is expected at this time. Spotter information statement. Spotter activation is not anticipated. 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Now a look at your forecast for Indianapolis and central Indiana. Tonight, cloudy with a slight chance of drizzle. Lows in the upper 50s. Northeast winds 5 to 10 miles an hour. Gusts up to 20 miles an hour late this afternoon. For Thursday, mostly cloudy through early afternoon, then becoming partly cloudy. Highs in the lower 70s. East winds 5 to 10 miles an hour. Thursday night, mostly clear. Lows in the lower 50s. Northeast winds 5 to 10 miles an hour. For Friday, mostly sunny through early afternoon, then becoming partly cloudy. Highs in the lower 70s. Northeast winds 5 to 10 miles an hour. Once again, the forecast for tonight. Cloudy with a slight chance of drizzle. Lows in the upper 50s. Northeast winds 5 to 10 miles an hour. Gusts up to 20 miles an hour late this afternoon. Taking a look at the 3 through 7 day forecast for Indianapolis and central Indiana. Friday night. Partly cloudy through the late overnight, then clearing. Lows around 50. Northeast winds around 5 miles an hour. For Saturday through Sunday night. Partly cloudy. Highs in the lower 70s. Lows in the lower 50s. Monday and Monday night. Mostly clear. Highs in the mid 70s. Lows in the mid-50s. For Tuesday, mostly sunny through early afternoon, then becoming partly cloudy. Highs in the lower 80s. Tuesday night, partly cloudy through the late overnight, then becoming mostly cloudy. A 50% chance of showers. Not as cool with lows in the mid-60s. For Wednesday, mostly cloudy with a 50% chance of showers. Highs in the upper 70s. The 8 to 14 day outlook for Wednesday, September 30th through Tuesday, October 6th, calls for both temperatures and precipitation to be above normal. Normal highs for the period are around 70 degrees, and normal lows are around 50. The normal precipitation total for the 7 days is around 0.75 inches. The ultraviolet index for Indianapolis on Thursday will be 4. The Environmental Protection Agency categorizes an index of 4 as moderate exposure to ultraviolet radiation. At 3 p.m., at Indianapolis, it was cloudy. The temperature was 64 degrees, the dew point 57, and the relative humidity 78%. The wind was north at 13 miles an hour. The barometric pressure was 30.25 inches and falling. Around central Indiana, it was cloudy, with a temperature of 63 at Anderson, 61 at Muncie, 60 at Zionsville, 62 at Eagle Creek Airpark, and 63 at Shelbyville. Elsewhere across Indiana, it was cloudy. It was 61 at South Bend, 59 at Fort Wayne, and 63 at Lafayette. Terre Haute reported 67, Bloomington reported 62, and Evansville reported 68. Just outside Indiana, sky is

ranged from partly sunny to cloudy. It was 68 at Chicago, 65 at Champaign, and 60 at Dayton. St. Louis reported 69, Cincinnati reported 63, and Louisville reported 67. Once again, at Indianapolis it was 64 degrees with cloudy skies. All Hazards Radio KEC 74 in Indianapolis. Now a look at your forecast for Indianapolis and central Indiana. Tonight, cloudy with a slight chance of drizzle. Lows in the upper 50s. Northeast winds 5 to 10 miles an hour. Gusts up to 20 miles an hour late this afternoon. For Thursday, mostly cloudy through early afternoon, then becoming partly cloudy. Highs in the lower 70s. East winds 5 to 10 miles an hour. Thursday night, mostly clear. Lows in the lower 50s. Northeast winds 5 to 10 miles an hour. For Friday, mostly sunny through early afternoon, then becoming partly cloudy. Highs in the lower 70s. Northeast winds 5 to 10 miles an hour. Once again, the forecast for tonight. Cloudy with a slight chance of drizzle. Lows in the upper 50s. Northeast winds 5 to 10 miles an hour. Gusts up to 20 miles an hour late this afternoon. Taking a look at the 3 through 7 day forecast for Indianapolis and central Indiana. Friday night. Partly cloudy through the late overnight, then clearing. Lows around 50. Northeast winds around 5 miles an hour. For Saturday through Sunday night. Partly cloudy. Highs in the lower 70s. Lows in the lower 50s. Monday and Monday night. Mostly clear. Highs in the mid-70s. Lows in the mid-50s. For Tuesday. Mostly sunny through early afternoon, then becoming partly cloudy. Highs in the lower 80s. Tuesday night. Partly cloudy through the late overnight, then becoming mostly cloudy. A 50% chance of showers. Not as cool with lows in the mid-60s. For Wednesday, mostly cloudy with a 50% chance of showers. Highs in the upper 70s. The 8 to 14 day outlook for Wednesday, September 30th through Tuesday, October 6th, calls for both temperatures and precipitation to be above normal. Normal highs for the period are around 70 degrees, and normal lows are around 50. The normal precipitation total for the 7 days is around 0.75 inches. The ultraviolet index for Indianapolis on Thursday will be 4. The Environmental Protection Agency categorizes an index of 4 as moderate exposure to ultraviolet radiation. At 3 p.m. at Indianapolis, it was cloudy. The temperature was 64 degrees, the dew point 57, and the relative humidity 78%. The wind was north at 13 miles an hour. The barometric pressure was 30.25 inches and falling. Around central Indiana, it was cloudy, with a temperature of 63 at Anderson, 61 at Muncie, 60 at Zionsville, 62 at Eagle Creek Airpark, and 63 at Shelbyville. Elsewhere across Indiana, it was cloudy. It was 61 at South Bend, 59 at Fort Wayne, and 63 at Lafayette. Terre Haute reported 67, Bloomington reported 62, and Evansville reported 68. Just outside Indiana, skies ranged from partly sunny to cloudy. It was 68 at Chicago, 65 at Champaign, and 60 at Dayton. St. Louis reported 69, Cincinnati reported 63, and Louisville reported 67. Once again, at Indianapolis it was 64 degrees with cloudy skies. This is NOAA All Hazards Radio KEC 74 in Indianapolis. Now a look at your forecast for Indianapolis and central Indiana. Tonight, cloudy with a slight chance of drizzle. Lows in the upper 50s. Northeast winds 5 to 10 miles an hour. Gusts up to 20 miles an hour late this afternoon. For Thursday, mostly cloudy through early afternoon, then becoming partly cloudy. Highs in the lower 70s. East winds 5 to 10 miles an hour. Thursday night, mostly clear. Lows in the lower 50s. Northeast winds 5 to 10.

Sunday night. Mostly clear. Highs in the mid-70s. Lows in the mid-50s. For Tuesday. Mostly sunny through early afternoon, then becoming partly cloudy. Highs in the lower 80s. Tuesday night. Partly cloudy through the late overnight, then becoming mostly cloudy. A 50% chance of showers. Not as cool with lows in the mid-60s. For Wednesday. Mostly cloudy with a 50% chance of showers. Highs in the upper 70s. The 8 to 14 day outlook for Thursday, October 1st through Wednesday, October 7th, calls for both temperatures and precipitation to be above normal. Normal highs for the period are around 70 degrees, and normal lows are between 45 and 50. The normal precipitation total for the 7 days is around 0.75 inches. The ultraviolet index for Indianapolis on Thursday will be 4. The Environmental Protection Agency categorizes an index of 4 as moderate exposure to ultraviolet radiation. At 3 p.m. at Indianapolis, it was cloudy. The temperature was 64 degrees, the dew point 57, and the relative humidity 78%. The wind was north at 13 miles an hour. The barometric pressure was 30.25 inches and falling. Around central Indiana, it was cloudy, with a temperature of 63 at Anderson, 61 at Muncie, 60 at Zionsville, 62 at Eagle Creek Airpark, and 63 at Shelbyville. Elsewhere across Indiana, it was cloudy. It was 61 at South Bend, 59 at Fort Wayne, and 63 at Lafayette. Terre Haute reported 67, Bloomington reported 62, and Evansville reported 68. Just outside Indiana, skies ranged from partly sunny to cloudy. It was 68 at Chicago, 65 at Champaign, and 60 at Dayton. St. Louis reported 69, Cincinnati reported 63, and Louisville reported 67. Once again, at Indianapolis, it was 64 degrees with cloudy skies. This is NOAA All Hazards Radio KEC 74 in Indianapolis. Now a look at your forecast for Indianapolis and central Indiana. Tonight, cloudy with a slight chance of drizzle. Lows in the upper 50s. Northeast winds 5 to 10 miles an hour. Gusts up to 20 miles an hour late this afternoon. For Thursday, mostly cloudy through early afternoon, then becoming partly cloudy. Highs in the lower 70s. East winds 5 to 10 miles an hour. Thursday night, mostly clear. Lows in the lower 50s. Northeast winds 5 to 10 miles an hour. For Friday, mostly sunny through early afternoon, then becoming partly cloudy. Highs in the lower 70s. Northeast winds 5 to 10 miles an hour. Once again, the forecast for tonight. Cloudy with a slight chance of drizzle. Lows in the upper 50s. Northeast winds 5 to 10 miles an hour. Gusts up to 20 miles an hour late this afternoon. Taking a look at the 3 through 7 day forecast for Indianapolis and central Indiana. Friday night. Partly cloudy through the late overnight, then clearing. Lows around 50. Northeast winds around 5 miles an hour. For Saturday through Sunday night. Partly cloudy. Highs in the lower 70s. Lows in the lower 50s. Monday and Monday night. Mostly clear. Highs in the mid-70s. Lows in the mid-50s. For Tuesday. Mostly sunny through early afternoon, then becoming partly cloudy. Highs in the lower 80s. Tuesday night. Partly cloudy through the late overnight, then becoming mostly cloudy. A 50% chance of showers. Not as cool with lows in the mid-60s. For Wednesday, mostly cloudy with a 50% chance of showers. Highs in the upper 70s. The current time is 3:23 p.m. Eastern Daylight Time. The 8 to 14 day outlook for Thursday, October 1st through Wednesday, October 7th, calls for both temperatures and precipitation to be above normal. Normal highs for the period are around 70 degrees, and normal lows are between 45 and 50. The normal precipitation total for the 7 days is around 0.75 inches.

The ultraviolet index for Indianapolis on Thursday will be 4. The Environmental Protection Agency categorizes an index of 4 as moderate exposure to ultraviolet radiation. At 3 p.m. at Indianapolis, it was cloudy. The temperature was 64 degrees, the dew point 57, and the relative humidity 78%. The wind was north at 13 miles an hour. The barometric pressure was 30.25 inches and falling. Around central Indiana, it was cloudy, with a temperature of 63 at Anderson, 61 at Muncie, 60 at Zionsville, 62 at Eagle Creek Airpark, and 63 at Shelbyville. Elsewhere across Indiana, it was cloudy. It was 61 at South Bend, 59 at Fort Wayne, and 63 at Lafayette. Terre Haute reported 67, Bloomington reported 62, and Evansville reported 68. Just outside Indiana, skies ranged from partly sunny to cloudy. It was 68 at Chicago, 65 at Champaign, and 60 at Dayton. St. Louis reported 69, Cincinnati reported 63, and Louisville reported 67. Once again, at Indianapolis, it was 64 degrees with cloudy skies. This is NOAA All Hazards Radio KEC 74 in Indianapolis. Now a look at your forecast for Indianapolis and central Indiana. Tonight, cloudy with a slight chance of drizzle. Lows in the upper 50s. Northeast winds 5 to 10 miles an hour. Gusts up to 20 miles an hour late this afternoon. For Thursday, mostly cloudy through early afternoon, then becoming partly cloudy. Highs in the lower 70s. East winds 5 to 10 miles an hour. Thursday night, mostly clear. Lows in the lower 50s. Northeast winds 5 to 10 miles an hour. For Friday, mostly sunny through early afternoon, then becoming partly cloudy. Highs in the lower 70s. Northeast winds 5 to 10 miles an hour. Once again, the forecast for tonight. Cloudy with a slight chance of drizzle. Lows in the upper 50s. Northeast winds 5 to 10 miles an hour. Gusts up to 20 miles an hour late this afternoon. Taking a look at the 3 through 7 day forecast for Indianapolis and central Indiana. Friday night. Partly cloudy through the late overnight, then clearing. Lows around 50. Northeast winds around 5 miles an hour. For Saturday through Sunday night. Partly cloudy. Highs in the lower 70s. Lows in the lower 50s. Monday and Monday night. Mostly clear. Highs in the mid-70s. Lows in the mid-50s. For Tuesday. Mostly sunny through early afternoon, then becoming partly cloudy. Highs in the lower 80s. Tuesday night. Partly cloudy through the late overnight, then becoming mostly cloudy. A 50% chance of showers. Not as cool with lows in the mid-60s. For Wednesday, mostly cloudy with a 50% chance of showers. Highs in the upper 70s. Now here is the hazardous weather outlook for central Indiana. For the period through tonight, no hazardous weather is expected at this time. And now the extended outlook for the period Thursday through Tuesday. No hazardous weather is expected at this time. Spotter information statement, spotter activation is not anticipated. The 8 to 14 day outlook for Thursday, October 1st through Wednesday, October 7th, calls for both temperatures and precipitation to be above normal. Normal highs for the period are around 70 degrees, and normal lows are between 45 and 50. The normal precipitation total for the 7 days is around 0.75 inches. The ultraviolet index for Indianapolis on Thursday will be 4. The Environmental Protection Agency categorizes an index of 4 as moderate exposure to ultraviolet radiation. At 3 p.m. at Indianapolis, it was cloudy. The temperature was 64 degrees, the dew point 57, and the relative humidity 78%. The wind was north at 13 miles an hour. The barometric pressure was 30.25 inches and falling. Around central Indiana, it was cloudy, with a temperature of 63 at Anderson, 61 at Muncie, 60 at Zionsville, 62 at Eagle.

Creek Air Park, and 63 at Shelbyville. Elsewhere across Indiana, it was cloudy. It was 61 at South Bend, 59 at Fort Wayne, and 63 at Lafayette. Terre Haute reported 67, Bloomington reported 62, and Evansville reported 68. Just outside Indiana, skies ranged from partly sunny to cloudy. It was 68 at Chicago, 65 at Champaign, and 60 at Dayton. St. Louis reported 69, Cincinnati reported 63, and Louisville reported 67. Once again, at Indianapolis it was 64 degrees with cloudy skies. This is NOAA All Hazards Radio KEC 74 in Indianapolis. Now a look at your forecast for Indianapolis and central Indiana. Tonight, cloudy with a slight chance of drizzle. Lows in the upper 50s. Northeast winds 5 to 10 miles an hour. Gusts up to 20 miles an hour late this afternoon. For Thursday, mostly cloudy through early afternoon, then becoming partly cloudy. Highs in the lower 70s. East winds 5 to 10 miles an hour. Thursday night, mostly clear. Lows in the lower 50s. Northeast winds 5 to 10 miles an hour. For Friday, mostly sunny through early afternoon, then becoming partly cloudy. Highs in the lower 70s. Northeast winds 5 to 10 miles an hour. Once again, the forecast for tonight. Cloudy with a slight chance of drizzle. Lows in the upper 50s. Northeast winds 5 to 10 miles an hour. Gusts up to 20 miles an hour late this afternoon. Taking a look at the 3 through 7 day forecast for Indianapolis and central Indiana. Friday night. Partly cloudy through the late overnight, then clearing. Lows around 50. Northeast winds around 5 miles an hour. For Saturday through Sunday night, partly cloudy. Highs in the lower 70s. Lows in the lower 50s. Monday and Monday night, mostly clear. Highs in the mid 70s. Lows in the mid 50s. For Tuesday, mostly sunny through early afternoon, then becoming partly cloudy. Highs in the lower 80s. Tuesday night, partly cloudy through the late overnight, then becoming mostly cloudy. A 50% chance of showers. Not as cool with lows in the mid-60s. For Wednesday, mostly cloudy with a 50% chance of showers. Highs in the upper 70s. The 8 to 14 day outlook for Thursday, October 1st through Wednesday, October 7th, calls for both temperatures and precipitation to be above normal. Normal highs for the period are around 70 degrees, and normal lows are between 45 and 50. The normal precipitation total for the 7 days is around 0.75 inches. The ultraviolet index for Indianapolis on Thursday will be 4. The Environmental Protection Agency categorizes an index of 4 as moderate exposure to ultraviolet radiation. At 3 p.m. at Indianapolis, it was cloudy. The temperature was 64 degrees, the dew point 57, and the relative humidity 78%. The wind was north at 13 miles an hour. The barometric pressure was 30.25 inches and falling. Around central Indiana, it was cloudy, with a temperature of 63 at Anderson, 61 at Muncie, 60 at Zionsville, 62 at Eagle Creek Air Park, Zionsville, 62 at Eagle Creek Air Park, and 63 at Shelbyville. Elsewhere across Indiana, it was cloudy. It was 61 at South Bend, 59 at Fort Wayne, and 63 at Lafayette. Terre Haute reported 67, Bloomington reported 62, and Evansville reported 68. Just outside Indiana, skies ranged from partly sunny to cloudy. It was 68 at Chicago, 65 at Champaign, and 60 at Dayton. St. Louis reported 69, Cincinnati reported 63, and Louisville reported 67. Once again, at Indianapolis it was 64 degrees with cloudy skies. This is All Hazards Radio KEC 74 in Indianapolis. Now a look at your forecast for Indianapolis and central Indiana. Tonight, cloudy with a slight chance of drizzle. Lows in the upper 50s.
northeast winds 5 to 10 miles an hour. Gusts up to 20 miles an hour late this afternoon. For Thursday, mostly cloudy through early afternoon, then becoming partly cloudy. Highs in the lower 70s. East winds 5 to 10 miles an hour. Thursday night, mostly clear. Lows in the lower 50s. Northeast winds 5 to 10 miles an hour. For Friday, mostly sunny through early afternoon, then becoming partly cloudy. Highs in the lower 70s. Northeast winds 5 to 10 miles an hour. Once again, the forecast for tonight. Cloudy with a slight chance of drizzle. Lows in the upper 50s. Northeast winds 5 to 10 miles an hour. Gusts up to 20 miles an hour late this afternoon. Taking a look at the 3 through 7 day forecast for Indianapolis and central Indiana. Friday night. Partly cloudy through the late overnight, then clearing. Lows around 50. Northeast winds around 5 miles an hour. For Saturday through Sunday night. Partly cloudy. Highs in the lower 70s. Lows in the lower 50s. Monday and Monday night. Mostly clear. Highs in the mid-70s. Lows in the mid-50s. For Tuesday. Mostly sunny through early afternoon, then becoming partly cloudy. Highs in the lower 80s. Tuesday night. Partly cloudy through the late overnight, then becoming mostly cloudy. A 50% chance of showers. Not as cool with lows in the mid-60s. For Wednesday. Mostly cloudy with a 50% chance of showers. Highs in the upper 70s. The 8 to 14 day outlook for Thursday, October 1st through Wednesday, October 7th, calls for both temperatures and precipitation to be above normal. Normal highs for the period are around 70 degrees, and normal lows are between 45 and 50. The normal precipitation total for the 7 days is around 0.75 inches. The ultraviolet index for Indianapolis on Thursday will be 4. The Environmental Protection Agency categorizes an index of 4 as moderate exposure to ultraviolet radiation. At 3 p.m. at Indianapolis, it was cloudy. The temperature was 64 degrees, the dew point 57, and the relative humidity 78%. The wind was north at 13 miles an hour. The barometric pressure was 30.25 inches and falling. Around central Indiana, it was cloudy, with a temperature of 63 at Anderson, 61 at Muncie, 60 at Zionsville, 62 at Eagle Creek Airpark, and 63 at Shelbyville. Elsewhere across Indiana, it was cloudy. It was 61 at South Bend, 59 at Fort Wayne, and 63 at Lafayette. Terre Haute reported 67, Bloomington reported 62, and Evansville reported 68. Just outside Indiana, skies ranged from partly sunny to cloudy. It was 68 at Chicago, 65 at Champaign, and 60 at Dayton. St. Louis reported 69, Cincinnati reported 63, and Louisville reported 67. Once again, at Indianapolis it was 64 degrees with cloudy skies. This is NOAA All Hazards Radio KEC 74 in Indianapolis. Now a look at your forecast for Indianapolis and central Indiana. Tonight, cloudy with a slight chance of drizzle. Lows in the upper 50s. Northeast winds 5 to 10 miles an hour. Gusts up to 20 miles an hour late this afternoon. For Thursday, mostly cloudy through early afternoon, then becoming partly cloudy. Highs in the lower 70s. East winds 5 to 10 miles an hour. Thursday night, mostly clear. Lows in the lower 50s. Northeast winds 5 to 10 miles an hour. For Friday, mostly sunny through early afternoon, then becoming partly cloudy. Highs in the lower 70s. Northeast winds 5 to 10 miles an hour. Once again, the forecast for tonight. Cloudy with a slight chance of drizzle. Lows in the upper 50s. Northeast winds 5 to 10 miles an hour. Gusts up to 20 miles an hour late this afternoon. The current time is 3:39 p.m. Eastern Daylight Time.
taking a look at the 3 through 7 day forecast for Indianapolis and central Indiana. Friday night, partly cloudy through the late overnight, then clearing. Lows around 50. Northeast winds around 5 miles an hour. For Saturday through Sunday night, partly cloudy. Highs in the lower 70s. Lows in the lower 50s. Monday and Monday night, mostly clear. Highs in the mid-70s. Lows in the mid-50s. For Tuesday, mostly sunny through early afternoon, then becoming partly cloudy. Highs in the lower 80s. Tuesday night, partly cloudy through the late overnight, then becoming mostly cloudy. A 50% chance of showers. Not as cool with lows in the mid-60s. For Wednesday, mostly cloudy with a 50% chance of showers. Highs in the upper 70s. Outlook for Thursday, October 1st through Wednesday, October 7th, calls for both temperatures and precipitation to be above normal. Normal highs for the period are around 70 degrees, and normal lows are between 45 and 50. The normal precipitation total for the 7 days is around 0.75 inches. The ultraviolet index for Indianapolis on Thursday will be 4. The Environmental Protection Agency categorizes an index of 4 as moderate exposure to ultraviolet radiation. At 3 p.m. at Indianapolis, it was cloudy. The temperature was 64 degrees, the dew point 57, and the relative humidity 78%. The wind was north at 13 miles an hour. The barometric pressure was 30.25 inches and falling. Around central Indiana, it was cloudy, with a temperature of 63 at Anderson, 61 at Muncie, 60 at Zionsville, 62 at Eagle Creek Airpark, and 63 at Shelbyville. Elsewhere across Indiana, it was cloudy. It was 61 at South Bend, 59 at Fort Wayne, and 63 at Lafayette. Terre Haute reported 67, Bloomington reported 62, and Evansville reported 68. Just outside Indiana, skies ranged from partly sunny to cloudy. It was 68 at Chicago, 65 at Champaign, and 60 at Dayton. St. Louis reported 69, Cincinnati reported 63, and Louisville reported 67. Once again, at Indianapolis, it was 64 degrees with cloudy skies. This is NOAA All Hazards Radio KEC 74 in Indianapolis. Now a look at your forecast for Indianapolis and central Indiana. Tonight, cloudy with a slight chance of drizzle. Lows in the upper 50s. Northeast winds 5 to 10 miles an hour. Gusts up to 20 miles an hour late this afternoon. For Thursday, mostly cloudy through early afternoon, then becoming partly cloudy. Highs in the lower 70s. East winds 5 to 10 miles an hour. Thursday night, mostly clear. Lows in the lower 50s. Northeast winds 5 to 10 miles an hour. For Friday, mostly sunny through early afternoon, then becoming partly cloudy. Highs in the lower 70s. Northeast winds 5 to 10 miles an hour. Once again, the forecast for tonight. Cloudy with a slight chance of drizzle. Lows in the upper 50s. Northeast winds 5 to 10 miles an hour. Gusts up to 20 miles an hour late this afternoon. Taking a look at the 3 through 7 day forecast for Indianapolis and central Indiana. Friday night. Partly cloudy through the late overnight, then clearing. Lows around 50. Northeast winds around 5 miles an hour. For Saturday through Sunday night, partly cloudy. Highs in the lower 70s. Lows in the lower 50s. Monday and Monday night, mostly clear. Highs in the mid-70s. Lows in the mid-50s. For Tuesday, mostly sunny through early afternoon, then becoming partly cloudy. Highs in the lower 80s. Tuesday night, partly cloudy through the late overnight, then becoming mostly cloudy. A 50% chance of showers. Not as cool with lows in the mid-60s. For Wednesday, mostly cloudy with a 50% chance of showers. Highs in the upper 70s.
8 to 14 day outlook for Thursday, October 1st through Wednesday, October

or 7th calls for both temperatures and precipitation to be above normal. Normal highs for the period are around 70 degrees, and normal lows are between 45 and 50. The normal precipitation total for the 7 days is around 0.75 inches. The ultraviolet index for Indianapolis on Thursday will be 4. The Environmental Protection Agency categorizes an index of 4 as moderate exposure to ultraviolet radiation. At 3 p.m. at Indianapolis, it was cloudy. The temperature was 64 degrees, the dew point 57, and the relative humidity 78%. The wind was 13 miles an hour. The barometric pressure was 30.25 inches and falling. Around central Indiana, it was cloudy, with a temperature of 63 at Anderson, 61 at Muncie, 60 at Zionsville, 62 at Eagle Creek Airpark, and 63 at Shelbyville. Elsewhere across Indiana, it was cloudy. It was 61 at South Bend, 59 at Fort Wayne, and 63 at Lafayette. Terre Haute reported 67, Bloomington reported 62, and Evansville reported 68. Just outside Indiana, skies ranged from partly sunny to cloudy. It was 68 at Chicago, 65 at Champaign, and 60 at Dayton. St. Louis reported 69, Cincinnati reported 63, and Louisville reported 67. Once again, at Indianapolis, it was 64 degrees with cloudy skies. This is NOAA All Hazards Radio KEC 74 in Indianapolis. Now a look at your forecast for Indianapolis and central Indiana. Tonight, cloudy with a slight chance of drizzle. Lows in the upper 50s. Northeast winds 5 to 10 miles an hour. Gusts up to 20 miles an hour late this afternoon. For Thursday, mostly cloudy through early afternoon, then becoming partly cloudy. Highs in the lower 70s. East winds 5 to 10 miles an hour. Thursday night, mostly clear. Lows in the lower 50s. Northeast winds 5 to 10 miles an hour. For Friday, mostly sunny through early afternoon, then becoming partly cloudy. Highs in the lower 70s. Northeast winds 5 to 10 miles an hour. Once again, the forecast for tonight. Cloudy with a slight chance of drizzle. Lows in the upper 50s. Northeast winds 5 to 10 miles an hour. Gusts up to 20 miles an hour late this afternoon. Now here is the hazardous weather outlook for central Indiana. For the period through tonight, no hazardous weather is expected at this time. And now the extended outlook for the period Thursday through Tuesday. No hazardous weather is expected at this time. Spotter information statement. Spotter activation is not anticipated. Taking a look at the 3 through 7 day forecast for Indianapolis and central Indiana. Friday night. Partly cloudy through the late overnight, then clearing. Lows around 50. Northeast winds around 5 miles an hour. For Saturday through Sunday night. Partly cloudy. Highs in the lower 70s. Lows in the lower 50s. Monday and Monday night. Mostly clear. Highs in the mid-70s. Lows in the mid-50s. For Tuesday. Mostly sunny through early afternoon, then becoming partly cloudy. Highs in the lower 80s. Tuesday night. Partly cloudy through the late overnight, then becoming mostly cloudy. A 50% chance of showers. Not as cool with lows in the mid-60s. For Wednesday. Mostly cloudy with a 50% chance of showers. Highs in the upper 70s. The outlook for Thursday, October 1st through Wednesday, October 7th, calls for both temperatures and precipitation to be above normal. Normal highs for the period are around 70 degrees, and normal lows are between 45 and 50. The normal precipitation total for the 7 days is around 0.75 inches. The ultraviolet index for Indianapolis on Thursday will be 4. The Environmental Protection Agency categorizes an index of 4 as moderate exposure to ultraviolet radiation. At 3 p.m. at Indianapolis, it was cloudy. The temperature was 64 degrees, the dew point 57, and the relative humidity 78%.
The wind was north at 13 miles an hour. The barometric pressure was 30.25 inches and falling. Around central Indiana, it was cloudy, with a temperature of 63 at Anderson, 61 at Muncie, 60 at Zionsville, 62 at Eagle Creek Airpark, and 63 at Shelbyville. Elsewhere across Indiana, it was cloudy. It was 61 at South Bend, 59 at Fort Wayne, and 63 at Lafayette. Terre Haute reported 67, Bloomington reported 62, and Evansville reported 68. Just outside Indiana, skies ranged from partly sunny to cloudy. It was 68 at Chicago, 65 at Champaign, and 60 at Dayton. St. Louis reported 69, Cincinnati reported 63, and Louisville reported 67. Once again, at Indianapolis, it was 64 degrees with cloudy skies. This is NOAA All Hazards Radio KEC 74 in Indianapolis. Now a look at your forecast for Indianapolis and central Indiana. Tonight, cloudy with a slight chance of drizzle. Lows in the upper 50s. Northeast winds 5 to 10 miles an hour. Gusts up to 20 miles an hour late this afternoon. For Thursday, mostly cloudy through early afternoon, then becoming partly cloudy. Highs in the lower 70s. East winds 5 to 10 miles an hour. Thursday night, mostly clear. Lows in the lower 50s. Northeast winds 5 to 10 miles an hour. For Friday, mostly sunny through early afternoon, then becoming partly cloudy. Highs in the lower 70s. Northeast winds 5 to 10 miles an hour. Once again, the forecast for tonight. Cloudy with a slight chance of drizzle. Lows in the upper 50s. Northeast winds 5 to 10 miles an hour. Gusts up to 20 miles an hour late this afternoon. Taking a look at the 3 through 7 day forecast for Indianapolis and central Indiana. Friday night. Partly cloudy through the late overnight, then clearing. Lows around 50. Northeast winds around 5 miles an hour. For Saturday through Sunday night, partly cloudy. Highs in the lower 70s. Lows in the lower 50s. Monday and Monday night, mostly clear. Highs in the mid 70s. Lows in the mid 50s. For Tuesday, mostly sunny through early afternoon, then becoming partly cloudy. Highs in the lower 80s. Tuesday night, partly cloudy through the late overnight, then becoming mostly cloudy. A 50% chance of showers. Not as cool with lows in the mid-60s. For Wednesday, mostly cloudy with a 50% chance of showers. Highs in the upper 70s. The 8 to 14 day outlook for Thursday, October 1st through Wednesday, October 7th, calls for both temperatures and precipitation to be above normal. Normal highs for the period are around 70 degrees, and normal lows are between 45 and 50. The normal precipitation total for the 7 days is around 0.75 inches. The ultraviolet index for Indianapolis on Thursday will be 4. The Environmental Protection Agency categorizes an index of 4 as moderate exposure to ultraviolet radiation. At 3 p.m. at Indianapolis, it was cloudy. The temperature was 64 degrees, the dew point 57, and the relative humidity 78%. The wind was north at 13 miles an hour. The barometric pressure was 30.25 inches and falling. Around central Indiana, it was cloudy, with a temperature of 63 at Anderson, 61 at Muncie, 60 at Zionsville, 62 at Eagle Creek Airpark, and 63 at Shelbyville. Elsewhere across Indiana, it was cloudy. It was 61 at South Bend, 59 at Fort Wayne, and 63 at Lafayette. Terre Haute reported 67, Bloomington reported 62, and Evansville reported 68. Just outside Indiana, skies ranged from partly sunny to cloudy. It was 68 at Chicago, 65 at Champaign, and 60 at Dayton. St. Louis reported 69, Cincinnati reported 63, and Louisville reported 67. Once again, at Indianapolis, it was 64 degrees with cloudy skies. The current time is 3:54 p.m. Eastern Daylight Time.

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Now a look at your forecast for Indianapolis and central Indiana. Tonight, cloudy with a slight chance of drizzle. Lows in the upper 50s. Northeast winds 5 to 10 miles an hour. Gusts up to 20 miles an hour late this afternoon. For Thursday, mostly cloudy through early afternoon, then becoming partly cloudy. Highs in the lower 70s. East winds 5 to 10 miles an hour. Thursday night, mostly clear. Lows in the lower 50s. Northeast winds 5 to 10 miles an hour. For Friday, mostly sunny through early afternoon, then becoming partly cloudy. Highs in the lower 70s. Northeast winds 5 to 10 miles an hour. Once again, the forecast for tonight. Cloudy with a slight chance of drizzle. Lows in the upper 50s. Northeast winds 5 to 10 miles an hour. Gusts up to 20 miles an hour late this afternoon. Taking a look at the 3 through 7 day forecast for Indianapolis and central Indiana. Friday night. Partly cloudy through the late overnight, then clearing. Lows around 50. Northeast winds around 5 miles an hour. For Saturday through Sunday night. Partly cloudy. Highs in the lower 70s. Lows in the lower 50s. Monday and Monday night. Mostly clear. Highs in the mid 70s. Lows in the mid 50s. For Tuesday. Mostly sunny through early afternoon, then becoming partly cloudy. Highs in the lower 80s. Tuesday night. Partly cloudy through the late overnight, then becoming mostly cloudy. A 50% chance of showers. Not as cool with lows in the mid-60s. For Wednesday, mostly cloudy with a 50% chance of showers. Highs in the upper 70s. The outlook for Thursday, October 1st through Wednesday, October 7th, calls for both temperatures and precipitation to be above normal. Normal highs for the period are around 70 degrees, and normal lows are between 45 and 50. The normal precipitation total for the 7 days is around 0.75 inches. The ultraviolet index for Indianapolis on Thursday will be 4. The Environmental Protection Agency categorizes an index of 4 as moderate exposure to ultraviolet radiation. At 3 p.m. at Indianapolis, it was cloudy. The temperature was 64 degrees, the dew point 57, and the relative humidity 78%. The wind was north 15 miles an hour. The barometric pressure was 30.25 inches and falling. Around central Indiana, it was cloudy, with a temperature of 63 at Anderson, 61 at Muncie, 60 at Zionsville, 62 at Eagle Creek Airpark, and 63 at Shelbyville. Elsewhere across Indiana, it was cloudy. It was 61 at South Bend, 59 at Fort Wayne, and 63 at Lafayette. Terre Haute reported 67, Bloomington reported 62, and Evansville reported 68. Just outside Indiana, skies ranged from partly sunny to cloudy. It was 68 at Chicago, 65 at Champaign, and 60 at Dayton. St. Louis reported 69, Cincinnati reported 63, and Louisville reported 67. Once again, at Indianapolis, it was 64 degrees with cloudy skies. This is Noah All Hazards, Radio KEC 74 in Indianapolis. Now a look at your forecast for Indianapolis and central Indiana. Tonight, cloudy with a slight chance of drizzle. Lows in the upper 50s. Northeast winds 5 to 10 miles an hour. Gusts up to 20 miles an hour late this afternoon. For Thursday, mostly cloudy through early afternoon, then becoming partly cloudy. Highs in the lower 70s. East winds 5 to 10 miles an hour. Thursday night, mostly clear. Lows in the lower 50s. Northeast winds 5 to 10 miles an hour. For Friday, mostly sunny through early afternoon, then becoming partly cloudy. Highs in the lower 70s. Northeast winds 5 to 10 miles an hour. Once again, the forecast for tonight. Cloudy with a slight chance of drizzle.

lows in the upper 50s. Northeast winds 5 to 10 miles an hour. Gusts up to 20 miles an hour late this afternoon. Taking a look at the 3 through 7 day forecast for Indianapolis and central Indiana. Friday night. Partly cloudy through the late overnight, then clearing. Lows around 50. Northeast winds around 5 miles an hour. For Saturday through Sunday night. Partly cloudy. Highs in the lower 70s. Lows in the lower 50s. Monday and Monday night. Mostly clear. Highs in the mid-70s. Lows in the mid-50s. For Tuesday. Mostly sunny through early afternoon, then becoming partly cloudy. Highs in the lower 80s. Tuesday night. Partly cloudy through the late overnight, then becoming mostly cloudy. A 50% chance of showers. Not as cool with lows in the mid-60s. For Wednesday. Mostly cloudy with a 50% chance of showers. Highs in the upper 70s. The 8 to 14 day outlook for Thursday, October 1st through Wednesday, October 7th, calls for both temperatures and precipitation to be above normal. Normal highs for the period are around 70 degrees, and normal lows are between 45 and 50. The normal precipitation total for the 7 days is around 0.75 inches. The ultraviolet index for Indianapolis on Thursday will be 4. The Environmental Protection Agency categorizes an index of 4 as moderate exposure to ultraviolet radiation. At 3 p.m. at Indianapolis, it was cloudy. The temperature was 64 degrees, the dew point 57, and the relative humidity 78%. The wind was north at 13 miles an hour. The barometric pressure was 30.25 inches and falling. Around central Indiana, it was cloudy, with a temperature of 63 at Anderson, 61 at Muncie, 60 at Zionsville, 62 at Eagle Creek Airpark, and 63 at Shelbyville. Elsewhere across Indiana, it was cloudy. It was 61 at South Bend, 59 at Fort Wayne, and 63 at Lafayette. Terre Haute reported 67, Bloomington reported 62, and Evansville reported 68. Just outside Indiana, skies ranged from partly sunny to cloudy. It was 68 at Chicago, 65 at Champaign, and 60 at Dayton. St. Louis reported 69, Cincinnati reported 63, and Louisville reported 67. Once again, at Indianapolis it was 64 degrees with cloudy skies. This is NOAA All Hazards Radio KEC 74 in Indianapolis. Now a look at your forecast for Indianapolis and central Indiana. Tonight, cloudy with a slight chance of drizzle. Lows in the upper 50s. Northeast winds 5 to 10 miles an hour. Gusts up to 20 miles an hour late this afternoon. For Thursday, mostly cloudy through early afternoon, then becoming partly cloudy. Highs in the lower 70s. East winds 5 to 10 miles an hour. Thursday night, mostly clear. Lows in the lower 50s. Northeast winds 5 to 10 miles an hour. For Friday, mostly sunny through early afternoon, then becoming partly cloudy. Highs in the lower 70s. Northeast winds 5 to 10 miles an hour. Once again, the forecast for tonight. Cloudy with a slight chance of drizzle. Lows in the upper 50s. Northeast winds 5 to 10 miles an hour. Gusts up to 20 miles an hour late this afternoon. Taking a look at the 3 through 7 day forecast for Indianapolis and central Indiana. Friday night. Partly cloudy through the late overnight, then clearing. Lows around 50. Northeast winds around 5 miles an hour. For Saturday through Sunday night. Partly cloudy. Highs in the lower 70s. Lows in the lower 50s. Monday and Monday night. Mostly clear. Highs in the mid-70s. Lows in the mid-50s. For Tuesday. Mostly sunny through early afternoon, then becoming partly cloudy. Highs in the lower 80s. Tuesday night. Partly cloudy through the late overnight, then becoming mostly cloudy. A 50% chance of showers. Not as cool with lows in

the mid-60s. For Wednesday, mostly cloudy with a 50% chance of showers. Highs in the upper 70s. The 14-day outlook for Thursday, October 1st through Wednesday, October 7th, calls for both temperatures and precipitation to be above normal. Normal highs for the period are around 70 degrees, and normal lows are between 45 and 50. The normal precipitation total for the 7 days is around 0.75 inches. The ultraviolet index for Indianapolis on Thursday will be 4. The Environmental Protection Agency categorizes an index of 4 as moderate exposure to ultraviolet radiation. At 3 p.m. at Indianapolis, it was cloudy. The temperature was 64 degrees, the dew point 57, and the relative humidity 78%. The wind was north at 13 miles an hour. The barometric pressure was 30.25 inches and falling. Around central Indiana, it was cloudy, with a temperature of 63 at Anderson, 61 at Muncie, 60 at Zionsville, 62 at Eagle Creek Airpark, and 63 at Shelbyville. Elsewhere across Indiana, it was cloudy. It was 61 at South Bend, 59 at Fort Wayne, and 63 at Lafayette. Terre Haute reported 67, Bloomington reported 62, and Evansville reported 68. Just outside Indiana, skies ranged from partly sunny to cloudy. It was 68 at Chicago, 65 at Champaign, and 60 at Dayton. St. Louis reported 69, Cincinnati reported 63, and Louisville reported 67. Once again, at Indianapolis, it was 64 degrees with cloudy skies. Here is a public information statement. 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We apologize for any inconvenience. This is NOAA All Hazards Radio KEC 74 in Indianapolis. Now a look at your forecast for Indianapolis and central Indiana. Tonight, cloudy with a slight chance of drizzle. Lows in the upper 50s. Northeast winds 5 to 10 miles an hour. Gusts up to 20 miles an hour late this afternoon. For Thursday, mostly cloudy through early afternoon, then becoming partly cloudy. Highs in the lower 70s. East winds 5 to 10 miles an hour. Thursday night, mostly clear. Lows in the lower 50s. Northeast winds 5 to 10 miles an hour. For Friday, mostly sunny through early afternoon, then becoming partly cloudy. Highs in the lower 70s. Northeast winds 5 to 10 miles an hour. Once again, the forecast for tonight. Cloudy with a slight chance of drizzle. Lows in the upper 50s. Northeast winds 5 to 10 miles an hour. Gusts up to 20 miles an hour late this afternoon. Now here is the hazardous weather outlook for central Indiana. For the period through tonight, no hazardous weather is expected at this time. And now the extended outlook for the period Thursday through Tuesday. No hazardous weather is expected at this time. Spotter information statement. Spotter activation is not anticipated. Taking a look at the 3 through 7 day forecast for Indianapolis and central Indiana. Friday night, partly cloudy through the late overnight, then clearing. Lows around 50. Northeast winds around 5 miles an hour. For Saturday through Sunday night, partly cloudy. Highs in the lower 70s. Lows in the lower 50s. Monday and Monday night, mostly clear. Highs in the mid 70s. Lows in the mid-50s. For Tuesday, mostly sunny through early afternoon, then becoming partly cloudy. Highs in the lower 80s. Tuesday night, partly cloudy through the late overnight, then becoming mostly cloudy. A 50% chance of showers. Not as cool with lows in the mid-60s. For Wednesday, mostly cloudy with a 50% chance of showers. Highs in the upper 70s. Time is 4:09 p.m. Eastern Daylight Time. The 14-day outlook for Thursday, October 1st through Wednesday, October 7th, calls for both temperatures and precipitation.

precipitation to be above normal. Normal highs for the period are around 70 degrees, and normal lows are between 45 and 50. The normal precipitation total for the 7 days is around 0.75 inches. The ultraviolet index for Indianapolis on Thursday will be 4. The Environmental Protection Agency categorizes an index of 4 as moderate exposure to ultraviolet radiation. At 3 p.m. at Indianapolis, it was cloudy. The temperature was 64 degrees, the dew point 57, and the relative humidity 78%. The wind was north at 13 miles an hour. The barometric pressure was 30.25 inches and falling. Around central Indiana, it was cloudy, with a temperature of 63 at Anderson, 61 at Muncie, 60 at Zionsville, 62 at Eagle Creek Airpark, and 63 at Shelbyville. Elsewhere across Indiana, it was cloudy. It was 61 at South Bend, 59 at Fort Wayne, and 63 at Lafayette. Terre Haute reported 67, Bloomington reported 62, and Evansville reported 68. Just outside Indiana, skies ranged from partly sunny to cloudy. It was 68 at Chicago, 65 at Champaign, and 60 at Dayton. St. Louis reported 69, Cincinnati reported 63, and Louisville reported 67. Once again, at Indianapolis, it was 64 degrees with cloudy skies. Here is a public information statement. 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We apologize for any inconvenience. This is NOAA All Hazards Radio KEC 74 in Indianapolis. Now we'll look at your forecast for Indianapolis and central Indiana. Tonight, cloudy with a slight chance of drizzle. Lows in the upper 50s. Northeast winds 5 to 10 miles an hour. Gusts up to 20 miles an hour late this afternoon. For Thursday, mostly cloudy through early afternoon, then becoming partly cloudy. Highs in the lower 70s. East winds 5 to 10 miles an hour. Thursday night, mostly clear. Lows in the lower 50s. Northeast winds 5 to 10 miles an hour. For Friday, mostly sunny through early afternoon, then becoming partly cloudy. Highs in the lower 70s. Northeast winds 5 to 10 miles an hour. Once again, the forecast for tonight. Cloudy with a slight chance of drizzle. Lows in the upper 50s. Northeast winds 5 to 10 miles an hour. Gusts up to 20 miles an hour late this afternoon. Taking a look at the 3 through 7 day forecast for Indianapolis and central Indiana. Friday night. Partly cloudy through the late overnight, then clearing. Lows around 50. Northeast winds around 5 miles an hour. For Saturday through Sunday night. Partly cloudy. Highs in the lower 70s. Lows in the lower 50s. Monday and Monday night. Mostly clear. Highs in the mid-70s. Lows in the mid-50s. For Tuesday. Mostly sunny through early afternoon, then becoming partly cloudy. Highs in the lower 80s. Tuesday night. Partly cloudy through the late overnight, then becoming mostly cloudy. A 50% chance of showers. Not as cool with lows in the mid-60s. For Wednesday, mostly cloudy with a 50% chance of showers. Highs in the upper 70s. Outlook for Thursday, October 1st through Wednesday, October 7th, calls for both temperatures and precipitation to be above normal. Normal highs for the period are around 70 degrees, and normal lows are between 45 and 50. The normal precipitation total for the 7 days is around 0.75 inches. The ultraviolet index for Indianapolis on Thursday will be 4. The Environmental Protection Agency categorizes an index of 4 as moderate exposure to ultraviolet radiation. At 4 p.m. at Indianapolis, it was cloudy. The temperature was 64 degrees, the dew point 57, and the relative humidity 78%. The wind was northeast at 12 miles an hour. The barometric pressure was 30.25 inches and steady.

around central Indiana. It was cloudy, with a temperature of 63 at Anderson, 61 at Muncie, 61 at Zionsville, 63 at Eagle Creek Airpark, and 64 at Shelbyville. Elsewhere across Indiana, at Fort Wayne, drizzle was falling, with a temperature of 60. It was cloudy, with a temperature of 61 at South Bend, 62 at Lafayette, 65 at Terre Haute, 64 at Bloomington, and 68 at Evansville. Just outside Indiana, skies ranged from partly sunny to cloudy. It was 66 at Chicago, 64 at Champaign, and 61 at Dayton. St. Louis reported 69, Cincinnati reported 63, and Louisville reported 69. Once again, at Indianapolis, it was 64 degrees with cloudy skies. Here is a public information statement. 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We apologize for any inconvenience. 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Now a look at your forecast for Indianapolis and central Indiana. Tonight, cloudy with a slight chance of drizzle. Lows in the upper 50s. Northeast winds 5 to 10 miles an hour. Gusts up to 20 miles an hour late this afternoon. For Thursday, mostly cloudy through early afternoon, then becoming partly cloudy. Highs in the lower 70s. East winds 5 to 10 miles an hour. Thursday night, mostly clear. Lows in the lower 50s. Northeast winds 5 to 10 miles an hour. For Friday, mostly sunny through early afternoon, then becoming partly cloudy. Highs in the lower 70s. Northeast winds 5 to 10 miles an hour. Once again, the forecast for tonight. Cloudy with a slight chance of drizzle. Lows in the upper 50s. Northeast winds 5 to 10 miles an hour. Gusts up to 20 miles an hour late this afternoon. Taking a look at the 3 through 7 day forecast for Indianapolis and central Indiana. Friday night. Partly cloudy through the late overnight, then clearing. Lows around 50. Northeast winds around 5 miles an hour. For Saturday through Sunday night. Partly cloudy. Highs in the lower 70s. Lows in the lower 50s. Monday and Monday night. Mostly clear. Highs in the mid-70s. Lows in the mid-50s. For Tuesday. Mostly sunny through early afternoon, then becoming partly cloudy. Highs in the lower 80s. Tuesday night. Partly cloudy through the late overnight, then becoming mostly cloudy. A 50% chance of showers. Not as cool with lows in the mid-60s. For Wednesday, mostly cloudy with a 50% chance of showers. Highs in the upper 70s. The 14-day outlook for Thursday, October 1st through Wednesday, October 7th, calls for both temperatures and precipitation to be above normal. Normal highs for the period are around 70 degrees, and normal lows are between 45 and 50. The normal precipitation total for the 7 days is around 0.75 inches. The ultraviolet index for Indianapolis on Thursday will be 4. The Environmental Protection Agency categorizes an index of 4 as moderate exposure to ultraviolet radiation. At 4 p.m. at Indianapolis, it was cloudy. The temperature was 64 degrees, the dew point 57, and the relative humidity 78%. The wind was northeast at 12 miles an hour. The barometric pressure was 30.25 inches and steady. Around central Indiana, it was cloudy, with a temperature of 63 at Anderson, 61 at Muncie, 61 at Zionsville, 63 at Eagle Creek Airpark, and 64 at Shelbyville. Elsewhere across Indiana, at Fort Wayne, drizzle was falling, with a temperature of 60. It was cloudy, with a temperature of 61 at South Bend, 62 at Lafayette, 65 at Terre Haute, 64 at Bloomington, and 68 at Evansville. Just outside Indiana, skies ranged from partly sunny to cloudy. It was 66 at Chicago, 64 at Champaign, and 61 at Dayton. St. Louis reported 69, Cincinnati reported 60.

For Thursday, mostly cloudy through early afternoon, then becoming partly cloudy. Highs in the lower 70s. East winds 5 to 10 miles an hour. Thursday night, mostly clear. Lows in the lower 50s. Northeast winds 5 to 10 miles an hour. For Friday, mostly sunny through early afternoon, then becoming partly cloudy. Highs in the lower 70s. Northeast winds 5 to 10 miles an hour. Once again, the forecast for tonight. Cloudy with a slight chance of drizzle. Lows in the upper 50s. Northeast winds 5 to 10 miles an hour. Gusts up to 20 miles an hour late this afternoon. Taking a look at the 3 through 7 day forecast for Indianapolis and central Indiana. Friday night. Partly cloudy through the late overnight, then clearing. Lows around 50. Northeast winds around 5 miles an hour. For Saturday through Sunday night. Partly cloudy. Highs in the lower 70s. Lows in the lower 50s. Monday and Monday night. Mostly clear. Highs in the mid 70s. Lows in the mid 50s. For Tuesday. Mostly sunny through early afternoon, then becoming partly cloudy. Highs in the lower 80s. Tuesday night. Partly cloudy through the late overnight, then becoming mostly cloudy. A 50% chance of showers. Not as cool with lows in the mid-60s. For Wednesday, mostly cloudy with a 50% chance of showers. Highs in the upper 70s. The 8 to 14 day outlook for Thursday, October 1st through Wednesday, October 7th, calls for both temperatures and precipitation to be above normal. Normal highs for the period are around 70 degrees, and normal lows are between 45 and 50. The normal precipitation total for the 7 days is around 0.75 inches. The ultraviolet index for Indianapolis on Thursday will be 4. The Environmental Protection Agency categorizes an index of 4 as moderate exposure to ultraviolet radiation. At 4 p.m. at Indianapolis, it was cloudy. The temperature was 64 degrees, the dew point 57, and the relative humidity 78%. The wind was northeast at 12 miles an hour. The barometric pressure was 30.25 inches and steady. Around central Indiana, it was cloudy, with a temperature of 63 at Anderson, 61 at Muncie, 61 at Zionsville, 63 at Eagle Creek Airpark, and 64 at Shelbyville. Elsewhere across Indiana, at Fort Wayne, drizzle was falling, with a temperature of 60. It was cloudy, with a temperature of 61 at South Bend, 62 at Lafayette, 65 at Terre Haute, 64 at Bloomington, and 68 at Evansville. Just outside Indiana, skies ranged from partly sunny to cloudy. It was 66 at Chicago, 64 at Champaign, and 61 at Dayton. St. Louis reported 69, Cincinnati reported 63, and Louisville reported 69. Once again, at Indianapolis it was 64 degrees with cloudy skies. The current time is 4:23 p.m. Eastern Daylight Time. Here is a public information statement. 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And now a look at your forecast for Indianapolis and central Indiana. Tonight, cloudy with a slight chance of drizzle. Lows in the upper 50s. Northeast winds 5 to 10 miles an hour. Gusts up to 20 miles an hour late this afternoon. For Thursday, mostly cloudy through early afternoon, then becoming partly cloudy. Highs in the lower 70s. East winds 5 to 10 miles an hour. Thursday night, mostly clear. Lows in the lower 50s. Northeast winds 5 to 10 miles an hour. For Friday, mostly sunny through early afternoon, then becoming partly cloudy. Highs in the lower 70s. Northeast winds 5 to 10 miles an hour. Once again, the forecast for tonight. Cloudy with a slight chance of

drizzle. Lows in the upper 50s. Northeast winds 5 to 10 miles an hour. Gusts up to 20 miles an hour late this afternoon. Taking a look at the 3 through 7 day forecast for Indianapolis and central Indiana. Friday night. Partly cloudy through the late overnight, then clearing. Lows around 50. Northeast winds around 5 miles an hour. For Saturday through Sunday night. Partly cloudy. Highs in the lower 70s. Lows in the 50s. Monday and Monday night. Mostly clear. Highs in the mid 70s. Lows in the mid 50s. For Tuesday. Mostly sunny through early afternoon, then becoming partly cloudy. Highs in the lower 80s. Tuesday night. Partly cloudy through the late overnight, then becoming mostly cloudy. A 50% chance of showers. Not as cool with lows in the mid-60s. For Wednesday, mostly cloudy with a 50% chance of showers. Highs in the upper 70s. Look for Thursday, October 1st through Wednesday, October 7th, calls for both temperatures and precipitation to be above normal. Normal highs for the period are around 70 degrees, and normal lows are between 45 and 50. The normal precipitation total for the 7 days is around 0.75 inches. The ultraviolet index for Indianapolis on Thursday will be 4. The Environmental Protection Agency categorizes an index of 4 as moderate exposure to ultraviolet radiation. At 4 p.m. at Indianapolis, it was cloudy. The temperature was 64 degrees, the dew point 57, and the relative humidity 78%. The wind was northeast at 12 miles an hour. The barometric pressure was 30.25 inches and steady. Around central Indiana, it was cloudy, with a temperature of 63 at Anderson, 61 at Muncie, 61 at Zionsville, 63 at Eagle Creek Airpark, and 64 at Shelbyville. Elsewhere across Indiana, at Fort Wayne, drizzle was falling, with a temperature of 60. It was cloudy, with a temperature of 61 at South Bend, 62 at Lafayette, 65 at Terre Haute, 64 at Bloomington, and 68 at Evansville. Just outside Indiana, skies ranged from partly sunny to cloudy. It was 66 at Chicago, 64 at Champaign, and 61 at Dayton. St. Louis reported 69, Cincinnati reported 63, and Louisville reported 69. Once again, at Indianapolis, it was 64 degrees with cloudy skies. Now here is the hazardous weather outlook for central Indiana. For the period through tonight, no hazardous weather is expected at this time. And now the extended outlook for the period Thursday through Tuesday. No hazardous weather is expected at this time. Spotter information statement. Spotter activation is not anticipated. Here is a public information statement. 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We apologize for any inconvenience. This is NOAA All Hazards Radio KEC 74 in Indianapolis. Now a look at your forecast for Indianapolis and central Indiana. Tonight, cloudy with a slight chance of drizzle. Lows in the upper 50s. Northeast winds 5 to 10 miles an hour. Gusts up to 20 miles an hour late this afternoon. For Thursday, mostly cloudy through early afternoon, then becoming partly cloudy. Highs in the lower 70s. East winds 5 to 10 miles an hour. Thursday night, mostly clear. Lows in the lower 50s. Northeast winds 5 to 10 miles an hour. For Friday, mostly sunny through early afternoon, then becoming partly cloudy. Highs in the lower 70s. Northeast winds 5 to 10 miles an hour. Once again, the forecast for tonight. Cloudy with a slight chance of drizzle. Lows in the upper 50s. Northeast winds 5 to 10 miles an hour. Gusts up to 20 miles an hour late this afternoon. Taking a look at the 3 through 7 day forecast for Indianapolis and central Indiana. Friday night. Partly cloudy through the late overnight,

and clearing. Lows around 50. Northeast winds around 5 miles an hour. For Saturday through Sunday night, partly cloudy. Highs in the lower 70s. Lows in the lower 50s. Monday and Monday night, mostly clear. Highs in the mid 70s. Lows in the mid 50s. For Tuesday, mostly sunny through early afternoon, then becoming partly cloudy. Highs in the lower 80s. Tuesday night, partly cloudy through the late overnight, then becoming mostly cloudy. A 50% chance of showers. Not as cool with lows in the mid-60s. For Wednesday, mostly cloudy with a 50% chance of showers. Highs in the upper 70s. The 8 to 14 day outlook for Thursday, October 1st through Wednesday, October 7th, calls for both temperatures and precipitation to be above normal. Normal highs for the period are around 70 degrees, and normal lows are between 45 and 50. The normal precipitation total for the 7 days is around 0.75 inches. The ultraviolet index for Indianapolis on Thursday will be 4. The Environmental Protection Agency categorizes an index of 4 as moderate exposure to ultraviolet radiation. At 4 p.m. at Indianapolis, it was cloudy. The temperature was 64 degrees, the dew point 57, and the relative humidity 78%. The wind was northeast at 12 miles an hour. The barometric pressure was 30.25 inches and steady. Around central Indiana, it was cloudy, with a temperature of 63 at Anderson, 61 at Muncie, 61 at Zionsville, 63 at Eagle Creek Airpark, and 64 at Shelbyville. Elsewhere across Indiana, at Fort Wayne, drizzle was falling, with a temperature of 60. It was cloudy, with a temperature of 61 at South Bend, 62 at Lafayette, 65 at Terre Haute, 64 at Bloomington, and 68 at Evansville. Just outside Indiana, skies ranged from partly sunny to cloudy. It was 66 at Chicago, 64 at Champaign, and 61 at Dayton. St. Louis reported 69, Cincinnati reported 63, and Louisville reported 69. Once again, at Indianapolis, it was 64 degrees with cloudy skies. Here is a public information statement. 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We apologize for any inconvenience. This is NOAA All Hazards Radio KEC 74 in Indianapolis. And now a look at your forecast for Indianapolis and central Indiana. Tonight, cloudy with a slight chance of drizzle. Lows in the upper 50s. Northeast winds 5 to 10 miles an hour. Gusts up to 20 miles an hour late this afternoon. Cloudy with a slight chance of drizzle. Lows in the upper 50s. Northeast winds 5 to 10 miles an hour. Gusts up to 20 miles an hour late this afternoon. For Thursday, mostly cloudy through early afternoon, then becoming partly cloudy. Highs in the lower 70s. East winds 5 to 10 miles an hour. Thursday night, mostly clear. Lows in the lower 50s. Northeast winds 5 to 10 miles an hour. For Friday, mostly sunny through early afternoon, then becoming partly cloudy. Highs in the lower 70s. Northeast winds 5 to 10 miles an hour. Once again, the forecast for tonight. Cloudy with a slight chance of drizzle. Lows in the upper 50s. Northeast winds 5 to 10 miles an hour. Gusts up to 20 miles an hour late this afternoon. Taking a look at the 3 through 7 day forecast for Indianapolis and central Indiana. Friday night. Partly cloudy through the late overnight, then clearing. Lows around 50. Northeast winds around 5 miles an hour. For Saturday through Sunday night. Partly cloudy. Highs in the lower 70s. Lows in the lower 50s. Monday and Monday night. Mostly clear. Highs in the mid 70s. Lows in the mid 50s. For Tuesday. Mostly sunny through early afternoon, then becoming partly cloudy. Highs in the lower 80s.

Tuesday night. Partly cloudy through the late overnight, then becoming mostly cloudy. A 50% chance of showers. Not as cool with lows in the mid-60s. For Wednesday, mostly cloudy with a 50% chance of showers. Highs in the upper 70s. 14-day outlook for Thursday, October 1st through Wednesday, October 7th, calls for both temperatures and precipitation to be above normal. Normal highs for the period are around 70 degrees, and normal lows are between 45 and 50. The normal precipitation total for the 7 days is around 0.75 inches. The ultraviolet index for Indianapolis on Thursday will be 4. The Environmental Protection Agency categorizes an index of 4 as moderate exposure to ultraviolet radiation. At 4 p.m. at Indianapolis, it was cloudy. The temperature was 64 degrees, the dew point 57, and the relative humidity 78%. The wind was northeast at 12 miles an hour. The barometric pressure was 30.25 inches and steady. Around central Indiana, it was cloudy, with a temperature of 63 at Anderson, 61 at Muncie, 61 at Zionsville, 63 at Eagle Creek Airpark, and 64 at Shelbyville. Elsewhere across Indiana, at Fort Wayne, drizzle was falling, with a temperature of 60. It was cloudy, with a temperature of 61 at South Bend, 62 at Lafayette, 65 at Terre Haute, 64 at Bloomington, and 68 at Evansville. Just outside Indiana, skies ranged from partly sunny to cloudy. It was 66 at Chicago, 64 at Champaign, and 61 at Dayton. St. Louis reported 69, Cincinnati reported 63, and Louisville reported 69. Once again, at Indianapolis, it was 64 degrees with cloudy skies. Here is a public information statement. 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We apologize for any inconvenience. This is NOAA All Hazards Radio KEC 74 in Indianapolis. Now a look at your forecast for Indianapolis and central Indiana. Tonight, cloudy with a slight chance of drizzle. Lows in the upper 50s. Northeast winds 5 to 10 miles an hour. Gusts up to 20 miles an hour late this afternoon. For Thursday, mostly cloudy through early afternoon, then becoming partly cloudy. Highs in the lower 70s. East winds 5 to 10 miles an hour. Thursday night, mostly clear. Lows in the lower 50s. Northeast winds 5 to 10 miles an hour. For Friday, mostly sunny through early afternoon, then becoming partly cloudy. Highs in the lower 70s. Northeast winds 5 to 10 miles an hour. Once again, the forecast for tonight. Cloudy with a slight chance of drizzle. Lows in the upper 50s. Northeast winds 5 to 10 miles an hour. Gusts up to 20 miles an hour late this afternoon. The current time is 4:38 p.m. Eastern Daylight Time. Taking a look at the 3 through 7 day forecast for Indianapolis and central Indiana. Friday night. Partly cloudy through the late overnight, then clearing. Lows around 50. Northeast winds around 5 miles an hour. For Saturday through Sunday night, partly cloudy. Highs in the lower 70s. Lows in the lower 50s. Monday and Monday night, mostly clear. Highs in the mid 70s. Lows in the mid 50s. For Tuesday, mostly sunny through early afternoon, then becoming partly cloudy. Highs in the lower 80s. Tuesday night, partly cloudy through the late overnight, then becoming mostly cloudy. A 50% chance of showers. Not as cool with lows in the mid-60s. For Wednesday, mostly cloudy with a 50% chance of showers. Highs in the upper 70s. The 8 to 14 day outlook for Thursday, October 1st through Wednesday, October 7th, calls for both temperatures and precipitation to be above normal. Normal highs for the period are around 70 degrees, and normal lows are between 45 and 50. The normal precipitation total for the 7 days is around
4.75 inches. The ultraviolet index for Indianapolis on Thursday will be 4. The Environmental Protection Agency categorizes an index of 4 as moderate exposure to ultraviolet radiation. At 4 p.m. at Indianapolis, it was cloudy. The temperature was 64 degrees, the dew point 57, and the relative humidity 78%. The wind was northeast at 12 miles an hour. The barometric pressure was 30.25 inches and steady. Around central Indiana, it was cloudy, with a temperature of 63 at Anderson, 61 at Muncie, 61 at Zionsville, 63 at Eagle Creek Airpark, and 64 at Shelbyville. Elsewhere across Indiana, at Fort Wayne, drizzle was falling, with a temperature of 60. It was cloudy, with a temperature of 61 at South Bend, 62 at Lafayette, 65 at Terre Haute, 64 at Bloomington, and 68 at Evansville. Just outside Indiana, skies ranged from partly sunny to cloudy. It was 66 at Chicago, 64 at Champaign, and 61 at Dayton. St. Louis reported 69, Cincinnati reported 63, and Louisville reported 69. Once again, at Indianapolis, it was 64 degrees with cloudy skies. Here is a public information statement. 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We apologize for any inconvenience. This is NOAA All Hazards Radio KEC 74 in Indianapolis. Now a look at your forecast for Indianapolis and central Indiana. Tonight, cloudy with a slight chance of drizzle. Lows in the upper 50s. Northeast winds 5 to 10 miles an hour. Gusts up to 20 miles an hour late this afternoon. For Thursday, mostly cloudy through early afternoon, then becoming partly cloudy. Highs in the lower 70s. East winds 5 to 10 miles an hour. Thursday night, mostly clear. Lows in the lower 50s. Northeast winds 5 to 10 miles an hour. For Friday, mostly sunny through early afternoon, then becoming partly cloudy. Highs in the lower 70s. Northeast winds 5 to 10 miles an hour. Once again, the forecast for tonight. Cloudy with a slight chance of drizzle. Lows in the upper 50s. Northeast winds 5 to 10 miles an hour. Gusts up to 20 miles an hour late this afternoon. Taking a look at the 3 through 7 day forecast for Indianapolis and central Indiana. Friday night. Partly cloudy through the late overnight, then clearing. Lows around 50. Northeast winds around 5 miles an hour. For Saturday through Sunday night. Partly cloudy. Highs in the lower 70s. Lows in the lower 50s. Monday and Monday night. Mostly clear. Highs in the mid-70s. Lows in the mid-50s. For Tuesday. Mostly sunny through early afternoon, then becoming partly cloudy. Highs in the lower 80s. Tuesday night. Partly cloudy through the late overnight, then becoming mostly cloudy. A 50% chance of showers. Not as cool with lows in the mid-60s. For Wednesday, mostly cloudy with a 50% chance of showers. Highs in the upper 70s. The outlook for Thursday, October 1st through Wednesday, October 7th, calls for both temperatures and precipitation to be above normal. Normal highs for the period are around 70 degrees, and normal lows are between 45 and 50. The normal precipitation total for the 7 days is around 0.75 inches. The ultraviolet index for Indianapolis on Thursday will be 4. The Environmental Protection Agency categorizes an index of 4 as moderate exposure to ultraviolet radiation. At 4 p.m. at Indianapolis, it was cloudy. The temperature was 64 degrees, the dew point 57, and the relative humidity 78%. The wind was northeast at 12 miles an hour. The barometric pressure was 30.25 inches and steady. Around central Indiana, it was cloudy, with a temperature of 63 at Anderson, 61 at Muncie, 61 at Zionsville, 63 at Eagle Creek Airpark,

and 64 at Shelbyville. Elsewhere across Indiana, at Fort Wayne, drizzle was falling with a temperature of 60. It was cloudy, with a temperature of 61 at South Bend, 62 at Lafayette, 65 at Terre Haute, 64 at Bloomington, and 68 at Evansville. Just outside Indiana, skies ranged from partly sunny to cloudy. It was 66 at Chicago, 64 at Champaign, and 61 at Dayton. St. Louis reported 69, Cincinnati reported 63, and Louisville reported 69. Once again, at Indianapolis, it was 64 degrees with cloudy skies. Here is a public information statement. 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We apologize for any inconvenience. This is NOAA All Hazards Radio KEC 74 in Indianapolis. We'll look at your forecast for Indianapolis and central Indiana. Tonight, cloudy with a slight chance of drizzle. Lows in the upper 50s. Northeast winds 5 to 10 miles an hour. Gusts up to 20 miles an hour late this afternoon. For Thursday, mostly cloudy through early afternoon, then becoming partly cloudy. Highs in the lower 70s. East winds 5 to 10 miles an hour. Thursday night, mostly clear. Lows in the lower 50s. Northeast winds 5 to 10 miles an hour. For Friday, mostly sunny through early afternoon, then becoming partly cloudy. Highs in the lower 70s. Northeast winds 5 to 10 miles an hour. Once again, the forecast for tonight. Cloudy with a slight chance of drizzle. Lows in the upper 50s. Northeast winds 5 to 10 miles an hour. Gusts up to 20 miles an hour late this afternoon. Now here is the hazardous weather outlook for central Indiana. For the period through tonight, no hazardous weather is expected at this time. And now the extended outlook for the period Thursday through Tuesday. No hazardous weather is expected at this time. Spotter information statement. Spotter activation is not anticipated. Taking a look at the 3 through 7 day forecast for Indianapolis and central Indiana. Friday night. Partly cloudy through the late overnight, then clearing. Lows around 50. Northeast winds around 5 miles an hour. For Saturday through Sunday night. Partly cloudy. Highs in the lower 70s. Lows in the lower 50s. Monday and Monday night. Mostly clear. Highs in the mid 70s. Lows in the mid-50s. For Tuesday, mostly sunny through early afternoon, then becoming partly cloudy. Highs in the lower 80s. Tuesday night, partly cloudy through the late overnight, then becoming mostly cloudy. A 50% chance of showers. Not as cool with lows in the mid-60s. For Wednesday, mostly cloudy with a 50% chance of showers. Highs in the upper 70s. The 8 to 14 day outlook for Thursday, October 1st through Wednesday, October 7th, calls for both temperatures and precipitation to be above normal. Normal highs for the period are around 70 degrees, and normal lows are between 45 and 50. The normal precipitation total for the 7 days is around 0.75 inches. The ultraviolet index for Indianapolis on Thursday will be 4. The Environmental Protection Agency categorizes an index of 4 as moderate exposure to ultraviolet radiation. At 4 p.m., at Indianapolis, it was cloudy. The temperature was 64 degrees, the dew point 57, and the relative humidity 78%. The wind was northeast at 12 miles an hour. The barometric pressure was 30.25 inches and steady. Around central Indiana, it was cloudy, with a temperature of 63 at Anderson, 61 at Muncie, 61 at Zionsville, 63 at Eagle Creek Airpark, and 64 at Shelbyville. Elsewhere across Indiana, at Fort Wayne, drizzle was falling, with a temperature of 60. It was cloudy, with a temperature of 61 at South Bend, 62 at Lafayette, 65 at Terre Haute, 64 at Bloomington, and 68 at Evansville. Just outside Indiana, sky

ranged from partly sunny to cloudy. It was 66 at Chicago, 64 at Champaign, and 61 at Dayton. St. Louis reported 69, Cincinnati reported 63, and Louisville reported 69. Once again, at Indianapolis, it was 64 degrees with cloudy skies. Here is a public information statement. 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We apologize for any inconvenience. This is NOAA All Hazards Radio KEC 74 in Indianapolis. Now a look at your forecast for Indianapolis and central Indiana. Tonight, cloudy with a slight chance of drizzle. Lows in the upper 50s. Northeast winds 5 to 10 miles an hour. Gusts up to 20 miles an hour late this afternoon. For Thursday, mostly cloudy through early afternoon, then becoming partly cloudy. Highs in the lower 70s. East winds 5 to 10 miles an hour. Thursday night, mostly clear. Lows in the lower 50s. Northeast winds 5 to 10 miles an hour. For Friday, mostly sunny through early afternoon, then becoming partly cloudy. Highs in the lower 70s. Northeast winds 5 to 10 miles an hour. Once again, the forecast for tonight. Cloudy with a slight chance of drizzle. Lows in the upper 50s. Northeast winds 5 to 10 miles an hour. Gusts up to 20 miles an hour late this afternoon. Taking a look at the 3 through 7 day forecast for Indianapolis and central Indiana. Friday night. Partly cloudy through the late overnight, then clearing. Lows around 50. Northeast winds around 5 miles an hour. For Saturday through Sunday night. Partly cloudy. Highs in the lower 70s. Lows in the lower 50s. Monday and Monday night. Mostly clear. Highs in the mid-70s. Lows in the mid-50s. For Tuesday. Mostly sunny through early afternoon, then becoming partly cloudy. Highs in the lower 80s. Tuesday night. Partly cloudy through the late overnight, then becoming mostly cloudy. A 50% chance of showers. Not as cool with lows in the mid-60s. For Wednesday, mostly cloudy with a 50% chance of showers. Highs in the upper 70s. The 14-day outlook for Thursday, October 1st through Wednesday, October 7th, calls for both temperatures and precipitation to be above normal. Normal highs for the period are around 70 degrees, and normal lows are between 45 and 50. The normal precipitation total for the 7 days is around 0.75 inches. The current time is 4:53 p.m. Eastern Daylight Time. The ultraviolet index for Indianapolis on Thursday will be 4. The Environmental Protection Agency categorizes an index of 4 as moderate exposure to ultraviolet radiation. At 4 p.m. at Indianapolis, it was cloudy. The temperature was 64 degrees, the dew point 57, and the relative humidity 78%. The wind was northeast at 12 miles an hour. The barometric pressure was 30.25 inches and steady. Around central Indiana, it was cloudy, with a temperature of 63 at Anderson, 61 at Muncie, 61 at Zionsville, 63 at Eagle Creek Airpark, and 64 at Shelbyville. Elsewhere across Indiana, at Fort Wayne, drizzle was falling, with a temperature of 60. It was cloudy, with a temperature of 61 at South Bend, 62 at Lafayette, 65 at Terre Haute, 64 at Bloomington, and 68 at Evansville. Just outside Indiana, skies ranged from partly sunny to cloudy. It was 66 at Chicago, 64 at Champaign, and 61 at Dayton. St. Louis reported 69, Cincinnati reported 63, and Louisville reported 69. Once again, at Indianapolis, it was 64 degrees with cloudy skies. Here is a public information statement. 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We apologize for any inconvenience.

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Now we'll look at your forecast for Indianapolis and central Indiana. Tonight, cloudy with a slight chance of drizzle. Lows in the upper 50s. Northeast winds 5 to 10 miles an hour. Gusts up to 20 miles an hour late this afternoon. For Thursday, mostly cloudy through early afternoon, then becoming partly cloudy. Highs in the lower 70s. East winds 5 to 10 miles an hour. Thursday night, mostly clear. Lows in the lower 50s. Northeast winds 5 to 10 miles an hour. For Friday, mostly sunny through early afternoon, then becoming partly cloudy. Highs in the lower 70s. Northeast winds 5 to 10 miles an hour. Once again, the forecast for tonight. Cloudy with a slight chance of drizzle. Lows in the upper 50s. Northeast winds 5 to 10 miles an hour. Gusts up to 20 miles an hour late this afternoon. Taking a look at the 3 through 7 day forecast for Indianapolis and central Indiana. Friday night. Partly cloudy through the late overnight, then clearing. Lows around 50. Northeast winds around 5 miles an hour. For Saturday through Sunday night, partly cloudy. Highs in the lower 70s. Lows in the lower 50s. Monday and Monday night, mostly clear. Highs in the mid 70s. Lows in the mid 50s. For Tuesday, mostly sunny through early afternoon, then becoming partly cloudy. Highs in the lower 80s. Tuesday night, partly cloudy through the late overnight, then becoming mostly cloudy. A 50% chance of showers. Not as cool with lows in the mid-60s. For Wednesday, mostly cloudy with a 50% chance of showers. Highs in the upper 70s. 8 to 14 day outlook for Thursday, October 1st through Wednesday, October 7th, calls for both temperatures and precipitation to be above normal. Normal highs for the period are around 70 degrees, and normal lows are between 45 and 50. The normal precipitation total for the 7 days is around 0.75 inches. The ultraviolet index for Indianapolis on Thursday will be 4. The Environmental Protection Agency categorizes an index of 4 as moderate exposure to ultraviolet radiation. At 4 p.m. at Indianapolis, it was cloudy. The temperature was 64 degrees, the dew point 57, and the relative humidity 78%. The wind was northeast at 12 miles an hour. The barometric pressure was 30.25 inches and steady. Around central Indiana, it was cloudy, with a temperature of 63 at Anderson, 61 at Muncie, 61 at Zionsville, 63 at Eagle Creek Airpark, and 64 at Shelbyville. Elsewhere across Indiana, at Fort Wayne, drizzle was falling, with a temperature of 60. It was cloudy, with a temperature of 61 at South Bend, 62 at Lafayette, 65 at Terre Haute, 64 at Bloomington, 68 at Evansville. Just outside Indiana, skies ranged from partly sunny to cloudy. It was 66 at Chicago, 64 at Champaign, and 61 at Dayton. St. Louis reported 69, Cincinnati reported 63, and Louisville reported 69. Once again, at Indianapolis it was 64 degrees with cloudy skies. Here is a public information statement. 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We apologize for any inconvenience. This is NOAA All Hazards Radio KEC 74 in Indianapolis. Now we'll look at your forecast for Indianapolis and central Indiana. Tonight, cloudy with a slight chance of drizzle. Lows in the upper 50s. Northeast winds 5 to 10 miles an hour. Gusts up to 20 miles an hour late this afternoon. For Thursday, mostly cloudy through early afternoon, then becoming partly cloudy. Highs in the lower 70s. East winds 5 to 10 miles an hour. Thursday night, mostly clear. Lows in the lower 50s. Northeast winds 5 to 10 miles an hour.

are. For Friday, mostly sunny through early afternoon, then becoming partly cloudy. Highs in the lower 70s. Northeast winds 5 to 10 miles an hour. Once again, the forecast for tonight. Cloudy with a slight chance of drizzle. Lows in the upper 50s. Northeast winds 5 to 10 miles an hour. Gusts up to 20 miles an hour late this afternoon. Taking a look at the 3 through 7 day forecast for Indianapolis and central Indiana. Friday night. Partly cloudy through the late overnight, then clearing. Lows around 50. Northeast winds around 5 miles an hour. For Saturday through Sunday night. Partly cloudy. Highs in the lower 70s. Lows in the lower 50s. Monday and Monday night. Mostly clear. Highs in the mid 70s. Lows in the mid 50s. For Tuesday. Mostly sunny through early afternoon, then becoming partly cloudy. Highs in the lower 80s. Tuesday night. Partly cloudy through the late overnight, then becoming mostly cloudy. A 50% chance of showers. Not as cool with lows in the mid-60s. For Wednesday, mostly cloudy with a 50% chance of showers. Highs in the upper 70s. The 8 to 14 day outlook for Thursday, October 1st through Wednesday, October 7th, calls for both temperatures and precipitation to be above normal. Normal highs for the period are around 70 degrees, and normal lows are between 45 and 50. The normal precipitation total for the 7 days is around 0.75 inches. The ultraviolet index for Indianapolis on Thursday will be 4. The Environmental Protection Agency categorizes an index of 4 as moderate exposure to ultraviolet radiation. At 4 p.m. at Indianapolis, it was cloudy. The temperature was 64 degrees, the dew point 57, and the relative humidity 78%. The wind was northeast at 12 miles an hour. The barometric pressure was 30.25 inches and steady. Around central Indiana, it was cloudy, with a temperature of 63 at Anderson, 61 at Muncie, 61 at Zionsville, 63 at Eagle Creek Airpark, and 64 at Shelbyville. Elsewhere across Indiana, at Fort Wayne, drizzle was falling, with a temperature of 60. It was cloudy, with a temperature of 61 at South Bend, 62 at Lafayette, 65 at Terre Haute, 64 at Bloomington, and 68 at Evansville. Just outside Indiana, skies ranged from partly sunny to cloudy. It was 66 at Chicago, 64 at Champaign, and 61 at Dayton. St. Louis reported 69, Cincinnati reported 63, and Louisville reported 69. Once again, at Indianapolis, it was 64 degrees with cloudy skies. Here is a public information statement. 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Now a look at your forecast for Indianapolis and central Indiana. Tonight, cloudy with a slight chance of drizzle. Lows in the upper 50s. Northeast winds 5 to 10 miles an hour. Gusts up to 20 miles an hour late this afternoon. For Thursday, mostly cloudy through early afternoon, then becoming partly cloudy. Highs in the lower 70s. East winds 5 to 10 miles an hour. Thursday night, mostly clear. Lows in the lower 50s. Northeast winds 5 to 10 miles an hour. For Friday, mostly sunny through early afternoon, then becoming partly cloudy. Highs in the lower 70s. Northeast winds 5 to 10 miles an hour. Once again, the forecast for tonight. Cloudy with a slight chance of drizzle. Lows in the upper 50s. Northeast winds 5 to 10 miles an hour. Gusts up to 20 miles an hour late this afternoon. Taking a look at the 3 through 7 day forecast for Indianapolis and central Indiana. Friday night. Partly cloudy through the late overnight, then clearing. Lows around 50.
Northeast winds around 5 miles an hour. For Saturday through Sunday night, partly cloudy. Highs in the lower 70s. Lows in the lower 50s. Monday and Monday night, mostly clear. Highs in the mid 70s. Lows in the mid 50s. For Tuesday, mostly sunny through early afternoon, then becoming partly cloudy. Highs in the lower 80s. Tuesday night, partly cloudy through the late overnight, then becoming mostly cloudy. A 50% chance of showers. Not as cool with lows in the mid-60s. For Wednesday, mostly cloudy with a 50% chance of showers. Highs in the upper 70s. The 8 to 14 day outlook for Thursday, October 1st through Wednesday, October 7th, calls for both temperatures and precipitation to be above normal. Normal highs for the period are around 70 degrees, and normal lows are between 45 and 50. The normal precipitation total for the 7 days is around 0.75 inches. The ultraviolet index for Indianapolis on Thursday will be 4. The Environmental Protection Agency categorizes an index of 4 as moderate exposure to ultraviolet radiation. At 4 p.m. at Indianapolis, it was cloudy. The temperature was 64 degrees, the dew point 57, and the relative humidity 78%. The wind was northeast at 12 miles an hour. The barometric pressure was 30.25 inches and steady. Around central Indiana, it was cloudy, with a temperature of 63 at Anderson, 61 at Muncie, 61 at Zionsville, 63 at Eagle Creek Airpark, and 64 at Shelbyville. Elsewhere across Indiana, at Fort Wayne, drizzle was falling, with a temperature of 60. It was cloudy, with a temperature of 61 at South Bend, 62 at Lafayette, 65 at Terre Haute, 64 at Bloomington, and 68 at Evansville. Just outside Indiana, skies ranged from partly sunny to cloudy. It was 66 at Chicago, 64 at Champaign, and 61 at Dayton. St. Louis reported 69, Cincinnati reported 63, and Louisville reported 69. Once again, at Indianapolis, it was 64 degrees with cloudy skies. Now here is the hazardous weather outlook for central Indiana. For the period through tonight, no hazardous weather is expected at this time. And now the extended outlook for the period Thursday through Tuesday. No hazardous weather is expected at this time. Spotter information statement. Spotter activation is not anticipated. Here is a public information statement. 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We apologize for any inconvenience. Current time is 5:08 p.m. Eastern Daylight Time. This is NOAA All Hazards Radio KEC 74 in Indianapolis. Now a look at your forecast for Indianapolis and central Indiana. Tonight, cloudy with a slight chance of drizzle. Lows in the upper 50s. Northeast winds 5 to 10 miles an hour. Gusts up to 20 miles an hour late this afternoon. For Thursday, mostly cloudy through early afternoon, then becoming partly cloudy. Highs in the lower 70s. East winds 5 to 10 miles an hour. Thursday night, mostly clear. Lows in the lower 50s. Northeast winds 5 to 10 miles an hour. For Friday, mostly sunny through early afternoon, then becoming partly cloudy. Highs in the lower 70s. Northeast winds 5 to 10 miles an hour. Once again, the forecast for tonight. Cloudy with a slight chance of drizzle. Lows in the upper 50s. Northeast winds 5 to 10 miles an hour. Gusts up to 20 miles an hour late this afternoon. Taking a look at the 3 through 7 day forecast for Indianapolis and central Indiana. Friday night. Partly cloudy through the late overnight, then clearing. Lows around 50. Northeast winds around 5 miles an hour. For Saturday through Sunday night, partly cloudy. Highs in the lower 70s. Lows in the lower 50s. Monday and Monday night, mostly clear.
Highs in the mid-70s.

Lows in the mid-50s. For Tuesday, mostly sunny through early afternoon, then becoming partly cloudy. Highs in the lower 80s. Tuesday night, partly cloudy through the late overnight, then becoming mostly cloudy. A 50% chance of showers. Not as cool with lows in the mid-60s. For Wednesday, mostly cloudy with a 50% chance of showers. Highs in the upper 70s. The 8 to 14 day outlook for Thursday, October 1st through Wednesday, October 7th, calls for both temperatures and precipitation to be above normal. Normal highs for the period are around 70 degrees, and normal lows are between 45 and 50. The normal precipitation total for the 7 days is around 0.75 inches. The ultraviolet index for Indianapolis on Thursday will be 4. The Environmental Protection Agency categorizes an index of 4 as moderate exposure to ultraviolet radiation. At 5 p.m. at Indianapolis, it was cloudy. The temperature was 64 degrees, the dew point 57, and the relative humidity 78%. The wind was 90 miles an hour. The barometric pressure was 30.25 inches and steady. Around central Indiana, it was cloudy, with a temperature of 62 at Anderson, 61 at Muncie, 61 at Zionsville, 63 at Eagle Creek Airpark, and 64 at Shelbyville. Elsewhere across Indiana, it was cloudy. It was 63 at South Bend, 60 at Fort Wayne, and 62 at Lafayette. Terre Haute reported 64, Bloomington reported 63, and Evansville reported 69. Just outside Indiana, at Cincinnati, rain was falling, with a temperature of 62. It was cloudy, with a temperature of 65 at Chicago, 64 at Champaign, 61 at Dayton, 69 at St. Louis, and 68 at Louisville. Once again, at Indianapolis, it was 64 degrees with cloudy skies. Here is a public information statement. 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We apologize for any inconvenience. This is NOAA All Hazards Radio KEC 74 in Indianapolis. Now a look at your forecast for Indianapolis and central Indiana. Tonight, cloudy with a slight chance of drizzle. Lows in the upper 50s. Northeast winds 5 to 10 miles an hour. Gusts up to 20 miles an hour late this afternoon. For Thursday, mostly cloudy through early afternoon, then becoming partly cloudy. Highs in the lower 70s. East winds 5 to 10 miles an hour. Thursday night, mostly clear. Lows in the lower 50s. Northeast winds 5 to 10 miles an hour. For Friday, mostly sunny through early afternoon, then becoming partly cloudy. Highs in the lower 70s. Northeast winds 5 to 10 miles an hour. Once again, the forecast for tonight. Cloudy with a slight chance of drizzle. Lows in the upper 50s. Northeast winds 5 to 10 miles an hour. Gusts up to 20 miles an hour late this afternoon. Taking a look at the 3 through 7 day forecast for Indianapolis and central Indiana. Friday night, partly cloudy through the late overnight, then clearing. Lows around 50. Northeast winds around 5 miles an hour. For Saturday through Sunday night, partly cloudy. Highs in the lower 70s. Lows in the lower 50s. Monday and Monday night, mostly clear. Highs in the mid-70s. Lows in the mid-50s. For Tuesday, mostly sunny through early afternoon, then becoming partly cloudy. Highs in the lower 80s. Tuesday night, partly cloudy through the late overnight, then becoming mostly cloudy. A 50% chance of showers. Not as cool with lows in the mid-60s. For Wednesday, mostly cloudy with a 50% chance of showers. Highs in the upper 70s. The 14-day outlook for Thursday, October 1st through Wednesday, October 7th, calls for both temperatures and precipitation to be above normal. Normal highs for the period are around 70 degrees, and normal lows are between 45 and 50.

The normal precipitation total for the 7 days is around 0.75 inches. The ultraviolet index for Indianapolis on Thursday will be 4. The Environmental Protection Agency categorizes an index of 4 as moderate exposure to ultraviolet radiation. At 5 p.m., at Indianapolis, it was cloudy. The temperature was 64 degrees, the dew point 57, and the relative humidity 78%. The wind was north at 9 miles an hour. The barometric pressure was 30.25 inches and steady. Around central Indiana, it was cloudy, with a temperature of 62 at Anderson, 61 at Muncie, 61 at Zionsville, 63 at Eagle Creek Airpark, and 64 at Shelbyville. Elsewhere across Indiana, it was cloudy. It was 63 at South Bend, 60 at Fort Wayne, and 62 at Lafayette. Terre Haute reported 64, Bloomington reported 63, and Evansville reported 69. Just outside Indiana, at Cincinnati, rain was falling, with a temperature of 62. It was cloudy, with a temperature of 65 at Chicago, 64 at Champaign, 61 at Dayton, 69 at St. Louis, and 68 at Louisville. Once again, at Indianapolis, it was 64 degrees with cloudy skies. Here is a public information statement. 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We apologize for any inconvenience. This is NOAA All Hazards Radio KEC 74 in Indianapolis. And now a look at your forecast for Indianapolis and central Indiana. Tonight, cloudy with a slight chance of drizzle. Lows in the upper 50s. Northeast winds 5 to 10 miles an hour. Gusts up to 20 miles an hour late this afternoon. For Thursday, mostly cloudy through early afternoon, then becoming partly cloudy. Highs in the lower 70s. East winds 5 to 10 miles an hour. Thursday night, mostly clear. Lows in the lower 50s. Northeast winds 5 to 10 miles an hour. For Friday, mostly sunny through early afternoon, then becoming partly cloudy. Highs in the lower 70s. Northeast winds 5 to 10 miles an hour. Once again, the forecast for tonight. Cloudy with a slight chance of drizzle. Lows in the upper 50s. Northeast winds 5 to 10 miles an hour. Gusts up to 20 miles an hour late this afternoon. Taking a look at the 3 through 7 day forecast for Indianapolis and central Indiana. Friday night, partly cloudy through the late overnight, then clearing. Lows around 50. Northeast winds around 5 miles an hour. For Saturday through Sunday night, partly cloudy. Highs in the lower 70s. Lows in the lower 50s. Monday and Monday night, mostly clear. Highs in the mid-70s. Lows in the mid-50s. For Tuesday, mostly sunny through early afternoon, then becoming partly cloudy. Highs in the lower 80s. Tuesday night, partly cloudy through the late overnight, then becoming mostly cloudy. A 50% chance of showers. Not as cool with lows in the mid-60s. For Wednesday, mostly cloudy with a 50% chance of showers. Highs in the upper 70s. The outlook for Thursday, October 1st through Wednesday, October 7th, calls for both temperatures and precipitation to be above normal. Normal highs for the period are around 70 degrees, and normal lows are between 45 and 50. The normal precipitation total for the 7 days is around 0.75 inches. The ultraviolet index for Indianapolis on Thursday will be 4. The Environmental Protection Agency categorizes an index of 4 as moderate exposure to ultraviolet radiation. At 5 p.m., at Indianapolis, it was cloudy. The temperature was 64 degrees, the dew point 57, and the relative humidity 78%. The wind was north at 9 miles an hour. The barometric pressure was 30.25 inches and steady. Around central Indiana, it was cloudy, with a temperature of 62 at Anderson, 61 at Muncie, 61 at Zionsville, 63 at Eagle Creek.

This is Noah All Hazards, Radio KEC 74 in Indianapolis. And now a look at your forecast for Indianapolis and central Indiana. Tonight, cloudy with a slight chance of drizzle. Lows in the upper 50s. Northeast winds 5 to 10 miles an hour. Gusts up to 20 miles an hour late this afternoon. For Thursday, mostly cloudy through early afternoon, then becoming partly cloudy. Highs in the lower 70s. East winds 5 to 10 miles an hour. Thursday night, mostly clear. Lows in the lower 50s. Northeast winds 5 to 10 miles an hour. For Friday, mostly sunny through early afternoon, then becoming partly cloudy. Highs in the lower 70s. Northeast winds 5 to 10 miles an hour. Once again, the forecast for tonight. Cloudy with a slight chance of drizzle. Lows in the upper 50s. Northeast winds 5 to 10 miles an hour. Gusts up to 20 miles an hour late this afternoon. Taking a look at the 3 through 7 day forecast for Indianapolis and central Indiana. Friday night. Partly cloudy through the late overnight, then clearing. Lows around 50. Northeast winds around 5 miles an hour. For Saturday through Sunday night. Partly cloudy. Highs in the lower 70s. Lows in the lower 50s. Monday and Monday night. Mostly clear. Highs in the mid-70s. Lows in the mid-50s. For Tuesday. Mostly sunny through early afternoon, then becoming partly cloudy. Highs in the lower 80s. Tuesday night. Partly cloudy through the late overnight, then becoming mostly cloudy. A 50% chance of showers. Not as cool with lows in the mid-60s. For Wednesday. Mostly cloudy with a 50% chance of showers. Highs in the upper 70s. The current time is 5:23 p.m. Eastern Daylight Time. The 8 to 14 day outlook for Thursday, October 1st through Wednesday, October 7th, calls for both temperatures and precipitation to be above normal. Normal highs for the period are around 70 degrees, and normal lows are between 45 and 50. The normal precipitation total for the 7 days is around 0.75 inches. The ultraviolet index for Indianapolis on Thursday will be 4. The Environmental Protection Agency categorizes an index of 4 as moderate exposure to ultraviolet radiation. At 5 p.m. at Indianapolis, it was cloudy. The temperature was 64 degrees, the dew point 57, and the relative humidity 78%. The wind was north at 9 miles an hour. The barometric pressure was 30.25 inches and steady. Around central Indiana, it was cloudy, with a temperature of 62 at Anderson, 61 at Muncie, 61 at Zionsville, 63 at Eagle Creek Airpark, and 64 at Shelbyville. Elsewhere across Indiana, it was cloudy. It was 63 at South Bend, 60 at Fort Wayne, and 62 at Lafayette. Terre Haute reported 64, Bloomington reported 63, and Evansville reported 69. Just outside Indiana, at Cincinnati, rain was falling, with a temperature of 62. It was cloudy, with a temperature of 65 at Chicago, 64 at Champaign, 61 at Dayton, 69 at St. Louis, and 68 at Louisville. Once again, at Indianapolis, it was 64 degrees with cloudy skies. Here is a public information statement. 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We apologize for any inconvenience. This is NOAA All Hazards Radio KEC 74 in Indianapolis. And now a look at your forecast for Indianapolis and central Indiana. Tonight, cloudy with a slight chance of drizzle. Lows in the upper 50s. Northeast winds 5 to 10 miles an hour. Gusts up to 20 miles an hour late this afternoon. For Thursday, mostly cloudy through early afternoon, then becoming partly cloudy. Highs in the lower 70s. East winds 5 to 10 miles an hour. Thursday night, mostly clear. Lows in the lower 50s.

Northeast winds 5 to 10 miles an hour. For Friday, mostly sunny through early afternoon, then becoming partly cloudy. Highs in the lower 70s. Northeast winds 5 to 10 miles an hour. Once again, the forecast for tonight. Cloudy with a slight chance of drizzle. Lows in the upper 50s. Northeast winds 5 to 10 miles an hour. Gusts up to 20 miles an hour late this afternoon. Taking a look at the 3-7 day forecast for Indianapolis and central Indiana. Friday night. Partly cloudy through the late overnight, then clearing. Lows around 50. Northeast winds around 5 miles an hour. For Saturday through Sunday night. Partly cloudy. Highs in the lower 70s. Lows in the lower 50s. Monday and Monday night. Mostly clear. Highs in the mid-70s. Lows in the mid-50s. For Tuesday. Mostly sunny through early afternoon, then becoming partly cloudy. Highs in the lower 80s. Tuesday night. Partly cloudy through the late overnight, then becoming mostly cloudy. A 50% chance of showers. Not as cool with lows in the mid-60s. For Wednesday. Mostly cloudy with a 50% chance of showers. Highs in the upper 70s. Now here is the hazardous weather outlook for central Indiana. For the period through tonight. No hazardous weather is expected at this time. And now the extended outlook for the period Thursday through Tuesday. No hazardous weather is expected at this time. Spotter information statement. Spotter activation is not anticipated. The 8 to 14 day outlook for Thursday, October 1st through Wednesday, October 7th, calls for both temperatures and precipitation to be above normal. Normal highs for the period are around 70 degrees, and normal lows are between 45 and 50. The normal precipitation total for the 7 days is around 0.75 inches. The ultraviolet index for Indianapolis on Thursday will be 4. The Environmental Protection Agency categorizes an index of 4 as moderate exposure to ultraviolet radiation. At 5 p.m., at Indianapolis, it was cloudy. The temperature was 64 degrees, the dew point 57, and the relative humidity 78%. The wind was north at 9 miles an hour. The barometric pressure was 30.25 inches and steady. Around central Indiana, it was cloudy, with a temperature of 62 at Anderson, 61 at Muncie, 61 at Zionsville, 63 at Eagle Creek Airpark, and 64 at Shelbyville. Elsewhere across Indiana, it was cloudy. It was 63 at South Bend, 60 at Fort Wayne, and 62 at Lafayette. Terre Haute reported 64, Bloomington reported 63, and Evansville reported 69. Just outside Indiana, at Cincinnati, rain was falling, with a temperature of 62. It was cloudy, with a temperature of 65 at Chicago, 64 at Champaign, 61 at Dayton, 69 at St. Louis, and 68 at Louisville. Once again, at Indianapolis, it was 64 degrees with cloudy skies. Here is a public information statement. 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We apologize for any inconvenience. This is NOAA All Hazards Radio KEC 74 in Indianapolis. Now a look at your forecast for Indianapolis and central Indiana. Tonight, cloudy with a slight chance of drizzle. Lows in the upper 50s. Northeast winds 5 to 10 miles an hour. Gusts up to 20 miles an hour late this afternoon. For Thursday, mostly cloudy through early afternoon, then becoming partly cloudy. Highs in the lower 70s. East winds 5 to 10 miles an hour. Thursday night, mostly clear. Lows in the lower 50s. Northeast winds 5 to 10 miles an hour. For Friday, mostly sunny through early afternoon, then becoming partly cloudy. Highs in the lower 70s. Northeast winds 5 to 10 miles an hour. Once again, the forecast for tonight. Cloudy with a slight chance of drizzle. Lows in the upper 50s.

Northeast winds 5 to 10 miles an hour. Gusts up to 20 miles an hour late this afternoon. Taking a look at the 3-through-7-day forecast for Indianapolis and central Indiana. Friday night. Partly cloudy through the late overnight, then clearing. Lows around 50. Northeast winds around 5 miles an hour. For Saturday through Sunday night. Partly cloudy. Highs in the lower 70s. Lows in the lower 50s. Monday and Monday night. Mostly clear. Highs in the mid-70s. Lows in the mid-50s. For Tuesday. Mostly sunny through early afternoon, then becoming partly cloudy. Highs in the lower 80s. Tuesday night. Partly cloudy through the late overnight, then becoming mostly cloudy. A 50% chance of showers. Not as cool with lows in the mid-60s. For Wednesday. Mostly cloudy with a 50% chance of showers. Highs in the upper 70s. The 8 to 14 day outlook for Thursday, October 1st through Wednesday, October 7th, calls for both temperatures and precipitation to be above normal. Normal highs for the period are around 70 degrees, and normal lows are between 45 and 50. The normal precipitation total for the 7 days is around 0.75 inches. The ultraviolet index for Indianapolis on Thursday will be 4. The Environmental Protection Agency categorizes an index of 4 as moderate exposure to ultraviolet radiation. At 5 p.m., at Indianapolis, it was cloudy. The temperature was 64 degrees, the dew point 57, and the relative humidity 78%. The wind was north at 9 miles an hour. The barometric pressure was 30.25 inches and steady. Around central Indiana, it was cloudy, with a temperature of 62 at Anderson, 61 at Muncie, 61 at Zionsville, 63 at Eagle Creek Airpark, and 64 at Shelbyville. Elsewhere across Indiana, it was cloudy. It was 63 at South Bend, 60 at Fort Wayne, and 62 at Lafayette. Terre Haute reported 64, Bloomington reported 63 at Fort Wayne, and 62 at Lafayette. Terre Haute reported 64, Bloomington reported 63, and Evansville reported 69. Just outside Indiana, at Cincinnati, rain was falling, with a temperature of 62. It was cloudy, with a temperature of 65 at Chicago, 64 at Champaign, 61 at Dayton, 69 at St. Louis, and 68 at Louisville. Once again, at Indianapolis, it was 64 degrees with cloudy skies. Here is a public information statement. 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We apologize for any inconvenience. This is NOAA All Hazards Radio KEC 74 in Indianapolis. Now a look at your forecast for Indianapolis and central Indiana. Tonight, cloudy with a slight chance of drizzle. Lows in the upper 50s. Northeast winds 5 to 10 miles an hour. Gusts up to 20 miles an hour late this afternoon. For Thursday, mostly cloudy through early afternoon, then becoming partly cloudy. Highs in the lower 70s. East winds 5 to 10 miles an hour. Thursday night, mostly clear. Lows in the lower 50s. Northeast winds 5 to 10 miles an hour. For Friday, mostly sunny through early afternoon, then becoming partly cloudy. Highs in the lower 70s. Northeast winds 5 to 10 miles an hour. Once again, the forecast for tonight. Cloudy with a slight chance of drizzle. Lows in the upper 50s. Northeast winds 5 to 10 miles an hour. Gusts up to 20 miles an hour late this afternoon. Taking a look at the 3-through-7-day forecast for Indianapolis and central Indiana. Friday night. Partly cloudy through the late overnight, then clearing. Lows around 50. Northeast winds around 5 miles an hour. For Saturday through Sunday night. Partly cloudy. Highs in the lower 70s. Lows in the lower 50s. Monday and Monday night. Mostly clear. Highs in the mid-70s.

lows in the mid-50s. For Tuesday, mostly sunny through early afternoon, then becoming partly cloudy. Highs in the lower 80s. Tuesday night, partly cloudy through the late overnight, then becoming mostly cloudy. A 50% chance of showers. Not as cool with lows in the mid-60s. For Wednesday, mostly cloudy with a 50% chance of showers. Highs in the upper 70s. The day outlook for Thursday, October 1st through Wednesday, October 7th, calls for both temperatures and precipitation to be above normal. Normal highs for the period are around 70 degrees, and normal lows are between 45 and 50. The normal precipitation total for the 7 days is around 0.75 inches. The ultraviolet index for Indianapolis on Thursday will be 4. The Environmental Protection Agency categorizes an index of 4 as moderate exposure to ultraviolet radiation. At 5 p.m., at Indianapolis, it was cloudy. The temperature was 64 degrees, the dew point 57, and the relative humidity 78%. The wind was north at 9 miles an hour. The barometric pressure was 30.25 inches and steady. Around central Indiana, it was cloudy, with a temperature of 62 at Anderson, 61 at Muncie, 61 at Zionsville, 63 at Eagle Creek Airpark, and 64 at Shelbyville. Elsewhere across Indiana, it was cloudy. It was 63 at South Bend, 60 at Fort Wayne, and 62 at Lafayette. Terre Haute reported 64, Bloomington reported 63, and Evansville reported 69. Just outside Indiana, at Cincinnati, rain was falling, with a temperature of 62. It was cloudy, with a temperature of 65 at Chicago, 64 at Champaign, 61 at Dayton, 69 at St. Louis, and 68 at Louisville. Once again, at Indianapolis, it was 64 degrees with cloudy skies. Here is a public information statement. 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We apologize for any inconvenience. The current time is 5:38 p.m. Eastern Daylight Time. 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Now a look at your forecast for Indianapolis and central Indiana. Tonight, cloudy with a slight chance of drizzle. Lows in the upper 50s. Northeast winds 5 to 10 miles an hour. Gusts up to 20 miles an hour late this afternoon. For Thursday, mostly cloudy through early afternoon, then becoming partly cloudy. Highs in the lower 70s. East winds 5 to 10 miles an hour. Thursday night, mostly clear. Lows in the lower 50s. Northeast winds 5 to 10 miles an hour. For Friday, mostly sunny through early afternoon, then becoming partly cloudy. Highs in the lower 70s. Northeast winds 5 to 10 miles an hour. Once again, the forecast for tonight. Cloudy with a slight chance of drizzle. Lows in the upper 50s. Northeast winds 5 to 10 miles an hour. Gusts up to 20 miles an hour late this afternoon. Taking a look at the 3 through 7 day forecast for Indianapolis and central Indiana. Friday night, partly cloudy through the late overnight, then clearing. Lows around 50. Northeast winds around 5 miles an hour. For Saturday through Sunday night, partly cloudy. Highs in the lower 70s. Lows in the lower 50s. Monday and Monday night, mostly clear. Highs in the mid-70s. Lows in the mid-50s. For Tuesday, mostly sunny through early afternoon, then becoming partly cloudy. Highs in the lower 80s. Tuesday night, partly cloudy through the late overnight, then becoming mostly cloudy. A 50% chance of showers. Not as cool with lows in the mid-60s. For Wednesday, mostly cloudy with a 50% chance of showers. Highs in the upper 70s. The 8 to 14 day outlook for Thursday, October 1st through Wednesday, October 7th, calls for both temperatures and precipitation to be above normal.
Normal highs for the period are around 70 degrees, and normal lows are between 45 and 50. The normal precipitation total for the 7 days is around 0.75 inches. The ultraviolet index for Indianapolis on Thursday will be 4. The Environmental Protection Agency categorizes an index of 4 as moderate exposure to ultraviolet radiation. At 5 p.m., at Indianapolis, it was cloudy. The temperature was 64 degrees, the dew point 57, and the relative humidity 78%. The wind was north at 9 miles an hour. The barometric pressure was 30.25 inches and steady. Around central Indiana, it was cloudy, with a temperature of 62 at Anderson, 61 at Muncie, 61 at Zionsville, 63 at Eagle Creek Airpark, and 64 at Shelbyville. Elsewhere across Indiana, it was cloudy. It was 63 at South Bend, 60 at Fort Wayne, and 62 at Lafayette. Terre Haute reported 64, Bloomington reported 63, and Evansville reported 69. Just outside Indiana, at Cincinnati, rain was falling, with a temperature of 62. It was cloudy, with a temperature of 65 at Chicago, 64 at Champaign, 61 at Dayton, 69 at St. Louis, and 68 at Louisville. Once again, at Indianapolis, it was 64 degrees with cloudy skies. Here is a public information statement. 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We apologize for any inconvenience. 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And now a look at your forecast for Indianapolis and central Indiana. Tonight, cloudy with a slight chance of drizzle. Lows in the upper 50s. Northeast winds 5 to 10 miles an hour. Gusts up to 20 miles an hour late this afternoon. For Thursday, mostly cloudy through early afternoon, then becoming partly cloudy. Highs in the lower 70s. East winds 5 to 10 miles an hour. Thursday night, mostly clear. Lows in the lower 50s. Northeast winds 5 to 10 miles an hour. For Friday, mostly sunny through early afternoon, then becoming partly cloudy. Highs in the lower 70s. Northeast winds 5 to 10 miles an hour. Once again, the forecast for tonight. Cloudy with a slight chance of drizzle. Lows in the upper 50s. Northeast winds 5 to 10 miles an hour. Gusts up to 20 miles an hour late this afternoon. Taking a look at the 3 through 7 day forecast for Indianapolis and central Indiana. Friday night. Partly cloudy through the late overnight, then clearing. Lows around 50. Northeast winds around 5 miles an hour. For Saturday through Sunday night. Partly cloudy. Highs in the lower 70s. Lows in the lower 50s. Monday and Monday night. Mostly clear. Highs in the mid-70s. Lows in the mid-50s. For Tuesday. Mostly sunny through early afternoon, then becoming partly cloudy. Highs in the lower 80s. Tuesday night. Partly cloudy through the late overnight, then becoming mostly cloudy. A 50% chance of showers. Not as cool with lows in the mid-60s. For Wednesday, mostly cloudy with a 50% chance of showers. Highs in the upper 70s. The 8 to 14 day outlook for Thursday, October 1st through Wednesday, October 7th, calls for both temperatures and precipitation to be above normal. Normal highs for the period are around 70 degrees, and normal lows are between 45 and 50. The normal precipitation total for the 7 days is around 0.75 inches. The ultraviolet index for Indianapolis on Thursday will be 4. The Environmental Protection Agency categorizes an index of 4 as moderate exposure to ultraviolet radiation. At 5 p.m., at Indianapolis, it was cloudy. The temperature was 64 degrees, the dew point 57, and the relative humidity 78%. The wind was north at 9 miles an hour. The barometric pressure was 30.25 inches and steady. Around central Indiana, it was cloudy, with a temperature of

62 at Anderson, 61 at Muncie, 61 at Zionsville, 63 at Eagle Creek Airpark, and 64 at Shelbyville. Elsewhere across Indiana, it was cloudy. It was 63 at South Bend, 60 at Fort Wayne, and 62 at Lafayette. Terre Haute reported 64, Bloomington reported 63, and Evansville reported 69. Just outside Indiana, at Cincinnati, rain was falling, with a temperature of 62. It was cloudy, with a temperature of 65 at Chicago, 64 at Champaign, 61 at Dayton, 69 at St. Louis, and 68 at Louisville. Once again, at Indianapolis, it was 64 degrees with cloudy skies. Here is a public information statement. 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We apologize for any inconvenience. This is NOAA All Hazards Radio KEC 74 in Indianapolis. And now a look at your forecast for Indianapolis and central Indiana. Tonight, cloudy with a slight chance of drizzle. Lows in the upper 50s. Northeast winds 5 to 10 miles an hour. Gusts up to 20 miles an hour late this afternoon. For Thursday, mostly cloudy through early afternoon, then becoming partly cloudy. Highs in the lower 70s. East winds 5 to 10 miles an hour. Thursday night, mostly clear. Lows in the lower 50s. Northeast winds 5 to 10 miles an hour. For Friday, mostly sunny through early afternoon, then becoming partly cloudy. Highs in the lower 70s. Northeast winds 5 to 10 miles an hour. Once again, the forecast for tonight. Cloudy with a slight chance of drizzle. Lows in the upper 50s. Northeast winds 5 to 10 miles an hour. Gusts up to 20 miles an hour late this afternoon. Now here is the hazardous weather outlook for central Indiana. For the period through tonight, no hazardous weather is expected at this time. And now the outlook for the period Thursday through Tuesday. No hazardous weather is expected at this time. Spotter information statement. Spotter activation is not anticipated. Taking a look at the 3-7 day forecast for Indianapolis and central Indiana. Friday night, partly cloudy through the late overnight, then clearing. Lows around 50. Northeast winds around 5 miles an hour. For Saturday through Sunday night, partly cloudy. Highs in the lower 70s. Lows in the lower 50s. Monday and Monday night, mostly clear. Highs in the mid 70s. Lows in the mid-50s. For Tuesday, mostly sunny through early afternoon, then becoming partly cloudy. Highs in the lower 80s. Tuesday night, partly cloudy through the late overnight, then becoming mostly cloudy. A 50% chance of showers. Not as cool with lows in the mid-60s. For Wednesday, mostly cloudy with a 50% chance of showers. Highs in the upper 70s. The 8-14 day outlook for Thursday, October 1st through Wednesday, October 7th, calls for both temperatures and precipitation to be above normal. Normal highs for the period are around 70 degrees, and normal lows are between 45 and 50. The normal precipitation total for the 7 days is around 0.75 inches. The ultraviolet index for Indianapolis on Thursday will be 4. The Environmental Protection Agency categorizes an index of 4 as moderate exposure to ultraviolet radiation. At 5 p.m., at Indianapolis, it was cloudy. The temperature was 64 degrees, the dew point 57, and the relative humidity 78%. The wind was north at 9 miles an hour. The barometric pressure was 30.25 inches and steady. Around central Indiana, it was cloudy, with a temperature of 62 at Anderson, 61 at Muncie, 61 at Zionsville, 63 at Eagle Creek Airpark, and 64 at Shelbyville. Elsewhere across Indiana, it was cloudy. It was 63 at South Bend, 60 at Fort Wayne, and 62 at Lafayette. Terre Haute reported 64, Bloomington reported 63, and Evansville reported

reported 69. Just outside Indiana, at Cincinnati, rain was falling with a temperature of 62. It was cloudy with a temperature of 65 at Chicago, 64 at Champaign, 61 at Dayton, 69 at St. Louis, and 68 at Louisville. Once again, at Indianapolis, it was 64 degrees with cloudy skies. Here is a public information statement. 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We apologize for any inconvenience. This is NOAA All Hazards Radio KEC 74 in Indianapolis. Now a look at your forecast for Indianapolis and central Indiana. Tonight, cloudy with a slight chance of drizzle. Lows in the upper 50s. Northeast winds 5 to 10 miles an hour. Gusts up to 20 miles an hour late this afternoon. For Thursday, mostly cloudy through early afternoon, then becoming partly cloudy. Highs in the lower 70s. East winds 5 to 10 miles an hour. Thursday night, mostly clear. Lows in the lower 50s. Northeast winds 5 to 10 miles an hour. For Friday, mostly sunny through early afternoon, then becoming partly cloudy. Highs in the lower 70s. Northeast winds 5 to 10 miles an hour. Once again, the forecast for tonight. Cloudy with a slight chance of drizzle. Lows in the upper 50s. Northeast winds 5 to 10 miles an hour. Gusts up to 20 miles an hour late this afternoon. Taking a look at the 3 through 7 day forecast for Indianapolis and central Indiana. Friday night, partly cloudy through the late overnight, then clearing. Lows around 50. Northeast winds around 5 miles an hour. For Saturday through Sunday night, partly cloudy. Highs in the lower 70s. Lows in the lower 50s. Monday and Monday night, mostly clear. Highs in the mid-70s. Lows in the mid-50s. For Tuesday, mostly sunny through early afternoon, then becoming partly cloudy. Highs in the lower 80s. Tuesday night, partly cloudy through the late overnight, then becoming mostly cloudy. A 50% chance of showers. Not as cool with lows in the mid-60s. For Wednesday, mostly cloudy with a 50% chance of showers. Highs in the upper 70s. Time is 5:53 p.m. Eastern Daylight Time. The 8 to 14 day outlook for Thursday, October 1st through Wednesday, October 7th, calls for both temperatures and precipitation to be above normal. Normal highs for the period are around 70 degrees, and normal lows are between 45 and 50. The normal precipitation total for the 7 days is around 0.75 inches. The ultraviolet index for Indianapolis on Thursday will be 4. The Environmental Protection Agency categorizes an index of 4 as moderate exposure to ultraviolet radiation. At 5 p.m. at Indianapolis, it was cloudy. The temperature was 64 degrees, the dew point 57, and the relative humidity 78%. The wind was north at 9 miles an hour. The barometric pressure was 30.25 inches and steady. Around central Indiana, it was cloudy, with a temperature of 62 at Anderson, 61 at Muncie, 61 at Zionsville, 63 at Eagle Creek Airpark, and 64 at Shelbyville. Elsewhere across Indiana, it was cloudy. It was 63 at South Bend, 60 at Fort Wayne, and 62 at Lafayette. Terre Haute reported 64, Bloomington reported 63, and Evansville reported 69. Just outside Indiana, at Cincinnati, rain was falling with a temperature of 62. It was cloudy with a temperature of 65 at Chicago, 64 at Champaign, 61 at Dayton, 69 at St. Louis, and 68 at Louisville. Once again, at Indianapolis, it was 64 degrees with cloudy skies. Here is a public information statement. 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We apologize for any inconvenience.
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Now we'll look at your forecast for Indianapolis and central Indiana. Tonight, cloudy with a slight chance of drizzle. Lows in the upper 50s. Northeast winds 5 to 10 miles an hour. Gusts up to 20 miles an hour late this afternoon. For Thursday, mostly cloudy through early afternoon, then becoming partly cloudy. Highs in the lower 70s. East winds 5 to 10 miles an hour. Thursday night, mostly clear. Lows in the lower 50s. Northeast winds 5 to 10 miles an hour. For Friday, mostly sunny through early afternoon, then becoming partly cloudy. Highs in the lower 70s. Northeast winds 5 to 10 miles an hour. Once again, the forecast for tonight. Cloudy with a slight chance of drizzle. Lows in the upper 50s. Northeast winds 5 to 10 miles an hour. Gusts up to 20 miles an hour late this afternoon. Taking a look at the 3 through 7 day forecast for Indianapolis and central Indiana. Friday night, partly cloudy through the late overnight, then clearing. Lows around 50. Northeast winds around 5 miles an hour. For Saturday through Sunday night, partly cloudy. Highs in the lower 70s. Lows in the lower 50s. Monday and Monday night, mostly clear. Highs in the mid-70s. Lows in the mid-50s. For Tuesday, mostly sunny through early afternoon, then becoming partly cloudy. Highs in the lower 80s. Tuesday night, partly cloudy through the late overnight, then becoming mostly cloudy. A 50% chance of showers. Not as cool with lows in the mid-60s. For Wednesday, mostly cloudy with a 50% chance of showers. Highs in the upper 70s. The 14-day outlook for Thursday, October 1st through Wednesday, October 7th, calls for both temperatures and precipitation to be above normal. Normal highs for the period are around 70 degrees, and normal lows are between 45 and 50. The normal precipitation total for the 7 days is around 0.75 inches. The ultraviolet index for Indianapolis on Thursday will be 4. The Environmental Protection Agency categorizes an index of 4 as moderate exposure to ultraviolet radiation. At 5 p.m., at Indianapolis, it was cloudy. The temperature was 64 degrees, the dew point 57, and the relative humidity 78%. The wind was north at 9 miles an hour. The barometric pressure was 30.25 inches and steady. Around central Indiana, it was cloudy, with a temperature of 62 at Anderson, 61 at Muncie, 61 at Zionsville, 63 at Eagle Creek Airpark, and 64 at Shelbyville. Elsewhere across Indiana, it was cloudy. It was 63 at South Bend, 60 at Fort Wayne, and 62 at Lafayette. Terre Haute reported 64, Bloomington reported 63, and Evansville reported 69. Just outside Indiana, at Cincinnati, rain was falling, with a temperature of 62. It was cloudy, with a temperature of 65 at Chicago, 64 at Champaign, 61 at Dayton, 69 at St. Louis, and 68 at Louisville. Once again, at Indianapolis, it was 64 degrees with cloudy skies. Here is a public information statement. 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We apologize for any inconvenience. This is NOAA All Hazards Radio KEC 74 in Indianapolis. And now a look at your forecast for Indianapolis and central Indiana. Tonight, cloudy with a slight chance of drizzle. Lows in the upper 50s. Northeast winds 5 to 10 miles an hour. Gusts up to 20 miles an hour late this afternoon. For Thursday, mostly cloudy through early afternoon, then becoming partly cloudy. Highs in the lower 70s. East winds 5 to 10 miles an hour. Thursday night, mostly clear. Lows in the lower 50s. Northeast winds 5 to 10 miles an hour. For Friday.

mostly sunny through early afternoon, then becoming partly cloudy. Highs in the lower 70s. Northeast winds 5 to 10 miles an hour. Once again, the forecast for tonight. Cloudy with a slight chance of drizzle. Lows in the upper 50s. Northeast winds 5 to 10 miles an hour. Gusts up to 20 miles an hour late this afternoon. Taking a look at the 3-7 day forecast for Indianapolis and central Indiana. Friday night. Partly cloudy through the late overnight, then clearing. Lows around 50. Northeast winds around 5 miles an hour. For Saturday through Sunday night. Partly cloudy. Highs in the lower 70s. Lows in the lower 50s. Monday and Monday night. Mostly clear. Highs in the mid-70s. Lows in the mid-50s. For Tuesday. Mostly sunny through early afternoon, then becoming partly cloudy. Highs in the lower 80s. Tuesday night. Partly cloudy through the late overnight, then becoming mostly cloudy. A 50% chance of showers. Not as cool with lows in the mid-60s. For Wednesday. Mostly cloudy with a 50% chance of showers. Highs in the upper 70s. The 8-14 day outlook for Thursday, October 1st through Wednesday, October 7th, calls for both temperatures and precipitation to be above normal. Normal highs for the period are around 70 degrees, and normal lows are between 45 and 50. The normal precipitation total for the 7 days is around 0.75 inches. The ultraviolet index for Indianapolis on Thursday will be 4. The Environmental Protection Agency categorizes an index of 4 as moderate exposure to ultraviolet radiation. At 5 p.m., at Indianapolis, it was cloudy. The temperature was 64 degrees, the dew point 57, and the relative humidity 78%. The wind was north at 9 miles an hour. The barometric pressure was 30.25 inches and steady. Around central Indiana, it was cloudy, with a temperature of 62 at Anderson, 61 at Muncie, 61 at Zionsville, 63 at Eagle Creek Airpark, and 64 at Shelbyville. Elsewhere across Indiana, it was cloudy. It was 63 at South Bend, 60 at Fort Wayne, and 62 at Lafayette. Terre Haute reported 64, Bloomington reported 63, and Evansville reported 69. Just outside Indiana, at Cincinnati, rain was falling, with a temperature of 62. It was cloudy, with a temperature of 65 at Chicago, 64 at Champaign, 61 at Dayton, 69 at St. Louis, and 68 at Louisville. Once again, at Indianapolis, it was 64 degrees with cloudy skies. Here is a public information statement. 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NOAA All Hazards Radio KEC 74 in Indianapolis. Now a look at your forecast for Indianapolis and central Indiana. Tonight, cloudy with a slight chance of drizzle. Lows in the upper 50s. Northeast winds 5 to 10 miles an hour. Gusts up to 20 miles an hour late this afternoon. For Thursday, mostly cloudy through early afternoon, then becoming partly cloudy. Highs in the lower 70s. East winds 5 to 10 miles an hour. Thursday night, mostly clear. Lows in the lower 50s. Northeast winds 5 to 10 miles an hour. For Friday, mostly sunny through early afternoon, then becoming partly cloudy. Highs in the lower 70s. Northeast winds 5 to 10 miles an hour. Once again, the forecast for tonight. Cloudy with a slight chance of drizzle. Lows in the upper 50s. Northeast winds 5 to 10 miles an hour. Gusts up to 20 miles an hour late this afternoon. Taking a look at the 3-7 day forecast for Indianapolis and central Indiana. Friday night. Partly cloudy through the late overnight, then clearing. Lows around 50. Northeast winds around 5 miles an hour. For Saturday through Sunday night. Partly cloudy.
Highs in the lower 70s. Lows in the lower 50s. Monday and Monday night. Mostly clear. Highs in the mid 70s. Lows in the mid 50s. For Tuesday. Mostly sunny through early afternoon, then becoming partly cloudy. Highs in the lower 80s. Tuesday night. Partly cloudy through the late overnight, then becoming mostly cloudy. A 50% chance of showers. Not as cool with lows in the mid-60s. For Wednesday. Mostly cloudy with a 50% chance of showers. Highs in the upper 70s. The 8 to 14 day outlook for Thursday, October 1st through Wednesday, October 7th, calls for both temperatures and precipitation to be above normal. Normal highs for the period are around 70 degrees, and normal lows are between 45 and 50. The normal precipitation total for the 7 days is around 0.75 inches. The ultraviolet index for Indianapolis on Thursday will be 4. The Environmental Protection Agency categorizes an index of 4 as moderate exposure to ultraviolet radiation. At 5 p.m., at Indianapolis, it was cloudy. The temperature was 64 degrees, the dew point 57, and the relative humidity 78%. The wind was north at 9 miles an hour. The barometric pressure was 30.25 inches and steady. Around central Indiana, it was cloudy, with a temperature of 62 at Anderson, 61 at Muncie, 61 at Zionsville, 63 at Eagle Creek Airpark, and 64 at Shelbyville. Elsewhere across Indiana, it was cloudy. It was 63 at South Bend, 60 at Fort Wayne, and 62 at Lafayette. Terre Haute reported 64, Bloomington reported 63, and Evansville reported 69. Just outside Indiana, at Cincinnati, rain was falling, with a temperature of 62. It was cloudy, with a temperature of 65 at Chicago, 64 at Champaign, 61 at Dayton, 69 at St. Louis, and 68 at Louisville. Once again, at Indianapolis, it was 64 degrees with cloudy skies. Now here is the hazardous weather outlook for central Indiana. For the period through tonight, no hazardous weather is expected at this time. And now the extended outlook for the period Thursday through Tuesday. No hazardous weather is expected at this time. Spotter information statement. Spotter activation is not anticipated. The current time is 6:08 p.m. Eastern Daylight Time. Here is a public information statement. 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We apologize for any inconvenience. This is NOAA All Hazards Radio KEC 74 in Indianapolis. Now a look at your forecast for Indianapolis and central Indiana. Tonight, cloudy with a slight chance of drizzle. Lows in the upper 50s. Northeast winds 5 to 10 miles an hour. Gusts up to 20 miles an hour late this afternoon. For Thursday, mostly cloudy through early afternoon, then becoming partly cloudy. Highs in the lower 70s. East winds 5 to 10 miles an hour. Thursday night, mostly clear. Lows in the lower 50s. Northeast winds 5 to 10 miles an hour. For Friday, mostly sunny through early afternoon, then becoming partly cloudy. Highs in the lower 70s. Northeast winds 5 to 10 miles an hour. Once again, the forecast for tonight. Cloudy with a slight chance of drizzle. Lows in the upper 50s. Northeast winds 5 to 10 miles an hour. Gusts up to 20 miles an hour late this afternoon. Taking a look at the 3 through 7 day forecast for Indianapolis and central Indiana. Friday night. Partly cloudy through the late overnight, then clearing. Lows around 50. Northeast winds around 5 miles an hour. For Saturday through Sunday night. Partly cloudy. Highs in the lower 70s. Lows in the lower 50s. Monday and Monday night. Mostly clear. Highs in the mid-70s. Lows in the mid-50s. For Tuesday. Mostly sunny through early afternoon.

becoming partly cloudy. Highs in the lower 80s. Tuesday night. Partly cloudy through the late overnight, then becoming mostly cloudy. A 50% chance of showers. Not as cool with lows in the mid-60s. For Wednesday, mostly cloudy with a 50% chance of showers. Highs in the upper 70s. Outlook for Thursday, October 1st through Wednesday, October 7th, calls for both temperatures and precipitation to be above normal. Normal highs for the period are around 70 degrees, and normal lows are between 45 and 50. The normal precipitation total for the 7 days is around 0.75 inches. The ultraviolet index for Indianapolis on Thursday will be 4. The Environmental Protection Agency categorizes an index of 4 as moderate exposure to ultraviolet radiation. At 6 p.m. at Indianapolis, it was cloudy. The temperature was 63 degrees, the dew point 57, and the relative humidity 81%. The wind was north at 9 miles an hour. The barometric pressure was 30.25 inches and steady. Around central Indiana, it was cloudy, with a temperature of 60 at Anderson, 60 at Muncie, 59 at Zionsville, 63 at Eagle Creek Airpark, and 64 at Shelbyville. Elsewhere across Indiana, it was cloudy. It was 63 at South Bend, 61 at Fort Wayne, and 62 at Lafayette. Terre Haute reported 64, Bloomington reported 63, and Evansville reported 67. Just outside Indiana, at Cincinnati, fog was reported, with a temperature of 62. It was cloudy, with a temperature of 64 at Chicago, 64 at Champaign, 69 at St. Louis, and 68 at Louisville. At Dayton, drizzle and fog were reported, with a temperature of 60. Once again, at Indianapolis, it was 63 degrees with cloudy skies. Here is a public information statement. 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We apologize for any inconvenience. This is NOAA All Hazards Radio KEC 74 in Indianapolis. Now a look at your forecast for Indianapolis and central Indiana. Tonight, cloudy with a slight chance of drizzle. Lows in the upper 50s. Northeast winds 5 to 10 miles an hour. Gusts up to 20 miles an hour late this afternoon. For Thursday, mostly cloudy through early afternoon, then becoming partly cloudy. Highs in the lower 70s. East winds 5 to 10 miles an hour. Thursday night, mostly clear. Lows in the lower 50s. Northeast winds 5 to 10 miles an hour. For Friday, mostly sunny through early afternoon, then becoming partly cloudy. Highs in the lower 70s. Northeast winds 5 to 10 miles an hour. Once again, the forecast for tonight. Cloudy with a slight chance of drizzle. Lows in the upper 50s. Northeast winds 5 to 10 miles an hour. Gusts up to 20 miles an hour late this afternoon. Taking a look at the 3 through 7 day forecast for Indianapolis and central Indiana. Friday night. Partly cloudy through the late overnight, then clearing. Lows around 50. Northeast winds around 5 miles an hour. For Saturday through Sunday night, partly cloudy. Highs in the lower 70s. Lows in the lower 50s. Monday and Monday night, mostly clear. Highs in the mid-70s. Lows in the mid-50s. For Tuesday, mostly sunny through early afternoon, then becoming partly cloudy. Highs in the lower 80s. Tuesday night, partly cloudy through the late overnight, then becoming mostly cloudy. A 50% chance of showers. Not as cool with lows in the mid-60s. For Wednesday, mostly cloudy with a 50% chance of showers. Highs in the upper 70s. The 8 to 14 day outlook for Thursday, October 1st through Wednesday, October 7th, calls for both temperatures and precipitation to be above normal. Normal highs for the period are around 70 degrees, and normal lows are between 45 and 50. The normal precipitation total for the 7 days

around 0.75 inches. The ultraviolet index for Indianapolis on Thursday will be 4. The Environmental Protection Agency categorizes an index of 4 as moderate exposure to ultraviolet radiation. At 6 p.m. at Indianapolis, it was cloudy. The temperature was 63 degrees, the dew point 57, and the relative humidity 81%. The wind was north at 9 miles an hour. The barometric pressure was 30.25 inches and steady. Around central Indiana, it was cloudy, with a temperature of 60 at Anderson, 60 at Muncie, 59 at Zionsville, 63 at Eagle Creek Airpark, and 64 at Shelbyville. Elsewhere across Indiana, it was cloudy. It was 63 at South Bend, 61 at Fort Wayne, and 62 at Lafayette. Terre Haute reported 64, Bloomington reported 63, and Evansville reported Indiana. At Cincinnati, fog was reported with a temperature of 62. It was cloudy with a temperature of 64 at Chicago, 64 at Champaign, 69 at St. Louis, and 68 at Louisville. At Dayton, drizzle and fog were reported with a temperature of 60. Once again, at Indianapolis, it was 63 degrees with cloudy skies. Here is a public information statement. 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We apologize for any inconvenience. 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Now a look at your forecast for Indianapolis and central Indiana. Tonight, cloudy with a slight chance of drizzle. Lows in the upper 50s. Northeast winds 5 to 10 miles an hour. Gusts up to 20 miles an hour late this afternoon. For Thursday, mostly cloudy through early afternoon, then becoming partly cloudy. Highs in the lower 70s. East winds 5 to 10 miles an hour. Thursday night, mostly clear. Lows in the lower 50s. Northeast winds 5 to 10 miles an hour. For Friday, mostly sunny through early afternoon, then becoming partly cloudy. Highs in the lower 70s. Northeast winds 5 to 10 miles an hour. Once again, the forecast for tonight. Cloudy with a slight chance of drizzle. Lows in the upper 50s. Northeast winds 5 to 10 miles an hour. Gusts up to 20 miles an hour late this afternoon. Taking a look at the 3 through 7 day forecast for Indianapolis and central Indiana. Friday night. Partly cloudy through the late overnight, then clearing. Lows around 50. Northeast winds around 5 miles an hour. For Saturday through Sunday night. Partly cloudy. Highs in the lower 70s. Lows in the lower 50s. Monday and Monday night. Mostly clear. Highs in the mid-70s. Lows in the mid-50s. For Tuesday. Mostly sunny through early afternoon, then becoming partly cloudy. Highs in the lower 80s. Tuesday night. Partly cloudy through the late overnight, then becoming mostly cloudy. A 50% chance of showers. Not as cool. Lows in the mid-60s. For Wednesday, mostly cloudy with a 50% chance of showers. Highs in the upper 70s. The outlook for Thursday, October 1st through Wednesday, October 7th, calls for both temperatures and precipitation to be above normal. Normal highs for the period are around 70 degrees, and normal lows are between 45 and 50. The normal precipitation total for the 7 days is around 0.75 inches. The ultraviolet index for Indianapolis on Thursday will be 4. The Environmental Protection Agency categorizes an index of 4 as moderate exposure to ultraviolet radiation. At 6 p.m. at Indianapolis, it was cloudy. The temperature was 63 degrees, the dew point 57, and the relative humidity 81%. The wind was north at 9 miles an hour. The barometric pressure was 30.25 inches and steady. Around central Indiana, it was cloudy, with a temperature of 60 at Anderson, 60 at Muncie, 59 at Zionsville, 63 at Eagle Creek Airpark,

will be conducted Thursday, September 24th, between 11 a.m. and noon. We apologize for any inconvenience. This is NOAA All Hazards Radio KEC 74 in Indianapolis. Now a look at your forecast for Indianapolis and central Indiana. Tonight, cloudy with a slight chance of drizzle. Lows in the upper 50s. Northeast winds 5 to 10 miles an hour. Gusts up to 20 miles an hour late this afternoon. For Thursday, mostly cloudy through early afternoon, then becoming partly cloudy. Highs in the lower 70s. East winds 5 to 10 miles an hour. Thursday night, mostly clear. Lows in the lower 50s. Northeast winds 5 to 10 miles an hour. For Friday, mostly sunny through early afternoon, then becoming partly cloudy. Highs in the lower 70s. Northeast winds 5 to 10 miles an hour. Once again, the forecast for tonight. Cloudy with a slight chance of drizzle. Lows in the upper 50s. Northeast winds 5 to 10 miles an hour. Gusts up to 20 miles an hour late this afternoon. Taking a look at the 3-7 day forecast for Indianapolis and central Indiana. Friday night, partly cloudy through the late overnight, then clearing. Lows around 50. Northeast winds around 5 miles an hour. For Saturday through Sunday night, partly cloudy. Highs in the lower 70s. Lows in the lower 50s. Monday and Monday night, mostly clear. Highs in the mid 70s. Lows in the mid 50s. For Tuesday, mostly sunny through early afternoon, then becoming partly cloudy. Highs in the lower 80s. Tuesday night, partly cloudy through the late overnight, then becoming mostly cloudy. A 50% chance of showers. Not as cool with lows in the mid-60s. For Wednesday, mostly cloudy with a 50% chance of showers. Highs in the upper 70s. Current time is 6:23 p.m. Eastern Daylight Time. The 14-day outlook for Thursday, October 1st through Wednesday, October 7th, calls for both temperatures and precipitation to be above normal. Normal highs for the period are around 70 degrees, and normal lows are between 45 and 50. The normal precipitation total for the 7 days is around 0.75 inches. The ultraviolet index for Indianapolis on Thursday will be 4. The Environmental Protection Agency categorizes an index of 4 as moderate exposure to ultraviolet radiation. At 6 p.m. at Indianapolis, it was cloudy. The temperature was 63 degrees, the dew point 57, and the relative humidity 81%. The wind was north at 9 miles an hour. The barometric pressure was 30.25 inches and steady. Around central Indiana, it was cloudy, with a temperature of 60 at Anderson, 60 at Muncie, 59 at Zionsville, 63 at Eagle Creek Airpark, and 64 at Shelbyville. Elsewhere across Indiana, it was cloudy. It was 63 at South Bend, 61 at Fort Wayne, and 62 at Lafayette. Terre Haute reported 64, Bloomington reported 63, and Evansville reported 67. Just outside Indiana, at Cincinnati, fog was reported, with a temperature of 62. It was cloudy, with a temperature of 64 at Chicago, 64 at Champaign, 69 at St. Louis, and 68 at Louisville. At Dayton, drizzle and fog were reported, with a temperature of 60. Once again, at Indianapolis, it was 63 degrees with cloudy skies. Here is a public information statement. 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Now a look at your forecast for Indianapolis and central Indiana. Tonight, cloudy with a slight chance of drizzle. Lows in the upper 50s. Northeast winds 5 to 10 miles an hour. Gusts up to 20 miles an hour late this afternoon. For Thursday, mostly cloudy through early afternoon, then becoming

partly cloudy. Highs in the lower 70s. East winds 5 to 10 miles an hour. Thursday night, mostly clear. Lows in the lower 50s. Northeast winds 5 to 10 miles an hour. For Friday, mostly sunny through early afternoon, then becoming partly cloudy. Highs in the lower 70s. Northeast winds 5 to 10 miles an hour. Once again, the forecast for tonight. Cloudy with a slight chance of drizzle. Lows in the upper 50s. Northeast winds 5 to 10 miles an hour. Gusts up to 20 miles an hour late this afternoon. Now here is the hazardous weather outlook for central Indiana. For the period through tonight, no hazardous weather is expected at this time. And now the extended outlook for the period Thursday through Tuesday. No hazardous weather is expected at this time. Spotter information statement. Spotter activation is not anticipated. Taking a look at the 3 through 7 day forecast for Indianapolis and central Indiana. Friday night. Partly cloudy through the late overnight, then clearing. Lows around 50. Northeast winds around 5 miles an hour. For Saturday through Sunday night. Partly cloudy. Highs in the lower 70s. Lows in the lower 50s. Monday and Monday night. Mostly clear. Highs in the mid 70s. Lows in the mid 50s. For Tuesday. Mostly sunny through early afternoon, then becoming partly cloudy. Highs in the lower 80s. Tuesday night. Partly cloudy through the late overnight, then becoming mostly cloudy. A 50% chance of showers. Not as cool with lows in the mid-60s. For Wednesday, mostly cloudy with a 50% chance of showers. Highs in the upper 70s. The 8 to 14 day outlook for Thursday, October 1st through Wednesday, October 7th, calls for both temperatures and precipitation to be above normal. Normal highs for the period are around 70 degrees, and normal lows are between 45 and 50. The normal precipitation total for the 7 days is around 0.75 inches. The ultraviolet index for Indianapolis on Thursday will be 4. The Environmental Protection Agency categorizes an index of 4 as moderate exposure to ultraviolet radiation. At 6 p.m. at Indianapolis, it was cloudy. The temperature was 63 degrees, the dew point 57, and the relative humidity 81%. The wind was north at 9 miles an hour. The barometric pressure was 30.25 inches and steady. Around central Indiana, it was cloudy, with a temperature of 60 at Anderson, 60 at Muncie, 59 at Zionsville, 63 at Eagle Creek Airpark, and 64 at Shelbyville. Elsewhere across Indiana, it was cloudy. It was 63 at South Bend, 61 at Fort Wayne, and 62 at Lafayette. Terre Haute reported 64, Bloomington reported 63, and Evansville reported 67. Just outside Indiana, at Cincinnati, fog was reported, with a temperature of 62. It was cloudy, with a temperature of 64 at Chicago, 64 at Champaign, 69 at St. Louis, and 68 at Louisville. At Dayton, drizzle and fog were reported, with a temperature of 60. Once again, at Indianapolis, it was 63 degrees with cloudy skies. Here is a public information statement. 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We apologize for any inconvenience. This is NOAA All Hazards Radio KEC 74 in Indianapolis. And now a look at your forecast for Indianapolis and central Indiana. Tonight, cloudy with a slight chance of drizzle. Lows in the upper 50s. Northeast winds 5 to 10 miles an hour. Gusts up to 20 miles an hour late this afternoon. For Thursday, mostly cloudy through early afternoon, then becoming partly cloudy. Highs in the lower 70s. East winds 5 to 10 miles an hour. Thursday night, mostly clear. Lows in the lower 50s. Northeast winds 5 to 10 miles an hour. For Friday, mostly sunny through early afternoon, then

becoming partly cloudy. Highs in the lower 70s. Northeast winds 5 to 10 miles an hour. Once again, the forecast for tonight. Cloudy with a slight chance of drizzle. Lows in the upper 50s. Northeast winds 5 to 10 miles an hour. Gusts up to 20 miles an hour late this afternoon. Taking a look at the 3 through 7 day forecast for Indianapolis and central Indiana. Friday night. Partly cloudy through the late overnight, then clearing. Lows around 50. Northeast winds around 5 miles an hour. For Saturday through Sunday night. Partly cloudy. Highs in the lower 70s. Lows in the lower 50s. Monday and Monday night. Mostly clear. Highs in the mid 70s. Lows in the mid 50s. For Tuesday. Mostly sunny through early afternoon, then becoming partly cloudy. Highs in the lower 80s. Tuesday night. Partly cloudy through the late overnight, then becoming mostly cloudy. A 50% chance of showers. Not as cool with lows in the mid-60s. For Wednesday. Mostly cloudy with a 50% chance of showers. Highs in the upper 70s. The 8 to 5. Outlook for Thursday, October 1st through Wednesday, October 7th, calls for both temperatures and precipitation to be above normal. Normal highs for the period are around 70 degrees, and normal lows are between 45 and 50. The normal precipitation total for this normal highs for the period are around 70 degrees, and normal lows are between 45 and 50. The normal precipitation total for the 7 days is around 0.75 inches. The ultraviolet index for Indianapolis on Thursday will be 4. The Environmental Protection Agency categorizes an index of 4 as moderate exposure to ultraviolet radiation. At 6 p.m. at Indianapolis, it was cloudy. The temperature was 63 degrees, the dew point 57, and the relative humidity 81%. The wind was north at 9 miles an hour. The barometric pressure was 30.25 inches and steady. Around central Indiana, it was cloudy, with a temperature of 60 at Anderson, 60 at Muncie, 59 at Zionsville, 63 at Eagle Creek Airpark, and 64 at Shelbyville. Elsewhere across Indiana, it was cloudy. It was 63 at South Bend, 61 at Fort Wayne, and 62 at Lafayette. Terre Haute reported 64, Bloomington reported 63, and Evansville reported 67. Just outside Indiana, at Cincinnati, fog was reported, with a temperature of 62. It was cloudy, with a temperature of 64 at Chicago, 64 at Champaign, 69 at St. Louis, and 68 at Louisville. At Dayton, drizzle and fog were reported, with a temperature of 60. Once again, at Indianapolis, it was 63 degrees with cloudy skies. Here is a public information statement. 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Now a look at your forecast for Indianapolis and central Indiana. Tonight, cloudy with a slight chance of drizzle. Lows in the upper 50s. Northeast winds 5 to 10 miles an hour. Gusts up to 20 miles an hour late this afternoon. For Thursday. Mostly cloudy through early afternoon, then becoming partly cloudy. Highs in the lower 70s. East winds 5 to 10 miles an hour. Thursday night. Mostly clear. Lows in the lower 50s. Northeast winds 5 to 10 miles an hour. For Friday, mostly sunny through early afternoon, then becoming partly cloudy. Highs in the lower 70s. Northeast winds 5 to 10 miles an hour. Once again, the forecast for tonight. Cloudy with a slight chance of drizzle. Lows in the upper 50s. Northeast winds 5 to 10 miles an hour. Gusts up to 20 miles an hour late this afternoon. Taking a look at the 3 through 7 day forecast for Indianapolis and central Indiana. Friday night. Partly cloudy through the late overnight, then

Clearing. Lows around 50. Northeast winds around 5 miles an hour. For Saturday through Sunday night. Partly cloudy. Highs in the lower 70s. Lows in the lower 50s. Monday and Monday night. Mostly clear. Highs in the mid 70s. Lows in the mid 50s. For Tuesday. Mostly sunny through early afternoon, then becoming partly cloudy. Highs in the lower 80s. Tuesday night. Partly cloudy through the late overnight, then becoming mostly cloudy. A 50% chance of showers. Not as cool with lows in the mid-60s. For Wednesday, mostly cloudy with a 50% chance of showers. Highs in the upper 70s. The 14-day outlook for Thursday, October 1st through Wednesday, October 7th, calls for both temperatures and precipitation to be above normal. Normal highs for the period are around 70 degrees, and normal lows are between 45 and 50. The normal precipitation total for the 7 days is around 0.75 inches. The ultraviolet index for Indianapolis on Thursday will be 4. The Environmental Protection Agency categorizes an index of 4 as moderate exposure to ultraviolet radiation. At 6 p.m. at Indianapolis, it was cloudy. The temperature was 63 degrees, the dew point 57, and the relative humidity 81%. The wind was north at 9 miles an hour. The barometric pressure was 30.25 inches and steady. Around central Indiana, it was cloudy, with a temperature of 60 at Anderson, 60 at Muncie, 59 at Zionsville, 63 at Eagle Creek Airpark, and 64 at Shelbyville. Elsewhere across Indiana, it was cloudy. It was 63 at South Bend, 61 at Fort Wayne, and 62 at Lafayette. Terre Haute reported 64, Bloomington reported 63, and Evansville reported 67. Just outside Indiana, at Cincinnati, fog was reported, with a temperature of 62. It was cloudy, with a temperature of 64 at Chicago, 64 at Champaign, 69 at St. Louis, and 68 at Louisville. At Dayton, fog were reported, with a temperature of 60. Once again, at Indianapolis, it was 63 degrees with cloudy skies. The current time is 6:39 p.m. Eastern Daylight Time. Here is a public information statement. 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We apologize for any inconvenience. This is NOAA All Hazards Radio KEC 74 in Indianapolis. Now a look at your forecast for Indianapolis and central Indiana. Tonight, cloudy with a slight chance of drizzle. Lows in the upper 50s. Northeast winds 5 to 10 miles an hour. Gusts up to 20 miles an hour late this afternoon. For Thursday, mostly cloudy through early afternoon, then becoming partly cloudy. Highs in the lower 70s. East winds 5 to 10 miles an hour. Thursday night, mostly clear. Lows in the lower 50s. Northeast winds 5 to 10 miles an hour. For Friday, mostly sunny through early afternoon, then becoming partly cloudy. Highs in the lower 70s. Northeast winds 5 to 10 miles an hour. Once again, the forecast for tonight. Cloudy with a slight chance of drizzle. Lows in the upper 50s. Northeast winds 5 to 10 miles an hour. Gusts up to 20 miles an hour late this afternoon. Taking a look at the 3 through 7 day forecast for Indianapolis and central Indiana. Friday night. Partly cloudy through the late overnight, then clearing. Lows around 50. Northeast winds around 5 miles an hour. For Saturday through Sunday night, partly cloudy. Highs in the lower 70s. Lows in the lower 50s. Monday and Monday night, mostly clear. Highs in the mid 70s. Lows in the mid 50s. For Tuesday, mostly sunny through early afternoon, then becoming partly cloudy. Highs in the lower 80s. Tuesday night, partly cloudy through the late overnight, then becoming mostly cloudy.
a 50% chance of showers. Not as cool with lows in the mid-60s. For Wednesday, mostly cloudy with a 50% chance of showers. Highs in the upper 70s. Look for Thursday, October 1st through Wednesday, October 7th, calls for both temperatures and precipitation to be above normal. Normal highs for the period are around 70 degrees, and normal lows are between 45 and 50. The normal precipitation total for the 7 days is around 0.75 inches. The ultraviolet index for Indianapolis on Thursday will be 4. The Environmental Protection Agency categorizes an index of 4 as moderate exposure to ultraviolet radiation. At 6 p.m. at Indianapolis, it was cloudy. The temperature was 63 degrees, the dew point 57, and the relative humidity 81%. The wind was north at 9 miles an hour. The barometric pressure was 30.25 inches and steady. Around central Indiana, it was cloudy, with a temperature of 60 at Anderson, 60 at Muncie, 59 at Zionsville, 63 at Eagle Creek Airpark, and 64 at Shelbyville. Elsewhere across Indiana, it was cloudy. It was 63 at South Bend, 61 at Fort Wayne, and 62 at Lafayette. Terre Haute reported 64, Bloomington reported 63, and Evansville reported 67. Just outside Indiana, at Cincinnati, fog was reported, with a temperature of 62. It was cloudy, with a temperature of 64 at Chicago, 64 at Champaign, 69 at St. Louis, and 68 at Louisville. At Dayton, drizzle and fog were reported, with a temperature of 60. Once again, at Indianapolis, it was 63 degrees with cloudy skies. Here is a public information statement. 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We apologize for any inconvenience. All Hazards Radio KEC 74 in Indianapolis. Now a look at your forecast for Indianapolis and central Indiana. Tonight, cloudy with a slight chance of drizzle. Lows in the upper 50s. Northeast winds 5 to 10 miles an hour. Gusts up to 20 miles an hour late this afternoon. For Thursday, mostly cloudy through early afternoon, then becoming partly cloudy. Highs in the lower 70s. East winds 5 to 10 miles an hour. Thursday night, mostly clear. Lows in the lower 50s. Northeast winds 5 to 10 miles an hour. For Friday, mostly sunny through early afternoon, then becoming partly cloudy. Highs in the lower 70s. Northeast winds 5 to 10 miles an hour. Once again, the forecast for tonight. Cloudy with a slight chance of drizzle. Lows in the upper 50s. Northeast winds 5 to 10 miles an hour. Gusts up to 20 miles an hour late this afternoon. Taking a look at the 3 through 7 day forecast for Indianapolis and central Indiana. Friday night. Partly cloudy through the late overnight, then clearing. Lows around 50. Northeast winds around 5 miles an hour. For Saturday through Sunday night. Partly cloudy. Highs in the lower 70s. Lows in the lower 50s. Monday and Monday night. Mostly clear. Highs in the mid 70s. Lows in the mid-50s. For Tuesday, mostly sunny through early afternoon, then becoming partly cloudy. Highs in the lower 80s. Tuesday night, partly cloudy through the late overnight, then becoming mostly cloudy. A 50% chance of showers. Not as cool with lows in the mid-60s. For Wednesday, mostly cloudy with a 50% chance of showers. Highs in the upper 70s. The 14-day outlook for Thursday, October 1st through Wednesday, October 7th, calls for both temperatures and precipitation to be above normal. Normal highs for the period are around 70 degrees, and normal lows are between 45 and 50. The normal precipitation total for the 7 days is around 0.75 inches. The ultraviolet index for Indianapolis on Thursday will be 4. The Environmental Protection Agency categorized

is an index for as moderate exposure to ultraviolet radiation. At 6 p.m. at Indianapolis, it was cloudy. The temperature was 63 degrees, the dew point 57, and the relative humidity 81%. The wind was north at 9 miles an hour. The barometric pressure was 30.25 inches and steady. Around central Indiana, it was cloudy, with a temperature of 60 at Anderson, 60 at Muncie, 59 at Zionsville, 63 at Eagle Creek Airpark, and 64 at Shelbyville. Elsewhere across Indiana, it was cloudy. It was 63 at South Bend, 61 at Fort Wayne, and 62 at Lafayette. Terre Haute reported 64, Bloomington reported 63, and Evansville reported 67. Just outside Indiana, at Cincinnati, fog was reported with a temperature of 62. It was cloudy with a temperature of 64 at Chicago, 64 at Champaign, 69 at St. Louis, and 68 at Louisville. At Dayton, drizzle and fog were reported with a temperature of 60. Once again, at Indianapolis, it was 63 degrees with cloudy skies. Now here is the hazardous weather outlook for central Indiana. For the period through tonight, no hazardous weather is expected at this time. And now the extended outlook for the period Thursday through Tuesday. No hazardous weather is expected at this time. Spotter information statement, spotter activation is not anticipated. Here is a public information statement. 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We apologize for any inconvenience. This is NOAA All Hazards Radio KEC 74 in Indianapolis. Now a look at your forecast for Indianapolis and central Indiana. Tonight, cloudy with a slight chance of drizzle. Lows in the upper 50s. Northeast winds 5 to 10 miles an hour. Gusts up to 20 miles an hour late this afternoon. For Thursday, mostly cloudy through early afternoon, then becoming partly cloudy. Highs in the lower 70s. East winds 5 to 10 miles an hour. Thursday night, mostly clear. Lows in the lower 50s. Northeast winds 5 to 10 miles an hour. For Friday, mostly sunny through early afternoon, then becoming partly cloudy. Highs in the lower 70s. Northeast winds 5 to 10 miles an hour. Once again, the forecast for tonight. Cloudy with a slight chance of drizzle. Lows in the upper 50s. Northeast winds 5 to 10 miles an hour. Gusts up to 20 miles an hour late this afternoon. Taking a look at the 3 through 7 day forecast for Indianapolis and central Indiana. Friday night, partly cloudy through the late overnight, then clearing. Lows around 50. Northeast winds around 5 miles an hour. For Saturday through Sunday night, partly cloudy. Highs in the lower 70s. Lows in the lower 50s. Monday and Monday night, mostly clear. Highs in the mid-70s. Lows in the mid-50s. For Tuesday, mostly sunny through early afternoon, then becoming partly cloudy. Highs in the lower 80s. Tuesday night, partly cloudy through the late overnight, then becoming mostly cloudy. A 50% chance of showers. Not as cool with lows in the mid-60s. For Wednesday, mostly cloudy with a 50% chance of showers. Highs in the upper 70s. The 8 to 14 day outlook for Thursday, October 1st through Wednesday, October 7th, calls for both temperatures and precipitation to be above normal. Normal highs for the period are around 70 degrees, and normal lows are between 45 and 50. The normal precipitation total for the 7 days is around 0.75 inches. The ultraviolet index for Indianapolis on Thursday will be 4. The Environmental Protection Agency categorizes an index of 4 as moderate exposure to ultraviolet radiation. At 6 p.m. at Indianapolis, it was cloudy. The temperature was 63 degrees, the dew point 57, and the relative humidity 81%. The wind was north at 9 miles an hour. The barometric pressure was 30.

0.25 inches and steady. Around central Indiana, it was cloudy, with a temperature of 60 at Anderson, 60 at Muncie, 59 at Zionsville, 63 at Eagle Creek Airpark, and 64 at Shelbyville. Elsewhere across Indiana, it was cloudy. It was 63 at South Bend, 61 at Fort Wayne, and 62 at Lafayette. Terre Haute reported 64, Bloomington reported 63, and Evansville reported 67. Just outside Indiana, at Cincinnati, fog was reported with a temperature of 62. It was cloudy, with a temperature of 64 at Chicago, 64 at Champaign, 69 at St. Louis, and 68 at Louisville. At Dayton, drizzle and fog were reported, with a temperature of 60. Once again, at Indianapolis, it was 63 degrees with cloudy skies. Here is a public information statement. 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We apologize for any inconvenience. This is NOAA All Hazards Radio KEC 74 in Indianapolis. And now a look at your forecast for Indianapolis and central Indiana. Tonight, cloudy with a slight chance of drizzle. Lows in the upper 50s. Northeast winds 5 to 10 miles an hour. Gusts up to 20 miles an hour late this afternoon. For Thursday, mostly cloudy through early afternoon, then becoming partly cloudy. Highs in the lower 70s. East winds 5 to 10 miles an hour. Thursday night, mostly clear. Lows in the lower 50s. Northeast winds 5 to 10 miles an hour. For Friday, mostly sunny through early afternoon, then becoming partly cloudy. Highs in the lower 70s. Northeast winds 5 to 10 miles an hour. Once again, the forecast for tonight. Cloudy with a slight chance of drizzle. Lows in the upper 50s. Northeast winds 5 to 10 miles an hour. Gusts up to 20 miles an hour late this afternoon. The current time is 6:53 p.m. Eastern Daylight Time. Taking a look at the 3-7 day forecast for Indianapolis and central Indiana. Friday night, partly cloudy through the late overnight, then clearing. Lows around 50. Northeast winds around 5 miles an hour. For Saturday through Sunday night, partly cloudy. Highs in the lower 70s. Lows in the lower 50s. Monday and Monday night, mostly clear. Highs in the mid 70s. Lows in the mid 50s. For Tuesday, mostly sunny through early afternoon, then becoming partly cloudy. Highs in the lower 80s. Tuesday night, partly cloudy through the late overnight, then becoming mostly cloudy. A 50% chance of showers. Not as cool with lows in the mid-60s. For Wednesday, mostly cloudy with a 50% chance of showers. Highs in the upper 70s. The 8-14 day outlook for Thursday, October 1st through Wednesday, October 7th, calls for both temperatures and precipitation to be above normal. Normal highs for the period are around 70 degrees, and normal lows are between 45 and 50. The normal precipitation total for the 7 days is around 0.75 inches. The ultraviolet index for Indianapolis on Thursday will be 4. The Environmental Protection Agency categorizes an index of 4 as moderate exposure to ultraviolet radiation. At 6 p.m. at Indianapolis, it was cloudy. The temperature was 63 degrees, the dew point 57, and the relative humidity 81%. The wind was north at 9 miles an hour. The barometric pressure was 30.25 inches and steady. Around central Indiana, it was cloudy, with a temperature of 60 at Anderson, 60 at Muncie, 59 at Zionsville, 63 at Eagle Creek Airpark, and 64 at Shelbyville. Elsewhere across Indiana, it was cloudy. It was 63 at South Bend, 61 at Fort Wayne, and 62 at Lafayette. Terre Haute reported 64, Bloomington reported 63, and Evansville reported 67. Just outside Indiana, at Cincinnati, fog was reported with a temperature of 62.
It was cloudy, with a temperature of 64 at Chicago, 64 at Champaign, 69 at St. Louis, and 68 at Louisville. At Dayton, drizzle and fog were reported, with a temperature of 60. Once again, at Indianapolis, it was 63 degrees with cloudy skies. Here is a public information statement. 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The NOAA All Hazards Radio Weekly Test will be conducted Thursday, September 24th, between 11 a.m. and noon. We apologize for any inconvenience. All Hazards Radio KEC 74 in Indianapolis. And now a look at your forecast for Indianapolis and central Indiana. Tonight, cloudy with a slight chance of drizzle. Lows in the upper 50s. Northeast winds 5 to 10 miles an hour. Gusts up to 20 miles an hour late this afternoon. For Thursday, mostly cloudy through early afternoon, then becoming partly cloudy. Highs in the lower 70s. East winds 5 to 10 miles an hour. Thursday night, mostly clear. Lows in the lower 50s. Northeast winds 5 to 10 miles an hour. For Friday, mostly sunny through early afternoon, then becoming partly cloudy. Highs in the lower 70s. Northeast winds 5 to 10 miles an hour. Once again, the forecast for tonight. Cloudy with a slight chance of drizzle. Lows in the upper 50s. Northeast winds 5 to 10 miles an hour. Gusts up to 20 miles an hour late this afternoon. And now a look at your forecast for Indianapolis and central Indiana. Tonight, cloudy with a slight chance of very light drizzle. Near steady temperature in the upper 50s. Northeast winds 5 to 10 miles an hour. For Thursday, mostly cloudy through early afternoon, then becoming partly cloudy. Highs in the lower 70s. East winds 5 to 10 miles an hour. Thursday night, mostly clear. Lows in the lower 50s. Northeast winds 5 to 10 miles an hour. For Friday, mostly sunny through early afternoon, then becoming partly cloudy. Highs in the lower 70s. Northeast winds 5 to 10 miles an hour. Once again, the forecast for tonight. Cloudy with a slight chance of very light drizzle. Near steady temperature in the upper 50s. Northeast winds 5 to 10 miles an hour. Taking a look at the 3 through 7 day forecast for Indianapolis and central Indiana. Friday night, partly cloudy through the late overnight, then clearing. Lows around 50. Northeast winds around 5 miles an hour. For Saturday through Sunday night, partly cloudy. Highs in the lower 70s. Lows in the lower 50s. Monday and Monday night, mostly clear. Highs in the mid 70s. Lows in the mid 50s. For Tuesday, mostly sunny through early afternoon, then becoming partly cloudy. Highs in the lower 80s. Tuesday night, partly cloudy through the late overnight, then becoming mostly cloudy. A 50% chance of showers. Not as cool with lows in the mid-60s. For Wednesday, mostly cloudy with a 50% chance of showers. Highs in the upper 70s. The 8 to 14 day outlook for Thursday, October 1st through Wednesday, October 7th, calls for both temperatures and precipitation to be above normal. Normal highs for the period are around 70 degrees, and normal lows are between 45 and 50. The normal precipitation total for the 7 days is around 0.75 inches. The ultraviolet index for Indianapolis on Thursday will be 4. The Environmental Protection Agency categorizes an index of 4 as moderate exposure to ultraviolet radiation. At 6 p.m. at Indianapolis, it was cloudy. The temperature was 63 degrees, the dew point 57, and the relative humidity 81%. The wind was north. Miles an hour. The barometric pressure was 30.25 inches and steady. Around central Indiana, it was cloudy, with a temperature of 60 at Anderson, 60 at Muncie, 59 at Zionsville, 63 at Eagle Creek Airpark, and 64 at Shelbyville. Elsewhere across Indiana, it was cloudy. It was a

63 at South End, 61 at Fort Wayne, and 62 at Lafayette. Terre Haute reported 64, Bloomington reported 63, and Evansville reported 69. Indiana, at Cincinnati, fog was reported with a temperature of 62. It was cloudy, with a temperature of 64 at Chicago, 64 at Champaign, 69 at St. Louis, and 68 at Louisville. At Dayton, drizzle and fog were reported, with a temperature of 60. Once again, at Indianapolis, it was 63 degrees with cloudy skies. Here is a public information statement. 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We apologize for any inconvenience. 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And now a look at your forecast for Indianapolis and central Indiana. Tonight, cloudy with a slight chance of very light drizzle. Near steady temperature in the upper 50s. Northeast winds 5 to 10 miles an hour. For Thursday, mostly cloudy through early afternoon, then becoming partly cloudy. Highs in the lower 70s. East winds 5 to 10 miles an hour. Thursday night, mostly clear. Lows in the lower 50s. Northeast winds 5 to 10 miles an hour. For Friday, mostly sunny through early afternoon, then becoming partly cloudy. Highs in the lower 70s. Northeast winds 5 to 10 miles an hour. Once again, the forecast for tonight. Cloudy with a slight chance of very light drizzle. Near steady temperature in the upper 50s. Northeast winds 5 to 10 miles an hour. Taking a look at the 3 through 7 day forecast for Indianapolis and central Indiana. Friday night. Partly cloudy through the late overnight, then clearing. Lows around 50. Northeast winds around 5 miles an hour. For Saturday through Sunday night. Partly cloudy. Highs in the lower 70s. Lows in the lower 50s. Monday and Monday night. Mostly clear. Highs in the mid 70s. Lows in the mid-50s. For Tuesday, mostly sunny through early afternoon, then becoming partly cloudy. Highs in the lower 80s. Tuesday night, partly cloudy through the late overnight, then becoming mostly cloudy. A 50% chance of showers. Not as cool with lows in the mid-60s. For Wednesday, mostly cloudy with a 50% chance of showers. Highs in the upper 70s. The 8 to 14 day outlook for Thursday, October 1st through Wednesday, October 7th, calls for both temperatures and precipitation to be above normal. Normal highs for the period are around 70 degrees, and normal lows are between 45 and 50. The normal precipitation total for the 7 days is around 0.75 inches. The ultraviolet index for Indianapolis on Thursday will be 4. The Environmental Protection Agency categorizes an index of 4 as moderate exposure to ultraviolet radiation. At 6 p.m. at Indianapolis, it was cloudy. The temperature was 63 degrees, the dew point 57, and the relative humidity 81%. The wind was north an hour. The barometric pressure was 30.25 inches and steady. Around central Indiana, it was cloudy, with a temperature of 60 at Anderson, 60 at Muncie, 59 at Zionsville, 63 at Eagle Creek Airpark, and 64 at Shelbyville. Elsewhere across Indiana, it was cloudy. It was 63 at South End, 61 at Fort Wayne, and 62 at Lafayette. Terre Haute reported 64, Bloomington reported 63, and Evansville reported 67. Just outside Indiana, at Cincinnati, fog was reported with a temperature of 62. It was cloudy, with a temperature of 64 at Chicago, 64 at Champaign, 69 at St. Louis, and 68 at Louisville. At Dayton, drizzle and fog were reported, with a temperature of 60. Once again, at Indianapolis, it was 63 degrees with cloudy skies. Here is a public information statement. 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
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We apologize for any inconvenience. 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Now a look at your forecast for Indianapolis and central Indiana. Tonight, cloudy with a slight chance of very light drizzle. Near steady temperature in the upper 50s. Northeast winds 5 to 10 miles an hour. For Thursday, mostly cloudy through early afternoon, then becoming partly cloudy. Highs in the lower 70s. East winds 5 to 10 miles an hour. Thursday night, mostly clear. Lows in the lower 50s. Northeast winds 5 to 10 miles an hour. For Friday, mostly sunny through early afternoon, then becoming partly cloudy. Highs in the lower 70s. Northeast winds 5 to 10 miles an hour. Once again, the forecast for tonight. Cloudy with a slight chance of very light drizzle. Near steady temperature in the upper 50s. Northeast winds 5 to 10 miles an hour. Now here is the hazardous weather outlook for central Indiana. For the period through tonight, no hazardous weather is expected at this time. And now the extended outlook for the period Thursday through Tuesday. No hazardous weather is expected at this time. Spotter information statement. Spotter activation is not anticipated. The current time is 7:08 p.m. Eastern Daylight Time. Taking a look at the 3 through 7 day forecast for Indianapolis and central Indiana. Friday night, partly cloudy through the late overnight, then clearing. Lows around 50. Northeast winds around 5 miles an hour. For Saturday through Sunday night, partly cloudy. Highs in the lower 70s. Lows in the lower 50s. Monday and Monday night, mostly clear. Highs in the mid 70s. Lows in the mid-50s. For Tuesday, mostly sunny through early afternoon, then becoming partly cloudy. Highs in the lower 80s. Tuesday night, partly cloudy through the late overnight, then becoming mostly cloudy. A 50% chance of showers. Not as cool with lows in the mid-60s. For Wednesday, mostly cloudy with a 50% chance of showers. Highs in the upper 70s. The 14-day outlook for Thursday, October 1st through Wednesday, October 7th, calls for both temperatures and precipitation to be above normal. Normal highs for the period are around 70 degrees, and normal lows are between 45 and 50. The normal precipitation total for the 7 days is around 0.75 inches. The ultraviolet index for Indianapolis on Thursday will be 4. The Environmental Protection Agency categorizes an index of 4 as moderate exposure to ultraviolet radiation. At 6 p.m. at Indianapolis, it was cloudy. The temperature was 63 degrees, the dew point 57, and the relative humidity 81%. The wind was north at 9 miles an hour. The barometric pressure was 30.25 inches and steady. Around central Indiana, it was cloudy, with a temperature of 60 at Anderson, 60 at Muncie, 59 at Zionsville, 63 at Eagle Creek Airpark, and 64 at Shelbyville. Elsewhere across Indiana, it was cloudy. It was 63 at South Bend, 61 at Fort Wayne, and 62 at Lafayette. Terre Haute reported 64, Bloomington reported 63, and Evansville reported 67. Just outside Indiana, at Cincinnati, fog was reported, with a temperature of 62. It was cloudy, with a temperature of 64 at Chicago, 64 at Champaign, 69 at St. Louis, and 68 at Louisville. At Dayton, drizzle and fog were reported, with a temperature of 60. Once again, at Indianapolis, it was 63 degrees with cloudy skies. Here is a public information statement. 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We apologize for any inconvenience. 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Now a look at your forecast for Indianapolis and central Indiana.
Tonight, cloudy with a slight chance of very light drizzle.

near steady temperature in the upper 50s. Northeast winds 5 to 10 miles an hour. For Thursday, mostly cloudy through early afternoon, then becoming partly cloudy. Highs in the lower 70s. East winds 5 to 10 miles an hour. Thursday night, mostly clear. Lows in the lower 50s. Northeast winds 5 to 10 miles an hour. For Friday, mostly sunny through early afternoon, then becoming partly cloudy. Highs in the lower 70s. Northeast winds 5 to 10 miles an hour. Once again, the forecast for tonight. Cloudy with a slight chance of very light drizzle. Near steady temperature in the upper 50s. Northeast winds 5 to 10 miles an hour. Taking a look at the 3 through 7 day forecast for Indianapolis and central Indiana. Friday night. Partly cloudy through the late overnight, then clearing. Lows around 50. Northeast winds around 5 miles an hour. For Saturday through Sunday night. Partly cloudy. Highs in the lower 70s. Lows in the lower 50s. Monday and Monday night. Mostly clear. Highs in the mid 70s. Lows in the mid 50s. For Tuesday. Mostly sunny through early afternoon, then becoming partly cloudy. Highs in the lower 80s. Tuesday night. Partly cloudy through the late overnight, then becoming mostly cloudy. A 50% chance of showers. Not as cool with lows in the mid-60s. For Wednesday, mostly cloudy with a 50% chance of showers. Highs in the upper 70s. The 8 to 14 day outlook for Thursday, October 1st through Wednesday, October 7th, calls for both temperatures and precipitation to be above normal. Normal highs for the period are around 70 degrees, and normal lows are between 45 and 50. The normal precipitation total for the 7 days is around 0.75 inches. The ultraviolet index for Indianapolis on Thursday will be 4. The Environmental Protection Agency categorizes an index of 4 as moderate exposure to ultraviolet radiation. At 7 p.m. at Indianapolis, it was cloudy. The temperature was 63 degrees, the dew point 57, and the relative humidity 81%. The wind was northeast at 13 miles an hour. The barometric pressure was 30.26 inches and rising. Around central Indiana, it was cloudy, with a temperature of 60 at Anderson, 60 at Muncie, 59 at Zionsville, 62 at Eagle Creek Airpark, and 63 at Shelbyville. Elsewhere across Indiana, it was cloudy. It was 63 at South Bend, 61 at Fort Wayne, and 61 at Lafayette. Terre Haute reported 63, Bloomington reported 62, and Evansville reported 67. Just outside Indiana, it was cloudy. It was 64 at Chicago, 63 at Champaign, and 60 at Dayton. St. Louis reported 69, Cincinnati reported 62, and Louisville reported 68. Once again, at Indianapolis, it was 63 degrees with cloudy skies. Here is a public information statement. 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Now a look at your forecast for Indianapolis and central Indiana. Tonight, cloudy with a slight chance of very light drizzle. Near steady temperature in the upper 50s. Northeast winds 5 to 10 miles an hour. For Thursday, mostly cloudy through early afternoon, then becoming partly cloudy. Highs in the lower 70s. East winds 5 to 10 miles an hour. Thursday night, mostly clear. Lows in the lower 50s. Northeast winds 5 to 10 miles an hour. For Friday, mostly sunny through early afternoon, then becoming partly cloudy. Highs in the lower 70s. Northeast winds 5 to 10 miles an hour. Once again, the forecast for tonight. Cloudy with a slight chance of very light drizzle. Near steady temperature in the upper 50s. Northeast winds 5 to 10 miles an hour.

taking a look at the 3 through 7 day forecast for Indianapolis and central Indiana. Friday night, partly cloudy through the late overnight, then clearing. Lows around 50. Northeast winds around 5 miles an hour. For Saturday through Sunday night, partly cloudy. Highs in the lower 70s. Lows in the lower 50s. Monday and Monday night, mostly clear. Highs in the mid-70s. Lows in the mid-50s. For Tuesday, mostly sunny through early afternoon, then becoming partly cloudy. Highs in the lower 80s. Tuesday night, partly cloudy through the late overnight, then becoming mostly cloudy. A 50% chance of showers. Not as cool with lows in the mid-60s. For Wednesday, mostly cloudy with a 50% chance of showers. Highs in the upper 70s. The 8 to 14 day outlook for Thursday, October 1st through Wednesday, October 7th, calls for both temperatures and precipitation to be above normal. Normal highs for the period are around 70 degrees, and normal lows are between 45 and 50. The normal precipitation total for the 7 days is around 0.75 inches. The ultraviolet index for Indianapolis on Thursday will be 4. The Environmental Protection Agency categorizes an index of 4 as moderate exposure to ultraviolet radiation. At 7 p.m. at Indianapolis, it was cloudy. The temperature was 63 degrees, the dew point 57, and the relative humidity 81%. The wind was northeast at 13 miles an hour. The barometric pressure was 30.26 inches and rising. Around central Indiana, it was cloudy, with a temperature of 60 at Anderson, 60 at Muncie, 59 at Zionsville, 62 at Eagle Creek Airpark, and 63 at Shelbyville. Elsewhere across Indiana, it was cloudy. It was 63 at South Bend, 61 at Fort Wayne, and 61 at Lafayette. Terre Haute reported 63, Bloomington reported 62, and Evansville reported 67. Just outside Indiana, it was cloudy. It was 64 at Chicago, 63 at Champaign, and 60 at Dayton. St. Louis reported 69, Cincinnati reported 62, and Louisville reported 68. Once again, at Indianapolis, it was 63 degrees with cloudy skies. Here is a public information statement. 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We apologize for any inconvenience. This is NOAA All Hazards Radio KEC 74 in Indianapolis. Now a look at your forecast for Indianapolis and central Indiana. Tonight, cloudy with a slight chance of very light drizzle. Near steady temperature in the upper 50s. Northeast winds 5 to 10 miles an hour. For Thursday, mostly cloudy through early afternoon, then becoming partly cloudy. Highs in the lower 70s. East winds 5 to 10 miles an hour. Thursday night, mostly clear. Lows in the lower 50s. Northeast winds 5 to 10 miles an hour. For Friday, mostly sunny through early afternoon, then becoming partly cloudy. Highs in the lower 70s. Northeast winds 5 to 10 miles an hour. Once again, the forecast for tonight. Cloudy with a slight chance of very light drizzle. Near steady temperature in the upper 50s. Northeast winds 5 to 10 miles an hour. Taking a look at the 3 through 7 day forecast for Indianapolis and central Indiana. Friday night. Partly cloudy through the late overnight, then clearing. Lows around 50. Northeast winds around 5 miles an hour. For Saturday through Sunday night, partly cloudy. Highs in the lower 70s. Lows in the lower 50s. Monday and Monday night, mostly clear. Highs in the mid-70s. Lows in the mid-50s. For Tuesday, mostly sunny through early afternoon, then becoming partly cloudy. Highs in the lower 80s. Tuesday night, partly cloudy through the late overnight, then becoming mostly cloudy. A 50% chance of showers. Not as cool with lows in the mid-60s.

The barometric pressure was 30.26 inches and rising. Around central Indiana, it was cloudy, with a temperature of 60 at Anderson, 60 at Muncie, 59 at Zionsville, 62 at Eagle Creek Airpark, and 63 at Shelbyville. Elsewhere across Indiana, it was cloudy. It was 63 at South Bend, 61 at Fort Wayne, and 61 at Lafayette. Terre Haute reported 63, Bloomington reported 62, and Evansville reported 67. Just outside Indiana, it was cloudy. It was 64 at Chicago, 63 at Champaign, and 60 at Dayton. St. Louis reported 69, Cincinnati reported 62, and Louisville reported 68. Once again, at Indianapolis, it was 63 degrees with cloudy skies. The current time is 7:23 p.m. Eastern Daylight Time. Here is a public information statement. 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We apologize for any inconvenience. This is NOAA All Hazards Radio KEC 74 in Indianapolis. Now a look at your forecast for Indianapolis and central Indiana. Tonight, cloudy with a slight chance of very light drizzle. Near steady temperature in the upper 50s. Northeast winds 5 to 10 miles an hour. For Thursday, mostly cloudy through early afternoon, then becoming partly cloudy. Highs in the lower 70s. East winds 5 to 10 miles an hour. Thursday night, mostly clear. Lows in the lower 50s. Northeast winds 5 to 10 miles an hour. For Friday, mostly sunny through early afternoon, then becoming partly cloudy. Highs in the lower 70s. Northeast winds 5 to 10 miles an hour. Once again, the forecast for tonight. Cloudy with a slight chance of very light drizzle. Near steady temperature in the upper 50s. Northeast winds 5 to 10 miles an hour. Taking a look at the 3 through 7 day forecast for Indianapolis and central Indiana. Friday night, partly cloudy through the late overnight, then clearing. Lows around 50. Northeast winds around 5 miles an hour. For Saturday through Sunday night, partly cloudy. Highs in the lower 70s. Lows in the lower 50s. Monday and Monday night, mostly clear. Highs in the mid-70s. Lows in the mid-50s. For Tuesday, mostly sunny through early afternoon, then becoming partly cloudy. Highs in the lower 80s. Tuesday night, partly cloudy through the late overnight, then becoming mostly cloudy. A 50% chance of showers. Not as cool with lows in the mid-60s. For Wednesday, mostly cloudy with a 50% chance of showers. Highs in the upper 70s. The 8 to 14 day outlook for Thursday, October 1st through Wednesday, October 7th, calls for both temperatures and precipitation to be above normal. Normal highs for the period are around 70 degrees, and normal lows are between 45 and 50. The normal precipitation total for the 7 days is around 0.75 inches. The ultraviolet index for Indianapolis on Thursday will be 4. The Environmental Protection Agency categorizes an index of 4 as moderate exposure to ultraviolet radiation. At 7 p.m. at Indianapolis, it was cloudy. The temperature was 63 degrees, the dew point 57, and the relative humidity 81%. The wind was northeast at 13 miles an hour. The barometric pressure was 30.26 inches and rising. Around central Indiana, it was cloudy, with a temperature of 60 at Anderson, 60 at Muncie, 59 at Zionsville, 62 at Eagle Creek Airpark, and 63 at Shelbyville. Elsewhere across Indiana, it was cloudy. It was 63 at South Bend, 61 at Fort Wayne, and 61 at Lafayette. Terre Haute reported 63, Bloomington reported 62, and Evansville reported 67. Just outside Indiana, it was cloudy. It was 64 at Chicago, 63 at Champaign, and 60 at Dayton. St. Louis reported 69, Cincinnati reported 62, and Louisville reported 68.

Once again, at Indianapolis, it was 63 degrees with cloudy skies. Now here is the hazardous weather outlook for central Indiana. For the period through tonight, no hazardous weather is expected at this time. And now the extended outlook for the period Thursday through Tuesday. No hazardous weather is expected at this time. Spotter information statement, spotter activation is not anticipated. Here is a public information statement. 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We apologize for any inconvenience. This is NOAA All Hazards Radio KEC 74 in Indianapolis. Now a look at your forecast for Indianapolis and central Indiana. Tonight, cloudy with a slight chance of very light drizzle. Near steady temperature in the upper 50s. Northeast winds 5 to 10 miles an hour. For Thursday, mostly cloudy through early afternoon, then becoming partly cloudy. Highs in the lower 70s. East winds 5 to 10 miles an hour. Thursday night, mostly clear. Lows in the lower 50s. Northeast winds 5 to 10 miles an hour. For Friday, mostly sunny through early afternoon, then becoming partly cloudy. Highs in the lower 70s. Northeast winds 5 to 10 miles an hour. Once again, the forecast for tonight. Cloudy with a slight chance of very light drizzle. Near steady temperature in the upper 50s. Northeast winds 5 to 10 miles an hour. Taking a look at the 3 through 7 day forecast for Indianapolis and central Indiana. Friday night, partly cloudy through the late overnight, then clearing. Lows around 50. Northeast winds around 5 miles an hour. For Saturday through Sunday night, partly cloudy. Highs in the lower 70s. Lows in the lower 50s. Monday and Monday night, mostly clear. Highs in the mid 70s. Lows in the mid-50s. For Tuesday, mostly sunny through early afternoon, then becoming partly cloudy. Highs in the lower 80s. Tuesday night, partly cloudy through the late overnight, then becoming mostly cloudy. A 50% chance of showers. Not as cool with lows in the mid-60s. For Wednesday, mostly cloudy with a 50% chance of showers. Highs in the upper 70s. The 8 to 14 day outlook for Thursday, October 1st through Wednesday, October 7th, calls for both temperatures and precipitation to be above normal. Normal highs for the period are around 70 degrees, and normal lows are between 45 and 50. The normal precipitation total for the 7 days is around 0.75 inches. The ultraviolet index for Indianapolis on Thursday will be 4. The Environmental Protection Agency categorizes an index of 4 as moderate exposure to ultraviolet radiation. At 7 p.m. at Indianapolis, it was cloudy. The temperature was 63 degrees, the dew point 57, and the relative humidity 81%. The wind was northeast at 13 miles an hour. The barometric pressure was 30.26 inches and rising. Around central Indiana, it was cloudy, with a temperature of 60 at Anderson, 60 at Muncie, 59 at Zionsville, 62 at Eagle Creek Airpark, and 63 at Shelbyville. Elsewhere across Indiana, it was cloudy. It was 63 at South Bend, 61 at Fort Wayne, and 61 at Lafayette. Terre Haute reported 63, Bloomington reported 62, and Evansville reported 67. Just outside Indiana, it was cloudy. It was 64 at Chicago, 63 at Champaign, and 60 at Dayton. St. Louis reported 69, Cincinnati reported 62, and Louisville reported 68. Once again, at Indianapolis, it was 63 degrees with cloudy skies. Here is a public information statement. 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We apologize for any inconvenience. 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And now a look at your forecast.

for Indianapolis and central Indiana. Tonight, cloudy with a slight chance of very light drizzle. Near steady temperature in the upper 50s. Northeast winds 5 to 10 miles an hour. For Thursday, mostly cloudy through early afternoon, then becoming partly cloudy. Highs in the lower 70s. East winds 5 to 10 miles an hour. Thursday night, mostly clear. Lows in the lower 50s. Northeast winds 5 to 10 miles an hour. For Friday, mostly sunny through early afternoon, then becoming partly cloudy. Highs in the lower 70s. Northeast winds 5 to 10 miles an hour. Once again, the forecast for tonight. Cloudy with a slight chance of very light drizzle. Near steady temperature in the upper 50s. Northeast winds 5 to 10 miles. Near steady temperature in the upper 50s. Northeast winds 5 to 10 miles an hour. Taking a look at the 3 through 7 day forecast for Indianapolis and central Indiana. Friday night. Partly cloudy through the late overnight, then clearing. Lows around 50. Northeast winds around 5 miles an hour. For Saturday through Sunday night. Partly cloudy. Highs in the lower 70s. Lows in the lower 50s. Monday and Monday night. Mostly clear. Highs in the mid 70s. Lows in the mid 50s. For Tuesday. Mostly sunny through early afternoon, then becoming partly cloudy. Highs in the lower 80s. Tuesday night. Partly cloudy through the late overnight, then becoming mostly cloudy. A 50% chance of showers. Not as cool with lows in the mid-60s. For Wednesday, mostly cloudy with a 50% chance of showers. Highs in the upper 70s. The 14-day outlook for Thursday, October 1st through Wednesday, October 7th, calls for both temperatures and precipitation to be above normal. Normal highs for the period are around 70 degrees, and normal lows are between 45 and 50. The normal precipitation total for the 7 days is around 0.75 inches. The ultraviolet index for Indianapolis on Thursday will be 4. The Environmental Protection Agency categorizes an index of 4 as moderate exposure to ultraviolet radiation. At 7 p.m. at Indianapolis, it was cloudy. The temperature was 63 degrees, the dew point 57, and the relative humidity 81%. The wind was northeast at 13 miles an hour. The barometric pressure was 30.26 inches and rising. Around central Indiana, it was cloudy, with a temperature of 60 at Anderson, 60 at Muncie, 59 at Zionsville, 62 at Eagle Creek Airpark, and 63 at Shelbyville. Elsewhere across Indiana, it was cloudy. It was 63 at South Bend, 61 at Fort Wayne, and 61 at Lafayette. Terre Haute reported 63, Bloomington reported 62, and Evansville reported 60. Indiana, it was cloudy. It was 64 at Chicago, 63 at Champaign, and 60 at Dayton. St. Louis reported 69, Cincinnati reported 62, and Louisville reported 68. Once again, at Indianapolis, it was 63 degrees with cloudy skies. Here is a public information statement. 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We apologize for any inconvenience. This is NOAA All Hazards Radio KEC 74 in Indianapolis. And now a look at your forecast for Indianapolis and central Indiana. Tonight, cloudy with a slight chance of very light drizzle. Near steady temperature in the upper 50s. Northeast winds 5 to 10 miles an hour. For Thursday, mostly cloudy through early afternoon, then becoming partly cloudy. Highs in the lower 70s. East winds 5 to 10 miles an hour. Thursday night, mostly clear. Lows in the lower 50s. Northeast winds 5 to 10 miles an hour. For Friday, mostly sunny through early afternoon, then becoming partly cloudy. Highs in the lower 70s. Northeast winds 5 to 10 miles an hour. Once again,

Forecast for tonight. Cloudy with a slight chance of very light drizzle. Near steady temperature in the upper 50s. Northeast winds 5 to 10 miles an hour. Taking a look at the 3-7 day forecast for Indianapolis and central Indiana. Friday night. Partly cloudy through the late overnight, then clearing. Lows around 50. Northeast winds around 5 miles an hour. For Saturday through Sunday night. Partly cloudy. Highs in the lower 70s. Lows in the lower 50s. Monday and Monday night. Mostly clear. Highs in the mid-70s. Lows in the mid-50s. For Tuesday. Mostly sunny through early afternoon, then becoming partly cloudy. Highs in the lower 80s. Tuesday night. Partly cloudy through the late overnight, then becoming mostly cloudy. A 50% chance of showers. Not as cool with lows in the mid-60s. For Wednesday. Mostly cloudy with a 50% chance of showers. Highs in the upper 70s. Current time is 7:38 p.m. Eastern Daylight Time. The 8-14 day outlook for Thursday, October 1st through Wednesday, October 7th, calls for both temperatures and precipitation to be above normal. Normal highs for the period are around 70 degrees, and normal lows are between 45 and 50. The normal precipitation total for the 7 days is around 0.75 inches. The ultraviolet index for Indianapolis on Thursday will be 4. The Environmental Protection Agency categorizes an index of 4 as moderate exposure to ultraviolet radiation. At 7 p.m. at Indianapolis, it was cloudy. The temperature was 63 degrees, the dew point 57, and the relative humidity 81%. The wind was northeast at 13 miles an hour. The barometric pressure was 30.26 inches and rising. Around central Indiana, it was cloudy, with a temperature of 60 at Anderson, 60 at Muncie, 59 at Zionsville, 62 at Eagle Creek Airpark, and 63 at Shelbyville. Elsewhere across Indiana, it was cloudy. It was 63 at South Bend, 61 at Fort Wayne, and 61 at Lafayette. Terre Haute reported 63, Bloomington reported 62, and Evansville reported 67. Just outside Indiana, it was cloudy. It was 64 at Chicago, 63 at Champaign, and 60 at Dayton. St. Louis reported 69, Cincinnati reported 62, and Louisville reported 68. Once again, at Indianapolis, it was 63 degrees with cloudy skies. The Indianapolis climate summary is of 7 p.m., September 23, 2026. So far today, the high temperature has been 64 degrees. The normal high is 76. So far today, the low temperature has been 59 degrees. The normal low is 55. 0.02 inches of precipitation has fallen, which brings the monthly total to 1.29 inches. This is 1.12 inches below the normal amount of 2.41 inches for September. The total precipitation for the year now stands at 36.07 inches, which is 2.76 inches above normal. No snow has fallen, which brings the monthly total to 0.0 inches. The total snowfall since July 1st still stands at a trace. The record high for tomorrow is 92, which last occurred in 2007, and the record low is 34, which occurred in 1887. Sunset tonight is at 7:40 p.m. Sunrise tomorrow is at 7:35 a.m. Here is a public information statement. 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We apologize for any inconvenience. 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Now a look at your forecast for Indianapolis and central Indiana. Tonight, cloudy with a slight chance of very light drizzle. Near steady temperature in the upper 50s. Northeast winds 5 to 10 miles an hour. For Thursday, mostly cloudy through early afternoon, then becoming partly cloudy. Highs in the lower 70s. East winds 5 to 10 miles an hour. Thursday night, mostly clear.
Lows in the lower 50s. Northeast winds 5 to 10 miles an hour. For Friday, mostly sunny through early afternoon, then becoming partly cloudy. Highs in the lower 70s. Northeast winds 5 to 10 miles an hour. Once again, the forecast for tonight. Cloudy with a slight chance of very light drizzle. Near steady temperature in the upper 50s. Northeast winds 5 to 10 miles an hour. Taking a look at the 3 through 7 day forecast for Indianapolis and central Indiana. Friday night. Partly cloudy through the late overnight, then clearing. Lows around 50. Northeast winds around 5 miles an hour. For Saturday through Sunday night. Partly cloudy. Highs in the lower 70s. Lows in the lower 50s. Monday and Monday night. Mostly clear. Highs in the mid 70s. Lows in the mid 50s. For Tuesday. Mostly sunny through early afternoon, then becoming partly cloudy. Highs in the lower 80s. Tuesday night. Partly cloudy through the late overnight, then becoming mostly cloudy. A 50% chance of showers. Not as cool with lows in the mid-60s. For Wednesday, mostly cloudy with a 50% chance of showers. Highs in the upper 70s. The 8 to 14 day outlook for Thursday, October 1st through Wednesday, October 7th, calls for both temperatures and precipitation to be above normal. Normal highs for the period are around 70 degrees, and normal lows are between 45 and 50. The normal precipitation total for the 7 days is around 0.75 inches. The ultraviolet index for Indianapolis on Thursday will be 4. The Environmental Protection Agency categorizes an index of 4 as moderate exposure to ultraviolet radiation. At 7 p.m. at Indianapolis, it was cloudy. The temperature was 63 degrees, the dew point 57, and the relative humidity 81%. The wind was northeast at 13 miles an hour. The barometric pressure was 30.26 inches and rising. Around central Indiana, it was cloudy, with a temperature of 60 at Anderson, 60 at Muncie, 59 at Zionsville, 62 at Eagle Creek Airpark, and 63 at Shelbyville. Elsewhere across Indiana, it was cloudy. It was 63 at South Bend, 61 at Fort Wayne, and 61 at Lafayette. Terre Haute reported 63, Bloomington reported 62, and Evansville reported 67. At Indiana, it was cloudy. It was 64 at Chicago, 63 at Champaign, and 60 at Dayton. St. Louis reported 69, Cincinnati reported 62, and Louisville reported 68. Once again, at Indianapolis, it was 63 degrees with cloudy skies. The Indianapolis climate summary is of 7 p.m., September 23, 2026. So far today, the high temperature has been 64 degrees. The normal high is 76. So far today, the low temperature has been 59 degrees. The normal low is 55. 0.02 inches of precipitation has fallen, which brings the monthly total to 1.29 inches. This is 1.12 inches below the normal amount of 2.41 inches for September. The total precipitation for the year now stands at 36.07 inches, which is 2.76 inches above normal. No snow has fallen, which brings the monthly total to 0.0 inches. The total snowfall since July 1st still stands at a trace. The record high for tomorrow is 92, which last occurred in 2007, and the record low is 34, which occurred in 1887. Sunset tonight is at 7:40 p.m. Sunrise tomorrow is at 7:35 a.m. Here is a public information statement. 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We apologize for any inconvenience. This is NOAA All Hazards Radio KEC 74 in Indianapolis. Now here is the hazardous weather outlook for central Indiana. For the period through tonight, no hazardous weather is expected at this time. And now the extended outlook for the period Thursday through Tuesday. No hazardous weather is expected at this time.

Spotter information statement. Spotter activation is not anticipated. And now a look at your forecast for Indianapolis and central Indiana. Tonight, cloudy with a slight chance of very light drizzle. Near steady temperature in the upper 50s. Northeast winds 5 to 10 miles an hour. For Thursday, mostly cloudy through early afternoon, then becoming partly cloudy. Highs in the lower 70s. East winds 5 to 10 miles an hour. Thursday night, mostly clear. Lows in the lower 50s. Northeast winds 5 to 10 miles an hour. For Friday, mostly sunny through early afternoon, then becoming partly cloudy. Highs in the lower 70s. Northeast winds 5 to 10 miles an hour. Once again, the forecast for tonight. Cloudy with a slight chance of very light drizzle. Near steady temperature in the upper 50s. Northeast winds 5 to 10 miles an hour. Taking a look at the 3 through 7 day forecast for Indianapolis and central Indiana. Friday night. Partly cloudy through the late overnight, then clearing. Lows around 50. Northeast winds around 5 miles an hour. For Saturday through Sunday night. Partly cloudy. Highs in the lower 70s. Lows in the lower 50s. Monday and Monday night. Mostly clear. Highs in the mid-70s. Lows in the mid-50s. For Tuesday. Mostly sunny through early afternoon, then becoming partly cloudy. Highs in the lower 80s. Tuesday night. Partly cloudy through the late overnight, then becoming mostly cloudy. A 50% chance of showers. Not as cool with lows in the mid-60s. For Wednesday. Mostly cloudy with a 50% chance of showers. Highs in the upper 70s. The 8 to 14 day outlook for Thursday, October 1st through Wednesday, October 7th, calls for both temperatures and precipitation to be above normal. Normal highs for the period are around 70 degrees, and normal lows are between 45 and 50. The normal precipitation total for the 7 days is around 0.75 inches. The ultraviolet index for Indianapolis on Thursday will be 4. The Environmental Protection Agency categorizes an index of 4 as moderate exposure to ultraviolet radiation. At 7 p.m. at Indianapolis, it was cloudy. The temperature was 63 degrees, the dew point 57, and the relative humidity 81%. The wind was northeast at 13 miles an hour. The barometric pressure was 30.26 inches and rising. Around central Indiana, it was cloudy, with a temperature of 60 at Anderson, 60 at Muncie, 59 at Zionsville, 62 at Eagle Creek Airpark, and 63 at Shelbyville. Elsewhere across Indiana, it was cloudy. It was 63 at South Bend, 61 at Fort Wayne, and 61 at Lafayette. Terre Haute reported 63, Bloomington reported 62, and Evansville reported 67. Just outside Indiana, it was cloudy. It was 64 at Chicago, 63 at Champaign, and 60 at Dayton. St. Louis reported 69, Cincinnati reported 62, and Louisville reported 68. Once again, at Indianapolis, it was 63 degrees with cloudy skies. The Indianapolis climate summary is of 7 p.m., September 23, 2026. So far today, the high temperature has been 64 degrees. The normal high is 76. So far today, the low temperature has been 59 degrees. The normal low is 55. 0.02 inches of precipitation has fallen, which brings the monthly total to 1.29 inches. This is 1.12 inches below the normal amount of 2.41 inches for September. The total precipitation for the year now stands at 36.07 inches, which is 2.76 inches above normal. No snow has fallen, which brings the monthly total to 0.0 inches. The total snowfall since July 1st still stands at a trace. The record high for tomorrow is 92, which last occurred in 2007, and the record low is 34, which occurred in 1887. Sunset tonight is at 7:40 p.m. Sunrise tomorrow is at 7:35 a.m. Here is a public information statement. 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

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This is NOAA All Hazards radio KEC 74 in Indianapolis. Now a look at your forecast for Indianapolis and central Indiana. Tonight, cloudy with a slight chance of very light drizzle. Near steady temperature in the upper 50s. Northeast winds 5 to 10 miles an hour. For Thursday, mostly cloudy through early afternoon, then becoming partly cloudy. Highs in the lower 70s. East winds 5 to 10 miles an hour. Thursday night, mostly clear. Lows in the lower 50s. Northeast winds 5 to 10 miles an hour. For Friday, mostly sunny through early afternoon, then becoming partly cloudy. Highs in the lower 70s. Northeast winds 5 to 10 miles an hour. Once again, the forecast for tonight. Cloudy with a slight chance of very light drizzle. Near steady temperature in the upper 50s. Northeast winds 5 to 10 miles an hour. Current time is 7:53 p.m. Eastern Daylight Time. Taking a look at the 3-7 day forecast for Indianapolis and central Indiana. Friday night, partly cloudy through the late overnight, then clearing. Lows around 50. Northeast winds around 5 miles an hour. For Saturday through Sunday night, partly cloudy. Highs in the lower 70s. Lows in the lower 50s. Monday and Monday night, mostly clear. Highs in the mid-70s. Lows in the mid-50s. For Tuesday, mostly sunny through early afternoon, then becoming partly cloudy. Highs in the lower 80s. Tuesday night, partly cloudy through the late overnight, then becoming mostly cloudy. A 50% chance of showers. Not as cool with lows in the mid-60s. For Wednesday, mostly cloudy with a 50% chance of showers. Highs in the upper 70s. The 8-14 day outlook for Thursday, October 1st through Wednesday, October 7th, calls for both temperatures and precipitation to be above normal. Normal highs for the period are around 70 degrees, and normal lows are between 45 and 50. The normal precipitation total for the 7 days is around 0.75 inches. The ultraviolet index for Indianapolis on Thursday will be 4. The Environmental Protection Agency categorizes an index of 4 as moderate exposure to ultraviolet radiation. At 7 p.m. at Indianapolis, it was cloudy. The temperature was 63 degrees, the dew point 57, and the relative humidity 81%. The wind was northeast at 13 miles an hour. The barometric pressure was 30.26 inches and rising. Around central Indiana, it was cloudy, with a temperature of 60 at Anderson, 60 at Muncie, 59 at Zionsville, 62 at Eagle Creek Airpark, and 63 at Shelbyville. Elsewhere across Indiana, it was cloudy. It was 63 at South Bend, 61 at Fort Wayne, and 61 at Lafayette. Terre Haute reported 63, Bloomington reported 62, and Evansville reported 67. Just outside Indiana, it was cloudy. It was 64 at Chicago, 63 at Champaign, and 60 at Dayton. St. Louis reported 69, Cincinnati reported 62, and Louisville reported 68. Once again, at Indianapolis, it was 63 degrees with cloudy skies. The Indianapolis climate summary is of 7 p.m., September 23, 2026. So far today, the high temperature has been 64 degrees. The normal high is 76. So far today, the low temperature has been 59 degrees. The normal low is 55. 0.02 inches of precipitation has fallen, which brings the monthly total to 1.29 inches. This is 1.12 inches below the normal amount of 2.41 inches for September. The total precipitation for the year now stands at 36.07 inches, which is 2.76 inches above normal. No snow has fallen, which brings the monthly total to 0.0 inches. The total snowfall since July 1st still stands at a trace.
The record high for tomorrow is 92, which last occurred in 2007, and the record low is 34, which occurred in 1887. Sunset tonight is at 7:40 p.m. Sunrise tomorrow is at 7:35 a.m. Here is a public information statement. 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We apologize for any inconvenience. This is NOAA All Hazards Radio KEC 74 in Indianapolis. And now a look at your forecast for Indianapolis and central Indiana. Tonight, cloudy with a slight chance of very light drizzle. Near steady temperature in the upper 50s. Northeast winds 5 to 10 miles an hour. For Thursday, mostly cloudy through early afternoon, then becoming partly cloudy. Highs in the lower 70s. East winds 5 to 10 miles an hour. Thursday night, mostly clear. Lows in the lower 50s. Northeast winds 5 to 10 miles an hour. For Friday, mostly sunny through early afternoon, then becoming partly cloudy. Highs in the lower 70s. Northeast winds 5 to 10 miles an hour. Once again, the forecast for tonight. Cloudy with a slight chance of very light drizzle. Near steady temperature in the upper 50s. Northeast winds 5 to 10 miles an hour. Taking a look at the 3 through 7 day forecast for Indianapolis and central Indiana. Friday night, partly cloudy through the late overnight, then clearing. Lows around 50. Northeast winds around 5 miles an hour. For Saturday through Sunday night, partly cloudy. Highs in the lower 70s. Lows in the lower 50s. Monday and Monday night, mostly clear. Highs in the mid 70s. Lows in the mid 50s. For Tuesday, mostly sunny through early afternoon, then becoming partly cloudy. Highs in the lower 80s. Tuesday night, partly cloudy through the late overnight, then becoming mostly cloudy. A 50% chance of showers. Not as cool with lows in the mid-60s. For Wednesday, mostly cloudy with a 50% chance of showers. Highs in the upper 70s. 14-day outlook for Thursday, October 1st through Wednesday, October 7th, calls for both temperatures and precipitation to be above normal. Normal highs for the period are around 70 degrees, and normal lows are between 45 and 50. The normal precipitation total for the 7 days is around 0.75 inches. The ultraviolet index for Indianapolis on Thursday will be 4. The Environmental Protection Agency categorizes an index of 4 as moderate exposure to ultraviolet radiation. At 7 p.m. at Indianapolis, it was cloudy. The temperature was 63 degrees, the dew point 57, and the relative humidity 81%. The wind was northeast at 13 miles an hour. The barometric pressure was 30.26 inches and rising. Around central Indiana, it was cloudy, with a temperature of 60 at Anderson, 60 at Muncie, 59 at Zionsville, 62 at Eagle Creek Airpark, and 63 at Shelbyville. Elsewhere across Indiana, it was cloudy. It was 63 at South Bend, 61 at Fort Wayne, and 61 at Lafayette. Terre Haute reported 63, Bloomington reported 62, and Evansville reported 67. Just outside Indiana, it was cloudy. It was 64 at Chicago, 63 at Champaign, and 60 at Dayton. St. Louis reported 69, Cincinnati reported 62, and Louisville reported 68. Once again, at Indianapolis, it was 63 degrees with cloudy skies. The Indianapolis climate summary is of 7 p.m., September 23, 2026. So far today, the high temperature has been 64 degrees. The normal high is 76. So far today, the low temperature has been 59 degrees. The normal low is 55. 0.02 inches of precipitation has fallen, which brings the monthly total to 1.29 inches. This is 1.12 inches below the normal amount of 2.41 inches for September.
The total precipitation for the year now stands at 36.07 inches, which is